cooler with lows around 50. Northeast winds 5 to 10 miles per hour. Saturday, sunny. Highs in the lower 70s. Northeast winds around 5 miles per hour. Saturday night, partly cloudy. Lows in the lower 50s. Northeast winds around 5 miles per hour in the evening, becoming light and variable. Sunday, sunny. Highs in the mid-70s. Sunday night and Monday, clear. Lows in the lower 50s. Highs in the lower 70s. Monday night and Tuesday, clear. Lows in the mid-40s. Highs in the lower 70s. Tuesday night, mostly clear. Lows in the upper 40s. Wednesday, mostly sunny. Highs in the upper 70s. Wednesday night and Thursday, mostly clear. Lows in the lower 50s. Highs around 80. At 6 p.m. at Lambert Field in St. Louis, it was cloudy with a temperature of 87 degrees. The dew point was 63, giving us a relative humidity of 44%. The wind was south at 7 miles an hour, and the pressure was 29.84 inches and rising. Elsewhere in the metro area, in Chesterfield, it was cloudy and the temperature was 81. In Belleville, it was 87 degrees. In Cahokia, it was mostly cloudy and 88 degrees. In St. Charles, it was cloudy and 84. Across the region, light rain was falling in Columbia, Missouri, with a temperature of 70. In Quincy, light rain was falling and 69 degrees. In Kansas City, light rain and fog were reported and the temperature was 65. Light rain was falling in Springfield, Missouri, with a temperature of 72. In Rolla, light rain and fog were reported and the temperature was 70. It was partly cloudy in Cape Girardeau, with 87 degrees. Light rain was falling in Springfield, Illinois, with a temperature of 75. Once again in St. Louis, it was cloudy, the temperature was 87 degrees and the wind was south at 7 miles an hour. The St. Louis climate summary for this evening, as of 4 p.m., October 1st, 2026. Today's high temperature of 90 degrees occurred at 12:52 p.m. The normal high is 75. The record high is 94 degrees, which was set in 2019. Today's low temperature of 76 degrees occurred at 6:34 a.m. The normal low is 55. The record low is 36 degrees, which was last set in 1985. No precipitation fell today, which leaves the monthly total at 0.00 inches. The total precipitation for the season since September 1st still stands at 1.38 inches, and the total precipitation for the year is still 37.64 inches. No snow fell today. The total snowfall since July 1st still stands at 0.0 inches. The normal high temperature for tomorrow is 75 degrees, and the normal low is 55. The record high for tomorrow is 94, which occurred in 1953, and the record low is 32, which occurred in 1974. Sunset tonight is at 6:44 p.m. Sunrise tomorrow is at 6:58 a.m. The current time is 7:05 p.m. Central Daylight Time. 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This program originates from the National Weather Service Forecast Office in St. Louis, Missouri, and serves parts of East Central Missouri and Southwest Illinois, including the St. Louis metro area and surrounding counties. Here are the forecast highlights for this afternoon through Wednesday. 1 to 2 total inches of rain total are forecast, mainly north of I-70. Rain will exit the area by tomorrow afternoon. Cooler and dry weather will persist from tomorrow through at least the middle of next week. Tonight, showers with a chance of thunderstorms. Cooler with lows in the lower 60s. Northwest winds 5 to 10 miles per hour, becoming north 10 to 15 miles per hour after midnight. Chance of rain near 100%. Friday, cloudy with a chance of showers in the morning, then partly sunny in the afternoon.
Much cooler with highs in the upper 60s. North winds 10 to 15 miles per hour. Chance of rain 50%. Friday night, partly cloudy in the evening, then becoming mostly clear. Cooler with lows around 50. Northeast winds 5 to 10 miles per hour. Saturday, sunny. Highs in the lower 70s. Northeast winds around 5 miles per hour. Saturday night, partly cloudy. Lows in the lower 50s. Northeast winds around 5 miles per hour in the evening, becoming light and variable. Sunday, sunny. Highs in the mid 70s. Sunday night and Monday, clear. Lows in the lower 50s. Highs in the lower 70s. Monday night and Tuesday, clear. Lows in the mid 40s. Highs in the lower 70s. Tuesday night, mostly clear. Lows in the upper 40s. Wednesday, mostly sunny. Highs in the upper 70s. Wednesday night and Thursday, mostly clear. Lows in the lower 50s. Highs around 80. At 6 p.m. at Lambert Field in St. Louis, it was cloudy with a temperature of 87 degrees. The dew point was 63, giving us a relative humidity of 44%. The wind was south at 7 miles an hour, and the pressure was 29.84 inches and rising. Elsewhere in the metro area, in Chesterfield, it was cloudy and the temperature was 81. In Belleville, it was 87 degrees. In Cahokia, it was mostly cloudy and 88 degrees. In St. Charles, it was cloudy and 84. Across the region, light rain was falling in Columbia, Missouri, with a temperature of 70. In Quincy, light rain was falling and 69 degrees. In Kansas City, light rain and fog were reported and the temperature was 65. Light rain was falling in Springfield, Missouri, with a temperature of 72. In Rolla, light rain and fog were reported and the temperature was 70. It was partly cloudy in Cape Girardeau, with 87 degrees. Light rain was falling in Springfield, Illinois, with a temperature of 75. Once again in St. Louis, it was cloudy, the temperature was 87 degrees and the wind was south at 7 miles an hour. The St. Louis climate summary for this evening, as of 4 p.m., October 1st, 2026. Today's high temperature of 90 degrees occurred at 12:52 p.m. The normal high is 75. The record high is 94 degrees, which was set in 2019. Today's low temperature of 76 degrees occurred at 6:34 a.m. The normal low is 55. The record low is 36 degrees, which was last set in 1985. No precipitation fell today, which leaves the monthly total at 0.00 inches. The total precipitation for the season since September 1st still stands at 1.38 inches, and the total precipitation for the year is still 37.64 inches. No snow fell today. The total snowfall since July 1st still stands at 0.0 inches. The normal high temperature for tomorrow is 75 degrees, and the normal low is 55. The record high for tomorrow is 94, which occurred in 1953, and the record low is 32, which occurred in 1974. Sunset tonight is at 6:44 p.m. Sunrise tomorrow is at 6:58 a.m. The current time is 7:10 p.m. Central Daylight Time. 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This program originates from the National Weather Service Forecast Office in St. Louis, Missouri, and serves parts of East Central Missouri and Southwest Illinois, including the St. Louis metro area and surrounding counties. Here are the forecast highlights for this afternoon through Wednesday. 1 to 2 total inches of rain total are forecast, mainly north of I-70. Rain will exit the area by tomorrow afternoon. Cooler and dry weather will persist from tomorrow through at least the middle of next week. Tonight, showers with a chance of thunderstorms. Cooler with lows in the lower 60s.
Northwest winds 5 to 10 miles per hour, becoming north 10 to 15 miles per hour after midnight. Chance of rain near 100%. Friday, cloudy with a chance of showers in the morning, then partly sunny in the afternoon. Much cooler with highs in the upper 60s. North winds 10 to 15 miles per hour. Chance of rain 50%. Friday night, partly cloudy in the evening, then becoming mostly clear. Cooler with lows around 50. Northeast winds 5 to 10 miles per hour. Saturday, sunny. Highs in the lower 70s. Northeast winds around 5 miles per hour. Saturday night, partly cloudy. Lows in the lower 50s. Northeast winds around 5 miles per hour in the evening, becoming light and variable. Sunday, sunny. Highs in the mid 70s. Sunday night and Monday, clear. Lows in the lower 50s. Highs in the lower 70s. Monday night and Tuesday, clear. Lows in the mid 40s. Highs in the lower 70s. Tuesday night, mostly clear. Lows in the upper 40s. Wednesday, mostly sunny. Highs in the upper 70s. Wednesday night and Thursday, mostly clear. Lows in the lower 50s. Highs around 80. At 7 p.m. at Lambert Field in St. Louis, light rain was falling with a temperature of 75 degrees. The dew point was 71, giving us a relative humidity of 87%. The wind was west at 15 miles an hour, gusting to 26, and the pressure was 29.90 inches and rising. Elsewhere in the metro area, in Chesterfield, rain and fog were reported and the temperature was 73. In Cahokia, it was cloudy and 85 degrees. In St. Charles, it was cloudy and 75. Across the region, light rain was falling in Columbia, Missouri, with a temperature of 69. In Quincy, light rain was falling and 65 degrees. In Kansas City, rain and fog were reported and the temperature was 64. Light rain was falling in Springfield, Missouri, with a temperature of 71. In Rolla, light rain and fog were reported and the temperature was 70. It was mostly cloudy in Cape Girardeau, with 84 degrees. Light rain was falling in Springfield, Illinois, with a temperature of 73. Once again in St. Louis, light rain was falling, the temperature was 75 degrees and the wind was west at 15 miles an hour, gusting to 26. The St. Louis climate summary for this evening, as of 4 p.m., October 1st, 2026. Today's high temperature of 90 degrees occurred at 12:52 p.m. The normal high is 75. The record high is 94 degrees, which was set in 2019. Today's low temperature of 76 degrees occurred at 6:34 a.m. The normal low is 55. The record low is 36 degrees, which was last set in 1985. No precipitation fell today, which leaves the monthly total at 0.00 inches. The total precipitation for the season since September 1st still stands at 1.38 inches and the total precipitation for the year is still 37.64 inches. No snow fell today. The total snowfall since July 1st still stands at 0.0 inches. The normal high temperature for tomorrow is 75 degrees, and the normal low is 55. The record high for tomorrow is 94, which occurred in 1953, and the record low is 32, which occurred in 1974. Sunset tonight is at 6:44 p.m. Sunrise tomorrow is at 6:58 a.m. The current time is 7:15 p.m. Central Daylight Time. 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This program originates from the National Weather Service Forecast Office in St. Louis, Missouri, and serves parts of east central Missouri and southwest Illinois, including the St. Louis metro area and surrounding counties. Here are the forecast highlights for this afternoon through Wednesday. 1 to 2 total inches of rain total are forecast.
mainly north of I-70. Rain will exit the area by tomorrow afternoon. Cooler and dry weather will persist from tomorrow through at least the middle of next week. Tonight, showers with a chance of thunderstorms. Cooler with lows in the lower 60s. Northwest winds 5 to 10 miles per hour, becoming north 10 to 15 miles per hour after midnight. Chance of rain near 100%. Friday, cloudy with a chance of showers in the morning, then partly sunny in the afternoon. Much cooler with highs in the upper 60s. North winds 10 to 15 miles per hour. Chance of rain 50%. Friday night, partly cloudy in the evening, then becoming mostly clear. Cooler with lows around 50. Northeast winds 5 to 10 miles per hour. Saturday, sunny. Highs in the lower 70s. Northeast winds around 5 miles per hour. Saturday night, partly cloudy. Lows in the lower 50s. Northeast winds around 5 miles per hour in the evening, becoming light and variable. Sunday, sunny. Highs in the mid 70s. Sunday night and Monday, clear. Lows in the lower 50s. Highs in the lower 70s. Monday night and Tuesday, clear. Lows in the mid 40s. Highs in the lower 70s. Tuesday night, mostly clear. Lows in the upper 40s. Wednesday, mostly sunny. Highs in the upper 70s. Wednesday night and Thursday, mostly clear. Lows in the lower 50s. Highs around 80. At 7 p.m. at Lambert Field in St. Louis, light rain was falling with a temperature of 75 degrees. The dew point was 71, giving us a relative humidity of 87%. The wind was west at 15 miles an hour, gusting to 26, and the pressure was 29.90 inches and rising. Elsewhere in the metro area, in Chesterfield, rain and fog were reported and the temperature was 73. In Cahokia, it was cloudy and 85 degrees. In St. Charles, it was cloudy and 75. Across the region, light rain was falling in Columbia, Missouri, with a temperature of 69. In Quincy, light rain was falling and 65 degrees. In Kansas City, rain and fog were reported and the temperature was 64. Light rain was falling in Springfield, Missouri, with a temperature of 71. In Rolla, light rain and fog were reported and the temperature was 70. It was mostly cloudy in Cape Girardeau, with 84 degrees. Light rain was falling in Springfield, Illinois, with a temperature of 73. Once again in St. Louis, light rain was falling, the temperature was 75 degrees and the wind was west at 15 miles an hour, gusting to 26. The St. Louis climate summary for this evening, as of 4 p.m., October 1st, 2026. Today's high temperature of 90 degrees occurred at 12:52 p.m. The normal high is 75. The record high is 94 degrees, which was set in 2019. Today's low temperature of 76 degrees occurred at 6:34 a.m. The normal low is 55. The record low is 36 degrees, which was last set in 1985. No precipitation fell today, which leaves the monthly total at 0.00 inches. The total precipitation for the season since September 1st still stands at 1.38 inches and the total precipitation for the year is still 37.64 inches. No snow fell today. The total snowfall since July 1st still stands at 0.0 inches. The normal high temperature for tomorrow is 75 degrees and the normal low is 55. The record high for tomorrow is 94, which occurred in 1953, and the record low is 32, which occurred in 1974. Sunset tonight is at 6:44 p.m. Sunrise tomorrow is at 6:58 a.m. The current time is 7:21 p.m. Central Daylight Time. 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This program originates from the National Weather Service forecast.
office in St. Louis, Missouri, and serves parts of East Central Missouri and Southwest Illinois, including the St. Louis metro area and surrounding counties. Here are the forecast highlights for this afternoon through Wednesday. 1 to 2 total inches of rain total are forecast, mainly north of I-70. Rain will exit the area by tomorrow afternoon. Cooler and dry weather will persist from tomorrow through at least the middle of next week. Tonight, showers with a chance of thunderstorms. Cooler with lows in the lower 60s. Northwest winds 5 to 10 miles per hour, becoming north 10 to 15 miles per hour after midnight. Chance of rain near 100%. Friday, cloudy with a chance of showers in the morning, then partly sunny in the afternoon. Much cooler with highs in the upper 60s. North winds 10 to 15 miles per hour. Chance of rain 50%. Friday night, partly cloudy in the evening, then becoming mostly clear. Cooler with lows around 50. Northeast winds 5 to 10 miles per hour. Saturday, sunny. Highs in the lower 70s. Northeast winds around 5 miles per hour. Saturday night, partly cloudy. Lows in the lower 50s. Northeast winds around 5 miles per hour in the evening, becoming light and variable. Sunday, sunny. Highs in the mid 70s. Sunday night and Monday, clear. Lows in the lower 50s. Highs in the lower 70s. Monday night and Tuesday, clear. Lows in the mid 40s. Highs in the lower 70s. Tuesday night, mostly clear. Lows in the upper 40s. Wednesday, mostly sunny. Highs in the upper 70s. Wednesday night and Thursday, mostly clear. Lows in the lower 50s. Highs around 80. At 7 p.m. at Lambert Field in St. Louis, light rain was falling with a temperature of 75 degrees. The dew point was 71, giving us a relative humidity of 87%. The wind was west at 15 miles an hour, gusting to 26, and the pressure was 29.90 inches and rising. Elsewhere in the metro area, in Chesterfield, rain and fog were reported and the temperature was 73. In Cahokia, it was cloudy and 85 degrees. In St. Charles, it was cloudy and 75. Across the region, light rain was falling in Columbia, Missouri, with a temperature of 69. In Quincy, light rain was falling and 65 degrees. In Kansas City, rain and fog were reported and the temperature was 64. Light rain was falling in Springfield, Missouri, with a temperature of 71. In Rolla, light rain and fog were reported and the temperature was 70. It was mostly cloudy in Cape Girardeau, with 84 degrees. Light rain was falling in Springfield, Illinois, with a temperature of 73. Once again in St. Louis, light rain was falling, the temperature was 75 degrees and the wind was west at 15 miles an hour, gusting to 26. The St. Louis climate summary for this evening, as of 4 p.m., October 1st, 2026. Today's high temperature of 90 degrees occurred at 12:52 p.m. The normal high is 75. The record high is 94 degrees, which was set in 2019. Today's low temperature of 76 degrees occurred at 6:34 a.m. The normal low is 55. The record low is 36 degrees, which was last set in 1985. No precipitation fell today, which leaves the monthly total at 0.00 inches. The total precipitation for the season since September 1st still stands at 1.38 inches and the total precipitation for the year is still 37.64 inches. No snow fell today. The total snowfall since July 1st still stands at 0.0 inches. The normal high temperature for tomorrow is 75 degrees and the normal low is 55. The record high for tomorrow is 94, which occurred in 1953, and the record low is 32, which occurred in 1974. Sunset tonight is at 6:44 p.m. Sunrise tomorrow is at 6:58 a.m. The current time is
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This program originates from the National Weather Service Forecast Office in St. Louis, Missouri, and serves parts of East Central Missouri and Southwest Illinois, including the St. Louis metro area and surrounding counties. Here are the forecast highlights for this afternoon through Wednesday. 1 to 2 total inches of rain total are forecast, mainly north of I-70. Rain will exit the area by tomorrow afternoon. Cooler and dry weather will persist from tomorrow through at least the middle of next week. Tonight, showers with a chance of thunderstorms. Cooler with lows in the lower 60s. Northwest winds 5 to 10 miles per hour, becoming north 10 to 15 miles per hour after midnight. Chance of rain near 100%. Friday, cloudy with a chance of showers in the morning, then partly sunny in the afternoon. Much cooler with highs in the upper 60s. North winds 10 to 15 miles per hour. Chance of rain 50%. Friday night, partly cloudy in the evening, then becoming mostly clear. Cooler with lows around 50. Northeast winds 5 to 10 miles per hour. Saturday, sunny. Highs in the lower 70s. Northeast winds around 5 miles per hour. Saturday night, partly cloudy. Lows in the lower 50s. Northeast winds around 5 miles per hour in the evening, becoming light and variable. Sunday, sunny. Highs in the mid 70s. Sunday night and Monday, clear. Lows in the lower 50s. Highs in the lower 70s. Monday night and Tuesday, clear. Lows in the mid-40s. Highs in the lower 70s. Tuesday night, mostly clear. Lows in the upper 40s. Wednesday, mostly sunny. Highs in the upper 70s. Wednesday night and Thursday, mostly clear. Lows in the lower 50s. Highs around 80. At 7 p.m. at Lambert Field in St. Louis, light rain was falling with a temperature of 75 degrees. The dew point was 71, giving us a relative humidity of 87%. The wind was west at 15 miles an hour, gusting to 26, and the pressure was 29.90 inches and rising. Elsewhere in the metro area, in Chesterfield, rain and fog were reported and the temperature was 73. In Cahokia, it was cloudy and 85 degrees. In St. Charles, it was cloudy and 75. Across the region, light rain was falling in Columbia, Missouri, with a temperature of 69. In Quincy, light rain was falling and 65 degrees. In Kansas City, rain and fog were reported and the temperature was 64. Light rain was falling in Springfield, Missouri, with a temperature of 71. In Rolla, light rain and fog were reported and the temperature was 70. It was mostly cloudy in Cape Girardeau, with 84 degrees. Light rain was falling in Springfield, Illinois, with a temperature of 73. Once again in St. Louis, light rain was falling, the temperature was 75 degrees and the wind was west at 15 miles an hour, gusting to 26. The St. Louis climate summary for this evening, as of 4 p.m., October 1st, 2026. Today's high temperature of 90 degrees occurred at 12:52 p.m. The normal high is 75. The record high is 94 degrees, which was set in 2019. Today's low temperature of 76 degrees occurred at 6:34 a.m. The normal low is 55. The record low is 36 degrees, which was last set in 1985. No precipitation fell today, which leaves the monthly total at 0.00 inches. The total precipitation for the season since September 1st still stands at 1.38 inches, and the total precipitation for the year is still 37.64 inches. No snow fell today. The total snowfall since July 1st still stands at 0.0 inches. The normal high temperature for tomorrow is 75 degrees, and the normal low is 55. The record
baseline for tomorrow is 94, which occurred in 1953, and the record low is 32, which occurred in 1974. Sunset tonight is at 6:44 p.m. Sunrise tomorrow is at 6:58 a.m. The current time is 7:31 p.m. Central Daylight Time. 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This program originates from the National Weather Service Forecast Office in St. Louis, Missouri, and serves parts of East Central Missouri and Southwest Illinois, including the St. Louis metro area and surrounding counties. Here are the forecast highlights for this afternoon through Wednesday. 1 to 2 total inches of rain total are forecast, mainly north of I-70. Rain will exit the area by tomorrow afternoon. Cooler and dry weather will persist from tomorrow through at least the middle of next week. Tonight, showers with a chance of thunderstorms. Cooler with lows in the lower 60s. Northwest winds 5 to 10 miles per hour, becoming north 10 to 15 miles per hour after midnight. Chance of rain near 100%. Friday, cloudy with a chance of showers in the morning, then partly sunny in the afternoon. Much cooler with highs in the upper 60s. North winds 10 to 15 miles per hour. Chance of rain 50%. Friday night, partly cloudy in the evening, then becoming mostly clear. Cooler with lows around 50. Northeast winds 5 to 10 miles per hour. Saturday, sunny. Highs in the lower 70s. Northeast winds around 5 miles per hour. Saturday night, partly cloudy. Lows in the lower 50s. Northeast winds around 5 miles per hour in the evening, becoming light and variable. Sunday, sunny. Highs in the mid 70s. Sunday night and Monday, clear. Lows in the lower 50s. Highs in the lower 70s. Monday night and Tuesday, clear. Lows in the mid-40s. Highs in the lower 70s. Tuesday night, mostly clear. Lows in the upper 40s. Wednesday, mostly sunny. Highs in the upper 70s. Wednesday night and Thursday, mostly clear. Lows in the lower 50s. Highs around 80. At 7 p.m. at Lambert Field in St. Louis, light rain was falling with a temperature of 75 degrees. The dew point was 71, giving us a relative humidity of 87%. The wind was west at 15 miles an hour, gusting to 26, and the pressure was 29.90 inches and rising. Elsewhere in the metro area, in Chesterfield, rain and fog were reported and the temperature was 73. In Cahokia, it was cloudy and 85 degrees. In St. Charles, it was cloudy and 75. Across the region, light rain was falling in Columbia, Missouri, with a temperature of 69. In Quincy, light rain was falling and 65 degrees. In Kansas City, rain and fog were reported and the temperature was 64. Light rain was falling in Springfield, Missouri, with a temperature of 71. In Rolla, light rain and fog were reported and the temperature was 70. It was mostly cloudy in Cape Girardeau, with 84 degrees. Light rain was falling in Springfield, Illinois, with a temperature of 73. Once again in St. Louis, light rain was falling, the temperature was 75 degrees and the wind was west at 15 miles an hour, gusting to 26. The St. Louis climate summary for this evening, as of 4 p.m., October 1st, 2026. Today's high temperature of 90 degrees occurred at 12:52 p.m. The normal high is 75. The record high is 94 degrees, which was set in 2019. Today's low temperature of 76 degrees occurred at 6:34 a.m. The normal low is 55. The record low is 36 degrees, which was last set in 1985. No precipitation fell today, which leaves the monthly total at 0.00 inches. The total precipitation for the season since September 1st still stands at 1.38 inches, and the total precipitation for the year is still
37.64 inches. No snow fell today. The total snowfall since July 1st still stands at 0.0 inches. The normal high temperature for tomorrow is 75 degrees, and the normal low is 55. The record high for tomorrow is 94, which occurred in 1953, and the record low is 32, which occurred in 1974. Sunset tonight is at 6:44 p.m. Sunrise tomorrow is at 6:58 a.m. The current time is 7:37 p.m. Central Daylight Time. 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This program originates from the National Weather Service Forecast Office in St. Louis, Missouri, and serves parts of East Central Missouri and Southwest Illinois, including the St. Louis metro area and surrounding counties. Here are the forecast highlights for this afternoon through Wednesday. 1 to 2 total inches of rain total are forecast, mainly north of I-70. Rain will exit the area by tomorrow afternoon. Cooler and dry weather will persist from tomorrow through at least the middle of next week. Tonight, showers with a chance of thunderstorms. Cooler with lows in the lower 60s. Northwest winds 5 to 10 miles per hour, becoming north 10 to 15 miles per hour after midnight. Chance of rain near 100%. Friday, cloudy with a chance of showers in the morning, then partly sunny in the afternoon. Much cooler with highs in the upper 60s. North winds 10 to 15 miles per hour. Chance of rain 50%. Friday night, partly cloudy in the evening, then becoming mostly clear. Cooler with lows around 50. Northeast winds 5 to 10 miles per hour. Saturday, sunny. Highs in the lower 70s. Northeast winds around 5 miles per hour. Saturday night, partly cloudy. Lows in the lower 50s. Northeast winds around 5 miles per hour in the evening, becoming light and variable. Sunday, sunny. Highs in the mid 70s. Sunday night and Monday, clear. Lows in the lower 50s. Highs in the lower 70s. Monday night and Tuesday, clear. Lows in the mid-40s. Highs in the lower 70s. Tuesday night, mostly clear. Lows in the upper 40s. Wednesday, mostly sunny. Highs in the upper 70s. Wednesday night and Thursday, mostly clear. Lows in the lower 50s. Highs around 80. At 7 p.m. at Lambert Field in St. Louis, light rain was falling with a temperature of 75 degrees. The dew point was 71, giving us a relative humidity of 87%. The wind was west at 15 miles an hour, gusting to 26, and the pressure was 29.90 inches and rising. Elsewhere in the metro area, in Chesterfield, rain and fog were reported and the temperature was 73. In Cahokia, it was cloudy and 85 degrees. In St. Charles, it was cloudy and 75. Across the region, light rain was falling in Columbia, Missouri, with a temperature of 69. In Quincy, light rain was falling and 65 degrees. In Kansas City, rain and fog were reported and the temperature was 64. Light rain was falling in Springfield, Missouri, with a temperature of 71. In Rolla, light rain and fog were reported and the temperature was 70. It was mostly cloudy in Cape Girardeau, with 84 degrees. Light rain was falling in Springfield, Illinois, with a temperature of 73. Once again in St. Louis, light rain was falling, the temperature was 75 degrees and the wind was west at 15 miles an hour, gusting to 26. The St. Louis climate summary for this evening, as of 4 p.m., October 1st, 2026. Today's high temperature of 90 degrees occurred at 12:52 p.m. The normal high is 75. The record high is 94 degrees, which was set in 2019. Today's low temperature of 76 degrees occurred at 6:34 a.m. The normal low is 55. The record low is 36.
degrees, which was last set in 1985. No precipitation fell today, which leaves the monthly total at 0.00 inches. The total precipitation for the season since September 1st still stands at 1.38 inches, and the total precipitation for the year is still 37.64 inches. No snow fell today. The total snowfall since July 1st still stands at 0.0 inches. The normal high temperature for tomorrow is 75 degrees, and the normal low is 55. The record high for tomorrow is 94, which occurred in 1953, and the record low is 32, which occurred in 1974. Sunset tonight is at 6:44 p.m. Sunrise tomorrow is at 6:58 a.m. The current time is 7:42 p.m. Central Daylight Time. 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

tomorrow is 94, which occurred in 1953, and the record low is 32, which occurred in 1974. Sunset tonight is at 6:44 p.m. Sunrise tomorrow is at 6:58 a.m. The current time is 7:42 p.m. Central Daylight Time. 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This program originates from the National Weather Service Forecast Office in St. Louis, Missouri, and serves parts of East Central Missouri and Southwest Illinois, including the St. Louis metro area and surrounding counties. Here are the forecast highlights for this afternoon through Wednesday. 1 to 2 total inches of rain total are forecast, mainly north of I-70. Rain will exit the area by tomorrow afternoon. Cooler and dry weather will persist from tomorrow through at least the middle of next week. Tonight, showers with a chance of thunderstorms. Cooler with lows in the lower 60s. Northwest winds 5 to 10 miles per hour, becoming north 10 to 15 miles per hour after midnight. Chance of rain near 100%. Friday, cloudy with a chance of showers in the morning, then partly sunny in the afternoon. Much cooler with highs in the upper 60s. North winds 10 to 15 miles per hour. Chance of rain 50%. Friday night, partly cloudy in the evening, then becoming mostly clear. Cooler with lows around 50. Northeast winds 5 to 10 miles per hour. Saturday, sunny. Highs in the lower 70s. Northeast winds around 5 miles per hour. Saturday night, partly cloudy. Lows in the lower 50s. Northeast winds around 5 miles per hour in the evening, becoming light and variable. Sunday, sunny. Highs in the mid 70s. Sunday night and Monday, clear. Lows in the lower 50s. Highs in the lower 70s. Monday night and Tuesday, clear. Lows in the mid-40s. Highs in the lower 70s. Tuesday night, mostly clear. Lows in the upper 40s. Wednesday, mostly sunny. Highs in the upper 70s. Wednesday night and Thursday, mostly clear. Lows in the lower 50s. Highs around 80. At 7 p.m. at Lambert Field in St. Louis, light rain was falling with a temperature of 75 degrees. The dew point was 71, giving us a relative humidity of 87%. The wind was west at 15 miles an hour, gusting to 26, and the pressure was 29.90 inches and rising. Elsewhere in the metro area, in Chesterfield, rain and fog were reported and the temperature was 73. In Cahokia, it was cloudy and 85 degrees. In St. Charles, it was cloudy and 75. Across the region, light rain was falling in Columbia, Missouri, with a temperature of 69. In Quincy, light rain was falling and 65 degrees. In Kansas City, rain and fog were reported and the temperature was 64. Light rain was falling in Springfield, Missouri, with a temperature of 71. In Rolla, light rain and fog were reported and the temperature was 70. It was mostly cloudy in Cape Girardeau, with 84 degrees. Light rain was falling in Springfield, Illinois, with a temperature of 73. Once again in St. Louis, light rain was falling, the temperature was 75 degrees and the wind was west at 15 miles an hour, gusting to 26. The St. Louis climate summary for this evening, as of 4 p.m., October 1st, 2026. Today's high temperature of 90 degrees occurred at 12:52 p.m. The normal high is 75. The record high is 94 degrees, which was set in 2019. Today's low temperature of 76 degrees occurred at 6:34 a.m. The normal low is 55. The record low is 36 degrees, which was last set in 1985. No precipitation fell today, which leaves the monthly total at 0.00 inches. The total precipitation for the season since September 1st still stands at 1.38 inches, and the total precipitation for the year is still 30.

7.64 inches. No snow fell today. The total snowfall since July 1st still stands at 0.0 inches. The normal high temperature for tomorrow is 75 degrees, and the normal low is 55. The record high for tomorrow is 94, which occurred in 1953, and the record low is 32, which occurred in 1974. Sunset tonight is at 6:44 p.m. Sunrise tomorrow is at 6:58 a.m. The current time is 7:47 p.m. Central Daylight Time. 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This program originates from the National Weather Service Forecast Office in St. Louis, Missouri, and serves parts of East Central Missouri and Southwest Illinois, including the St. Louis metro area and surrounding counties. Here are the forecast highlights for this afternoon through Wednesday. 1 to 2 total inches of rain total are forecast, mainly north of I-70. Rain will exit the area by tomorrow afternoon. Cooler and dry weather will persist from tomorrow through at least the middle of next week. Tonight, showers with a chance of thunderstorms. Cooler with lows in the lower 60s. Northwest winds 5 to 10 miles per hour, becoming north 10 to 15 miles per hour after midnight. Chance of rain near 100%. Friday, cloudy with a chance of showers in the morning, then partly sunny in the afternoon. Much cooler with highs in the upper 60s. North winds 10 to 15 miles per hour. Chance of rain 50%. Friday night, partly cloudy in the evening, then becoming mostly clear. Cooler with lows around 50. Northeast winds 5 to 10 miles per hour. Saturday, sunny. Highs in the lower 70s. Northeast winds around 5 miles per hour. Saturday night, partly cloudy. Lows in the lower 50s. Northeast winds around 5 miles per hour in the evening, becoming light and variable. Sunday, sunny. Highs in the mid 70s. Sunday night and Monday, clear. Lows in the lower 50s. Highs in the lower 70s. Monday night and Tuesday, clear. Lows in the mid-40s. Highs in the lower 70s. Tuesday night, mostly clear. Lows in the upper 40s. Wednesday, mostly sunny. Highs in the upper 70s. Wednesday night and Thursday, mostly clear. Lows in the lower 50s. Highs around 80. At 7 p.m. at Lambert Field in St. Louis, light rain was falling with a temperature of 75 degrees. The dew point was 71, giving us a relative humidity of 87%. The wind was west at 15 miles an hour, gusting to 26, and the pressure was 29.90 inches and rising. Elsewhere in the metro area, in Chesterfield, rain and fog were reported and the temperature was 73. In Cahokia, it was cloudy and 85 degrees. In St. Charles, it was cloudy and 75. Across the region, light rain was falling in Columbia, Missouri, with a temperature of 69. In Quincy, light rain was falling and 65 degrees. In Kansas City, rain and fog were reported and the temperature was 64. Light rain was falling in Springfield, Missouri, with a temperature of 71. In Rolla, light rain and fog were reported and the temperature was 70. It was mostly cloudy in Cape Girardeau, with 84 degrees. Light rain was falling in Springfield, Illinois, with a temperature of 73. Once again in St. Louis, light rain was falling, the temperature was 75 degrees and the wind was west at 15 miles an hour, gusting to 26. The St. Louis climate summary for this evening, as of 4 p.m., October 1st, 2026. Today's high temperature of 90 degrees occurred at 12:52 p.m. The normal high is 75. The record high is 94 degrees, which was set in 2019. Today's low temperature of 76 degrees occurred at 6:34 a.m. The normal low is 55. The record low is 36 degrees.
degrees, which was last set in 1985. No precipitation fell today, which leaves the monthly total at 0.00 inches. The total precipitation for the season since September 1st still stands at 1.38 inches, and the total precipitation for the year is still 37.64 inches. No snow fell today. The total snowfall since July 1st still stands at 0.0 inches. The normal high temperature for tomorrow is 75 degrees, and the normal low is 55. The record high for tomorrow is 94, which occurred in 1953, and the record low is 32, which occurred in 1974. Sunset tonight is at 6:44 p.m. Sunrise tomorrow is at 6:58 a.m. The current time is 7:53 p.m. Central Daylight Time. 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This program originates from the National Weather Service Forecast Office in St. Louis, Missouri, and serves parts of East Central Missouri and Southwest Illinois, including the St. Louis metro area and surrounding counties. Here are the forecast highlights for this afternoon through Wednesday. 1 to 2 total inches of rain total are forecast, mainly north of I-70. Rain will exit the area by tomorrow afternoon. Cooler and dry weather will persist from tomorrow through at least the middle of next week. Tonight, showers with a chance of thunderstorms. Cooler with lows in the lower 60s. Northwest winds 5 to 10 miles per hour, becoming north 10 to 15 miles per hour after midnight. Chance of rain near 100%. Friday, cloudy with a chance of showers in the morning, then partly sunny in the afternoon. Much cooler with highs in the upper 60s. North winds 10 to 15 miles per hour. Chance of rain 50%. Friday night, partly cloudy in the evening, then becoming mostly clear. Cooler with lows around 50. Northeast winds 5 to 10 miles per hour. Saturday, sunny. Highs in the lower 70s. Northeast winds around 5 miles per hour. Saturday night, partly cloudy. Lows in the lower 50s. Northeast winds around 5 miles per hour in the evening, becoming light and variable. Sunday, sunny. Highs in the mid 70s. Sunday night and Monday, clear. Lows in the lower 50s. Highs in the lower 70s. Monday night and Tuesday, clear. Lows in the mid-40s. Highs in the lower 70s. Tuesday night, mostly clear. Lows in the upper 40s. Wednesday, mostly sunny. Highs in the upper 70s. Wednesday night and Thursday, mostly clear. Lows in the lower 50s. Highs around 80. At 7 p.m. at Lambert Field in St. Louis, light rain was falling with a temperature of 75 degrees. The dew point was 71, giving us a relative humidity of 87%. The wind was west at 15 miles an hour, gusting to 26, and the pressure was 29.90 inches and rising. Elsewhere in the metro area, in Chesterfield, rain and fog were reported and the temperature was 73. In Cahokia, it was cloudy and 85 degrees. In St. Charles, it was cloudy and 75. Across the region, light rain was falling in Columbia, Missouri, with a temperature of 69. In Quincy, light rain was falling and 65 degrees. In Kansas City, rain and fog were reported and the temperature was 64. Light rain was falling in Springfield, Missouri, with a temperature of 71. In Rolla, light rain and fog were reported and the temperature was 70. It was mostly cloudy in Cape Girardeau, with 84 degrees. Light rain was falling in Springfield, Illinois, with a temperature of 73. Once again in St. Louis, light rain was falling, the temperature was 75 degrees and the wind was west at 15 miles an hour, gusting to 26. The St. Louis climate summary for this evening, as of 4 p.m., October 1st, 2026. Today's high temperature of 90 degrees occurred at 12:52 p.m.
The normal high is 75. The record high is 94 degrees, which was set in 2019. Today's low temperature of 76 degrees occurred at 6:34 a.m. The normal low is 55. The record low is 36 degrees, which was last set in 1985. No precipitation fell today, which leaves the monthly total at 0.00 inches. The total precipitation for the season since September 1st still stands at 1.38 inches, and the total precipitation for the year is still 37.64 inches. No snow fell today. The total snowfall since July 1st still stands at 0.0 inches. The normal high temperature for tomorrow is 75 degrees, and the normal low is 55. The record high for tomorrow is 94, which occurred in 1953, and the record low is 32, which occurred in 1974. Sunset tonight is at 6:44 p.m. Sunrise tomorrow is at 6:58 a.m. The current time is 7:58 p.m. Central Daylight Time. 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This program originates from the National Weather Service Forecast Office in St. Louis, Missouri, and serves parts of East Central Missouri and Southwest Illinois, including the St. Louis metro area and surrounding counties. Here are the forecast highlights for this afternoon through Wednesday. 1 to 2 total inches of rain total are forecast, mainly north of I-70. Rain will exit the area by tomorrow afternoon. Cooler and dry weather will persist from tomorrow through at least the middle of next week. Tonight, showers with a chance of thunderstorms. Cooler with lows in the lower 60s. Northwest winds 5 to 10 miles per hour, becoming north 10 to 15 miles per hour after midnight. Chance of rain near 100%. Friday, cloudy with a chance of showers in the morning, then partly sunny in the afternoon. Much cooler with highs in the upper 60s. North winds 10 to 15 miles per hour. Chance of rain 50%. Friday night, partly cloudy in the evening, then becoming mostly clear. Cooler with lows around 50. Northeast winds 5 to 10 miles per hour. Saturday, sunny. Highs in the lower 70s. Northeast winds around 5 miles per hour. Saturday night, partly cloudy. Lows in the lower 50s. Northeast winds around 5 miles per hour in the evening, becoming light and variable. Sunday, sunny. Highs in the mid 70s. Sunday night and Monday, clear. Lows in the lower 50s. Highs in the lower 70s. Monday night and Tuesday, clear. Lows in the mid-40s. Highs in the lower 70s. Tuesday night, mostly clear. Lows in the upper 40s. Wednesday, mostly sunny. Highs in the upper 70s. Wednesday night and Thursday, mostly clear. Lows in the lower 50s. Highs around 80. At 7 p.m. at Lambert Field in St. Louis, light rain was falling with a temperature of 75 degrees. The dew point was 71, giving us a relative humidity of 87%. The wind was west at 15 miles an hour, gusting to 26, and the pressure was 29.90 inches and rising. Elsewhere in the metro area, in Chesterfield, rain and fog were reported and the temperature was 73. In Cahokia, it was cloudy and 85 degrees. In St. Charles, it was cloudy and 75. Across the region, light rain was falling in Columbia, Missouri, with a temperature of 69. In Quincy, light rain was falling and 65 degrees. In Kansas City, rain and fog were reported and the temperature was 64. Light rain was falling in Springfield, Missouri, with a temperature of 71. In Rolla, light rain and fog were reported and the temperature was 70. It was mostly cloudy in Cape Girardeau, with 84 degrees. Light rain was falling in Springfield, Illinois, with a temperature of 73. Once again in St. Louis, light rain was falling, the temperature was 75 degrees.
The wind was west at 15 miles an hour, gusting to 26. The St. Louis climate summary for this evening, as of 4 p.m., October 1st, 2026. Today's high temperature of 90 degrees occurred at 12:52 p.m. The normal high is 75. The record high is 94 degrees, which was set in 2019. Today's low temperature of 76 degrees occurred at 6:34 a.m. The normal low is 55. The record low is 36 degrees, which was last set in 1985. No precipitation fell today, which leaves the monthly total at 0.00 inches. The total precipitation for the season since September 1st still stands at 1.38 inches, and the total precipitation for the year is still 37.64 inches. No snow fell today. The total snowfall since July 1st still stands at 0.0 inches. The normal high temperature for tomorrow is 75 degrees, and the normal low is 55. The record high for tomorrow is 94, which occurred in 1953, and the record low is 32, which occurred in 1974. Sunset tonight is at 6:44 p.m. Sunrise tomorrow is at 6:58 a.m. The current time is 8:03 p.m. Central Daylight Time. 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This program originates from the National Weather Service Forecast Office in St. Louis, Missouri, and serves parts of East Central Missouri and Southwest Illinois, including the St. Louis metro area and surrounding counties. Here are the forecast highlights for this afternoon through Wednesday. 1 to 2 total inches of rain total are forecast, mainly north of I-70. Rain will exit the area by tomorrow afternoon. Cooler and dry weather will persist from tomorrow through at least the middle of next week. Tonight, showers with a chance of thunderstorms. Cooler with lows in the lower 60s. Northwest winds 5 to 10 miles per hour, becoming north 10 to 15 miles per hour after midnight. Chance of rain near 100%. Friday, cloudy with a chance of showers in the morning, then partly sunny in the afternoon. Much cooler with highs in the upper 60s. North winds 10 to 15 miles per hour. Chance of rain 50%. Friday night, partly cloudy in the evening, then becoming mostly clear. Cooler with lows around 50. Northeast winds 5 to 10 miles per hour. Saturday, sunny. Highs in the lower 70s. Northeast winds around 5 miles per hour. Saturday night, partly cloudy. Lows in the lower 50s. Northeast winds around 5 miles per hour in the evening, becoming light and variable. Sunday, sunny. Highs in the mid 70s. Sunday night and Monday, clear. Lows in the lower 50s. Highs in the lower 70s. Monday night and Tuesday, clear. Lows in the mid-40s. Highs in the lower 70s. Tuesday night, mostly clear. Lows in the upper 40s. Wednesday, mostly sunny. Highs in the upper 70s. Wednesday night and Thursday, mostly clear. Lows in the lower 50s. Highs around 80. At 7 p.m. at Lambert Field in St. Louis, light rain was falling with a temperature of 75 degrees. The dew point was 71, giving us a relative humidity of 87%. The wind was west at 15 miles an hour, gusting to 26, and the pressure was 29.90 inches and rising. Elsewhere in the metro area, in Chesterfield, rain and fog were reported and the temperature was 73. In Cahokia, it was cloudy and 85 degrees. In St. Charles, it was cloudy and 75. Across the region, light rain was falling in Columbia, Missouri, with a temperature of 69. In Quincy, light rain was falling and 65 degrees. In Kansas City, rain and fog were reported and the temperature was 64. Light rain was falling in Springfield, Missouri, with a temperature of 71. In Rolla, light rain and fog were reported and
temperature was 70. It was mostly cloudy in Cape Girardeau, with 84 degrees. Light rain was falling in Springfield, Illinois, with a temperature of 73. Once again in St. Louis, light rain was falling, the temperature was 75 degrees and the wind was west at 15 miles an hour, gusting to 26. The St. Louis climate summary for this evening, as of 4 p.m., October 1st, 2026. Today's high temperature of 90 degrees occurred at 12:52 p.m. The normal high is 75. The record high is 94 degrees, which was set in 2019. Today's low temperature of 76 degrees occurred at 6:34 a.m. The normal low is 55. The record low is 36 degrees, which was last set in 1985. No precipitation fell today, which leaves the monthly total at 0.00 inches. The total precipitation for the season since September 1st still stands at 1.38 inches, and the total precipitation for the year is still 37.64 inches. No snow fell today. The total snowfall since July 1st still stands at 0.0 inches. The normal high temperature for tomorrow is 75 degrees, and the normal low is 55. The record high for tomorrow is 94, which occurred in 1953, and the record low is 32, which occurred in 1974. Sunset tonight is at 6:44 p.m. Sunrise tomorrow is at 6:58 a.m. The current time is 8:08 p.m. Central Daylight Time. 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This program originates from the National Weather Service Forecast Office in St. Louis, Missouri, and serves parts of East Central Missouri and Southwest Illinois, including the St. Louis metro area and surrounding counties. Here are the forecast highlights for this afternoon through Wednesday. 1 to 2 total inches of rain total are forecast, mainly north of I-70. Rain will exit the area by tomorrow afternoon. Cooler and dry weather will persist from tomorrow through at least the middle of next week. Tonight, showers with a chance of thunderstorms. Cooler with lows in the lower 60s. Northwest winds 5 to 10 miles per hour, becoming north 10 to 15 miles per hour after midnight. Chance of rain near 100%. Friday, cloudy with a chance of showers in the morning, then partly sunny in the afternoon. Much cooler with highs in the upper 60s. North winds 10 to 15 miles per hour. Chance of rain 50%. Friday night, partly cloudy in the evening, then becoming mostly clear. Cooler with lows around 50. Northeast winds 5 to 10 miles per hour. Saturday, sunny. Highs in the lower 70s. Northeast winds around 5 miles per hour. Saturday night, partly cloudy. Lows in the lower 50s. Northeast winds around 5 miles per hour in the evening, becoming light and variable. Sunday, sunny. Highs in the mid 70s. Sunday night and Monday, clear. Lows in the lower 50s. Highs in the lower 70s. Monday night and Tuesday, clear. Lows in the mid-40s. Highs in the lower 70s. Tuesday night, mostly clear. Lows in the upper 40s. Wednesday, mostly sunny. Highs in the upper 70s. Wednesday night and Thursday, mostly clear. Lows in the lower 50s. Highs around 80. At 8 p.m. at Lambert Field in St. Louis, light rain and fog were reported with a temperature of 71 degrees. The dew point was 70, giving us a relative humidity of 96%. The wind was northwest at 9 miles an hour, and the pressure was 29.93 inches and rising. Elsewhere in the metro area, in Chesterfield, light rain and fog were reported and the temperature was 72. In Belleville, it was 83 degrees. In Cahokia, light rain was falling and 73 degrees. In St. Charles, heavy rain and fog were reported and 72. Across the region, it was cloudy in Columbia, Missouri, with a temperature of
69. In Quincy, light rain was falling and 64 degrees. In Kansas City, heavy rain and fog were reported and the temperature was 63. It was cloudy in Springfield, Missouri, with a temperature of 69. In Rolla, fog was reported and the temperature was 69. It was mostly cloudy in Cape Girardeau, with 80 degrees. Heavy rain and fog were reported in Springfield, Illinois, with a temperature of 70. Once again in St. Louis, light rain and fog were reported, the temperature was 71 degrees and the wind was northwest at 9 miles an hour. The St. Louis climate summary for this evening, as of 4 p.m., October 1, 2026. Today's high temperature of 90 degrees occurred at 12:52 p.m. The normal high is 75. The record high is 94 degrees, which was set in 2019. Today's low temperature of 76 degrees occurred at 6:34 a.m. The normal low is 55. The record low is 36 degrees, which was last set in 1985. No precipitation fell today, which leaves the monthly total at 0.00 inches. The total precipitation for the season since September 1st still stands at 1.38 inches and the total precipitation for the year is still 37.64 inches. No snow fell today. The total snowfall since July 1st still stands at 0.0 inches. The normal high temperature for tomorrow is 75 degrees, and the normal low is 55. The record high for tomorrow is 94, which occurred in 1953, and the record low is 32, which occurred in 1974. Sunset tonight is at 6:44 p.m. Sunrise tomorrow is at 6:58 a.m. The current time is 8:14 p.m. Central Daylight Time. 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This program originates from the National Weather Service Forecast Office in St. Louis, Missouri, and serves parts of East Central Missouri and Southwest Illinois, including the St. Louis metro area and surrounding counties. Here are the forecast highlights for this afternoon through Wednesday. 1 to 2 total inches of rain total are forecast, mainly north of I-70. Rain will exit the area by tomorrow afternoon. Cooler and dry weather will persist from tomorrow through at least the middle of next week. Tonight, showers with a chance of thunderstorms. Cooler with lows in the lower 60s. Northwest winds 5 to 10 miles per hour, becoming north 10 to 15 miles per hour after midnight. Chance of rain near 100%. Friday, cloudy with a chance of showers in the morning, then partly sunny in the afternoon. Much cooler with highs in the upper 60s. North winds 10 to 15 miles per hour. Chance of rain 50%. Friday night, partly cloudy in the evening, then becoming mostly clear. Cooler with lows around 50. Northeast winds 5 to 10 miles per hour. Saturday, sunny. Highs in the lower 70s. Northeast winds around 5 miles per hour. Saturday night, partly cloudy. Lows in the lower 50s. Northeast winds around 5 miles per hour in the evening, becoming light and variable. Sunday, sunny. Highs in the mid 70s. Sunday night and Monday, clear. Lows in the lower 50s. Highs in the lower 70s. Monday night and Tuesday, clear. Lows in the mid-40s. Highs in the lower 70s. Tuesday night, mostly clear. Lows in the upper 40s. Wednesday, mostly sunny. Highs in the upper 70s. Wednesday night and Thursday, mostly clear. Lows in the lower 50s. Highs around 80. At 8 p.m. at Lambert Field in St. Louis, light rain and fog were reported with a temperature of 71 degrees. The dew point was 70, giving us a relative humidity of 96%. The wind was northwest at 9 miles an hour, and the pressure was 29.93 inches and rising. Elsewhere in the metro area, in Chesterfield, light rain and fog were reported and the temperature
72. In Belleville, it was 83 degrees. In Cahokia, light rain was falling, and 73 degrees. In St. Charles, heavy rain and fog were reported, and 72. Across the region, it was cloudy in Columbia, Missouri, with a temperature of 69. In Quincy, light rain was falling, and 64 degrees. In Kansas City, heavy rain and fog were reported, and the temperature was 63. It was cloudy in Springfield, Missouri, with a temperature of 69. In Rolla, fog was reported, and the temperature was 69. It was mostly cloudy in Cape Girardeau, with 80 degrees. Heavy rain and fog were reported in Springfield, Illinois, with a temperature of 70. Once again in St. Louis, light rain and fog were reported. The temperature was 71 degrees and the wind was northwest at 9 miles an hour. The St. Louis climate summary for this evening, as of 4 p.m., October 1, 2026. Today's high temperature of 90 degrees occurred at 12:52 p.m. The normal high is 75. The record high is 94 degrees, which was set in 2019. Today's low temperature of 76 degrees occurred at 6:34 a.m. The normal low is 55. The record low is 36 degrees, which was last set in 1985. No precipitation fell today, which leaves the monthly total at 0.00 inches. The total precipitation for the season since September 1st still stands at 1.38 inches, and the total precipitation for the year is still 37.64 inches. No snow fell today. The total snowfall since July 1st still stands at 0.0 inches. The normal high temperature for tomorrow is 75 degrees, and the normal low is 55. The record high for tomorrow is 94, which occurred in 1953, and the record low is 32, which occurred in 1974. Sunset tonight is at 6:44 p.m. Sunrise tomorrow is at 6:58 a.m. The current time is 8:19 p.m. Central Daylight Time. 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This program originates from the National Weather Service Forecast Office in St. Louis, Missouri, and serves parts of East Central Missouri and Southwest Illinois, including the St. Louis metro area and surrounding counties. Here are the forecast highlights for this afternoon through Wednesday. 1 to 2 total inches of rain total are forecast, mainly north of I-70. Rain will exit the area by tomorrow afternoon. Cooler and dry weather will persist from tomorrow through at least the middle of next week. Tonight, showers with a chance of thunderstorms. Cooler with lows in the lower 60s. Northwest winds 5 to 10 miles per hour, becoming north 10 to 15 miles per hour after midnight. Chance of rain near 100%. Friday, cloudy with a chance of showers in the morning, then partly sunny in the afternoon. Much cooler with highs in the upper 60s. North winds 10 to 15 miles per hour. Chance of rain 50%. Friday night, partly cloudy in the evening, then becoming mostly clear. Cooler with lows around 50. Northeast winds 5 to 10 miles per hour. Saturday, sunny. Highs in the lower 70s. Northeast winds around 5 miles per hour. Saturday night, partly cloudy. Lows in the lower 50s. Northeast winds around 5 miles per hour in the evening, becoming light and variable. Sunday, sunny. Highs in the mid 70s. Sunday night and Monday, clear. Lows in the lower 50s. Highs in the lower 70s. Monday night and Tuesday, clear. Lows in the mid-40s. Highs in the lower 70s. Tuesday night, mostly clear. Lows in the upper 40s. Wednesday, mostly sunny. Highs in the upper 70s. Wednesday night and Thursday, mostly clear. Lows in the lower 50s. Highs around 80. At 8 p.m. at Lambert Field in St. Louis, light rain and fog were reported with a temperature of 71 degrees.
the dew point was 70, giving us a relative humidity of 96%. The wind was northwest at 9 miles an hour, and the pressure was 29.93 inches and rising. Elsewhere in the metro area, in Chesterfield, light rain and fog were reported, and the temperature was 72. In Belleville, it was 83 degrees. In Cahokia, light rain was falling, and 73 degrees. In St. Charles, heavy rain and fog were reported, and 72. Across the region, it was cloudy in Columbia, Missouri, with a temperature of 69. In Quincy, light rain was falling, and 64 degrees. In Kansas City, heavy rain and fog were reported, and the temperature was 63. It was cloudy in Springfield, Missouri, with a temperature of 69. In Rolla, fog was reported, and the temperature was 69. It was mostly cloudy in Cape Girardeau, with 80 degrees. Heavy rain and fog were reported in Springfield, Illinois, with a temperature of 70. Once again in St. Louis, light rain and fog were reported, the temperature was 71 degrees and the wind was northwest at 9 miles an hour. The St. Louis climate summary for this evening, as of 4 p.m., October 1st, 2026. Today's high temperature of 90 degrees occurred at 12:52 p.m. The normal high is 75. The record high is 94 degrees, which was set in 2019. Today's low temperature of 76 degrees occurred at 6:34 a.m. The normal low is 55. The record low is 36 degrees, which was last set in 1985. No precipitation fell today, which leaves the monthly total at 0.00 inches. The total precipitation for the season since September 1st still stands at 1.38 inches, and the total precipitation for the year is still 37.64 inches. No snow fell today. The total snowfall since July 1st still stands at 0.0 inches. The normal high temperature for tomorrow is 75 degrees, and the normal low is 55. The record high for tomorrow is 94, which occurred in 1953, and the record low is 32, which occurred in 1974. Sunset tonight is at 6:44 p.m. Sunrise tomorrow is at 6:58 a.m. The current time is 8:24 p.m. Central Daylight Time. 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This program originates from the National Weather Service Forecast Office in St. Louis, Missouri, and serves parts of East Central Missouri and Southwest Illinois, including the St. Louis metro area and surrounding counties. Here are the forecast highlights for this afternoon through Wednesday. 1 to 2 total inches of rain total are forecast, mainly north of I-70. Rain will exit the area by tomorrow afternoon. Cooler and dry weather will persist from tomorrow through at least the middle of next week. Tonight, showers with a chance of thunderstorms. Cooler with lows in the lower 60s. Northwest winds 5 to 10 miles per hour, becoming north 10 to 15 miles per hour after midnight. Chance of rain near 100%. Friday, cloudy with a chance of showers in the morning, then partly sunny in the afternoon. Much cooler with highs in the upper 60s. North winds 10 to 15 miles per hour. Chance of rain 50%. Friday night, partly cloudy in the evening, then becoming mostly clear. Cooler with lows around 50. Northeast winds 5 to 10 miles per hour. Saturday, sunny. Highs in the lower 70s. Northeast winds around 5 miles per hour. Saturday night, partly cloudy. Lows in the lower 50s. Northeast winds around 5 miles per hour in the evening, becoming light and variable. Sunday, sunny. Highs in the mid 70s. Sunday night and Monday, clear. Lows in the lower 50s. Highs in the lower 70s. Monday night and Tuesday, clear. Lows in the mid-40s. Highs in the lower 70s. Tuesday night, mostly clear. Lows in the upper 40s. Wednesday, mostly sunny.
highs in the upper 70s. Wednesday night and Thursday, mostly clear. Lows in the lower 50s. Highs around 80. At 8 p.m. at Lambert Field in St. Louis, light rain and fog were reported with a temperature of 71 degrees. The dew point was 70, giving us a relative humidity of 96%. The wind was northwest at 9 miles an hour, and the pressure was 29.93 inches and rising. Elsewhere in the metro area, in Chesterfield, light rain and fog were reported and the temperature was 72. In Belleville, it was 83 degrees. In Cahokia, light rain was falling and 73 degrees. In St. Charles, heavy rain and fog were reported into 72. Across the region, it was cloudy in Columbia, Missouri, with a temperature of 69. In Quincy, light rain was falling and 64 degrees. In Kansas City, heavy rain and fog were reported and the temperature was 63. It was cloudy in Springfield, Missouri, with a temperature of 69. In Rolla, fog was reported and the temperature was 69. It was mostly cloudy in Cape Girardeau, with 80 degrees. Heavy rain and fog were reported in Springfield, Illinois, with a temperature of 70. Once again in St. Louis, light rain and fog were reported, the temperature was 71 degrees and the wind was northwest at 9 miles an hour. The St. Louis climate summary for this evening, as of 4 p.m., October 1, 2026. Today's high temperature of 90 degrees occurred at 12:52 p.m. The normal high is 75. The record high is 94 degrees, which was set in 2019. Today's low temperature of 76 degrees occurred at 6:34 a.m. The normal low is 55. The record low is 36 degrees, which was last set in 1985. No precipitation fell today, which leaves the monthly total at 0.00 inches. The total precipitation for the season since September 1st still stands at 1.38 inches, and the total precipitation for the year is still 37.64 inches. No snow fell today. The total snowfall since July 1st still stands at 0.0 inches. The normal high temperature for tomorrow is 75 degrees, and the normal low is 55. The record high for tomorrow is 94, which occurred in 1953, and the record low is 32, which occurred in 1974. Sunset tonight is at 6:44 p.m. Sunrise tomorrow is at 6:58 a.m. The current time is 8:30 p.m. Central Daylight Time. 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This program originates from the National Weather Service Forecast Office in St. Louis, Missouri, and serves parts of East Central Missouri and Southwest Illinois, including the St. Louis metro area and surrounding counties. Here are the forecast highlights for this afternoon through Wednesday. 1 to 2 total inches of rain total are forecast, mainly north of I-70. Rain will exit the area by tomorrow afternoon. Cooler and dry weather will persist from tomorrow through at least the middle of next week. Tonight, showers with a chance of thunderstorms. Cooler with lows in the lower 60s. Northwest winds 10 to 15 miles per hour with gusts up to 30 miles per hour, becoming north after midnight. Chance of rain near 100%. Friday, cloudy with a chance of showers in the morning, then partly sunny in the afternoon. Much cooler with highs in the upper 60s. North winds 10 to 15 miles per hour with gusts up to 25 miles per hour. Chance of rain 50%. Friday night, partly cloudy in the evening, then becoming mostly clear. Cooler with lows around 50. Northeast winds 5 to 10 miles per hour. Saturday, sunny. Highs in the lower 70s. Northeast winds around 5 miles per hour. Saturday night, partly cloudy. Lows in the lower 50s. Northeast winds around 5 miles per hour in the evening, becoming light and variable. Sunday, sunny. Highs in the mid 70s. Sunday night.
and Monday, clear. Lows in the lower 50s. Highs in the lower 70s. Monday night and Tuesday, clear. Lows in the mid-40s. Highs in the lower 70s. Tuesday night, mostly clear. Lows in the upper 40s. Wednesday, mostly sunny. Highs in the upper 70s. Wednesday night and Thursday, mostly clear. Lows in the lower 50s. Highs around 80. At 8 p.m. at Lambert Field in St. Louis, light rain and fog were reported with a temperature of 71 degrees. The dew point was 70, giving us a relative humidity of 96%. The wind was northwest at 9 miles an hour, and the pressure was 29.93 inches and rising. Elsewhere in the metro area, in Chesterfield, light rain and fog were reported and the temperature was 72. In Belleville, it was 83 degrees. In Cahokia, light rain was falling and 73 degrees. In St. Charles, heavy rain and fog were reported and 72. Across the region, it was cloudy in Columbia, Missouri, with a temperature of 69. In Quincy, light rain was falling and 64 degrees. In Kansas City, heavy rain and fog were reported and the temperature was 63. It was cloudy in Springfield, Missouri, with a temperature of 69. In Rolla, fog was reported and the temperature was 69. It was mostly cloudy in Cape Girardeau, with 80 degrees. Heavy rain and fog were reported in Springfield, Illinois, with a temperature of 70. Once again in St. Louis, light rain and fog were reported. The temperature was 71 degrees and the wind was northwest at 9 miles an hour. The current time is 8:34 p.m. Central Daylight Time. 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This program originates from the National Weather Service Forecast Office in St. Louis, Missouri, and serves parts of East Central Missouri and Southwest Illinois, including the St. Louis metro area and surrounding counties. Here are the forecast highlights for this afternoon through Wednesday. 1 to 2 total inches of rain total are forecast, mainly north of I-70. Rain will exit the area by tomorrow afternoon. Cooler and dry weather will persist from tomorrow through at least the middle of next week. Tonight, showers with a chance of thunderstorms. Cooler with lows in the lower 60s. Northwest winds 10 to 15 miles per hour with gusts up to 30 miles per hour, becoming north after midnight. Chance of rain near 100%. Friday, cloudy with a chance of showers in the morning, then partly sunny in the afternoon. Much cooler with highs in the upper 60s. North winds 10 to 15 miles per hour with gusts up to 25 miles per hour. Chance of rain 50%. Friday night, partly cloudy in the evening, then becoming mostly clear. Cooler with lows around 50. Northeast winds 5 to 10 miles per hour. Saturday, sunny. Highs in the lower 70s. Northeast winds around 5 miles per hour. Saturday night, partly cloudy. Lows in the lower 50s. Northeast winds around 5 miles per hour in the evening, becoming light and variable. Sunday, sunny. Highs in the mid 70s. Sunday night and Monday, clear. Lows in the lower 50s. Highs in the lower 70s. Monday night and Tuesday, clear. Lows in the mid-40s. Highs in the lower 70s. Tuesday night, mostly clear. Lows in the upper 40s. Wednesday, mostly sunny. Highs in the upper 70s. Wednesday night and Thursday, mostly clear. Lows in the lower 50s. Highs around 80. At 8 p.m. at Lambert Field in St. Louis, light rain and fog were reported with a temperature of 71 degrees. The dew point was 70, giving us a relative humidity of 96%. The wind was northwest at 9 miles an hour, and the pressure was 29.93 inches and rising.
Elsewhere in the metro area, in Chesterfield, light rain and fog were reported and the temperature was 72. In Belleville, it was 83 degrees. In Cahokia, light rain was falling and 73 degrees. In St. Charles, heavy rain and fog were reported and 72. Across the region, it was cloudy in Columbia, Missouri, with a temperature of 69. In Quincy, light rain was falling and 64 degrees. In Kansas City, heavy rain and fog were reported and the temperature was 63. It was cloudy in Springfield, Missouri, with a temperature of 69. In Rolla, fog was reported and the temperature was 69. It was mostly cloudy in Cape Girardeau, with 80 degrees. Heavy rain and fog were reported in Springfield, Illinois, with a temperature of 70. Once again in St. Louis, light rain and fog were reported. The temperature was 71 degrees and the wind was northwest at 9 miles an hour. The current time is 8:38 p.m. Central Daylight Time. 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This program originates from the National Weather Service Forecast Office in St. Louis, Missouri, and serves parts of East Central Missouri and Southwest Illinois, including the St. Louis metro area and surrounding counties. Here are the forecast highlights for this afternoon through Wednesday. 1 to 2 total inches of rain total are forecast, mainly north of I-70. Rain will exit the area by tomorrow afternoon. Cooler and dry weather will persist from tomorrow through at least the middle of next week. Tonight, showers with a chance of thunderstorms. Cooler with lows in the lower 60s. Northwest winds 10 to 15 miles per hour with gusts up to 30 miles per hour, becoming north after midnight. Chance of rain near 100%. Friday, cloudy with a chance of showers in the morning, then partly sunny in the afternoon. Much cooler with highs in the upper 60s. North winds 10 to 15 miles per hour with gusts up to 25 miles per hour. Chance of rain 50%. Friday night, partly cloudy in the evening, then becoming mostly clear. Cooler with lows around 50. Northeast winds 5 to 10 miles per hour. Saturday, sunny. Highs in the lower 70s. Northeast winds around 5 miles per hour. Saturday night, partly cloudy. Lows in the lower 50s. Northeast winds around 5 miles per hour in the evening, becoming light and variable. Sunday, sunny. Highs in the mid 70s. Sunday night and Monday, clear. Lows in the lower 50s. Highs in the lower 70s. Monday night and Tuesday, clear. Lows in the mid-40s. Highs in the lower 70s. Tuesday night, mostly clear. Lows in the upper 40s. Wednesday, mostly sunny. Highs in the upper 70s. Wednesday night and Thursday, mostly clear. Lows in the lower 50s. Highs around 80. At 8 p.m. at Lambert Field in St. Louis, light rain and fog were reported with a temperature of 71 degrees. The dew point was 70, giving us a relative humidity of 96%. The wind was northwest at 9 miles an hour, and the pressure was 29.93 inches and rising. Elsewhere in the metro area, in Chesterfield, light rain and fog were reported and the temperature was 72. In Belleville, it was 83 degrees. In Cahokia, light rain was falling and 73 degrees. In St. Charles, heavy rain and fog were reported and 72. Across the region, it was cloudy in Columbia, Missouri, with a temperature of 69. In Quincy, light rain was falling and 64 degrees. In Kansas City, heavy rain and fog were reported and the temperature was 63. It was cloudy in Springfield, Missouri, with a temperature of 69. In Rolla, fog was reported and the temperature was 69. It was mostly cloudy in Cape Girardeau, with 80 degrees. Heavy rain and fog were reported in Springfield, Illinois, with a temperature of 70.
Once again in St. Louis, light rain and fog were reported. The temperature was 71 degrees and the wind was northwest at 9 miles an hour. The current time is 8:42 p.m. Central Daylight Time. 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This program originates from the National Weather Service Forecast Office in St. Louis, Missouri, and serves parts of East Central Missouri and Southwest Illinois, including the St. Louis metro area and surrounding counties. Here are the forecast highlights for this afternoon through Wednesday. 1 to 2 total inches of rain total are forecast, mainly north of I-70. Rain will exit the area by tomorrow afternoon. Cooler and dry weather will persist from tomorrow through at least the middle of next week. Tonight, showers with a chance of thunderstorms. Cooler with lows in the lower 60s. Northwest winds 10 to 15 miles per hour with gusts up to 30 miles per hour, becoming north after midnight. Chance of rain near 100. The current time is 8:42.

forecast, mainly north of I-70. Rain will exit the area by tomorrow afternoon. Cooler and dry weather will persist from tomorrow through at least the middle of next week. Tonight, showers with a chance of thunderstorms. Cooler with lows in the lower 60s. Northwest winds 10 to 15 miles per hour with gusts up to 30 miles per hour, becoming north after midnight. Chance of rain near 100%. Friday, cloudy with a chance of showers in the morning, then partly sunny in the afternoon. Much cooler with highs in the upper 60s. North winds 10 to 15 miles per hour with gusts up to 25 miles per hour. Chance of rain 50%. Friday night, partly cloudy in the evening, then becoming mostly clear. Cooler with lows around 50. Northeast winds 5 to 10 miles per hour. Saturday, sunny. Highs in the lower 70s. Northeast winds around 5 miles per hour. Saturday night, partly cloudy. Lows in the lower 50s. Northeast winds around 5 miles per hour in the evening, becoming light and variable. Sunday, sunny. Highs in the mid 70s. Sunday night and Monday, clear. Lows in the lower 50s. Highs in the lower 70s. Monday night and Tuesday, clear. Lows in the mid 40s. Highs in the lower 70s. Tuesday night, mostly clear. Lows in the upper 40s. Wednesday, mostly sunny. Highs in the upper 70s. Wednesday night and Thursday, mostly clear. Lows in the lower 50s. Highs around 80. At 8 p.m. at Lambert Field in St. Louis, light rain and fog were reported with a temperature of 71 degrees. The dew point was 70, giving us a relative humidity of 96%. The wind was northwest at 9 miles an hour, and the pressure was 29.93 inches and rising. Elsewhere in the metro area, in Chesterfield, light rain and fog were reported and the temperature was 72. In Belleville, it was 83 degrees. In Cahokia, light rain was falling and 73 degrees. In St. Charles, heavy rain and fog were reported and 72. Across the region, it was cloudy in Columbia, Missouri, with a temperature of 69. In Quincy, light rain was falling and 64 degrees. In Kansas City, heavy rain and fog were reported and the temperature was 63. It was cloudy in Springfield, Missouri, with a temperature of 69. In Rolla, fog was reported and the temperature was 69. It was mostly cloudy in Cape Girardeau, with 80 degrees. Heavy rain and fog were reported in Springfield, Illinois, with a temperature of 70. Once again in St. Louis, light rain and fog were reported, the temperature was 71 degrees and the wind was northwest at 9 miles an hour. The current time is 8:46 p.m. Central Daylight Time. 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This program originates from the National Weather Service Forecast Office in St. Louis, Missouri, and serves parts of East Central Missouri and Southwest Illinois, including the St. Louis metro area and surrounding counties. Here are the forecast highlights for this afternoon through Wednesday. 1 to 2 total inches of rain total are forecast, mainly north of I-70. Rain will exit the area by tomorrow afternoon. Cooler and dry weather will persist from tomorrow through at least the middle of next week. Tonight, showers with a chance of thunderstorms. Cooler with lows in the lower 60s. Northwest winds 10 to 15 miles per hour with gusts up to 30 miles per hour, becoming north after midnight. Chance of rain near 100%. Friday, cloudy with a chance of showers in the morning, then partly sunny in the afternoon. Much cooler with highs in the upper 60s. North winds 10 to 15 miles per hour with gusts up to 25 miles per hour. Chance of rain 50%. Friday night, partly cloudy in the evening, then becoming mostly clear. Cooler with lows around 50. Northeast winds 5 to 10 miles per hour. Saturday.

highs in the lower 70s. Northeast winds around 5 miles per hour. Saturday night, partly cloudy. Lows in the lower 50s. Northeast winds around 5 miles per hour in the evening, becoming light and variable. Sunday, sunny. Highs in the mid-70s. Sunday night and Monday, clear. Lows in the lower 50s. Highs in the lower 70s. Monday night and Tuesday, clear. Lows in the mid-40s. Highs in the lower 70s. Tuesday night, mostly clear. Lows in the upper 40s. Wednesday, mostly sunny. Highs in the upper 70s. Wednesday night and Thursday, mostly clear. Lows in the lower 50s. Highs around 80. At 8 p.m. at Lambert Field in St. Louis, light rain and fog were reported with a temperature of 71 degrees. The dew point was 70, giving us a relative humidity of 96%. The wind was northwest at 9 miles an hour, and the pressure was 29.93 inches and rising. Elsewhere in the metro area, in Chesterfield, light rain and fog were reported and the temperature was 72. In Belleville, it was 83 degrees. In Cahokia, light rain was falling and 73 degrees. In St. Charles, heavy rain and fog were reported and 72. Across the region, it was cloudy in Columbia, Missouri, with a temperature of 69. In Quincy, light rain was falling and 64 degrees. In Kansas City, heavy rain and fog were reported and the temperature was 63. It was cloudy in Springfield, Missouri, with a temperature of 69. In Rolla, fog was reported and the temperature was 69. It was mostly cloudy in Cape Girardeau, with 80 degrees. Heavy rain and fog were reported in Springfield, Illinois, with a temperature of 70. Once again in St. Louis, light rain and fog were reported. The temperature was 71 degrees and the wind was northwest at 9 miles an hour. The current time is 8:50 p.m. Central Daylight Time. 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This program originates from the National Weather Service Forecast Office in St. Louis, Missouri, and serves parts of East Central Missouri and Southwest Illinois, including the St. Louis metro area and surrounding counties. Here are the forecast highlights for this afternoon through Wednesday. 1 to 2 total inches of rain total are forecast, mainly north of I-70. Rain will exit the area by tomorrow afternoon. Cooler and dry weather will persist from tomorrow through at least the middle of next week. Tonight, showers with a chance of thunderstorms. Cooler with lows in the lower 60s. Northwest winds 10 to 15 miles per hour with gusts up to 30 miles per hour, becoming north after midnight. Chance of rain near 100%. Friday, cloudy with a chance of showers in the morning, then partly sunny in the afternoon. Much cooler with highs in the upper 60s. North winds 10 to 15 miles per hour with gusts up to 25 miles per hour. Chance of rain 50%. Friday night, partly cloudy in the evening, then becoming mostly clear. Cooler with lows around 50. Northeast winds 5 to 10 miles per hour. Saturday, sunny. Highs in the lower 70s. Northeast winds around 5 miles per hour. Saturday night, partly cloudy. Lows in the lower 50s. Northeast winds around 5 miles per hour in the evening, becoming light and variable. Sunday, sunny. Highs in the mid-70s. Sunday night and Monday, clear. Lows in the lower 50s. Highs in the lower 70s. Monday night and Tuesday, clear. Lows in the mid-40s. Highs in the lower 70s. Tuesday night, mostly clear. Lows in the upper 40s. Wednesday, mostly sunny. Highs in the upper 70s. Wednesday night and Thursday, mostly clear. Lows in the lower 50s. Highs around 80. At 8 p.m. at Lambert Field in St. Louis,
light rain and fog were reported with a temperature of 71 degrees. The dew point was 70, giving us a relative humidity of 96%. The wind was northwest at 9 miles an hour, and the pressure was 29.93 inches and rising. Elsewhere in the metro area, in Chesterfield, light rain and fog were reported and the temperature was 72. In Belleville, it was 83 degrees. In Cahokia, light rain was falling and 73 degrees. In St. Charles, heavy rain and fog were reported and 72. Across the region, it was cloudy in Columbia, Missouri, with a temperature of 69. In Quincy, light rain was falling and 64 degrees. In Kansas City, heavy rain and fog were reported and the temperature was 63. It was cloudy in Springfield, Missouri, with a temperature of 69. In Rolla, fog was reported and the temperature was 69. It was mostly cloudy in Cape Girardeau, with 80 degrees. Heavy rain and fog were reported in Springfield, Illinois, with a temperature of 70. Once again in St. Louis, light rain and fog were reported. The temperature was 71 degrees and the wind was northwest at 9 miles an hour. The current time is 8:54 p.m. Central Daylight Time. 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Here are the forecast highlights for this afternoon through Wednesday. 1 to 2 total inches of rain total are forecast, mainly north of I-70. Rain will exit the area by tomorrow afternoon. Cooler and dry weather will persist from tomorrow through at least the middle of next week. Tonight, showers with a chance of thunderstorms. Cooler with lows in the lower 60s. Northwest winds 10 to 15 miles per hour with gusts up to 30 miles per hour, becoming north after midnight. Chance of rain near 100%. Friday, cloudy with a chance of showers in the morning, then partly sunny in the afternoon. Much cooler with highs in the upper 60s. North winds 10 to 15 miles per hour with gusts up to 25 miles per hour. Chance of rain 50%. Friday night, partly cloudy in the evening, then becoming mostly clear. Cooler with lows around 50. Northeast winds 5 to 10 miles per hour. Saturday, sunny. Highs in the lower 70s. Northeast winds around 5 miles per hour. Saturday night, partly cloudy. Lows in the lower 50s. Northeast winds around 5 miles per hour in the evening, becoming light and variable. Sunday, sunny. Highs in the mid 70s. Sunday night and Monday, clear. Lows in the lower 50s. Highs in the lower 70s. Monday night and Tuesday, clear. Lows in the mid 40s. Highs in the lower 70s. Tuesday night, mostly clear. Lows in the upper 40s. Wednesday, mostly sunny. Highs in the upper 70s. Wednesday night and Thursday, mostly clear. Lows in the lower 50s. Highs around 80. At 8 p.m. at Lambert Field in St. Louis, light rain and fog were reported with a temperature of 71 degrees. The dew point was 70, giving us a relative humidity of 96%. The wind was northwest at 9 miles an hour, and the pressure was 29.93 inches and rising. Elsewhere in the metro area, in Chesterfield, light rain and fog were reported and the temperature was 72. In Belleville, it was 83 degrees. In Cahokia, light rain was falling and 73 degrees. In St. Charles, heavy rain and fog were reported and 72. Across the region, it was cloudy in Columbia, Missouri, with a temperature of 69. In Quincy, light rain was falling and 64 degrees. In Kansas City, heavy rain and fog were reported and the temperature was 63. It was cloudy in Springfield, Missouri, with a temperature of 69.
In Rolla, fog was reported and the temperature was 69. It was mostly cloudy in Cape Girardeau, with 80 degrees. Heavy rain and fog were reported in Springfield, Illinois, with a temperature of 70. Once again in St. Louis, light rain and fog were reported, the temperature was 71 degrees and the wind was northwest at 9 miles an hour. The current time is 8:58 p.m. Central Daylight Time. 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This program originates from the National Weather Service Forecast Office in St. Louis, Missouri, and serves parts of East Central Missouri and Southwest Illinois, including the St. Louis metro area and surrounding counties. Here are the forecast highlights for this afternoon through Wednesday. 1 to 2 total inches of rain total are forecast, mainly north of I-70. Rain will exit the area by tomorrow afternoon. Cooler and dry weather will persist from tomorrow through at least the middle of next week. Tonight, showers with a chance of thunderstorms. Cooler with lows in the lower 60s. Northwest winds 10 to 15 miles per hour with gusts up to 30 miles per hour, becoming north after midnight. Chance of rain near 100%. Friday, cloudy with a chance of showers in the morning, then partly sunny in the afternoon. Much cooler with highs in the upper 60s. North winds 10 to 15 miles per hour with gusts up to 25 miles per hour. Chance of rain 50%. Friday night, partly cloudy in the evening, then becoming mostly clear. Cooler with lows around 50. Northeast winds 5 to 10 miles per hour. Saturday, sunny. Highs in the lower 70s. Northeast winds around 5 miles per hour. Saturday night, partly cloudy. Lows in the lower 50s. Northeast winds around 5 miles per hour in the evening, becoming light and variable. Sunday, sunny. Highs in the mid 70s. Sunday night and Monday, clear. Lows in the lower 50s. Highs in the lower 70s. Monday night and Tuesday, clear. Lows in the mid 40s. Highs in the lower 70s. Tuesday night, mostly clear. Lows in the upper 40s. Wednesday, mostly sunny. Highs in the upper 70s. Wednesday night and Thursday, mostly clear. Lows in the lower 50s. Highs around 80. At 8 p.m. at Lambert Field in St. Louis, light rain and fog were reported with a temperature of 71 degrees. The dew point was 70, giving us a relative humidity of 96%. The wind was northwest at 9 miles an hour, and the pressure was 29.93 inches and rising. Elsewhere in the metro area, in Chesterfield, light rain and fog were reported and the temperature was 72. In Belleville, it was 83 degrees. In Cahokia, light rain was falling and 73 degrees. In St. Charles, heavy rain and fog were reported and 72. Across the region, it was cloudy in Columbia, Missouri, with a temperature of 69. In Quincy, light rain was falling and 64 degrees. In Kansas City, heavy rain and fog were reported and the temperature was 63. It was cloudy in Springfield, Missouri, with a temperature of 69. In Rolla, fog was reported and the temperature was 69. It was mostly cloudy in Cape Girardeau, with 80 degrees. Heavy rain and fog were reported in Springfield, Illinois, with a temperature of 70. Once again in St. Louis, light rain and fog were reported, the temperature was 71 degrees and the wind was northwest at 9 miles an hour. The current time is 9:02 p.m. Central Daylight Time. 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Here are the forecast highlights for this afternoon through Wednesday.
1 to 2 total inches of rain total forecast, mainly north of I-70. Rain will exit the area by tomorrow afternoon. Cooler and dry weather will persist from tomorrow through at least the middle of next week. Tonight, showers with a chance of thunderstorms. Cooler with lows in the lower 60s. Northwest winds 10 to 15 miles per hour with gusts up to 30 miles per hour, becoming north after midnight. Chance of rain near 100%. Friday, cloudy with a chance of showers in the morning, then partly sunny in the afternoon. Much cooler with highs in the upper 60s. North winds 10 to 15 miles per hour with gusts up to 25 miles per hour. Chance of rain 50%. Friday night, partly cloudy in the evening, then becoming mostly clear. Cooler with lows around 50. Northeast winds 5 to 10 miles per hour. Saturday, sunny. Highs in the lower 70s. Northeast winds around 5 miles per hour. Saturday night, partly cloudy. Lows in the lower 50s. Northeast winds around 5 miles per hour in the evening, becoming light and variable. Sunday, sunny. Highs in the mid-70s. Sunday night and Monday, clear. Lows in the lower 50s. Highs in the lower 70s. Monday night and Tuesday, clear. Lows in the mid-40s. Highs in the lower 70s. Tuesday night, mostly clear. Lows in the upper 40s. Wednesday, mostly sunny. Highs in the upper 70s. Wednesday night and Thursday, mostly clear. Lows in the lower 50s. Highs around 80. At 8 p.m. at Lambert Field in St. Louis, light rain and fog were reported with a temperature of 71 degrees. The dew point was 70, giving us a relative humidity of 96%. The wind was northwest at 9 miles an hour, and the pressure was 29.93 inches and rising. Elsewhere in the metro area, in Chesterfield, light rain and fog were reported and the temperature was 72. In Belleville, it was 83 degrees. In Cahokia, light rain was falling and 73 degrees. In St. Charles, heavy rain and fog were reported and 72. Across the region, it was cloudy in Columbia, Missouri, with a temperature of 69. In Quincy, light rain was falling and 64 degrees. In Kansas City, heavy rain and fog were reported and the temperature was 63. It was cloudy in Springfield, Missouri, with a temperature of 69. In Rolla, fog was reported and the temperature was 69. It was mostly cloudy in Cape Girardeau, with 80 degrees. Heavy rain and fog were reported in Springfield, Illinois, with a temperature of 70. Once again in St. Louis, light rain and fog were reported, the temperature was 71 degrees and the wind was northwest at 9 miles an hour. The current time is 9:06 p.m. Central Daylight Time. 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This program originates from the National Weather Service Forecast Office in St. Louis, Missouri, and serves parts of East Central Missouri and Southwest Illinois, including the St. Louis metro area and surrounding counties. Here are the forecast highlights for this afternoon through Wednesday. 1 to 2 total inches of rain total are forecast, mainly north of I-70. Rain will exit the area by tomorrow afternoon. Cooler and dry weather will persist from tomorrow through at least the middle of next week. Tonight, showers with a chance of thunderstorms. Cooler with lows in the lower 60s. Northwest winds 10 to 15 miles per hour with gusts up to 30 miles per hour, becoming north after midnight. Chance of rain near 100%. Friday, cloudy with a chance of showers in the morning, then partly sunny in the afternoon. Much cooler with highs in the upper 60s. North winds 10 to 15 miles per hour with gusts up to 25 miles per hour. Chance of rain 50%. Friday night, partly cloudy in the evening, then becoming mostly clear. Cooler with lows around 50.
Northeast winds 5 to 10 miles per hour. Saturday, sunny. Highs in the lower 70s. Northeast winds around 5 miles per hour. Saturday night, partly cloudy. Lows in the lower 50s. Northeast winds around 5 miles per hour in the evening, becoming light and variable. Sunday, sunny. Highs in the mid-70s. Sunday night and Monday, clear. Lows in the lower 50s. Highs in the lower 70s. Monday night and Tuesday, clear. Lows in the mid-40s. Highs in the lower 70s. Tuesday night, mostly clear. Lows in the upper 40s. Wednesday, mostly sunny. Highs in the upper 70s. Wednesday night and Thursday, mostly clear. Lows in the lower 50s. Highs around 80. At 8 p.m. at Lambert Field in St. Louis, light rain and fog were reported with a temperature of 71 degrees. The dew point was 70, giving us a relative humidity of 96%. The wind was northwest at 9 miles an hour, and the pressure was 29.93 inches and rising. Elsewhere in the metro area, in Chesterfield, light rain and fog were reported and the temperature was 72. In Belleville, it was 83 degrees. In Cahokia, light rain was falling and 73 degrees. In St. Charles, heavy rain and fog were reported and 72. Across the region, it was cloudy in Columbia, Missouri, with a temperature of 69. In Quincy, light rain was falling and 64 degrees. In Kansas City, heavy rain and fog were reported and the temperature was 63. It was cloudy in Springfield, Missouri, with a temperature of 69. In Rolla, fog was reported and the temperature was 69. It was mostly cloudy in Cape Girardeau, with 80 degrees. Heavy rain and fog were reported in Springfield, Illinois, with a temperature of 70. Once again in St. Louis, light rain and fog were reported, the temperature was 71 degrees and the wind was northwest at 9 miles an hour. The current time is 9:10 p.m. Central Daylight Time. 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This program originates from the National Weather Service Forecast Office in St. Louis, Missouri, and serves parts of East Central Missouri and Southwest Illinois, including the St. Louis metro area and surrounding counties. Here are the forecast highlights for this afternoon through Wednesday. 1 to 2 total inches of rain total are forecast, mainly north of I-70. Rain will exit the area by tomorrow afternoon. Cooler and dry weather will persist from tomorrow through at least the middle of next week. Tonight, showers with a chance of thunderstorms. Cooler with lows in the lower 60s. Northwest winds 10 to 15 miles per hour with gusts up to 30 miles per hour, becoming north after midnight. Chance of rain near 100%. Friday, cloudy with a chance of showers in the morning, then partly sunny in the afternoon. Much cooler with highs in the upper 60s. North winds 10 to 15 miles per hour with gusts up to 25 miles per hour. Chance of rain 50%. Friday night, partly cloudy in the evening, then becoming mostly clear. Cooler with lows around 50. Northeast winds 5 to 10 miles per hour. Saturday, sunny. Highs in the lower 70s. Northeast winds around 5 miles per hour. Saturday night, partly cloudy. Lows in the lower 50s. Northeast winds around 5 miles per hour in the evening, becoming light and variable. Sunday, sunny. Highs in the mid-70s. Sunday night and Monday, clear. Lows in the lower 50s. Highs in the lower 70s. Monday night and Tuesday, clear. Lows in the mid-40s. Highs in the lower 70s. Tuesday night, mostly clear. Lows in the upper 40s. Wednesday, mostly sunny. Highs in the upper 70s. Wednesday night and Thursday, mostly clear. Lows in the lower 50s.
highs around 80. At 9 p.m. at Lambert Field in St. Louis, light rain was falling with a temperature of 71 degrees. The dew point was 70, giving us a relative humidity of 96%. The wind was northwest at 3 miles an hour, and the pressure was 29.94 inches and steady. Elsewhere in the metro area, in Chesterfield, light rain and fog were reported and the temperature was 71. In Cahokia, rain and fog were reported and 72 degrees. In St. Charles, rain was falling into 71. Across the region, it was cloudy in Columbia, Missouri, with a temperature of 68. In Quincy, it was cloudy and 64 degrees. In Kansas City, rain and fog were reported and the temperature was 63. It was mostly cloudy in Springfield, Missouri, with a temperature of 69. In Rolla, light rain and fog were reported and the temperature was 69. It was cloudy in Cape Girardeau, with 80 degrees. Light rain and fog were reported in Springfield, Illinois, with a temperature of 68. Once again in St. Louis, light rain was falling, the temperature was 71 degrees, and the wind was northwest at 3 miles an hour. The current time is 9:14 p.m. Central Daylight Time. 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This program originates from the National Weather Service Forecast Office in St. Louis, Missouri, and serves parts of East Central Missouri and Southwest Illinois, including the St. Louis metro area and surrounding counties. Here are the forecast highlights for this afternoon through Wednesday. 1 to 2 total inches of rain total are forecast, mainly north of I-70. Rain will exit the area by tomorrow afternoon. Cooler and dry weather will persist from tomorrow through at least the middle of next week. Tonight, showers with a chance of thunderstorms. Cooler with lows in the lower 60s. Northwest winds 10 to 15 miles per hour with gusts up to 30 miles per hour, becoming north after midnight. Chance of rain near 100%. Friday, cloudy with a chance of showers in the morning, then partly sunny in the afternoon. Much cooler with highs in the upper 60s. North winds 10 to 15 miles per hour with gusts up to 25 miles per hour. Chance of rain 50%. Friday night, partly cloudy in the evening, then becoming mostly clear. Cooler with lows around 50. Northeast winds 5 to 10 miles per hour. Saturday, sunny. Highs in the lower 70s. Northeast winds around 5 miles per hour. Saturday night, partly cloudy. Lows in the lower 50s. Northeast winds around 5 miles per hour in the evening, becoming light and variable. Sunday, sunny. Highs in the mid 70s. Sunday night and Monday, clear. Lows in the lower 50s. Highs in the lower 70s. Monday night and Tuesday, clear. Lows in the mid-40s. Highs in the lower 70s. Tuesday night, mostly clear. Lows in the upper 40s. Wednesday, mostly sunny. Highs in the upper 70s. Wednesday night and Thursday, mostly clear. Lows in the lower 50s. Highs around 80. At 9 p.m. at Lambert Field in St. Louis, light rain was falling with a temperature of 71 degrees. The dew point was 70, giving us a relative humidity of 96%. The wind was northwest at 3 miles an hour, and the pressure was 29.94 inches and steady. Elsewhere in the metro area, in Chesterfield, light rain and fog were reported and the temperature was 71. In Cahokia, rain and fog were reported, and 72 degrees. In St. Charles, rain was falling into 71. Across the region, it was cloudy in Columbia, Missouri, with a temperature of 68. In Quincy, it was cloudy, and 64 degrees. In Kansas City, rain and fog were reported, and the temperature was 63. It was mostly cloudy in Springfield, Missouri, with a temperature of 69. In Rolla, light rain and fog were reported and the temperature was 69.
It was cloudy in Cape Girardeau, with 80 degrees. Light rain and fog were reported in Springfield, Illinois, with a temperature of 68. Once again in St. Louis, light rain was falling, the temperature was 71 degrees, and the wind was northwest at 3 miles an hour. The current time is 9:18 p.m. Central Daylight Time. 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This program originates from the National Weather Service Forecast Office in St. Louis, Missouri, and serves parts of East Central Missouri and Southwest Illinois, including the St. Louis metro area and surrounding counties. Here are the forecast highlights for this afternoon through Wednesday. 1 to 2 total inches of rain total are forecast, mainly north of I-70. Rain will exit the area by tomorrow afternoon. Cooler and dry weather will persist from tomorrow through at least the middle of next week. Tonight, showers with a chance of thunderstorms. Cooler with lows in the lower 60s. Northwest winds 10 to 15 miles per hour with gusts up to 30 miles per hour, becoming north after midnight. Chance of rain near 100%. Friday, cloudy with a chance of showers in the morning, then partly sunny in the afternoon. Much cooler with highs in the upper 60s. North winds 10 to 15 miles per hour with gusts up to 25 miles per hour. Chance of rain 50%. Friday night, partly cloudy in the evening, then becoming mostly clear. Cooler with lows around 50. Northeast winds 5 to 10 miles per hour. Saturday, sunny. Highs in the lower 70s. Northeast winds around 5 miles per hour. Saturday night, partly cloudy. Lows in the lower 50s. Northeast winds around 5 miles per hour in the evening, becoming light and variable. Sunday, sunny. Highs in the mid 70s. Sunday night and Monday, clear. Lows in the lower 50s. Highs in the lower 70s. Monday night and Tuesday, clear. Lows in the mid-40s. Highs in the lower 70s. Tuesday night, mostly clear. Lows in the upper 40s. Wednesday, mostly sunny. Highs in the upper 70s. Wednesday night and Thursday, mostly clear. Lows in the lower 50s. Highs around 80. At 9 p.m. at Lambert Field in St. Louis, light rain was falling with a temperature of 71 degrees. The dew point was 70, giving us a relative humidity of 96%. The wind was northwest at 3 miles an hour, and the pressure was 29.94 inches and steady. Elsewhere in the metro area, in Chesterfield, light rain and fog were reported and the temperature was 71. In Cahokia, rain and fog were reported, and 72 degrees. In St. Charles, rain was falling into 71. Across the region, it was cloudy in Columbia, Missouri, with a temperature of 68. In Quincy, it was cloudy, and 64 degrees. In Kansas City, rain and fog were reported, and the temperature was 63. It was mostly cloudy in Springfield, Missouri, with a temperature of 69. In Rolla, light rain and fog were reported and the temperature was 69. It was cloudy in Cape Girardeau with 80 degrees. Light rain and fog were reported in Springfield, Illinois with a temperature of 68. Once again in St. Louis, light rain was falling, the temperature was 71 degrees and the wind was northwest at 3 miles an hour. The current time is 9:21 p.m. Central Daylight Time. 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Here are the forecast highlights for this afternoon through Wednesday. 1 to 2 total inches of rain total are forecast, mainly north of I-70. Rain will exit the area by tomorrow afternoon.
cooler and dry weather will persist from tomorrow through at least the middle of next week. Tonight, showers with a chance of thunderstorms. Cooler with lows in the lower 60s. Northwest winds 10 to 15 miles per hour with gusts up to 30 miles per hour, becoming north after midnight. Chance of rain near 100%. Friday, cloudy with a chance of showers in the morning, then partly sunny in the afternoon. Much cooler with highs in the upper 60s. North winds 10 to 15 miles per hour with gusts up to 25 miles per hour. Chance of rain 50%. Friday night, partly cloudy in the evening, then becoming mostly clear. Cooler with lows around 50. Northeast winds 5 to 10 miles per hour. Saturday, sunny. Highs in the lower 70s. Northeast winds around 5 miles per hour. Saturday night, partly cloudy. Lows in the lower 50s. Northeast winds around 5 miles per hour in the evening, becoming light and variable. Sunday, sunny. Highs in the mid-70s. Sunday night and Monday, clear. Lows in the lower 50s. Highs in the lower 70s. Monday night and Tuesday, clear. Lows in the mid-40s. Highs in the lower 70s. Tuesday night, mostly clear. Lows in the upper 40s. Wednesday, mostly sunny. Highs in the upper 70s. Wednesday night and Thursday, mostly clear. Lows in the lower 50s. Highs around 80. At 9 p.m. at Lambert Field in St. Louis, light rain was falling with a temperature of 71 degrees. The dew point was 70, giving us a relative humidity of 96%. The wind was northwest at 3 miles an hour, and the pressure was 29.94 inches and steady. Elsewhere in the metro area, in Chesterfield, light rain and fog were reported and the temperature was 71. In Cahokia, rain and fog were reported and 72 degrees. In St. Charles, rain was falling into 71. Across the region, it was cloudy in Columbia, Missouri, with a temperature of 68. In Quincy, it was cloudy and 64 degrees. In Kansas City, rain and fog were reported and the temperature was 63. It was mostly cloudy in Springfield, Missouri, with a temperature of 69. In Rolla, light rain and fog were reported and the temperature was 69. It was cloudy in Cape Girardeau, with 80 degrees. Light rain and fog were reported in Springfield, Illinois, with a temperature of 68. Once again in St. Louis, light rain was falling, the temperature was 71 degrees, and the wind was northwest at 3 miles an hour. The current time is 9:25 p.m. Central Daylight Time. 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This program originates from the National Weather Service Forecast Office in St. Louis, Missouri, and serves parts of East Central Missouri and Southwest Illinois, including the St. Louis metro area and surrounding counties. Here are the forecast highlights for this afternoon through Wednesday. 1 to 2 total inches of rain total are forecast, mainly north of I-70. Rain will exit the area by tomorrow afternoon. Cooler and dry weather will persist from tomorrow through at least the middle of next week. Tonight, showers with a chance of thunderstorms. Cooler with lows in the lower 60s. Northwest winds 10 to 15 miles per hour with gusts up to 30 miles per hour, becoming north after midnight. Chance of rain near 100%. Friday, cloudy with a chance of showers in the morning, then partly sunny in the afternoon. Much cooler with highs in the upper 60s. North winds 10 to 15 miles per hour with gusts up to 25 miles per hour. Chance of rain 50%. Friday night, partly cloudy in the evening, then becoming mostly clear. Cooler with lows around 50. Northeast winds 5 to 10 miles per hour. Saturday, sunny. Highs in the lower 70s. Northeast winds around 5 miles per hour. Saturday night, partly cloudy.
Lows in the lower 50s. Northeast winds around 5 miles per hour in the evening, becoming light and variable. Sunday, sunny. Highs in the mid-70s. Sunday night and Monday, clear. Lows in the lower 50s. Highs in the lower 70s. Monday night and Tuesday, clear. Lows in the mid-40s. Highs in the lower 70s. Tuesday night, mostly clear. Lows in the upper 40s. Wednesday, mostly sunny. Highs in the upper 70s. Wednesday night and Thursday, mostly clear. Lows in the lower 50s. Highs around 80. At 9 p.m. at Lambert Field in St. Louis, light rain was falling with a temperature of 71 degrees. The dew point was 70, giving us a relative humidity of 96%. The wind was northwest at 3 miles an hour, and the pressure was 29.94 inches and steady. Elsewhere in the metro area, in Chesterfield, light rain and fog were reported and the temperature was 71. In Cahokia, rain and fog were reported and 72 degrees. In St. Charles, rain was falling at 71. Across the region, it was cloudy in Columbia, Missouri, with a temperature of 68. In Quincy, it was cloudy and 64 degrees. In Kansas City, rain and fog were reported and the temperature was 63. It was mostly cloudy in Springfield, Missouri, with a temperature of 69. In Rolla, light rain and fog were reported and the temperature was 69. It was cloudy in Cape Girardeau, with 80 degrees. Light rain and fog were reported in Springfield, Illinois, with a temperature of 68. Once again in St. Louis, light rain was falling, the temperature was 71 degrees, and the wind was northwest at 3 miles an hour. The current time is 9:29 p.m. Central Daylight Time. 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This program originates from the National Weather Service Forecast Office in St. Louis, Missouri, and serves parts of East Central Missouri and Southwest Illinois, including the St. Louis metro area and surrounding counties. Here are the forecast highlights for this afternoon through Wednesday. 1 to 2 total inches of rain total are forecast, mainly north of I-70. Rain will exit the area by tomorrow afternoon. Cooler and dry weather will persist from tomorrow through at least the middle of next week. Tonight, showers with a chance of thunderstorms. Cooler with lows in the lower 60s. Northwest winds 10 to 15 miles per hour with gusts up to 30 miles per hour, becoming north after midnight. Chance of rain near 100%. Friday, cloudy with a chance of showers in the morning, then partly sunny in the afternoon. Much cooler with highs in the upper 60s. North winds 10 to 15 miles per hour with gusts up to 25 miles per hour. Chance of rain 50%. Friday night, partly cloudy in the evening, then becoming mostly clear. Cooler with lows around 50. Northeast winds 5 to 10 miles per hour. Saturday, sunny. Highs in the lower 70s. Northeast winds around 5 miles per hour. Saturday night, partly cloudy. Lows in the lower 50s. Northeast winds around 5 miles per hour in the evening, becoming light and variable. Sunday, sunny. Highs in the mid-70s. Sunday night and Monday, clear. Lows in the lower 50s. Highs in the lower 70s. Monday night and Tuesday, clear. Lows in the mid-40s. Highs in the lower 70s. Tuesday night, mostly clear. Lows in the upper 40s. Wednesday, mostly sunny. Highs in the upper 70s. Wednesday night and Thursday, mostly clear. Lows in the lower 50s. Highs around 80. At 9 p.m. at Lambert Field in St. Louis, light rain was falling with a temperature of 71 degrees. The dew point was 70, giving us a relative humidity of 96%.
The wind was northwest at 3 miles an hour, and the pressure was 29.94 inches and steady. Elsewhere in the metro area, in Chesterfield, light rain and fog were reported, and the temperature was 71. In Cahokia, rain and fog were reported, and 72 degrees. In St. Charles, rain was falling into 71. Across the region, it was cloudy in Columbia, Missouri, with a temperature of 68. In Quincy, it was cloudy, and 64 degrees. In Kansas City, rain and fog were reported, and the temperature was 63. It was mostly cloudy in Springfield, Missouri, with a temperature of 69. In Rolla, light rain and fog were reported, and the temperature was 69. It was cloudy in Cape Girardeau, with 80 degrees. Light rain and fog were reported in Springfield, Illinois, with a temperature of 68. Once again in St. Louis, light rain was falling, the temperature was 71 degrees, and the wind was northwest at 3 miles an hour. The current time is 9:33 p.m. Central Daylight Time. 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Here are the forecast highlights for this afternoon through Wednesday. 1 to 2 total inches of rain total are forecast, mainly north of I-70. Rain will exit the area by tomorrow afternoon. Cooler and dry weather will persist from tomorrow through at least the middle of next week. Tonight, showers with a chance of thunderstorms. Cooler with lows in the lower 60s. Northwest winds 10 to 15 miles per hour with gusts up to 30 miles per hour, becoming north after midnight. Chance of rain near 100%. Friday, cloudy with a chance of showers in the morning, then partly sunny in the afternoon. Much cooler with highs in the upper 60s. North winds 10 to 15 miles per hour with gusts up to 25 miles per hour. Chance of rain 50%. Friday night, partly cloudy in the evening, then becoming mostly clear. Cooler with lows around 50. Northeast winds 5 to 10 miles per hour. Saturday, sunny. Highs in the lower 70s. Northeast winds around 5 miles per hour. Saturday night, partly cloudy. Lows in the lower 50s. Northeast winds around 5 miles per hour in the evening, becoming light and variable. Sunday, sunny. Highs in the mid 70s. Sunday night and Monday, clear. Lows in the lower 50s. Highs in the lower 70s. Monday night and Tuesday, clear. Lows in the mid-40s. Highs in the lower 70s. Tuesday night, mostly clear. Lows in the upper 40s. Wednesday, mostly sunny. Highs in the upper 70s. Wednesday night and Thursday, mostly clear. Lows in the lower 50s. Highs around 80. At 9 p.m. at Lambert Field in St. Louis, light rain was falling with a temperature of 71 degrees. The dew point was 70, giving us a relative humidity of 96%. The wind was northwest at 3 miles an hour, and the pressure was 29.94 inches and steady. Elsewhere in the metro area, in Chesterfield, light rain and fog were reported, and the temperature was 71. In Cahokia, rain and fog were reported, and 72 degrees. In St. Charles, rain was falling into 71. Across the region, it was cloudy in Columbia, Missouri, with a temperature of 68. In Quincy, it was cloudy, and 64 degrees. In Kansas City, rain and fog were reported, and the temperature was 63. It was mostly cloudy in Springfield, Missouri, with a temperature of 69. In Rolla, light rain and fog were reported, and the temperature was 69. It was cloudy in Cape Girardeau, with 80 degrees. Light rain and fog were reported in Springfield, Illinois, with a temperature of 68.
Once again in St. Louis, light rain was falling. The temperature was 71 degrees and the wind was northwest at 3 miles an hour. The current time is 9:37 p.m. Central Daylight Time. 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This program originates from the National Weather Service Forecast Office in St. Louis, Missouri, and serves parts of East Central Missouri and Southwest Illinois, including the St. Louis metro area and surrounding counties. Here are the forecast highlights for this afternoon through Wednesday. 1 to 2 total inches of rain total are forecast, mainly north of I-70. Rain will exit the area by tomorrow afternoon. Cooler and dry weather will persist from tomorrow through at least the middle of next week. Tonight, showers with a chance of thunderstorms. Cooler with lows in the lower 60s. Northwest winds 10 to 15 miles per hour with gusts up to 30 miles per hour, becoming north after midnight. Chance of rain near 100%. Friday, cloudy with a chance of showers in the morning, then partly sunny in the afternoon. Much cooler with highs in the upper 60s. North winds 10 to 15 miles per hour with gusts up to 25 miles per hour. Chance of rain 50%. Friday night, partly cloudy in the evening, then becoming mostly clear. Cooler with lows around 50. Northeast winds 5 to 10 miles per hour. Saturday, sunny. Highs in the lower 70s. Northeast winds around 5 miles per hour. Saturday night, partly cloudy. Lows in the lower 50s. Northeast winds around 5 miles per hour in the evening, becoming light and variable. Sunday, sunny. Highs in the mid-70s. Sunday night and Monday, clear. Lows in the lower 50s. Highs in the lower 70s. Monday night and Tuesday, clear. Lows in the mid-40s. Highs in the lower 70s. Tuesday night, mostly clear. Lows in the upper 40s. Wednesday, mostly sunny. Highs in the upper 70s. Wednesday night and Thursday, mostly clear. Lows in the lower 50s. Highs around 80. At 9 p.m. at Lambert Field in St. Louis, light rain was falling with a temperature of 71 degrees. The dew point was 70, giving us a relative humidity of 96%. The wind was northwest at 3 miles an hour, and the pressure was 29.94 inches and steady. Elsewhere in the metro area, in Chesterfield, light rain and fog were reported and the temperature was 71. In Cahokia, rain and fog were reported and 72 degrees. In St. Charles, rain was falling into 71. Across the region, it was cloudy in Columbia, Missouri, with a temperature of 68. In Quincy, it was cloudy and 64 degrees. In Kansas City, rain and fog were reported and the temperature was 63. It was mostly cloudy in Springfield, Missouri, with a temperature of 69. In Rolla, light rain and fog were reported and the temperature was 69. It was cloudy in Cape Girardeau with 80 degrees. Light rain and fog were reported in Springfield, Illinois, with a temperature of 68. Once again in St. Louis, light rain was falling, the temperature was 71 degrees and the wind was northwest at 3 miles an hour. The current time is 9:41 p.m. Central Daylight Time. 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This program originates from the National Weather Service Forecast Office in St. Louis, Missouri, and serves parts of East Central Missouri and Southwest Illinois, including the St. Louis metro area and surrounding counties. Here are the forecast highlights for this afternoon through Wednesday. 1 to 2 total inches of rain total are forecast, mainly north of I-70. Rain will exit the area by tomorrow afternoon. Cooler and dry weather will persist from tomorrow through at least the middle of next week. Tonight, showers with a chance of thunderstorms.
cooler with lows in the lower 60s. Northwest winds 10 to 15 miles per hour with gusts up to 30 miles per hour, becoming north after midnight. Chance of rain near 100%. Friday, cloudy with a chance of showers in the morning, then partly sunny in the afternoon. Much cooler with highs in the upper 60s. North winds 10 to 15 miles per hour with gusts up to 25 miles per hour. Chance of rain 50%. Friday night, partly cloudy in the evening, then becoming mostly clear. Cooler with lows around 50. Northeast winds 5 to 10 miles per hour. Saturday, sunny. Highs in the lower 70s. Northeast winds around 5 miles per hour. Saturday night, partly cloudy. Lows in the lower 50s. Northeast winds around 5 miles per hour in the evening, becoming light and variable. Sunday, sunny. Highs in the mid-70s. Sunday night and Monday, clear. Lows in the lower 50s. Highs in the lower 70s. Monday night and Tuesday, clear. Lows in the mid-40s. Highs in the lower 70s. Tuesday night, afternoon. Much cooler with highs in the upper 60s.

northeast winds around 5 miles per hour in the evening, becoming light and variable. Sunday, sunny. Highs in the mid-70s. Sunday night and Monday, clear. Lows in the lower 50s. Highs in the lower 70s. Monday night and Tuesday, clear. Lows in the mid-40s. Highs in the lower 70s. Tuesday night, mostly clear. Lows in the upper 40s. Wednesday, mostly sunny. Highs in the upper 70s. Wednesday night and Thursday, mostly clear. Lows in the lower 50s. Highs around 80. At 9 p.m. at Lambert Field in St. Louis, light rain was falling with a temperature of 71 degrees. The dew point was 70, giving us a relative humidity of 96%. The wind was northwest at 3 miles an hour, and the pressure was 29.94 inches and steady. Elsewhere in the metro area, in Chesterfield, light rain and fog were reported and the temperature was 71. In Cahokia, rain and fog were reported and 72 degrees. In St. Charles, rain was falling at 71. Across the region, it was cloudy in Columbia, Missouri, with a temperature of 68. In Quincy, it was cloudy and 64 degrees. In Kansas City, rain and fog were reported and the temperature was 63. It was mostly cloudy in Springfield, Missouri, with a temperature of 69. In Rolla, light rain and fog were reported and the temperature was 69. It was cloudy in Cape Girardeau with 80 degrees. Light rain and fog were reported in Springfield, Illinois, with a temperature of 68. Once again in St. Louis, light rain was falling, the temperature was 71 degrees, and the wind was northwest at 3 miles an hour. The current time is 9:45 p.m. Central Daylight Time. 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This program originates from the National Weather Service Forecast Office in St. Louis, Missouri, and serves parts of East Central Missouri and Southwest Illinois, including the St. Louis metro area and surrounding counties. Here are the forecast highlights for this afternoon through Wednesday. 1 to 2 total inches of rain total are forecast, mainly north of I-70. Rain will exit the area by tomorrow afternoon. Cooler and dry weather will persist from tomorrow through at least the middle of next week. Tonight, showers with a chance of thunderstorms. Cooler with lows in the lower 60s. Northwest winds 10 to 15 miles per hour with gusts up to 30 miles per hour, becoming north after midnight. Chance of rain near 100%. Friday, cloudy with a chance of showers in the morning, then partly sunny in the afternoon. Much cooler with highs in the upper 60s. North winds 10 to 15 miles per hour with gusts up to 25 miles per hour. Chance of rain 50%. Friday night, partly cloudy in the evening, then becoming mostly clear. Cooler with lows around 50. Northeast winds 5 to 10 miles per hour. Saturday, sunny. Highs in the lower 70s. Northeast winds around 5 miles per hour. Saturday night, partly cloudy. Lows in the lower 50s. Northeast winds around 5 miles per hour in the evening, becoming light and variable. Sunday, sunny. Highs in the mid-70s. Sunday night and Monday, clear. Lows in the lower 50s. Highs in the lower 70s. Monday night and Tuesday, clear. Lows in the mid-40s. Highs in the lower 70s. Tuesday night, mostly clear. Lows in the upper 40s. Wednesday, mostly sunny. Highs in the upper 70s. Wednesday night and Thursday, mostly clear. Lows in the lower 50s. Highs around 80. At 9 p.m. at Lambert Field in St. Louis, light rain was falling with a temperature of 71 degrees. The dew point was 70, giving us a relative humidity of 96%. The wind was northwest at 3 miles an hour, and the pressure was 29.94 inches.

steady. Elsewhere in the metro area, in Chesterfield, light rain and fog were reported and the temperature was 71. In Cahokia, rain and fog were reported and 72 degrees. In St. Charles, rain was falling and 71. Across the region, it was cloudy in Columbia, Missouri, with a temperature of 68. In Quincy, it was cloudy and 64 degrees. In Kansas City, rain and fog were reported and the temperature was 63. It was mostly cloudy in Springfield, Missouri, with a temperature of 69. In Rolla, light rain and fog were reported and the temperature was 69. It was cloudy in Cape Girardeau, with 80 degrees. Light rain and fog were reported in Springfield, Illinois, with a temperature of 68. Once again in St. Louis, light rain was falling, the temperature was 71 degrees, and the wind was northwest at 3 miles an hour. The current time is 9:49 p.m. Central Daylight Time. 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This program originates from the National Weather Service Forecast Office in St. Louis, Missouri, and serves parts of East Central Missouri and Southwest Illinois, including the St. Louis metro area and surrounding counties. Here are the forecast highlights for this afternoon through Wednesday. 1 to 2 total inches of rain total are forecast, mainly north of I-70. Rain will exit the area by tomorrow afternoon. Cooler and dry weather will persist from tomorrow through at least the middle of next week. Tonight, showers with a chance of thunderstorms. Cooler with lows in the lower 60s. Northwest winds 10 to 15 miles per hour with gusts up to 30 miles per hour, becoming north after midnight. Chance of rain near 100%. Friday, cloudy with a chance of showers in the morning, then partly sunny in the afternoon. Much cooler with highs in the upper 60s. North winds 10 to 15 miles per hour with gusts up to 25 miles per hour. Chance of rain 50%. Friday night, partly cloudy in the evening, then becoming mostly clear. Cooler with lows around 50. Northeast winds 5 to 10 miles per hour. Saturday, sunny. Highs in the lower 70s. Northeast winds around 5 miles per hour. Saturday night, partly cloudy. Lows in the lower 50s. Northeast winds around 5 miles per hour in the evening, becoming light and variable. Sunday, sunny. Highs in the mid 70s. Sunday night and Monday, clear. Lows in the lower 50s. Highs in the lower 70s. Monday night and Tuesday, clear. Lows in the mid-40s. Highs in the lower 70s. Tuesday night, mostly clear. Lows in the upper 40s. Wednesday, mostly sunny. Highs in the upper 70s. Wednesday night and Thursday, mostly clear. Lows in the lower 50s. Highs around 80. At 9 p.m. at Lambert Field in St. Louis, light rain was falling with a temperature of 71 degrees. The dew point was 70, giving us a relative humidity of 96%. The wind was northwest at 3 miles an hour, and the pressure was 29.94 inches and steady. Elsewhere in the metro area, in Chesterfield, light rain and fog were reported and the temperature was 71. In Cahokia, rain and fog were reported, and 72 degrees. In St. Charles, rain was falling into 71. Across the region, it was cloudy in Columbia, Missouri, with a temperature of 68. In Quincy, it was cloudy, and 64 degrees. In Kansas City, rain and fog were reported, and the temperature was 63. It was mostly cloudy in Springfield, Missouri, with a temperature of 69. In Rolla, light rain and fog were reported and the temperature was 69. It was cloudy in Cape Girardeau with 80 degrees. Light rain and fog were reported in Springfield, Illinois with a temperature of 68. Once again in St. Louis, light rain was falling, the temperature was 71 degrees and the wind was northwest at 3 miles an hour. The current
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Here are the forecast highlights for this afternoon through Wednesday. 1 to 2 total inches of rain total are forecast, mainly north of I-70. Rain will exit the area by tomorrow afternoon. Cooler and dry weather will persist from tomorrow through at least the middle of next week. Tonight, showers with a chance of thunderstorms. Cooler with lows in the lower 60s. Northwest winds 10 to 15 miles per hour with gusts up to 30 miles per hour, becoming north after midnight. Chance of rain near 100%. Friday, cloudy with a chance of showers in the morning, then partly sunny in the afternoon. Much cooler with highs in the upper 60s. North winds 10 to 15 miles per hour with gusts up to 25 miles per hour. Chance of rain 50%. Friday night, partly cloudy in the evening, then becoming mostly clear. Cooler with lows around 50. Northeast winds 5 to 10 miles per hour. Saturday, sunny. Highs in the lower 70s. Northeast winds around 5 miles per hour. Saturday night, partly cloudy. Lows in the lower 50s. Northeast winds around 5 miles per hour in the evening, becoming light and variable. Sunday, sunny. Highs in the mid 70s. Sunday night and Monday, clear. Lows in the lower 50s. Highs in the lower 70s. Monday night and Tuesday, clear. Lows in the mid 40s. Highs in the lower 70s. Tuesday night, mostly clear. Lows in the upper 40s. Wednesday, mostly sunny. Highs in the upper 70s. Wednesday night and Thursday, mostly clear. Lows in the lower 50s. Highs around 80. At 9 p.m. at Lambert Field in St. Louis, light rain was falling with a temperature of 71 degrees. The dew point was 70, giving us a relative humidity of 96%. The wind was northwest at 3 miles an hour, and the pressure was 29.94 inches and steady. Elsewhere in the metro area, in Chesterfield, light rain and fog were reported and the temperature was 71. In Cahokia, rain and fog were reported, and 72 degrees. In St. Charles, rain was falling at 71. Across the region, it was cloudy in Columbia, Missouri, with a temperature of 68. In Quincy, it was cloudy, and 64 degrees. In Kansas City, rain and fog were reported, and the temperature was 63. It was mostly cloudy in Springfield, Missouri, with a temperature of 69. In Rolla, light rain and fog were reported and the temperature was 69. It was cloudy in Cape Girardeau with 80 degrees. Light rain and fog were reported in Springfield, Illinois with a temperature of 68. Once again in St. Louis, light rain was falling, the temperature was 71 degrees and the wind was northwest at 3 miles an hour. The current time is 9:57 p.m. Central Daylight Time. 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This program originates from the National Weather Service Forecast Office in St. Louis, Missouri, and serves parts of East Central Missouri and Southwest Illinois, including the St. Louis metro area and surrounding counties. Here are the forecast highlights for this afternoon through Wednesday. 1 to 2 total inches of rain total are forecast, mainly north of I-70. Rain will exit the area by tomorrow afternoon. Cooler and dry weather will persist from tomorrow through at least the middle of next week. Tonight, showers with a chance of thunderstorms. Cooler with lows in the lower 60s. Northwest winds 10 to 15 miles per hour with gusts up to 30 miles per hour, becoming north after midnight. Chance of rain near 100%.
10%. Friday, cloudy with a chance of showers in the morning, then partly sunny in the afternoon. Much cooler with highs in the upper 60s. North winds 10 to 15 miles per hour with gusts up to 25 miles per hour. Chance of rain 50%. Friday night, partly cloudy in the evening, then becoming mostly clear. Cooler with lows around 50. Northeast winds 5 to 10 miles per hour. Saturday, sunny. Highs in the lower 70s. Northeast winds around 5 miles per hour. Saturday night, partly cloudy. Lows in the lower 50s. Northeast winds around 5 miles per hour in the evening, becoming light and variable. Sunday, sunny. Highs in the mid-70s. Sunday night and Monday, clear. Lows in the lower 50s. Highs in the lower 70s. Monday night and Tuesday, clear. Lows in the mid-40s. Highs in the lower 70s. Tuesday night, mostly clear. Lows in the upper 40s. Wednesday, mostly sunny. Highs in the upper 70s. Wednesday night and Thursday, mostly clear. Lows in the lower 50s. Highs around 80. At 9 p.m. at Lambert Field in St. Louis, light rain was falling with a temperature of 71 degrees. The dew point was 70, giving us a relative humidity of 96%. The wind was northwest at 3 miles an hour, and the pressure was 29.94 inches and steady. Elsewhere in the metro area, in Chesterfield, light rain and fog were reported and the temperature was 71. In Cahokia, rain and fog were reported and 72 degrees. In St. Charles, rain was falling into 71. Across the region, it was cloudy in Columbia, Missouri, with a temperature of 68. In Quincy, it was cloudy and 64 degrees. In Kansas City, rain and fog were reported and the temperature was 63. It was mostly cloudy in Springfield, Missouri, with a temperature of 69. In Rolla, light rain and fog were reported and the temperature was 69. It was cloudy in Cape Girardeau, with 80 degrees. Light rain and fog were reported in Springfield, Illinois, with a temperature of 68. Once again in St. Louis, light rain was falling, the temperature was 71 degrees, and the wind was northwest at 3 miles an hour. The current time is 10:01 p.m. Central Daylight Time. 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This program originates from the National Weather Service Forecast Office in St. Louis, Missouri, and serves parts of East Central Missouri and Southwest Illinois, including the St. Louis metro area and surrounding counties. Here are the forecast highlights for this afternoon through Wednesday. 1 to 2 total inches of rain total are forecast, mainly north of I-70. Rain will exit the area by tomorrow afternoon. Cooler and dry weather will persist from tomorrow through at least the middle of next week. Tonight, showers with a chance of thunderstorms. Cooler with lows in the lower 60s. Northwest winds 10 to 15 miles per hour with gusts up to 30 miles per hour, becoming north after midnight. Chance of rain near 100%. Friday, cloudy with a chance of showers in the morning, then partly sunny in the afternoon. Much cooler with highs in the upper 60s. North winds 10 to 15 miles per hour with gusts up to 25 miles per hour. Chance of rain 50%. Friday night, partly cloudy in the evening, then becoming mostly clear. Cooler with lows around 50. Northeast winds 5 to 10 miles per hour. Saturday, sunny. Highs in the lower 70s. Northeast winds around 5 miles per hour. Saturday night, partly cloudy. Lows in the lower 50s. Northeast winds around 5 miles per hour in the evening, becoming light and variable. Sunday, sunny. Highs in the mid-70s. Sunday night and Monday, clear. Lows in the lower 50s. Highs in the lower 70s. Monday night and Tuesday, clear.
lows in the mid-40s. Highs in the lower 70s. Tuesday night, mostly clear. Lows in the upper 40s. Wednesday, mostly sunny. Highs in the upper 70s. Wednesday night and Thursday, mostly clear. Lows in the lower 50s. Highs around 80. At 9 p.m. at Lambert Field in St. Louis, light rain was falling with a temperature of 71 degrees. The dew point was 70, giving us a relative humidity of 96%. The wind was northwest at 3 miles an hour, and the pressure was 29.94 inches and steady. Elsewhere in the metro area, in Chesterfield, light rain and fog were reported and the temperature was 71. In Cahokia, rain and fog were reported and 72 degrees. In St. Charles, rain was falling into 71. Across the region, it was cloudy in Columbia, Missouri, with a temperature of 68. In Quincy, it was cloudy and 64 degrees. In Kansas City, rain and fog were reported and the temperature was 63. It was mostly cloudy in Springfield, Missouri, with a temperature of 69. In Rolla, light rain and fog were reported and the temperature was 69. It was cloudy in Cape Girardeau, with 80 degrees. Light rain and fog were reported in Springfield, Illinois, with a temperature of 68. Once again in St. Louis, light rain was falling, the temperature was 71 degrees, and the wind was northwest at 3 miles an hour. The current time is 10:05 p.m. Central Daylight Time. 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This program originates from the National Weather Service Forecast Office in St. Louis, Missouri, and serves parts of East Central Missouri and Southwest Illinois, including the St. Louis metro area and surrounding counties. Here are the forecast highlights for this afternoon through Wednesday. 1 to 2 total inches of rain total are forecast, mainly north of I-70. Rain will exit the area by tomorrow afternoon. Cooler and dry weather will persist from tomorrow through at least the middle of next week. Tonight, showers with a chance of thunderstorms. Cooler with lows in the lower 60s. Northwest winds 10 to 15 miles per hour with gusts up to 30 miles per hour, becoming north after midnight. Chance of rain near 100%. Friday, cloudy with a chance of showers in the morning, then partly sunny in the afternoon. Much cooler with highs in the upper 60s. North winds 10 to 15 miles per hour with gusts up to 25 miles per hour. Chance of rain 50%. Friday night, partly cloudy in the evening, then becoming mostly clear. Cooler with lows around 50. Northeast winds 5 to 10 miles per hour. Saturday, sunny. Highs in the lower 70s. Northeast winds around 5 miles per hour. Saturday night, partly cloudy. Lows in the lower 50s. Northeast winds around 5 miles per hour in the evening, becoming light and variable. Sunday, sunny. Highs in the mid 70s. Sunday night and Monday, clear. Lows in the lower 50s. Highs in the lower 70s. Monday night and Tuesday, clear. Lows in the mid-40s. Highs in the lower 70s. Tuesday night, mostly clear. Lows in the upper 40s. Wednesday, mostly sunny. Highs in the upper 70s. Wednesday night and Thursday, mostly clear. Lows in the lower 50s. Highs around 80. At 9 p.m. at Lambert Field in St. Louis, light rain was falling with a temperature of 71 degrees. The dew point was 70, giving us a relative humidity of 96%. The wind was northwest at 3 miles an hour, and the pressure was 29.94 inches and steady. Elsewhere in the metro area, in Chesterfield, light rain and fog were reported and the temperature was 71. In Cahokia, rain and fog were reported and 72 degrees. In St. Charles, rain was falling into 71. Across the region, it was cloudy in Columbia, Missouri, with a temperature
year of 68. In Quincy, it was cloudy and 64 degrees. In Kansas City, rain and fog were reported and the temperature was 63. It was mostly cloudy in Springfield, Missouri, with a temperature of 69. In Rolla, light rain and fog were reported and the temperature was 69. It was cloudy in Cape Girardeau, with 80 degrees. Light rain and fog were reported in Springfield, Illinois, with a temperature of 68. Once again in St. Louis, light rain was falling, the temperature was 71 degrees and the wind was northwest at 3 miles an hour. The current time is 10:09 p.m. Central Daylight Time. 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This program originates from the National Weather Service Forecast Office in St. Louis, Missouri, and serves parts of East Central Missouri and Southwest Illinois, including the St. Louis metro area and surrounding counties. Here are the forecast highlights for this afternoon through Wednesday. 1 to 2 total inches of rain total are forecast, mainly north of I-70. Rain will exit the area by tomorrow afternoon. Cooler and dry weather will persist from tomorrow through at least the middle of next week. Tonight, showers with a chance of thunderstorms. Cooler with lows in the lower 60s. Northwest winds 10 to 15 miles per hour with gusts up to 30 miles per hour, becoming north after midnight. Chance of rain near 100%. Friday, cloudy with a chance of showers in the morning, then partly sunny in the afternoon. Much cooler with highs in the upper 60s. North winds 10 to 15 miles per hour with gusts up to 25 miles per hour. Chance of rain 50%. Friday night, partly cloudy in the evening, then becoming mostly clear. Cooler with lows around 50. Northeast winds 5 to 10 miles per hour. Saturday, sunny. Highs in the lower 70s. Northeast winds around 5 miles per hour. Saturday night, partly cloudy. Lows in the lower 50s. Northeast winds around 5 miles per hour in the evening, becoming light and variable. Sunday, sunny. Highs in the mid-70s. Sunday night and Monday, clear. Lows in the lower 50s. Highs in the lower 70s. Monday night and Tuesday, clear. Lows in the mid-40s. Highs in the lower 70s. Tuesday night, mostly clear. Lows in the upper 40s. Wednesday, mostly sunny. Highs in the upper 70s. Wednesday night and Thursday, mostly clear. Lows in the lower 50s. Highs around 80. At 10 p.m. at Lambert Field in St. Louis, light rain was falling with a temperature of 71 degrees. The dew point was 70, giving us a relative humidity of 96%. The wind was northwest at 3 miles an hour, and the pressure was 29.97 inches and rising. Elsewhere in the metro area, in Chesterfield, light rain and fog were reported and the temperature was 71. In Belleville, it was 72 degrees. In Cahokia, light rain and fog were reported and 71 degrees. In St. Charles, light rain was falling into 71. Across the region, it was cloudy in Columbia, Missouri, with a temperature of 65. In Quincy, it was cloudy and 64 degrees. In Kansas City, light rain and fog were reported and the temperature was 63. It was cloudy in Springfield, Missouri, with a temperature of 69. In Rolla, fog was reported and the temperature was 69. Rain was falling in Cape Girardeau with 79 degrees. Rain was falling in Springfield, Illinois, with a temperature of 66. Once again in St. Louis, light rain was falling, the temperature was 71 degrees, and the wind was northwest at 3 miles an hour. The current time is 10:13 p.m. Central Daylight Time. 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
Missouri and serves parts of east central Missouri and southwest Illinois, including the St. Louis metro area and surrounding counties. Here are the forecast highlights for this afternoon through Wednesday. 1 to 2 total inches of rain total are forecast, mainly north of I-70. Rain will exit the area by tomorrow afternoon. Cooler and dry weather will persist from tomorrow through at least the middle of next week. Tonight, showers with a chance of thunderstorms. Cooler with lows in the lower 60s. Northwest winds 10 to 15 miles per hour with gusts up to 30 miles per hour, becoming north after midnight. Chance of rain near 100%. Friday, cloudy with a chance of showers in the morning, then partly sunny in the afternoon. Much cooler with highs in the upper 60s. North winds 10 to 15 miles per hour with gusts up to 25 miles per hour. Chance of rain 50%. Friday night, partly cloudy in the evening, then becoming mostly clear. Cooler with lows around 50. Northeast winds 5 to 10 miles per hour. Saturday, sunny. Highs in the lower 70s. Northeast winds around 5 miles per hour. Saturday night, partly cloudy. Lows in the lower 50s. Northeast winds around 5 miles per hour in the evening, becoming light and variable. Sunday, sunny. Highs in the mid 70s. Sunday night and Monday, clear. Lows in the lower 50s. Highs in the lower 70s. Monday night and Tuesday, clear. Lows in the mid-40s. Highs in the lower 70s. Tuesday night, mostly clear. Lows in the upper 40s. Wednesday, mostly sunny. Highs in the upper 70s. Wednesday night and Thursday, mostly clear. Lows in the lower 50s. Highs around 80. At 10 p.m. at Lambert Field in St. Louis, light rain was falling with a temperature of 71 degrees. The dew point was 70, giving us a relative humidity of 96%. The wind was northwest at 3 miles an hour, and the pressure was 29.97 inches and rising. Elsewhere in the metro area, in Chesterfield, light rain and fog were reported and the temperature was 71. In Belleville, it was 72 degrees. In Cahokia, light rain and fog were reported, and 71 degrees. In St. Charles, light rain was falling into 71. Across the region, it was cloudy in Columbia, Missouri, with a temperature of 65. In Quincy, it was cloudy, and 64 degrees. In Kansas City, light rain and fog were reported, and the temperature was 63. It was cloudy in Springfield, Missouri, with a temperature of 69. In Rolla, fog was reported and the temperature was 69. Rain was falling in Cape Girardeau with 79 degrees. Rain was falling in Springfield, Illinois, with a temperature of 66. Once again in St. Louis, light rain was falling, the temperature was 71 degrees and the wind was northwest at 3 miles an hour. The current time is 10:17 p.m. Central Daylight Time. 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This program originates from the National Weather Service Forecast Office in St. Louis, Missouri, and serves parts of east central Missouri and southwest Illinois, including the St. Louis metro area and surrounding counties. Here are the forecast highlights for this afternoon through Wednesday. 1 to 2 total inches of rain total are forecast, mainly north of I-70. Rain will exit the area by tomorrow afternoon. Cooler and dry weather will persist from tomorrow through at least the middle of next week. Tonight, showers with a chance of thunderstorms. Cooler with lows in the lower 60s. Northwest winds 10 to 15 miles per hour with gusts up to 30 miles per hour, becoming north after midnight. Chance of rain near 100%. Friday, cloudy with a chance of showers in the morning, then partly sunny in the afternoon. Much cooler with highs in the upper 60s. North winds 10 to 15 miles per hour with gusts up to 25 miles per hour. Chance of rain
50%. Friday night, partly cloudy in the evening, then becoming mostly clear. Cooler with lows around 50. Northeast winds 5 to 10 miles per hour. Saturday, sunny. Highs in the lower 70s. Northeast winds around 5 miles per hour. Saturday night, partly cloudy. Lows in the lower 50s. Northeast winds around 5 miles per hour in the evening, becoming light and variable. Sunday, sunny. Highs in the mid-70s. Sunday night and Monday, clear. Lows in the lower 50s. Highs in the lower 70s. Monday night and Tuesday, clear. Lows in the mid-40s. Highs in the lower 70s. Tuesday night, mostly clear. Lows in the upper 40s. Wednesday, mostly sunny. Highs in the upper 70s. Wednesday night and Thursday, mostly clear. Lows in the lower 50s. Highs around 80. At 10 p.m. at Lambert Field in St. Louis, light rain was falling with a temperature of 71 degrees. The dew point was 70, giving us a relative humidity of 96%. The wind was northwest at 3 miles an hour, and the pressure was 29.97 inches and rising. Elsewhere in the metro area, in Chesterfield, light rain and fog were reported and the temperature was 71. In Belleville, it was 72 degrees. In Cahokia, light rain and fog were reported and 71 degrees. In St. Charles, light rain was falling into 71. Across the region, it was cloudy in Columbia, Missouri, with a temperature of 65. In Quincy, it was cloudy and 64 degrees. In Kansas City, light rain and fog were reported and the temperature was 63. It was cloudy in Springfield, Missouri, with a temperature of 69. In Rolla, fog was reported and the temperature was 69. Rain was falling in Cape Girardeau with 79 degrees. Rain was falling in Springfield, Illinois, with a temperature of 66. Once again in St. Louis, light rain was falling, the temperature was 71 degrees, and the wind was northwest at 3 miles an hour. The current time is 10:21 p.m. Central Daylight Time. 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This program originates from the National Weather Service Forecast Office in St. Louis, Missouri, and serves parts of East Central Missouri and Southwest Illinois, including the St. Louis metro area and surrounding counties. Here are the forecast highlights for this afternoon through Wednesday. 1 to 2 total inches of rain total are forecast, mainly north of I-70. Rain will exit the area by tomorrow afternoon. Cooler and dry weather will persist from tomorrow through at least the middle of next week. Tonight, showers with a chance of thunderstorms. Cooler with lows in the lower 60s. Northwest winds 10 to 15 miles per hour with gusts up to 30 miles per hour, becoming north after midnight. Chance of rain near 100%. Friday, cloudy with a chance of showers in the morning, then partly sunny in the afternoon. Much cooler with highs in the upper 60s. North winds 10 to 15 miles per hour with gusts up to 25 miles per hour. Chance of rain 50%. Friday night, partly cloudy in the evening, then becoming mostly clear. Cooler with lows around 50. Northeast winds 5 to 10 miles per hour. Saturday, sunny. Highs in the lower 70s. Northeast winds around 5 miles per hour. Saturday night, partly cloudy. Lows in the lower 50s. Northeast winds around 5 miles per hour in the evening, becoming light and variable. Sunday, sunny. Highs in the mid-70s. Sunday night and Monday, clear. Lows in the lower 50s. Highs in the lower 70s. Monday night and Tuesday, clear. Lows in the mid-40s. Highs in the lower 70s. Tuesday night, mostly clear. Lows in the upper 40s. Wednesday, mostly sunny. Highs in the upper 70s.
70s. Wednesday night and Thursday, mostly clear. Lows in the lower 50s. Highs around 80. At 10 p.m. at Lambert Field in St. Louis, light rain was falling with a temperature of 71 degrees. The dew point was 70, giving us a relative humidity of 96%. The wind was northwest at 3 miles an hour, and the pressure was 29.97 inches and rising. Elsewhere in the metro area, in Chesterfield, light rain and fog were reported and the temperature was 71. In Belleville, it was 72 degrees. In Cahokia, light rain and fog were reported and 71 degrees. In St. Charles, light rain was falling into 71. Across the region, it was cloudy in Columbia, Missouri, with a temperature of 65. In Quincy, it was cloudy and 64 degrees. In Kansas City, light rain and fog were reported and the temperature was 63. It was cloudy in Springfield, Missouri, with a temperature of 69. In Rolla, fog was reported and the temperature was 69. Rain was falling in Cape Girardeau with 79 degrees. Rain was falling in Springfield, Illinois, with a temperature of 66. Once again in St. Louis, light rain was falling, the temperature was 71 degrees, and the wind was northwest at 3 miles an hour. The current time is 10:24 p.m. Central Daylight Time. 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This program originates from the National Weather Service Forecast Office in St. Louis, Missouri, and serves parts of East Central Missouri and Southwest Illinois, including the St. Louis metro area and surrounding counties. Here are the forecast highlights for this afternoon through Wednesday. 1 to 2 total inches of rain total are forecast, mainly north of I-70. Rain will exit the area by tomorrow afternoon. Cooler and dry weather will persist from tomorrow through at least the middle of next week. Tonight, showers with a chance of thunderstorms. Cooler with lows in the lower 60s. Northwest winds 10 to 15 miles per hour with gusts up to 30 miles per hour, becoming north after midnight. Chance of rain near 100%. Friday, cloudy with a chance of showers in the morning, then partly sunny in the afternoon. Much cooler with highs in the upper 60s. North winds 10 to 15 miles per hour with gusts up to 25 miles per hour. Chance of rain 50%. Friday night, partly cloudy in the evening, then becoming mostly clear. Cooler with lows around 50. Northeast winds 5 to 10 miles per hour. Saturday, sunny. Highs in the lower 70s. Northeast winds around 5 miles per hour. Saturday night, partly cloudy. Lows in the lower 50s. Northeast winds around 5 miles per hour in the evening, becoming light and variable. Sunday, sunny. Highs in the mid 70s. Sunday night and Monday, clear. Lows in the lower 50s. Highs in the lower 70s. Monday night and Tuesday, clear. Lows in the mid-40s. Highs in the lower 70s. Tuesday night, mostly clear. Lows in the upper 40s. Wednesday, mostly sunny. Highs in the upper 70s. Wednesday night and Thursday, mostly clear. Lows in the lower 50s. Highs around 80. At 10 p.m. at Lambert Field in St. Louis, light rain was falling with a temperature of 71 degrees. The dew point was 70, giving us a relative humidity of 96%. The wind was northwest at 3 miles an hour, and the pressure was 29.97 inches and rising. Elsewhere in the metro area, in Chesterfield, light rain and fog were reported and the temperature was 71. In Belleville, it was 72 degrees. In Cahokia, light rain and fog were reported, and 71 degrees. In St. Charles, light rain was falling into 71. Across the region, it was cloudy in Columbia, Missouri, with a temperature of 65. In Quincy, it was cloudy, and 64 degrees.
In Kansas City, light rain and fog were reported and the temperature was 63. It was cloudy in Springfield, Missouri, with a temperature of 69. In Rolla, fog was reported and the temperature was 69. Rain was falling in Cape Girardeau, with 79 degrees. Rain was falling in Springfield, Illinois, with a temperature of 66. Once again in St. Louis, light rain was falling, the temperature was 71 degrees, and the wind was northwest at 3 miles an hour. The current time is 10:28 p.m. Central Daylight Time. 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This program originates from the National Weather Service Forecast Office in St. Louis, Missouri, and serves parts of East Central Missouri and Southwest Illinois, including the St. Louis metro area and surrounding counties. Here are the forecast highlights for this afternoon through Wednesday. 1 to 2 total inches of rain total are forecast, mainly north of I-70. Rain will exit the area by tomorrow afternoon. Cooler and dry weather will persist from tomorrow through at least the middle of next week. Tonight, showers with a chance of thunderstorms. Cooler with lows in the lower 60s. Northwest winds 10 to 15 miles per hour with gusts up to 30 miles per hour, becoming north after midnight. Chance of rain near 100%. Friday, cloudy with a chance of showers in the morning, then partly sunny in the afternoon. Much cooler with highs in the upper 60s. North winds 10 to 15 miles per hour with gusts up to 25 miles per hour. Chance of rain 50%. Friday night, partly cloudy in the evening, then becoming mostly clear. Cooler with lows around 50. Northeast winds 5 to 10 miles per hour. Saturday, sunny. Highs in the lower 70s. Northeast winds around 5 miles per hour. Saturday night, partly cloudy. Lows in the lower 50s. Northeast winds around 5 miles per hour in the evening, becoming light and variable. Sunday, sunny. Highs in the mid-70s. Sunday night and Monday, clear. Lows in the lower 50s. Highs in the lower 70s. Monday night and Tuesday, clear. Lows in the mid-40s. Highs in the lower 70s. Tuesday night, mostly clear. Lows in the upper 40s. Wednesday, mostly sunny. Highs in the upper 70s. Wednesday night and Thursday, mostly clear. Lows in the lower 50s. Highs around 80. At 10 p.m. at Lambert Field in St. Louis, light rain was falling with a temperature of 71 degrees. The dew point was 70, giving us a relative humidity of 96%. The wind was northwest at 3 miles an hour, and the pressure was 29.97 inches and rising. Elsewhere in the metro area, in Chesterfield, light rain and fog were reported and the temperature was 71. In Belleville, it was 72 degrees. In Cahokia, light rain and fog were reported and 71 degrees. In St. Charles, light rain was falling into 71. Across the region, it was cloudy in Columbia, Missouri, with a temperature of 65. In Quincy, it was cloudy and 64 degrees. In Kansas City, light rain and fog were reported and the temperature was 63. It was cloudy in Springfield, Missouri, with a temperature of 69. In Rolla, fog was reported and the temperature was 69. Rain was falling in Cape Girardeau with 79 degrees. Rain was falling in Springfield, Illinois, with a temperature of 66. Once again in St. Louis, light rain was falling, the temperature was 71 degrees, and the wind was northwest at 3 miles an hour. The current time is 10:32 p.m. Central Daylight Time. 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
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Here are the forecast highlights for this afternoon through Wednesday. 1 to 2 total inches of rain total are forecast, mainly north of I-70. Rain will exit the area by tomorrow afternoon. Cooler and dry weather will persist from tomorrow through at least the middle of next week. Tonight, showers with a chance of thunderstorms. Cooler with lows in the lower 60s. Northwest winds 10 to 15 miles per hour with gusts up to 30 miles per hour, becoming north after midnight. Chance of rain near 100%. Friday, cloudy with a chance of showers in the morning, then partly sunny in the afternoon. Much cooler with highs in the upper 60s. North winds 10 to 15 miles per hour with gusts up to 25 miles per hour. Chance of rain 50%. Friday night, partly cloudy in the evening, then becoming mostly clear. Cooler with lows around 50. Northeast winds 5 to 10 miles per hour. Saturday, sunny. Highs in the lower 70s. Northeast winds around 5 miles per hour. Saturday night, partly cloudy. Lows in the lower 50s. Northeast winds around 5 miles per hour in the evening, becoming light and variable. Sunday, sunny. Highs in the mid-70s. Sunday night and Monday, clear. Lows in the lower 50s. Highs in the lower 70s. Monday night and Tuesday, clear. Lows in the mid-40s. Highs in the lower 70s. Tuesday night, mostly clear. Lows in the upper 40s. Wednesday, mostly sunny. Highs in the upper 70s. Wednesday night and Thursday, mostly clear. Lows in the lower 50s. Highs around 80. At 10 p.m. at Lambert Field in St. Louis, light rain was falling with a temperature of 71 degrees. The dew point was 70, giving us a relative humidity of 96%. The wind was northwest at 3 miles an hour, and the pressure was 29.97 inches and rising. Elsewhere in the metro area, in Chesterfield, light rain and fog were reported and the temperature was 71. In Belleville, it was 72 degrees. In Cahokia, light rain and fog were reported, and 71 degrees. In St. Charles, light rain was falling into 71. Across the region, it was cloudy in Columbia, Missouri, with a temperature of 65. In Quincy, it was cloudy and 64 degrees. In Kansas City, light rain and fog were reported and the temperature was 63. It was cloudy in Springfield, Missouri, with a temperature of 69. In Rolla, fog was reported and the temperature was 69. Rain was falling in Cape Girardeau with 79 degrees. Rain was falling in Springfield, Illinois, with a temperature of 66. Once again in St. Louis, light rain was falling, the temperature was 71 degrees, and the wind was northwest at 3 miles an hour. The current time is 10:36 p.m. Central Daylight Time. 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This program originates from the National Weather Service Forecast Office in St. Louis, Missouri, and serves parts of East Central Missouri and Southwest Illinois, including the St. Louis metro area and surrounding counties. Here are the forecast highlights for this afternoon through Wednesday. 1 to 2 total inches of rain total are forecast, mainly north of I-70. Rain will exit the area by tomorrow afternoon. Cooler and dry weather will persist from tomorrow through at least the middle of next week. Tonight, showers with a chance of thunderstorms. Cooler with lows in the lower 60s. Northwest winds 10 to 15 miles per hour with gusts up to 30 miles per hour, becoming north after midnight. Chance of rain near 100%. Friday, cloudy with a chance of showers in the morning, then partly sunny in the afternoon. Much cooler with highs in the upper 60s.
North winds 10 to 15 miles per hour with gusts up to 25 miles per hour. Chance of rain 50%. Friday night, partly cloudy in the evening, then becoming mostly clear. Cooler with lows around 50. Northeast winds 5 to 10 miles per hour. Saturday, sunny. Highs in the lower 70s. Northeast winds around 5 miles per hour. Saturday night, partly cloudy. Lows in the lower 50s. Northeast winds around 5 miles per hour in the evening, becoming light and variable. Sunday, sunny. Highs in the mid 70s. Sunday night and Monday, clear. Lows in the lower 50s. Highs in the lower 70s. Monday night and Tuesday, clear. Lows in the mid 40s. Highs in the lower 70s. Tuesday night, mostly clear. Lows in the upper 40s. Wednesday, mostly sunny. Highs in the upper 70s. Wednesday night and Thursday, mostly clear. Lows in the lower 50s. Highs around 80. At 10 p.m. at Lambert Field in St. Louis, light rain was falling with a temperature of 71 degrees. The dew point was 70, giving us a relative humidity of 96%. The wind was northwest at 3 miles an hour, and the pressure was 29.97 inches and rising. Elsewhere in the metro area, in Chesterfield, light rain and fog were reported and the temperature was 71. In Belleville, it was 72 degrees. In Cahokia, light rain and fog were reported and 71 degrees. In St. Charles, light rain was falling into 71. Across the region, it was cloudy in Columbia, Missouri, with a temperature of 65. In Quincy, it was cloudy and 64 degrees. In Kansas City, light rain and fog were reported and the temperature was 63. It was cloudy in Springfield, Missouri, with a temperature of 69. In Rolla, fog was reported and the temperature was 69. Rain was falling in Cape Girardeau with 79 degrees. Rain was falling in Springfield, Illinois, with a temperature of 66. Once again in St. Louis, light rain was falling, the temperature was 71 degrees, and the wind was northwest at 3 miles an hour. The current time is 10:40 p.m. Central Daylight Time. 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This program originates from the National Weather Service Forecast Office in St. Louis, Missouri, and serves parts of East Central Missouri and Southwest Illinois, including the St. Louis metro area and surrounding counties. Here are the forecast highlights for this afternoon through Wednesday. 1 to 2 total inches of rain total are forecast, mainly north of I-70. Rain will exit the area by tomorrow afternoon. Cooler and dry weather will persist from tomorrow through at least the middle of next week. Tonight, showers with a chance of thunderstorms. Cooler with lows in the lower 60s. Northwest winds 10 to 15 miles per hour with gusts up to 30 miles per hour, becoming north after midnight. Chance of rain near 100%. Friday, cloudy with a chance of showers in the morning, then partly sunny in the afternoon. Much cooler with highs in the upper 60s. North winds 10 to 15 miles per hour with gusts up to 25 miles per hour. Chance of rain 50%. Friday night, partly cloudy in the evening, then becoming mostly clear. Cooler with lows around 50. Northeast winds 5 to 10 miles per hour. Saturday, sunny. Highs in the lower 70s. Northeast winds around 5 miles per hour. Saturday night, partly cloudy. Lows in the lower 50s. Northeast winds around 5 miles per hour in the evening, becoming light and variable. Sunday, sunny. Highs in the mid 70s. Sunday night and Monday, clear. Lows in the lower 50s. Highs in the lower 70s. Monday night and Tuesday, clear. Lows in the mid-40s. Highs in the lower 70s. Tuesday night, mostly clear.
lows in the upper 40s. Wednesday, mostly sunny. Highs in the upper 70s. Wednesday night and Thursday, mostly clear. Lows in the lower 50s. Highs around 80. Overnight, showers, cooler with lows in the lower 60s. Northwest winds around 5 miles per hour, increasing to north 10 to 15 miles per hour. Chance of rain 90%. Friday, cloudy with a chance of showers in the morning, then partly sunny in the afternoon. Much cooler with highs in the upper 60s. North winds 10 to 15 miles per hour with gusts up to 25 miles per hour. Chance of rain 50%. Friday night, partly cloudy in the evening, then clearing. Cooler with lows around 50. Northeast winds 5 to 10 miles per hour. Saturday, sunny. Highs in the mid-70s. East winds around 5 miles per hour. Saturday night, partly cloudy. Lows in the lower 50s. East winds around 5 miles per hour in the evening, becoming light and variable. Sunday, sunny. Highs in the mid-70s. Overnight,

Clearing. Cooler with lows around 50. Northeast winds 5 to 10 miles per hour. Saturday, sunny. Highs in the mid-70s. East winds around 5 miles per hour. Saturday night, partly cloudy. Lows in the lower 50s. East winds around 5 miles per hour in the evening, becoming light and variable. Sunday, sunny. Highs in the mid-70s. Sunday night and Monday, clear. Lows in the lower 50s. Highs in the lower 70s. Monday night and Tuesday, clear. Lows in the mid-40s. Highs in the lower 70s. Tuesday night, mostly clear. Lows in the upper 40s. Wednesday, mostly sunny. Highs in the upper 70s. Wednesday night and Thursday, mostly clear. Lows in the lower 50s. Highs around 80. At 10 p.m. at Lambert Field in St. Louis, light rain was falling with a temperature of 71 degrees. The dew point was 70, giving us a relative humidity of 96%. The wind was northwest at 3 miles an hour, and the pressure was 29.97 inches and rising. Elsewhere in the metro area, in Chesterfield, light rain and fog were reported and the temperature was 71. In Belleville, it was 72 degrees. In Cahokia, light rain and fog were reported and 71 degrees. In St. Charles, light rain was falling into 71. Across the region, it was cloudy in Columbia, Missouri, with a temperature of 65. In Quincy, it was cloudy and 64 degrees. In Kansas City, light rain and fog were reported and the temperature was 63. It was cloudy in Springfield, Missouri, with a temperature of 69. In Rolla, fog was reported and the temperature was 69. Rain was falling in Cape Girardeau with 79 degrees. Rain was falling in Springfield, Illinois, with a temperature of 66. Once again in St. Louis, light rain was falling, the temperature was 71 degrees, and the wind was northwest at 3 miles an hour. The current time is 10:46 p.m. Central Daylight Time. 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This program originates from the National Weather Service Forecast Office in St. Louis, Missouri, and serves parts of East Central Missouri and Southwest Illinois, including the St. Louis metro area and surrounding counties. Here are the forecast highlights for this afternoon through Wednesday. 1 to 2 total inches of rain total are forecast, mainly north of I-70. Rain will exit the area by tomorrow afternoon. Cooler and dry weather will persist from tomorrow through at least the middle of next week. Overnight, showers, cooler with lows in the lower 60s. Northwest winds around 5 miles per hour, increasing to north 10 to 15 miles per hour. Chance of rain 90%. Friday, cloudy with a chance of showers in the morning, then partly sunny in the afternoon. Much cooler with highs in the upper 60s. North winds 10 to 15 miles per hour with gusts up to 25 miles per hour. Chance of rain 50%. Friday night, partly cloudy in the evening, then clearing. Cooler with lows around 50. Northeast winds 5 to 10 miles per hour. Saturday, sunny. Highs in the mid-70s. East winds around 5 miles per hour. Saturday night, partly cloudy. Lows in the lower 50s. East winds around 5 miles per hour in the evening, becoming light and variable. Sunday, sunny. Highs in the mid-70s. Sunday night and Monday, clear. Lows in the lower 50s. Highs in the lower 70s. Monday night and Tuesday, clear. Lows in the mid-40s. Highs in the lower 70s. Tuesday night, mostly clear. Lows in the upper 40s. Wednesday, mostly sunny. Highs in the upper 70s. Wednesday night and Thursday, mostly clear. Lows in the lower 50s. Highs around 80. At 10 p.m. at Lambert Field,

St. Louis, light rain was falling with a temperature of 71 degrees. The dew point was 70, giving us a relative humidity of 96%. The wind was northwest at 3 miles an hour, and the pressure was 29.97 inches and rising. Elsewhere in the metro area, in Chesterfield, light rain and fog were reported and the temperature was 71. In Belleville, it was 72 degrees. In Cahokia, light rain and fog were reported and 71 degrees. In St. Charles, light rain was falling into 71. Across the region, it was cloudy in Columbia, Missouri, with a temperature of 65. In Quincy, it was cloudy and 64 degrees. In Kansas City, light rain and fog were reported and the temperature was 63. It was cloudy in Springfield, Missouri, with a temperature of 69. In Rolla, fog was reported and the temperature was 69. Rain was falling in Cape Girardeau with 79 degrees. Rain was falling in Springfield, Illinois, with a temperature of 66. Once again in St. Louis, light rain was falling, the temperature was 71 degrees, and the wind was northwest at 3 miles an hour. The current time is 10:50 p.m. Central Daylight Time. 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This program originates from the National Weather Service Forecast Office in St. Louis, Missouri, and serves parts of East Central Missouri and Southwest Illinois, including the St. Louis metro area and surrounding counties. Here are the forecast highlights for this afternoon through Wednesday. 1 to 2 total inches of rain total are forecast, mainly north of I-70. Rain will exit the area by tomorrow afternoon. Cooler and dry weather will persist from tomorrow through at least the middle of next week. Overnight, showers, cooler with lows in the lower 60s. Northwest winds around 5 miles per hour, increasing to north 10 to 15 miles per hour. Chance of rain 90%. Friday, cloudy with a chance of showers in the morning, then partly sunny in the afternoon. Much cooler with highs in the upper 60s. North winds 10 to 15 miles per hour with gusts up to 25 miles per hour. Chance of rain 50%. Friday night, partly cloudy in the evening, then clearing. Cooler with lows around 50. Northeast winds 5 to 10 miles per hour. Saturday, sunny. Highs in the mid-70s. East winds around 5 miles per hour. Saturday night, partly cloudy. Lows in the lower 50s. East winds around 5 miles per hour in the evening, becoming light and variable. Sunday, sunny. Highs in the mid-70s. Sunday night and Monday, clear. Lows in the lower 50s. Highs in the lower 70s. Monday night and Tuesday, clear. Lows in the mid-40s. Highs in the lower 70s. Tuesday night, mostly clear. Lows in the upper 40s. Wednesday, mostly sunny. Highs in the upper 70s. Wednesday night and Thursday, mostly clear. Lows in the lower 50s. Highs around 80. At 10 p.m. at Lambert Field in St. Louis, light rain was falling with a temperature of 71 degrees. The dew point was 70, giving us a relative humidity of 96%. The wind was northwest at 3 miles an hour, and the pressure was 29.97 inches and rising. Elsewhere in the metro area, in Chesterfield, light rain and fog were reported and the temperature was 71. In Belleville, it was 72 degrees. In Cahokia, light rain and fog were reported and 71 degrees. In St. Charles, light rain was falling into 71. Across the region, it was cloudy in Columbia, Missouri, with a temperature of 65. In Quincy, it was cloudy and 64 degrees. In Kansas City, light rain and fog were reported and the temperature was 63. It was cloudy in Springfield, Missouri, with a temperature of 69. In Rolla, fog was reported and the temperature was 69. Rain was falling in Cape Girardeau with 79 degrees.
rain was falling in Springfield, Illinois, with a temperature of 66. Once again in St. Louis, light rain was falling, the temperature was 71 degrees, and the wind was northwest at 3 miles an hour. The current time is 10:54 p.m. Central Daylight Time. 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This program originates from the National Weather Service Forecast Office in St. Louis, Missouri, and serves parts of East Central Missouri and Southwest Illinois, including the St. Louis metro area and surrounding counties. Here are the forecast highlights for this afternoon through Wednesday. 1 to 2 total inches of rain total are forecast, mainly north of I-70. Rain will exit the area by tomorrow afternoon. Cooler and dry weather will persist from tomorrow through at least the middle of next week. Overnight, showers, cooler with lows in the lower 60s. Northwest winds around 5 miles per hour, increasing to north 10 to 15 miles per hour. Chance of rain 90%. Friday, cloudy with a chance of showers in the morning, then partly sunny in the afternoon. Much cooler with highs in the upper 60s. North winds 10 to 15 miles per hour with gusts up to 25 miles per hour. Chance of rain 50%. Friday night, partly cloudy in the evening, then clearing. Cooler with lows around 50. Northeast winds 5 to 10 miles per hour. Saturday, sunny. Highs in the mid-70s. East winds around 5 miles per hour. Saturday night, partly cloudy. Lows in the lower 50s. East winds around 5 miles per hour in the evening, becoming light and variable. Sunday, sunny. Highs in the mid-70s. Sunday night and Monday, clear. Lows in the lower 50s. Highs in the lower 70s. Monday night and Tuesday, clear. Lows in the mid-40s. Highs in the lower 70s. Tuesday night, mostly clear. Lows in the upper 40s. Wednesday, mostly sunny. Highs in the upper 70s. Wednesday night and Thursday, mostly clear. Lows in the lower 50s. Highs around 80. At 10 p.m. at Lambert Field in St. Louis, light rain was falling with a temperature of 71 degrees. The dew point was 70, giving us a relative humidity of 96%. The wind was northwest at 3 miles an hour, and the pressure was 29.97 inches and rising. Elsewhere in the metro area, in Chesterfield, light rain and fog were reported and the temperature was 71. In Belleville, it was 72 degrees. In Cahokia, light rain and fog were reported and 71 degrees. In St. Charles, light rain was falling into 71. Across the region, it was cloudy in Columbia, Missouri, with a temperature of 65. In Quincy, it was cloudy and 64 degrees. In Kansas City, light rain and fog were reported and the temperature was 63. It was cloudy in Springfield, Missouri, with a temperature of 69. In Rolla, fog was reported and the temperature was 69. Rain was falling in Cape Girardeau with 79 degrees. Rain was falling in Springfield, Illinois, with a temperature of 66. Once again in St. Louis, light rain was falling, the temperature was 71 degrees, and the wind was northwest at 3 miles an hour. The current time is 10:58 p.m. Central Daylight Time. 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Here are the forecast highlights for this afternoon through Wednesday. 1 to 2 total inches of rain total are forecast, mainly north of I-70. Rain will exit the area by tomorrow afternoon. Cooler and dry weather will persist from tomorrow through at least the middle of next week. Overnight, showers, cooler with low...
in the lower 60s. Northwest winds around 5 miles per hour, increasing to north 10 to 15 miles per hour. Chance of rain 90%. Friday, cloudy with a chance of showers in the morning, then partly sunny in the afternoon. Much cooler with highs in the upper 60s. North winds 10 to 15 miles per hour with gusts up to 25 miles per hour. Chance of rain 50%. Friday night, partly cloudy in the evening, then clearing. Cooler with lows around 50. Northeast winds 5 to 10 miles per hour. Saturday, sunny. Highs in the mid-70s. East winds around 5 miles per hour. Saturday night, partly cloudy. Lows in the lower 50s. East winds around 5 miles per hour in the evening, becoming light and variable. Sunday, sunny. Highs in the mid-70s. Sunday night and Monday, clear. Lows in the lower 50s. Highs in the lower 70s. Monday night and Tuesday, clear. Lows in the mid-40s. Highs in the lower 70s. Tuesday night, mostly clear. Lows in the upper 40s. Wednesday, mostly sunny. Highs in the upper 70s. Wednesday night and Thursday, mostly clear. Lows in the lower 50s. Highs around 80. At 10 p.m. at Lambert Field in St. Louis, light rain was falling with a temperature of 71 degrees. The dew point was 70, giving us a relative humidity of 96%. The wind was northwest at 3 miles an hour, and the pressure was 29.97 inches and rising. Elsewhere in the metro area, in Chesterfield, light rain and fog were reported and the temperature was 71. In Belleville, it was 72 degrees. In Cahokia, light rain and fog were reported and 71 degrees. In St. Charles, light rain was falling into 71. Across the region, it was cloudy in Columbia, Missouri, with a temperature of 65. In Quincy, it was cloudy and 64 degrees. In Kansas City, light rain and fog were reported and the temperature was 63. It was cloudy in Springfield, Missouri, with a temperature of 69. In Rolla, fog was reported and the temperature was 69. Rain was falling in Cape Girardeau with 79 degrees. Rain was falling in Springfield, Illinois, with a temperature of 66. Once again in St. Louis, light rain was falling, the temperature was 71 degrees, and the wind was northwest at 3 miles an hour. The current time is 11:02 p.m. Central Daylight Time. 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Here are the forecast highlights for this afternoon through Wednesday. 1 to 2 total inches of rain total are forecast, mainly north of I-70. Rain will exit the area by tomorrow afternoon. Cooler and dry weather will persist from tomorrow through at least the middle of next week. Overnight, showers, cooler with lows in the lower 60s. Northwest winds around 5 miles per hour, increasing to north 10 to 15 miles per hour. Chance of rain 90%. Friday, cloudy with a chance of showers in the morning, then partly sunny in the afternoon. Much cooler with highs in the upper 60s. North winds 10 to 15 miles per hour with gusts up to 25 miles per hour. Chance of rain 50%. Friday night, partly cloudy in the evening, then clearing. Cooler with lows around 50. Northeast winds 5 to 10 miles per hour. Saturday, sunny. Highs in the mid-70s. East winds around 5 miles per hour. Saturday night, partly cloudy. Lows in the lower 50s. East winds around 5 miles per hour in the evening, becoming light and variable. Sunday, sunny. Highs in the mid-70s. Sunday night and Monday, clear. Lows in the lower 50s.
highs in the lower 70s. Monday night and Tuesday, clear. Lows in the mid-40s. Highs in the lower 70s. Tuesday night, mostly clear. Lows in the upper 40s. Wednesday, mostly sunny. Highs in the upper 70s. Wednesday night and Thursday, mostly clear. Lows in the lower 50s. Highs around 80. At 10 p.m. at Lambert Field in St. Louis, light rain was falling with a temperature of 71 degrees. The dew point was 70, giving us a relative humidity of 96%. The wind was northwest at 3 miles an hour, and the pressure was 29.97 inches and rising. Elsewhere in the metro area, in Chesterfield, light rain and fog were reported and the temperature was 71. In Belleville, it was 72 degrees. In Cahokia, light rain and fog were reported and 71 degrees. In St. Charles, light rain was falling into 71. Across the region, it was cloudy in Columbia, Missouri, with a temperature of 65. In Quincy, it was cloudy and 64 degrees. In Kansas City, light rain and fog were reported and the temperature was 63. It was cloudy in Springfield, Missouri, with a temperature of 69. In Rolla, fog was reported and the temperature was 69. Rain was falling in Cape Girardeau with 79 degrees. Rain was falling in Springfield, Illinois, with a temperature of 66. Once again in St. Louis, light rain was falling, the temperature was 71 degrees, and the wind was northwest at 3 miles an hour. The current time is 11:05 p.m. Central Daylight Time. 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This program originates from the National Weather Service Forecast Office in St. Louis, Missouri, and serves parts of East Central Missouri and Southwest Illinois, including the St. Louis metro area and surrounding counties. Here are the forecast highlights for this afternoon through Wednesday. 1 to 2 total inches of rain total are forecast, mainly north of I-70. Rain will exit the area by tomorrow afternoon. Cooler and dry weather will persist from tomorrow through at least the middle of next week. Overnight, showers, cooler with lows in the lower 60s. Northwest winds around 5 miles per hour, increasing to north 10 to 15 miles per hour. Chance of rain 90%. Friday, cloudy with a chance of showers in the morning, then partly sunny in the afternoon. Much cooler with highs in the upper 60s. North winds 10 to 15 miles per hour with gusts up to 25 miles per hour. Chance of rain 50%. Friday night, partly cloudy in the evening, then clearing. Cooler with lows around 50. Northeast winds 5 to 10 miles per hour. Saturday, sunny. Highs in the mid-70s. East winds around 5 miles per hour. Saturday night, partly cloudy. Lows in the lower 50s. East winds around 5 miles per hour in the evening, becoming light and variable. Sunday, sunny. Highs in the mid-70s. Sunday night and Monday, clear. Lows in the lower 50s. Highs in the lower 70s. Monday night and Tuesday, clear. Lows in the mid-40s. Highs in the lower 70s. Tuesday night, mostly clear. Lows in the upper 40s. Wednesday, mostly sunny. Highs in the upper 70s. Wednesday night and Thursday, mostly clear. Lows in the lower 50s. Highs around 80. At 10 p.m. at Lambert Field in St. Louis, light rain was falling with a temperature of 71 degrees. The dew point was 70, giving us a relative humidity of 96%. The wind was northwest at 3 miles an hour, and the pressure was 29.97 inches and rising. Elsewhere in the metro area, in Chesterfield, light rain and fog were reported and the temperature was 71. In Belleville, it was 72 degrees. In Cahokia, light rain and fog were reported and 71 degrees. In St. Charles, light
rain was falling into 71. Across the region, it was cloudy in Columbia, Missouri, with a temperature of 65. In Quincy, it was cloudy and 64 degrees. In Kansas City, light rain and fog were reported and the temperature was 63. It was cloudy in Springfield, Missouri, with a temperature of 69. In Rolla, fog was reported and the temperature was 69. Rain was falling in Cape Girardeau with 79 degrees. Rain was falling in Springfield, Illinois, with a temperature of 66. Once again in St. Louis, light rain was falling, the temperature was 71 degrees, and the wind was northwest at 3 miles an hour. The current time is 11:09 p.m. Central Daylight Time. 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Here are the forecast highlights for this afternoon through Wednesday. 1 to 2 total inches of rain total are forecast, mainly north of I-70. Rain will exit the area by tomorrow afternoon. Cooler and dry weather will persist from tomorrow through at least the middle of next week. Overnight, showers, cooler with lows in the lower 60s. Northwest winds around 5 miles per hour, increasing to north 10 to 15 miles per hour. Chance of rain 90%. Friday, cloudy with a chance of showers in the morning, then partly sunny in the afternoon. Much cooler with highs in the upper 60s. North winds 10 to 15 miles per hour with gusts up to 25 miles per hour. Chance of rain 50%. Friday night, partly cloudy in the evening, then clearing. Cooler with lows around 50. Northeast winds 5 to 10 miles per hour. Saturday, sunny. Highs in the mid-70s. East winds around 5 miles per hour. Saturday night, partly cloudy. Lows in the lower 50s. East winds around 5 miles per hour in the evening, becoming light and variable. Sunday, sunny. Highs in the mid-70s. Sunday night and Monday, clear. Lows in the lower 50s. Highs in the lower 70s. Monday night and Tuesday, clear. Lows in the mid-40s. Highs in the lower 70s. Tuesday night, mostly clear. Lows in the upper 40s. Wednesday, mostly sunny. Highs in the upper 70s. Wednesday night and Thursday, mostly clear. Lows in the lower 50s. Highs around 80. At 11 p.m. at Lambert Field in St. Louis, it was cloudy with a temperature of 71 degrees. The dew point was 69, giving us a relative humidity of 93%. The wind was northwest at 8 miles an hour, and the pressure was 29.98 inches and rising. Elsewhere in the metro area, in Chesterfield, light rain was falling and the temperature was 71. In Belleville, it was 72 degrees. In Cahokia, it was cloudy and 72 degrees. In St. Charles, light rain was falling into 71. Across the region, it was cloudy in Columbia, Missouri, with a temperature of 65. In Quincy, it was cloudy and 62 degrees. In Kansas City, light rain was falling and the temperature was 63. It was cloudy in Springfield, Missouri, with a temperature of 70. In Rolla, fog was reported and the temperature was 69. Light rain was falling in Cape Girardeau with 75 degrees. It was cloudy in Springfield, Illinois, with a temperature of 64. Once again in St. Louis, it was cloudy, the temperature was 71 degrees, and the wind was northwest at 8 miles an hour. The current time is 11:13 p.m. Central Daylight Time. 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
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Here are the forecast highlights for this afternoon through Wednesday. 1 to 2 total inches of rain total are forecast, mainly north of I-70. Rain will exit the area by tomorrow afternoon. Cooler and dry weather will persist from tomorrow through at least the middle of next week. Overnight, showers, cooler with lows in the lower 60s. Northwest winds around 5 miles per hour, increasing to north 10 to 15 miles per hour. Chance of rain 90%. Friday, cloudy with a chance of showers in the morning, then partly sunny in the afternoon. Much cooler with highs in the upper 60s. North winds 10 to 15 miles per hour with gusts up to 25 miles per hour. Chance of rain 50%. Friday night, partly cloudy in the evening, then clearing. Cooler with lows around 50. Northeast winds 5 to 10 miles per hour. Saturday, sunny. Highs in the mid-70s. East winds around 5 miles per hour. Saturday night, partly cloudy. Lows in the lower 50s. East winds around 5 miles per hour in the evening, becoming light and variable. Sunday, sunny. Highs in the mid-70s. Sunday night and Monday, clear. Lows in the lower 50s. Highs in the lower 70s. Monday night and Tuesday, clear. Lows in the mid-40s. Highs in the lower 70s. Tuesday night, mostly clear. Lows in the upper 40s. Wednesday, mostly sunny. Highs in the upper 70s. Wednesday night and Thursday, mostly clear. Lows in the lower 50s. Highs around 80. At 11 p.m. at Lambert Field in St. Louis, it was cloudy with a temperature of 71 degrees. The dew point was 69, giving us a relative humidity of 93%. The wind was northwest at 8 miles an hour, and the pressure was 29.98 inches and rising. Elsewhere in the metro area, in Chesterfield, light rain was falling and the temperature was 71. In Belleville, it was 72 degrees. In Cahokia, it was cloudy and 72 degrees. In St. Charles, light rain was falling and 71. Across the region, it was cloudy in Columbia, Missouri, with a temperature of 65. In Quincy, it was cloudy and 62 degrees. In Kansas City, light rain was falling and the temperature was 63. It was cloudy in Springfield, Missouri, with a temperature of 70. In Rolla, fog was reported and the temperature was 69. Light rain was falling in Cape Girardeau with 75 degrees. It was cloudy in Springfield, Illinois, with a temperature of 64. Once again in St. Louis, it was cloudy, the temperature was 71 degrees, and the wind was northwest at 8 miles an hour. The current time is 11:17 p.m. Central Daylight Time. 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Here are the forecast highlights for this afternoon through Wednesday. 1 to 2 total inches of rain total are forecast, mainly north of I-70. Rain will exit the area by tomorrow afternoon. Cooler and dry weather will persist from tomorrow through at least the middle of next week. Overnight, showers, cooler with lows in the lower 60s. Northwest winds around 5 miles per hour, increasing to north 10 to 15 miles per hour. Chance of rain 90%. Friday, cloudy with a chance of showers in the morning, then partly sunny in the afternoon. Much cooler with highs in the upper 60s. North winds 10 to 15 miles per hour with gusts up to 25 miles per hour. Chance of rain 50%. Friday night, partly cloudy in the evening, then clearing.
cooler with lows around 50. Northeast winds 5 to 10 miles per hour. Saturday, sunny. Highs in the mid-70s. East winds around 5 miles per hour. Saturday night, partly cloudy. Lows in the lower 50s. East winds around 5 miles per hour in the evening, becoming light and variable. Sunday, sunny. Highs in the mid-70s. Sunday night and Monday, clear. Lows in the lower 50s. Highs in the lower 70s. Monday night and Tuesday, clear. Lows in the mid-40s. Highs in the lower 70s. Tuesday night, mostly clear. Lows in the upper 40s. Wednesday, mostly sunny. Highs in the upper 70s. Wednesday night and Thursday, mostly clear. Lows in the lower 50s. Highs around 80. At 11 p.m. at Lambert Field in St. Louis, it was cloudy with a temperature of 71 degrees. The dew point was 69, giving us a relative humidity of 93%. The wind was northwest at 8 miles an hour, and the pressure was 29.98 inches and rising. Elsewhere in the metro area, in Chesterfield, light rain was falling and the temperature was 71. In Belleville, it was 72 degrees. In Cahokia, it was cloudy and 72 degrees. In St. Charles, light rain was falling and 71. Across the region, it was cloudy in Columbia, Missouri, with a temperature of 65. In Quincy, it was cloudy and 62 degrees. In Kansas City, light rain was falling and the temperature was 63. It was cloudy in Springfield, Missouri, with a temperature of 70. In Rolla, fog was reported and the temperature was 69. Light rain was falling in Cape Girardeau, with 75 degrees. It was cloudy in Springfield, Illinois, with a temperature of 64. Once again in St. Louis, it was cloudy, the temperature was 71 degrees, and the wind was northwest at 8 miles an hour. The current time is 11:21 p.m. Central Daylight Time. 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Here are the forecast highlights for this afternoon through Wednesday. 1 to 2 total inches of rain total are forecast, mainly north of I-70. Rain will exit the area by tomorrow afternoon. Cooler and dry weather will persist from tomorrow through at least the middle of next week. Overnight, showers, cooler with lows in the lower 60s. Northwest winds around 5 miles per hour, increasing to north 10 to 15 miles per hour. Chance of rain 90%. Friday, cloudy with a chance of showers in the morning, then partly sunny in the afternoon. Much cooler with highs in the upper 60s. North winds 10 to 15 miles per hour with gusts up to 25 miles per hour. Chance of rain 50%. Friday night, partly cloudy in the evening, then clearing. Cooler with lows around 50. Northeast winds 5 to 10 miles per hour. Saturday, sunny. Highs in the mid-70s. East winds around 5 miles per hour. Saturday night, partly cloudy. Lows in the lower 50s. East winds around 5 miles per hour in the evening, becoming light and variable. Sunday, sunny. Highs in the mid-70s. Sunday night and Monday, clear. Lows in the lower 50s. Highs in the lower 70s. Monday night and Tuesday, clear. Lows in the mid-40s. Highs in the lower 70s. Tuesday night, mostly clear. Lows in the upper 40s. Wednesday, mostly sunny. Highs in the upper 70s. Wednesday night and Thursday, mostly clear. Lows in the lower 50s. Highs around 80.
at 11 p.m. at Lambert Field in St. Louis, it was cloudy with a temperature of 71 degrees. The dew point was 69, giving us a relative humidity of 93%. The wind was northwest at 8 miles an hour, and the pressure was 29.98 inches and rising. Elsewhere in the metro area, in Chesterfield, light rain was falling and the temperature was 71. In Belleville, it was 72 degrees. In Cahokia, it was cloudy and 72 degrees. In St. Charles, light rain was falling at 71. Across the region, it was cloudy in Columbia, Missouri, with a temperature of 65. In Quincy, it was cloudy and 62 degrees. In Kansas City, light rain was falling and the temperature was 63. It was cloudy in Springfield, Missouri, with a temperature of 70. In Rolla, fog was reported and the temperature was 69. Light rain was falling in Cape Girardeau with 75 degrees. It was cloudy in Springfield, Illinois, with a temperature of 64. Once again in St. Louis, it was cloudy, the temperature was 71 degrees, and the wind was northwest at 8 miles an hour. The current time is 11:25 p.m. Central Daylight Time. 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This program originates from the National Weather Service Forecast Office in St. Louis, Missouri, and serves parts of East Central Missouri and Southwest Illinois, including the St. Louis metro area and surrounding counties. Here are the forecast highlights for this afternoon through Wednesday. 1 to 2 total inches of rain total are forecast, mainly north of I-70. Rain will exit the area by tomorrow afternoon. Cooler and dry weather will persist from tomorrow through at least the middle of next week. Overnight, showers, cooler with lows in the lower 60s. Northwest winds around 5 miles per hour, increasing to north 10 to 15 miles per hour. Chance of rain 90%. Friday, cloudy with a chance of showers in the morning, then partly sunny in the afternoon. Much cooler with highs in the upper 60s. North winds 10 to 15 miles per hour with gusts up to 25 miles per hour. Chance of rain 50%. Friday night, partly cloudy in the evening, then clearing. Cooler with lows around 50. Northeast winds 5 to 10 miles per hour. Saturday, sunny. Highs in the mid-70s. East winds around 5 miles per hour. Saturday night, partly cloudy. Lows in the lower 50s. East winds around 5 miles per hour in the evening, becoming light and variable. Sunday, sunny. Highs in the mid-70s. Sunday night and Monday, clear. Lows in the lower 50s. Highs in the lower 70s. Monday night and Tuesday, clear. Lows in the mid-40s. Highs in the lower 70s. Tuesday night, mostly clear. Lows in the upper 40s. Wednesday, mostly sunny. Highs in the upper 70s. Wednesday night and Thursday, mostly clear. Lows in the lower 50s. Highs around 80. At 11 p.m. at Lambert Field in St. Louis, it was cloudy with a temperature of 71 degrees. The dew point was 69, giving us a relative humidity of 93%. The wind was northwest at 8 miles an hour, and the pressure was 29.98 inches and rising. Elsewhere in the metro area, in Chesterfield, light rain was falling and the temperature was 71. In Belleville, it was 72 degrees. In Cahokia, it was cloudy and 72 degrees. In St. Charles, light rain was falling at 71. Across the region, it was cloudy in Columbia, Missouri, with a temperature of 65. In Quincy, it was cloudy and 62 degrees. In Kansas City, light rain was falling and the temperature was 63. It was cloudy in Springfield, Missouri, with a temperature of 70. In Rolla, fog was reported and the temperature was 69. Light rain was falling in Cape Girardeau with 75 degrees.
it was cloudy in Springfield, Illinois, with a temperature of 64. Once again in St. Louis, it was cloudy. The temperature was 71 degrees and the wind was northwest at 8 miles an hour. The current time is 11:48 p.m. Central Daylight Time. This is NOAA, Weather Radio KDO 89 St. Louis, Missouri, broadcasting on 162.550 MHz. This program originates from the National Weather Service Forecast Office in St. Louis, Missouri, and serves parts of East Central Missouri and Southwest Illinois, including the St. Louis metro area and surrounding counties. Here are the forecast highlights for this afternoon through Wednesday. 1 to 2 total inches of rain total are forecast, mainly north of I-70. Rain will exit the area by tomorrow afternoon. Cooler and dry weather will persist from tomorrow through at least the middle of next week. Overnight, showers, cooler with lows in the lower 60s. Northwest winds around 5 miles per hour, increasing to north 10 to 15 miles per hour. Chance of rain 90%. Friday, cloudy with a chance of showers in the morning, then partly sunny in the afternoon. Much cooler with highs in the upper 60s. North winds 10 to 15 miles per hour with gusts up to 25 miles per hour. Chance of rain 50%. Friday night, partly cloudy in the evening, then clearing. Cooler with lows around 50. Northeast winds 5 to 10 miles per hour. Saturday, sunny. Highs in the mid-70s. East winds around 5 miles per hour. Saturday night, partly cloudy. Lows in the lower 50s. East winds around 5 miles per hour in the evening, becoming light and variable. Sunday, sunny. Highs in the mid-70s. Sunday night and Monday, clear. Lows in the lower 50s. Highs in the lower 70s. Monday night and Tuesday, clear. Lows in the mid-40s. Highs in the lower 70s. Tuesday night, mostly clear. Lows in the upper 40s. Wednesday, mostly sunny. Highs in the upper 70s. Wednesday night and Thursday, mostly clear. Lows in the lower 50s. Highs around 80. At 11 p.m. at Lambert Field in St. Louis, it was cloudy with a temperature of 71 degrees. The dew point was 69, giving us a relative humidity of 93%. The wind was northwest at 8 miles an hour, and the pressure was 29.98 inches and rising. Elsewhere in the metro area, in Chesterfield, light rain was falling and the temperature was 71. In Belleville, it was 72 degrees. In Cahokia, it was cloudy and 72 degrees. In St. Charles, light rain was falling and 71. Across the region, it was cloudy in Columbia, Missouri, with a temperature of 65. In Quincy, it was cloudy and 62 degrees. In Kansas City, light rain was falling and the temperature was 63. It was cloudy in Springfield, Missouri, with a temperature of 70. In Rolla, fog was reported and the temperature was 69. Light rain was falling in Cape Girardeau, with 75 degrees. It was cloudy in Springfield, Illinois, with a temperature of 64. Once again in St. Louis, it was cloudy. The temperature was 71 degrees and the wind was northwest at 8 miles an hour. The current time is 11:32 p.m. Central Daylight Time. 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This program originates from the National Weather Service Forecast Office in St. Louis, Missouri, and serves parts of East Central Missouri and Southwest Illinois, including the St. Louis metro area and surrounding counties. Here are the forecast highlights for this afternoon through Wednesday. 1 to 2 total inches of rain total are forecast, mainly north of I-70. Rain will exit the area by tomorrow afternoon. Cooler and dry weather will persist from tomorrow through at least the middle of next week. Overnight, showers, cooler with lows in the lower 60s.
Northwest winds around 5 miles per hour, increasing to north 10 to 15 miles per hour. Chance of rain 90%. Friday, cloudy with a chance of showers in the morning, then partly sunny in the afternoon. Much cooler with highs in the upper 60s. North winds 10 to 15 miles per hour with gusts up to 25 miles per hour. Chance of rain 50%. Friday night, partly cloudy in the evening, then clearing. Cooler with lows around 50. Northeast winds 5 to 10 miles per hour. Saturday, sunny. Highs in the mid-70s. East winds around 5 miles per hour. Saturday night, partly cloudy. Lows in the lower 50s. East winds around 5 miles per hour in the evening, becoming light and variable. Sunday, sunny. Highs in the mid-70s. Sunday night and Monday, clear. Lows in the lower 50s. Highs in the lower 70s. Monday night and Tuesday, clear. Lows in the mid-40s. Highs in the lower 70s. Tuesday night, mostly clear. Lows in the upper 40s. Wednesday, mostly sunny. Highs in the upper 70s. Wednesday night and Thursday, mostly clear. Lows in the lower 50s. Highs around 80. At 11 p.m. at Lambert Field in St. Louis, it was cloudy with a temperature of 71 degrees. The dew point was 69, giving us a relative humidity of 93%. The wind was northwest at 8 miles an hour, and the pressure was 29.98 inches and rising. Elsewhere in the metro area, in Chesterfield, light rain was falling and the temperature was 71. In Belleville, it was 72 degrees. In Cahokia, it was cloudy and 72 degrees. In St. Charles, light rain was falling and 71. Across the region, it was cloudy in Columbia, Missouri, with a temperature of 65. In Quincy, it was cloudy and 62 degrees. In Kansas City, light rain was falling and the temperature was 63. It was cloudy in Springfield, Missouri, with a temperature of 70. In Rolla, fog was reported and the temperature was 69. Light rain was falling in Cape Girardeau with 75 degrees. It was cloudy in Springfield, Illinois, with a temperature of 64. Once again in St. Louis, it was cloudy. The temperature was 71 degrees and the wind was northwest at 8 miles an hour. The current time is 11:36 p.m. Central Daylight Time. 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Here are the forecast highlights for this afternoon through Wednesday. 1 to 2 total inches of rain total are forecast, mainly north of I-70. Rain will exit the area by tomorrow afternoon. Cooler and dry weather will persist from tomorrow through at least the middle of next week. Overnight, showers, cooler with lows in the lower 60s. Northwest winds around 5 miles per hour, increasing to north 10 to 15 miles per hour. Chance of rain 90%. Friday, cloudy with a chance of showers in the morning, then partly sunny in the afternoon. Much cooler with highs in the upper 60s. North winds 10 to 15 miles per hour with gusts up to 25 miles per hour. Chance of rain 50%. Friday night, partly cloudy in the evening, then clearing. Cooler with lows around 50. Northeast winds 5 to 10 miles per hour. Saturday, sunny. Highs in the mid-70s. East winds around 5 miles per hour. Saturday night, partly cloudy. Lows in the lower 50s. East winds around 5 miles per hour in the evening, becoming light and variable. Sunday, sunny. Highs in the mid-70s. Sunday night and Monday, clear. Lows in the lower 50s. Highs in the lower 70s.
Monday night and Tuesday, clear. Lows in the mid-40s. Highs in the lower 70s. Tuesday night, mostly clear. Lows in the upper 40s. Wednesday, mostly sunny. Highs in the upper 70s. Wednesday night and Thursday, mostly clear. Lows in the lower 50s. Highs around 80. At 11 p.m. at Lambert Field in St. Louis, it was cloudy with a temperature of 71 degrees. The dew point was 69, giving us a relative humidity of 93%. The wind was northwest at 8 miles an hour, and the pressure was 29.98 inches and rising. Elsewhere in the metro area, in Chesterfield, light rain was falling and the temperature was 71. In Belleville, it was 72 degrees. In Cahokia, it was cloudy and 72 degrees. In St. Charles, light rain was falling into 71. Across the region, it was cloudy in Columbia, Missouri, with a temperature of 65. In Quincy, it was cloudy and 62 degrees. In Kansas City, light rain was falling and the temperature was 63. It was cloudy in Springfield, Missouri, with a temperature of 70. In Rolla, fog was reported and the temperature was 69. Light rain was falling in Cape Girardeau with 75 degrees. It was cloudy in Springfield, Illinois, with a temperature of 64. Once again in St. Louis, it was cloudy. The temperature was 71 degrees and the wind was northwest at 8 miles an hour. The current time is 11:40 p.m. Central Daylight Time. 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Here are the forecast highlights for this afternoon through Wednesday. 1 to 2 total inches of rain total are forecast, mainly north of I-70. Rain will exit the area by tomorrow afternoon. Cooler and dry weather will persist from tomorrow through at least the middle of next week. Overnight, showers, cooler with lows in the lower 60s. Northwest winds around 5 miles per hour, increasing to north 10 to 15 miles per hour. Chance of rain 90%. Friday, cloudy with a chance of showers in the morning, then partly sunny in the afternoon. Much cooler with highs in the upper 60s. North winds 10 to 15 miles per hour with gusts up to 25 miles per hour. Chance of rain 50%. Friday night, partly cloudy in the evening, then clearing. Cooler with lows around 50. Northeast winds 5 to 10 miles per hour. Saturday, sunny. Highs in the mid-70s. East winds around 5 miles per hour. Saturday night, partly cloudy. Lows in the lower 50s. East winds around 5 miles per hour in the evening, becoming light and variable. Sunday, sunny. Highs in the mid-70s. Sunday night and Monday, clear. Lows in the lower 50s. Highs in the lower 70s. Monday night and Tuesday, clear. Lows in the mid-40s. Highs in the lower 70s. Tuesday night, mostly clear. Lows in the upper 40s. Wednesday, mostly sunny. Highs in the upper 70s. Wednesday night and Thursday, mostly clear. Lows in the lower 50s. Highs around 80. At 11 p.m. at Lambert Field in St. Louis, it was cloudy with a temperature of 71 degrees. The dew point was 69, giving us a relative humidity of 93%. The wind was northwest at 8 miles an hour, and the pressure was 29.98 inches and rising. Elsewhere in the metro area, in Chesterfield, light rain was falling and the temperature was 71. In Belleville, it was 72 degrees. In Cahokia, it was cloudy and 72 degrees. In St. Charles, light rain was falling into 71. Across the region, it was cloudy in Columbia, Missouri, with a temperature of 65.
In Quincy, it was cloudy and 62 degrees. In Kansas City, light rain was falling and the temperature was 63. It was cloudy in Springfield, Missouri, with a temperature of 70. In Rolla, fog was reported and the temperature was 69. Light rain was falling in Cape Girardeau, with 75 degrees. It was cloudy in Springfield, Illinois, with a temperature of 64. Once again in St. Louis, it was cloudy, the temperature was 71 degrees, and the wind was northwest at 8 miles an hour. The current time is 11:44 p.m. Central Daylight Time. 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Here are the forecast highlights for this afternoon through Wednesday. 1 to 2 total inches of rain total are forecast, mainly north of I-70. Rain will exit the area by tomorrow afternoon. Cooler and dry weather will persist from tomorrow through at least in Cape Girardeau, with 75 degrees.

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Here are the forecast highlights for this afternoon through Wednesday. 1 to 2 total inches of rain total are forecast, mainly north of I-70. Rain will exit the area by tomorrow afternoon. Cooler and dry weather will persist from tomorrow through at least the middle of next week. Overnight, showers, cooler with lows in the lower 60s. Northwest winds around 5 miles per hour, increasing to north 10 to 15 miles per hour. Chance of rain 90%. Friday, cloudy with a chance of showers in the morning, then partly sunny in the afternoon. Much cooler with highs in the upper 60s. North winds 10 to 15 miles per hour with gusts up to 25 miles per hour. Chance of rain 50%. Friday night, partly cloudy in the evening, then clearing. Cooler with lows around 50. Northeast winds 5 to 10 miles per hour. Saturday, sunny. Highs in the mid-70s. East winds around 5 miles per hour. Saturday night, partly cloudy. Lows in the lower 50s. East winds around 5 miles per hour in the evening, becoming light and variable. Sunday, sunny. Highs in the mid-70s. Sunday night and Monday, clear. Lows in the lower 50s. Highs in the lower 70s. Monday night and Tuesday, clear. Lows in the mid-40s. Highs in the lower 70s. Tuesday night, mostly clear. Lows in the upper 40s. Wednesday, mostly sunny. Highs in the upper 70s. Wednesday night and Thursday, mostly clear. Lows in the lower 50s. Highs around 80. At 11 p.m. at Lambert Field in St. Louis, it was cloudy with a temperature of 71 degrees. The dew point was 69, giving us a relative humidity of 93%. The wind was northwest at 8 miles an hour, and the pressure was 29.98 inches and rising. Elsewhere in the metro area, in Chesterfield, light rain was falling and the temperature was 71. In Belleville, it was 72 degrees. In Cahokia, it was cloudy and 72 degrees. In St. Charles, light rain was falling into 71. Across the region, it was cloudy in Columbia, Missouri, with a temperature of 65. In Quincy, it was cloudy and 62 degrees. In Kansas City, light rain was falling and the temperature was 63. It was cloudy in Springfield, Missouri, with a temperature of 70. In Rolla, fog was reported and the temperature was 69. Light rain was falling in Cape Girardeau with 75 degrees. It was cloudy in Springfield, Illinois, with a temperature of 64. Once again in St. Louis, it was cloudy, the temperature was 71 degrees, and the wind was northwest at 8 miles an hour. The current time is 11:48 p.m. Central Daylight Time. 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This program originates from the National Weather Service Forecast Office in St. Louis, Missouri, and serves parts of East Central Missouri and Southwest Illinois, including the St. Louis metro area and surrounding counties. Here are the forecast highlights for this afternoon through Wednesday. 1 to 2 total inches of rain total are forecast, mainly north of I-70. Rain will exit the area by tomorrow afternoon. Cooler and dry weather will persist from tomorrow through at least the middle of next week. Overnight, showers, cooler with lows in the lower 60s. Northwest winds around 5 miles per hour, increasing to north 10 to 15 miles per hour. Chance of rain 90%. Friday, cloudy with a chance of showers in the morning, then partly sunny in the afternoon. Much cooler with highs in the upper 60s. North winds 10 to 15 miles per hour with gusts up to 25 miles per hour. Chance of rain 50%. Friday night, partly cloudy in the evening, then clearing. Cooler with lows around 50.

Northeast winds 5 to 10 miles per hour. Saturday, sunny. Highs in the mid-70s. East winds around 5 miles per hour. Saturday night, partly cloudy. Lows in the lower 50s. East winds around 5 miles per hour in the evening, becoming light and variable. Sunday, sunny. Highs in the mid-70s. Sunday night and Monday, clear. Lows in the lower 50s. Highs in the lower 70s. Monday night and Tuesday, clear. Lows in the mid-40s. Highs in the lower 70s. Tuesday night, mostly clear. Lows in the upper 40s. Wednesday, mostly sunny. Highs in the upper 70s. Wednesday night and Thursday, mostly clear. Lows in the lower 50s. Highs around 80. At 11 p.m. at Lambert Field in St. Louis, it was cloudy with a temperature of 71 degrees. The dew point was 69, giving us a relative humidity of 93%. The wind was northwest at 8 miles an hour, and the pressure was 29.98 inches and rising. Elsewhere in the metro area, in Chesterfield, light rain was falling and the temperature was 71. In Belleville, it was 72 degrees. In Cahokia, it was cloudy and 72 degrees. In St. Charles, light rain was falling into 71. Across the region, it was cloudy in Columbia, Missouri, with a temperature of 65. In Quincy, it was cloudy and 62 degrees. In Kansas City, light rain was falling and the temperature was 63. It was cloudy in Springfield, Missouri, with a temperature of 70. In Rolla, fog was reported and the temperature was 69. Light rain was falling in Cape Girardeau with 75 degrees. It was cloudy in Springfield, Illinois, with a temperature of 64. Once again in St. Louis, it was cloudy, the temperature was 71 degrees, and the wind was northwest at 8 miles an hour. The current time is 11:51 p.m. Central Daylight Time. 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Here are the forecast highlights for this afternoon through Wednesday. 1 to 2 total inches of rain total are forecast, mainly north of I-70. Rain will exit the area by tomorrow afternoon. Cooler and dry weather will persist from tomorrow through at least the middle of next week. Overnight, showers, cooler with lows in the lower 60s. Northwest winds around 5 miles per hour, increasing to north 10 to 15 miles per hour. Chance of rain 90%. Friday, cloudy with a chance of showers in the morning, then partly sunny in the afternoon. Much cooler with highs in the upper 60s. North winds 10 to 15 miles per hour with gusts up to 25 miles per hour. Chance of rain 50%. Friday night, partly cloudy in the evening, then clearing. Cooler with lows around 50. Northeast winds 5 to 10 miles per hour. Saturday, sunny. Highs in the mid-70s. East winds around 5 miles per hour. Saturday night, partly cloudy. Lows in the lower 50s. East winds around 5 miles per hour in the evening, becoming light and variable. Sunday, sunny. Highs in the mid-70s. Sunday night and Monday, clear. Lows in the lower 50s. Highs in the lower 70s. Monday night and Tuesday, clear. Lows in the mid-40s. Highs in the lower 70s. Tuesday night, mostly clear. Lows in the upper 40s. Wednesday, mostly sunny. Highs in the upper 70s. Wednesday night and Thursday, mostly clear. Lows in the lower 50s. Highs around 80. At 11 p.m. at Lambert Field in St. Louis, it was cloudy with a temperature of 71 degrees. The dew point was 60.
9, giving us a relative humidity of 93%. The wind was northwest at 8 miles an hour, and the pressure was 29.98 inches and rising. Elsewhere in the metro area, in Chesterfield, light rain was falling and the temperature was 71. In Belleville, it was 72 degrees. In Cahokia, it was cloudy and 72 degrees. In St. Charles, light rain was falling and 71. Across the region, it was cloudy in Columbia, Missouri, with a temperature of 65. In Quincy, it was cloudy and 62 degrees. In Kansas City, light rain was falling and the temperature was 63. It was cloudy in Springfield, Missouri, with a temperature of 70. In Rolla, fog was reported and the temperature was 69. Light rain was falling in Cape Girardeau, with 75 degrees. It was cloudy in Springfield, Illinois, with a temperature of 64. Once again in St. Louis, it was cloudy, the temperature was 71 degrees, and the wind was northwest at 8 miles an hour. The current time is 11:55 p.m. Central Daylight Time. 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Here are the forecast highlights for this afternoon through Wednesday. 1 to 2 total inches of rain total are forecast, mainly north of I-70. Rain will exit the area by tomorrow afternoon. Cooler and dry weather will persist from tomorrow through at least the middle of next week. Overnight, showers, cooler with lows in the lower 60s. Northwest winds around 5 miles per hour, increasing to north 10 to 15 miles per hour. Chance of rain 90%. Friday, cloudy with a chance of showers in the morning, then partly sunny in the afternoon. Much cooler with highs in the upper 60s. North winds 10 to 15 miles per hour with gusts up to 25 miles per hour. Chance of rain 50%. Friday night, partly cloudy in the evening, then clearing. Cooler with lows around 50. Northeast winds 5 to 10 miles per hour. Saturday, sunny. Highs in the mid-70s. East winds around 5 miles per hour. Saturday night, partly cloudy. Lows in the lower 50s. East winds around 5 miles per hour in the evening, becoming light and variable. Sunday, sunny. Highs in the mid-70s. Sunday night and Monday, clear. Lows in the lower 50s. Highs in the lower 70s. Monday night and Tuesday, clear. Lows in the mid-40s. Highs in the lower 70s. Tuesday night, mostly clear. Lows in the upper 40s. Wednesday, mostly sunny. Highs in the upper 70s. Wednesday night and Thursday, mostly clear. Lows in the lower 50s. Highs around 80. At 11 p.m. at Lambert Field in St. Louis, it was cloudy with a temperature of 71 degrees. The dew point was 69, giving us a relative humidity of 93%. The wind was northwest at 8 miles an hour, and the pressure was 29.98 inches and rising. Elsewhere in the metro area, in Chesterfield, light rain was falling and the temperature was 71. In Belleville, it was 72 degrees. In Cahokia, it was cloudy and 72 degrees. In St. Charles, light rain was falling and 71. Across the region, it was cloudy in Columbia, Missouri, with a temperature of 65. In Quincy, it was cloudy and 62 degrees. In Kansas City, light rain was falling and the temperature was 63. It was cloudy in Springfield, Missouri, with a temperature of 70. In Rolla, fog was reported and the temperature was 69. Light rain was falling in Cape Girardeau, with 75 degrees. It was cloudy in Springfield, Illinois, with a temperature of 64.
Once again in St. Louis, it was cloudy. The temperature was 71 degrees and the wind was northwest at 8 miles an hour. The current time is 11:59 p.m. Central Daylight Time. 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Here are the forecast highlights for this afternoon through Wednesday. 1 to 2 total inches of rain total are forecast, mainly north of I-70. Rain will exit the area by tomorrow afternoon. Cooler and dry weather will persist from tomorrow through at least the middle of next week. Overnight, showers, cooler with lows in the lower 60s. Northwest winds around 5 miles per hour, increasing to north 10 to 15 miles per hour. Chance of rain 90%. Friday, cloudy with a chance of showers in the morning, then partly sunny in the afternoon. Much cooler with highs in the upper 60s. North winds 10 to 15 miles per hour with gusts up to 25 miles per hour. Chance of rain 50%. Friday night, partly cloudy in the evening, then clearing. Cooler with lows around 50. Northeast winds 5 to 10 miles per hour. Saturday, sunny. Highs in the mid-70s. East winds around 5 miles per hour. Saturday night, partly cloudy. Lows in the lower 50s. East winds around 5 miles per hour in the evening, becoming light and variable. Sunday, sunny. Highs in the mid-70s. Sunday night and Monday, clear. Lows in the lower 50s. Highs in the lower 70s. Monday night and Tuesday, clear. Lows in the mid-40s. Highs in the lower 70s. Tuesday night, mostly clear. Lows in the upper 40s. Wednesday, mostly sunny. Highs in the upper 70s. Wednesday night and Thursday, mostly clear. Lows in the lower 50s. Highs around 80. At 11 p.m. at Lambert Field in St. Louis, it was cloudy with a temperature of 71 degrees. The dew point was 69, giving us a relative humidity of 93%. The wind was northwest at 8 miles an hour, and the pressure was 29.98 inches and rising. Elsewhere in the metro area, in Chesterfield, light rain was falling and the temperature was 71. In Belleville, it was 72 degrees. In Cahokia, it was cloudy and 72 degrees. In St. Charles, light rain was falling into 71. Across the region, it was cloudy in Columbia, Missouri, with a temperature of 65. In Quincy, it was cloudy and 62 degrees. In Kansas City, light rain was falling and the temperature was 63. It was cloudy in Springfield, Missouri, with a temperature of 70. In Rolla, fog was reported and the temperature was 69. Light rain was falling in Cape Girardeau, with 75 degrees. It was cloudy in Springfield, Illinois, with a temperature of 64. Once again in St. Louis, it was cloudy. The temperature was 71 degrees and the wind was northwest at 8 miles an hour. The current time is 12:03 a.m. Central Daylight Time. 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This program originates from the National Weather Service Forecast Office in St. Louis, Missouri, and serves parts of East Central Missouri and Southwest Illinois, including the St. Louis metro area and surrounding counties. Here are the forecast highlights for this afternoon through Wednesday. 1 to 2 total inches of rain total are forecast, mainly north of I-70. Rain will exit the area by tomorrow afternoon. Cooler and dry weather will persist from tomorrow through at least the middle of next week. Overnight, showers, cooler with lows in the lower 60s. Northwest winds around 5 miles per hour, increasing to north 10 to 15 miles per hour.
chance of rain 90%. Friday, cloudy with a chance of showers in the morning, then partly sunny in the afternoon. Much cooler with highs in the upper 60s. North winds 10 to 15 miles per hour with gusts up to 25 miles per hour. Chance of rain 50%. Friday night, partly cloudy in the evening, then clearing. Cooler with lows around 50. Northeast winds 5 to 10 miles per hour. Saturday, sunny. Highs in the mid-70s. East winds around 5 miles per hour. Saturday night, partly cloudy. Lows in the lower 50s. East winds around 5 miles per hour in the evening, becoming light and variable. Sunday, sunny. Highs in the mid-70s. Sunday night and Monday, clear. Lows in the lower 50s. Highs in the lower 70s. Monday night and Tuesday, clear. Lows in the mid-40s. Highs in the lower 70s. Tuesday night, mostly clear. Lows in the upper 40s. Wednesday, mostly sunny. Highs in the upper 70s. Wednesday night and Thursday, mostly clear. Lows in the lower 50s. Highs around 80. At 11 p.m. at Lambert Field in St. Louis, it was cloudy with a temperature of 71 degrees. The dew point was 69, giving us a relative humidity of 93%. The wind was northwest at 8 miles an hour, and the pressure was 29.98 inches and rising. Elsewhere in the metro area, in Chesterfield, light rain was falling and the temperature was 71. In Belleville, it was 72 degrees. In Cahokia, it was cloudy and 72 degrees. In St. Charles, light rain was falling and 71. Across the region, it was cloudy in Columbia, Missouri, with a temperature of 65. In Quincy, it was cloudy and 62 degrees. In Kansas City, light rain was falling and the temperature was 63. It was cloudy in Springfield, Missouri, with a temperature of 70. In Rolla, fog was reported and the temperature was 69. Light rain was falling in Cape Girardeau with 75 degrees. It was cloudy in Springfield, Illinois, with a temperature of 64. Once again in St. Louis, it was cloudy, the temperature was 71 degrees, and the wind was northwest at 8 miles an hour. The current time is 12:07 a.m. Central Daylight Time. 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This program originates from the National Weather Service Forecast Office in St. Louis, Missouri, and serves parts of East Central Missouri and Southwest Illinois, including the St. Louis metro area and surrounding counties. Here are the forecast highlights for this afternoon through Wednesday. 1 to 2 total inches of rain total are forecast, mainly north of I-70. Rain will exit the area by tomorrow afternoon. Cooler and dry weather will persist from tomorrow through at least the middle of next week. Overnight, showers, cooler with lows in the lower 60s. Northwest winds around 5 miles per hour, increasing to north 10 to 15 miles per hour. Chance of rain 90%. Friday, cloudy with a chance of showers in the morning, then partly sunny in the afternoon. Much cooler with highs in the upper 60s. North winds 10 to 15 miles per hour with gusts up to 25 miles per hour. Chance of rain 50%. Friday night, partly cloudy in the evening, then clearing. Cooler with lows around 50. Northeast winds 5 to 10 miles per hour. Saturday, sunny. Highs in the mid-70s. East winds around 5 miles per hour. Saturday night, partly cloudy. Lows in the lower 50s. East winds around 5 miles per hour in the evening, becoming light and variable. Sunday, sunny. Highs in the mid-70s. Sunday night and Monday, clear. Lows in the lower 50s. Highs in the lower 70s. Monday night and Tuesday, clear. Lows in the mid-40s. Highs in the lower 70s.
Tuesday night, mostly clear. Lows in the upper 40s. Wednesday, mostly sunny. Highs in the upper 70s. Wednesday night and Thursday, mostly clear. Lows in the lower 50s. Highs around 80. At 11 p.m. at Lambert Field in St. Louis, it was cloudy with a temperature of 71 degrees. The dew point was 69, giving us a relative humidity of 93%. The wind was northwest at 8 miles an hour, and the pressure was 29.98 inches and rising. Elsewhere in the metro area, in Chesterfield, light rain was falling and the temperature was 71. In Belleville, it was 72 degrees. In Cahokia, it was cloudy and 72 degrees. In St. Charles, light rain was falling into 71. Across the region, it was cloudy in Columbia, Missouri, with a temperature of 65. In Quincy, it was cloudy and 62 degrees. In Kansas City, light rain was falling and the temperature was 63. It was cloudy in Springfield, Missouri, with a temperature of 70. In Rolla, fog was reported and the temperature was 69. Light rain was falling in Cape Girardeau with 75 degrees. It was cloudy in Springfield, Illinois, with a temperature of 64. Once again in St. Louis, it was cloudy, the temperature was 71 degrees, and the wind was northwest at 8 miles an hour. At midnight at Lambert Field in St. Louis, it was cloudy with a temperature of 71 degrees. The dew point was 69, giving us a relative humidity of 93%. The wind was north at 6 miles an hour, and the pressure was 29.98 inches and steady. Elsewhere in the metro area, in Chesterfield, it was cloudy and the temperature was 71. In Belleville, it was 72 degrees. In Cahokia, light rain was falling and 71 degrees. In St. Charles, it was cloudy and 67. Across the region, it was cloudy in Columbia, Missouri, with a temperature of 64. In Quincy, it was cloudy and 62 degrees. In Kansas City, light rain was falling and the temperature was 58. Light rain and fog were reported in Springfield, Missouri, with a temperature of 69. In Rolla, it was cloudy and the temperature was 69. It was cloudy in Cape Girardeau with 73 degrees. It was cloudy in Springfield, Illinois, with a temperature of 64. Once again in St. Louis, it was cloudy, the temperature was 71 degrees, and the wind was north at 6 miles an hour. The current time is 12:12 a.m. Central Daylight Time. 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This program originates from the National Weather Service Forecast Office in St. Louis, Missouri, and serves parts of East Central Missouri and Southwest Illinois, including the St. Louis metro area and surrounding counties. Here are the forecast highlights for this afternoon through Wednesday. 1 to 2 total inches of rain total are forecast, mainly north of I-70. Rain will exit the area by tomorrow afternoon. Cooler and dry weather will persist from tomorrow through at least the middle of next week. Overnight, showers, cooler with lows in the lower 60s. Northwest winds around 5 miles per hour, increasing to north 10 to 15 miles per hour. Chance of rain 90%. Friday, cloudy with a chance of showers in the morning, then partly sunny in the afternoon. Much cooler with highs in the upper 60s. North winds 10 to 15 miles per hour with gusts up to 25 miles per hour. Chance of rain 50%. Friday night, partly cloudy in the evening, then clearing. Cooler with lows around 50. Northeast winds 5 to 10 miles per hour. Saturday, sunny. Highs in the mid-70s. East winds around 5 miles per hour. Saturday night, partly cloudy. Lows in the lower 50s. East winds around 5 miles per hour in the evening, becoming light and variable. Sunday, sunny. Highs in the mid-70s. Sunday night and Monday, clear. Lows in the lower 50s.
highs in the lower 70s. Monday night and Tuesday, clear. Lows in the mid-40s. Highs in the lower 70s. Tuesday night, mostly clear. Lows in the upper 40s. Wednesday, mostly sunny. Highs in the upper 70s. Wednesday night and Thursday, mostly clear. Lows in the lower 50s. Highs around 80. At midnight at Lambert Field in St. Louis, it was cloudy with a temperature of 71 degrees. The dew point was 69, giving us a relative humidity of 93%. The wind was north at 6 miles an hour, and the pressure was 29.98 inches and steady. Elsewhere in the metro area, in Chesterfield, it was cloudy and the temperature was 71. In Belleville, it was 72 degrees. In Cahokia, light rain was falling and 71 degrees. In St. Charles, it was cloudy and 67. Across the region, it was cloudy in Columbia, Missouri, with a temperature of 64. In Quincy, it was cloudy and 62 degrees. In Kansas City, light rain was falling and the temperature was 58. Light rain and fog were reported in Springfield, Missouri, with a temperature of 69. In Rolla, it was cloudy and the temperature was 69. It was cloudy in Cape Girardeau, with 73 degrees. It was cloudy in Springfield, Illinois, with a temperature of 64. Once again in St. Louis, it was cloudy, the temperature was 71 degrees, and the wind was north at 6 miles an hour. The current time is 12:16 a.m. Central Daylight Time. 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Here are the forecast highlights for this afternoon through Wednesday. 1 to 2 total inches of rain total are forecast, mainly north of I-70. Rain will exit the area by tomorrow afternoon. Cooler and dry weather will persist from tomorrow through at least the middle of next week. Overnight, showers, cooler with lows in the lower 60s. Northwest winds around 5 miles per hour, increasing to north 10 to 15 miles per hour. Chance of rain 90%. Friday, cloudy with a chance of showers in the morning, then partly sunny in the afternoon. Much cooler with highs in the upper 60s. North winds 10 to 15 miles per hour with gusts up to 25 miles per hour. Chance of rain 50%. Friday night, partly cloudy in the evening, then clearing. Cooler with lows around 50. Northeast winds 5 to 10 miles per hour. Saturday, sunny. Highs in the mid-70s. East winds around 5 miles per hour. Saturday night, partly cloudy. Lows in the lower 50s. East winds around 5 miles per hour in the evening, becoming light and variable. Sunday, sunny. Highs in the mid-70s. Sunday night and Monday, clear. Lows in the lower 50s. Highs in the lower 70s. Monday night and Tuesday, clear. Lows in the mid-40s. Highs in the lower 70s. Tuesday night, mostly clear. Lows in the upper 40s. Wednesday, mostly sunny. Highs in the upper 70s. Wednesday night and Thursday, mostly clear. Lows in the lower 50s. Highs around 80. At midnight at Lambert Field in St. Louis, it was cloudy with a temperature of 71 degrees. The dew point was 69, giving us a relative humidity of 93%. The wind was north at 6 miles an hour, and the pressure was 29.98 inches and steady. Elsewhere in the metro area, in Chesterfield, it was cloudy and the temperature was 71. In Belleville, it was 72 degrees. In Cahokia, light rain was falling and 71 degrees. In St. Charles, it was cloudy and 67.
Across the region, it was cloudy in Columbia, Missouri, with a temperature of 64. In Quincy, it was cloudy and 62 degrees. In Kansas City, light rain was falling and the temperature was 58. Light rain and fog were reported in Springfield, Missouri, with a temperature of 69. In Rolla, it was cloudy and the temperature was 69. It was cloudy in Cape Girardeau, with 73 degrees. It was cloudy in Springfield, Illinois, with a temperature of 64. Once again in St. Louis, it was cloudy, the temperature was 71 degrees, and the wind was north at 6 miles an hour. The current time is 12:20 a.m. Central Daylight Time. 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Here are the forecast highlights for this afternoon through Wednesday. 1 to 2 total inches of rain total are forecast, mainly north of I-70. Rain will exit the area by tomorrow afternoon. Cooler and dry weather will persist from tomorrow through at least the middle of next week. Overnight, showers, cooler with lows in the lower 60s. Northwest winds around 5 miles per hour, increasing to north 10 to 15 miles per hour. Chance of rain 90%. Friday, cloudy with a chance of showers in the morning, then partly sunny in the afternoon. Much cooler with highs in the upper 60s. North winds 10 to 15 miles per hour with gusts up to 25 miles per hour. Chance of rain 50%. Friday night, partly cloudy in the evening, then clearing. Cooler with lows around 50. Northeast winds 5 to 10 miles per hour. Saturday, sunny. Highs in the mid-70s. East winds around 5 miles per hour. Saturday night, partly cloudy. Lows in the lower 50s. East winds around 5 miles per hour in the evening, becoming light and variable. Sunday, sunny. Highs in the mid-70s. Sunday night and Monday, clear. Lows in the lower 50s. Highs in the lower 70s. Monday night and Tuesday, clear. Lows in the mid-40s. Highs in the lower 70s. Tuesday night, mostly clear. Lows in the upper 40s. Wednesday, mostly sunny. Highs in the upper 70s. Wednesday night and Thursday, mostly clear. Lows in the lower 50s. Highs around 80. At midnight at Lambert Field in St. Louis, it was cloudy with a temperature of 71 degrees. The dew point was 69, giving us a relative humidity of 93%. The wind was north at 6 miles an hour, and the pressure was 29.98 inches and steady. Elsewhere in the metro area, in Chesterfield, it was cloudy and the temperature was 71. In Belleville, it was 72 degrees. In Cahokia, light rain was falling and 71 degrees. In St. Charles, it was cloudy and 67. Across the region, it was cloudy in Columbia, Missouri, with a temperature of 64. In Quincy, it was cloudy and 62 degrees. In Kansas City, light rain was falling and the temperature was 58. Light rain and fog were reported in Springfield, Missouri, with a temperature of 69. In Rolla, it was cloudy and the temperature was 69. It was cloudy in Cape Girardeau, with 73 degrees. It was cloudy in Springfield, Illinois, with a temperature of 64. Once again in St. Louis, it was cloudy, the temperature was 71 degrees, and the wind was north at 6 miles an hour. The current time is 12:23 a.m. Central Daylight Time. 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
Here are the forecast highlights for this afternoon through Wednesday. 1 to 2 total inches of rain total are forecast, mainly north of I-70. Rain will exit the area by tomorrow afternoon. Cooler and dry weather will persist from tomorrow through at least the middle of next week. Overnight, showers, cooler with lows in the lower 60s. Northwest winds around 5 miles per hour, increasing to north 10 to 15 miles per hour. Chance of rain 90%. Friday, cloudy with a chance of showers in the morning, then partly sunny in the afternoon. Much cooler with highs in the upper 60s. North winds 10 to 15 miles per hour with gusts up to 25 miles per hour. Chance of rain 50%. Friday night, partly cloudy in the evening, then clearing. Cooler with lows around 50. Northeast winds 5 to 10 miles per hour. Saturday, sunny. Highs in the mid-70s. East winds around 5 miles per hour. Saturday night, partly cloudy. Lows in the lower 50s. East winds around 5 miles per hour in the evening, becoming light and variable. Sunday, sunny. Highs in the mid-70s. Sunday night and Monday, clear. Lows in the lower 50s. Highs in the lower 70s. Monday night and Tuesday, clear. Lows in the mid-40s. Highs in the lower 70s. Tuesday night, mostly clear. Lows in the upper 40s. Wednesday, mostly sunny. Highs in the upper 70s. Wednesday night and Thursday, mostly clear. Lows in the lower 50s. Highs around 80. At midnight at Lambert Field in St. Louis, it was cloudy with a temperature of 71 degrees. The dew point was 69, giving us a relative humidity of 93%. The wind was north at 6 miles an hour, and the pressure was 29.98 inches and steady. Elsewhere in the metro area, in Chesterfield, it was cloudy and the temperature was 71. In Belleville, it was 72 degrees. In Cahokia, light rain was falling and 71 degrees. In St. Charles, it was cloudy and 67. Across the region, it was cloudy in Columbia, Missouri, with a temperature of 64. In Quincy, it was cloudy and 62 degrees. In Kansas City, light rain was falling and the temperature was 58. Light rain and fog were reported in Springfield, Missouri, with a temperature of 69. In Rolla, it was cloudy and the temperature was 69. It was cloudy in Cape Girardeau, with 73 degrees. It was cloudy in Springfield, Illinois, with a temperature of 64. Once again in St. Louis, it was cloudy, the temperature was 71 degrees, and the wind was north at 6 miles an hour. The current time is 12:27 a.m. Central Daylight Time. 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Here are the forecast highlights for this afternoon through Wednesday. 1 to 2 total inches of rain total are forecast, mainly north of I-70. Rain will exit the area by tomorrow afternoon. Cooler and dry weather will persist from tomorrow through at least the middle of next week. Overnight, showers, cooler with lows in the lower 60s. Northwest winds around 5 miles per hour, increasing to north 10 to 15 miles per hour. Chance of rain 90%. Friday, cloudy with a chance of showers in the morning, then partly sunny in the afternoon. Much cooler with highs in the upper 60s. North winds 10 to 15 miles per hour with gusts up to 25 miles per hour. Chance of rain 50%. Friday night, partly cloudy in the evening, then clearing. Cooler with lows around 50. Northeast winds 5 to 10 miles per hour. Saturday, sunny. Highs in the mid-70s. East winds around 5 miles per hour.
Saturday night, partly cloudy. Lows in the lower 50s. East winds around 5 miles per hour in the evening, becoming light and variable. Sunday, sunny. Highs in the 70s. Sunday night and Monday, clear. Lows in the lower 50s. Highs in the lower 70s. Monday night and Tuesday, clear. Lows in the mid-40s. Highs in the lower 70s. Tuesday night, mostly clear. Lows in the upper 40s. Wednesday, mostly sunny. Highs in the upper 70s. Wednesday night and Thursday, mostly clear. Lows in the lower 50s. Highs around 80. At midnight at Lambert Field in St. Louis, it was cloudy with a temperature of 71 degrees. The dew point was 69, giving us a relative humidity of 93%. The wind was north at 6 miles an hour, and the pressure was 29.98 inches and steady. Elsewhere in the metro area, in Chesterfield, it was cloudy and the temperature was 71. In Belleville, it was 72 degrees. In Cahokia, light rain was falling and 71 degrees. In St. Charles, it was cloudy and 67. Across the region, it was cloudy in Columbia, Missouri, with a temperature of 64. In Quincy, it was cloudy and 62 degrees. In Kansas City, light rain was falling and the temperature was 58. Light rain and fog were reported in Springfield, Missouri, with a temperature of 69. In Rolla, it was cloudy and the temperature was 69. It was cloudy in Cape Girardeau, with 73 degrees. It was cloudy in Springfield, Illinois, with a temperature of 64. Once again in St. Louis, it was cloudy, the temperature was 71 degrees, and the wind was north at 6 miles an hour. The current time is 12:31 a.m. Central Daylight Time. 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Here are the forecast highlights for this afternoon through Wednesday. 1 to 2 total inches of rain total are forecast, mainly north of I-70. Rain will exit the area by tomorrow afternoon. Cooler and dry weather will persist from tomorrow through at least the middle of next week. Overnight, showers, cooler with lows in the lower 60s. Northwest winds around 5 miles per hour, increasing to north 10 to 15 miles per hour. Chance of rain 90%. Friday, cloudy with a chance of showers in the morning, then partly sunny in the afternoon. Much cooler with highs in the upper 60s. North winds 10 to 15 miles per hour with gusts up to 25 miles per hour. Chance of rain 50%. Friday night, partly cloudy in the evening, then clearing. Cooler with lows around 50. Northeast winds 5 to 10 miles per hour. Saturday, sunny. Highs in the mid-70s. East winds around 5 miles per hour. Saturday night, partly cloudy. Lows in the lower 50s. East winds around 5 miles per hour in the evening, becoming light and variable. Sunday, sunny. Highs in the mid-70s. Sunday night and Monday, clear. Lows in the lower 50s. Highs in the lower 70s. Monday night and Tuesday, clear. Lows in the mid-40s. Highs in the lower 70s. Tuesday night, mostly clear. Lows in the upper 40s. Wednesday, mostly sunny. Highs in the upper 70s. Wednesday night and Thursday, mostly clear. Lows in the lower 50s. Highs around 80. At midnight at Lambert Field in St. Louis, it was cloudy with a temperature of 71 degrees. The dew point was 69, giving us a relative humidity of 93%. The wind was north at 6 miles an hour, and the pressure was 29.98 inches and steady.
Elsewhere in the metro area, in Chesterfield, it was cloudy and the temperature was 71. In Belleville, it was 72 degrees. In Cahokia, light rain was falling and 71 degrees. In St. Charles, it was cloudy and 67. Across the region, it was cloudy in Columbia, Missouri, with a temperature of 64. In Quincy, it was cloudy and 62 degrees. In Kansas City, light rain was falling and the temperature was 58. Light rain and fog were reported in Springfield, Missouri, with a temperature of 69. In Rolla, it was cloudy and the temperature was 69. It was cloudy in Cape Girardeau, with 73 degrees. It was cloudy in Springfield, Illinois, with a temperature of 64. Once again in St. Louis, it was cloudy, the temperature was 71 degrees, and the wind was north at 6 miles an hour. The current time is 12:35 a.m. Central Daylight Time. 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Here are the forecast highlights for this afternoon through Wednesday. 1 to 2 total inches of rain total are forecast, mainly north of I-70. Rain will exit the area by tomorrow afternoon. Cooler and dry weather will persist from tomorrow through at least the middle of next week. Overnight, showers, cooler with lows in the lower 60s. Northwest winds around 5 miles per hour, increasing to north 10 to 15 miles per hour. Chance of rain 90%. Friday, cloudy with a chance of showers in the morning, then partly sunny in the afternoon. Much cooler with highs in the upper 60s. North winds 10 to 15 miles per hour with gusts up to 25 miles per hour. Chance of rain 50%. Friday night, partly cloudy in the evening, then clearing. Cooler with lows around 50. Northeast winds 5 to 10 miles per hour. Saturday, sunny. Highs in the mid-70s. East winds around 5 miles per hour. Saturday night, partly cloudy. Lows in the lower 50s. East winds around 5 miles per hour in the evening, becoming light and variable. Sunday, sunny. Highs in the mid-70s. Sunday night and Monday, clear. Lows in the lower 50s. Highs in the lower 70s. Monday night and Tuesday, clear. Lows in the mid-40s. Highs in the lower 70s. Tuesday night, mostly clear. Lows in the upper 40s. Wednesday, mostly sunny. Highs in the upper 70s. Wednesday night and Thursday, mostly clear. Lows in the lower 50s. Highs around 80. At midnight at Lambert Field in St. Louis, it was cloudy with a temperature of 71 degrees. The dew point was 69, giving us a relative humidity of 93%. The wind was north at 6 miles an hour, and the pressure was 29.98 inches and steady. Elsewhere in the metro area, in Chesterfield, it was cloudy and the temperature was 71. In Belleville, it was 72 degrees. In Cahokia, light rain was falling and 71 degrees. In St. Charles, it was cloudy and 67. Across the region, it was cloudy in Columbia, Missouri, with a temperature of 64. In Quincy, it was cloudy and 62 degrees. In Kansas City, light rain was falling and the temperature was 58. Light rain and fog were reported in Springfield, Missouri, with a temperature of 69. In Rolla, it was cloudy and the temperature was 69. It was cloudy in Cape Girardeau, with 73 degrees. It was cloudy in Springfield, Illinois, with a temperature of 64. Once again in St. Louis, it was cloudy, the temperature was 71 degrees, and the wind was north at 6 miles an hour. The current time is 12:39 a.m. Central Daylight Time.
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Here are the forecast highlights for this afternoon through Wednesday. 1 to 2 total inches of rain total are forecast, mainly north of I-70. Rain will exit the area by tomorrow afternoon. Cooler and dry weather will persist from tomorrow through at least the middle of next week. Overnight, showers, cooler with lows in the lower 60s. Northwest winds around 5 miles per hour, increasing to north 10 to 15 miles per hour. Chance of rain 90%. Friday, cloudy with a chance of showers in the morning, then partly sunny in the afternoon. Much cooler with highs in the upper 60s. North winds 10 to 15 miles per hour with gusts up to 25 miles per hour. Chance of rain 50%. Friday night, partly cloudy in the evening, then clearing. Cooler with lows around 50. Northeast winds 5 to 10 miles per hour. Saturday, sunny. Highs in the mid-70s. East winds around 5 miles per hour. Saturday night, partly cloudy. Lows in the lower 50s. East winds around 5 miles per hour in the evening, becoming light and variable. Sunday, sunny. Highs in the mid-70s. Sunday night and Monday, clear. Lows in the lower 50s. Highs in the lower 70s. Monday night and Tuesday, clear. Lows in the mid-40s. Highs in the lower 70s. Tuesday night, mostly clear. Lows in the upper 40s. Wednesday, mostly sunny. Highs in the upper 70s. Wednesday night and Thursday, mostly clear. Lows in the lower 50s. Highs around 80. At midnight at Lambert Field in St. Louis, it was cloudy with a temperature of 71 degrees. The dew point was 69, giving us a relative humidity of 93%. The wind was north at 6 miles an hour, and the pressure was 29.98 inches and steady. Elsewhere in the metro area, in Chesterfield, it was cloudy and the temperature was 71. In Belleville, it was 72 degrees. In Cahokia, light rain was falling and 71 degrees. In St. Charles, it was cloudy and 67. Across the region, it was cloudy in Columbia, Missouri, with a temperature of 64. In Quincy, it was cloudy and 62 degrees. In Kansas City, light rain was falling and the temperature was 58. Light rain and fog were reported in Springfield, Missouri, with a temperature of 69. In Rolla, it was cloudy and the temperature was 69. It was cloudy in Cape Girardeau with 73 degrees. It was cloudy in Springfield, Illinois, with a temperature of 64. Once again in St. Louis, it was cloudy, the temperature was 71 degrees, and the wind was north at 6 miles an hour. The current time is 12:42 a.m. Central Daylight Time. 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Here are the forecast highlights for this afternoon through Wednesday. 1 to 2 total inches of rain total are forecast, mainly north of I-70. Rain will exit the area by tomorrow afternoon. Cooler and dry weather will persist from tomorrow through at least the middle of next week. Overnight, showers, cooler with lows in the lower 60s. Northwest winds around 5 miles per hour, increasing to north 10 to 15 miles per hour. Chance of rain 90%. Friday, cloudy with a chance of showers in the morning, then partly sunny in the afternoon. Much cooler with highs in the upper 60s.
North winds 10 to 15 miles per hour with gusts up to 25 miles per hour. Chance of rain 50%. Friday night, partly cloudy in the evening, then clearing. Cooler with lows around 50. Northeast winds 5 to 10 miles per hour. Saturday, sunny. Highs in the mid-70s. East winds around 5 miles per hour. Saturday night, partly cloudy. Lows in the lower 50s. East winds around 5 miles per hour in the evening, becoming light and variable. Sunday, sunny. Highs in the mid-70s. Sunday night and Monday, clear. Lows in the lower 50s. Highs in the lower 70s. Monday night and Tuesday, clear. Lows in the mid-40s. Highs in the lower 70s. Tuesday night, mostly clear. Lows in the upper 40s. Wednesday, mostly sunny. Highs in the upper 70s. Wednesday night and Thursday, mostly clear. Lows in the lower 50s. Highs around 80. At midnight at Lambert Field in St. Louis, it was cloudy with a temperature of 71 degrees. The dew point was 69, giving us a relative humidity of 93%. The wind was north at 6 miles an hour. Saturday night, partly cloudy.

Wednesday, mostly sunny. Highs in the upper 70s. Wednesday night and Thursday, mostly clear. Lows in the lower 50s. Highs around 80. At midnight at Lambert Field in St. Louis, it was cloudy with a temperature of 71 degrees. The dew point was 69, giving us a relative humidity of 93%. The wind was north at 6 miles an hour, and the pressure was 29.98 inches and steady. Elsewhere in the metro area, in Chesterfield, it was cloudy and the temperature was 71. In Belleville, it was 72 degrees. In Cahokia, light rain was falling and 71 degrees. In St. Charles, it was cloudy and 67. Across the region, it was cloudy in Columbia, Missouri, with a temperature of 64. In Quincy, it was cloudy and 62 degrees. In Kansas City, light rain was falling and the temperature was 58. Light rain and fog were reported in Springfield, Missouri, with a temperature of 69. In Rolla, it was cloudy and the temperature was 69. It was cloudy in Cape Girardeau, with 73 degrees. It was cloudy in Springfield, Illinois, with a temperature of 64. Once again in St. Louis, it was cloudy, the temperature was 71 degrees, and the wind was north at 6 miles an hour. The current time is 12:46 a.m. Central Daylight Time. 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Here are the forecast highlights for this afternoon through Wednesday. 1 to 2 total inches of rain total are forecast, mainly north of I-70. Rain will exit the area by tomorrow afternoon. Cooler and dry weather will persist from tomorrow through at least the middle of next week. Overnight, showers, cooler with lows in the lower 60s. Northwest winds around 5 miles per hour, increasing to north 10 to 15 miles per hour. Chance of rain 90%. Friday, cloudy with a chance of showers in the morning, then partly sunny in the afternoon. Much cooler with highs in the upper 60s. North winds 10 to 15 miles per hour with gusts up to 25 miles per hour. Chance of rain 50%. Friday night, partly cloudy in the evening, then clearing. Cooler with lows around 50. Northeast winds 5 to 10 miles per hour. Saturday, sunny. Highs in the mid-70s. East winds around 5 miles per hour. Saturday night, partly cloudy. Lows in the lower 50s. East winds around 5 miles per hour in the evening, becoming light and variable. Sunday, sunny. Highs in the mid-70s. Sunday night and Monday, clear. Lows in the lower 50s. Highs in the lower 70s. Monday night and Tuesday, clear. Lows in the mid-40s. Highs in the lower 70s. Tuesday night, mostly clear. Lows in the upper 40s. Wednesday, mostly sunny. Highs in the upper 70s. Wednesday night and Thursday, mostly clear. Lows in the lower 50s. Highs around 80. At midnight at Lambert Field in St. Louis, it was cloudy with a temperature of 71 degrees. The dew point was 69, giving us a relative humidity of 93%. The wind was north at 6 miles an hour, and the pressure was 29.98 inches and steady. Elsewhere in the metro area, in Chesterfield, it was cloudy and the temperature was 71. In Belleville, it was 72 degrees. In Cahokia, light rain was falling and 71 degrees. In St. Charles, it was cloudy and 67. Across the region, it was cloudy in Columbia, Missouri, with a temperature of 64. In Quincy, it was cloudy and 62 degrees. In Kansas City, light rain was falling and the temperature was 58. Light rain and fog were reported in Springfield, Missouri, with a temperature of 60.

in Rolla, it was cloudy and the temperature was 69. It was cloudy in Cape Girardeau with 73 degrees. It was cloudy in Springfield, Illinois, with a temperature of 64. Once again in St. Louis, it was cloudy. The temperature was 71 degrees and the wind was north at 6 miles an hour. The current time is 12:50 a.m. Central Daylight Time. 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Here are the forecast highlights for this afternoon through Wednesday. 1 to 2 total inches of rain total are forecast, mainly north of I-70. Rain will exit the area by tomorrow afternoon. Cooler and dry weather will persist from tomorrow through at least the middle of next week. Overnight, showers, cooler with lows in the lower 60s. Northwest winds around 5 miles per hour, increasing to north 10 to 15 miles per hour. Chance of rain 90%. Friday, cloudy with a chance of showers in the morning, then partly sunny in the afternoon. Much cooler with highs in the upper 60s. North winds 10 to 15 miles per hour with gusts up to 25 miles per hour. Chance of rain 50%. Friday night, partly cloudy in the evening, then clearing. Cooler with lows around 50. Northeast winds 5 to 10 miles per hour. Saturday, sunny. Highs in the mid-70s. East winds around 5 miles per hour. Saturday night, partly cloudy. Lows in the lower 50s. East winds around 5 miles per hour in the evening, becoming light and variable. Sunday, sunny. Highs in the mid-70s. Sunday night and Monday, clear. Lows in the lower 50s. Highs in the lower 70s. Monday night and Tuesday, clear. Lows in the mid-40s. Highs in the lower 70s. Tuesday night, mostly clear. Lows in the upper 40s. Wednesday, mostly sunny. Highs in the upper 70s. Wednesday night and Thursday, mostly clear. Lows in the lower 50s. Highs around 80. At midnight at Lambert Field in St. Louis, it was cloudy with a temperature of 71 degrees. The dew point was 69, giving us a relative humidity of 93%. The wind was north at 6 miles an hour, and the pressure was 29.98 inches and steady. Elsewhere in the metro area, in Chesterfield, it was cloudy and the temperature was 71. In Belleville, it was 72 degrees. In Cahokia, light rain was falling and 71 degrees. In St. Charles, it was cloudy and 67. Across the region, it was cloudy in Columbia, Missouri, with a temperature of 64. In Quincy, it was cloudy and 62 degrees. In Kansas City, light rain was falling and the temperature was 58. Light rain and fog were reported in Springfield, Missouri, with a temperature of 69. In Rolla, it was cloudy and the temperature was 69. It was cloudy in Cape Girardeau with 73 degrees. It was cloudy in Springfield, Illinois, with a temperature of 64. Once again in St. Louis, it was cloudy. The temperature was 71 degrees and the wind was north at 6 miles an hour. The current time is 12:54 a.m. Central Daylight Time. 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Here are the forecast highlights for this afternoon through Wednesday. 1 to 2 total inches of rain total are forecast, mainly north of I-70. Rain will exit the area by tomorrow afternoon. Cooler and dry weather will persist from tomorrow through at least the middle of next week.
overnight. Showers, cooler with lows in the lower 60s. Northwest winds around 5 miles per hour, increasing to north 10 to 15 miles per hour. Chance of rain 90%. Friday, cloudy with a chance of showers in the morning, then partly sunny in the afternoon. Much cooler with highs in the upper 60s. North winds 10 to 15 miles per hour with gusts up to 25 miles per hour. Chance of rain 50%. Friday night, partly cloudy in the evening, then clearing. Cooler with lows around 50. Northeast winds 5 to 10 miles per hour. Saturday, sunny. Highs in the mid-70s. East winds around 5 miles per hour. Saturday night, partly cloudy. Lows in the lower 50s. East winds around 5 miles per hour in the evening, becoming light and variable. Sunday, sunny. Highs in the mid-70s. Sunday night and Monday, clear. Lows in the lower 50s. Highs in the lower 70s. Monday night and Tuesday, clear. Lows in the mid-40s. Highs in the lower 70s. Tuesday night, mostly clear. Lows in the upper 40s. Wednesday, mostly sunny. Highs in the upper 70s. Wednesday night and Thursday, mostly clear. Lows in the lower 50s. Highs around 80. At midnight at Lambert Field in St. Louis, it was cloudy with a temperature of 71 degrees. The dew point was 69, giving us a relative humidity of 93%. The wind was north at 6 miles an hour, and the pressure was 29.98 inches and steady. Elsewhere in the metro area, in Chesterfield, it was cloudy and the temperature was 71. In Belleville, it was 72 degrees. In Cahokia, light rain was falling and 71 degrees. In St. Charles, it was cloudy and 67. Across the region, it was cloudy in Columbia, Missouri, with a temperature of 64. In Quincy, it was cloudy and 62 degrees. In Kansas City, light rain was falling and the temperature was 58. Light rain and fog were reported in Springfield, Missouri, with a temperature of 69. In Rolla, it was cloudy and the temperature was 69. It was cloudy in Cape Girardeau, with 73 degrees. It was cloudy in Springfield, Illinois, with a temperature of 64. Once again in St. Louis, it was cloudy, the temperature was 71 degrees, and the wind was north at 6 miles an hour. The current time is 12:58 a.m. Central Daylight Time. 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Here are the forecast highlights for this afternoon through Wednesday. 1 to 2 total inches of rain total are forecast, mainly north of I-70. Rain will exit the area by tomorrow afternoon. Cooler and dry weather will persist from tomorrow through at least the middle of next week. Overnight, showers, cooler with lows in the lower 60s. Northwest winds around 5 miles per hour, increasing to north 10 to 15 miles per hour. Chance of rain 90%. Friday, cloudy with a chance of showers in the morning, then partly sunny in the afternoon. Much cooler with highs in the upper 60s. North winds 10 to 15 miles per hour with gusts up to 25 miles per hour. Chance of rain 50%. Friday night, partly cloudy in the evening, then clearing. Cooler with lows around 50. Northeast winds 5 to 10 miles per hour. Saturday, sunny. Highs in the mid-70s. East winds around 5 miles per hour. Saturday night, partly cloudy. Lows in the lower 50s. East winds around 5 miles per hour in the evening, becoming light and variable. Sunday, sunny. Highs in the mid-70s. Sunday night and Monday, clear. Lows in the lower 50s.
highs in the lower 70s. Monday night and Tuesday, clear. Lows in the mid-40s. Highs in the lower 70s. Tuesday night, mostly clear. Lows in the upper 40s. Wednesday, mostly sunny. Highs in the upper 70s. Wednesday night and Thursday, mostly clear. Lows in the lower 50s. Highs around 80. At midnight at Lambert Field in St. Louis, it was cloudy with a temperature of 71 degrees. The dew point was 69, giving us a relative humidity of 93%. The wind was north at 6 miles an hour, and the pressure was 29.98 inches and steady. Elsewhere in the metro area, in Chesterfield, it was cloudy and the temperature was 71. In Belleville, it was 72 degrees. In Cahokia, light rain was falling and 71 degrees. In St. Charles, it was cloudy and 67. Across the region, it was cloudy in Columbia, Missouri, with a temperature of 64. In Quincy, it was cloudy and 62 degrees. In Kansas City, light rain was falling and the temperature was 58. Light rain and fog were reported in Springfield, Missouri, with a temperature of 69. In Rolla, it was cloudy and the temperature was 69. It was cloudy in Cape Girardeau with 73 degrees. It was cloudy in Springfield, Illinois, with a temperature of 64. Once again in St. Louis, it was cloudy, the temperature was 71 degrees, and the wind was north at 6 miles an hour. The current time is 1:02 a.m. Central Daylight Time. 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Here are the forecast highlights for this afternoon through Wednesday. 1 to 2 total inches of rain total are forecast, mainly north of I-70. Rain will exit the area by tomorrow afternoon. Cooler and dry weather will persist from tomorrow through at least the middle of next week. Overnight, showers, cooler with lows in the lower 60s. Northwest winds around 5 miles per hour, increasing to north 10 to 15 miles per hour. Chance of rain 90%. Friday, cloudy with a chance of showers in the morning, then partly sunny in the afternoon. Much cooler with highs in the upper 60s. North winds 10 to 15 miles per hour with gusts up to 25 miles per hour. Chance of rain 50%. Friday night, partly cloudy in the evening, then clearing. Cooler with lows around 50. Northeast winds 5 to 10 miles per hour. Saturday, sunny. Highs in the mid-70s. East winds around 5 miles per hour. Saturday night, partly cloudy. Lows in the lower 50s. East winds around 5 miles per hour in the evening, becoming light and variable. Sunday, sunny. Highs in the mid-70s. Sunday night and Monday, clear. Lows in the lower 50s. Highs in the lower 70s. Monday night and Tuesday, clear. Lows in the mid-40s. Highs in the lower 70s. Tuesday night, mostly clear. Lows in the upper 40s. Wednesday, mostly sunny. Highs in the upper 70s. Wednesday night and Thursday, mostly clear. Lows in the lower 50s. Highs around 80. At midnight at Lambert Field in St. Louis, it was cloudy with a temperature of 71 degrees. The dew point was 69, giving us a relative humidity of 93%. The wind was north at 6 miles an hour, and the pressure was 29.98 inches and steady. Elsewhere in the metro area, in Chesterfield, it was cloudy and the temperature was 71. In Belleville, it was 72 degrees. In Cahokia, light rain was falling and 71 degrees. In St. Charles, it was cloudy and 67. Across the region, it was cloudy in Columbia, Missouri, with a temperature of 64.
In Quincy, it was cloudy and 62 degrees. In Kansas City, light rain was falling and the temperature was 58. Light rain and fog were reported in Springfield, Missouri, with a temperature of 69. In Rolla, it was cloudy and the temperature was 69. It was cloudy in Cape Girardeau, with 73 degrees. It was cloudy in Springfield, Illinois, with a temperature of 64. Once again in St. Louis, it was cloudy, the temperature was 71 degrees, and the wind was north at 6 miles an hour. The current time is 1:05 a.m. Central Daylight Time. 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Here are the forecast highlights for this afternoon through Wednesday. 1 to 2 total inches of rain total are forecast, mainly north of I-70. Rain will exit the area by tomorrow afternoon. Cooler and dry weather will persist from tomorrow through at least the middle of next week. Overnight, showers, cooler with lows in the lower 60s. Northwest winds around 5 miles per hour, increasing to north 10 to 15 miles per hour. Chance of rain 90%. Friday, cloudy with a chance of showers in the morning, then partly sunny in the afternoon. Much cooler with highs in the upper 60s. North winds 10 to 15 miles per hour with gusts up to 25 miles per hour. Chance of rain 50%. Friday night, partly cloudy in the evening, then clearing. Cooler with lows around 50. Northeast winds 5 to 10 miles per hour. Saturday, sunny. Highs in the mid-70s. East winds around 5 miles per hour. Saturday night, partly cloudy. Lows in the lower 50s. East winds around 5 miles per hour in the evening, becoming light and variable. Sunday, sunny. Highs in the mid-70s. Sunday night and Monday, clear. Lows in the lower 50s. Highs in the lower 70s. Monday night and Tuesday, clear. Lows in the mid-40s. Highs in the lower 70s. Tuesday night, mostly clear. Lows in the upper 40s. Wednesday, mostly sunny. Highs in the upper 70s. Wednesday night and Thursday, mostly clear. Lows in the lower 50s. Highs around 80. At midnight at Lambert Field in St. Louis, it was cloudy with a temperature of 71 degrees. The dew point was 69, giving us a relative humidity of 93%. The wind was north at 6 miles an hour, and the pressure was 29.98 inches and steady. Elsewhere in the metro area, in Chesterfield, it was cloudy and the temperature was 71. In Belleville, it was 72 degrees. In Cahokia, light rain was falling and 71 degrees. In St. Charles, it was cloudy and 67. Across the region, it was cloudy in Columbia, Missouri, with a temperature of 64. In Quincy, it was cloudy and 62 degrees. In Kansas City, light rain was falling and the temperature was 58. Light rain and fog were reported in Springfield, Missouri, with a temperature of 69. In Rolla, it was cloudy and the temperature was 69. It was cloudy in Cape Girardeau, with 73 degrees. It was cloudy in Springfield, Illinois, with a temperature of 64. Once again in St. Louis, it was cloudy, the temperature was 71 degrees, and the wind was north at 6 miles an hour. The current time is 1:09 a.m. Central Daylight Time. 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Here are the forecast highlights for this afternoon through Wednesday.
1 to 2 total inches of rain total are forecast, mainly north of I-70. Rain will exit the area by tomorrow afternoon. Cooler and dry weather will persist from tomorrow through at least the middle of next week. Overnight, showers, cooler with lows in the lower 60s. Northwest winds around 5 miles per hour, increasing to north 10 to 15 miles per hour. Chance of rain 90%. Friday, cloudy with a chance of showers in the morning, then partly sunny in the afternoon. Much cooler with highs in the upper 60s. North winds 10 to 15 miles per hour with gusts up to 25 miles per hour. Chance of rain 50%. Friday night, partly cloudy in the evening, then clearing. Cooler with lows around 50. Northeast winds 5 to 10 miles per hour. Saturday, sunny. Highs in the mid-70s. East winds around 5 miles per hour. Saturday night, partly cloudy. Lows in the lower 50s. East winds around 5 miles per hour in the evening, becoming light and variable. Sunday, sunny. Highs in the mid-70s. Sunday night and Monday, clear. Lows in the lower 50s. Highs in the lower 70s. Monday night and Tuesday, clear. Lows in the mid-40s. Highs in the lower 70s. Tuesday night, mostly clear. Lows in the upper 40s. Wednesday, mostly sunny. Highs in the upper 70s. Wednesday night and Thursday, mostly clear. Lows in the lower 50s. Highs around 80. At 1 a.m. at Lambert Field in St. Louis, it was cloudy with a temperature of 67 degrees. The dew point was 65, giving us a relative humidity of 93%. The wind was north at 13 miles an hour, gusting to 20, and the pressure was 30.02 inches and rising. Elsewhere in the metro area, in Chesterfield, it was cloudy and the temperature was 67. In Belleville, it was 71 degrees. In Cahokia, it was cloudy and 71 degrees. In St. Charles, it was cloudy and 66. Across the region, rain and fog were reported in Columbia, Missouri, with a temperature of 63. In Quincy, it was cloudy and 61 degrees. In Kansas City, it was cloudy and the temperature was 56. Light rain was falling in Springfield, Missouri, with a temperature of 69. In Rolla, fog was reported and the temperature was 67. It was cloudy in Cape Girardeau, with 72 degrees. It was cloudy in Springfield, Illinois, with a temperature of 63. Once again in St. Louis, it was cloudy, the temperature was 67 degrees and the wind was north at 13 miles an hour, gusting to 20. The current time is 1:13 a.m. Central Daylight Time. 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This program originates from the National Weather Service Forecast Office in St. Louis, Missouri, and serves parts of East Central Missouri and Southwest Illinois, including the St. Louis metro area and surrounding counties. Here are the forecast highlights for this afternoon through Wednesday. 1 to 2 total inches of rain total are forecast, mainly north of I-70. Rain will exit the area by tomorrow afternoon. Cooler and dry weather will persist from tomorrow through at least the middle of next week. Overnight, showers, cooler with lows in the lower 60s. Northwest winds around 5 miles per hour, increasing to north 10 to 15 miles per hour. Chance of rain 90%. Friday, cloudy with a chance of showers in the morning, then partly sunny in the afternoon. Much cooler with highs in the upper 60s. North winds 10 to 15 miles per hour with gusts up to 25 miles per hour. Chance of rain 50%. Friday night, partly cloudy in the evening, then clearing. Cooler with lows around 50. Northeast winds 5 to 10 miles per hour. Saturday, sunny. Highs in the mid-70s. East winds around 5 miles per hour. Saturday night, partly cloudy. Lows in the lower
50s. East winds around 5 miles per hour in the evening, becoming light and variable. Sunday, sunny. Highs in the mid-70s. Sunday night and Monday, clear. Lows in the lower 50s. Highs in the lower 70s. Monday night and Tuesday, clear. Lows in the mid-40s. Highs in the lower 70s. Tuesday night, mostly clear. Lows in the upper 40s. Wednesday, mostly sunny. Highs in the upper 70s. Wednesday night and Thursday, mostly clear. Lows in the lower 50s. Highs around 80. At 1 a.m. at Lambert Field in St. Louis, it was cloudy with a temperature of 67 degrees. The dew point was 65, giving us a relative humidity of 93%. The wind was north at 13 miles an hour, gusting to 20, and the pressure was 30.02 inches and rising. Elsewhere in the metro area, in Chesterfield, it was cloudy and the temperature was 67. In Belleville, it was 71 degrees. In Cahokia, it was cloudy and 71 degrees. In St. Charles, it was cloudy and 66. Across the region, rain and fog were reported in Columbia, Missouri, with a temperature of 63. In Quincy, it was cloudy and 61 degrees. In Kansas City, it was cloudy and the temperature was 56. Light rain was falling in Springfield, Missouri, with a temperature of 69. In Rolla, fog was reported and the temperature was 67. It was cloudy in Cape Girardeau, with 72 degrees. It was cloudy in Springfield, Illinois, with a temperature of 63. Once again in St. Louis, it was cloudy, the temperature was 67 degrees and the wind was north at 13 miles an hour, gusting to 20. The current time is 1:17 a.m. Central Daylight Time. 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Here are the forecast highlights for this afternoon through Wednesday. 1 to 2 total inches of rain total are forecast, mainly north of I-70. Rain will exit the area by tomorrow afternoon. Cooler and dry weather will persist from tomorrow through at least the middle of next week. Overnight, showers, cooler with lows in the lower 60s. Northwest winds around 5 miles per hour, increasing to north 10 to 15 miles per hour. Chance of rain 90%. Friday, cloudy with a chance of showers in the morning, then partly sunny in the afternoon. Much cooler with highs in the upper 60s. North winds 10 to 15 miles per hour with gusts up to 25 miles per hour. Chance of rain 50%. Friday night, partly cloudy in the evening, then clearing. Cooler with lows around 50. Northeast winds 5 to 10 miles per hour. Saturday, sunny. Highs in the mid-70s. East winds around 5 miles per hour. Saturday night, partly cloudy. Lows in the lower 50s. East winds around 5 miles per hour in the evening, becoming light and variable. Sunday, sunny. Highs in the mid-70s. Sunday night and Monday, clear. Lows in the lower 50s. Highs in the lower 70s. Monday night and Tuesday, clear. Lows in the mid-40s. Highs in the lower 70s. Tuesday night, mostly clear. Lows in the upper 40s. Wednesday, mostly sunny. Highs in the upper 70s. Wednesday night and Thursday, mostly clear. Lows in the lower 50s. Highs around 80. At 1 a.m. at Lambert Field in St. Louis, it was cloudy with a temperature of 67 degrees. The dew point was 65, giving us a relative humidity of 93%. The wind was north at 13 miles an hour, gusting to 20, and the pressure was 30.02 inches and rising. Elsewhere in the metro area, in Chesterfield,
It was cloudy and the temperature was 67. In Belleville, it was 71 degrees. In Cahokia, it was cloudy and 71 degrees. In St. Charles, it was cloudy and 66. Across the region, rain and fog were reported in Columbia, Missouri, with a temperature of 63. In Quincy, it was cloudy and 61 degrees. In Kansas City, it was cloudy and the temperature was 56. Light rain was falling in Springfield, Missouri, with a temperature of 69. In Rolla, fog was reported and the temperature was 67. It was cloudy in Cape Girardeau, with 72 degrees. It was cloudy in Springfield, Illinois, with a temperature of 63. Once again in St. Louis, it was cloudy, the temperature was 67 degrees and the wind was north at 13 miles an hour, gusting to 20. The current time is 1:21 a.m. Central Daylight Time. 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This program originates from the National Weather Service Forecast Office in St. Louis, Missouri, and serves parts of East Central Missouri and Southwest Illinois, including the St. Louis metro area and surrounding counties. Here are the forecast highlights for this afternoon through Wednesday. 1 to 2 total inches of rain total are forecast, mainly north of I-70. Rain will exit the area by tomorrow afternoon. Cooler and dry weather will persist from tomorrow through at least the middle of next week. Overnight, showers, cooler with lows in the lower 60s. Northwest winds around 5 miles per hour, increasing to north 10 to 15 miles per hour. Chance of rain 90%. Friday, cloudy with a chance of showers in the morning, then partly sunny in the afternoon. Much cooler with highs in the upper 60s. North winds 10 to 15 miles per hour with gusts up to 25 miles per hour. Chance of rain 50%. Friday night, partly cloudy in the evening, then clearing. Cooler with lows around 50. Northeast winds 5 to 10 miles per hour. Saturday, sunny. Highs in the mid-70s. East winds around 5 miles per hour. Saturday night, partly cloudy. Lows in the lower 50s. East winds around 5 miles per hour in the evening, becoming light and variable. Sunday, sunny. Highs in the mid-70s. Sunday night and Monday, clear. Lows in the lower 50s. Highs in the lower 70s. Monday night and Tuesday, clear. Lows in the mid-40s. Highs in the lower 70s. Tuesday night, mostly clear. Lows in the upper 40s. Wednesday, mostly sunny. Highs in the upper 70s. Wednesday night and Thursday, mostly clear. Lows in the lower 50s. Highs around 80. At 1 a.m. at Lambert Field in St. Louis, it was cloudy with a temperature of 67 degrees. The dew point was 65, giving us a relative humidity of 93%. The wind was north at 13 miles an hour, gusting to 20, and the pressure was 30.02 inches and rising. Elsewhere in the metro area, in Chesterfield, it was cloudy and the temperature was 67. In Belleville, it was 71 degrees. In Cahokia, it was cloudy and 71 degrees. In St. Charles, it was cloudy and 66. Across the region, rain and fog were reported in Columbia, Missouri, with a temperature of 63. In Quincy, it was cloudy and 61 degrees. In Kansas City, it was cloudy and the temperature was 56. Light rain was falling in Springfield, Missouri, with a temperature of 69. In Rolla, fog was reported and the temperature was 67. It was cloudy in Cape Girardeau, with 72 degrees. It was cloudy in Springfield, Illinois, with a temperature of 63. Once again in St. Louis, it was cloudy, the temperature was 67 degrees and the wind was north at 13 miles an hour, gusting to 20. The current time is 1:25 a.m. Central Daylight Time. 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
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This program originates from the National Weather Service Forecast Office in St. Louis, Missouri, and serves parts of East Central Missouri and Southwest Illinois, including the St. Louis metro area and surrounding counties. Here are the forecast highlights for this afternoon through Wednesday. 1 to 2 total inches of rain total are forecast, mainly north of I-70. Rain will exit the area by tomorrow afternoon. Cooler and dry weather will persist from tomorrow through at least the middle of next week. Overnight, showers, cooler with lows in the lower 60s. Northwest winds around 5 miles per hour, increasing to north 10 to 15 miles per hour. Chance of rain 90%. Friday, cloudy with a chance of showers in the morning, then partly sunny in the afternoon. Much cooler with highs in the upper 60s. North winds 10 to 15 miles per hour with gusts up to 25 miles per hour. Chance of rain 50%. Friday night, partly cloudy in the evening, then clearing. Cooler with lows around 50. Northeast winds 5 to 10 miles per hour. Saturday, sunny. Highs in the mid-70s. East winds around 5 miles per hour. Saturday night, partly cloudy. Lows in the lower 50s. East winds around 5 miles per hour in the evening, becoming light and variable. Sunday, sunny. Highs in the mid-70s. Sunday night and Monday, clear. Lows in the lower 50s. Highs in the lower 70s. Monday night and Tuesday, clear. Lows in the mid-40s. Highs in the lower 70s. Tuesday night, mostly clear. Lows in the upper 40s. Wednesday, mostly sunny. Highs in the upper 70s. Wednesday night and Thursday, mostly clear. Lows in the lower 50s. Highs around 80. At 1 a.m. at Lambert Field in St. Louis, it was cloudy with a temperature of 67 degrees. The dew point was 65, giving us a relative humidity of 93%. The wind was north at 13 miles an hour, gusting to 20, and the pressure was 30.02 inches and rising. Elsewhere in the metro area, in Chesterfield, it was cloudy and the temperature was 67. In Belleville, it was 71 degrees. In Cahokia, it was cloudy and 71 degrees. In St. Charles, it was cloudy and 66. Across the region, rain and fog were reported in Columbia, Missouri, with a temperature of 63. In Quincy, it was cloudy and 61 degrees. In Kansas City, it was cloudy and the temperature was 56. Light rain was falling in Springfield, Missouri, with a temperature of 69. In Rolla, fog was reported and the temperature was 67. It was cloudy in Cape Girardeau, with 72 degrees. It was cloudy in Springfield, Illinois, with a temperature of 63. Once again in St. Louis, it was cloudy, the temperature was 67 degrees and the wind was north at 13 miles an hour, gusting to 20. The current time is 1:28 a.m. Central Daylight Time. 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This program originates from the National Weather Service Forecast Office in St. Louis, Missouri, and serves parts of East Central Missouri and Southwest Illinois, including the St. Louis metro area and surrounding counties. Here are the forecast highlights for this afternoon through Wednesday. 1 to 2 total inches of rain total are forecast, mainly north of I-70. Rain will exit the area by tomorrow afternoon. Cooler and dry weather will persist from tomorrow through at least the middle of next week. Rest of tonight, showers, cooler with lows in the lower 60s. North winds 10 to 15 miles per hour. Chance of rain 90%. Friday, cloudy with a chance of showers in the morning, then partly sunny in the afternoon. Much cooler with highs in the upper 60s. North winds 10 to 15 miles per hour with gusts up to 25 miles per hour. Chance of rain 50%. Friday night, partly cloudy.
cloudy in the evening, then clearing. Cooler with lows around 50. Northeast winds 5 to 10 miles per hour. Saturday, sunny. Highs in the mid-70s. East winds around 5 miles per hour. Saturday night, partly cloudy. Lows around 50. East winds around 5 miles per hour in the evening, becoming light and variable. Sunday, sunny. Highs in the upper 70s. Sunday night and Monday, clear. Lows in the lower 50s. Highs in the lower 70s. Monday night and Tuesday, clear. Lows in the mid-40s. Highs in the mid-70s. Tuesday night and Wednesday, mostly clear. Lows in the upper 40s. Highs around 80. Wednesday night, mostly clear. Lows in the mid-50s. Thursday, sunny. Highs in the lower 80s. At 1 a.m. at Lambert Field in St. Louis, it was cloudy with a temperature of 67 degrees. The dew point was 65, giving us a relative humidity of 93%. The wind was north at 13 miles an hour, gusting to 20, and the pressure was 30.02 inches and rising. Elsewhere in the metro area, in Chesterfield, it was cloudy and the temperature was 67. In Belleville, it was 71 degrees. In Cahokia, it was cloudy and 71 degrees. In St. Charles, it was cloudy and 66. Across the region, rain and fog were reported in Columbia, Missouri, with a temperature of 63. In Quincy, it was cloudy and 61 degrees. In Kansas City, it was cloudy and the temperature was 56. Light rain was falling in Springfield, Missouri, with a temperature of 69. In Rolla, fog was reported and the temperature was 67. It was cloudy in Cape Girardeau, with 72 degrees. It was cloudy in Springfield, Illinois, with a temperature of 63. Once again in St. Louis, it was cloudy, the temperature was 67 degrees and the wind was north at 13 miles an hour, gusting to 20. The current time is 1:32 a.m. Central Daylight Time. 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This program originates from the National Weather Service Forecast Office in St. Louis, Missouri, and serves parts of East Central Missouri and Southwest Illinois, including the St. Louis metro area and surrounding counties. Here are the forecast highlights for this afternoon through Wednesday. 1 to 2 total inches of rain total are forecast, mainly north of I-70. Rain will exit the area by tomorrow afternoon. Cooler and dry weather will persist from tomorrow through at least the middle of next week. Rest of tonight, showers, cooler with lows in the lower 60s. North winds 10 to 15 miles per hour. Chance of rain 90%. Friday, cloudy with a chance of showers in the morning, then partly sunny in the afternoon. Much cooler with highs in the upper 60s. North winds 10 to 15 miles per hour with gusts up to 25 miles per hour. Chance of rain 50%. Friday night, partly cloudy in the evening, then clearing. Cooler with lows around 50. Northeast winds 5 to 10 miles per hour. Saturday, sunny. Highs in the mid-70s. East winds around 5 miles per hour. Saturday night, partly cloudy. Lows around 50. East winds around 5 miles per hour in the evening, becoming light and variable. Sunday, sunny. Highs in the upper 70s. Sunday night and Monday, clear. Lows in the lower 50s. Highs in the lower 70s. Monday night and Tuesday, clear. Lows in the mid-40s. Highs in the mid-70s. Tuesday night and Wednesday, mostly clear. Lows in the upper 40s. Highs around 80. Wednesday night, mostly clear. Lows in the mid-50s. Thursday, sunny. Highs in the lower 80s. At 1 a.m. at Lambert Field in St. Louis, it was cloudy with a temperature of 67 degrees. The dew point was...
65, giving us a relative humidity of 93%. The wind was north at 13 miles an hour, gusting to 20, and the pressure was 30.02 inches and rising. Elsewhere in the metro area, in Chesterfield, it was cloudy and the temperature was 67. In Belleville, it was 71 degrees. In Cahokia, it was cloudy and 71 degrees. In St. Charles, it was cloudy and 66. Across the region, rain and fog were reported in Columbia, Missouri, with a temperature of 63. In Quincy, it was cloudy and 61 degrees. In Kansas City, it was cloudy and the temperature was 56. Light rain was falling in Springfield, Missouri, with a temperature of 69. In Rolla, fog was reported and the temperature was 67. It was cloudy in Cape Girardeau, with 72 degrees. It was cloudy in Springfield, Illinois, with a temperature of 63. Once again in St. Louis, it was cloudy, the temperature was 67 degrees and the wind was north at 13 miles an hour, gusting to 20. The current time is 1:36 a.m. Central Daylight Time. 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Here are the forecast highlights for this afternoon through Wednesday. 1 to 2 total inches of rain total are forecast, mainly north of I-70. Rain will exit the area by tomorrow afternoon. Cooler and dry weather will persist from tomorrow through at least the middle of next week. Rest of tonight, showers, cooler with lows in the lower 60s. North winds 10 to 15 miles per hour. Chance of rain 90%. Friday, cloudy with a chance of showers in the morning, then partly sunny in the afternoon. Much cooler with highs in the upper 60s. North winds 10 to 15 miles per hour with gusts up to 25 miles per hour. Chance of rain 50%. Friday night, partly cloudy in the evening, then clearing. Cooler with lows around 50. Northeast winds 5 to 10 miles per hour. Saturday, sunny. Highs in the mid-70s. East winds around 5 miles per hour. Saturday night, partly cloudy. Lows around 50. East winds around 5 miles per hour in the evening, becoming light and variable. Sunday, sunny. Highs in the upper 70s. Sunday night and Monday, clear. Lows in the lower 50s. Highs in the lower 70s. Monday night and Tuesday, clear. Lows in the mid-40s. Highs in the mid-70s. Tuesday night and Wednesday, mostly clear. Lows in the upper 40s. Highs around 80. Wednesday night, mostly clear. Lows in the mid-50s. Thursday, sunny. Highs in the lower 80s. At 1 a.m. at Lambert Field in St. Louis, it was cloudy with a temperature of 67 degrees. The dew point was 65, giving us a relative humidity of 93%. The wind was north at 13 miles an hour, gusting to 20, and the pressure was 30.02 inches and rising. Elsewhere in the metro area, in Chesterfield, it was cloudy and the temperature was 67. In Belleville, it was 71 degrees. In Cahokia, it was cloudy and 71 degrees. In St. Charles, it was cloudy and 66. Across the region, rain and fog were reported in Columbia, Missouri, with a temperature of 63. In Quincy, it was cloudy and 61 degrees. In Kansas City, it was cloudy and the temperature was 56. Light rain was falling in Springfield, Missouri, with a temperature of 69. In Rolla, fog was reported and the temperature was 67. It was cloudy in Cape Girardeau, with 72 degrees. It was cloudy in Springfield, Illinois, with a temperature of 63. Once again in St. Louis, it was cloudy, the temperature was 67 degrees and the wind was north at 13 miles an hour, gusting to 20.
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Here are the forecast highlights for this afternoon through Wednesday. 1 to 2 total inches of rain total are forecast, mainly north of I-70. Rain will exit the area by tomorrow afternoon. Cooler and dry weather will persist from tomorrow through at least the middle of next week. Rest of tonight, showers, cooler with lows in the lower 60s. North winds 10 to 15 miles per hour. Chance of rain 90%. Friday, cloudy with a chance of showers in the morning, then partly sunny in the afternoon. Much cooler with highs in the upper 60s. North winds 10 to 15 miles per hour with gusts up to 25 miles per hour. Chance of rain 50%. Friday night, partly cloudy in the evening, then clearing. Cooler with lows around 50. Northeast winds 5 to 10 miles per hour. Saturday, sunny. Highs in the mid-70s. East winds around 5 miles per hour. Saturday night, partly cloudy. Lows around 50. East winds around 5 miles per hour in the evening, becoming light and variable. Sunday, sunny. Highs in the upper 70s. Sunday night and Monday, clear. Lows in the lower 50s. Highs in the lower 70s. Monday night and Tuesday, clear. Lows in the mid-40s. Highs in the mid-70s. Tuesday night and Wednesday, mostly clear. Lows in the upper 40s. Highs around 80. Wednesday night, mostly clear. Lows in the mid-50s. Thursday, sunny. Highs in the lower 80s. At 1 a.m. at Lambert Field in St. Louis, it was cloudy with a temperature of 67 degrees. The dew point was 65, giving us a relative humidity of 93%. The wind was north at 13 miles an hour, gusting to 20, and the pressure was 30.02 inches and rising. Elsewhere in the metro area, in Chesterfield, it was cloudy and the temperature was 67. In Belleville, it was 71 degrees. In Cahokia, it was cloudy and 71 degrees. In St. Charles, it was cloudy and 66. Across the region, rain and fog were reported in Columbia, Missouri, with a temperature of 63. In Quincy, it was cloudy and 61 degrees. In Kansas City, it was cloudy and the temperature was 56. Light rain was falling in Springfield, Missouri, with a temperature of 69. In Rolla, fog was reported and the temperature was 67. It was cloudy in Cape Girardeau with 72 degrees. It was cloudy in Springfield, Illinois with a temperature of 63. Once again in St. Louis, it was cloudy, the temperature was 67 degrees and the wind was north at 13 miles an hour, gusting to 20. The current time is 1:43 a.m. Central Daylight Time. 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This program originates from the National Weather Service Forecast Office in St. Louis, Missouri, and serves parts of East Central Missouri and Southwest Illinois, including the St. Louis metro area and surrounding counties. Here are the forecast highlights for this afternoon through Wednesday. 1 to 2 total inches of rain total are forecast, mainly north of I-70. Rain will exit the area by tomorrow afternoon. Cooler and dry weather will persist from tomorrow through at least the middle of next week. Rest of tonight, showers, cooler with lows in the lower 60s. North winds 10 to 15 miles per hour. Chance of rain 90%. Friday, cloudy with a chance of showers in the morning, then partly sunny in the afternoon. Much cooler with highs in the upper 60s. North winds 10 to 15 miles per hour with gusts up to 20.
miles per hour. Chance of rain 50%. Friday night, partly cloudy in the evening, then clearing. Cooler with lows around 50. Northeast winds 5 to 10 miles per hour. Saturday, sunny. Highs in the mid-70s. East winds around 5 miles per hour. Saturday night, partly cloudy. Lows around 50. East winds around 5 miles per hour in the evening, becoming light and variable. Sunday, sunny. Highs in the upper 70s. Sunday night and Monday, clear. Lows in the lower 50s. Highs in the lower 70s. Monday night and Tuesday, clear. Lows in the mid-40s. Highs in the mid-70s. Tuesday night and Wednesday, mostly clear. Lows in the upper 40s. Highs around 80. Wednesday night, mostly clear. Lows in the mid-50s, 5 miles per hour. Chance of rain.

Sunday night and Monday, clear. Lows in the lower 50s. Highs in the lower 70s. Monday night and Tuesday, clear. Lows in the mid-40s. Highs in the mid-70s. Tuesday night and Wednesday, mostly clear. Lows in the upper 40s. Highs around 80. Wednesday night, mostly clear. Lows in the mid-50s. Thursday, sunny. Highs in the lower 80s. At 1 a.m. at Lambert Field in St. Louis, it was cloudy with a temperature of 67 degrees. The dew point was 65, giving us a relative humidity of 93%. The wind was north at 13 miles an hour, gusting to 20, and the pressure was 30.02 inches and rising. Elsewhere in the metro area, in Chesterfield, it was cloudy and the temperature was 67. In Belleville, it was 71 degrees. In Cahokia, it was cloudy and 71 degrees. In St. Charles, it was cloudy and 66. Across the region, rain and fog were reported in Columbia, Missouri, with a temperature of 63. In Quincy, it was cloudy and 61 degrees. In Kansas City, it was cloudy and the temperature was 56. Light rain was falling in Springfield, Missouri, with a temperature of 69. In Rolla, fog was reported and the temperature was 67. It was cloudy in Cape Girardeau, with 72 degrees. It was cloudy in Springfield, Illinois, with a temperature of 63. Once again in St. Louis, it was cloudy, the temperature was 67 degrees and the wind was north at 13 miles an hour, gusting to 20. The current time is 1:47 a.m. Central Daylight Time. 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This program originates from the National Weather Service Forecast Office in St. Louis, Missouri, and serves parts of East Central Missouri and Southwest Illinois, including the St. Louis metro area and surrounding counties. Here are the forecast highlights for this afternoon through Wednesday. 1 to 2 total inches of rain total are forecast, mainly north of I-70. Rain will exit the area by tomorrow afternoon. Cooler and dry weather will persist from tomorrow through at least the middle of next week. Rest of tonight, showers, cooler with lows in the lower 60s. North winds 10 to 15 miles per hour. Chance of rain 90%. Friday, cloudy with a chance of showers in the morning, then partly sunny in the afternoon. Much cooler with highs in the upper 60s. North winds 10 to 15 miles per hour with gusts up to 25 miles per hour. Chance of rain 50%. Friday night, partly cloudy in the evening, then clearing. Cooler with lows around 50. Northeast winds 5 to 10 miles per hour. Saturday, sunny. Highs in the mid-70s. East winds around 5 miles per hour. Saturday night, partly cloudy. Lows around 50. East winds around 5 miles per hour in the evening, becoming light and variable. Sunday, sunny. Highs in the upper 70s. Sunday night and Monday, clear. Lows in the lower 50s. Highs in the lower 70s. Monday night and Tuesday, clear. Lows in the mid-40s. Highs in the mid-70s. Tuesday night and Wednesday, mostly clear. Lows in the upper 40s. Highs around 80. Wednesday night, mostly clear. Lows in the mid-50s. Thursday, sunny. Highs in the lower 80s. At 1 a.m. at Lambert Field in St. Louis, it was cloudy with a temperature of 67 degrees. The dew point was 65, giving us a relative humidity of 93%. The wind was north at 13 miles an hour, gusting to 20, and the pressure was 30.02 inches and rising. Elsewhere in the metro area, in Chesterfield, it was cloudy and the temperature was 67. In Belleville, it was 71 degrees. In Cahokia, it was cloudy and 71 degrees. In St. Charles, it was cloudy and 66. Across the region,

rain and fog were reported in Columbia, Missouri, with a temperature of 63. In Quincy, it was cloudy and 61 degrees. In Kansas City, it was cloudy and the temperature was 56. Light rain was falling in Springfield, Missouri, with a temperature of 69. In Rolla, fog was reported and the temperature was 67. It was cloudy in Cape Girardeau, with 72 degrees. It was cloudy in Springfield, Illinois, with a temperature of 63. Once again in St. Louis, it was cloudy, the temperature was 67 degrees and the wind was north at 13 miles an hour, gusting to 20. The current time is 1:51 a.m. Central Daylight Time. 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This program originates from the National Weather Service Forecast Office in St. Louis, Missouri, and serves parts of East Central Missouri and Southwest Illinois, including the St. Louis metro area and surrounding counties. Here are the forecast highlights for this afternoon through Wednesday. 1 to 2 total inches of rain total are forecast, mainly north of I-70. Rain will exit the area by tomorrow afternoon. Cooler and dry weather will persist from tomorrow through at least the middle of next week. Rest of tonight, showers, cooler with lows in the lower 60s. North winds 10 to 15 miles per hour. Chance of rain 90%. Friday, cloudy with a chance of showers in the morning, then partly sunny in the afternoon. Much cooler with highs in the upper 60s. North winds 10 to 15 miles per hour with gusts up to 25 miles per hour. Chance of rain 50%. Friday night, partly cloudy in the evening, then clearing. Cooler with lows around 50. Northeast winds 5 to 10 miles per hour. Saturday, sunny. Highs in the mid-70s. East winds around 5 miles per hour. Saturday night, partly cloudy. Lows around 50. East winds around 5 miles per hour in the evening, becoming light and variable. Sunday, sunny. Highs in the upper 70s. Sunday night and Monday, clear. Lows in the lower 50s. Highs in the lower 70s. Monday night and Tuesday, clear. Lows in the mid-40s. Highs in the mid-70s. Tuesday night and Wednesday, mostly clear. Lows in the upper 40s. Highs around 80. Wednesday night, mostly clear. Lows in the mid-50s. Thursday, sunny. Highs in the lower 80s. At 1 a.m. at Lambert Field in St. Louis, it was cloudy with a temperature of 67 degrees. The dew point was 65, giving us a relative humidity of 93%. The wind was north at 13 miles an hour, gusting to 20, and the pressure was 30.02 inches and rising. Elsewhere in the metro area, in Chesterfield, it was cloudy and the temperature was 67. In Belleville, it was 71 degrees. In Cahokia, it was cloudy and 71 degrees. In St. Charles, it was cloudy and 66. Across the region, rain and fog were reported in Columbia, Missouri, with a temperature of 63. In Quincy, it was cloudy and 61 degrees. In Kansas City, it was cloudy and the temperature was 56. Light rain was falling in Springfield, Missouri, with a temperature of 69. In Rolla, fog was reported and the temperature was 67. It was cloudy in Cape Girardeau, with 72 degrees. It was cloudy in Springfield, Illinois, with a temperature of 63. Once again in St. Louis, it was cloudy, the temperature was 67 degrees and the wind was north at 13 miles an hour, gusting to 20. The current time is 1:55 a.m. Central Daylight Time. 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Here are
forecast highlights for this afternoon through Wednesday. 1 to 2 total inches of rain total are forecast, mainly north of I-70. Rain will exit the area by tomorrow afternoon. Cooler and dry weather will persist from tomorrow through at least the middle of next week. Rest of tonight, showers, cooler with lows in the lower 60s. North winds 10 to 15 miles per hour. Chance of rain 90%. Friday, cloudy with a chance of showers in the morning, then partly sunny in the afternoon. Much cooler with highs in the upper 60s. North winds 10 to 15 miles per hour with gusts up to 25 miles per hour. Chance of rain 50%. Friday night, partly cloudy in the evening, then clearing. Cooler with lows around 50. Northeast winds 5 to 10 miles per hour. Saturday, sunny. Highs in the mid-70s. East winds around 5 miles per hour. Saturday night, partly cloudy. Lows around 50. East winds around 5 miles per hour in the evening, becoming light and variable. Sunday, sunny. Highs in the upper 70s. Sunday night and Monday, clear. Lows in the lower 50s. Highs in the lower 70s. Monday night and Tuesday, clear. Lows in the mid-40s. Highs in the mid-70s. Tuesday night and Wednesday, mostly clear. Lows in the upper 40s. Highs around 80. Wednesday night, mostly clear. Lows in the mid-50s. Thursday, sunny. Highs in the lower 80s. At 1 a.m. at Lambert Field in St. Louis, it was cloudy with a temperature of 67 degrees. The dew point was 65, giving us a relative humidity of 93%. The wind was north at 13 miles an hour, gusting to 20, and the pressure was 30.02 inches and rising. Elsewhere in the metro area, in Chesterfield, it was cloudy and the temperature was 67. In Belleville, it was 71 degrees. In Cahokia, it was cloudy and 71 degrees. In St. Charles, it was cloudy and 66. Across the region, rain and fog were reported in Columbia, Missouri, with a temperature of 63. In Quincy, it was cloudy and 61 degrees. In Kansas City, it was cloudy and the temperature was 56. Light rain was falling in Springfield, Missouri, with a temperature of 69. In Rolla, fog was reported and the temperature was 67. It was cloudy in Cape Girardeau with 72 degrees. It was cloudy in Springfield, Illinois with a temperature of 63. Once again in St. Louis, it was cloudy, the temperature was 67 degrees and the wind was north at 13 miles an hour, gusting to 20. The current time is 1:59 a.m. Central Daylight Time. 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This program originates from the National Weather Service Forecast Office in St. Louis, Missouri, and serves parts of East Central Missouri and Southwest Illinois, including the St. Louis metro area and surrounding counties. Here are the forecast highlights for this afternoon through Wednesday. 1 to 2 total inches of rain total are forecast, mainly north of I-70. Rain will exit the area by tomorrow afternoon. Cooler and dry weather will persist from tomorrow through at least the middle of next week. Rest of tonight, showers, cooler with lows in the lower 60s. North winds 10 to 15 miles per hour. Chance of rain 90%. Friday, cloudy with a chance of showers in the morning, then partly sunny in the afternoon. Much cooler with highs in the upper 60s. North winds 10 to 15 miles per hour with gusts up to 25 miles per hour. Chance of rain 50%. Friday night, partly cloudy in the evening, then clearing. Cooler with lows around 50. Northeast winds 5 to 10 miles per hour. Saturday, sunny. Highs in the mid-70s. East winds around 5 miles per hour. Saturday night, partly cloudy. Lows around 50. East winds around 5 miles per hour in the evening,
becoming light and variable. Sunday, sunny. Highs in the upper 70s. Sunday night and Monday, clear. Lows in the lower 50s. Highs in the lower 70s. Monday night and Tuesday, clear. Lows in the mid-40s. Highs in the mid-70s. Tuesday night and Wednesday, mostly clear. Lows in the upper 40s. Highs around 80. Wednesday night, mostly clear. Lows in the mid-50s. Thursday, sunny. Highs in the lower 80s. At 1 a.m. at Lambert Field in St. Louis, it was cloudy with a temperature of 67 degrees. The dew point was 65, giving us a relative humidity of 93%. The wind was north at 13 miles an hour, gusting to 20, and the pressure was 30.02 inches and rising. Elsewhere in the metro area, in Chesterfield, it was cloudy and the temperature was 67. In Belleville, it was 71 degrees. In Cahokia, it was cloudy and 71 degrees. In St. Charles, it was cloudy and 66. Across the region, rain and fog were reported in Columbia, Missouri, with a temperature of 63. In Quincy, it was cloudy and 61 degrees. In Kansas City, it was cloudy and the temperature was 56. Light rain was falling in Springfield, Missouri, with a temperature of 69. In Rolla, fog was reported and the temperature was 67. It was cloudy in Cape Girardeau with 72 degrees. It was cloudy in Springfield, Illinois, with a temperature of 63. Once again in St. Louis, it was cloudy, the temperature was 67 degrees and the wind was north at 13 miles an hour, gusting to 20. The current time is 2:02 a.m. Central Daylight Time. 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This program originates from the National Weather Service Forecast Office in St. Louis, Missouri, and serves parts of East Central Missouri and Southwest Illinois, including the St. Louis metro area and surrounding counties. Here are the forecast highlights for this afternoon through Wednesday. 1 to 2 total inches of rain total are forecast, mainly north of I-70. Rain will exit the area by tomorrow afternoon. Cooler and dry weather will persist from tomorrow through at least the middle of next week. Rest of tonight, showers, cooler with lows in the lower 60s. North winds 10 to 15 miles per hour. Chance of rain 90%. Friday, cloudy with a chance of showers in the morning, then partly sunny in the afternoon. Much cooler with highs in the upper 60s. North winds 10 to 15 miles per hour with gusts up to 25 miles per hour. Chance of rain 50%. Friday night, partly cloudy in the evening, then clearing. Cooler with lows around 50. Northeast winds 5 to 10 miles per hour. Saturday, sunny. Highs in the mid-70s. East winds around 5 miles per hour. Saturday night, partly cloudy. Lows around 50. East winds around 5 miles per hour in the evening, becoming light and variable. Sunday, sunny. Highs in the upper 70s. Sunday night and Monday, clear. Lows in the lower 50s. Highs in the lower 70s. Monday night and Tuesday, clear. Lows in the mid-40s. Highs in the mid-70s. Tuesday night and Wednesday, mostly clear. Lows in the upper 40s. Highs around 80. Wednesday night, mostly clear. Lows in the mid-50s. Thursday, sunny. Highs in the lower 80s. At 1 a.m. at Lambert Field in St. Louis, it was cloudy with a temperature of 67 degrees. The dew point was 65, giving us a relative humidity of 93%. The wind was north at 13 miles an hour, gusting to 20, and the pressure was 30.02 inches and rising. Elsewhere in the metro area, in Chesterfield, it was cloudy and the temperature was 67. In Belleville, it was 71 degrees. In Cahokia, it was cloudy and 71 degrees.
In St. Charles, it was cloudy and 66. Across the region, rain and fog were reported in Columbia, Missouri, with a temperature of 63. In Quincy, it was cloudy and 61 degrees. In Kansas City, it was cloudy and the temperature was 56. Light rain was falling in Springfield, Missouri, with a temperature of 69. In Rolla, fog was reported and the temperature was 67. It was cloudy in Cape Girardeau, with 72 degrees. It was cloudy in Springfield, Illinois, with a temperature of 63. Once again in St. Louis, it was cloudy, the temperature was 67 degrees and the wind was north at 13 miles an hour, gusting to 20. The current time is 2:06 a.m. Central Daylight Time. 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This program originates from the National Weather Service Forecast Office in St. Louis, Missouri, and serves parts of East Central Missouri and Southwest Illinois, including the St. Louis metro area and surrounding counties. Here are the forecast highlights for this afternoon through Wednesday. 1 to 2 total inches of rain total are forecast, mainly north of I-70. Rain will exit the area by tomorrow afternoon. Cooler and dry weather will persist from tomorrow through at least the middle of next week. Rest of tonight, showers, cooler with lows in the lower 60s. North winds 10 to 15 miles per hour. Chance of rain 90%. Friday, cloudy with a chance of showers in the morning, then partly sunny in the afternoon. Much cooler with highs in the upper 60s. North winds 10 to 15 miles per hour with gusts up to 25 miles per hour. Chance of rain 50%. Friday night, partly cloudy in the evening, then clearing. Cooler with lows around 50. Northeast winds 5 to 10 miles per hour. Saturday, sunny. Highs in the mid-70s. East winds around 5 miles per hour. Saturday night, partly cloudy. Lows around 50. East winds around 5 miles per hour in the evening, becoming light and variable. Sunday, sunny. Highs in the upper 70s. Sunday night and Monday, clear. Lows in the lower 50s. Highs in the lower 70s. Monday night and Tuesday, clear. Lows in the mid-40s. Highs in the mid-70s. Tuesday night and Wednesday, mostly clear. Lows in the upper 40s. Highs around 80. Wednesday night, mostly clear. Lows in the mid-50s. Thursday, sunny. Highs in the lower 80s. At 1 a.m. at Lambert Field in St. Louis, it was cloudy with a temperature of 67 degrees. The dew point was 65, giving us a relative humidity of 93%. The wind was north at 13 miles an hour, gusting to 20, and the pressure was 30.02 inches and rising. Elsewhere in the metro area, in Chesterfield, it was cloudy and the temperature was 67. In Belleville, it was 71 degrees. In Cahokia, it was cloudy and 71 degrees. In St. Charles, it was cloudy and 66. Across the region, rain and fog were reported in Columbia, Missouri, with a temperature of 63. In Quincy, it was cloudy and 61 degrees. In Kansas City, it was cloudy and the temperature was 56. Light rain was falling in Springfield, Missouri, with a temperature of 69. In Rolla, fog was reported and the temperature was 67. It was cloudy in Cape Girardeau, with 72 degrees. It was cloudy in Springfield, Illinois, with a temperature of 63. Once again in St. Louis, it was cloudy, the temperature was 67 degrees and the wind was north at 13 miles an hour, gusting to 20. At 2 a.m. at Lambert Field in St. Louis, it was cloudy with a temperature of 66 degrees. The dew point was 64, giving us a relative humidity of 93%. The wind was north at 8 miles an hour, and the pressure was 30.03 inches and rising. Elsewhere in the metro area, in Chesterfield, it was cloudy and the temperature was 66.
In Belleville, it was 71 degrees. In Cahokia, it was cloudy and 68 degrees. In St. Charles, it was cloudy and 65. Across the region, it was cloudy in Columbia, Missouri, with a temperature of 62. In Quincy, it was cloudy and 62 degrees. In Kansas City, light rain was falling and the temperature was 55. Fog was reported in Springfield, Missouri, with a temperature of 69. In Rolla, fog was reported, reducing the visibility to 1 mile and the temperature was 64. Light rain and fog were reported in Cape Girardeau, with 72 degrees. It was cloudy in Springfield, Illinois, with a temperature of 62. Once again in St. Louis, it was cloudy, the temperature was 66 degrees and the wind was north at 8 miles an hour. The current time is 2:11 a.m. Central Daylight Time. 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This program originates from the National Weather Service Forecast Office in St. Louis, Missouri, and serves parts of East Central Missouri and Southwest Illinois, including the St. Louis metro area and surrounding counties. Here are the forecast highlights for this afternoon through Wednesday. 1 to 2 total inches of rain total are forecast, mainly north of I-70. Rain will exit the area by tomorrow afternoon. Cooler and dry weather will persist from tomorrow through at least the middle of next week. Rest of tonight, showers, cooler with lows in the lower 60s. North winds 10 to 15 miles per hour. Chance of rain 90%. Friday, cloudy with a chance of showers in the morning, then partly sunny in the afternoon. Much cooler with highs in the upper 60s. North winds 10 to 15 miles per hour with gusts up to 25 miles per hour. Chance of rain 50%. Friday night, partly cloudy in the evening, then clearing. Cooler with lows around 50. Northeast winds 5 to 10 miles per hour. Saturday, sunny. Highs in the mid-70s. East winds around 5 miles per hour. Saturday night, partly cloudy. Lows around 50. East winds around 5 miles per hour in the evening, becoming light and variable. Sunday, sunny. Highs in the upper 70s. Sunday night and Monday, clear. Lows in the lower 50s. Highs in the lower 70s. Monday night and Tuesday, clear. Lows in the mid-40s. Highs in the mid-70s. Tuesday night and Wednesday, mostly clear. Lows in the upper 40s. Highs around 80. Wednesday night, mostly clear. Lows in the mid-50s. Thursday, sunny. Highs in the lower 80s. At 2 a.m. at Lambert Field in St. Louis, it was cloudy with a temperature of 66 degrees. The dew point was 64, giving us a relative humidity of 93%. The wind was north at 8 miles an hour, and the pressure was 30.03 inches and rising. Elsewhere in the metro area, in Chesterfield, it was cloudy and the temperature was 66. In Belleville, it was 71 degrees. In Cahokia, it was cloudy and 68 degrees. In St. Charles, it was cloudy and 65. Across the region, it was cloudy in Columbia, Missouri, with a temperature of 62. In Quincy, it was cloudy and 62 degrees. In Kansas City, light rain was falling and the temperature was 55. Fog was reported in Springfield, Missouri, with a temperature of 69. In Rolla, fog was reported, reducing the visibility to 1 mile and the temperature was 64. Light rain and fog were reported in Cape Girardeau, with 72 degrees. It was cloudy in Springfield, Illinois, with a temperature of 62. Once again in St. Louis, it was cloudy, the temperature was 66 degrees and the wind was north at 8 miles an hour. The current time is 2:15 a.m. Central Daylight Time. 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This program
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Here are the forecast highlights for this afternoon through Wednesday. 1 to 2 total inches of rain total are forecast, mainly north of I-70. Rain will exit the area by tomorrow afternoon. Cooler and dry weather will persist from tomorrow through at least the middle of next week. Rest of tonight, showers, cooler with lows in the lower 60s. North winds 10 to 15 miles per hour. Chance of rain 90%. Friday, cloudy with a chance of showers in the morning, then partly sunny in the afternoon. Much cooler with highs in the upper 60s. North winds 10 to 15 miles per hour with gusts up to 25 miles per hour. Chance of rain 50%. Friday night, partly cloudy in the evening, then clearing. Cooler with lows around 50. Northeast winds 5 to 10 miles per hour. Saturday, sunny. Highs in the mid-70s. East winds around 5 miles per hour. Saturday night, partly cloudy. Lows around 50. East winds around 5 miles per hour in the evening, becoming light and variable. Sunday, sunny. Highs in the upper 70s. Sunday night and Monday, clear. Lows in the lower 50s. Highs in the lower 70s. Monday night and Tuesday, clear. Lows in the mid 40s. Highs in the mid 70s. Tuesday night and Wednesday, mostly clear. Lows in the upper 40s. Highs around 80. Wednesday night, mostly clear. Lows in the mid-50s. Thursday, sunny. Highs in the lower 80s. At 2 a.m. at Lambert Field in St. Louis, it was cloudy with a temperature of 66 degrees. The dew point was 64, giving us a relative humidity of 93%. The wind was north at 8 miles an hour, and the pressure was 30.03 inches and rising. Elsewhere in the metro area, in Chesterfield, it was cloudy and the temperature was 66. In Belleville, it was 71 degrees. In Cahokia, it was cloudy and 68 degrees. In St. Charles, it was cloudy and 65. Across the region, it was cloudy in Columbia, Missouri, with a temperature of 62. In Quincy, it was cloudy and 62 degrees. In Kansas City, light rain was falling and the temperature was 55. Fog was reported in Springfield, Missouri, with a temperature of 69. In Rolla, fog was reported, reducing the visibility to 1 mile and the temperature was 64. Light rain and fog were reported in Cape Girardeau, with 72 degrees. It was cloudy in Springfield, Illinois, with a temperature of 62. Once again in St. Louis, it was cloudy, the temperature was 66 degrees, and the wind was north at 8 miles an hour. The current time is 2:19 a.m. Central Daylight Time. 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This program originates from the National Weather Service Forecast Office in St. Louis, Missouri, and serves parts of east central Missouri and southwest Illinois, including the St. Louis metro area and surrounding counties. Here are the forecast highlights for this afternoon through Wednesday. 1 to 2 total inches of rain total are forecast, mainly north of I-70. Rain will exit the area by tomorrow afternoon. Cooler and dry weather will persist from tomorrow through at least the middle of next week. Rest of tonight, showers, cooler with lows in the lower 60s. North winds 10 to 15 miles per hour. Chance of rain 90%. Friday, cloudy with a chance of showers in the morning, then partly sunny in the afternoon. Much cooler with highs in the upper 60s. North winds 10 to 15 miles per hour with gusts up to 25 miles per hour. Chance of rain 50%. Friday night, partly cloudy in the evening, then clearing. Cooler with lows around 50. Northeast winds 5 to 10 miles per hour. Saturday, sunny. Highs in
mid-70s. East winds around 5 miles per hour. Saturday night, partly cloudy. Lows around 50. East winds around 5 miles per hour in the evening, becoming light and variable. Sunday, sunny. Highs in the upper 70s. Sunday night and Monday, clear. Lows in the lower 50s. Highs in the lower 70s. Monday night and Tuesday, clear. Lows in the mid 40s. Highs in the mid 70s. Tuesday night and Wednesday, mostly clear. Lows in the upper 40s. Highs around 80. Wednesday night, mostly clear. Lows in the mid 50s. Thursday, sunny. Highs in the lower 80s. At 2 a.m. at Lambert Field in St. Louis, it was cloudy with a temperature of 66 degrees. The dew point was 64, giving us a relative humidity of 93%. The wind was north at 8 miles an hour, and the pressure was 30.03 inches and rising. Elsewhere in the metro area, in Chesterfield, it was cloudy and the temperature was 66. In Belleville, it was 71 degrees. In Cahokia, it was cloudy and 68 degrees. In St. Charles, it was cloudy and 65. Across the region, it was cloudy in Columbia, Missouri, with a temperature of 62. In Quincy, it was cloudy and 62 degrees. In Kansas City, light rain was falling and the temperature was 55. Fog was reported in Springfield, Missouri, with a temperature of 69. In Rolla, fog was reported, reducing the visibility to 1 mile and the temperature was 64. Light rain and fog were reported in Cape Girardeau, with 72 degrees. It was cloudy in Springfield, Illinois, with a temperature of 62. Once again in St. Louis, it was cloudy, the temperature was 66 degrees and the wind was north at 8 miles an hour. The current time is 2:23 a.m. Central Daylight Time. 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This program originates from the National Weather Service Forecast Office in St. Louis, Missouri, and serves parts of East Central Missouri and Southwest Illinois, including the St. Louis metro area and surrounding counties. Here are the forecast highlights for this afternoon through Wednesday. 1 to 2 total inches of rain total are forecast, mainly north of I-70. Rain will exit the area by tomorrow afternoon. Cooler and dry weather will persist from tomorrow through at least the middle of next week. Rest of tonight, showers, cooler with lows in the lower 60s. North winds 10 to 15 miles per hour. Chance of rain 90%. Friday, cloudy with a chance of showers in the morning, then partly sunny in the afternoon. Much cooler with highs in the upper 60s. North winds 10 to 15 miles per hour with gusts up to 25 miles per hour. Chance of rain 50%. Friday night, partly cloudy in the evening, then clearing. Cooler with lows around 50. Northeast winds 5 to 10 miles per hour. Saturday, sunny. Highs in the mid-70s. East winds around 5 miles per hour. Saturday night, partly cloudy. Lows around 50. East winds around 5 miles per hour in the evening, becoming light and variable. Sunday, sunny. Highs in the upper 70s. Sunday night and Monday, clear. Lows in the lower 50s. Highs in the lower 70s. Monday night and Tuesday, clear. Lows in the mid-40s. Highs in the mid-70s. Tuesday night and Wednesday, mostly clear. Lows in the upper 40s. Highs around 80. Wednesday night, mostly clear. Lows in the mid-50s. Thursday, sunny. Highs in the lower 80s. At 2 a.m. at Lambert Field in St. Louis, it was cloudy with a temperature of 66 degrees. The dew point was 64, giving us a relative humidity of 93%. The wind was north at 8 miles an hour, and the pressure was 30.03 inches and rising. Elsewhere in the metro area,
In Chesterfield, it was cloudy and the temperature was 66. In Belleville, it was 71 degrees. In Cahokia, it was cloudy and 68 degrees. In St. Charles, it was cloudy and 65. Across the region, it was cloudy in Columbia, Missouri, with a temperature of 62. In Quincy, it was cloudy and 62 degrees. In Kansas City, light rain was falling and the temperature was 55. Fog was reported in Springfield, Missouri, with a temperature of 69. In Rolla, fog was reported, reducing the visibility to 1 mile and the temperature was 64. Light rain and fog were reported in Cape Girardeau, with 72 degrees. It was cloudy in Springfield, Illinois, with a temperature of 62. Once again in St. Louis, it was cloudy, the temperature was 66 degrees and the wind was north at 8 miles an hour. The current time is 2:26 a.m. Central Daylight Time. 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This program originates from the National Weather Service Forecast Office in St. Louis, Missouri, and serves parts of East Central Missouri and Southwest Illinois, including the St. Louis metro area and surrounding counties. Here are the forecast highlights for this afternoon through Wednesday. 1 to 2 total inches of rain total are forecast, mainly north of I-70. Rain will exit the area by tomorrow afternoon. Cooler and dry weather will persist from tomorrow through at least the middle of next week. Rest of tonight, showers, cooler with lows in the lower 60s. North winds 10 to 15 miles per hour. Chance of rain 90%. Friday, cloudy with a chance of showers in the morning, then partly sunny in the afternoon. Much cooler with highs in the upper 60s. North winds 10 to 15 miles per hour with gusts up to 25 miles per hour. Chance of rain 50%. Friday night, partly cloudy in the evening, then clearing. Cooler with lows around 50. Northeast winds 5 to 10 miles per hour. Saturday, sunny. Highs in the mid-70s. East winds around 5 miles per hour. Saturday night, partly cloudy. Lows around 50. East winds around 5 miles per hour in the evening, becoming light and variable. Sunday, sunny. Highs in the upper 70s. Sunday night and Monday, clear. Lows in the lower 50s. Highs in the lower 70s. Monday night and Tuesday, clear. Lows in the mid-40s. Highs in the mid-70s. Tuesday night and Wednesday, mostly clear. Lows in the upper 40s. Highs around 80. Wednesday night, mostly clear. Lows in the mid-50s. Thursday, sunny. Highs in the lower 80s. At 2 a.m. at Lambert Field in St. Louis, it was cloudy with a temperature of 66 degrees. The dew point was 64, giving us a relative humidity of 93%. The wind was north at 8 miles an hour, and the pressure was 30.03 inches and rising. Elsewhere in the metro area, in Chesterfield, it was cloudy and the temperature was 66. In Belleville, it was 71 degrees. In Cahokia, it was cloudy and 68 degrees. In St. Charles, it was cloudy and 65. Across the region, it was cloudy in Columbia, Missouri, with a temperature of 62. In Quincy, it was cloudy and 62 degrees. In Kansas City, light rain was falling and the temperature was 55. Fog was reported in Springfield, Missouri, with a temperature of 69. In Rolla, fog was reported, reducing the visibility to 1 mile and the temperature was 64. Light rain and fog were reported in Cape Girardeau, with 72 degrees. It was cloudy in Springfield, Illinois, with a temperature of 62. Once again in St. Louis, it was cloudy, the temperature was 66 degrees and the wind was north at 8 miles an hour. The current time is 2:30 a.m. Central Daylight Time. 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
88.550 megahertz. This program originates from the National Weather Service Forecast Office in St. Louis, Missouri, and serves parts of East Central Missouri and Southwest Illinois, including the St. Louis metro area and surrounding counties. Here are the forecast highlights for this afternoon through Wednesday. 1 to 2 total inches of rain total are forecast, mainly north of I-70. Rain will exit the area by tomorrow afternoon. Cooler and dry weather will persist from tomorrow through at least the middle of next week. Rest of tonight, showers, cooler with lows in the lower 60s. North winds 10 to 15 miles per hour. Chance of rain 90%. Friday, cloudy with a chance of showers in the morning, then partly sunny in the afternoon. Much cooler with highs in the upper 60s. North winds 10 to 15 miles per hour with gusts up to 25 miles per hour. Chance of rain 50%. Friday night, partly cloudy in the evening, then clearing. Cooler with lows around 50. Northeast winds 5 to 10 miles per hour. Saturday, sunny. Highs in the mid-70s. East winds around 5 miles per hour. Saturday night, partly cloudy. Lows around 50. East winds around 5 miles per hour in the evening, becoming light and variable. Sunday, sunny. Highs in the upper 70s. Sunday night and Monday, clear. Lows in the lower 50s. Highs in the lower 70s. Monday night and Tuesday, clear. Lows in the mid-40s. Highs in the mid-70s. Tuesday night and Wednesday, mostly clear. Lows in the upper 40s. Highs around 80. Wednesday night, mostly clear. Lows in the mid-50s. Thursday, sunny. Highs in the lower 80s. At 2 a.m. at Lambert Field in St. Louis, it was cloudy with a temperature of 66 degrees. The dew point was 64, giving us a relative humidity of 93%. The wind was north at 8 miles an hour, and the pressure was 30.03 inches and rising. Elsewhere in the metro area, in Chesterfield, it was cloudy and the temperature was 66. In Belleville, it was 71 degrees. In Cahokia, it was cloudy and 68 degrees. In St. Charles, it was cloudy and 65. Across the region, it was cloudy in Columbia, Missouri, with a temperature of 62. In Quincy, it was cloudy and 62 degrees. In Kansas City, light rain was falling and the temperature was 55. Fog was reported in Springfield, Missouri, with a temperature of 69. In Rolla, fog was reported, reducing the visibility to 1 mile and the temperature was 64. Light rain and fog were reported in Cape Girardeau, with 72 degrees. It was cloudy in Springfield, Illinois, with a temperature of 62. Once again in St. Louis, it was cloudy, the temperature was 66 degrees and the wind was north at 8 miles an hour. The current time is 2:34 a.m. Central Daylight Time. 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This program originates from the National Weather Service Forecast Office in St. Louis, Missouri, and serves parts of East Central Missouri and Southwest Illinois, including the St. Louis metro area and surrounding counties. Here are the forecast highlights for this afternoon through Wednesday. 1 to 2 total inches of rain total are forecast, mainly north of I-70. Rain will exit the area by tomorrow afternoon. Cooler and dry weather will persist from tomorrow through at least the middle of next week. Rest of tonight, showers, cooler with lows in the lower 60s. North winds 10 to 15 miles per hour. Chance of rain 90%. Friday, cloudy with a chance of showers in the morning, then partly sunny in the afternoon. Much cooler with highs in the upper 60s. North winds 10 to 15 miles per hour with gusts up to 25 miles per hour. Chance of rain 50%. Friday night, partly cloudy in the evening, then clearing. Cooler with lows around 50. Northeast winds 5 to 10 miles per hour.
hour. Saturday, sunny. Highs in the mid-70s. East winds around 5 miles per hour. Saturday night, partly cloudy. Lows around 50. East winds around 5 miles per hour in the evening, becoming light and variable. Sunday, sunny. Highs in the upper 70s. Sunday night and Monday, clear. Lows in the lower 50s. Highs in the lower 70s. Monday night and Tuesday, clear. Lows in the mid-40s. Highs in the mid-70s. Tuesday night and Wednesday, mostly clear. Lows in the upper 40s. Highs around 80. Wednesday night, mostly clear. Lows in the mid-50s. Thursday, sunny. Highs in the lower 80s. At 2 a.m. at Lambert Field in St. Louis, it was cloudy with a temperature of 66 degrees. The dew point was 64, giving us a relative humidity of 93%. The wind was north at 8 miles an hour, and the pressure was 30.03 inches and rising. Elsewhere in the metro area, in Chesterfield, it was cloudy and the temperature was 66. In Belleville, it was 71 degrees. In Cahokia, it was cloudy and 68 degrees. In St. Charles, it was cloudy and 65. Across the region, it was cloudy in Columbia, Missouri, with a temperature of 62. In Quincy, it was cloudy and 62 degrees. In Kansas City, light rain was falling and the temperature was 55. Fog was reported in Springfield, Missouri, with a temperature of 69. In Rolla, fog was reported, reducing the visibility to 1 mile and the temperature was 64. Light rain and fog were reported in Cape Girardeau, with 72 degrees. It was cloudy in Springfield, Illinois, with a temperature of 62. Once again in St. Louis, it was cloudy, the temperature was 66 degrees and the wind was north at 8 miles an hour. The current time is 2:38 a.m. Central Daylight Time. 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This program originates from the National Weather Service Forecast Office in St. Louis, Missouri, and serves parts of East Central Missouri and Southwest Illinois, including the St. Louis metro area and surrounding counties. Here are the forecast highlights for this afternoon through Wednesday. 1 to 2 total inches of rain total are forecast, mainly north of I-70. Rain will exit the area by tomorrow afternoon. Cooler and dry weather will persist from tomorrow through at least the middle of next week. Rest of tonight, showers, cooler with lows in the lower 60s. North winds 10 to 15 miles per hour. Chance of rain 90%. Friday, cloudy with a chance of showers in the morning, then partly sunny in the afternoon. Much cooler with highs in the upper 60s. North winds 10 to 15 miles per hour with gusts up to 25 miles per hour. Chance of rain 50%. Friday night, partly cloudy in the evening, then clearing. Cooler with lows around 50. Northeast winds 5 to 10 miles per hour. Saturday, sunny. Highs in the mid-70s. East winds around 5 miles per hour. Saturday night, partly cloudy. Lows around 50. East winds around 5 miles per hour in the evening, becoming light and variable. Sunday, sunny. Highs in the upper 70s. Sunday night and Monday, clear. Lows in the lower 50s. Highs in the lower 70s. Monday night and Tuesday, clear. Lows in the mid-40s. Highs in the mid-70s. Tuesday night and Wednesday, mostly clear. Lows in the upper 40s. Highs around 80. Wednesday night, mostly clear. Lows in the mid-50s. Thursday, sunny. Highs in the lower 80s. Today, cloudy with a chance of showers this morning, then partly sunny this afternoon. Much cooler with highs in the upper 60s. North winds 10 to 15 miles per hour with gusts up to 25 miles per hour.
chance of rain 50%. Tonight, partly cloudy in the evening, then clearing. Cooler with lows around 50. Northeast winds 5 to 10 miles per hour. Saturday, sunny. Highs in the mid-70s. East winds around 5 miles per hour. Saturday night, partly cloudy. Lows around 50. East winds around 5 miles per hour in the evening, becoming light and variable. Sunday, sunny. Highs in the upper 70s. North winds 5 to 10 miles per hour. Sunday night and Monday, clear. Lows in the lower 50s. Highs in the lower 70s. Monday night and Tuesday, clear. Lows in the mid-40s. Highs in the mid-70s. Tuesday night and Wednesday, mostly clear. Lows in the upper 40s. Highs around 80. Wednesday night, mostly clear. Lows in the mid-50s. Thursday, sunny. Highs in the lower 80s. At 2 a.m. at Lambert Field in St. Louis, it was cloudy with a temperature of 66 degrees. The dew point was 64, giving us a relative humidity of 93%. The wind was north at 8 miles an hour, and the pressure was 30.03 inches and rising. Elsewhere in the metro area, in Chesterfield, it was cloudy and the temperature was 66. In Belleville, it was 71 degrees. In Cahokia, it was cloudy and 68 degrees. In St. Charles, it was cloudy and 65. Across the region, it was cloudy in Columbia, Missouri, with a temperature of 62. In Quincy, it was cloudy and 62 degrees. In Kansas City, light rain was falling and the temperature was 55. Fog was reported in Springfield, Missouri, with a temperature of 69. In Rolla, fog was reported, reducing the visibility to 1 mile and the temperature was 64. Light rain and fog were reported in Cape Girardeau, with 72 degrees. It was cloudy in Springfield, Illinois, with a temperature of 62. Once again in St. Louis, it was cloudy, the temperature was 66 degrees and the wind was north at 8 miles an hour. The current time is 2:43 a.m. Central Daylight Time. 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This program originates from the National Weather Service Forecast Office in St. Louis, Missouri, and serves parts of East Central Missouri and Southwest Illinois, including the St. Louis metro area and surrounding counties. Here are the forecast highlights for this afternoon through Wednesday. 1 to 2 total inches of rain total are forecast, mainly north of I-70. Rain will exit the area by tomorrow afternoon. Cooler and dry weather will persist from tomorrow through at least the middle of next week. Today, cloudy with a chance of showers this morning, then partly sunny this afternoon. Much cooler with highs in the upper 60s. North winds 10 to 15 miles per hour with gusts up to 25 miles per hour. Chance of rain 50%. Tonight, partly cloudy in the evening, then clearing. Cooler with lows around 50. Northeast winds 5 to 10 miles per hour. Saturday, sunny. Highs in the mid-70s. East winds around 5 miles per hour. Saturday night, partly cloudy. Lows around 50. East winds around 5 miles per hour in the evening, becoming light and variable. Sunday, sunny. Highs in the upper 70s. North winds 5 to 10 miles per hour. Sunday night and Monday, clear. Lows in the lower 50s. Highs in the lower 70s. Monday night and Tuesday, clear. Lows in the mid-40s. Highs in the mid-70s. Tuesday night and Wednesday, mostly clear. Lows in the upper 40s. Highs around 80. Wednesday night, mostly clear. Lows in the mid-50s. Thursday, sunny. Highs in the lower 80s. At 2 a.m. at Lambert Field in St. Louis, it was cloudy with a temperature of 66 degrees.
The dew point was 64, giving us a relative humidity of 93%. The wind was north at 8 miles an hour, and the pressure was 30.03 inches and rising. Elsewhere in the metro area, in Chesterfield, it was cloudy and the temperature was 66. In Belleville, it was 71 degrees. In Cahokia, it was cloudy and 68 degrees. In St. Charles, it was cloudy and 65. Across the region, it was cloudy in Columbia, Missouri, with a temperature of 62. In Quincy, it was cloudy and 62 degrees. In Kansas City, light rain was falling and the temperature was 55. Fog was reported in Springfield, Missouri, with a temperature of 69. In Rolla, fog was reported, reducing the visibility to 1 mile and the temperature was 64. Light rain and fog were reported in Cape Girardeau, with 72 degrees. It was cloudy in Springfield, Illinois, with a temperature of 62. Once again in St. Louis, humidity of 93%. The wind was north.

Light rain was falling and the temperature was 55. Fog was reported in Springfield, Missouri, with a temperature of 69. In Rolla, fog was reported, reducing the visibility to 1 mile, and the temperature was 64. Light rain and fog were reported in Cape Girardeau, with 72 degrees. It was cloudy in Springfield, Illinois, with a temperature of 62. Once again in St. Louis, it was cloudy, the temperature was 66 degrees, and the wind was north at 8 miles an hour. The current time is 2:46 a.m. Central Daylight Time. 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Here are the forecast highlights for this afternoon through Wednesday. 1 to 2 total inches of rain total are forecast, mainly north of I-70. Rain will exit the area by tomorrow afternoon. Cooler and dry weather will persist from tomorrow through at least the middle of next week. Today, cloudy with a chance of showers this morning, then partly sunny this afternoon. Much cooler with highs in the upper 60s. North winds 10 to 15 miles per hour with gusts up to 25 miles per hour. Chance of rain 50%. Tonight, partly cloudy in the evening, then clearing. Cooler with lows around 50. Northeast winds 5 to 10 miles per hour. Saturday, sunny. Highs in the mid-70s. East winds around 5 miles per hour. Saturday night, partly cloudy. Lows around 50. East winds around 5 miles per hour in the evening, becoming light and variable. Sunday, sunny. Highs in the upper 70s. North winds 5 to 10 miles per hour. Sunday night and Monday, clear. Lows in the lower 50s. Highs in the lower 70s. Monday night and Tuesday, clear. Lows in the mid 40s. Highs in the mid 70s. Tuesday night and Wednesday, mostly clear. Lows in the upper 40s. Highs around 80. Wednesday night, mostly clear. Lows in the mid 50s. Thursday, sunny. Highs in the lower 80s. At 2 a.m. at Lambert Field in St. Louis, it was cloudy with a temperature of 66 degrees. The dew point was 64, giving us a relative humidity of 93%. The wind was north at 8 miles an hour, and the pressure was 30.03 inches and rising. Elsewhere in the metro area, in Chesterfield, it was cloudy and the temperature was 66. In Belleville, it was 71 degrees. In Cahokia, it was cloudy and 68 degrees. In St. Charles, it was cloudy and 65. Across the region, it was cloudy in Columbia, Missouri, with a temperature of 62. In Quincy, it was cloudy and 62 degrees. In Kansas City, light rain was falling and the temperature was 55. Fog was reported in Springfield, Missouri, with a temperature of 69. In Rolla, fog was reported, reducing the visibility to 1 mile, and the temperature was 64. Light rain and fog were reported in Cape Girardeau, with 72 degrees. It was cloudy in Springfield, Illinois, with a temperature of 62. Once again in St. Louis, it was cloudy, the temperature was 66 degrees, and the wind was north at 8 miles an hour. The current time is 2:50 a.m. Central Daylight Time. 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This program originates from the National Weather Service Forecast Office in St. Louis, Missouri, and serves parts of East Central Missouri and Southwest Illinois, including the St. Louis metro area and surrounding counties. Here are the forecast highlights for this afternoon through Wednesday. 1 to 2 total inches of rain total are forecast, mainly north of I-70. Rain will exit the area by tomorrow afternoon. Cooler and dry weather will persist from tomorrow through at least

the middle of next week. Today, cloudy with a chance of showers this morning, then partly sunny this afternoon. Much cooler with highs in the upper 60s. North winds 10 to 15 miles per hour with gusts up to 25 miles per hour. Chance of rain 50%. Tonight, partly cloudy in the evening, then clearing. Cooler with lows around 50. Northeast winds 5 to 10 miles per hour. Saturday, sunny. Highs in the mid-70s. East winds around 5 miles per hour. Saturday night, partly cloudy. Lows around 50. East winds around 5 miles per hour in the evening, becoming light and variable. Sunday, sunny. Highs in the upper 70s. North winds 5 to 10 miles per hour. Sunday night and Monday, clear. Lows in the lower 50s. Highs in the lower 70s. Monday night and Tuesday, clear. Lows in the mid-40s. Highs in the mid-70s. Tuesday night and Wednesday, mostly clear. Lows in the upper 40s. Highs around 80. Wednesday night, mostly clear. Lows in the mid-50s. Thursday, sunny. Highs in the lower 80s. At 2 a.m. at Lambert Field in St. Louis, it was cloudy with a temperature of 66 degrees. The dew point was 64, giving us a relative humidity of 93%. The wind was north at 8 miles an hour, and the pressure was 30.03 inches and rising. Elsewhere in the metro area, in Chesterfield, it was cloudy and the temperature was 66. In Belleville, it was 71 degrees. In Cahokia, it was cloudy and 68 degrees. In St. Charles, it was cloudy and 65. Across the region, it was cloudy in Columbia, Missouri, with a temperature of 62. In Quincy, it was cloudy and 62 degrees. In Kansas City, light rain was falling and the temperature was 55. Fog was reported in Springfield, Missouri, with a temperature of 69. In Rolla, fog was reported, reducing the visibility to 1 mile and the temperature was 64. Light rain and fog were reported in Cape Girardeau, with 72 degrees. It was cloudy in Springfield, Illinois, with a temperature of 62. Once again in St. Louis, it was cloudy, the temperature was 66 degrees, and the wind was north at 8 miles an hour. The current time is 2:54 a.m. Central Daylight Time. 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This program originates from the National Weather Service Forecast Office in St. Louis, Missouri, and serves parts of East Central Missouri and Southwest Illinois, including the St. Louis metro area and surrounding counties. Here are the forecast highlights for this afternoon through Wednesday. 1 to 2 total inches of rain total are forecast, mainly north of I-70. Rain will exit the area by tomorrow afternoon. Cooler and dry weather will persist from tomorrow through at least the middle of next week. Today, cloudy with a chance of showers this morning, then partly sunny this afternoon. Much cooler with highs in the upper 60s. North winds 10 to 15 miles per hour with gusts up to 25 miles per hour. Chance of rain 50%. Tonight, partly cloudy in the evening, then clearing. Cooler with lows around 50. Northeast winds 5 to 10 miles per hour. Saturday, sunny. Highs in the mid-70s. East winds around 5 miles per hour. Saturday night, partly cloudy. Lows around 50. East winds around 5 miles per hour in the evening, becoming light and variable. Sunday, sunny. Highs in the upper 70s. North winds 5 to 10 miles per hour. Sunday night and Monday, clear. Lows in the lower 50s. Highs in the lower 70s. Monday night and Tuesday, clear. Lows in the mid-40s. Highs in the mid-70s. Tuesday night and Wednesday, mostly clear. Lows in the upper 40s. Highs around 80. Wednesday night, mostly clear.
lows in the mid-50s. Thursday, sunny. Highs in the lower 80s. At 2 a.m. at Lambert Field in St. Louis, it was cloudy with a temperature of 66 degrees. The dew point was 64, giving us a relative humidity of 93%. The wind was north at 8 miles an hour, and the pressure was 30.03 inches and rising. Elsewhere in the metro area, in Chesterfield, it was cloudy and the temperature was 66. In Belleville, it was 71 degrees. In Cahokia, it was cloudy and 68 degrees. In St. Charles, it was cloudy and 65. Across the region, it was cloudy in Columbia, Missouri, with a temperature of 62. In Quincy, it was cloudy and 62 degrees. In Kansas City, light rain was falling and the temperature was 55. Fog was reported in Springfield, Missouri, with a temperature of 69. In Rolla, fog was reported, reducing the visibility to 1 mile and the temperature was 64. Light rain and fog were reported in Cape Girardeau, with 72 degrees. It was cloudy in Springfield, Illinois, with a temperature of 62. Once again in St. Louis, it was cloudy, the temperature was 66 degrees and the wind was north at 8 miles an hour. The current time is 2:57 a.m. Central Daylight Time. 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Here are the forecast highlights for this afternoon through Wednesday. 1 to 2 total inches of rain total are forecast, mainly north of I-70. Rain will exit the area by tomorrow afternoon. Cooler and dry weather will persist from tomorrow through at least the middle of next week. Today, cloudy with a chance of showers this morning, then partly sunny this afternoon. Much cooler with highs in the upper 60s. North winds 10 to 15 miles per hour with gusts up to 25 miles per hour. Chance of rain 50%. Tonight, partly cloudy in the evening, then clearing. Cooler with lows around 50. Northeast winds 5 to 10 miles per hour. Saturday, sunny. Highs in the mid-70s. East winds around 5 miles per hour. Saturday night, partly cloudy. Lows around 50. East winds around 5 miles per hour in the evening, becoming light and variable. Sunday, sunny. Highs in the upper 70s. North winds 5 to 10 miles per hour. Sunday night and Monday, clear. Lows in the lower 50s. Highs in the lower 70s. Monday night and Tuesday, clear. Lows in the mid-40s. Highs in the mid-70s. Tuesday night and Wednesday, mostly clear. Lows in the upper 40s. Highs around 80. Wednesday night, mostly clear. Lows in the mid-50s. Thursday, sunny. Highs in the lower 80s. At 2 a.m. at Lambert Field in St. Louis, it was cloudy with a temperature of 66 degrees. The dew point was 64, giving us a relative humidity of 93%. The wind was north at 8 miles an hour, and the pressure was 30.03 inches and rising. Elsewhere in the metro area, in Chesterfield, it was cloudy and the temperature was 66. In Belleville, it was 71 degrees. In Cahokia, it was cloudy and 68 degrees. In St. Charles, it was cloudy and 65. Across the region, it was cloudy in Columbia, Missouri, with a temperature of 62. In Quincy, it was cloudy and 62 degrees. In Kansas City, light rain was falling and the temperature was 55. Fog was reported in Springfield, Missouri, with a temperature of 69. In Rolla, fog was reported, reducing the visibility to 1 mile and the temperature was 64. Light rain and fog were reported in Cape Girardeau, with 72 degrees. It was cloudy in Springfield, Illinois, with a temperature of 62.
Once again in St. Louis, it was cloudy. The temperature was 66 degrees and the wind was north at 8 miles an hour. The current time is 3:01 a.m. Central Daylight Time. 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This program originates from the National Weather Service Forecast Office in St. Louis, Missouri, and serves parts of East Central Missouri and Southwest Illinois, including the St. Louis metro area and surrounding counties. Here are the forecast highlights for this afternoon through Wednesday. 1 to 2 total inches of rain total are forecast, mainly north of I-70. Rain will exit the area by tomorrow afternoon. Cooler and dry weather will persist from tomorrow through at least the middle of next week. Today, cloudy with a chance of showers this morning, then partly sunny this afternoon. Much cooler with highs in the upper 60s. North winds 10 to 15 miles per hour with gusts up to 25 miles per hour. Chance of rain 50%. Tonight, partly cloudy in the evening, then clearing. Cooler with lows around 50. Northeast winds 5 to 10 miles per hour. Saturday, sunny. Highs in the mid-70s. East winds around 5 miles per hour. Saturday night, partly cloudy. Lows around 50. East winds around 5 miles per hour in the evening, becoming light and variable. Sunday, sunny. Highs in the upper 70s. North winds 5 to 10 miles per hour. Sunday night and Monday, clear. Lows in the lower 50s. Highs in the lower 70s. Monday night and Tuesday, clear. Lows in the mid-40s. Highs in the mid-70s. Tuesday night and Wednesday, mostly clear. Lows in the upper 40s. Highs around 80. Wednesday night, mostly clear. Lows in the mid-50s. Thursday, sunny. Highs in the lower 80s. At 2 a.m. at Lambert Field in St. Louis, it was cloudy with a temperature of 66 degrees. The dew point was 64, giving us a relative humidity of 93%. The wind was north at 8 miles an hour, and the pressure was 30.03 inches and rising. Elsewhere in the metro area, in Chesterfield, it was cloudy and the temperature was 66. In Belleville, it was 71 degrees. In Cahokia, it was cloudy and 68 degrees. In St. Charles, it was cloudy and 65. Across the region, it was cloudy in Columbia, Missouri, with a temperature of 62. In Quincy, it was cloudy and 62 degrees. In Kansas City, light rain was falling and the temperature was 55. Fog was reported in Springfield, Missouri, with a temperature of 69. In Rolla, fog was reported, reducing the visibility to 1 mile and the temperature was 64. Light rain and fog were reported in Cape Girardeau, with 72 degrees. It was cloudy in Springfield, Illinois, with a temperature of 62. Once again in St. Louis, it was cloudy, the temperature was 66 degrees, and the wind was north at 8 miles an hour. The current time is 3:05 a.m. Central Daylight Time. 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This program originates from the National Weather Service Forecast Office in St. Louis, Missouri, and serves parts of East Central Missouri and Southwest Illinois, including the St. Louis metro area and surrounding counties. Here are the forecast highlights for this afternoon through Wednesday. 1 to 2 total inches of rain total are forecast, mainly north of I-70. Rain will exit the area by tomorrow afternoon. Cooler and dry weather will persist from tomorrow through at least the middle of next week. Today, cloudy with a chance of showers this morning, then partly sunny this afternoon. Much cooler with highs in the upper 60s. North winds 10 to 15 miles per hour with gusts up to 25 miles per hour. Chance of rain 50%. Tonight, partly cloudy in the evening, then clearing. Cooler with lows around 50.
Northeast winds 5 to 10 miles per hour. Saturday, sunny. Highs in the mid-70s. East winds around 5 miles per hour. Saturday night, partly cloudy. Lows around 50. East winds around 5 miles per hour in the evening, becoming light and variable. Sunday, sunny. Highs in the upper 70s. North winds 5 to 10 miles per hour. Sunday night and Monday, clear. Lows in the lower 50s. Highs in the lower 70s. Monday night and Tuesday, clear. Lows in the mid-40s. Highs in the mid-70s. Tuesday night and Wednesday, mostly clear. Lows in the upper 40s. Highs around 80. Wednesday night, mostly clear. Lows in the mid-50s. Thursday, sunny. Highs in the lower 80s. At 2 a.m. at Lambert Field in St. Louis, it was cloudy with a temperature of 66 degrees. The dew point was 64, giving us a relative humidity of 93%. The wind was north at 8 miles an hour, and the pressure was 30.03 inches and rising. Elsewhere in the metro area, in Chesterfield, it was cloudy and the temperature was 66. In Belleville, it was 71 degrees. In Cahokia, it was cloudy and 68 degrees. In St. Charles, it was cloudy and 65. Across the region, it was cloudy in Columbia, Missouri, with a temperature of 62. In Quincy, it was cloudy and 62 degrees. In Kansas City, light rain was falling and the temperature was 55. Fog was reported in Springfield, Missouri, with a temperature of 69. In Rolla, fog was reported, reducing the visibility to 1 mile and the temperature was 64. Light rain and fog were reported in Cape Girardeau, with 72 degrees. It was cloudy in Springfield, Illinois, with a temperature of 62. Once again in St. Louis, it was cloudy, the temperature was 66 degrees and the wind was north at 8 miles an hour. The current time is 3:08 a.m. Central Daylight Time. 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This program originates from the National Weather Service Forecast Office in St. Louis, Missouri, and serves parts of East Central Missouri and Southwest Illinois, including the St. Louis metro area and surrounding counties. Here are the forecast highlights for this afternoon through Wednesday. 1 to 2 total inches of rain total are forecast, mainly north of I-70. Rain will exit the area by tomorrow afternoon. Cooler and dry weather will persist from tomorrow through at least the middle of next week. Today, cloudy with a chance of showers this morning, then partly sunny this afternoon. Much cooler with highs in the upper 60s. North winds 10 to 15 miles per hour with gusts up to 25 miles per hour. Chance of rain 50%. Tonight, partly cloudy in the evening, then clearing. Cooler with lows around 50. Northeast winds 5 to 10 miles per hour. Saturday, sunny. Highs in the mid-70s. East winds around 5 miles per hour. Saturday night, partly cloudy. Lows around 50. East winds around 5 miles per hour in the evening, becoming light and variable. Sunday, sunny. Highs in the upper 70s. North winds 5 to 10 miles per hour. Sunday night and Monday, clear. Lows in the lower 50s. Highs in the lower 70s. Monday night and Tuesday, clear. Lows in the mid-40s. Highs in the mid-70s. Tuesday night and Wednesday, mostly clear. Lows in the upper 40s. Highs around 80. Wednesday night, mostly clear. Lows in the mid-50s. Thursday, sunny. Highs in the lower 80s. At 3 a.m. at Lambert Field in St. Louis, it was cloudy with a temperature of 65 degrees. The dew point was 63, giving us a relative humidity of 93%. The wind was north at 12 miles an hour, and the pressure was 30.04 inches and rising.
Elsewhere in the metro area, in Chesterfield, it was cloudy and the temperature was 65. In Belleville, it was 68 degrees. In Cahokia, fog was reported and 67 degrees. In St. Charles, it was cloudy and 65. Across the region, it was cloudy in Columbia, Missouri, with a temperature of 62. In Quincy, it was cloudy and 61 degrees. In Kansas City, light rain was falling and the temperature was 55. Light rain was falling in Springfield, Missouri, with a temperature of 67. In Rolla, it was cloudy and the temperature was 64. Rain and fog were reported in Cape Girardeau, with 72 degrees. It was cloudy in Springfield, Illinois, with a temperature of 62. Once again in St. Louis, it was cloudy, the temperature was 65 degrees and the wind was north at 12 miles an hour. The current time is 3:12 a.m. Central Daylight Time. 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This program originates from the National Weather Service Forecast Office in St. Louis, Missouri, and serves parts of East Central Missouri and Southwest Illinois, including the St. Louis metro area and surrounding counties. Here are the forecast highlights for this afternoon through Wednesday. 1 to 2 total inches of rain total are forecast, mainly north of I-70. Rain will exit the area by tomorrow afternoon. Cooler and dry weather will persist from tomorrow through at least the middle of next week. Today, cloudy with a chance of showers this morning, then partly sunny this afternoon. Much cooler with highs in the upper 60s. North winds 10 to 15 miles per hour with gusts up to 25 miles per hour. Chance of rain 50%. Tonight, partly cloudy in the evening, then clearing. Cooler with lows around 50. Northeast winds 5 to 10 miles per hour. Saturday, sunny. Highs in the mid-70s. East winds around 5 miles per hour. Saturday night, partly cloudy. Lows around 50. East winds around 5 miles per hour in the evening, becoming light and variable. Sunday, sunny. Highs in the upper 70s. North winds 5 to 10 miles per hour. Sunday night and Monday, clear. Lows in the lower 50s. Highs in the lower 70s. Monday night and Tuesday, clear. Lows in the mid-40s. Highs in the mid-70s. Tuesday night and Wednesday, mostly clear. Lows in the upper 40s. Highs around 80. Wednesday night, mostly clear. Lows in the mid-50s. Thursday, sunny. Highs in the lower 80s. At 3 a.m. at Lambert Field in St. Louis, it was cloudy with a temperature of 65 degrees. The dew point was 63, giving us a relative humidity of 93%. The wind was north at 12 miles an hour, and the pressure was 30.04 inches and rising. Elsewhere in the metro area, in Chesterfield, it was cloudy and the temperature was 65. In Belleville, it was 68 degrees. In Cahokia, fog was reported and 67 degrees. In St. Charles, it was cloudy and 65. Across the region, it was cloudy in Columbia, Missouri, with a temperature of 62. In Quincy, it was cloudy and 61 degrees. In Kansas City, light rain was falling and the temperature was 55. Light rain was falling in Springfield, Missouri, with a temperature of 67. In Rolla, it was cloudy and the temperature was 64. Rain and fog were reported in Cape Girardeau, with 72 degrees. It was cloudy in Springfield, Illinois, with a temperature of 62. Once again in St. Louis, it was cloudy, the temperature was 65 degrees and the wind was north at 12 miles an hour. The current time is 3:16 a.m. Central Daylight Time. 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
Missouri, and southwest Illinois, including the St. Louis metro area and surrounding counties. Here are the forecast highlights for this afternoon through Wednesday. 1 to 2 total inches of rain total are forecast, mainly north of I-70. Rain will exit the area by tomorrow afternoon. Cooler and dry weather will persist from tomorrow through at least the middle of next week. Today, cloudy with a chance of showers this morning, then partly sunny this afternoon. Much cooler with highs in the upper 60s. North winds 10 to 15 miles per hour with gusts up to 25 miles per hour. Chance of rain 50%. Tonight, partly cloudy in the evening, then clearing. Cooler with lows around 50. Northeast winds 5 to 10 miles per hour. Saturday, sunny. Highs in the mid-70s. East winds around 5 miles per hour. Saturday night, partly cloudy. Lows around 50. East winds around 5 miles per hour in the evening, becoming light and variable. Sunday, sunny. Highs in the upper 70s. North winds 5 to 10 miles per hour. Sunday night and Monday, clear. Lows in the lower 50s. Highs in the lower 70s. Monday night and Tuesday, clear. Lows in the mid-40s. Highs in the mid-70s. Tuesday night and Wednesday, mostly clear. Lows in the upper 40s. Highs around 80. Wednesday night, mostly clear. Lows in the mid-50s. Thursday, sunny. Highs in the lower 80s. At 3 a.m. at Lambert Field in St. Louis, it was cloudy with a temperature of 65 degrees. The dew point was 63, giving us a relative humidity of 93%. The wind was north at 12 miles an hour, and the pressure was 30.04 inches and rising. Elsewhere in the metro area, in Chesterfield, it was cloudy and the temperature was 65. In Belleville, it was 68 degrees. In Cahokia, fog was reported and 67 degrees. In St. Charles, it was cloudy and 65. Across the region, it was cloudy in Columbia, Missouri, with a temperature of 62. In Quincy, it was cloudy and 61 degrees. In Kansas City, light rain was falling and the temperature was 55. Light rain was falling in Springfield, Missouri, with a temperature of 67. In Rolla, it was cloudy and the temperature was 64. Rain and fog were reported in Cape Girardeau, with 72 degrees. It was cloudy in Springfield, Illinois, with a temperature of 62. Once again in St. Louis, it was cloudy, the temperature was 65 degrees and the wind was north at 12 miles an hour. The current time is 3:19 a.m. Central Daylight Time. 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Here are the forecast highlights for this afternoon through Wednesday. 1 to 2 total inches of rain total are forecast, mainly north of I-70. Rain will exit the area by tomorrow afternoon. Cooler and dry weather will persist from tomorrow through at least the middle of next week. Today, cloudy with a chance of showers this morning, then partly sunny this afternoon. Much cooler with highs in the upper 60s. North winds 10 to 15 miles per hour with gusts up to 25 miles per hour. Chance of rain 50%. Tonight, partly cloudy in the evening, then clearing. Cooler with lows around 50. Northeast winds 5 to 10 miles per hour. Saturday, sunny. Highs in the mid-70s. East winds around 5 miles per hour. Saturday night, partly cloudy. Lows around 50. East winds around 5 miles per hour in the evening, becoming light and variable. Sunday, sunny. Highs in the upper 70s. North winds 5 to 10 miles per hour. Sunday night and Monday, clear. Lows in the lower 50s.
50s. Highs in the lower 70s. Monday night and Tuesday, clear. Lows in the mid-40s. Highs in the mid-70s. Tuesday night and Wednesday, mostly clear. Lows in the upper 40s. Highs around 80. Wednesday night, mostly clear. Lows in the mid-50s. Thursday, sunny. Highs in the lower 80s. At 3 a.m. at Lambert Field in St. Louis, it was cloudy with a temperature of 65 degrees. The dew point was 63, giving us a relative humidity of 93%. The wind was north at 12 miles an hour, and the pressure was 30.04 inches and rising. Elsewhere in the metro area, in Chesterfield, it was cloudy and the temperature was 65. In Belleville, it was 68 degrees. In Cahokia, fog was reported and 67 degrees. In St. Charles, it was cloudy and 65. Across the region, it was cloudy in Columbia, Missouri, with a temperature of 62. In Quincy, it was cloudy and 61 degrees. In Kansas City, light rain was falling and the temperature was 55. Light rain was falling in Springfield, Missouri, with a temperature of 67. In Rolla, it was cloudy and the temperature was 64. Rain and fog were reported in Cape Girardeau, with 72 degrees. It was cloudy in Springfield, Illinois, with a temperature of 62. Once again in St. Louis, it was cloudy, the temperature was 65 degrees and the wind was north at 12 miles an hour. The current time is 3:23 a.m. Central Daylight Time. 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This program originates from the National Weather Service Forecast Office in St. Louis, Missouri, and serves parts of East Central Missouri and Southwest Illinois, including the St. Louis metro area and surrounding counties. Here are the forecast highlights for this afternoon through Wednesday. 1 to 2 total inches of rain total are forecast, mainly north of I-70. Rain will exit the area by tomorrow afternoon. Cooler and dry weather will persist from tomorrow through at least the middle of next week. Today, cloudy with a chance of showers this morning, then partly sunny this afternoon. Much cooler with highs in the upper 60s. North winds 10 to 15 miles per hour with gusts up to 25 miles per hour. Chance of rain 50%. Tonight, partly cloudy in the evening, then clearing. Cooler with lows around 50. Northeast winds 5 to 10 miles per hour. Saturday, sunny. Highs in the mid-70s. East winds around 5 miles per hour. Saturday night, partly cloudy. Lows around 50. East winds around 5 miles per hour in the evening, becoming light and variable. Sunday, sunny. Highs in the upper 70s. North winds 5 to 10 miles per hour. Sunday night and Monday, clear. Lows in the lower 50s. Highs in the lower 70s. Monday night and Tuesday, clear. Lows in the mid-40s. Highs in the mid-70s. Tuesday night and Wednesday, mostly clear. Lows in the upper 40s. Highs around 80. Wednesday night, mostly clear. Lows in the mid-50s. Thursday, sunny. Highs in the lower 80s. At 3 a.m. at Lambert Field in St. Louis, it was cloudy with a temperature of 65 degrees. The dew point was 63, giving us a relative humidity of 93%. The wind was north at 12 miles an hour, and the pressure was 30.04 inches and rising. Elsewhere in the metro area, in Chesterfield, it was cloudy and the temperature was 65. In Belleville, it was 68 degrees. In Cahokia, fog was reported and 67 degrees. In St. Charles, it was cloudy and 65. Across the region, it was cloudy in Columbia, Missouri, with a temperature of 62. In Quincy, it was cloudy and 61 degrees. In Kansas City, light rain was falling and the temperature was 55. Light rain was falling in Springfield, Missouri.
degree with a temperature of 67. In Rolla, it was cloudy and the temperature was 64. Rain and fog were reported in Cape Girardeau with 72 degrees. It was cloudy in Springfield, Illinois, with a temperature of 62. Once again in St. Louis, it was cloudy, the temperature was 65 degrees and the wind was north at 12 miles an hour. The current time is 3:26 a.m. Central Daylight Time. 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Here are the forecast highlights for this afternoon through Wednesday. 1 to 2 total inches of rain total are forecast, mainly north of I-70. Rain will exit the area by tomorrow afternoon. Cooler and dry weather will persist from tomorrow through at least the middle of next week. Today, cloudy with a chance of showers this morning, then partly sunny this afternoon. Much cooler with highs in the upper 60s. North winds 10 to 15 miles per hour with gusts up to 25 miles per hour. Chance of rain 50%. Tonight, partly cloudy in the evening, then clearing. Cooler with lows around 50. Northeast winds 5 to 10 miles per hour. Saturday, sunny. Highs in the mid-70s. East winds around 5 miles per hour. Saturday night, partly cloudy. Lows around 50. East winds around 5 miles per hour in the evening, becoming light and variable. Sunday, sunny. Highs in the upper 70s. North winds 5 to 10 miles per hour. Sunday night and Monday, clear. Lows in the lower 50s. Highs in the lower 70s. Monday night and Tuesday, clear. Lows in the mid 40s. Highs in the mid 70s. Tuesday night and Wednesday, mostly clear. Lows in the upper 40s. Highs around 80. Wednesday night, mostly clear. Lows in the mid 50s. Thursday, sunny. Highs in the lower 80s. At 3 a.m. at Lambert Field in St. Louis, it was cloudy with a temperature of 65 degrees. The dew point was 63, giving us a relative humidity of 93%. The wind was north at 12 miles an hour, and the pressure was 30.04 inches and rising. Elsewhere in the metro area, in Chesterfield, it was cloudy and the temperature was 65. In Belleville, it was 68 degrees. In Cahokia, fog was reported and 67 degrees. In St. Charles, it was cloudy and 65. Across the region, it was cloudy in Columbia, Missouri, with a temperature of 62. In Quincy, it was cloudy and 61 degrees. In Kansas City, light rain was falling and the temperature was 55. Light rain was falling in Springfield, Missouri, with a temperature of 67. In Rolla, it was cloudy and the temperature was 64. Rain and fog were reported in Cape Girardeau, with 72 degrees. It was cloudy in Springfield, Illinois, with a temperature of 62. Once again in St. Louis, it was cloudy, the temperature was 65 degrees and the wind was north at 12 miles an hour. The current time is 3:30 a.m. Central Daylight Time. 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Here are the forecast highlights for this afternoon through Wednesday. 1 to 2 total inches of rain total are forecast, mainly north of I-70. Rain will exit the area by tomorrow afternoon. Cooler and dry weather will persist from tomorrow through at least the middle of next week. Today, cloudy with a chance of showers this morning, then partly sunny this afternoon. Much cooler with highs in the upper 60s.
with winds 10 to 15 miles per hour with gusts up to 25 miles per hour. Chance of rain 50%. Tonight, partly cloudy in the evening, then clearing. Cooler with lows around 50. Northeast winds 5 to 10 miles per hour. Saturday, sunny. Highs in the mid-70s. East winds around 5 miles per hour. Saturday night, partly cloudy. Lows around 50. East winds around 5 miles per hour in the evening, becoming light and variable. Sunday, sunny. Highs in the upper 70s. North winds 5 to 10 miles per hour. Sunday night and Monday, clear. Lows in the lower 50s. Highs in the lower 70s. Monday night and Tuesday, clear. Lows in the mid-40s. Highs in the mid-70s. Tuesday night and Wednesday, mostly clear. Lows in the upper 40s. Highs around 80. Wednesday night, mostly clear. Lows in the mid-50s. Thursday, sunny. Highs in the lower 80s. At 3 a.m. at Lambert Field in St. Louis, it was cloudy with a temperature of 65 degrees. The dew point was 63, giving us a relative humidity of 93%. The wind was north at 12 miles an hour, and the pressure was 30.04 inches and rising. Elsewhere in the metro area, in Chesterfield, it was cloudy and the temperature was 65. In Belleville, it was 68 degrees. In Cahokia, fog was reported and 67 degrees. In St. Charles, it was cloudy and 65. Across the region, it was cloudy in Columbia, Missouri, with a temperature of 62. In Quincy, it was cloudy and 61 degrees. In Kansas City, light rain was falling and the temperature was 55. Light rain was falling in Springfield, Missouri, with a temperature of 67. In Rolla, it was cloudy and the temperature was 64. Rain and fog were reported in Cape Girardeau, with 72 degrees. It was cloudy in Springfield, Illinois, with a temperature of 62. Once again in St. Louis, it was cloudy, the temperature was 65 degrees and the wind was north at 12 miles an hour. The current time is 3:34 a.m. Central Daylight Time. 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Here are the forecast highlights for this afternoon through Wednesday. 1 to 2 total inches of rain total are forecast, mainly north of I-70. Rain will exit the area by tomorrow afternoon. Cooler and dry weather will persist from tomorrow through at least the middle of next week. Today, cloudy with a chance of showers this morning, then partly sunny this afternoon. Much cooler with highs in the upper 60s. North winds 10 to 15 miles per hour with gusts up to 25 miles per hour. Chance of rain 50%. Tonight, partly cloudy in the evening, then clearing. Cooler with lows around 50. Northeast winds 5 to 10 miles per hour. Saturday, sunny. Highs in the mid-70s. East winds around 5 miles per hour. Saturday night, partly cloudy. Lows around 50. East winds around 5 miles per hour in the evening, becoming light and variable. Sunday, sunny. Highs in the upper 70s. North winds 5 to 10 miles per hour. Sunday night and Monday, clear. Lows in the lower 50s. Highs in the lower 70s. Monday night and Tuesday, clear. Lows in the mid-40s. Highs in the mid-70s. Tuesday night and Wednesday, mostly clear. Lows in the upper 40s. Highs around 80. Wednesday night, mostly clear. Lows in the mid-50s. Thursday, sunny. Highs in the lower 80s. At 3 a.m. at Lambert Field in St. Louis, it was cloudy with a temperature of 65 degrees.
degrees. The dew point was 63, giving us a relative humidity of 93%. The wind was north at 12 miles an hour, and the pressure was 30.04 inches and rising. Elsewhere in the metro area, in Chesterfield, it was cloudy and the temperature was 65. In Belleville, it was 68 degrees. In Cahokia, fog was reported and 67 degrees. In St. Charles, it was cloudy and 65. Across the region, it was cloudy in Columbia, Missouri, with a temperature of 62. In Quincy, it was cloudy and 61 degrees. In Kansas City, light rain was falling and the temperature was 55. Light rain was falling in Springfield, Missouri, with a temperature of 67. In Rolla, it was cloudy and the temperature was 64. Rain and fog were reported in Cape Girardeau, with 72 degrees. It was cloudy in Springfield, Illinois, with a temperature of 62. Once again in St. Louis, it was cloudy, the temperature was 65 degrees and the wind was north at 12 miles an hour. The current time is 3:37 a.m. Central Daylight Time. 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Here are the forecast highlights for this afternoon through Wednesday. 1 to 2 total inches of rain total are forecast, mainly north of I-70. Rain will exit the area by tomorrow afternoon. Cooler and dry weather will persist from tomorrow through at least the middle of next week. Today, cloudy with a chance of showers this morning, then partly sunny this afternoon. Much cooler with highs in the upper 60s. North winds 10 to 15 miles per hour with gusts up to 25 miles per hour. Chance of rain 50%. Tonight, partly cloudy in the evening, then clearing. Cooler with lows around 50. Northeast winds 5 to 10 miles per hour. Saturday, sunny. Highs in the mid-70s. East winds around 5 miles per hour. Saturday night, partly cloudy. Lows around 50. East winds around 5 miles per hour in the evening, becoming light and variable. Sunday, sunny. Highs in the upper 70s. North winds 5 to 10 miles per hour. Sunday night and Monday, clear. Lows in the lower 50s. Highs in the lower 70s. Monday night and Tuesday, clear. Lows in the mid-40s. Highs in the mid-70s. Tuesday night and Wednesday, mostly clear. Lows in the upper 40s. Highs around 80. Wednesday night, mostly clear. Lows in the mid-50s. Thursday, sunny. Highs in the lower 80s. Today, cloudy with a chance of showers this morning, then partly sunny this afternoon. Much cooler with highs in the lower 70s. North winds 10 to 15 miles per hour. Chance of rain 50%. Tonight, partly cloudy in the evening, then clearing. Cooler with lows around 50. Northeast winds 5 to 10 miles per hour. Saturday, sunny. Highs in the mid-70s. East winds around 5 miles per hour. Saturday night, partly cloudy. Lows around 50. East winds around 5 miles per hour in the evening, becoming light and variable. Sunday, sunny. Highs in the upper 70s. North winds 5 to 10 miles per hour. Sunday night and Monday, clear. Lows in the lower 50s. Highs in the lower 70s. Monday night and Tuesday, clear. Lows in the mid-40s. Highs in the mid-70s. Tuesday night and Wednesday, mostly clear. Lows in the upper 40s. Highs around 80. Wednesday night, mostly clear. Lows in the mid-50s. Thursday, sunny. Highs in the lower 80s.
At 3 a.m. at Lambert Field in St. Louis, it was cloudy with a temperature of 65 degrees. The dew point was 63, giving us a relative humidity of 93%. The wind was north at 12 miles an hour, and the pressure was 30.04 inches and rising. Elsewhere in the metro area, in Chesterfield, it was cloudy and the temperature was 65. In Belleville, it was 68 degrees. In Cahokia, fog was reported and 67 degrees. In St. Charles, it was cloudy and 65. Across the region, it was cloudy in Columbia, Missouri, with a temperature of 62. In Quincy, it was cloudy and 61 degrees. In Kansas City, light rain was falling and the temperature was 55. Light rain was falling in Springfield, Missouri, with a temperature of 67. In Rolla, it was cloudy and the temperature was 64. Rain and fog were reported in Cape Girardeau, with 72 degrees. It was cloudy in Springfield, Illinois, with a temperature of 62. Once again in St. Louis, it was cloudy, the temperature was 65 degrees and the wind was north at 12 miles an hour. The current time is 3:42 a.m. Central Daylight Time. 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Here are the forecast highlights for this afternoon through Wednesday. 1 to 2 total inches of rain total are forecast, mainly north of I-70. Rain will exit the area by tomorrow afternoon. Cooler and dry weather will persist from tomorrow through at least the middle of next week. Today, cloudy with a chance of showers this morning, then partly sunny this afternoon. Much cooler with highs in the lower 70s. North winds 10 to 15 miles per hour. Chance of rain 50%. Tonight, partly cloudy in the evening, then clearing. Cooler with lows around 50. Northeast winds 5 to 10 miles per hour. Saturday, sunny. Highs in the mid-70s. East winds around 5 miles per hour. Saturday night, partly cloudy. Lows around 50. East winds around 5 miles per hour in the evening, becoming light and variable. Sunday, sunny. Highs in the upper 70s. North winds 5 to 10 miles per hour. Sunday night and Monday, clear. Lows in the lower 50s. Highs in the lower 70s. Monday night and Tuesday, clear. Lows in the mid-40s. Highs in the mid-70s. Tuesday night and Wednesday, mostly clear. Lows in the upper 40s. Highs around 80. Wednesday night, mostly clear. Lows in the mid-50s. Thursday, sunny. Highs in the lower 80s. At 3 a.m. at Lambert Field in St. Louis, it was cloudy with a temperature of 65 degrees. The dew point was 63, giving us a relative humidity of 93%. The wind was north at 12 miles an hour, and the pressure was 30.04 inches and rising. Elsewhere in the metro area, in Chesterfield, it was cloudy and the temperature was 65. In Belleville, it was 68 degrees. In Cahokia, fog was reported and 67 degrees. In St. Charles, it was cloudy and 65. Across the region, it was cloudy in Columbia, Missouri, with a temperature of 62. In Quincy, it was cloudy and 61 degrees. In Kansas City, light rain was falling and the temperature was 55. Light rain was falling in Springfield, Missouri, with a temperature of 67. In Rolla, it was cloudy and the temperature was 64. Rain and fog were reported in Cape Girardeau, with 72 degrees. It was cloudy in Springfield, Illinois, with a temperature of 62. Once again in St. Louis, it was cloudy, the temperature was 65 degrees and the wind was north at 12 miles an hour. The current time is 3:46 a.m. Central Daylight Time.
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This program originates from the National Weather Service Forecast Office in St. Louis, Missouri, and serves parts of East Central Missouri and Southwest Illinois, including the St. Louis metro area and surrounding counties. Here are the forecast highlights for this afternoon through Wednesday. 1 to 2 total inches of rain total are forecast, mainly north of I-70. Rain will exit the area by tomorrow afternoon. Cooler and dry weather will persist from tomorrow through at least the middle of next week. Today, cloudy with a chance of showers this morning, then partly sunny this afternoon. Much cooler with highs in the lower 70s. North winds 10 to 15 miles per hour. Chance of rain 50%. Tonight, partly cloudy in the evening, then clearing. Cooler with lows around 50. Northeast winds 5 to 10 miles per hour. Saturday, sunny. On 162.550.

today, cloudy with a chance of showers this morning, then partly sunny this afternoon. Much cooler with highs in the lower 70s. North winds 10 to 15 miles per hour. Chance of rain 50%. Tonight, partly cloudy in the evening, then clearing. Cooler with lows around 50. Northeast winds 5 to 10 miles per hour. Saturday, sunny. Highs in the mid-70s. East winds around 5 miles per hour. Saturday night, partly cloudy. Lows around 50. East winds around 5 miles per hour in the evening, becoming light and variable. Sunday, sunny. Highs in the upper 70s. North winds 5 to 10 miles per hour. Sunday night and Monday, clear. Lows in the lower 50s. Highs in the lower 70s. Monday night and Tuesday, clear. Lows in the mid-40s. Highs in the mid-70s. Tuesday night and Wednesday, mostly clear. Lows in the upper 40s. Highs around 80. Wednesday night, mostly clear. Lows in the mid-50s. Thursday, sunny. Highs in the lower 80s. At 3 a.m. at Lambert Field in St. Louis, it was cloudy with a temperature of 65 degrees. The dew point was 63, giving us a relative humidity of 93%. The wind was north at 12 miles an hour, and the pressure was 30.04 inches and rising. Elsewhere in the metro area, in Chesterfield, it was cloudy and the temperature was 65. In Belleville, it was 68 degrees. In Cahokia, fog was reported and 67 degrees. In St. Charles, it was cloudy and 65. Across the region, it was cloudy in Columbia, Missouri, with a temperature of 62. In Quincy, it was cloudy and 61 degrees. In Kansas City, light rain was falling and the temperature was 55. Light rain was falling in Springfield, Missouri, with a temperature of 67. In Rolla, it was cloudy and the temperature was 64. Rain and fog were reported in Cape Girardeau, with 72 degrees. It was cloudy in Springfield, Illinois, with a temperature of 62. Once again in St. Louis, it was cloudy, the temperature was 65 degrees and the wind was north at 12 miles an hour. The current time is 3:49 a.m. Central Daylight Time. 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Here are the forecast highlights for this afternoon through Wednesday. 1 to 2 total inches of rain total are forecast, mainly north of I-70. Rain will exit the area by tomorrow afternoon. Cooler and dry weather will persist from tomorrow through at least the middle of next week. Today, cloudy with a chance of showers this morning, then partly sunny this afternoon. Much cooler with highs in the lower 70s. North winds 10 to 15 miles per hour. Chance of rain 50%. Tonight, partly cloudy in the evening, then clearing. Cooler with lows around 50. Northeast winds 5 to 10 miles per hour. Saturday, sunny. Highs in the mid-70s. East winds around 5 miles per hour. Saturday night, partly cloudy. Lows around 50. East winds around 5 miles per hour in the evening, becoming light and variable. Sunday, sunny. Highs in the upper 70s. North winds 5 to 10 miles per hour. Sunday night and Monday, clear. Lows in the lower 50s. Highs in the lower 70s. Monday night and Tuesday, clear. Lows in the mid-40s. Highs in the mid-70s. Tuesday night and Wednesday, mostly clear. Lows in the upper 40s. Highs around 80. Wednesday night, mostly clear. Lows in the mid-50s. Thursday, sunny. Highs in the lower 80s.

at 3 a.m. at Lambert Field in St. Louis, it was cloudy with a temperature of 65 degrees. The dew point was 63, giving us a relative humidity of 93%. The wind was north at 12 miles an hour, and the pressure was 30.04 inches and rising. Elsewhere in the metro area, in Chesterfield, it was cloudy and the temperature was 65. In Belleville, it was 68 degrees. In Cahokia, fog was reported and 67 degrees. In St. Charles, it was cloudy and 65. Across the region, it was cloudy in Columbia, Missouri, with a temperature of 62. In Quincy, it was cloudy and 61 degrees. In Kansas City, light rain was falling and the temperature was 55. Light rain was falling in Springfield, Missouri, with a temperature of 67. In Rolla, it was cloudy and the temperature was 64. Rain and fog were reported in Cape Girardeau, with 72 degrees. It was cloudy in Springfield, Illinois, with a temperature of 62. Once again in St. Louis, it was cloudy, the temperature was 65 degrees and the wind was north at 12 miles an hour. The current time is 3:53 a.m. Central Daylight Time. 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This program originates from the National Weather Service Forecast Office in St. Louis, Missouri, and serves parts of East Central Missouri and Southwest Illinois, including the St. Louis metro area and surrounding counties. Here are the forecast highlights for this afternoon through Wednesday. 1 to 2 total inches of rain total are forecast, mainly north of I-70. Rain will exit the area by tomorrow afternoon. Cooler and dry weather will persist from tomorrow through at least the middle of next week. Today, cloudy with a chance of showers this morning, then partly sunny this afternoon. Much cooler with highs in the lower 70s. North winds 10 to 15 miles per hour. Chance of rain 50%. Tonight, partly cloudy in the evening, then clearing. Cooler with lows around 50. Northeast winds 5 to 10 miles per hour. Saturday, sunny. Highs in the mid-70s. East winds around 5 miles per hour. Saturday night, partly cloudy. Lows around 50. East winds around 5 miles per hour in the evening, becoming light and variable. Sunday, sunny. Highs in the upper 70s. North winds 5 to 10 miles per hour. Sunday night and Monday, clear. Lows in the lower 50s. Highs in the lower 70s. Monday night and Tuesday, clear. Lows in the mid 40s. Highs in the mid 70s. Tuesday night and Wednesday, mostly clear. Lows in the upper 40s. Highs around 80. Wednesday night, mostly clear. Lows in the mid 50s. Thursday, sunny. Highs in the lower 80s. At 3 a.m. at Lambert Field in St. Louis, it was cloudy with a temperature of 65 degrees. The dew point was 63, giving us a relative humidity of 93%. The wind was north at 12 miles an hour, and the pressure was 30.04 inches and rising. Elsewhere in the metro area, in Chesterfield, it was cloudy and the temperature was 65. In Belleville, it was 68 degrees. In Cahokia, fog was reported and 67 degrees. In St. Charles, it was cloudy and 65. Across the region, it was cloudy in Columbia, Missouri, with a temperature of 62. In Quincy, it was cloudy and 61 degrees. In Kansas City, light rain was falling and the temperature was 55. Light rain was falling in Springfield, Missouri, with a temperature of 67. In Rolla, it was cloudy and the temperature was 64. Rain and fog were reported in Cape Girardeau, with 72 degrees. It was cloudy in Springfield, Illinois, with a temperature of 62. Once again in St. Louis, it was cloudy, the temperature was 65 degrees and the wind was north at 12 miles an hour. The current time is 3:56 a.m. Central Daylight Time. 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
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This program originates from the National Weather Service Forecast Office in St. Louis, Missouri, and serves parts of East Central Missouri and Southwest Illinois, including the St. Louis metro area and surrounding counties. Here are the forecast highlights for this afternoon through Wednesday. 1 to 2 total inches of rain total are forecast, mainly north of I-70. Rain will exit the area by tomorrow afternoon. Cooler and dry weather will persist from tomorrow through at least the middle of next week. Today, cloudy with a chance of showers this morning, then partly sunny this afternoon. Much cooler with highs in the lower 70s. North winds 10 to 15 miles per hour. Chance of rain 50%. Tonight, partly cloudy in the evening, then clearing. Cooler with lows around 50. Northeast winds 5 to 10 miles per hour. Saturday, sunny. Highs in the mid-70s. East winds around 5 miles per hour. Saturday night, partly cloudy. Lows around 50. East winds around 5 miles per hour in the evening, becoming light and variable. Sunday, sunny. Highs in the upper 70s. North winds 5 to 10 miles per hour. Sunday night and Monday, clear. Lows in the lower 50s. Highs in the lower 70s. Monday night and Tuesday, clear. Lows in the mid 40s. Highs in the mid 70s. Tuesday night and Wednesday, mostly clear. Lows in the upper 40s. Highs around 80. Wednesday night, mostly clear. Lows in the mid 50s. Thursday, sunny. Highs in the lower 80s. At 3 a.m. at Lambert Field in St. Louis, it was cloudy with a temperature of 65 degrees. The dew point was 63, giving us a relative humidity of 93%. The wind was north at 12 miles an hour, and the pressure was 30.04 inches and rising. Elsewhere in the metro area, in Chesterfield, it was cloudy and the temperature was 65. In Belleville, it was 68 degrees. In Cahokia, fog was reported and 67 degrees. In St. Charles, it was cloudy and 65. Across the region, it was cloudy in Columbia, Missouri, with a temperature of 62. In Quincy, it was cloudy and 61 degrees. In Kansas City, light rain was falling and the temperature was 55. Light rain was falling in Springfield, Missouri, with a temperature of 67. In Rolla, it was cloudy and the temperature was 64. Rain and fog were reported in Cape Girardeau, with 72 degrees. It was cloudy in Springfield, Illinois, with a temperature of 62. Once again in St. Louis, it was cloudy, the temperature was 65 degrees and the wind was north at 12 miles an hour. The current time is 4 a.m. Central Daylight Time. 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This program originates from the National Weather Service Forecast Office in St. Louis, Missouri, and serves parts of East Central Missouri and Southwest Illinois, including the St. Louis metro area and surrounding counties. Here are the forecast highlights for this afternoon through Wednesday. 1 to 2 total inches of rain total are forecast, mainly north of I-70. Rain will exit the area by tomorrow afternoon. Cooler and dry weather will persist from tomorrow through at least the middle of next week. Today, cloudy with a chance of showers this morning, then partly sunny this afternoon. Much cooler with highs in the lower 70s. North winds 10 to 15 miles per hour. Chance of rain 50%. Tonight, partly cloudy in the evening, then clearing. Cooler with lows around 50. Northeast winds 5 to 10 miles per hour. Saturday, sunny. Highs in the mid-70s. East winds around 5 miles per hour. Saturday night, partly cloudy. Lows around 50. East winds around 5 miles per hour in the evening, becoming light and variable. Sunday, sunny.
highs in the upper 70s. North winds 5 to 10 miles per hour. Sunday night and Monday, clear. Lows in the lower 50s. Highs in the lower 70s. Monday night and Tuesday, clear. Lows in the mid 40s. Highs in the mid 70s. Tuesday night and Wednesday, mostly clear. Lows in the upper 40s. Highs around 80. Wednesday night, mostly clear. Lows in the mid 50s. Thursday, sunny. Highs in the lower 80s. At 3 a.m. at Lambert Field in St. Louis, it was cloudy with a temperature of 65 degrees. The dew point was 63, giving us a relative humidity of 93%. The wind was north at 12 miles an hour, and the pressure was 30.04 inches and rising. Elsewhere in the metro area, in Chesterfield, it was cloudy and the temperature was 65. In Belleville, it was 68 degrees. In Cahokia, fog was reported and 67 degrees. In St. Charles, it was cloudy and 65. Across the region, it was cloudy in Columbia, Missouri, with a temperature of 62. In Quincy, it was cloudy and 61 degrees. In Kansas City, light rain was falling and the temperature was 55. Light rain was falling in Springfield, Missouri, with a temperature of 67. In Rolla, it was cloudy and the temperature was 64. Rain and fog were reported in Cape Girardeau, with 72 degrees. It was cloudy in Springfield, Illinois, with a temperature of 62. Once again in St. Louis, it was cloudy, the temperature was 65 degrees and the wind was north at 12 miles an hour. The current time is 4:03 a.m. Central Daylight Time. 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This program originates from the National Weather Service Forecast Office in St. Louis, Missouri, and serves parts of East Central Missouri and Southwest Illinois, including the St. Louis metro area and surrounding counties. Here are the forecast highlights for this afternoon through Wednesday. 1 to 2 total inches of rain total are forecast, mainly north of I-70. Rain will exit the area by tomorrow afternoon. Cooler and dry weather will persist from tomorrow through at least the middle of next week. Today, cloudy with a chance of showers this morning, then partly sunny this afternoon. Much cooler with highs in the lower 70s. North winds 10 to 15 miles per hour. Chance of rain 50%. Tonight, partly cloudy in the evening, then clearing. Cooler with lows around 50. Northeast winds 5 to 10 miles per hour. Saturday, sunny. Highs in the mid-70s. East winds around 5 miles per hour. Saturday night, partly cloudy. Lows around 50. East winds around 5 miles per hour in the evening, becoming light and variable. Sunday, sunny. Highs in the upper 70s. North winds 5 to 10 miles per hour. Sunday night and Monday, clear. Lows in the lower 50s. Highs in the lower 70s. Monday night and Tuesday, clear. Lows in the mid-40s. Highs in the mid-70s. Tuesday night and Wednesday, mostly clear. Lows in the upper 40s. Highs around 80. Wednesday night, mostly clear. Lows in the mid-50s. Thursday, sunny. Highs in the lower 80s. At 3 a.m. at Lambert Field in St. Louis, it was cloudy with a temperature of 65 degrees. The dew point was 63, giving us a relative humidity of 93%. The wind was north at 12 miles an hour, and the pressure was 30.04 inches and rising. Elsewhere in the metro area, in Chesterfield, it was cloudy and the temperature was 65. In Belleville, it was 68 degrees. In Cahokia, fog was reported and 67 degrees. In St. Charles, it was cloudy and 65. Across the region, it was cloudy in Columbia, Missouri, with a temperature of 62. In Quincy, it was cloudy and 61 degrees.
In Kansas City, light rain was falling and the temperature was 55. Light rain was falling in Springfield, Missouri, with a temperature of 67. In Rolla, it was cloudy and the temperature was 64. Rain and fog were reported in Cape Girardeau, with 72 degrees. It was cloudy in Springfield, Illinois, with a temperature of 62. Once again in St. Louis, it was cloudy, the temperature was 65 degrees and the wind was north at 12 miles an hour. The current time is 4:07 a.m. Central Daylight Time. 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This program originates from the National Weather Service Forecast Office in St. Louis, Missouri, and serves parts of East Central Missouri and Southwest Illinois, including the St. Louis metro area and surrounding counties. Here are the forecast highlights for this afternoon through Wednesday. 1 to 2 total inches of rain total are forecast, mainly north of I-70. Rain will exit the area by tomorrow afternoon. Cooler and dry weather will persist from tomorrow through at least the middle of next week. Today, cloudy with a chance of showers this morning, then partly sunny this afternoon. Much cooler with highs in the lower 70s. North winds 10 to 15 miles per hour. Chance of rain 50%. Tonight, partly cloudy in the evening, then clearing. Cooler with lows around 50. Northeast winds 5 to 10 miles per hour. Saturday, sunny. Highs in the mid-70s. East winds around 5 miles per hour. Saturday night, partly cloudy. Lows around 50. East winds around 5 miles per hour in the evening, becoming light and variable. Sunday, sunny. Highs in the upper 70s. North winds 5 to 10 miles per hour. Sunday night and Monday, clear. Lows in the lower 50s. Highs in the lower 70s. Monday night and Tuesday, clear. Lows in the mid-40s. Highs in the mid-70s. Tuesday night and Wednesday, mostly clear. Lows in the upper 40s. Highs around 80. Wednesday night, mostly clear. Lows in the mid-50s. Thursday, sunny. Highs in the lower 80s. At 3 a.m. at Lambert Field in St. Louis, it was cloudy with a temperature of 65 degrees. The dew point was 63, giving us a relative humidity of 93%. The wind was north at 12 miles an hour, and the pressure was 30.04 inches and rising. Elsewhere in the metro area, in Chesterfield, it was cloudy and the temperature was 65. In Belleville, it was 68 degrees. In Cahokia, fog was reported and 67 degrees. In St. Charles, it was cloudy and 65. Across the region, it was cloudy in Columbia, Missouri, with a temperature of 62. In Quincy, it was cloudy and 61 degrees. In Kansas City, light rain was falling and the temperature was 55. Light rain was falling in Springfield, Missouri, with a temperature of 67. In Rolla, it was cloudy and the temperature was 64. Rain and fog were reported in Cape Girardeau, with 72 degrees. It was cloudy in Springfield, Illinois, with a temperature of 62. Once again in St. Louis, it was cloudy, the temperature was 65 degrees and the wind was north at 12 miles an hour. At 4 a.m. at Lambert Field in St. Louis, it was cloudy with a temperature of 65 degrees. The dew point was 62, giving us a relative humidity of 90%. The wind was north at 12 miles an hour, and the pressure was 30.05 inches and rising. Elsewhere in the metro area, in Chesterfield, light rain and fog were reported and the temperature was 65. In Belleville, it was 66 degrees. In Cahokia, it was cloudy and 66 degrees. In St. Charles, it was cloudy and 64. Across the region, it was cloudy in Columbia, Missouri, with a temperature of 61. In Quincy, it was partly cloudy and 57 degrees. In Kansas City, it was cloudy and the temperature was 55.
rain and fog were reported in Springfield, Missouri, with a temperature of 65. In Rolla, it was cloudy and the temperature was 63. Rain and fog were reported in Cape Girardeau, with 71 degrees. It was cloudy in Springfield, Illinois, with a temperature of 62. Once again in St. Louis, it was cloudy, the temperature was 65 degrees and the wind was north at 12 miles an hour. The current time is 4:12 a.m. Central Daylight Time. 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Here are the forecast highlights for this afternoon through Wednesday. 1 to 2 total inches of rain total are forecast, mainly north of I-70. Rain will exit the area by tomorrow afternoon. Cooler and dry weather will persist from tomorrow through at least the middle of next week. Today, cloudy with a chance of showers this morning, then partly sunny this afternoon. Much cooler with highs in the lower 70s. North winds 10 to 15 miles per hour. Chance of rain 50%. Tonight, partly cloudy in the evening, then clearing. Cooler with lows around 50. Northeast winds 5 to 10 miles per hour. Saturday, sunny. Highs in the mid-70s. East winds around 5 miles per hour. Saturday night, partly cloudy. Lows around 50. East winds around 5 miles per hour in the evening, becoming light and variable. Sunday, sunny. Highs in the upper 70s. North winds 5 to 10 miles per hour. Sunday night and Monday, clear. Lows in the lower 50s. Highs in the lower 70s. Monday night and Tuesday, clear. Lows in the mid 40s. Highs in the mid 70s. Tuesday night and Wednesday, mostly clear. Lows in the upper 40s. Highs around 80. Wednesday night, mostly clear. Lows in the mid 50s. Thursday, sunny. Highs in the lower 80s. At 4 a.m. at Lambert Field in St. Louis, it was cloudy with a temperature of 65 degrees. The dew point was 62, giving us a relative humidity of 90%. The wind was north at 12 miles an hour, and the pressure was 30.05 inches and rising. Elsewhere in the metro area, in Chesterfield, light rain and fog were reported and the temperature was 65. In Belleville, it was 66 degrees. In Cahokia, it was cloudy and 66 degrees. In St. Charles, it was cloudy and 64. Across the region, it was cloudy in Columbia, Missouri, with a temperature of 61. In Quincy, it was partly cloudy and 57 degrees. In Kansas City, it was cloudy and the temperature was 55. Rain and fog were reported in Springfield, Missouri, with a temperature of 65. In Rolla, it was cloudy and the temperature was 63. Rain and fog were reported in Cape Girardeau, with 71 degrees. It was cloudy in Springfield, Illinois, with a temperature of 62. Once again in St. Louis, it was cloudy, the temperature was 65 degrees and the wind was north at 12 miles an hour. The current time is 4:16 a.m. Central Daylight Time. 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Here are the forecast highlights for this afternoon through Wednesday. 1 to 2 total inches of rain total are forecast, mainly north of I-70. Rain will exit the area by tomorrow afternoon. Cooler and dry weather will persist from tomorrow through at least the middle of next week. Today, cloudy with a chance of showers this morning, then partly sunny this afternoon. Much cooler with highs in the lower 70s.
north winds 10 to 15 miles per hour. Chance of rain 50%. Tonight, partly cloudy in the evening, then clearing. Cooler with lows around 50. Northeast winds 5 to 10 miles per hour. Saturday, sunny. Highs in the mid-70s. East winds around 5 miles per hour. Saturday night, partly cloudy. Lows around 50. East winds around 5 miles per hour in the evening, becoming light and variable. Sunday, sunny. Highs in the upper 70s. North winds 5 to 10 miles per hour. Sunday night and Monday, clear. Lows in the lower 50s. Highs in the lower 70s. Monday night and Tuesday, clear. Lows in the mid-40s. Highs in the mid-70s. Tuesday night and Wednesday, mostly clear. Lows in the upper 40s. Highs around 80. Wednesday night, mostly clear. Lows in the mid-50s. Thursday, sunny. Highs in the lower 80s. At 4 a.m. at Lambert Field in St. Louis, it was cloudy with a temperature of 65 degrees. The dew point was 62, giving us a relative humidity of 90%. The wind was north at 12 miles an hour, and the pressure was 30.05 inches and rising. Elsewhere in the metro area, in Chesterfield, light rain and fog were reported and the temperature was 65. In Belleville, it was 66 degrees. In Cahokia, it was cloudy and 66 degrees. In St. Charles, it was cloudy and 64. Across the region, it was cloudy in Columbia, Missouri, with a temperature of 61. In Quincy, it was partly cloudy and 57 degrees. In Kansas City, it was cloudy and the temperature was 55. Rain and fog were reported in Springfield, Missouri, with a temperature of 65. In Rolla, it was cloudy and the temperature was 63. Rain and fog were reported in Cape Girardeau, with 71 degrees. It was cloudy in Springfield, Illinois, with a temperature of 62. Once again in St. Louis, it was cloudy, the temperature was 65 degrees and the wind was north at 12 miles an hour. The current time is 4:19 a.m. Central Daylight Time. 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Here are the forecast highlights for this afternoon through Wednesday. 1 to 2 total inches of rain total are forecast, mainly north of I-70. Rain will exit the area by tomorrow afternoon. Cooler and dry weather will persist from tomorrow through at least the middle of next week. Today, cloudy with a chance of showers this morning, then partly sunny this afternoon. Much cooler with highs in the lower 70s. North winds 10 to 15 miles per hour. Chance of rain 50%. Tonight, partly cloudy in the evening, then clearing. Cooler with lows around 50. Northeast winds 5 to 10 miles per hour. Saturday, sunny. Highs in the mid-70s. East winds around 5 miles per hour. Saturday night, partly cloudy. Lows around 50. East winds around 5 miles per hour in the evening, becoming light and variable. Sunday, sunny. Highs in the upper 70s. North winds 5 to 10 miles per hour. Sunday night and Monday, clear. Lows in the lower 50s. Highs in the lower 70s. Monday night and Tuesday, clear. Lows in the mid-40s. Highs in the mid-70s. Tuesday night and Wednesday, mostly clear. Lows in the upper 40s. Highs around 80. Wednesday night, mostly clear. Lows in the mid-50s. Thursday, sunny. Highs in the lower 80s. At 4 a.m. at Lambert Field in St. Louis, it was cloudy with a temperature of 65 degrees. The dew point was 62, giving us a relative
humidity of 90%. The wind was north at 12 miles an hour, and the pressure was 30.05 inches and rising. Elsewhere in the metro area, in Chesterfield, light rain and fog were reported, and the temperature was 65. In Belleville, it was 66 degrees. In Cahokia, it was cloudy and 66 degrees. In St. Charles, it was cloudy and 64. Across the region, it was cloudy in Columbia, Missouri, with a temperature of 61. In Quincy, it was partly cloudy and 57 degrees. In Kansas City, it was cloudy and the temperature was 55. Rain and fog were reported in Springfield, Missouri, with a temperature of 65. In Rolla, it was cloudy and the temperature was 63. Rain and fog were reported in Cape Girardeau, with 71 degrees. It was cloudy in Springfield, Illinois, with a temperature of 62. Once again in St. Louis, it was cloudy, the temperature was 65 degrees, and the wind was north at 12 miles an hour. The current time is 4:23 a.m. Central Daylight Time. 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This program originates from the National Weather Service Forecast Office in St. Louis, Missouri, and serves parts of East Central Missouri and Southwest Illinois, including the St. Louis metro area and surrounding counties. Here are the forecast highlights for this afternoon through Wednesday. 1 to 2 total inches of rain total are forecast, mainly north of I-70. Rain will exit the area by tomorrow afternoon. Cooler and dry weather will persist from tomorrow through at least the middle of next week. Today, cloudy with a chance of showers this morning, then partly sunny this afternoon. Much cooler with highs in the lower 70s. North winds 10 to 15 miles per hour. Chance of rain 50%. Tonight, partly cloudy in the evening, then clearing. Cooler with lows around 50. Northeast winds 5 to 10 miles per hour. Saturday, sunny. Highs in the mid-70s. East winds around 5 miles per hour. Saturday night, partly cloudy. Lows around 50. East winds around 5 miles per hour in the evening, becoming light and variable. Sunday, sunny. Highs in the upper 70s. North winds 5 to 10 miles per hour. Sunday night and Monday, clear. Lows in the lower 50s. Highs in the lower 70s. Monday night and Tuesday, clear. Lows in the mid-40s. Highs in the mid-70s. Tuesday night and Wednesday, mostly clear. Lows in the upper 40s. Highs around 80. Wednesday night, mostly clear. Lows in the mid-50s. Thursday, sunny. Highs in the lower 80s. At 4 a.m. at Lambert Field in St. Louis, it was cloudy with a temperature of 65 degrees. The dew point was 62, giving us a relative humidity of 90%. The wind was north at 12 miles an hour, and the pressure was 30.05 inches and rising. Elsewhere in the metro area, in Chesterfield, light rain and fog were reported, and the temperature was 65. In Belleville, it was 66 degrees. In Cahokia, it was cloudy and 66 degrees. In St. Charles, it was cloudy and 64. Across the region, it was cloudy in Columbia, Missouri, with a temperature of 61. In Quincy, it was partly cloudy and 57 degrees. In Kansas City, it was cloudy and the temperature was 55. Rain and fog were reported in Springfield, Missouri, with a temperature of 65. In Rolla, it was cloudy and the temperature was 63. Rain and fog were reported in Cape Girardeau, with 71 degrees. It was cloudy in Springfield, Illinois, with a temperature of 62. Once again in St. Louis, it was cloudy, the temperature was 65 degrees, and the wind was north at 12 miles an hour. The current time is 4:26 a.m. Central Daylight Time. 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
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Here are the forecast highlights for this afternoon through Wednesday. 1 to 2 total inches of rain total are forecast, mainly north of I-70. Rain will exit the area by tomorrow afternoon. Cooler and dry weather will persist from tomorrow through at least the middle of next week. Today, cloudy with a chance of showers this morning, then partly sunny this afternoon. Much cooler with highs in the lower 70s. North winds 10 to 15 miles per hour. Chance of rain 50%. Tonight, partly cloudy in the evening, then clearing. Cooler with lows around 50. Northeast winds 5 to 10 miles per hour. Saturday, sunny. Highs in the mid-70s. East winds around 5 miles per hour. Saturday night, partly cloudy. Lows around 50. East winds around 5 miles per hour in the evening, becoming light and variable. Sunday, sunny. Highs in the upper 70s. North winds 5 to 10 miles per hour. Sunday night and Monday, clear. Lows in the lower 50s. Highs in the lower 70s. Monday night and Tuesday, clear. Lows in the mid 40s. Highs in the mid 70s. Tuesday night and Wednesday, mostly clear. Lows in the upper 40s. Highs around 80. Wednesday night, mostly clear. Lows in the mid-50s. Thursday, sunny. Highs in the lower 80s. At 4 a.m. at Lambert Field in St. Louis, it was cloudy with a temperature of 65 degrees. The dew point was 62, giving us a relative humidity of 90%. The wind was north at 12 miles an hour, and the pressure was 30.05 inches and rising. Elsewhere in the metro area, in Chesterfield, light rain and fog were reported and the temperature was 65. In Belleville, it was 66 degrees. In Cahokia, it was cloudy and 66 degrees. In St. Charles, it was cloudy and 64. Across the region, it was cloudy in Columbia, Missouri, with a temperature of 61. In Quincy, it was partly cloudy and 57 degrees. In Kansas City, it was cloudy and the temperature was 55. Rain and fog were reported in Springfield, Missouri, with a temperature of 65. In Rolla, it was cloudy and the temperature was 63. Rain and fog were reported in Cape Girardeau, with 71 degrees. It was cloudy in Springfield, Illinois, with a temperature of 62. Once again in St. Louis, it was cloudy, the temperature was 65 degrees and the wind was north at 12 miles an hour. The current time is 4:30 a.m. Central Daylight Time. 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This program originates from the National Weather Service Forecast Office in St. Louis, Missouri, and serves parts of East Central Missouri and Southwest Illinois, including the St. Louis metro area and surrounding counties. Here are the forecast highlights for this afternoon through Wednesday. 1 to 2 total inches of rain total are forecast, mainly north of I-70. Rain will exit the area by tomorrow afternoon. Cooler and dry weather will persist from tomorrow through at least the middle of next week. Today, cloudy with a chance of showers this morning, then partly sunny this afternoon. Much cooler with highs in the lower 70s. North winds 10 to 15 miles per hour. Chance of rain 50%. Tonight, partly cloudy in the evening, then clearing. Cooler with lows around 50. Northeast winds 5 to 10 miles per hour. Saturday, sunny. Highs in the mid-70s. East winds around 5 miles per hour. Saturday night, partly cloudy. Lows around 50. East winds around 5 miles per hour in the evening, becoming light and variable. Sunday, sunny. Highs in the upper 70s. North winds 5 to 10 miles per hour. Sunday night.
and Monday, clear. Lows in the lower 50s. Highs in the lower 70s. Monday night and Tuesday, clear. Lows in the mid-40s. Highs in the mid-70s. Tuesday night and Wednesday, mostly clear. Lows in the upper 40s. Highs around 80. Wednesday night, mostly clear. Lows in the mid-50s. Thursday, sunny. Highs in the lower 80s. At 4 a.m. at Lambert Field in St. Louis, it was cloudy with a temperature of 65 degrees. The dew point was 62, giving us a relative humidity of 90%. The wind was north at 12 miles an hour, and the pressure was 30.05 inches and rising. Elsewhere in the metro area, in Chesterfield, light rain and fog were reported and the temperature was 65. In Belleville, it was 66 degrees. In Cahokia, it was cloudy and 66 degrees. In St. Charles, it was cloudy and 64. Across the region, it was cloudy in Columbia, Missouri, with a temperature of 61. In Quincy, it was partly cloudy and 57 degrees. In Kansas City, it was cloudy and the temperature was 55. Rain and fog were reported in Springfield, Missouri, with a temperature of 65. In Rolla, it was cloudy and the temperature was 63. Rain and fog were reported in Cape Girardeau, with 71 degrees. It was cloudy in Springfield, Illinois, with a temperature of 62. Once again in St. Louis, it was cloudy, the temperature was 65 degrees and the wind was north at 12 miles an hour. The current time is 4:33 a.m. Central Daylight Time. 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Here are the forecast highlights for this afternoon through Wednesday. 1 to 2 total inches of rain total are forecast, mainly north of I-70. Rain will exit the area by tomorrow afternoon. Cooler and dry weather will persist from tomorrow through at least the middle of next week. Today, cloudy with a chance of showers this morning, then partly sunny this afternoon. Much cooler with highs in the lower 70s. North winds 10 to 15 miles per hour. Chance of rain 50%. Tonight, partly cloudy in the evening, then clearing. Cooler with lows around 50. Northeast winds 5 to 10 miles per hour. Saturday, sunny. Highs in the mid-70s. East winds around 5 miles per hour. Saturday night, partly cloudy. Lows around 50. East winds around 5 miles per hour in the evening, becoming light and variable. Sunday, sunny. Highs in the upper 70s. North winds 5 to 10 miles per hour. Sunday night and Monday, clear. Lows in the lower 50s. Highs in the lower 70s. Monday night and Tuesday, clear. Lows in the mid-40s. Highs in the mid-70s. Tuesday night and Wednesday, mostly clear. Lows in the upper 40s. Highs around 80. Wednesday night, mostly clear. Lows in the mid-50s. Thursday, sunny. Highs in the lower 80s. At 4 a.m. at Lambert Field in St. Louis, it was cloudy with a temperature of 65 degrees. The dew point was 62, giving us a relative humidity of 90%. The wind was north at 12 miles an hour, and the pressure was 30.05 inches and rising. Elsewhere in the metro area, in Chesterfield, light rain and fog were reported and the temperature was 65. In Belleville, it was 66 degrees. In Cahokia, it was cloudy and 66 degrees. In St. Charles, it was cloudy and 64. Across the region, it was cloudy in Columbia, Missouri, with a temperature of 61. In Quincy, it was partly cloudy and 57 degrees. In Kansas City, it was cloudy and the temperature was 55.
and fog were reported in Springfield, Missouri, with a temperature of 65. In Rolla, it was cloudy and the temperature was 63. Rain and fog were reported in Cape Girardeau, with 71 degrees. It was cloudy in Springfield, Illinois, with a temperature of 62. Once again in St. Louis, it was cloudy, the temperature was 65 degrees and the wind was north at 12 miles an hour. The current time is 4:37 a.m. Central Daylight Time. 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Here are the forecast highlights for this afternoon through Wednesday. 1 to 2 total inches of rain total are forecast, mainly north of I-70. Rain will exit the area by tomorrow afternoon. Cooler and dry weather will persist from tomorrow through at least the middle of next week. Today, cloudy with a chance of showers this morning, then partly sunny this afternoon. Much cooler with highs in the lower 70s. North winds 10 to 15 miles per hour. Chance of rain 50%. Tonight, partly cloudy in the evening, then clearing. Cooler with lows around 50. Northeast winds 5 to 10 miles per hour. Saturday, sunny. Highs in the mid-70s. East winds around 5 miles per hour. Saturday night, partly cloudy. Lows around 50. East winds around 5 miles per hour in the evening, becoming light and variable. Sunday, sunny. Highs in the upper 70s. North winds 5 to 10 miles per hour. Sunday night and Monday, clear. Lows in the lower 50s. Highs in the lower 70s. Monday night and Tuesday, clear. Lows in the mid-40s. Highs in the mid-70s. Tuesday night and Wednesday, mostly clear. Lows in the upper 40s. Highs around 80. Wednesday night, mostly clear. Lows in the mid-50s. Thursday, sunny. Highs in the lower 80s. At 4 a.m. at Lambert Field in St. Louis, it was cloudy with a temperature of 65 degrees. The dew point was 62, giving us a relative humidity of 90%. The wind was north at 12 miles an hour, and the pressure was 30.05 inches and rising. Elsewhere in the metro area, in Chesterfield, light rain and fog were reported and the temperature was 65. In Belleville, it was 66 degrees. In Cahokia, it was cloudy and 66 degrees. In St. Charles, it was cloudy and 64. Across the region, it was cloudy in Columbia, Missouri, with a temperature of 61. In Quincy, it was partly cloudy and 57 degrees. In Kansas City, it was cloudy and the temperature was 55. Rain and fog were reported in Springfield, Missouri, with a temperature of 65. In Rolla, it was cloudy and the temperature was 63. Rain and fog were reported in Cape Girardeau, with 71 degrees. It was cloudy in Springfield, Illinois, with a temperature of 62. Once again in St. Louis, it was cloudy, the temperature was 65 degrees and the wind was north at 12 miles an hour. The current time is 4:41 a.m. Central Daylight Time. 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This program originates from the National Weather Service Forecast Office in St. Louis, Missouri, and serves parts of East Central Missouri and Southwest Illinois, including the St. Louis metro area and surrounding counties. Here are the forecast highlights for this afternoon through Wednesday. 1 to 2 total inches of rain total are forecast, mainly north of I-70. Rain will exit the area by tomorrow afternoon. Cooler and dry weather will persist from tomorrow through at least the middle of next week. Today, cloudy with a chance of showers this morning, then partly sunny this afternoon. Much cooler with highs in the lower 70s.
North winds 10 to 15 miles per hour. Chance of rain 50%. Tonight, partly cloudy in the evening, then clearing. Cooler with lows around 50. Northeast winds 5 to 10 miles per hour. Saturday, sunny. Highs in the mid-70s. East winds around 5 miles per hour. Saturday night, partly cloudy. Lows around 50. East winds around 5 miles per hour in the evening, becoming light and variable. Sunday, sunny. Highs in the upper 70s. North winds 5 to 10 miles per hour. Sunday night and Monday, clear. Lows in the lower 50s. Highs in the lower 70s. Monday night and Tuesday, clear. Lows in the mid-40s. Highs in the mid-70s. Tuesday night and Wednesday, mostly clear. Lows in the upper 40s. Highs around 80. Wednesday night, mostly clear. Lows in the mid-50s. Thursday, sunny. Highs in the lower 80s. At 4 a.m. at Lambert Field in St. Louis, it was cloudy with a temperature of 65 degrees. The dew point was 62, giving us a relative humidity of 90%. The wind was north at 12 miles an hour, and the pressure was 30.05 inches and rising. Elsewhere in the metro area, in Chesterfield, light rain and fog were reported and the temperature was 65. In Belleville, it was 66 degrees. In Cahokia, it was cloudy and 66 degrees. In St. Charles, it was cloudy and 64. Across the region, it was cloudy in Columbia, Missouri, with a temperature of 61. In Quincy, it was partly cloudy and 57 degrees. In Kansas City, it was cloudy and the temperature was 55. Rain and fog were reported in Springfield, Missouri, with a temperature of 65. In Rolla, it was cloudy and the temperature was 63. Rain and fog were reported in Cape Girardeau, with 71 degrees. It was cloudy in Springfield, Illinois, with a temperature of 62. Once again in St. Louis, it was cloudy, the temperature was 65 degrees and the wind was north at 12 miles an hour. The current time is 4:44 a.m. Central Daylight Time. 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This program originates from the National Weather Service Forecast Office in St. Louis, Missouri, and serves parts of East Central Missouri and Southwest Illinois, including the St. Louis metro area and surrounding counties. Here are the forecast highlights for this afternoon through Wednesday. 1 to 2 total inches of rain total are forecast, mainly north of I-70. Rain will exit the area by tomorrow afternoon. Cooler and dry weather will persist from tomorrow through at least the middle of next week. Today, cloudy with a chance of showers this morning, then partly sunny this afternoon. Much cooler with highs in the lower 70s. North winds 10 to 15 miles per hour. Chance of rain 50%. Tonight, partly cloudy in the evening, then clearing. Cooler with lows around 50. Northeast winds 5 to 10 miles per hour. Saturday, sunny. Highs in the mid-70s. East winds around 5 miles per hour. Saturday night, partly cloudy. Lows around 50. East winds around 5 miles per hour in the evening, becoming light and variable. Sunday, sunny. Highs in the upper 70s. North winds 5 to 10 miles per hour. Sunday night and Monday, clear. Lows in the lower 50s. Highs in the lower 70s. Monday night and Tuesday, clear. Lows in the mid-40s. Highs in the mid-70s. Tuesday night and Wednesday, mostly clear. Lows in the upper 40s. Highs around 80. Wednesday night, mostly clear. Lows in the mid-50s. Thursday, sunny. Highs in the lower 80s. At 4 a.m. at Lambert Field in St. Louis, it was cloudy with a temperature of 65 degrees. The dew point was 62, giving us a
with humidity of 90%. The wind was north at 12 miles an hour, and the pressure was 30.05 inches and rising. Elsewhere in the metro area, in Chesterfield, light rain and fog were reported, and the temperature was 65. In Belleville, it was 66 degrees. In Cahokia, it was cloudy and 66 degrees. In St. Charles, it was cloudy and 64. Across the region, it was cloudy in Columbia, Missouri, with a temperature of 61. In Quincy, it was partly cloudy and 57 degrees. In Kansas City, it was cloudy and the temperature was 55. Rain and fog were reported in Springfield, Missouri, with a temperature of 65. In Rolla, it was cloudy and the temperature was 63. Rain and fog were reported in Cape Girardeau, with 71 degrees. It was cloudy in Springfield, Illinois, with a temperature of 62. Once again in St. Louis, it was cloudy, the temperature of 90%.

in Kansas City, it was cloudy and the temperature was 55. Rain and fog were reported in Springfield, Missouri, with a temperature of 65. In Rolla, it was cloudy and the temperature was 63. Rain and fog were reported in Cape Girardeau, with 71 degrees. It was cloudy in Springfield, Illinois, with a temperature of 62. Once again in St. Louis, it was cloudy, the temperature was 65 degrees and the wind was north at 12 miles an hour. The current time is 4:48 a.m. Central Daylight Time. 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Here are the forecast highlights for this afternoon through Wednesday. 1 to 2 total inches of rain total are forecast, mainly north of I-70. Rain will exit the area by tomorrow afternoon. Cooler and dry weather will persist from tomorrow through at least the middle of next week. Today, cloudy with a chance of showers this morning, then partly sunny this afternoon. Much cooler with highs in the lower 70s. North winds 10 to 15 miles per hour. Chance of rain 50%. Tonight, partly cloudy in the evening, then clearing. Cooler with lows around 50. Northeast winds 5 to 10 miles per hour. Saturday, sunny. Highs in the mid-70s. East winds around 5 miles per hour. Saturday night, partly cloudy. Lows around 50. East winds around 5 miles per hour in the evening, becoming light and variable. Sunday, sunny. Highs in the upper 70s. North winds 5 to 10 miles per hour. Sunday night and Monday, clear. Lows in the lower 50s. Highs in the lower 70s. Monday night and Tuesday, clear. Lows in the mid 40s. Highs in the mid 70s. Tuesday night and Wednesday, mostly clear. Lows in the upper 40s. Highs around 80. Wednesday night, mostly clear. Lows in the mid-50s. Thursday, sunny. Highs in the lower 80s. At 4 a.m. at Lambert Field in St. Louis, it was cloudy with a temperature of 65 degrees. The dew point was 62, giving us a relative humidity of 90%. The wind was north at 12 miles an hour, and the pressure was 30.05 inches and rising. Elsewhere in the metro area, in Chesterfield, light rain and fog were reported and the temperature was 65. In Belleville, it was 66 degrees. In Cahokia, it was cloudy and 66 degrees. In St. Charles, it was cloudy and 64. Across the region, it was cloudy in Columbia, Missouri, with a temperature of 61. In Quincy, it was partly cloudy and 57 degrees. In Kansas City, it was cloudy and the temperature was 55. Rain and fog were reported in Springfield, Missouri, with a temperature of 65. In Rolla, it was cloudy and the temperature was 63. Rain and fog were reported in Cape Girardeau, with 71 degrees. It was cloudy in Springfield, Illinois, with a temperature of 62. Once again in St. Louis, it was cloudy, the temperature was 65 degrees and the wind was north at 12 miles an hour. The current time is 4:51 a.m. Central Daylight Time. 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Here are the forecast highlights for this afternoon through Wednesday. 1 to 2 total inches of rain total are forecast, mainly north of I-70. Rain will exit the area by tomorrow afternoon. Cooler and dry weather will persist from tomorrow through at least the middle of next week. Today, cloudy with a chance of showers this morning.

Then partly sunny this afternoon. Much cooler with highs in the lower 70s. North winds 10 to 15 miles per hour. Chance of rain 50%. Tonight, partly cloudy in the evening, then clearing. Cooler with lows around 50. Northeast winds 5 to 10 miles per hour. Saturday, sunny. Highs in the mid-70s. East winds around 5 miles per hour. Saturday night, partly cloudy. Lows around 50. East winds around 5 miles per hour in the evening, becoming light and variable. Sunday, sunny. Highs in the upper 70s. North winds 5 to 10 miles per hour. Sunday night and Monday, clear. Lows in the lower 50s. Highs in the lower 70s. Monday night and Tuesday, clear. Lows in the mid-40s. Highs in the mid-70s. Tuesday night and Wednesday, mostly clear. Lows in the upper 40s. Highs around 80. Wednesday night, mostly clear. Lows in the mid-50s. Thursday, sunny. Highs in the lower 80s. At 4 a.m. at Lambert Field in St. Louis, it was cloudy with a temperature of 65 degrees. The dew point was 62, giving us a relative humidity of 90%. The wind was north at 12 miles an hour, and the pressure was 30.05 inches and rising. Elsewhere in the metro area, in Chesterfield, light rain and fog were reported and the temperature was 65. In Belleville, it was 66 degrees. In Cahokia, it was cloudy and 66 degrees. In St. Charles, it was cloudy and 64. Across the region, it was cloudy in Columbia, Missouri, with a temperature of 61. In Quincy, it was partly cloudy and 57 degrees. In Kansas City, it was cloudy and the temperature was 55. Rain and fog were reported in Springfield, Missouri, with a temperature of 65. In Rolla, it was cloudy and the temperature was 63. Rain and fog were reported in Cape Girardeau, with 71 degrees. It was cloudy in Springfield, Illinois, with a temperature of 62. Once again in St. Louis, it was cloudy, the temperature was 65 degrees and the wind was north at 12 miles an hour. The current time is 4:55 a.m. Central Daylight Time. 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Here are the forecast highlights for this afternoon through Wednesday. 1 to 2 total inches of rain total are forecast, mainly north of I-70. Rain will exit the area by tomorrow afternoon. Cooler and dry weather will persist from tomorrow through at least the middle of next week. Today, cloudy with a chance of showers this morning, then partly sunny this afternoon. Much cooler with highs in the lower 70s. North winds 10 to 15 miles per hour. Chance of rain 50%. Tonight, partly cloudy in the evening, then clearing. Cooler with lows around 50. Northeast winds 5 to 10 miles per hour. Saturday, sunny. Highs in the mid-70s. East winds around 5 miles per hour. Saturday night, partly cloudy. Lows around 50. East winds around 5 miles per hour in the evening, becoming light and variable. Sunday, sunny. Highs in the upper 70s. North winds 5 to 10 miles per hour. Sunday night and Monday, clear. Lows in the lower 50s. Highs in the lower 70s. Monday night and Tuesday, clear. Lows in the mid-40s. Highs in the mid-70s. Tuesday night and Wednesday, mostly clear. Lows in the upper 40s. Highs around 80. Wednesday night, mostly clear. Lows in the mid-50s. Thursday, sunny. Highs in the lower 80s. At 4 a.m. at Lambert Field in St. Louis, it was cloudy with
temperature of 65 degrees. The dew point was 62, giving us a relative humidity of 90%. The wind was north at 12 miles an hour, and the pressure was 30.05 inches and rising. Elsewhere in the metro area, in Chesterfield, light rain and fog were reported and the temperature was 65. In Belleville, it was 66 degrees. In Cahokia, it was cloudy and 66 degrees. In St. Charles, it was cloudy and 64. Across the region, it was cloudy in Columbia, Missouri, with a temperature of 61. In Quincy, it was partly cloudy and 57 degrees. In Kansas City, it was cloudy and the temperature was 55. Rain and fog were reported in Springfield, Missouri, with a temperature of 65. In Rolla, it was cloudy and the temperature was 63. Rain and fog were reported in Cape Girardeau, with 71 degrees. It was cloudy in Springfield, Illinois, with a temperature of 62. Once again in St. Louis, it was cloudy, the temperature was 65 degrees and the wind was north at 12 miles an hour. The current time is 4:58 a.m. Central Daylight Time. 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Here are the forecast highlights for this afternoon through Wednesday. 1 to 2 total inches of rain total are forecast, mainly north of I-70. Rain will exit the area by tomorrow afternoon. Cooler and dry weather will persist from tomorrow through at least the middle of next week. Today, cloudy with a chance of showers this morning, then partly sunny this afternoon. Much cooler with highs in the lower 70s. North winds 10 to 15 miles per hour. Chance of rain 50%. Tonight, partly cloudy in the evening, then clearing. Cooler with lows around 50. Northeast winds 5 to 10 miles per hour. Saturday, sunny. Highs in the mid-70s. East winds around 5 miles per hour. Saturday night, partly cloudy. Lows around 50. East winds around 5 miles per hour in the evening, becoming light and variable. Sunday, sunny. Highs in the upper 70s. North winds 5 to 10 miles per hour. Sunday night and Monday, clear. Lows in the lower 50s. Highs in the lower 70s. Monday night and Tuesday, clear. Lows in the mid-40s. Highs in the mid-70s. Tuesday night and Wednesday, mostly clear. Lows in the upper 40s. Highs around 80. Wednesday night, mostly clear. Lows in the mid-50s. Thursday, sunny. Highs in the lower 80s. At 4 a.m. at Lambert Field in St. Louis, it was cloudy with a temperature of 65 degrees. The dew point was 62, giving us a relative humidity of 90%. The wind was north at 12 miles an hour, and the pressure was 30.05 inches and rising. Elsewhere in the metro area, in Chesterfield, light rain and fog were reported and the temperature was 65. In Belleville, it was 66 degrees. In Cahokia, it was cloudy and 66 degrees. In St. Charles, it was cloudy and 64. Across the region, it was cloudy in Columbia, Missouri, with a temperature of 61. In Quincy, it was partly cloudy and 57 degrees. In Kansas City, it was cloudy and the temperature was 55. Rain and fog were reported in Springfield, Missouri, with a temperature of 65. In Rolla, it was cloudy and the temperature was 63. Rain and fog were reported in Cape Girardeau, with 71 degrees. It was cloudy in Springfield, Illinois, with a temperature of 62. Once again in St. Louis, it was cloudy, the temperature was 65 degrees and the wind was north at 12 miles an hour. The current time is 5:02 a.m. Central Daylight Time. 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
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This program originates from the National Weather Service Forecast Office in St. Louis, Missouri, and serves parts of East Central Missouri and Southwest Illinois, including the St. Louis metro area and surrounding counties. Here are the forecast highlights for this afternoon through Wednesday. 1 to 2 total inches of rain total are forecast, mainly north of I-70. Rain will exit the area by tomorrow afternoon. Cooler and dry weather will persist from tomorrow through at least the middle of next week. Today, cloudy with a chance of showers this morning, then partly sunny this afternoon. Much cooler with highs in the lower 70s. North winds 10 to 15 miles per hour. Chance of rain 50%. Tonight, partly cloudy in the evening, then clearing. Cooler with lows around 50. Northeast winds 5 to 10 miles per hour. Saturday, sunny. Highs in the mid-70s. East winds around 5 miles per hour. Saturday night, partly cloudy. Lows around 50. East winds around 5 miles per hour in the evening, becoming light and variable. Sunday, sunny. Highs in the upper 70s. North winds 5 to 10 miles per hour. Sunday night and Monday, clear. Lows in the lower 50s. Highs in the lower 70s. Monday night and Tuesday, clear. Lows in the mid-40s. Highs in the mid-70s. Tuesday night and Wednesday, mostly clear. Lows in the upper 40s. Highs around 80. Wednesday night, mostly clear. Lows in the mid-50s. Thursday, sunny. Highs in the lower 80s. At 4 a.m. at Lambert Field in St. Louis, it was cloudy with a temperature of 65 degrees. The dew point was 62, giving us a relative humidity of 90%. The wind was north at 12 miles an hour, and the pressure was 30.05 inches and rising. Elsewhere in the metro area, in Chesterfield, light rain and fog were reported and the temperature was 65. In Belleville, it was 66 degrees. In Cahokia, it was cloudy and 66 degrees. In St. Charles, it was cloudy and 64. Across the region, it was cloudy in Columbia, Missouri, with a temperature of 61. In Quincy, it was partly cloudy and 57 degrees. In Kansas City, it was cloudy and the temperature was 55. Rain and fog were reported in Springfield, Missouri, with a temperature of 65. In Rolla, it was cloudy and the temperature was 63. Rain and fog were reported in Cape Girardeau, with 71 degrees. It was cloudy in Springfield, Illinois, with a temperature of 62. Once again in St. Louis, it was cloudy, the temperature was 65 degrees and the wind was north at 12 miles an hour. The current time is 5:06 a.m. Central Daylight Time. 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This program originates from the National Weather Service Forecast Office in St. Louis, Missouri, and serves parts of East Central Missouri and Southwest Illinois, including the St. Louis metro area and surrounding counties. Here are the forecast highlights for this afternoon through Wednesday. 1 to 2 total inches of rain total are forecast, mainly north of I-70. Rain will exit the area by tomorrow afternoon. Cooler and dry weather will persist from tomorrow through at least the middle of next week. Today, cloudy with a chance of showers this morning, then partly sunny this afternoon. Much cooler with highs in the lower 70s. North winds 10 to 15 miles per hour. Chance of rain 50%. Tonight, partly cloudy in the evening, then clearing. Cooler with lows around 50. Northeast winds 5 to 10 miles per hour. Saturday, sunny. Highs in the mid-70s. East winds around 5 miles per hour. Saturday night, partly cloudy. Lows around 50. East winds around 5 miles per hour in the evening, becoming light and variable. Sunday, sunny.
highs in the upper 70s. North winds 5 to 10 miles per hour. Sunday night and Monday, clear. Lows in the lower 50s. Highs in the lower 70s. Monday night and Tuesday, clear. Lows in the mid-40s. Highs in the mid-70s. Tuesday night and Wednesday, mostly clear. Lows in the upper 40s. Highs around 80. Wednesday night, mostly clear. Lows in the mid-50s. Thursday, sunny. Highs in the lower 80s. At 4 a.m. at Lambert Field in St. Louis, it was cloudy with a temperature of 65 degrees. The dew point was 62, giving us a relative humidity of 90%. The wind was north at 12 miles an hour, and the pressure was 30.05 inches and rising. Elsewhere in the metro area, in Chesterfield, light rain and fog were reported and the temperature was 65. In Belleville, it was 66 degrees. In Cahokia, it was cloudy and 66 degrees. In St. Charles, it was cloudy and 64. Across the region, it was cloudy in Columbia, Missouri, with a temperature of 61. In Quincy, it was partly cloudy and 57 degrees. In Kansas City, it was cloudy and the temperature was 55. Rain and fog were reported in Springfield, Missouri, with a temperature of 65. In Rolla, it was cloudy and the temperature was 63. Rain and fog were reported in Cape Girardeau, with 71 degrees. It was cloudy in Springfield, Illinois, with a temperature of 62. Once again in St. Louis, it was cloudy, the temperature was 65 degrees and the wind was north at 12 miles an hour. The current time is 5:09 a.m. Central Daylight Time. 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This program originates from the National Weather Service Forecast Office in St. Louis, Missouri, and serves parts of East Central Missouri and Southwest Illinois, including the St. Louis metro area and surrounding counties. Here are the forecast highlights for this afternoon through Wednesday. 1 to 2 total inches of rain total are forecast, mainly north of I-70. Rain will exit the area by tomorrow afternoon. Cooler and dry weather will persist from tomorrow through at least the middle of next week. Today, cloudy with a chance of showers this morning, then partly sunny this afternoon. Much cooler with highs in the lower 70s. North winds 10 to 15 miles per hour. Chance of rain 50%. Tonight, partly cloudy in the evening, then clearing. Cooler with lows around 50. Northeast winds 5 to 10 miles per hour. Saturday, sunny. Highs in the mid-70s. East winds around 5 miles per hour. Saturday night, partly cloudy. Lows around 50. East winds around 5 miles per hour in the evening, becoming light and variable. Sunday, sunny. Highs in the upper 70s. North winds 5 to 10 miles per hour. Sunday night and Monday, clear. Lows in the lower 50s. Highs in the lower 70s. Monday night and Tuesday, clear. Lows in the mid-40s. Highs in the mid-70s. Tuesday night and Wednesday, mostly clear. Lows in the upper 40s. Highs around 80. Wednesday night, mostly clear. Lows in the mid-50s. Thursday, sunny. Highs in the lower 80s. At 5 a.m. at Lambert Field in St. Louis, it was cloudy with a temperature of 64 degrees. The dew point was 60, giving us a relative humidity of 87%. The wind was north at 10 miles an hour, and the pressure was 30.08 inches and rising. Elsewhere in the metro area, in Chesterfield, it was cloudy and the temperature was 64. In Belleville, it was 66 degrees. In Cahokia, it was cloudy and 66 degrees. In St. Charles, it was cloudy and 64. Across the region, it was cloudy in Columbia, Missouri, with a temperature of 61. In Quincy, it was mostly cloudy and 56 degrees.
Kansas City, it was cloudy and the temperature was 54. It was cloudy in Springfield, Missouri, with a temperature of 64. In Rolla, it was cloudy and the temperature was 62. Rain and fog were reported in Cape Girardeau, with 70 degrees. It was cloudy in Springfield, Illinois, with a temperature of 62. Once again in St. Louis, it was cloudy, the temperature was 64 degrees, and the wind was north at 10 miles an hour. The current time is 5:13 a.m. Central Daylight Time. 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This program originates from the National Weather Service Forecast Office in St. Louis, Missouri, and serves parts of East Central Missouri and Southwest Illinois, including the St. Louis metro area and surrounding counties. Here are the forecast highlights for this afternoon through Wednesday. 1 to 2 total inches of rain total are forecast, mainly north of I-70. Rain will exit the area by tomorrow afternoon. Cooler and dry weather will persist from tomorrow through at least the middle of next week. Today, cloudy with a chance of showers this morning, then partly sunny this afternoon. Much cooler with highs in the lower 70s. North winds 10 to 15 miles per hour. Chance of rain 50%. Tonight, partly cloudy in the evening, then clearing. Cooler with lows around 50. Northeast winds 5 to 10 miles per hour. Saturday, sunny. Highs in the mid-70s. East winds around 5 miles per hour. Saturday night, partly cloudy. Lows around 50. East winds around 5 miles per hour in the evening, becoming light and variable. Sunday, sunny. Highs in the upper 70s. North winds 5 to 10 miles per hour. Sunday night and Monday, clear. Lows in the lower 50s. Highs in the lower 70s. Monday night and Tuesday, clear. Lows in the mid-40s. Highs in the mid-70s. Tuesday night and Wednesday, mostly clear. Lows in the upper 40s. Highs around 80. Wednesday night, mostly clear. Lows in the mid-50s. Thursday, sunny. Highs in the lower 80s. At 5 a.m. at Lambert Field in St. Louis, it was cloudy with a temperature of 64 degrees. The dew point was 60, giving us a relative humidity of 87%. The wind was north at 10 miles an hour, and the pressure was 30.08 inches and rising. Elsewhere in the metro area, in Chesterfield, it was cloudy and the temperature was 64. In Belleville, it was 66 degrees. In Cahokia, it was cloudy and 66 degrees. In St. Charles, it was cloudy and 64. Across the region, it was cloudy in Columbia, Missouri, with a temperature of 61. In Quincy, it was mostly cloudy and 56 degrees. In Kansas City, it was cloudy and the temperature was 54. It was cloudy in Springfield, Missouri, with a temperature of 64. In Rolla, it was cloudy and the temperature was 62. Rain and fog were reported in Cape Girardeau, with 70 degrees. It was cloudy in Springfield, Illinois, with a temperature of 62. Once again in St. Louis, it was cloudy, the temperature was 64 degrees, and the wind was north at 10 miles an hour. The current time is 5:16 a.m. Central Daylight Time. 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This program originates from the National Weather Service Forecast Office in St. Louis, Missouri, and serves parts of East Central Missouri and Southwest Illinois, including the St. Louis metro area and surrounding counties. Here are the forecast highlights for this afternoon through Wednesday. 1 to 2 total inches of rain total are forecast, mainly north of I-70. Rain will exit the area by tomorrow afternoon. Cooler and dry weather will persist from tomorrow through at least the middle of next week. Today, cloudy with a chance of showers this morning, then partly sunny this afternoon.
Much cooler with highs in the lower 70s. North winds 10 to 15 miles per hour. Chance of rain 50%. Tonight, partly cloudy in the evening, then clearing. Cooler with lows around 50. Northeast winds 5 to 10 miles per hour. Saturday, sunny. Highs in the mid-70s. East winds around 5 miles per hour. Saturday night, partly cloudy. Lows around 50. East winds around 5 miles per hour in the evening, becoming light and variable. Sunday, sunny. Highs in the upper 70s. North winds 5 to 10 miles per hour. Sunday night and Monday, clear. Lows in the lower 50s. Highs in the lower 70s. Monday night and Tuesday, clear. Lows in the mid-40s. Highs in the mid-70s. Tuesday night and Wednesday, mostly clear. Lows in the upper 40s. Highs around 80. Wednesday night, mostly clear. Lows in the mid-50s. Thursday, sunny. Highs in the lower 80s. At 5 a.m. at Lambert Field in St. Louis, it was cloudy with a temperature of 64 degrees. The dew point was 60, giving us a relative humidity of 87%. The wind was north at 10 miles an hour, and the pressure was 30.08 inches and rising. Elsewhere in the metro area, in Chesterfield, it was cloudy and the temperature was 64. In Belleville, it was 66 degrees. In Cahokia, it was cloudy and 66 degrees. In St. Charles, it was cloudy and 64. Across the region, it was cloudy in Columbia, Missouri, with a temperature of 61. In Quincy, it was mostly cloudy and 56 degrees. In Kansas City, it was cloudy and the temperature was 54. It was cloudy in Springfield, Missouri, with a temperature of 64. In Rolla, it was cloudy and the temperature was 62. Rain and fog were reported in Cape Girardeau, with 70 degrees. It was cloudy in Springfield, Illinois, with a temperature of 62. Once again in St. Louis, it was cloudy, the temperature was 64 degrees, and the wind was north at 10 miles an hour. The current time is 5:20 a.m. Central Daylight Time. 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This program originates from the National Weather Service Forecast Office in St. Louis, Missouri, and serves parts of East Central Missouri and Southwest Illinois, including the St. Louis metro area and surrounding counties. Here are the forecast highlights for this afternoon through Wednesday. 1 to 2 total inches of rain total are forecast, mainly north of I-70. Rain will exit the area by tomorrow afternoon. Cooler and dry weather will persist from tomorrow through at least the middle of next week. Today, cloudy with a chance of showers this morning, then partly sunny this afternoon. Much cooler with highs in the lower 70s. North winds 10 to 15 miles per hour. Chance of rain 50%. Tonight, partly cloudy in the evening, then clearing. Cooler with lows around 50. Northeast winds 5 to 10 miles per hour. Saturday, sunny. Highs in the mid-70s. East winds around 5 miles per hour. Saturday night, partly cloudy. Lows around 50. East winds around 5 miles per hour in the evening, becoming light and variable. Sunday, sunny. Highs in the upper 70s. North winds 5 to 10 miles per hour. Sunday night and Monday, clear. Lows in the lower 50s. Highs in the lower 70s. Monday night and Tuesday, clear. Lows in the mid-40s. Highs in the mid-70s. Tuesday night and Wednesday, mostly clear. Lows in the upper 40s. Highs around 80. Wednesday night, mostly clear. Lows in the mid-50s. Thursday, sunny. Highs in the lower 80s. At 5 a.m. at Lambert Field in St. Louis, it was cloudy with a temperature of 64 degrees.
The dew point was 60, giving us a relative humidity of 87%. The wind was north at 10 miles an hour, and the pressure was 30.08 inches and rising. Elsewhere in the metro area, in Chesterfield, it was cloudy and the temperature was 64. In Belleville, it was 66 degrees. In Cahokia, it was cloudy and 66 degrees. In St. Charles, it was cloudy and 64. Across the region, it was cloudy in Columbia, Missouri, with a temperature of 61. In Quincy, it was mostly cloudy and 56 degrees. In Kansas City, it was cloudy and the temperature was 54. It was cloudy in Springfield, Missouri, with a temperature of 64. In Rolla, it was cloudy and the temperature was 62. Rain and fog were reported in Cape Girardeau, with 70 degrees. It was cloudy in Springfield, Illinois, with a temperature of 62. Once again in St. Louis, it was cloudy, the temperature was 64 degrees, and the wind was north at 10 miles an hour. The current time is 5:23 a.m. Central Daylight Time. 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This program originates from the National Weather Service Forecast Office in St. Louis, Missouri, and serves parts of East Central Missouri and Southwest Illinois, including the St. Louis metro area and surrounding counties. Here are the forecast highlights for this afternoon through Wednesday. 1 to 2 total inches of rain total are forecast, mainly north of I-70. Rain will exit the area by tomorrow afternoon. Cooler and dry weather will persist from tomorrow through at least the middle of next week. Today, cloudy with a chance of showers this morning, then partly sunny this afternoon. Much cooler with highs in the lower 70s. North winds 10 to 15 miles per hour. Chance of rain 50%. Tonight, partly cloudy in the evening, then clearing. Cooler with lows around 50. Northeast winds 5 to 10 miles per hour. Saturday, sunny. Highs in the mid-70s. East winds around 5 miles per hour. Saturday night, partly cloudy. Lows around 50. East winds around 5 miles per hour in the evening, becoming light and variable. Sunday, sunny. Highs in the upper 70s. North winds 5 to 10 miles per hour. Sunday night and Monday, clear. Lows in the lower 50s. Highs in the lower 70s. Monday night and Tuesday, clear. Lows in the mid-40s. Highs in the mid-70s. Tuesday night and Wednesday, mostly clear. Lows in the upper 40s. Highs around 80. Wednesday night, mostly clear. Lows in the mid-50s. Thursday, sunny. Highs in the lower 80s. At 5 a.m. at Lambert Field in St. Louis, it was cloudy with a temperature of 64 degrees. The dew point was 60, giving us a relative humidity of 87%. The wind was north at 10 miles an hour, and the pressure was 30.08 inches and rising. Elsewhere in the metro area, in Chesterfield, it was cloudy and the temperature was 64. In Belleville, it was 66 degrees. In Cahokia, it was cloudy and 66 degrees. In St. Charles, it was cloudy and 64. Across the region, it was cloudy in Columbia, Missouri, with a temperature of 61. In Quincy, it was mostly cloudy and 56 degrees. In Kansas City, it was cloudy and the temperature was 54. It was cloudy in Springfield, Missouri, with a temperature of 64. In Rolla, it was cloudy and the temperature was 62. Rain and fog were reported in Cape Girardeau, with 70 degrees. It was cloudy in Springfield, Illinois, with a temperature of 62. Once again in St. Louis, it was cloudy, the temperature was 64 degrees, and the wind was north at 10 miles an hour. The current time is 5:27 a.m. Central Daylight Time. 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
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Here are the forecast highlights for this afternoon through Wednesday. 1 to 2 total inches of rain total are forecast, mainly north of I-70. Rain will exit the area by tomorrow afternoon. Cooler and dry weather will persist from tomorrow through at least the middle of next week. Today, cloudy with a chance of showers this morning, then partly sunny this afternoon. Much cooler with highs in the lower 70s. North winds 10 to 15 miles per hour. Chance of rain 50%. Tonight, partly cloudy in the evening, then clearing. Cooler with lows around 50. Northeast winds 5 to 10 miles per hour. Saturday, sunny. Highs in the mid-70s. East winds around 5 miles per hour. Saturday night, partly cloudy. Lows around 50. East winds around 5 miles per hour in the evening, becoming light and variable. Sunday, sunny. Highs in the upper 70s. North winds 5 to 10 miles per hour. Sunday night and Monday, clear. Lows in the lower 50s. Highs in the lower 70s. Monday night and Tuesday, clear. Lows in the mid 40s. Highs in the mid 70s. Tuesday night and Wednesday, mostly clear. Lows in the upper 40s. Highs around 80. Wednesday night, mostly clear. Lows in the mid-50s. Thursday, sunny. Highs in the lower 80s. At 5 a.m. at Lambert Field in St. Louis, it was cloudy with a temperature of 64 degrees. The dew point was 60, giving us a relative humidity of 87%. The wind was north at 10 miles an hour, and the pressure was 30.08 inches and rising. Elsewhere in the metro area, in Chesterfield, it was cloudy and the temperature was 64. In Belleville, it was 66 degrees. In Cahokia, it was cloudy and 66 degrees. In St. Charles, it was cloudy and 64. Across the region, it was cloudy in Columbia, Missouri, with a temperature of 61. In Quincy, it was mostly cloudy and 56 degrees. In Kansas City, it was cloudy and the temperature was 54. It was cloudy in Springfield, Missouri, with a temperature of 64. In Rolla, it was cloudy and the temperature was 62. Rain and fog were reported in Cape Girardeau, with 70 degrees. It was cloudy in Springfield, Illinois, with a temperature of 62. Once again in St. Louis, it was cloudy, the temperature was 64 degrees, and the wind was north at 10 miles an hour. The current time is 5:30 a.m. Central Daylight Time. 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Here are the forecast highlights for this afternoon through Wednesday. 1 to 2 total inches of rain total are forecast, mainly north of I-70. Rain will exit the area by tomorrow afternoon. Cooler and dry weather will persist from tomorrow through at least the middle of next week. Today, cloudy with a chance of showers this morning, then partly sunny this afternoon. Much cooler with highs in the lower 70s. North winds 10 to 15 miles per hour. Chance of rain 50%. Tonight, partly cloudy in the evening, then clearing. Cooler with lows around 50. Northeast winds 5 to 10 miles per hour. Saturday, sunny. Highs in the mid-70s. East winds around 5 miles per hour. Saturday night, partly cloudy. Lows around 50. East winds around 5 miles per hour in the evening, becoming light and variable. Sunday, sunny. Highs in the upper 70s. North winds 5 to 10 miles per hour. Sunday night and Monday, clear.
lows in the lower 50s, highs in the lower 70s. Monday night and Tuesday, clear. Lows in the mid-40s. Highs in the mid-70s. Tuesday night and Wednesday, mostly clear. Lows in the upper 40s. Highs around 80. Wednesday night, mostly clear. Lows in the mid-50s. Thursday, sunny. Highs in the lower 80s. At 5 a.m. at Lambert Field in St. Louis, it was cloudy with a temperature of 64 degrees. The dew point was 60, giving us a relative humidity of 87%. The wind was north at 10 miles an hour, and the pressure was 30.08 inches and rising. Elsewhere in the metro area, in Chesterfield, it was cloudy and the temperature was 64. In Belleville, it was 66 degrees. In Cahokia, it was cloudy and 66 degrees. In St. Charles, it was cloudy and 64. Across the region, it was cloudy in Columbia, Missouri, with a temperature of 61. In Quincy, it was mostly cloudy and 56 degrees. In Kansas City, it was cloudy and the temperature was 54. It was cloudy in Springfield, Missouri, with a temperature of 64. In Rolla, it was cloudy and the temperature was 62. Rain and fog were reported in Cape Girardeau, with 70 degrees. It was cloudy in Springfield, Illinois, with a temperature of 62. Once again in St. Louis, it was cloudy, the temperature was 64 degrees, and the wind was north at 10 miles an hour. The current time is 5:34 a.m. Central Daylight Time. 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Here are the forecast highlights for this afternoon through Wednesday. 1 to 2 total inches of rain total are forecast, mainly north of I-70. Rain will exit the area by tomorrow afternoon. Cooler and dry weather will persist from tomorrow through at least the middle of next week. Today, cloudy with a chance of showers this morning, then partly sunny this afternoon. Much cooler with highs in the lower 70s. North winds 10 to 15 miles per hour. Chance of rain 50%. Tonight, partly cloudy in the evening, then clearing. Cooler with lows around 50. Northeast winds 5 to 10 miles per hour. Saturday, sunny. Highs in the mid-70s. East winds around 5 miles per hour. Saturday night, partly cloudy. Lows around 50. East winds around 5 miles per hour in the evening, becoming light and variable. Sunday, sunny. Highs in the upper 70s. North winds 5 to 10 miles per hour. Sunday night and Monday, clear. Lows in the lower 50s. Highs in the lower 70s. Monday night and Tuesday, clear. Lows in the mid-40s. Highs in the mid-70s. Tuesday night and Wednesday, mostly clear. Lows in the upper 40s. Highs around 80. Wednesday night, mostly clear. Lows in the mid-50s. Thursday, sunny. Highs in the lower 80s. At 5 a.m. at Lambert Field in St. Louis, it was cloudy with a temperature of 64 degrees. The dew point was 60, giving us a relative humidity of 87%. The wind was north at 10 miles an hour, and the pressure was 30.08 inches and rising. Elsewhere in the metro area, in Chesterfield, it was cloudy and the temperature was 64. In Belleville, it was 66 degrees. In Cahokia, it was cloudy and 66 degrees. In St. Charles, it was cloudy and 64. Across the region, it was cloudy in Columbia, Missouri, with a temperature of 61. In Quincy, it was mostly cloudy and 56 degrees. In Kansas City, it was cloudy and the temperature was 54. It was cloudy in Springfield, Missouri, with a temperature of 64.
In Rolla, it was cloudy and the temperature was 62. Rain and fog reported in Cape Girardeau with 70 degrees. It was cloudy in Springfield, Illinois, with a temperature of 62. Once again in St. Louis, it was cloudy, the temperature was 64 degrees, and the wind was north at 10 miles an hour. The current time is 5:37 a.m. Central Daylight Time. 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Here are the forecast highlights for this afternoon through Wednesday. 1 to 2 total inches of rain total are forecast, mainly north of I-70. Rain will exit the area by tomorrow afternoon. Cooler and dry weather will persist from tomorrow through at least the middle of next week. Today, cloudy with a chance of showers this morning, then partly sunny this afternoon. Much cooler with highs in the lower 70s. North winds 10 to 15 miles per hour. Chance of rain 50%. Tonight, partly cloudy in the evening, then clearing. Cooler with lows around 50. Northeast winds 5 to 10 miles per hour. Saturday, sunny. Highs in the mid-70s. East winds around 5 miles per hour. Saturday night, partly cloudy. Lows around 50. East winds around 5 miles per hour in the evening, becoming light and variable. Sunday, sunny. Highs in the upper 70s. North winds 5 to 10 miles per hour. Sunday night and Monday, clear. Lows in the lower 50s. Highs in the lower 70s. Monday night and Tuesday, clear. Lows in the mid-40s. Highs in the mid-70s. Tuesday night and Wednesday, mostly clear. Lows in the upper 40s. Highs around 80. Wednesday night, mostly clear. Lows in the mid-50s. Thursday, sunny. Highs in the lower 80s. At 5 a.m. at Lambert Field in St. Louis, it was cloudy with a temperature of 64 degrees. The dew point was 60, giving us a relative humidity of 87%. The wind was north at 10 miles an hour, and the pressure was 30.08 inches and rising. Elsewhere in the metro area, in Chesterfield, it was cloudy and the temperature was 64. In Belleville, it was 66 degrees. In Cahokia, it was cloudy and 66 degrees. In St. Charles, it was cloudy and 64. Across the region, it was cloudy in Columbia, Missouri, with a temperature of 61. In Quincy, it was mostly cloudy and 56 degrees. In Kansas City, it was cloudy and the temperature was 54. It was cloudy in Springfield, Missouri, with a temperature of 64. In Rolla, it was cloudy and the temperature was 62. Rain and fog were reported in Cape Girardeau, with 70 degrees. It was cloudy in Springfield, Illinois, with a temperature of 62. Once again in St. Louis, it was cloudy, the temperature was 64 degrees, and the wind was north at 10 miles an hour. The current time is 5:41 a.m. Central Daylight Time. 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This program originates from the National Weather Service Forecast Office in St. Louis, Missouri, and serves parts of East Central Missouri and Southwest Illinois, including the St. Louis metro area and surrounding counties. Here are the forecast highlights for this afternoon through Wednesday. 1 to 2 total inches of rain total are forecast, mainly north of I-70. Rain will exit the area by tomorrow afternoon. Cooler and dry weather will persist from tomorrow through at least the middle of next week. Today, cloudy with a chance of showers this morning, then partly sunny this afternoon. Much cooler with highs in the lower 70s. North winds 10 to 15 miles per hour. Chance of rain 50%. Tonight,
partly cloudy in the evening, then clearing. Cooler with lows around 50. Northeast winds 5 to 10 miles per hour. Saturday, sunny. Highs in the mid-70s. East winds around 5 miles per hour. Saturday night, partly cloudy. Lows around 50. East winds around 5 miles per hour in the evening, becoming light and variable. Sunday, sunny. Highs in the upper 70s. North winds 5 to 10 miles per hour. Sunday night and Monday, clear. Lows in the lower 50s. Highs in the lower 70s. Monday night and Tuesday, clear. Lows in the mid-40s. Highs in the mid-70s. Tuesday night and Wednesday, mostly clear. Lows in the upper 40s. Highs around 80. Wednesday night, mostly clear. Lows in the mid-50s. Thursday, sunny. Highs in the lower 80s. At 5 a.m. at Lambert Field in St. Louis, it was cloudy with a temperature of 64 degrees. The dew point was 60, giving us a relative humidity of 87%. The wind was north at 10 miles an hour, and the pressure was 30.08 inches and rising. Elsewhere in the metro area, in Chesterfield, it was cloudy and the temperature was 64. In Belleville, it was 66 degrees. In Cahokia, it was cloudy and 66 degrees. In St. Charles, it was cloudy and 64. Across the region, it was cloudy in Columbia, Missouri, with a temperature of 61. In Quincy, it was mostly cloudy and 56 degrees. In Kansas City, it was cloudy and the temperature was 54. It was cloudy in Springfield, Missouri, with a temperature of 64. In Rolla, it was cloudy and the temperature was 62. Rain and fog were reported in Cape Girardeau, with 70 degrees. It was cloudy in Springfield, Illinois, with a temperature of 62. Once again in St. Louis, it was cloudy, the temperature was 64 degrees, and the wind was north at 10 miles an hour. The current time is 5:44 a.m. Central Daylight Time. 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This program originates from the National Weather Service Forecast Office in St. Louis, Missouri, and serves parts of East Central Missouri and Southwest Illinois, including the St. Louis metro area and surrounding counties. Here are the forecast highlights for this afternoon through Wednesday. 1 to 2 total inches of rain total are forecast, mainly north of I-70. Rain will exit the area by tomorrow afternoon. Cooler and dry weather will persist from tomorrow through at least the middle of next week. Today, cloudy with a chance of showers this morning, then partly sunny this afternoon. Much cooler with highs in the lower 70s. North winds 10 to 15 miles per hour. Chance of rain 50%. Tonight, partly cloudy in the evening, then clearing. Cooler with lows around 50. Northeast winds 5 to 10 miles per hour. Saturday, sunny. Highs in the mid-70s. East winds around 5 miles per hour. Saturday night, partly cloudy. Lows around 50. East winds around 5 miles per hour in the evening, becoming light and variable. Sunday, sunny. Highs in the upper 70s. North winds 5 to 10 miles per hour. Sunday night and Monday, clear. Lows in the lower 50s. Highs in the lower 70s. Monday night and Tuesday, clear. Lows in the mid-40s. Highs in the mid-70s. Tuesday night and Wednesday, mostly clear. Lows in the upper 40s. Highs around 80. Wednesday night, mostly clear. Lows in the mid-50s. Thursday, sunny. Highs in the lower 80s. At 5 a.m. at Lambert Field in St. Louis, it was cloudy with a temperature of 64 degrees. The dew point was 60, giving us a relative humidity of 87%. The wind was north at 10 miles an hour, and the pressure was 30.08 inches and rising.
elsewhere in the metro area. In Chesterfield, it was cloudy and the temperature was 64. In Belleville, it was 66 degrees. In Cahokia, it was cloudy and 66 degrees. In St. Charles, it was cloudy and 64. Across the region, it was cloudy in Columbia, Missouri, with a temperature of 61. In Quincy, it was mostly cloudy and 56 degrees. In Kansas City, it was cloudy and the temperature was 54. It was cloudy in Springfield, Missouri, with a temperature of 64. In Rolla, it was cloudy and the temperature was 62. Rain and fog were reported in Cape Girardeau, with 70 degrees. It was cloudy in Springfield, Illinois, with a temperature of 62. Once again in St. Louis, it was cloudy, the temperature was 64 degrees, and the wind was north at 10 miles an hour. The current time is 5:48 a.m. Central Daylight Time. This is NOAA, Weather Radio KDO 89 St. Louis, Missouri, broadcasting on 166 degrees.

reported in Cape Girardeau with 70 degrees. It was cloudy in Springfield, Illinois, with a temperature of 62. Once again in St. Louis, it was cloudy. The temperature was 64 degrees and the wind was north at 10 miles an hour. The current time is 5:48 a.m. Central Daylight Time. 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This program originates from the National Weather Service Forecast Office in St. Louis, Missouri, and serves parts of East Central Missouri and Southwest Illinois, including the St. Louis metro area and surrounding counties. Here are the forecast highlights for this afternoon through Wednesday. 1 to 2 total inches of rain total are forecast, mainly north of I-70. Rain will exit the area by tomorrow afternoon. Cooler and dry weather will persist from tomorrow through at least the middle of next week. Today, cloudy with a chance of showers this morning, then partly sunny this afternoon. Much cooler with highs in the lower 70s. North winds 10 to 15 miles per hour. Chance of rain 50%. Tonight, partly cloudy in the evening, then clearing. Cooler with lows around 50. Northeast winds 5 to 10 miles per hour. Saturday, sunny. Highs in the mid-70s. East winds around 5 miles per hour. Saturday night, partly cloudy. Lows around 50. East winds around 5 miles per hour in the evening, becoming light and variable. Sunday, sunny. Highs in the upper 70s. North winds 5 to 10 miles per hour. Sunday night and Monday, clear. Lows in the lower 50s. Highs in the lower 70s. Monday night and Tuesday, clear. Lows in the mid 40s. Highs in the mid 70s. Tuesday night and Wednesday, mostly clear. Lows in the upper 40s. Highs around 80. Wednesday night, mostly clear. Lows in the mid-50s. Thursday, sunny. Highs in the lower 80s. At 5 a.m. at Lambert Field in St. Louis, it was cloudy with a temperature of 64 degrees. The dew point was 60, giving us a relative humidity of 87%. The wind was north at 10 miles an hour, and the pressure was 30.08 inches and rising. Elsewhere in the metro area, in Chesterfield, it was cloudy and the temperature was 64. In Belleville, it was 66 degrees. In Cahokia, it was cloudy and 66 degrees. In St. Charles, it was cloudy and 64. Across the region, it was cloudy in Columbia, Missouri, with a temperature of 61. In Quincy, it was mostly cloudy and 56 degrees. In Kansas City, it was cloudy and the temperature was 54. It was cloudy in Springfield, Missouri, with a temperature of 64. In Rolla, it was cloudy and the temperature was 62. Rain and fog were reported in Cape Girardeau, with 70 degrees. It was cloudy in Springfield, Illinois, with a temperature of 62. Once again in St. Louis, it was cloudy, the temperature was 64 degrees, and the wind was north at 10 miles an hour. The current time is 5:52 a.m. Central Daylight Time. 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This program originates from the National Weather Service Forecast Office in St. Louis, Missouri, and serves parts of East Central Missouri and Southwest Illinois, including the St. Louis metro area and surrounding counties. Here are the forecast highlights for this afternoon through Wednesday. 1 to 2 total inches of rain total are forecast, mainly north of I-70. Rain will exit the area by tomorrow afternoon. Cooler and dry weather will persist from tomorrow through at least the middle of next week. Today, cloudy with a chance of showers this morning, then partly sunny this afternoon. Much cooler with highs in the lower 70s. North winds 10 to 15 miles per hour. Chance of rain 50%. Tonight, partly cloudy in the evening, then clearing. Cooler with lows around 50.

Northeast winds 5 to 10 miles per hour. Saturday, sunny. Highs in the mid-70s. East winds around 5 miles per hour. Saturday night, partly cloudy. Lows around 50. East winds around 5 miles per hour in the evening, becoming light and variable. Sunday, sunny. Highs in the upper 70s. North winds 5 to 10 miles per hour. Sunday night and Monday, clear. Lows in the lower 50s. Highs in the lower 70s. Monday night and Tuesday, clear. Lows in the mid-40s. Highs in the mid-70s. Tuesday night and Wednesday, mostly clear. Lows in the upper 40s. Highs around 80. Wednesday night, mostly clear. Lows in the mid-50s. Thursday, sunny. Highs in the lower 80s. At 5 a.m. at Lambert Field in St. Louis, it was cloudy with a temperature of 64 degrees. The dew point was 60, giving us a relative humidity of 87%. The wind was north at 10 miles an hour, and the pressure was 30.08 inches and rising. Elsewhere in the metro area, in Chesterfield, it was cloudy and the temperature was 64. In Belleville, it was 66 degrees. In Cahokia, it was cloudy and 66 degrees. In St. Charles, it was cloudy and 64. Across the region, it was cloudy in Columbia, Missouri, with a temperature of 61. In Quincy, it was mostly cloudy and 56 degrees. In Kansas City, it was cloudy and the temperature was 54. It was cloudy in Springfield, Missouri, with a temperature of 64. In Rolla, it was cloudy and the temperature was 62. Rain and fog were reported in Cape Girardeau, with 70 degrees. It was cloudy in Springfield, Illinois, with a temperature of 62. Once again in St. Louis, it was cloudy, the temperature was 64 degrees, and the wind was north at 10 miles an hour. The current time is 5:55 a.m. Central Daylight Time. 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Here are the forecast highlights for today through Thursday. Lingering showers in southeast Missouri or southwest Illinois this morning will diminish by this afternoon. Dry conditions and more seasonable temperatures are expected for the next week, with a slow warming trend Tuesday onward. Today, cloudy with a chance of showers this morning, then partly sunny this afternoon. Much cooler with highs in the lower 70s. North winds 10 to 15 miles per hour. Chance of rain 50%. Tonight, partly cloudy in the evening, then clearing. Cooler with lows around 50. Northeast winds 5 to 10 miles per hour. Saturday, sunny. Highs in the mid-70s. East winds around 5 miles per hour. Saturday night, partly cloudy. Lows around 50. East winds around 5 miles per hour in the evening, becoming light and variable. Sunday, sunny. Highs in the upper 70s. North winds 5 to 10 miles per hour. Sunday night and Monday, clear. Lows in the lower 50s. Highs in the lower 70s. Monday night and Tuesday, clear. Lows in the mid 40s. Highs in the mid 70s. Tuesday night and Wednesday, mostly clear. Lows in the upper 40s. Highs around 80. Wednesday night, mostly clear. Lows in the mid-50s. Thursday, sunny. Highs in the lower 80s. At 5 a.m. at Lambert Field in St. Louis, it was cloudy with a temperature of 64 degrees. The dew point was 60, giving us a relative humidity of 87%. The wind was north at 10 miles an hour, and the pressure was 30.08 inches and rising. Elsewhere in the metro area, in Chesterfield, it was cloudy and the temperature was 64.
In Belleville, it was 66 degrees. In Cahokia, it was cloudy and 66 degrees. In St. Charles, it was cloudy and 64. Across the region, it was cloudy in Columbia, Missouri, with a temperature of 61. In Quincy, it was mostly cloudy and 56 degrees. In Kansas City, it was cloudy and the temperature was 54. It was cloudy in Springfield, Missouri, with a temperature of 64. In Rolla, it was cloudy and the temperature was 62. Rain and fog were reported in Cape Girardeau, with 70 degrees. It was cloudy in Springfield, Illinois, with a temperature of 62. Once again in St. Louis, it was cloudy, the temperature was 64 degrees, and the wind was north at 10 miles an hour. The current time is 5:59 a.m. Central Daylight Time. 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Here are the forecast highlights for today through Thursday. Lingering showers in southeast Missouri or southwest Illinois this morning will diminish by this afternoon. Dry conditions and more seasonable temperatures are expected for the next week, with a slow warming trend Tuesday onward. Today, cloudy with a chance of showers this morning, then partly sunny this afternoon. Much cooler with highs in the lower 70s. North winds 10 to 15 miles per hour. Chance of rain 50%. Tonight, partly cloudy in the evening, then clearing. Cooler with lows around 50. Northeast winds 5 to 10 miles per hour. Saturday, sunny. Highs in the mid-70s. East winds around 5 miles per hour. Saturday night, partly cloudy. Lows around 50. East winds around 5 miles per hour in the evening, becoming light and variable. Sunday, sunny. Highs in the upper 70s. North winds 5 to 10 miles per hour. Sunday night and Monday, clear. Lows in the lower 50s. Highs in the lower 70s. Monday night and Tuesday, clear. Lows in the mid 40s. Highs in the mid 70s. Tuesday night and Wednesday, mostly clear. Lows in the upper 40s. Highs around 80. Wednesday night, mostly clear. Lows in the mid-50s. Thursday, sunny. Highs in the lower 80s. At 5 a.m. at Lambert Field in St. Louis, it was cloudy with a temperature of 64 degrees. The dew point was 60, giving us a relative humidity of 87%. The wind was north at 10 miles an hour, and the pressure was 30.08 inches and rising. Elsewhere in the metro area, in Chesterfield, it was cloudy and the temperature was 64. In Belleville, it was 66 degrees. In Cahokia, it was cloudy and 66 degrees. In St. Charles, it was cloudy and 64. Across the region, it was cloudy in Columbia, Missouri, with a temperature of 61. In Quincy, it was mostly cloudy and 56 degrees. In Kansas City, it was cloudy and the temperature was 54. It was cloudy in Springfield, Missouri, with a temperature of 64. In Rolla, it was cloudy and the temperature was 62. Rain and fog were reported in Cape Girardeau, with 70 degrees. It was cloudy in Springfield, Illinois, with a temperature of 62. Once again in St. Louis, it was cloudy, the temperature was 64 degrees, and the wind was north at 10 miles an hour. The current time is 6:02 a.m. Central Daylight Time. 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Here are the forecast highlights for today through Thursday.
Lingering showers in southeast Missouri or southwest Illinois this morning will diminish by this afternoon. Dry conditions and more seasonable temperatures are expected for the next week, with a slow warming trend Tuesday onward. Today, cloudy with a chance of showers this morning, then partly sunny this afternoon. Much cooler with highs in the lower 70s. North winds 10 to 15 miles per hour. Chance of rain 50%. Tonight, partly cloudy in the evening, then clearing. Cooler with lows around 50. Northeast winds 5 to 10 miles per hour. Saturday, sunny. Highs in the mid-70s. East winds around 5 miles per hour. Saturday night, partly cloudy. Lows around 50. East winds around 5 miles per hour in the evening, becoming light and variable. Sunday, sunny. Highs in the upper 70s. North winds 5 to 10 miles per hour. Sunday night and Monday, clear. Lows in the lower 50s. Highs in the lower 70s. Monday night and Tuesday, clear. Lows in the mid-40s. Highs in the mid-70s. Tuesday night and Wednesday, mostly clear. Lows in the upper 40s. Highs around 80. Wednesday night, mostly clear. Lows in the mid-50s. Thursday, sunny. Highs in the lower 80s. At 5 a.m. at Lambert Field in St. Louis, it was cloudy with a temperature of 64 degrees. The dew point was 60, giving us a relative humidity of 87%. The wind was north at 10 miles an hour, and the pressure was 30.08 inches and rising. Elsewhere in the metro area, in Chesterfield, it was cloudy and the temperature was 64. In Belleville, it was 66 degrees. In Cahokia, it was cloudy and 66 degrees. In St. Charles, it was cloudy and 64. Across the region, it was cloudy in Columbia, Missouri, with a temperature of 61. In Quincy, it was mostly cloudy and 56 degrees. In Kansas City, it was cloudy and the temperature was 54. It was cloudy in Springfield, Missouri, with a temperature of 64. In Rolla, it was cloudy and the temperature was 62. Rain and fog were reported in Cape Girardeau, with 70 degrees. It was cloudy in Springfield, Illinois, with a temperature of 62. Once again in St. Louis, it was cloudy, the temperature was 64 degrees, and the wind was north at 10 miles an hour. The current time is 6:06 a.m. Central Daylight Time. 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Here are the forecast highlights for today through Thursday. Lingering showers in southeast Missouri or southwest Illinois this morning will diminish by this afternoon. Dry conditions and more seasonable temperatures are expected for the next week, with a slow warming trend Tuesday onward. Today, cloudy with a chance of showers this morning, then partly sunny this afternoon. Much cooler with highs in the lower 70s. North winds 10 to 15 miles per hour. Chance of rain 50%. Tonight, partly cloudy in the evening, then clearing. Cooler with lows around 50. Northeast winds 5 to 10 miles per hour. Saturday, sunny. Highs in the mid-70s. East winds around 5 miles per hour. Saturday night, partly cloudy. Lows around 50. East winds around 5 miles per hour in the evening, becoming light and variable. Sunday, sunny. Highs in the upper 70s. North winds 5 to 10 miles per hour. Sunday night and Monday, clear. Lows in the lower 50s. Highs in the lower 70s. Monday night and Tuesday, clear. Lows in the mid-40s. Highs in the mid-70s. Tuesday night and Wednesday, mostly clear. Lows in the upper 40s.
highs around 80. Wednesday night, mostly clear. Lows in the mid-50s. Thursday, sunny. Highs in the lower 80s. At 5 a.m. at Lambert Field in St. Louis, it was cloudy with a temperature of 64 degrees. The dew point was 60, giving us a relative humidity of 87%. The wind was north at 10 miles an hour, and the pressure was 30.08 inches and rising. Elsewhere in the metro area, in Chesterfield, it was cloudy and the temperature was 64. In Belleville, it was 66 degrees. In Cahokia, it was cloudy and 66 degrees. In St. Charles, it was cloudy and 64. Across the region, it was cloudy in Columbia, Missouri, with a temperature of 61. In Quincy, it was mostly cloudy and 56 degrees. In Kansas City, it was cloudy and the temperature was 54. It was cloudy in Springfield, Missouri, with a temperature of 64. In Rolla, it was cloudy and the temperature was 62. Rain and fog were reported in Cape Girardeau, with 70 degrees. It was cloudy in Springfield, Illinois, with a temperature of 62. Once again in St. Louis, it was cloudy, the temperature was 64 degrees, and the wind was north at 10 miles an hour. The current time is 6:09 a.m. Central Daylight Time. 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Here are the forecast highlights for today through Thursday. Lingering showers in southeast Missouri or southwest Illinois this morning will diminish by this afternoon. Dry conditions and more seasonable temperatures are expected for the next week, with a slow warming trend Tuesday onward. Today, cloudy with a chance of showers this morning, then partly sunny this afternoon. Much cooler with highs in the lower 70s. North winds 10 to 15 miles per hour. Chance of rain 50%. Tonight, partly cloudy in the evening, then clearing. Cooler with lows around 50. Northeast winds 5 to 10 miles per hour. Saturday, sunny. Highs in the mid-70s. East winds around 5 miles per hour. Saturday night, partly cloudy. Lows around 50. East winds around 5 miles per hour in the evening, becoming light and variable. Sunday, sunny. Highs in the upper 70s. North winds 5 to 10 miles per hour. Sunday night and Monday, clear. Lows in the lower 50s. Highs in the lower 70s. Monday night and Tuesday, clear. Lows in the mid-40s. Highs in the mid-70s. Tuesday night and Wednesday, mostly clear. Lows in the upper 40s. Highs around 80. Wednesday night, mostly clear. Lows in the mid-50s. Thursday, sunny. Highs in the lower 80s. At 6 a.m. at Lambert Field in St. Louis, it was cloudy with a temperature of 64 degrees. The dew point was 60, giving us a relative humidity of 87%. The wind was north at 9 miles an hour, and the pressure was 30.10 inches and rising. Elsewhere in the metro area, in Chesterfield, it was cloudy and the temperature was 64. In Belleville, it was 65 degrees. In Cahokia, it was cloudy and 65 degrees. In St. Charles, it was cloudy and 63. Across the region, it was cloudy in Columbia, Missouri, with a temperature of 59. In Quincy, it was partly cloudy and 55 degrees. In Kansas City, it was cloudy and the temperature was 54. Fog was reported in Springfield, Missouri, with a temperature of 64. In Rolla, it was cloudy and the temperature was 62. In Farmington, it was 64 degrees. Light rain and fog were reported in Cape Girardeau, with 70 degrees. It was cloudy in Springfield, Illinois, with a temperature of 61.
Again in St. Louis, it was cloudy. The temperature was 64 degrees and the wind was north at 9 miles an hour. The current time is 6:13 a.m. Central Daylight Time. 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Here are the forecast highlights for today through Thursday. Lingering showers in southeast Missouri or southwest Illinois this morning will diminish by this afternoon. Dry conditions and more seasonable temperatures are expected for the next week, with a slow warming trend Tuesday onward. Today, cloudy with a chance of showers this morning, then partly sunny this afternoon. Much cooler with highs in the lower 70s. North winds 10 to 15 miles per hour. Chance of rain 50%. Tonight, partly cloudy in the evening, then clearing. Cooler with lows around 50. Northeast winds 5 to 10 miles per hour. Saturday, sunny. Highs in the mid-70s. East winds around 5 miles per hour. Saturday night, partly cloudy. Lows around 50. East winds around 5 miles per hour in the evening, becoming light and variable. Sunday, sunny. Highs in the upper 70s. North winds 5 to 10 miles per hour. Sunday night and Monday, clear. Lows in the lower 50s. Highs in the lower 70s. Monday night and Tuesday, clear. Lows in the mid 40s. Highs in the mid 70s. Tuesday night and Wednesday, mostly clear. Lows in the upper 40s. Highs around 80. Wednesday night, mostly clear. Lows in the mid-50s. Thursday, sunny. Highs in the lower 80s. At 6 a.m. at Lambert Field in St. Louis, it was cloudy with a temperature of 64 degrees. The dew point was 60, giving us a relative humidity of 87%. The wind was north at 9 miles an hour, and the pressure was 30.10 inches and rising. Elsewhere in the metro area, in Chesterfield, it was cloudy and the temperature was 64. In Belleville, it was 65 degrees. In Cahokia, it was cloudy and 65 degrees. In St. Charles, it was cloudy and 63. Across the region, it was cloudy in Columbia, Missouri, with a temperature of 59. In Quincy, it was partly cloudy and 55 degrees. In Kansas City, it was cloudy and the temperature was 54. Fog was reported in Springfield, Missouri, with a temperature of 64. In Rolla, it was cloudy and the temperature was 62. In Farmington, it was 64 degrees. Light rain and fog were reported in Cape Girardeau, with 70 degrees. It was cloudy in Springfield, Illinois, with a temperature of 61. Once again in St. Louis, it was cloudy, the temperature was 64 degrees, and the wind was north at 9 miles an hour. The current time is 6:16 a.m. Central Daylight Time. 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Here are the forecast highlights for today through Thursday. Lingering showers in southeast Missouri or southwest Illinois this morning will diminish by this afternoon. Dry conditions and more seasonable temperatures are expected for the next week, with a slow warming trend Tuesday onward. Today, cloudy with a chance of showers this morning, then partly sunny this afternoon. Much cooler with highs in the lower 70s. North winds 10 to 15 miles per hour. Chance of rain 50%. Tonight, partly cloudy in the evening, then clearing. Cooler with lows around 50. Northeast winds 5 to 10 miles per hour. Saturday.
Sunny. Highs in the mid-70s. East winds around 5 miles per hour. Saturday night, partly cloudy. Lows around 50. East winds around 5 miles per hour in the evening, becoming light and variable. Sunday, sunny. Highs in the upper 70s. North winds 5 to 10 miles per hour. Sunday night and Monday, clear. Lows in the lower 50s. Highs in the lower 70s. Monday night and Tuesday, clear. Lows in the mid-40s. Highs in the mid-70s. Tuesday night and Wednesday, mostly clear. Lows in the upper 40s. Highs around 80. Wednesday night, mostly clear. Lows in the mid-50s. Thursday, sunny. Highs in the lower 80s. At 6 a.m. at Lambert Field in St. Louis, it was cloudy with a temperature of 64 degrees. The dew point was 60, giving us a relative humidity of 87%. The wind was north at 9 miles an hour, and the pressure was 30.10 inches and rising. Elsewhere in the metro area, in Chesterfield, it was cloudy and the temperature was 64. In Belleville, it was 65 degrees. In Cahokia, it was cloudy and 65 degrees. In St. Charles, it was cloudy and 63. Across the region, it was cloudy in Columbia, Missouri, with a temperature of 59. In Quincy, it was partly cloudy and 55 degrees. In Kansas City, it was cloudy and the temperature was 54. Fog was reported in Springfield, Missouri, with a temperature of 64. In Rolla, it was cloudy and the temperature was 62. In Farmington, it was 64 degrees. Light rain and fog were reported in Cape Girardeau, with 70 degrees. It was cloudy in Springfield, Illinois, with a temperature of 61. Once again in St. Louis, it was cloudy, the temperature was 64 degrees, and the wind was north at 9 miles an hour. The current time is 6:20 a.m. Central Daylight Time. 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Here are the forecast highlights for today through Thursday. Lingering showers in southeast Missouri or southwest Illinois this morning will diminish by this afternoon. Dry conditions and more seasonable temperatures are expected for the next week, with a slow warming trend Tuesday onward. Today, cloudy with a chance of showers this morning, then partly sunny this afternoon. Much cooler with highs in the lower 70s. North winds 10 to 15 miles per hour. Chance of rain 50%. Tonight, partly cloudy in the evening, then clearing. Cooler with lows around 50. Northeast winds 5 to 10 miles per hour. Saturday, sunny. Highs in the mid-70s. East winds around 5 miles per hour. Saturday night, partly cloudy. Lows around 50. East winds around 5 miles per hour in the evening, becoming light and variable. Sunday, sunny. Highs in the upper 70s. North winds 5 to 10 miles per hour. Sunday night and Monday, clear. Lows in the lower 50s. Highs in the lower 70s. Monday night and Tuesday, clear. Lows in the mid-40s. Highs in the mid-70s. Tuesday night and Wednesday, mostly clear. Lows in the upper 40s. Highs around 80. Wednesday night, mostly clear. Lows in the mid-50s. Thursday, sunny. Highs in the lower 80s. At 6 a.m. at Lambert Field in St. Louis, it was cloudy with a temperature of 64 degrees. The dew point was 60, giving us a relative humidity of 87%. The wind was north at 9 miles an hour, and the pressure was 30.10 inches and rising. Elsewhere in the metro area, in Chesterfield, it was cloudy and
temperature was 64. In Belleville, it was 65 degrees. In Cahokia, it was cloudy and 65 degrees. In St. Charles, it was cloudy and 63. Across the region, it was cloudy in Columbia, Missouri, with a temperature of 59. In Quincy, it was partly cloudy and 55 degrees. In Kansas City, it was cloudy and the temperature was 54. Fog was reported in Springfield, Missouri, with a temperature of 64. In Rolla, it was cloudy and the temperature was 62. In Farmington, it was 64 degrees. Light rain and fog were reported in Cape Girardeau, with 70 degrees. It was cloudy in Springfield, Illinois, with a temperature of 61. Once again in St. Louis, it was cloudy, the temperature was 64 degrees, and the wind was north at 9 miles an hour. The current time is 6:44 a.m. Central Daylight Time. 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Here are the forecast highlights for today through Thursday. Lingering showers in southeast Missouri or southwest Illinois this morning will diminish by this afternoon. Dry conditions and more seasonable temperatures are expected for the next week, with a slow warming trend Tuesday onward. Today, cloudy with a chance of showers this morning, then partly sunny this afternoon. Much cooler with highs in the lower 70s. North winds 10 to 15 miles per hour. Chance of rain 50%. Tonight, partly cloudy in the evening, then clearing. Cooler with lows around 50. Northeast winds 5 to 10 miles per hour. Saturday, sunny. Highs in the mid-70s. East winds around 5 miles per hour. Saturday night, partly cloudy. Lows around 50. East winds around 5 miles per hour in the evening, becoming light and variable. Sunday, sunny. Highs in the upper 70s. North winds 5 to 10 miles per hour. Sunday night and Monday, clear. Lows in the lower 50s. Highs in the lower 70s. Monday night and Tuesday, clear. Lows in the mid 40s. Highs in the mid 70s. Tuesday night and Wednesday, mostly clear. Lows in the upper 40s. Highs around 80. Wednesday night, mostly clear. Lows in the mid-50s. Thursday, sunny. Highs in the lower 80s. At 6 a.m. at Lambert Field in St. Louis, it was cloudy with a temperature of 64 degrees. The dew point was 60, giving us a relative humidity of 87%. The wind was north at 9 miles an hour, and the pressure was 30.10 inches and rising. Elsewhere in the metro area, in Chesterfield, it was cloudy and the temperature was 64. In Belleville, it was 65 degrees. In Cahokia, it was cloudy and 65 degrees. In St. Charles, it was cloudy and 63. Across the region, it was cloudy in Columbia, Missouri, with a temperature of 59. In Quincy, it was partly cloudy and 55 degrees. In Kansas City, it was cloudy and the temperature was 54. Fog was reported in Springfield, Missouri, with a temperature of 64. In Rolla, it was cloudy and the temperature was 62. In Farmington, it was 64 degrees. Light rain and fog were reported in Cape Girardeau, with 70 degrees. It was cloudy in Springfield, Illinois, with a temperature of 61. Once again in St. Louis, it was cloudy, the temperature was 64 degrees, and the wind was north at 9 miles an hour. The current time is 6:27 a.m. Central Daylight Time. 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
Missouri, and southwest Illinois, including the St. Louis metro area and surrounding counties. Here are the forecast highlights for today through Thursday. Lingering showers in southeast Missouri or southwest Illinois this morning will diminish by this afternoon. Dry conditions and more seasonable temperatures are expected for the next week, with a slow warming trend Tuesday onward. Today, cloudy with a chance of showers this morning, then partly sunny this afternoon. Much cooler with highs in the lower 70s. North winds 10 to 15 miles per hour. Chance of rain 50%. Tonight, partly cloudy in the evening, then clearing. Cooler with lows around 50. Northeast winds 5 to 10 miles per hour. Saturday, sunny. Highs in the mid-70s. East winds around 5 miles per hour. Saturday night, partly cloudy. Lows around 50. East winds around 5 miles per hour in the evening, becoming light and variable. Sunday, sunny. Highs in the upper 70s. North winds 5 to 10 miles per hour. Sunday night and Monday, clear. Lows in the lower 50s. Highs in the lower 70s. Monday night and Tuesday, clear. Lows in the mid-40s. Highs in the mid-70s. Tuesday night and Wednesday, mostly clear. Lows in the upper 40s. Highs around 80. Wednesday night, mostly clear. Lows in the mid-50s. Thursday, sunny. Highs in the lower 80s. At 6 a.m. at Lambert Field in St. Louis, it was cloudy with a temperature of 64 degrees. The dew point was 60, giving us a relative humidity of 87%. The wind was north at 9 miles an hour, and the pressure was 30.10 inches and rising. Elsewhere in the metro area, in Chesterfield, it was cloudy and the temperature was 64. In Belleville, it was 65 degrees. In Cahokia, it was cloudy and 65 degrees. In St. Charles, it was cloudy and 63. Across the region, it was cloudy in Columbia, Missouri, with a temperature of 59. In Quincy, it was partly cloudy and 55 degrees. In Kansas City, it was cloudy and the temperature was 54. Fog was reported in Springfield, Missouri, with a temperature of 64. In Rolla, it was cloudy and the temperature was 62. In Farmington, it was 64 degrees. Light rain and fog were reported in Cape Girardeau, with 70 degrees. It was cloudy in Springfield, Illinois, with a temperature of 61. Once again in St. Louis, it was cloudy, the temperature was 64 degrees, and the wind was north at 9 miles an hour. The St. Louis climate summary for yesterday, October 1st, 2026. Yesterday's high temperature of 90 degrees occurred at 12:52 p.m. The normal high is 75. The record high is 94 degrees, which was set in 2019. Yesterday's low temperature of 67 degrees occurred at 11:59 p.m. The normal low is 55. The record low is 36 degrees, which was last set in 1985. 0.21 inches of precipitation fell yesterday, which brings the monthly total to 0.21 inches. This is 0.12 inches above the normal amount of 0.09 inches for October. The total precipitation for the season since September 1st now stands at 1.59 inches, which is 1.46 inches below normal. The total precipitation for the year is now 37.85 inches, which is 5.13 inches above normal. No snow fell yesterday. The total snowfall since July 1st still stands at 0.0 inches. There were no heating degree days yesterday, which is 3 below normal. This leaves the monthly total at 0, which is 3 below normal. The yearly total since July 1st is 3, which is 33 below normal. There were 14 cooling degree days yesterday, which is 10 above normal. This brings the monthly total to 14, which is 10 above normal. The yearly total since January 1st is 1,995, which is 329 above normal. The normal high temperature
for today is 75 degrees, and the normal low is 55. The record high for today is 94, which occurred in 1953, and the record low is 32, which occurred in 1974. Sunrise today is at 6:58 a.m., and sunset is at 6:43 p.m. The current time is 6:33 a.m. Central Daylight Time. 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Here are the forecast highlights for today through Thursday. Lingering showers in southeast Missouri or southwest Illinois this morning will diminish by this afternoon. Dry conditions and more seasonable temperatures are expected for the next week, with a slow warming trend Tuesday onward. Today, cloudy with a chance of showers this morning, then partly sunny this afternoon. Much cooler with highs in the lower 70s. North winds 10 to 15 miles per hour. Chance of rain 50%. Tonight, partly cloudy in the evening, then clearing. Cooler with lows around 50. Northeast winds 5 to 10 miles per hour. Saturday, sunny. Highs in the mid-70s. East winds around 5 miles per hour. Saturday night, partly cloudy. Lows around 50. East winds around 5 miles per hour in the evening, becoming light and variable. Sunday, sunny. Highs in the upper 70s. North winds 5 to 10 miles per hour. Sunday night and Monday, clear. Lows in the lower 50s. Highs in the lower 70s. Monday night and Tuesday, clear. Lows in the mid 40s. Highs in the mid 70s. Tuesday night and Wednesday, mostly clear. Lows in the upper 40s. Highs around 80. Wednesday night, mostly clear. Lows in the mid-50s. Thursday, sunny. Highs in the lower 80s. At 6 a.m. at Lambert Field in St. Louis, it was cloudy with a temperature of 64 degrees. The dew point was 60, giving us a relative humidity of 87%. The wind was north at 9 miles an hour, and the pressure was 30.10 inches and rising. Elsewhere in the metro area, in Chesterfield, it was cloudy and the temperature was 64. In Belleville, it was 65 degrees. In Cahokia, it was cloudy and 65 degrees. In St. Charles, it was cloudy and 63. Across the region, it was cloudy in Columbia, Missouri, with a temperature of 59. In Quincy, it was partly cloudy and 55 degrees. In Kansas City, it was cloudy and the temperature was 54. Fog was reported in Springfield, Missouri, with a temperature of 64. In Rolla, it was cloudy and the temperature was 62. In Farmington, it was 64 degrees. Light rain and fog were reported in Cape Girardeau, with 70 degrees. It was cloudy in Springfield, Illinois, with a temperature of 61. Once again in St. Louis, it was cloudy, the temperature was 64 degrees, and the wind was north at 9 miles an hour. The St. Louis climate summary for yesterday, October 1st, 2026. Yesterday's high temperature of 90 degrees occurred at 12:52 p.m. The normal high is 75. The record high is 94 degrees, which was set in 2019. Yesterday's low temperature of 67 degrees occurred at 11:59 p.m. The normal low is 55. The record low is 36 degrees, which was last set in 1985. 0.21 inches of precipitation fell yesterday, which brings the monthly total to 0.21 inches. This is 0.12 inches above the normal amount of 0.09 inches for October. The total precipitation for the season since September 1st now stands at 1.59 inches, which is 1.46 inches below normal. The total precipitation for the year is now 37.85 inches, which is 5.13.
inches above normal. No snow fell yesterday. The total snowfall since July 1st still stands at 0.0 inches. There were no heating degree days yesterday, which is 3 below normal. This leaves the monthly total at 0, which is 3 below normal. The yearly total since July 1st is 3, which is 33 below normal. There were 14 cooling degree days yesterday, which is 10 above normal. This brings the monthly total to 14, which is 10 above normal. The yearly total since January 1st is 1,995, which is 329 above normal. The normal high temperature for today is 75 degrees, and the normal low is 55. The record high for today is 94, which occurred in 1953, and the record low is 32, which occurred in 1974. Sunrise today is at 6:58 a.m. and sunset is at 6:43 p.m. The current time is 6:39 a.m. Central Daylight Time. 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Here are the forecast highlights for today through Thursday. Lingering showers in southeast Missouri or southwest Illinois this morning will diminish by this afternoon. Dry conditions and more seasonable temperatures are expected for the next week, with a slow warming trend Tuesday onward. Today, cloudy with a chance of showers this morning, then partly sunny this afternoon. Much cooler with highs in the lower 70s. North winds 10 to 15 miles per hour. Chance of rain 50%. Tonight, partly cloudy in the evening, then clearing. Cooler with lows around 50. Northeast winds 5 to 10 miles per hour. Saturday, sunny. Highs in the mid-70s. East winds around 5 miles per hour. Saturday night, partly cloudy. Lows around 50. East winds around 5 miles per hour in the evening, becoming light and variable. Sunday, sunny. Highs in the upper 70s. North winds 5 to 10 miles per hour. Sunday night and Monday, clear. Lows in the lower 50s. Highs in the lower 70s. Monday night and Tuesday, clear. Lows in the mid 40s. Highs in the mid 70s. Tuesday night and Wednesday, mostly clear. Lows in the upper 40s. Highs around 80. Wednesday night, mostly clear. Lows in the mid-50s. Thursday, sunny. Highs in the lower 80s. At 6 a.m. at Lambert Field in St. Louis, it was cloudy with a temperature of 64 degrees. The dew point was 60, giving us a relative humidity of 87%. The wind was north at 9 miles an hour, and the pressure was 30.10 inches and rising. Elsewhere in the metro area, in Chesterfield, it was cloudy and the temperature was 64. In Belleville, it was 65 degrees. In Cahokia, it was cloudy and 65 degrees. In St. Charles, it was cloudy and 63. Across the region, it was cloudy in Columbia, Missouri, with a temperature of 59. In Quincy, it was partly cloudy and 55 degrees. In Kansas City, it was cloudy and the temperature was 54. Fog was reported in Springfield, Missouri, with a temperature of 64. In Rolla, it was cloudy and the temperature was 62. In Farmington, it was 64 degrees. Light rain and fog were reported in Cape Girardeau, with 70 degrees. It was cloudy in Springfield, Illinois, with a temperature of 61. Once again in St. Louis, it was cloudy, the temperature was 64 degrees, and the wind was north at 9 miles an hour. The St. Louis climate summary for yesterday, October 1st, 2026. Yesterday's high temperature of 90 degrees occurred at 12:52 p.m. The normal high is 75. The record high is 94 degrees, which was set in 2019.
Yesterday's low temperature of 67 degrees occurred at 11:59 p.m. The normal low is 55. The record low is 36 degrees, which was last set in 1985. 0.21 inches of precipitation fell yesterday, which brings the monthly total to 0.21 inches. This is 0.12 inches above the normal amount of 0.09 inches for October. The total precipitation for the season since September 1st now stands at 1.59 inches, which is 1.46 inches below normal. The total precipitation for the year is now 37.85 inches, which is 5.13 inches above normal. No snow fell yesterday. The total snowfall since July 1st still stands at 0.0 inches. There were no heating degree days yesterday, which is 3 below normal. This leaves the monthly total at 0, which is 3 below normal. The yearly total since July 1st is 3, which is 33 below normal. There were 14 cooling degree days yesterday, which is 10 above normal. This brings the monthly total to 14, which is 10 above normal. The yearly total since January 1st is 1,995, which is 329 above normal. The normal high temperature for today is 75 degrees, and the normal low is 55. The record high for today is 94, which occurred in 1953, and the record low is 32, which occurred in 1974. Sunrise today is at 6:58 a.m., and sunset is at 6:43 p.m. The current time is 6:44 a.m. Central Daylight Time. 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This program originates from the National Weather Service Forecast Office in St. Louis, Missouri, and serves parts of East Central Missouri and Southwest Illinois, including the St. Louis metro area and surrounding counties. Here are the forecast highlights for today through Thursday. Lingering showers in southeast Missouri or southwest Illinois this morning will diminish by this afternoon. Dry conditions and more seasonable temperatures are expected for the next week, with a slow warming trend Tuesday onward. Today, cloudy with a chance of showers this morning, then partly sunny this afternoon. Much cooler with highs in the lower 70s. North winds 10 to 15 miles per hour. Chance of rain 50%. Tonight, partly cloudy in the evening, then clearing. Cooler with lows around 50. Northeast winds 5 to 10 miles per hour. Saturday, sunny. Highs in the mid-70s. East winds around 5 miles per hour. Saturday night, partly cloudy. Lows around 50. East winds around 5 miles per hour in the evening, becoming light and variable. Sunday, sunny. Highs in the upper 70s. North winds 5 to 10 miles per hour. Sunday night and Monday, clear. Lows in the lower 50s. Highs in the lower 70s. Monday night and Tuesday, clear. Lows in the mid 40s. Highs in the mid 70s. Tuesday night and Wednesday, mostly clear. Lows in the upper 40s. Highs around 80. Wednesday night, mostly clear. Lows in the mid-50s. Thursday, sunny. Highs in the lower 80s. At 6 a.m. at Lambert Field in St. Louis, it was cloudy with a temperature of 64 degrees. The dew point was 60, giving us a relative humidity of 87%. The wind was north at 9 miles an hour, and the pressure was 30.10 inches and rising. Elsewhere in the metro area, in Chesterfield, it was cloudy and the temperature was 64. In Belleville, it was 65 degrees. In Cahokia, it was cloudy and 65 degrees. In St. Charles, it was cloudy and 63. Across the region, it was cloudy in Columbia, Missouri, with a temperature of 59. In Quincy, it was partly cloudy and 55 degrees. In Kansas City, it was cloudy and the temperature was 54. Fog was reported in Springfield, Missouri, with a temperature of 64. In Rolla, it was cloudy.
and the temperature was 62. In Farmington, it was 64 degrees. Light rain and fog were reported in Cape Girardeau, with 70 degrees. It was cloudy in Springfield, Illinois, with a temperature of 61. Once again in St. Louis, it was cloudy, the temperature was 64 degrees, and the wind was north at 9 miles an hour. The St. Louis climate summary for yesterday, October 1st, 2026. Yesterday's high temperature of 90 degrees occurred at 12:52 p.m. The normal high is 75. The record high is 94 degrees, which was set in 2019. Yesterday's low temperature of 67 degrees occurred at 11:59 p.m. The normal low is 55. The record low is 36 degrees, which was last set in 1985. 0.21 inches of precipitation fell yesterday, which brings the monthly total to 0.21 inches. This is 0.12 inches. In Farmington, it was 64 degrees. Light rain and fog were reported in Cape Girardeau, with 70 degrees. It was cloudy in Springfield, Illinois, with a temperature of 61. Once again in St. Louis, it was cloudy, the temperature was 64 degrees, and the wind was north at 9 miles an hour. The St. Louis climate summary for yesterday, October 1st, 2026. Yesterday's high temperature of 90 degrees occurred at 12:52 p.m. The normal high is 75. The record high is 94 degrees, which was set in 2019. Yesterday's low temperature of 67 degrees occurred at 11:59 p.m. The normal low is 55. The record low is 36 degrees, which was last set in 1985. 0.21 inches of precipitation fell yesterday, which brings the monthly total to 0.21 inches. This is 0.12 inches above the normal amount of 0.09 inches for October.

the record high is 94 degrees, which was set in 2019. Yesterday's low temperature of 67 degrees occurred at 11:59 p.m. The normal low is 55. The record low is 36 degrees, which was last set in 1985. 0.21 inches of precipitation fell yesterday, which brings the monthly total to 0.21 inches. This is 0.12 inches above the normal amount of 0.09 inches for October. The total precipitation for the season since September 1st now stands at 1.59 inches, which is 1.46 inches below normal. The total precipitation for the year is now 37.85 inches, which is 5.13 inches above normal. No snow fell yesterday. The total snowfall since July 1st still stands at 0.0 inches. There were no heating degree days yesterday, which is 3 below normal. This leaves the monthly total at 0, which is 3 below normal. The yearly total since July 1st is 3, which is 33 below normal. There were 14 cooling degree days yesterday, which is 10 above normal. This brings the monthly total to 14, which is 10 above normal. The yearly total since January 1st is 1,995, which is 329 above normal. The normal high temperature for today is 75 degrees, and the normal low is 55. The record high for today is 94, which occurred in 1953, and the record low is 32, which occurred in 1974. Sunrise today is at 6:58 a.m., and sunset is at 6:43 p.m. The current time is 6:50 a.m. Central Daylight Time. 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Here are the forecast highlights for today through Thursday. Lingering showers in southeast Missouri or southwest Illinois this morning will diminish by this afternoon. Dry conditions and more seasonable temperatures are expected for the next week, with a slow warming trend Tuesday onward. Today, cloudy with a chance of showers this morning, then partly sunny this afternoon. Much cooler with highs in the lower 70s. North winds 10 to 15 miles per hour. Chance of rain 50%. Tonight, partly cloudy in the evening, then clearing. Cooler with lows around 50. Northeast winds 5 to 10 miles per hour. Saturday, sunny. Highs in the mid-70s. East winds around 5 miles per hour. Saturday night, partly cloudy. Lows around 50. East winds around 5 miles per hour in the evening, becoming light and variable. Sunday, sunny. Highs in the upper 70s. North winds 5 to 10 miles per hour. Sunday night and Monday, clear. Lows in the lower 50s. Highs in the lower 70s. Monday night and Tuesday, clear. Lows in the mid 40s. Highs in the mid 70s. Tuesday night and Wednesday, mostly clear. Lows in the upper 40s. Highs around 80. Wednesday night, mostly clear. Lows in the mid-50s. Thursday, sunny. Highs in the lower 80s. At 6 a.m. at Lambert Field in St. Louis, it was cloudy with a temperature of 64 degrees. The dew point was 60, giving us a relative humidity of 87%. The wind was north at 9 miles an hour, and the pressure was 30.10 inches and rising. Elsewhere in the metro area, in Chesterfield, it was cloudy and the temperature was 64. In Belleville, it was 65 degrees. In Cahokia, it was cloudy and 65 degrees. In St. Charles, it was cloudy and 63. Across the region, it was cloudy in Columbia, Missouri, with a temperature of 59. In Quincy, it was partly cloudy and 55 degrees. In Kansas City, it was cloudy and the temperature was 54. Fog was reported in Springfield.

Missouri, with a temperature of 64. In Rolla, it was cloudy and the temperature was 62. In Farmington, it was 64 degrees. Light rain and fog were reported in Cape Girardeau, with 70 degrees. It was cloudy in Springfield, Illinois, with a temperature of 61. Once again in St. Louis, it was cloudy, the temperature was 64 degrees, and the wind was north at 9 miles an hour. The St. Louis climate summary for yesterday, October 1st, 2026. Yesterday's high temperature of 90 degrees occurred at 12:52 p.m. The normal high is 75. The record high is 94 degrees, which was set in 2019. Yesterday's low temperature of 67 degrees occurred at 11:59 p.m. The normal low is 55. The record low is 36 degrees, which was last set in 1985. 0.21 inches of precipitation fell yesterday, which brings the monthly total to 0.21 inches. This is 0.12 inches above the normal amount of 0.09 inches for October. The total precipitation for the season since September 1st now stands at 1.59 inches, which is 1.46 inches below normal. The total precipitation for the year is now 37.85 inches, which is 5.13 inches above normal. No snow fell yesterday. The total snowfall since July 1st still stands at 0.0 inches. There were no heating degree days yesterday, which is 3 below normal. This leaves the monthly total at 0, which is 3 below normal. The yearly total since July 1st is 3, which is 33 below normal. There were 14 cooling degree days yesterday, which is 10 above normal. This brings the monthly total to 14, which is 10 above normal. The yearly total since January 1st is 1,995, which is 329 above normal. The normal high temperature for today is 75 degrees, and the normal low is 55. The record high for today is 94, which occurred in 1953, and the record low is 32, which occurred in 1974. Sunrise today is at 6:58 a.m. and sunset is at 6:43 p.m. The current time is 6:56 a.m. Central Daylight Time. 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Here are the forecast highlights for today through Thursday. Lingering showers in southeast Missouri or southwest Illinois this morning will diminish by this afternoon. Dry conditions and more seasonable temperatures are expected for the next week, with a slow warming trend Tuesday onward. Today, cloudy with a chance of showers this morning, then partly sunny this afternoon. Much cooler with highs in the lower 70s. North winds 10 to 15 miles per hour. Chance of rain 50%. Tonight, partly cloudy in the evening, then clearing. Cooler with lows around 50. Northeast winds 5 to 10 miles per hour. Saturday, sunny. Highs in the mid-70s. East winds around 5 miles per hour. Saturday night, partly cloudy. Lows around 50. East winds around 5 miles per hour in the evening, becoming light and variable. Sunday, sunny. Highs in the upper 70s. North winds 5 to 10 miles per hour. Sunday night and Monday, clear. Lows in the lower 50s. Highs in the lower 70s. Monday night and Tuesday, clear. Lows in the mid 40s. Highs in the mid 70s. Tuesday night and Wednesday, mostly clear. Lows in the upper 40s. Highs around 80. Wednesday night, mostly clear. Lows in the mid-50s. Thursday, sunny. Highs in the lower 80s. At 6 a.m. at Lambert Field in St. Louis, it was cloudy with a temperature of 64 degrees. The dew point was 60, giving us a relative
humidity of 87%. The wind was north at 9 miles an hour, and the pressure was 30.10 inches and rising. Elsewhere in the metro area, in Chesterfield, it was cloudy and the temperature was 64. In Belleville, it was 65 degrees. In Cahokia, it was cloudy and 65 degrees. In St. Charles, it was cloudy and 63. Across the region, it was cloudy in Columbia, Missouri, with a temperature of 59. In Quincy, it was partly cloudy and 55 degrees. In Kansas City, it was cloudy and the temperature was 54. Fog was reported in Springfield, Missouri, with a temperature of 64. In Rolla, it was cloudy and the temperature was 62. In Farmington, it was 64 degrees. Light rain and fog were reported in Cape Girardeau, with 70 degrees. It was cloudy in Springfield, Illinois, with a temperature of 61. Once again in St. Louis, it was cloudy, the temperature was 64 degrees, and the wind was north at 9 miles an hour. The St. Louis climate summary for yesterday, October 1st, 2026. Yesterday's high temperature of 90 degrees occurred at 12:52 p.m. The normal high is 75. The record high is 94 degrees, which was set in 2019. Yesterday's low temperature of 67 degrees occurred at 11:59 p.m. The normal low is 55. The record low is 36 degrees, which was last set in 1985. 0.21 inches of precipitation fell yesterday, which brings the monthly total to 0.21 inches. This is 0.12 inches above the normal amount of 0.09 inches for October. The total precipitation for the season since September 1st now stands at 1.59 inches, which is 1.46 inches below normal. The total precipitation for the year is now 37.85 inches, which is 5.13 inches above normal. No snow fell yesterday. The total snowfall since July 1st still stands at 0.0 inches. There were no heating degree days yesterday, which is 3 below normal. This leaves the monthly total at 0, which is 3 below normal. The yearly total since July 1st is 3, which is 33 below normal. There were 14 cooling degree days yesterday, which is 10 above normal. This brings the monthly total to 14, which is 10 above normal. The yearly total since January 1st is 1,995, which is 329 above normal. The normal high temperature for today is 75 degrees, and the normal low is 55. The record high for today is 94, which occurred in 1953, and the record low is 32, which occurred in 1974. Sunrise today is at 6:58 a.m., and sunset is at 6:43 p.m. The current time is 7:02 a.m. Central Daylight Time. 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Here are the forecast highlights for today through Thursday. Lingering showers in southeast Missouri or southwest Illinois this morning will diminish by this afternoon. Dry conditions and more seasonable temperatures are expected for the next week, with a slow warming trend Tuesday onward. Today, cloudy with a chance of showers this morning, then partly sunny this afternoon. Much cooler with highs in the lower 70s. North winds 10 to 15 miles per hour. Chance of rain 50%. Tonight, partly cloudy in the evening, then clearing. Cooler with lows around 50. Northeast winds 5 to 10 miles per hour. Saturday, sunny. Highs in the mid-70s. East winds around 5 miles per hour. Saturday night, partly cloudy. Lows around 50. East winds around 5 miles per hour in the evening, becoming light and variable. Sunday, sunny. Highs in the upper 70s. North winds 5 to 10 miles per hour.
Sunday night and Monday, clear. Lows in the lower 50s. Highs in the lower 70s. Monday night and Tuesday, clear. Lows in the mid-40s. Highs in the mid-70s. Tuesday night and Wednesday, mostly clear. Lows in the upper 40s. Highs around 80. Wednesday night, mostly clear. Lows in the mid-50s. Thursday, sunny. Highs in the lower 80s. At 6 a.m. at Lambert Field in St. Louis, it was cloudy with a temperature of 64 degrees. The dew point was 60, giving us a relative humidity of 87%. The wind was north at 9 miles an hour, and the pressure was 30.10 inches and rising. Elsewhere in the metro area, in Chesterfield, it was cloudy and the temperature was 64. In Belleville, it was 65 degrees. In Cahokia, it was cloudy and 65 degrees. In St. Charles, it was cloudy and 63. Across the region, it was cloudy in Columbia, Missouri, with a temperature of 59. In Quincy, it was partly cloudy and 55 degrees. In Kansas City, it was cloudy and the temperature was 54. Fog was reported in Springfield, Missouri, with a temperature of 64. In Rolla, it was cloudy and the temperature was 62. In Farmington, it was 64 degrees. Light rain and fog were reported in Cape Girardeau, with 70 degrees. It was cloudy in Springfield, Illinois, with a temperature of 61. Once again in St. Louis, it was cloudy, the temperature was 64 degrees, and the wind was north at 9 miles an hour. The St. Louis climate summary for yesterday, October 1st, 2026. Yesterday's high temperature of 90 degrees occurred at 12:52 p.m. The normal high is 75. The record high is 94 degrees, which was set in 2019. Yesterday's low temperature of 67 degrees occurred at 11:59 p.m. The normal low is 55. The record low is 36 degrees, which was last set in 1985. 0.21 inches of precipitation fell yesterday, which brings the monthly total to 0.21 inches. This is 0.12 inches above the normal amount of 0.09 inches for October. The total precipitation for the season since September 1st now stands at 1.59 inches, which is 1.46 inches below normal. The total precipitation for the year is now 37.85 inches, which is 5.13 inches above normal. No snow fell yesterday. The total snowfall since July 1st still stands at 0.0 inches. There were no heating degree days yesterday, which is 3 below normal. This leaves the monthly total at 0, which is 3 below normal. The yearly total since July 1st is 3, which is 33 below normal. There were 14 cooling degree days yesterday, which is 10 above normal. This brings the monthly total to 14, which is 10 above normal. The yearly total since January 1st is 1,995, which is 329 above normal. The normal high temperature for today is 75 degrees, and the normal low is 55. The record high for today is 94, which occurred in 1953, and the record low is 32, which occurred in 1974. Sunrise today is at 6:58 a.m., and sunset is at 6:43 p.m. The current time is 7:07 a.m. Central Daylight Time. 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Here are the forecast highlights for today through Thursday. Lingering showers in southeast Missouri or southwest Illinois this morning will diminish by this afternoon. Dry conditions and more seasonable temperatures are expected for the next week, with a slow warming trend Tuesday onward. Today, cloudy with a chance of showers this morning, then partly sunny this afternoon. Much cooler with highs in the
or 70s. North winds 10 to 15 miles per hour. Chance of rain 50%. Tonight, partly cloudy in the evening, then clearing. Cooler with lows around 50. Northeast winds 5 to 10 miles per hour. Saturday, sunny. Highs in the mid-70s. East winds around 5 miles per hour. Saturday night, partly cloudy. Lows around 50. East winds around 5 miles per hour in the evening, becoming light and variable. Sunday, sunny. Highs in the upper 70s. North winds 5 to 10 miles per hour. Sunday night and Monday, clear. Lows in the lower 50s. Highs in the lower 70s. Monday night and Tuesday, clear. Lows in the mid-40s. Highs in the mid-70s. Tuesday night and Wednesday, mostly clear. Lows in the upper 40s. Highs around 80. Wednesday night, mostly clear. Lows in the mid-50s. Thursday, sunny. Highs in the lower 80s. At 6 a.m. at Lambert Field in St. Louis, it was cloudy with a temperature of 64 degrees. The dew point was 60, giving us a relative humidity of 87%. The wind was north at 9 miles an hour, and the pressure was 30.10 inches and rising. Elsewhere in the metro area, in Chesterfield, it was cloudy and the temperature was 64. In Belleville, it was 65 degrees. In Cahokia, it was cloudy and 65 degrees. In St. Charles, it was cloudy and 63. Across the region, it was cloudy in Columbia, Missouri, with a temperature of 59. In Quincy, it was partly cloudy and 55 degrees. In Kansas City, it was cloudy and the temperature was 54. Fog was reported in Springfield, Missouri, with a temperature of 64. In Rolla, it was cloudy and the temperature was 62. In Farmington, it was 64 degrees. Light rain and fog were reported in Cape Girardeau, with 70 degrees. It was cloudy in Springfield, Illinois, with a temperature of 61. Once again in St. Louis, it was cloudy, the temperature was 64 degrees, and the wind was north at 9 miles an hour. At 7 a.m. at Lambert Field in St. Louis, it was cloudy with a temperature of 64 degrees. The dew point was 60, giving us a relative humidity of 87%. The wind was north at 8 miles an hour, and the pressure was 30.13 inches and rising. Elsewhere in the metro area, in Chesterfield, it was cloudy and the temperature was 64. In Belleville, it was 65 degrees. In Cahokia, it was cloudy and 64 degrees. In St. Charles, it was cloudy and 63. Across the region, it was cloudy in Columbia, Missouri, with a temperature of 58. In Quincy, it was partly cloudy and 54 degrees. In Kansas City, it was partly cloudy and the temperature was 53. It was cloudy in Springfield, Missouri, with a temperature of 63. In Rolla, it was cloudy and the temperature was 62. Light rain and fog were reported in Cape Girardeau, with 71 degrees. It was mostly cloudy in Springfield, Illinois, with a temperature of 59. Once again in St. Louis, it was cloudy, the temperature was 64 degrees, and the wind was north at 8 miles an hour. The St. Louis climate summary for yesterday, October 1st, 2026. Yesterday's high temperature of 90 degrees occurred at 12:52 p.m. The normal high is 75. The record high is 94 degrees, which was set in 2019. Yesterday's low temperature of 67 degrees occurred at 11:59 p.m. The normal low is 55. The record low is 36 degrees, which was last set in 1985. 0.21 inches of precipitation fell yesterday, which brings the monthly total to 0.21 inches. This is 0.12 inches above the normal amount of 0.09 inches for October. The total precipitation for the season since September 1st now stands at 1.59 inches, which is 1.46 inches below normal. The total precipitation for the year is now 37.5.
5 inches, which is 5.13 inches above normal. No snow fell yesterday. The total snowfall since July 1st still stands at 0.0 inches. There were no heating degree days yesterday, which is 3 below normal. This leaves the monthly total at 0, which is 3 below normal. The yearly total since July 1st is 3, which is 33 below normal. There were 14 cooling degree days yesterday, which is 10 above normal. This brings the monthly total to 14, which is 10 above normal. The yearly total since January 1st is 1,995, which is 329 above normal. The normal high temperature for today is 75 degrees, and the normal low is 55. The record high for today is 94, which occurred in 1953, and the record low is 32, which occurred in 1974. Sunrise today is at 6:58 a.m., and sunset is at 6:43 p.m. The current time is 7:14 a.m. Central Daylight Time. 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Here are the forecast highlights for today through Thursday. Lingering showers in southeast Missouri or southwest Illinois this morning will diminish by this afternoon. Dry conditions and more seasonable temperatures are expected for the next week, with a slow warming trend Tuesday onward. Today, cloudy with a chance of showers this morning, then partly sunny this afternoon. Much cooler with highs in the lower 70s. North winds 10 to 15 miles per hour. Chance of rain 50%. Tonight, partly cloudy in the evening, then clearing. Cooler with lows around 50. Northeast winds 5 to 10 miles per hour. Saturday, sunny. Highs in the mid-70s. East winds around 5 miles per hour. Saturday night, partly cloudy. Lows around 50. East winds around 5 miles per hour in the evening, becoming light and variable. Sunday, sunny. Highs in the upper 70s. North winds 5 to 10 miles per hour. Sunday night and Monday, clear. Lows in the lower 50s. Highs in the lower 70s. Monday night and Tuesday, clear. Lows in the mid 40s. Highs in the mid 70s. Tuesday night and Wednesday, mostly clear. Lows in the upper 40s. Highs around 80. Wednesday night, mostly clear. Lows in the mid-50s. Thursday, sunny. Highs in the lower 80s. At 7 a.m. at Lambert Field in St. Louis, it was cloudy with a temperature of 64 degrees. The dew point was 60, giving us a relative humidity of 87%. The wind was north at 8 miles an hour, and the pressure was 30.13 inches and rising. Elsewhere in the metro area, in Chesterfield, it was cloudy and the temperature was 64. In Belleville, it was 65 degrees. In Cahokia, it was cloudy and 64 degrees. In St. Charles, it was cloudy and 63. Across the region, it was cloudy in Columbia, Missouri, with a temperature of 58. In Quincy, it was partly cloudy and 54 degrees. In Kansas City, it was partly cloudy and the temperature was 53. It was cloudy in Springfield, Missouri, with a temperature of 63. In Rolla, it was cloudy and the temperature was 62. Light rain and fog were reported in Cape Girardeau, with 71 degrees. It was mostly cloudy in Springfield, Illinois, with a temperature of 59. Once again in St. Louis, it was cloudy, the temperature was 64 degrees, and the wind was north at 8 miles an hour. The St. Louis climate summary for yesterday, October 1st, 2026. Yesterday's high temperature of 90 degrees occurred at 12:52 p.m. The normal high is 75. The record high is 94 degrees, which was set in 2019.
Yesterday's low temperature of 67 degrees occurred at 11:59 p.m. The normal low is 55. The record low is 36 degrees, which was last set in 1985. 0.21 inches of precipitation fell yesterday, which brings the monthly total to 0.21 inches. This is 0.12 inches above the normal amount of 0.09 inches for October. The total precipitation for the season since September 1st now stands at 1.59 inches, which is 1.46 inches below normal. The total precipitation for the year is now 37.85 inches, which is 5.13 inches above normal. No snow fell yesterday. The total snowfall since July 1st still stands at 0.0 inches. There were no heating degree days yesterday, which is 3 below normal. This leaves the monthly total at 0, which is 3 below normal. The yearly total since July 1st is 3, which is 33 below normal. There were 14 cooling degree days yesterday, which is 10 above normal. This brings the monthly total to 14, which is 10 above normal. The yearly total since January 1st is 1,995, which is 329 above normal. The normal high temperature for today is 75 degrees, and the normal low is 55. The record high for today is 94, which occurred in 1953, and the record low is 32, which occurred in 1974. Sunrise today is at 6:58 a.m. and sunset is at 6:43 p.m. The current time is 7:20 a.m. Central Daylight Time. 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This program originates from the National Weather Service Forecast Office in St. Louis, Missouri, and serves parts of East Central Missouri and Southwest Illinois, including the St. Louis metro area and surrounding counties. Here are the forecast highlights for today through Thursday. Lingering showers in southeast Missouri or southwest Illinois this morning will diminish by this afternoon. Dry conditions and more seasonable temperatures are expected for the next week, with a slow warming trend Tuesday onward. Today, cloudy with a chance of showers this morning, then partly sunny this afternoon. Much cooler with highs in the lower 70s. North winds 10 to 15 miles per hour. Chance of rain 50%. Tonight, partly cloudy in the evening, then clearing. Cooler with lows around 50. Northeast winds 5 to 10 miles per hour. Saturday, sunny. Highs in the mid-70s. East winds around 5 miles per hour. Saturday night, partly cloudy. Lows around 50. East winds around 5 miles per hour in the evening, becoming light and variable. Sunday, sunny. Highs in the upper 70s. North winds 5 to 10 miles per hour. Sunday night and Monday, clear. Lows in the lower 50s. Highs in the lower 70s. Monday night and Tuesday, clear. Lows in the mid 40s. Highs in the mid 70s. Tuesday night and Wednesday, mostly clear. Lows in the upper 40s. Highs around 80. Wednesday night, mostly clear. Lows in the mid-50s. Thursday, sunny. Highs in the lower 80s. At 7 a.m. at Lambert Field in St. Louis, it was cloudy with a temperature of 64 degrees. The dew point was 60, giving us a relative humidity of 87%. The wind was north at 8 miles an hour, and the pressure was 30.13 inches and rising. Elsewhere in the metro area, in Chesterfield, it was cloudy and the temperature was 64. In Belleville, it was 65 degrees. In Cahokia, it was cloudy and 64 degrees. In St. Charles, it was cloudy and 63. Across the region, it was cloudy in Columbia, Missouri, with a temperature of 58. In Quincy, it was partly cloudy and 54 degrees. In Kansas City, it was partly cloudy and the temperature was 53. It was cloudy in Springfield, Missouri, with a temperature of 63. In Rolla, it was cloudy and the temperature
temperature was 62. Light rain and fog were reported in Cape Girardeau, with 71 degrees. It was mostly cloudy in Springfield, Illinois, with a temperature of 59. Once again in St. Louis, it was cloudy, the temperature was 64 degrees, and the wind was north at 8 miles an hour. The St. Louis climate summary for yesterday, October 1, 2026. Yesterday's high temperature of 90 degrees occurred at 12:52 p.m. The normal high is 75. The record high is 94 degrees, which was set in 2019. Yesterday's low temperature of 67 degrees occurred at 11:59 p.m. The normal low is 55. The record low is 36 degrees, which was last set in 1985. 0.21 inches of precipitation fell yesterday, which brings the monthly total to 0.21 inches. This is 0.12 inches above the normal amount of 0.09 inches for October. The total precipitation for the season since September 1st now stands at 1.59 inches, which is 1.46 inches below normal. The total precipitation for the year is now 37.85 inches, which is 5.13 inches above normal. No snow fell yesterday. The total snowfall since July 1st still stands at 0.0 inches. There were no heating degree days yesterday, which is 3 below normal. This leaves the monthly total at 0, which is 3 below normal. The yearly total since July 1st is 3, which is 33 below normal. There were 14 cooling degree days yesterday, which is 10 above normal. This brings the monthly total to 14, which is 10 above normal. The yearly total since January 1st is 1,995, which is 329 above normal. The normal high temperature for today is 75 degrees, and the normal low is 55. The record high for today is 94, which occurred in 1953, and the record low is 32, which occurred in 1974. Sunrise today is at 6:58 a.m. and sunset is at 6:43 p.m. The current time is 7:26 a.m. Central Daylight Time. 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This program originates from the National Weather Service Forecast Office in St. Louis, Missouri, and serves parts of East Central Missouri and Southwest Illinois, including the St. Louis metro area and surrounding counties. Here are the forecast highlights for today through Thursday. Lingering showers in southeast Missouri or southwest Illinois this morning will diminish by this afternoon. Dry conditions and more seasonable temperatures are expected for the next week, with a slow warming trend Tuesday onward. Today, cloudy with a chance of showers this morning, then partly sunny this afternoon. Much cooler with highs in the lower 70s. North winds 10 to 15 miles per hour. Chance of rain 50%. Tonight, partly cloudy in the evening, then clearing. Cooler with lows around 50. Northeast winds 5 to 10 miles per hour. Saturday, sunny. Highs in the mid-70s. East winds around 5 miles per hour. Saturday night, partly cloudy. Lows around 50. East winds around 5 miles per hour in the evening, becoming light and variable. Sunday, sunny. Highs in the upper 70s. North winds 5 to 10 miles per hour. Sunday night and Monday, clear. Lows in the lower 50s. Highs in the lower 70s. Monday night and Tuesday, clear. Lows in the mid-40s. Highs in the mid-70s. Tuesday night and Wednesday, mostly clear. Lows in the upper 40s. Highs around 80. Wednesday night, mostly clear. Lows in the mid-50s. Thursday, sunny. Highs in the lower 80s. At 7 a.m. at Lambert Field in St. Louis, it was cloudy with a temperature of 64 degrees. The dew point was 60, giving us a relative humidity of 87%. The wind was north at 8 miles an hour, and the pressure was 30.13 inches in rising.
elsewhere in the metro area. In Chesterfield, it was cloudy and the temperature was 64. In Belleville, it was 65 degrees. In Cahokia, it was cloudy and 64 degrees. In St. Charles, it was cloudy and 63. Across the region, it was cloudy in Columbia, Missouri, with a temperature of 58. In Quincy, it was partly cloudy and 54 degrees. In Kansas City, it was partly cloudy and the temperature was 53. It was cloudy in Springfield, Missouri, with a temperature of 63. In Rolla, it was cloudy and the temperature was 62. Light rain and fog were reported in Cape Girardeau, with 71 degrees. It was mostly cloudy in Springfield, Illinois, with a temperature of 59. Once again in St. Louis, it was cloudy, the temperature was 64 degrees, and the wind was north at 8 miles an hour. The St. Louis climate summary for yesterday, October 1st, 2026. Yesterday's high temperature of 90 degrees occurred at 12:52 p.m. The normal high is 75. The record high is 94 degrees, which was set in 2019. Yesterday's low temperature of 67 degrees occurred at 11:59 p.m. The normal low is 55. The record low is 36 degrees, which was last set in 1985. 0.21 inches of precipitation fell yesterday, which brings the monthly total to 0.21 inches. This is 0.12 inches above the normal amount of 0.09 inches for October. The total precipitation for the season since September 1st now stands at 1.59 inches, which is 1.46 inches below normal. The total precipitation for the year is now 37.85 inches, which is 5.13 inches above normal. No snow fell yesterday. The total snowfall since July 1st still stands at 0.0 inches. There were no heating degree days yesterday, which is 3 below normal. This leaves the monthly total at 0, which is 3 below normal. The yearly total since July 1st is 3, which is 33 below normal. There were 14 cooling degree days yesterday, which is 10 above normal. This brings the monthly total to 14, which is 10 above normal. The yearly total since January 1st is 1,995, which is 329 above normal. The normal high temperature for today is 75 degrees, and the normal low is 55. The record high for today is 94, which occurred in 1953, and the record low is 32, which occurred in 1974. Sunrise today is at 6:58 a.m. and sunset is at 6:43 p.m. The current time is 7:31 a.m. Central Daylight Time. 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Here are the forecast highlights for today through Thursday. Lingering showers in southeast Missouri or southwest Illinois this morning will diminish by this afternoon. Dry conditions and more seasonable temperatures are expected for the next week, with a slow warming trend Tuesday onward. Today, cloudy with a chance of showers this morning, then partly sunny this afternoon. Much cooler with highs in the lower 70s. North winds 10 to 15 miles per hour. Chance of rain 50%. Tonight, partly cloudy in the evening, then clearing. Cooler with lows around 50. Northeast winds 5 to 10 miles per hour. Saturday, sunny. Highs in the mid-70s. East winds around 5 miles per hour. Saturday night, partly cloudy. Lows around 50. East winds around 5 miles per hour in the evening, becoming light and variable. Sunday, sunny. Highs in the upper 70s. North winds 5 to 10 miles per hour. Sunday night and Monday, clear. Lows in the lower 50s. Highs in the lower 70s. Monday night and Tuesday, clear.
lows in the mid-40s, highs in the mid-70s. Tuesday night and Wednesday, mostly clear. Lows in the upper 40s. Highs around 80. Wednesday night, mostly clear. Lows in the mid-50s. Thursday, sunny. Highs in the lower 80s. At 7 a.m. at Lambert Field in St. Louis, it was cloudy with a temperature of 64 degrees. The dew point was 60, giving us a relative humidity of 87%. The wind was north at 8 miles an hour, and the pressure was 30.13 inches and rising. Elsewhere in the metro area, in Chesterfield, it was cloudy and the temperature was 64. In Belleville, it was 65 degrees. In Cahokia, it was cloudy and 64 degrees. In St. Charles, it was cloudy and 63. Across the region, it was cloudy in Columbia, Missouri, with a temperature of 58. In Quincy, it was partly cloudy and 54 degrees. In Kansas City, it was partly cloudy and the temperature was 53. It was cloudy in Springfield, Missouri, with a temperature of 63. In Rolla, it was cloudy and the temperature was 62. Light rain and fog were reported in Cape Girardeau, with 71 degrees. It was mostly cloudy in Springfield, Illinois, with a temperature of 59. Once again in St. Louis, it was cloudy, the temperature was 64 degrees, and the wind was north at 8 miles an hour. The St. Louis climate summary for yesterday, October 1st, 2026. Yesterday's high temperature of 90 degrees occurred at 12:52 p.m. The normal high is 75. The record high is 94 degrees, which was set in 2019. Yesterday's low temperature of 67 degrees occurred at 11:59 p.m. The normal low is 55. The record low is 36 degrees, which was last set in 1985. 0.21 inches of precipitation fell yesterday, which brings the monthly total to 0.21 inches. This is 0.12 inches above the normal amount of 0.09 inches for October. The total precipitation for the season since September 1st now stands at 1.59 inches, which is 1.46 inches below normal. The total precipitation for the year is now 37.85 inches, which is 5.13 inches above normal. No snow fell yesterday. The total snowfall since July 1st still stands at 0.0 inches. There were no heating degree days yesterday, which is 3 below normal. This leaves the monthly total at 0, which is 3 below normal. The yearly total since July 1st is 3, which is 33 below normal. There were 14 cooling degree days yesterday, which is 10 above normal. This brings the monthly total to 14, which is 10 above normal. The yearly total since January 1st is 1,995, which is 329 above normal. The normal high temperature for today is 75 degrees, and the normal low is 55. The record high for today is 94, which occurred in 1953, and the record low is 32, which occurred in 1974. Sunrise today is at 6:58 a.m. and sunset is at 6:43 p.m. The current time is 7:37 a.m. Central Daylight Time. 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Here are the forecast highlights for today through Thursday. Lingering showers in southeast Missouri or southwest Illinois this morning will diminish by this afternoon. Dry conditions and more seasonable temperatures are expected for the next week, with a slow warming trend Tuesday onward. Today, cloudy with a chance of showers this morning, then partly sunny this afternoon. Much cooler with highs in the lower 70s. North winds 10 to 15 miles per hour. Chance of rain 50%. Tonight, partly cloudy in the evening, then clearing. Cooler with lows around 50.
Northeast winds 5 to 10 miles per hour. Saturday, sunny. Highs in the mid-70s. East winds around 5 miles per hour. Saturday night, partly cloudy. Lows around 50. East winds around 5 miles per hour in the evening, becoming light and variable. Sunday, sunny. Highs in the upper 70s. North winds 5 to 10 miles per hour. Sunday night and Monday, clear. Lows in the lower 50s. Highs in the lower 70s. Monday night and Tuesday, clear. Lows in the mid-40s. Highs in the mid-70s. Tuesday night and Wednesday, mostly clear. Lows in the upper 40s. Highs around 80. Wednesday night, mostly clear. Lows in the mid-50s. Thursday, sunny. Highs in the lower 80s. At 7 a.m. at Lambert Field in St. Louis, it was cloudy with a temperature of 64 degrees. The dew point was 60, giving us a relative humidity of 87%. The wind was north at 8 miles an hour, and the pressure was 30.13 inches and rising. Elsewhere in the metro area, in Chesterfield, it was cloudy and the temperature was 64. In Belleville, it was 65 degrees. In Cahokia, it was cloudy and 64 degrees. In St. Charles, it was cloudy and 63. Across the region, it was cloudy in Columbia, Missouri, with a temperature of 58. In Quincy, it was partly cloudy and 54 degrees. In Kansas City, it was partly cloudy and the temperature was 53. It was cloudy in Springfield, Missouri, with a temperature of 63. In Rolla, it was cloudy and the temperature was 62. Light rain and fog were reported in Cape Girardeau, with 71 degrees. It was mostly cloudy in Springfield, Illinois, with a temperature of 59. Once again in St. Louis, it was cloudy, the temperature was 64 degrees, and the wind was north at 8 miles an hour. The St. Louis climate summary for yesterday, October 1st, 2026. Yesterday's high temperature of 90 degrees occurred at 12:52 p.m. The normal high is 75. The record high is 94 degrees, which was set in 2019. Yesterday's low temperature of 67 degrees occurred at 11:59 p.m. The normal low is 55. The record low is 36 degrees, which was last set in 1985. 0.21 inches of precipitation fell yesterday, which brings the monthly total to 0.21 inches. This is 0.12 inches above the normal amount of 0.09 inches for October. The total precipitation for the season since September 1st now stands at 1.59 inches, which is 1.46 inches below normal. The total precipitation for the year is now 37.85 inches, which is 5.13 inches above normal. No snow fell yesterday. The total snowfall since July 1st still stands at 0.0 inches. There were no heating degree days yesterday, which is 3 below normal. This leaves the monthly total at 0, which is 3 below normal. The yearly total since July 1st is 3, which is 33 below normal. There were 14 cooling degree days yesterday, which is 10 above normal. This brings the monthly total to 14, which is 10 above normal. The yearly total since January 1st is 1,995, which is 329 above normal. The normal high temperature for today is 75 degrees, and the normal low is 55. The record high for today is 94, which occurred in 1953, and the record low is 32, which occurred in 1974. Sunrise today is at 6:58 a.m. and sunset is at 6:43 p.m. The current time is 7:43 a.m. Central Daylight Time. 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Here
forecast highlights for today through Thursday. Lingering showers in southeast Missouri or southwest Illinois this morning will diminish by this afternoon. Dry conditions and more seasonable temperatures are expected for the next week, with a slow warming trend Tuesday onward. Today, cloudy with a chance of showers this morning, then partly sunny this afternoon. Much cooler with highs in the lower 70s. North winds 10 to 15 miles per hour. Chance of rain 50%. Tonight, partly cloudy in the evening, then clearing. Cooler with lows around 50. Northeast winds 5 to 10 miles per hour. Saturday, sunny. Highs in the mid-70s. East winds around 5 miles per hour. Saturday night, partly cloudy. Lows around 50. East winds around 5 miles per hour in the evening, becoming light and variable. Sunday, sunny. Highs in the upper 70s. North winds 5 to 10 miles per hour. Sunday night and Monday, clear. Lows in the lower 50s. Highs in the lower 70s. Monday night and Tuesday, clear. Lows in the mid-40s. Highs in the mid-70s. Tuesday night and Wednesday, mostly clear. Lows in the upper 40s. Highs around 80. Wednesday night, mostly clear. Lows in the mid-50s. Thursday, sunny. Highs in the lower 80s. At 7 a.m. at Lambert Field in St. Louis, it was cloudy with a temperature of 64 degrees. The dew point was 60, giving us a relative humidity of 87%. The wind was north at 8 miles an hour, and the pressure was 30.13 inches and rising. Elsewhere in the metro area, in Chesterfield, it was cloudy and the temperature was 64. In Belleville, it was 65 degrees. In Cahokia, it was cloudy and 64 degrees. In St. Charles, it was cloudy and 63. Across the region, it was cloudy in Columbia, Missouri, with a temperature of 58. In Quincy, it was partly cloudy and 54 degrees. In Kansas City, it was partly cloudy and the temperature was 53. It was cloudy in Springfield, Missouri, with a temperature of 63. In Rolla, it was cloudy and the temperature was 62. Light rain and fog were reported in Cape Girardeau, with 71 degrees. It was mostly cloudy in Springfield, Illinois, with a temperature of 59. Once again in St. Louis, it was cloudy, the temperature was 64 degrees, and the wind was north at 8 miles an hour. The St. Louis climate summary for yesterday, October 1, 2026. Yesterday's high temperature of 90 degrees occurred at 12:52 p.m. The normal high is 75. The record high is 94 degrees, which was set in 2019. Yesterday's low temperature of 67 degrees occurred at 11:59 p.m. The normal low is 55. The record low is 36 degrees, which was last set in 1985. 0.21 inches of precipitation fell yesterday, which brings the monthly total to 0.21 inches. This is 0.12 inches above the normal amount of 0.09 inches for October. The total precipitation for the season since September 1st now stands at 1.59 inches, which is 1.46 inches below normal. The total precipitation for the year is now 37.85 inches, which is 5.13 inches above normal. No snow fell yesterday. The total snowfall since July 1st still stands at 0.0 inches. There were no heating degree days yesterday, which is 3 below normal. This leaves the monthly total at 0, which is 3 below normal. The yearly total since July 1st is 3, which is 33 below normal. There were 14 cooling degree days yesterday, which is 10 above normal. This brings the monthly total to 14, which is 10 above normal. The yearly total since January 1st is 1,995, which is 329 above normal. The normal high temperature for today is 75 degrees, and the normal low is 55. The record high for today is 94, which occurred in 1953, and the record
record low is 32, which occurred in 1974. Sunrise today is at 6:58 a.m. and sunset is at 6:43 p.m. The current time is 7:48 a.m. Central Daylight Time. 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Here are the forecast highlights for today through Thursday. Lingering showers in southeast Missouri or southwest Illinois this morning will diminish by this afternoon. Dry conditions and more seasonable temperatures are expected for the next week, with a slow warming trend Tuesday onward. Today, cloudy with a chance of showers this morning, then partly sunny this afternoon. Record low is 32, which occurred in 19...

Here are the forecast highlights for today through Thursday. Lingering showers in southeast Missouri or southwest Illinois this morning will diminish by this afternoon. Dry conditions and more seasonable temperatures are expected for the next week, with a slow warming trend Tuesday onward. Today, cloudy with a chance of showers this morning, then partly sunny this afternoon. Much cooler with highs in the lower 70s. North winds 10 to 15 miles per hour. Chance of rain 50%. Tonight, partly cloudy in the evening, then clearing. Cooler with lows around 50. Northeast winds 5 to 10 miles per hour. Saturday, sunny. Highs in the mid-70s. East winds around 5 miles per hour. Saturday night, partly cloudy. Lows around 50. East winds around 5 miles per hour in the evening, becoming light and variable. Sunday, sunny. Highs in the upper 70s. North winds 5 to 10 miles per hour. Sunday night and Monday, clear. Lows in the lower 50s. Highs in the lower 70s. Monday night and Tuesday, clear. Lows in the mid-40s. Highs in the mid-70s. Tuesday night and Wednesday, mostly clear. Lows in the upper 40s. Highs around 80. Wednesday night, mostly clear. Lows in the mid-50s. Thursday, sunny. Highs in the lower 80s. At 7 a.m. at Lambert Field in St. Louis, it was cloudy with a temperature of 64 degrees. The dew point was 60, giving us a relative humidity of 87%. The wind was north at 8 miles an hour, and the pressure was 30.13 inches and rising. Elsewhere in the metro area, in Chesterfield, it was cloudy and the temperature was 64. In Belleville, it was 65 degrees. In Cahokia, it was cloudy and 64 degrees. In St. Charles, it was cloudy and 63. Across the region, it was cloudy in Columbia, Missouri, with a temperature of 58. In Quincy, it was partly cloudy and 54 degrees. In Kansas City, it was partly cloudy and the temperature was 53. It was cloudy in Springfield, Missouri, with a temperature of 63. In Rolla, it was cloudy and the temperature was 62. Light rain and fog were reported in Cape Girardeau, with 71 degrees. It was mostly cloudy in Springfield, Illinois, with a temperature of 59. Once again in St. Louis, it was cloudy, the temperature was 64 degrees, and the wind was north at 8 miles an hour. The St. Louis climate summary for yesterday, October 1st, 2026. Yesterday's high temperature of 90 degrees occurred at 12:52 p.m. The normal high is 75. The record high is 94 degrees, which was set in 2019. Yesterday's low temperature of 67 degrees occurred at 11:59 p.m. The normal low is 55. The record low is 36 degrees, which was last set in 1985. 0.21 inches of precipitation fell yesterday, which brings the monthly total to 0.21 inches. This is 0.12 inches above the normal amount of 0.09 inches for October. The total precipitation for the season since September 1st now stands at 1.59 inches, which is 1.46 inches below normal. The total precipitation for the year is now 37.85 inches, which is 5.13 inches above normal. No snow fell yesterday. The total snowfall since July 1st still stands at 0.0 inches. There were no heating degree days yesterday, which is 3 below normal. This leaves the monthly total at 0, which is 3 below normal. The yearly total since July 1st is 3, which is 33 below normal. There were 14 cooling degree days yesterday, which is 10 above normal. This brings the monthly total to 14, which is 10 above normal. The yearly total since January 1st is 1,995, which is 329 above normal. The normal high temperature for today is 75 degrees, and the normal low is 55. The record high for today is 94.

occurred in 1953, and the record low is 32, which occurred in 1974. Sunrise today is at 6:58 a.m. and sunset is at 6:43 p.m. The current time is 7:54 a.m. Central Daylight Time. 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Here are the forecast highlights for today through Thursday. Lingering showers in southeast Missouri or southwest Illinois this morning will diminish by this afternoon. Dry conditions and more seasonable temperatures are expected for the next week, with a slow warming trend Tuesday onward. Today, cloudy with a chance of showers this morning, then partly sunny this afternoon. Much cooler with highs in the lower 70s. North winds 10 to 15 miles per hour. Chance of rain 50%. Tonight, partly cloudy in the evening, then clearing. Cooler with lows around 50. Northeast winds 5 to 10 miles per hour. Saturday, sunny. Highs in the mid-70s. East winds around 5 miles per hour. Saturday night, partly cloudy. Lows around 50. East winds around 5 miles per hour in the evening, becoming light and variable. Sunday, sunny. Highs in the upper 70s. North winds 5 to 10 miles per hour. Sunday night and Monday, clear. Lows in the lower 50s. Highs in the lower 70s. Monday night and Tuesday, clear. Lows in the mid-40s. Highs in the mid-70s. Tuesday night and Wednesday, mostly clear. Lows in the upper 40s. Highs around 80. Wednesday night, mostly clear. Lows in the mid-50s. Thursday, sunny. Highs in the lower 80s. At 7 a.m. at Lambert Field in St. Louis, it was cloudy with a temperature of 64 degrees. The dew point was 60, giving us a relative humidity of 87%. The wind was north at 8 miles an hour, and the pressure was 30.13 inches and rising. Elsewhere in the metro area, in Chesterfield, it was cloudy and the temperature was 64. In Belleville, it was 65 degrees. In Cahokia, it was cloudy and 64 degrees. In St. Charles, it was cloudy and 63. Across the region, it was cloudy in Columbia, Missouri, with a temperature of 58. In Quincy, it was partly cloudy and 54 degrees. In Kansas City, it was partly cloudy and the temperature was 53. It was cloudy in Springfield, Missouri, with a temperature of 63. In Rolla, it was cloudy and the temperature was 62. Light rain and fog were reported in Cape Girardeau, with 71 degrees. It was mostly cloudy in Springfield, Illinois, with a temperature of 59. Once again in St. Louis, it was cloudy, the temperature was 64 degrees, and the wind was north at 8 miles an hour. The St. Louis climate summary for yesterday, October 1st, 2026. Yesterday's high temperature of 90 degrees occurred at 12:52 p.m. The normal high is 75. The record high is 94 degrees, which was set in 2019. Yesterday's low temperature of 67 degrees occurred at 11:59 p.m. The normal low is 55. The record low is 36 degrees, which was last set in 1985. 0.21 inches of precipitation fell yesterday, which brings the monthly total to 0.21 inches. This is 0.12 inches above the normal amount of 0.09 inches for October. The total precipitation for the season since September 1st now stands at 1.59 inches, which is 1.46 inches below normal. The total precipitation for the year is now 37.85 inches, which is 5.13 inches above normal. No snow fell yesterday. The total snowfall since July 1st still stands at 0.0 inches. There are no
more heating degree days yesterday, which is 3 below normal. This leaves the monthly total at 0, which is 3 below normal. The yearly total since July 1st is 3, which is 33 below normal. There were 14 cooling degree days yesterday, which is 10 above normal. This brings the monthly total to 14, which is 10 above normal. The yearly total since January 1st is 1,995, which is 329 above normal. The normal high temperature for today is 75 degrees, and the normal low is 55. The record high for today is 94, which occurred in 1953, and the record low is 32, which occurred in 1974. Sunrise today is at 6:58 a.m. and sunset is at 6:43 p.m. The current time is 8 a.m. Central Daylight Time. 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Here are the forecast highlights for today through Thursday. Lingering showers in southeast Missouri or southwest Illinois this morning will diminish by this afternoon. Dry conditions and more seasonable temperatures are expected for the next week, with a slow warming trend Tuesday onward. Today, cloudy with a chance of showers this morning, then partly sunny this afternoon. Much cooler with highs in the lower 70s. North winds 10 to 15 miles per hour. Chance of rain 50%. Tonight, partly cloudy in the evening, then clearing. Cooler with lows around 50. Northeast winds 5 to 10 miles per hour. Saturday, sunny. Highs in the mid-70s. East winds around 5 miles per hour. Saturday night, partly cloudy. Lows around 50. East winds around 5 miles per hour in the evening, becoming light and variable. Sunday, sunny. Highs in the upper 70s. North winds 5 to 10 miles per hour. Sunday night and Monday, clear. Lows in the lower 50s. Highs in the lower 70s. Monday night and Tuesday, clear. Lows in the mid-40s. Highs in the mid-70s. Tuesday night and Wednesday, mostly clear. Lows in the upper 40s. Highs around 80. Wednesday night, mostly clear. Lows in the mid-50s. Thursday, sunny. Highs in the lower 80s. At 7 a.m. at Lambert Field in St. Louis, it was cloudy with a temperature of 64 degrees. The dew point was 60, giving us a relative humidity of 87%. The wind was north at 8 miles an hour, and the pressure was 30.13 inches and rising. Elsewhere in the metro area, in Chesterfield, it was cloudy and the temperature was 64. In Belleville, it was 65 degrees. In Cahokia, it was cloudy and 64 degrees. In St. Charles, it was cloudy and 63. Across the region, it was cloudy in Columbia, Missouri, with a temperature of 58. In Quincy, it was partly cloudy and 54 degrees. In Kansas City, it was partly cloudy and the temperature was 53. It was cloudy in Springfield, Missouri, with a temperature of 63. In Rolla, it was cloudy and the temperature was 62. Light rain and fog were reported in Cape Girardeau, with 71 degrees. It was mostly cloudy in Springfield, Illinois, with a temperature of 59. Once again in St. Louis, it was cloudy, the temperature was 64 degrees, and the wind was north at 8 miles an hour. The St. Louis climate summary for yesterday, October 1st, 2026. Yesterday's high temperature of 90 degrees occurred at 12:52 p.m. The normal high is 75. The record high is 94 degrees, which was set in 2019. Yesterday's low temperature of 67 degrees occurred at 11:59 p.m. The normal low is 55. The record low is 36 degrees, which was last set in 1985.
0.21 inches of precipitation fell yesterday, which brings the monthly total to 0.21 inches. This is 0.12 inches above the normal amount of 0.09 inches for October. The total precipitation for the season since September 1st now stands at 1.59 inches, which is 1.46 inches below normal. The total precipitation for the year is now 37.85 inches, which is 5.13 inches above normal. No snow fell yesterday. The total snowfall since July 1st still stands at 0.0 inches. There were no heating degree days yesterday, which is 3 below normal. This leaves the monthly total at 0, which is 3 below normal. The yearly total since July 1st is 3, which is 33 below normal. There were 14 cooling degree days yesterday, which is 10 above normal. This brings the monthly total to 14, which is 10 above normal. The yearly total since January 1st is 1,995, which is 329 above normal. The normal high temperature for today is 75 degrees, and the normal low is 55. The record high for today is 94, which occurred in 1953, and the record low is 32, which occurred in 1974. Sunrise today is at 6:58 a.m. and sunset is at 6:43 p.m. The current time is 8:06 a.m. Central Daylight Time. 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Here are the forecast highlights for today through Thursday. Lingering showers in southeast Missouri or southwest Illinois this morning will diminish by this afternoon. Dry conditions and more seasonable temperatures are expected for the next week, with a slow warming trend Tuesday onward. Today, cloudy with a chance of showers this morning, then partly sunny this afternoon. Much cooler with highs in the lower 70s. North winds 10 to 15 miles per hour. Chance of rain 50%. Tonight, partly cloudy in the evening, then clearing. Cooler with lows around 50. Northeast winds 5 to 10 miles per hour. Saturday, sunny. Highs in the mid-70s. East winds around 5 miles per hour. Saturday night, partly cloudy. Lows around 50. East winds around 5 miles per hour in the evening, becoming light and variable. Sunday, sunny. Highs in the upper 70s. North winds 5 to 10 miles per hour. Sunday night and Monday, clear. Lows in the lower 50s. Highs in the lower 70s. Monday night and Tuesday, clear. Lows in the mid 40s. Highs in the mid 70s. Tuesday night and Wednesday, mostly clear. Lows in the upper 40s. Highs around 80. Wednesday night, mostly clear. Lows in the mid-50s. Thursday, sunny. Highs in the lower 80s. At 7 a.m. at Lambert Field in St. Louis, it was cloudy with a temperature of 64 degrees. The dew point was 60, giving us a relative humidity of 87%. The wind was north at 8 miles an hour, and the pressure was 30.13 inches and rising. Elsewhere in the metro area, in Chesterfield, it was cloudy and the temperature was 64. In Belleville, it was 65 degrees. In Cahokia, it was cloudy and 64 degrees. In St. Charles, it was cloudy and 63. Across the region, it was cloudy in Columbia, Missouri, with a temperature of 58. In Quincy, it was partly cloudy and 54 degrees. In Kansas City, it was partly cloudy and the temperature was 53. It was cloudy in Springfield, Missouri, with a temperature of 63. In Rolla, it was cloudy and the temperature was 62. Light rain and fog were reported in Cape Girardeau, with 71 degrees. It was mostly cloudy in Springfield, Illinois, with a temperature of 59. Once again,
St. Louis. It was cloudy. The temperature was 64 degrees and the wind was north at 8 miles an hour. The St. Louis climate summary for yesterday, October 1st, 2026. Yesterday's high temperature of 90 degrees occurred at 12:52 p.m. The normal high is 75. The record high is 94 degrees, which was set in 2019. Yesterday's low temperature of 67 degrees occurred at 11:59 p.m. The normal low is 55. The record low is 36 degrees, which was last set in 1985. 0.21 inches of precipitation fell yesterday, which brings the monthly total to 0.21 inches. This is 0.12 inches above the normal amount of 0.09 inches for October. The total precipitation for the season since September 1st now stands at 1.59 inches, which is 1.46 inches below normal. The total precipitation for the year is now 37.85 inches, which is 5.13 inches above normal. No snow fell yesterday. The total snowfall since July 1st still stands at 0.0 inches. There were no heating degree days yesterday, which is 3 below normal. This leaves the monthly total at 0, which is 3 below normal. The yearly total since July 1st is 3, which is 33 below normal. There were 14 cooling degree days yesterday, which is 10 above normal. This brings the monthly total to 14, which is 10 above normal. The yearly total since January 1st is 1,995, which is 329 above normal. The normal high temperature for today is 75 degrees, and the normal low is 55. The record high for today is 94, which occurred in 1953, and the record low is 32, which occurred in 1974. Sunrise today is at 6:58 a.m., and sunset is at 6:43 p.m. The current time is 8:11 a.m. Central Daylight Time. 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Here are the forecast highlights for today through Thursday. Lingering showers in southeast Missouri or southwest Illinois this morning will diminish by this afternoon. Dry conditions and more seasonable temperatures are expected for the next week, with a slow warming trend Tuesday onward. Today, cloudy with a chance of showers this morning, then partly sunny this afternoon. Much cooler with highs in the lower 70s. North winds 10 to 15 miles per hour. Chance of rain 50%. Tonight, partly cloudy in the evening, then clearing. Cooler with lows around 50. Northeast winds 5 to 10 miles per hour. Saturday, sunny. Highs in the mid-70s. East winds around 5 miles per hour. Saturday night, partly cloudy. Lows around 50. East winds around 5 miles per hour in the evening, becoming light and variable. Sunday, sunny. Highs in the upper 70s. North winds 5 to 10 miles per hour. Sunday night and Monday, clear. Lows in the lower 50s. Highs in the lower 70s. Monday night and Tuesday, clear. Lows in the mid-40s. Highs in the mid-70s. Tuesday night and Wednesday, mostly clear. Lows in the upper 40s. Highs around 80. Wednesday night, mostly clear. Lows in the mid-50s. Thursday, sunny. Highs in the lower 80s. At 8 a.m. at Lambert Field in St. Louis, drizzle was falling with a temperature of 64 degrees. The dew point was 60, giving us a relative humidity of 87%. The wind was north at 10 miles an hour, and the pressure was 30.14 inches and rising. Elsewhere in the metro area, in Chesterfield, fog was reported and the temperature was 63. In Belleville, it was 65 degrees. In Cahokia, it was cloudy and 65 degrees.
In St. Charles, it was cloudy and 63. Across the region, it was mostly cloudy in Columbia, Missouri, with a temperature of 57. In Quincy, it was mostly sunny and 54 degrees. In Kansas City, it was partly cloudy and the temperature was 51. It was cloudy in Springfield, Missouri, with a temperature of 62. In Rolla, fog was reported and the temperature was 61. Rain and fog were reported in Cape Girardeau, with 71 degrees. It was mostly sunny in Springfield, Illinois, with a temperature of 57. Once again in St. Louis, drizzle was falling, the temperature was 64 degrees, and the wind was north at 10 miles an hour. The St. Louis climate summary for yesterday, October 1st, 2026. Yesterday's high temperature of 90 degrees occurred at 12:52 p.m. The normal high is 75. The record high is 94 degrees, which was set in 2019. Yesterday's low temperature of 67 degrees occurred at 11:59 p.m. The normal low is 55. The record low is 36 degrees, which was last set in 1985. 0.21 inches of precipitation fell yesterday, which brings the monthly total to 0.21 inches. This is 0.12 inches above the normal amount of 0.09 inches for October. The total precipitation for the season since September 1st now stands at 1.59 inches, which is 1.46 inches below normal. The total precipitation for the year is now 37.85 inches, which is 5.13 inches above normal. No snow fell yesterday. The total snowfall since July 1st still stands at 0.0 inches. There were no heating degree days yesterday, which is 3 below normal. This leaves the monthly total at 0, which is 3 below normal. The yearly total since July 1st is 3, which is 33 below normal. There were 14 cooling degree days yesterday, which is 10 above normal. This brings the monthly total to 14, which is 10 above normal. The yearly total since January 1st is 1,995, which is 329 above normal. The normal high temperature for today is 75 degrees, and the normal low is 55. The record high for today is 94, which occurred in 1953, and the record low is 32, which occurred in 1974. Sunrise today is at 6:58 a.m. and sunset is at 6:43 p.m. The current time is 8:17 a.m. Central Daylight Time. 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Here are the forecast highlights for today through Thursday. Lingering showers in southeast Missouri or southwest Illinois this morning will diminish by this afternoon. Dry conditions and more seasonable temperatures are expected for the next week, with a slow warming trend Tuesday onward. Today, cloudy with a chance of showers this morning, then partly sunny this afternoon. Much cooler with highs in the lower 70s. North winds 10 to 15 miles per hour. Chance of rain 50%. Tonight, partly cloudy in the evening, then clearing. Cooler with lows around 50. Northeast winds 5 to 10 miles per hour. Saturday, sunny. Highs in the mid-70s. East winds around 5 miles per hour. Saturday night, partly cloudy. Lows around 50. East winds around 5 miles per hour in the evening, becoming light and variable. Sunday, sunny. Highs in the upper 70s. North winds 5 to 10 miles per hour. Sunday night and Monday, clear. Lows in the lower 50s. Highs in the lower 70s. Monday night and Tuesday, clear. Lows in the mid 40s. Highs in the mid 70s. Tuesday night and Wednesday, mostly clear. Lows in the upper 40s. Highs around 80. Wednesday night,
mostly clear. Lows in the mid-50s. Thursday, sunny. Highs in the lower 80s. At 8 a.m. at Lambert Field in St. Louis, drizzle was falling with a temperature of 64 degrees. The dew point was 60, giving us a relative humidity of 87%. The wind was north at 10 miles an hour, and the pressure was 30.14 inches and rising. Elsewhere in the metro area, in Chesterfield, fog was reported and the temperature was 63. In Belleville, it was 65 degrees. In Cahokia, it was cloudy and 65 degrees. In St. Charles, it was cloudy and 63. Across the region, it was mostly cloudy in Columbia, Missouri, with a temperature of 57. In Quincy, it was mostly sunny and 54 degrees. In Kansas City, it was partly cloudy and the temperature was 51. It was cloudy in Springfield, Missouri, with a temperature of 62. In Rolla, fog was reported and the temperature was 61. Rain and fog were reported in Cape Girardeau, with 71 degrees. It was mostly sunny in Springfield, Illinois, with a temperature of 57. Once again in St. Louis, drizzle was falling, the temperature was 64 degrees, and the wind was north at 10 miles an hour. The St. Louis climate summary for yesterday, October 1st, 2026. Yesterday's high temperature of 90 degrees occurred at 12:52 p.m. The normal high is 75. The record high is 94 degrees, which was set in 2019. Yesterday's low temperature of 67 degrees occurred at 11:59 p.m. The normal low is 55. The record low is 36 degrees, which was last set in 1985. 0.21 inches of precipitation fell yesterday, which brings the monthly total to 0.21 inches. This is 0.12 inches above the normal amount of 0.09 inches for October. The total precipitation for the season since September 1st now stands at 1.59 inches, which is 1.46 inches below normal. The total precipitation for the year is now 37.85 inches, which is 5.13 inches above normal. No snow fell yesterday. The total snowfall since July 1st still stands at 0.0 inches. There were no heating degree days yesterday, which is 3 below normal. This leaves the monthly total at 0, which is 3 below normal. The yearly total since July 1st is 3, which is 33 below normal. There were 14 cooling degree days yesterday, which is 10 above normal. This brings the monthly total to 14, which is 10 above normal. The yearly total since January 1st is 1,995, which is 329 above normal. The normal high temperature for today is 75 degrees, and the normal low is 55. The record high for today is 94, which occurred in 1953, and the record low is 32, which occurred in 1974. Sunrise today is at 6:58 a.m., and sunset is at 6:43 p.m. The current time is 8:23 a.m. Central Daylight Time. 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Here are the forecast highlights for today through Thursday. Lingering showers in southeast Missouri or southwest Illinois this morning will diminish by this afternoon. Dry conditions and more seasonable temperatures are expected for the next week, with a slow warming trend Tuesday onward. Today, cloudy with a chance of showers this morning, then partly sunny this afternoon. Much cooler with highs in the lower 70s. North winds 10 to 15 miles per hour. Chance of rain 50%. Tonight, partly cloudy in the evening, then clearing. Cooler with lows around 50. Northeast winds 5 to 10 miles per hour. Saturday, sunny. Highs in the mid-70s. East winds around 5 miles per hour. Saturday night, partly
partly cloudy. Lows around 50. East winds around 5 miles per hour in the evening, becoming light and variable. Sunday, sunny. Highs in the upper 70s. North winds 5 to 10 miles per hour. Sunday night and Monday, clear. Lows in the lower 50s. Highs in the lower 70s. Monday night and Tuesday, clear. Lows in the mid-40s. Highs in the mid-70s. Tuesday night and Wednesday, mostly clear. Lows in the upper 40s. Highs around 80. Wednesday night, mostly clear. Lows in the mid-50s. Thursday, sunny. Highs in the lower 80s. At 8 a.m. at Lambert Field in St. Louis, drizzle was falling with a temperature of 64 degrees. The dew point was 60, giving us a relative humidity of 87%. The wind was north at 10 miles an hour, and the pressure was 30.14 inches and rising. Elsewhere in the metro area, in Chesterfield, fog was reported and the temperature was 63. In Belleville, it was 65 degrees. In Cahokia, it was cloudy and 65 degrees. In St. Charles, it was cloudy and 63. Across the region, it was mostly cloudy in Columbia, Missouri, with a temperature of 57. In Quincy, it was mostly sunny and 54 degrees. In Kansas City, it was partly cloudy and the temperature was 51. It was cloudy in Springfield, Missouri, with a temperature of 62. In Rolla, fog was reported and the temperature was 61. Rain and fog were reported in Cape Girardeau, with 71 degrees. It was mostly sunny in Springfield, Illinois, with a temperature of 57. Once again in St. Louis, drizzle was falling, the temperature was 64 degrees, and the wind was north at 10 miles an hour. The St. Louis climate summary for yesterday, October 1st, 2026. Yesterday's high temperature of 90 degrees occurred at 12:52 p.m. The normal high is 75. The record high is 94 degrees, which was set in 2019. Yesterday's low temperature of 67 degrees occurred at 11:59 p.m. The normal low is 55. The record low is 36 degrees, which was last set in 1985. 0.21 inches of precipitation fell yesterday, which brings the monthly total to 0.21 inches. This is 0.12 inches above the normal amount of 0.09 inches for October. The total precipitation for the season since September 1st now stands at 1.59 inches, which is 1.46 inches below normal. The total precipitation for the year is now 37.85 inches, which is 5.13 inches above normal. No snow fell yesterday. The total snowfall since July 1st still stands at 0.0 inches. There were no heating degree days yesterday, which is 3 below normal. This leaves the monthly total at 0, which is 3 below normal. The yearly total since July 1st is 3, which is 33 below normal. There were 14 cooling degree days yesterday, which is 10 above normal. This brings the monthly total to 14, which is 10 above normal. The yearly total since January 1st is 1,995, which is 329 above normal. The normal high temperature for today is 75 degrees, and the normal low is 55. The record high for today is 94, which occurred in 1953, and the record low is 32, which occurred in 1974. Sunrise today is at 6:58 a.m. and sunset is at 6:43 p.m. The current time is 8:28 a.m. Central Daylight Time. 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Here are the forecast highlights for today through Thursday. Lingering showers in southeast Missouri or southwest Illinois this morning will diminish by this afternoon. Dry conditions and more.
seasonable temperatures are expected for the next week, with a slow warming trend Tuesday onward. Today, cloudy with a chance of showers this morning, then partly sunny this afternoon. Much cooler with highs in the lower 70s. North winds 10 to 15 miles per hour. Chance of rain 50%. Tonight, partly cloudy in the evening, then clearing. Cooler with lows around 50. Northeast winds 5 to 10 miles per hour. Saturday, sunny. Highs in the mid-70s. East winds around 5 miles per hour. Saturday night, partly cloudy. Lows around 50. East winds around 5 miles per hour in the evening, becoming light and variable. Sunday, sunny. Highs in the upper 70s. North winds 5 to 10 miles per hour. Sunday night and Monday, clear. Lows in the lower 50s. Highs in the lower 70s. Monday night and Tuesday, clear. Lows in the mid 40s. Highs in the mid 70s. Tuesday night and Wednesday, mostly clear. Lows in the upper 40s. Highs around 80. Wednesday night, mostly clear. Lows in the mid-50s. Thursday, sunny. Highs in the lower 80s. At 8 a.m. at Lambert Field in St. Louis, drizzle was falling with a temperature of 64 degrees. The dew point was 60, giving us a relative humidity of 87%. The wind was north at 10 miles an hour, and the pressure was 30.14 inches and rising. Elsewhere in the metro area, in Chesterfield, fog was reported and the temperature was 63. In Belleville, it was 65 degrees. In Cahokia, it was cloudy and 65 degrees. In St. Charles, it was cloudy and 63. Across the region, it was mostly cloudy in Columbia, Missouri, with a temperature of 57. In Quincy, it was mostly sunny and 54 degrees. In Kansas City, it was partly cloudy and the temperature was 51. It was cloudy in Springfield, Missouri, with a temperature of 62. In Rolla, fog was reported and the temperature was 61. Rain and fog were reported in Cape Girardeau, with 71 degrees. It was mostly sunny in Springfield, Illinois, with a temperature of 57. Once again in St. Louis, drizzle was falling, the temperature was 64 degrees, and the wind was north at 10 miles an hour. The St. Louis climate summary for yesterday, October 1st, 2026. Yesterday's high temperature of 90 degrees occurred at 12:52 p.m. The normal high is 75. The record high is 94 degrees, which was set in 2019. Yesterday's low temperature of 67 degrees occurred at 11:59 p.m. The normal low is 55. The record low is 36 degrees, which was last set in 1985. 0.21 inches of precipitation fell yesterday, which brings the monthly total to 0.21 inches. This is 0.12 inches above the normal amount of 0.09 inches for October. The total precipitation for the season since September 1st now stands at 1.59 inches, which is 1.46 inches below normal. The total precipitation for the year is now 37.85 inches, which is 5.13 inches above normal. No snow fell yesterday. The total snowfall since July 1st still stands at 0.0 inches. There were no heating degree days yesterday, which is 3 below normal. This leaves the monthly total at 0, which is 3 below normal. The yearly total since July 1st is 3, which is 33 below normal. There were 14 cooling degree days yesterday, which is 10 above normal. This brings the monthly total to 14, which is 10 above normal. The yearly total since January 1st is 1,995, which is 329 above normal. The normal high temperature for today is 75 degrees, and the normal low is 55. The record high for today is 94, which occurred in 1953, and the record low is 32, which occurred in 1974. Sunrise today is at 6:58 a.m., and sunset is at 6:43 p.m. The current
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This program originates from the National Weather Service Forecast Office in St. Louis, Missouri, and serves parts of East Central Missouri and Southwest Illinois, including the St. Louis metro area and surrounding counties. Here are the forecast highlights for today through Thursday. Lingering showers in southeast Missouri or southwest Illinois this morning will diminish by this afternoon. Dry conditions and more seasonable temperatures are expected for the next week, with a slow warming trend Tuesday onward. Today, cloudy with a chance of showers this morning, then partly sunny this afternoon. Much cooler with highs in the lower 70s. North winds 10 to 15 miles per hour. Chance of rain 50%. Tonight, partly cloudy in the evening, then clearing. Cooler with lows around 50. Northeast winds 5 to 10 miles per hour. Saturday, sunny. Highs in the mid-70s. East winds around 5 miles per hour. Saturday night, partly cloudy. Lows around 50. East winds around 5 miles per hour in the evening, becoming light and variable. Sunday, sunny. Highs in the upper 70s. North winds 5 to 10 miles per hour. Sunday night and Monday, clear. Lows in the lower 50s. Highs in the lower 70s. Monday night and Tuesday, clear. Lows in the mid 40s. Highs in the mid 70s. Tuesday night and Wednesday, mostly clear. Lows in the upper 40s. Highs around 80. Wednesday night, mostly clear. Lows in the mid-50s. Thursday, sunny. Highs in the lower 80s. At 8 a.m. at Lambert Field in St. Louis, drizzle was falling with a temperature of 64 degrees. The dew point was 60, giving us a relative humidity of 87%. The wind was north at 10 miles an hour, and the pressure was 30.14 inches and rising. Elsewhere in the metro area, in Chesterfield, fog was reported and the temperature was 63. In Belleville, it was 65 degrees. In Cahokia, it was cloudy and 65 degrees. In St. Charles, it was cloudy and 63. Across the region, it was mostly cloudy in Columbia, Missouri, with a temperature of 57. In Quincy, it was mostly sunny and 54 degrees. In Kansas City, it was partly cloudy and the temperature was 51. It was cloudy in Springfield, Missouri, with a temperature of 62. In Rolla, fog was reported and the temperature was 61. Rain and fog were reported in Cape Girardeau, with 71 degrees. It was mostly sunny in Springfield, Illinois, with a temperature of 57. Once again in St. Louis, drizzle was falling, the temperature was 64 degrees, and the wind was north at 10 miles an hour. The St. Louis climate summary for yesterday, October 1st, 2026. Yesterday's high temperature of 90 degrees occurred at 12:52 p.m. The normal high is 75. The record high is 94 degrees, which was set in 2019. Yesterday's low temperature of 67 degrees occurred at 11:59 p.m. The normal low is 55. The record low is 36 degrees, which was last set in 1985. 0.21 inches of precipitation fell yesterday, which brings the monthly total to 0.21 inches. This is 0.12 inches above the normal amount of 0.09 inches for October. The total precipitation for the season since September 1st now stands at 1.59 inches, which is 1.46 inches below normal. The total precipitation for the year is now 37.85 inches, which is 5.13 inches above normal. No snow fell yesterday. The total snowfall since July 1st still stands at 0.0 inches. There were no heating degree days yesterday, which is 3 below normal. This leaves the monthly total at 0, which is 3 below normal. The yearly total since July 1st is 3, which is 33 below normal.
There were 14 cooling degree days yesterday, which is 10 above normal. This brings the monthly total to 14, which is 10 above normal. The yearly total since January 1st is 1,995, which is 329 above normal. The normal high temperature for today is 75 degrees, and the normal low is 55. The record high for today is 94, which occurred in 1953, and the record low is 32, which occurred in 1974. Sunrise today is at 6:58 a.m., and sunset is at 6:43 p.m. The current time is 8:40 a.m. Central Daylight Time. 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Here are the forecast highlights for today through Thursday. Lingering showers in southeast Missouri or southwest Illinois this morning will diminish by this afternoon. Dry conditions and more seasonable temperatures are expected for the next week, with a slow warming trend Tuesday onward. Today, cloudy with a chance of showers this morning, then partly sunny this afternoon. Much cooler with highs in the lower 70s. North winds 10 to 15 miles per hour. Chance of rain 50%. Tonight, partly cloudy in the evening, then clearing. Cooler with lows around 50. Northeast winds 5 to 10 miles per hour. Saturday, sunny. Highs in the mid-70s. East winds around 5 miles per hour. Saturday night, partly cloudy. Lows around 50. East winds around 5 miles per hour in the evening, becoming light and variable. Sunday, sunny. Highs in the upper 70s. North winds 5 to 10 miles per hour. Sunday night and Monday, clear. Lows in the lower 50s. Highs in the lower 70s. Monday night and Tuesday, clear. Lows in the mid-40s. Highs in the mid-70s. Tuesday night and Wednesday, mostly clear. Lows in the upper 40s. Highs around 80. Wednesday night, mostly clear. Lows in the mid-50s. Thursday, sunny. Highs in the lower 80s. At 8 a.m. at Lambert Field in St. Louis, drizzle was falling with a temperature of 64 degrees. The dew point was 60, giving us a relative humidity of 87%. The wind was north at 10 miles an hour, and the pressure was 30.14 inches and rising. Elsewhere in the metro area, in Chesterfield, fog was reported and the temperature was 63. In Belleville, it was 65 degrees. In Cahokia, it was cloudy and 65 degrees. In St. Charles, it was cloudy and 63. Across the region, it was mostly cloudy in Columbia, Missouri, with a temperature of 57. In Quincy, it was mostly sunny and 54 degrees. In Kansas City, it was partly cloudy and the temperature was 51. It was cloudy in Springfield, Missouri, with a temperature of 62. In Rolla, fog was reported and the temperature was 61. Rain and fog were reported in Cape Girardeau, with 71 degrees. It was mostly sunny in Springfield, Illinois, with a temperature of 57. Once again in St. Louis, drizzle was falling, the temperature was 64 degrees, and the wind was north at 10 miles an hour. The St. Louis climate summary for yesterday, October 1st, 2026. Yesterday's high temperature of 90 degrees occurred at 12:52 p.m. The normal high is 75. The record high is 94 degrees, which was set in 2019. Yesterday's low temperature of 67 degrees occurred at 11:59 p.m. The normal low is 55. The record low is 36 degrees, which was last set in 1985. 0.21 inches of precipitation fell yesterday, which brings the monthly total to 0.21 inches. This is 0.12 inches above the normal amount of 0.09 inches for
October. The total precipitation for the season since September 1st now stands at 1.59 inches, which is 1.46 inches below normal. The total precipitation for the year is now 37.85 inches, which is 5.13 inches above normal. No snow fell yesterday. The total snowfall since July 1st still stands at 0.0 inches. There were no heating degree days yesterday, which is 3 below normal. This leaves the monthly total at 0, which is 3 below normal. The yearly total since July 1st is 3, which is 33 below normal. There were 14 cooling degree days yesterday, which is 10 above normal. This brings the monthly total to 14, which is 10 above normal. The yearly total since January 1st is 1,995, which is 329 above normal. The normal high temperature for today is 75 degrees, and the normal low is 55. The record high for today is 94, which occurred in 1953, and the record low is 32, which occurred in 1974. Sunrise today is at 6:58 a.m., and sunset is at 6:43 p.m. The current time is 8:45 a.m. Central Daylight Time. 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Here are the forecast highlights for today through Thursday. Lingering showers in southeast Missouri or southwest Illinois this morning will diminish by this afternoon. Dry conditions and more seasonable temperatures are expected for the next week, with a slow warming trend Tuesday onward. Today, cloudy with a chance of showers this morning, then partly sunny this afternoon. Much cooler with highs in the lower 70s. North winds 10 to 15 miles per hour. Chance of rain 50%. Tonight, partly cloudy in the evening, then clearing. Cooler with lows around 50. Northeast winds 5 to 10 miles per hour. Saturday, sunny. Highs in the mid-70s. East winds around 5 miles per hour. Saturday night, partly cloudy. Lows around 50. East winds around 5 miles per hour in the evening, becoming light and variable. Sunday, sunny. Highs in the upper 70s. North winds 5 to 10 miles per hour. Sunday night and Monday, clear. Lows in the lower 50s. Highs in the lower 70s. Monday night and Tuesday, clear. Lows in the mid 40s. Highs in the mid 70s. Tuesday night and Wednesday, mostly clear. Lows in the upper 40s. Highs around 80. Wednesday night, mostly clear. Lows in the mid-50s. Thursday, sunny. Highs in the lower 80s. At 8 a.m. at Lambert Field in St. Louis, drizzle was falling with a temperature of 64 degrees. The dew point was 60, giving us a relative humidity of 87%. The wind was north at 10 miles an hour, and the pressure was 30.14 inches and rising. Elsewhere in the metro area, in Chesterfield, fog was reported and the temperature was 63. In Belleville, it was 65 degrees. In Cahokia, it was cloudy and 65 degrees. In St. Charles, it was cloudy and 63. Across the region, it was mostly cloudy in Columbia, Missouri, with a temperature of 57. In Quincy, it was mostly sunny and 54 degrees. In Kansas City, it was partly cloudy and the temperature was 51. It was cloudy in Springfield, Missouri, with a temperature of 62. In Rolla, fog was reported and the temperature was 61. Rain and fog were reported in Cape Girardeau, with 71 degrees. It was mostly sunny in Springfield, Illinois, with a temperature of 57. Once again in St. Louis, drizzle was falling, the temperature was 64 degrees, and the wind was north at 10 miles an hour. The St. Louis Climate Summary for yesterday.
October 1st, 2026. Yesterday's high temperature of 90 degrees occurred at 12:52 p.m. The normal high is 75. The record high is 94 degrees, which was set in 2019. Yesterday's low temperature of 67 degrees occurred at 11:59 p.m. The normal low is 55. The record low is 36 degrees, which was last set in 1985. 0.21 inches of precipitation fell yesterday, which brings the monthly total to 0.21 inches. This is 0.12 inches above the normal amount of 0.09 inches for October. The total precipitation for the season since September 1st now stands at 1.59 inches, which is 1.46 inches below normal. The total precipitation for the year is now 37.85 inches, which is 5.13 inches above normal. No snow fell yesterday. The total snowfall since July, October 1st, 2026.

0.1 inches. This is 0.12 inches above the normal amount of 0.09 inches for October. The total precipitation for the season since September 1st now stands at 1.59 inches, which is 1.46 inches below normal. The total precipitation for the year is now 37.85 inches, which is 5.13 inches above normal. No snow fell yesterday. The total snowfall since July 1st still stands at 0.0 inches. There were no heating degree days yesterday, which is 3 below normal. This leaves the monthly total at 0, which is 3 below normal. The yearly total since July 1st is 3, which is 33 below normal. There were 14 cooling degree days yesterday, which is 10 above normal. This brings the monthly total to 14, which is 10 above normal. The yearly total since January 1st is 1,995, which is 329 above normal. The normal high temperature for today is 75 degrees, and the normal low is 55. The record high for today is 94, which occurred in 1953, and the record low is 32, which occurred in 1974. Sunrise today is at 6:58 a.m., and sunset is at 6:43 p.m. The current time is 8:51 a.m. Central Daylight Time. 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Here are the forecast highlights for today through Thursday. Lingering showers in southeast Missouri or southwest Illinois this morning will diminish by this afternoon. Dry conditions and more seasonable temperatures are expected for the next week, with a slow warming trend Tuesday onward. Today, cloudy with a chance of showers this morning, then partly sunny this afternoon. Much cooler with highs in the lower 70s. North winds 10 to 15 miles per hour. Chance of rain 50%. Tonight, partly cloudy in the evening, then clearing. Cooler with lows around 50. Northeast winds 5 to 10 miles per hour. Saturday, sunny. Highs in the mid-70s. East winds around 5 miles per hour. Saturday night, partly cloudy. Lows around 50. East winds around 5 miles per hour in the evening, becoming light and variable. Sunday, sunny. Highs in the upper 70s. North winds 5 to 10 miles per hour. Sunday night and Monday, clear. Lows in the lower 50s. Highs in the lower 70s. Monday night and Tuesday, clear. Lows in the mid 40s. Highs in the mid 70s. Tuesday night and Wednesday, mostly clear. Lows in the upper 40s. Highs around 80. Wednesday night, mostly clear. Lows in the mid-50s. Thursday, sunny. Highs in the lower 80s. At 8 a.m. at Lambert Field in St. Louis, drizzle was falling with a temperature of 64 degrees. The dew point was 60, giving us a relative humidity of 87%. The wind was north at 10 miles an hour, and the pressure was 30.14 inches and rising. Elsewhere in the metro area, in Chesterfield, fog was reported and the temperature was 63. In Belleville, it was 65 degrees. In Cahokia, it was cloudy and 65 degrees. In St. Charles, it was cloudy and 63. Across the region, it was mostly cloudy in Columbia, Missouri, with a temperature of 57. In Quincy, it was mostly sunny and 54 degrees. In Kansas City, it was partly cloudy and the temperature was 51. It was cloudy in Springfield, Missouri, with a temperature of 62. In Rolla, fog was reported and the temperature was 61. Rain and fog were reported in Cape Girardeau, with 71 degrees. It was mostly sunny in Springfield, Illinois, with a temperature of 57. Once again in St. Louis, drizzle was falling, the temperature was 64 degrees, and the wind was north.

10 miles an hour. The St. Louis. Climate summary for yesterday, October 1st, 2026. Yesterday's high temperature of 90 degrees occurred at 12:52 p.m. The normal high is 75. The record high is 94 degrees, which was set in 2019. Yesterday's low temperature of 67 degrees occurred at 11:59 p.m. The normal low is 55. The record low is 36 degrees, which was last set in 1985. 0.21 inches of precipitation fell yesterday, which brings the monthly total to 0.21 inches. This is 0.12 inches above the normal amount of 0.09 inches for October. The total precipitation for the season since September 1st now stands at 1.59 inches, which is 1.46 inches below normal. The total precipitation for the year is now 37.85 inches, which is 5.13 inches above normal. No snow fell yesterday. The total snowfall since July 1st still stands at 0.0 inches. There were no heating degree days yesterday, which is 3 below normal. This leaves the monthly total at 0, which is 3 below normal. The yearly total since July 1st is 3, which is 33 below normal. There were 14 cooling degree days yesterday, which is 10 above normal. This brings the monthly total to 14, which is 10 above normal. The yearly total since January 1st is 1,995, which is 329 above normal. The normal high temperature for today is 75 degrees, and the normal low is 55. The record high for today is 94, which occurred in 1953, and the record low is 32, which occurred in 1974. Sunrise today is at 6:58 a.m. and sunset is at 6:43 p.m. The current time is 8:57 a.m. Central Daylight Time. 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Here are the forecast highlights for today through Thursday. Lingering showers in southeast Missouri or southwest Illinois this morning will diminish by this afternoon. Dry conditions and more seasonable temperatures are expected for the next week, with a slow warming trend Tuesday onward. Today, cloudy with a chance of showers this morning, then partly sunny this afternoon. Much cooler with highs in the lower 70s. North winds 10 to 15 miles per hour. Chance of rain 50%. Tonight, partly cloudy in the evening, then clearing. Cooler with lows around 50. Northeast winds 5 to 10 miles per hour. Saturday, sunny. Highs in the mid-70s. East winds around 5 miles per hour. Saturday night, partly cloudy. Lows around 50. East winds around 5 miles per hour in the evening, becoming light and variable. Sunday, sunny. Highs in the upper 70s. North winds 5 to 10 miles per hour. Sunday night and Monday, clear. Lows in the lower 50s. Highs in the lower 70s. Monday night and Tuesday, clear. Lows in the mid 40s. Highs in the mid 70s. Tuesday night and Wednesday, mostly clear. Lows in the upper 40s. Highs around 80. Wednesday night, mostly clear. Lows in the mid-50s. Thursday, sunny. Highs in the lower 80s. At 8 a.m. at Lambert Field in St. Louis, drizzle was falling with a temperature of 64 degrees. The dew point was 60, giving us a relative humidity of 87%. The wind was north at 10 miles an hour, and the pressure was 30.14 inches and rising. Elsewhere in the metro area, in Chesterfield, fog was reported and the temperature was 63. In Belleville, it was 65 degrees. In Cahokia, it was cloudy and 65 degrees. In St. Charles, it was cloudy and 63. Across
region, it was mostly cloudy in Columbia, Missouri, with a temperature of 57. In Quincy, it was mostly sunny and 54 degrees. In Kansas City, it was partly cloudy and the temperature was 51. It was cloudy in Springfield, Missouri, with a temperature of 62. In Rolla, fog was reported and the temperature was 61. Rain and fog were reported in Cape Girardeau, with 71 degrees. It was mostly sunny in Springfield, Illinois, with a temperature of 57. Once again in St. Louis, drizzle was falling, the temperature was 64 degrees, and the wind was north at 10 miles an hour. The current time is 9 a.m. Central Daylight Time. 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Here are the forecast highlights for today through Thursday. Lingering showers in southeast Missouri or southwest Illinois this morning will diminish by this afternoon. Dry conditions and more seasonable temperatures are expected for the next week, with a slow warming trend Tuesday onward. Today, cloudy with a chance of showers this morning, then partly sunny this afternoon. Much cooler with highs in the lower 70s. North winds 10 to 15 miles per hour. Chance of rain 50%. Tonight, partly cloudy in the evening, then clearing. Cooler with lows around 50. Northeast winds 5 to 10 miles per hour. Saturday, sunny. Highs in the mid-70s. East winds around 5 miles per hour. Saturday night, partly cloudy. Lows around 50. East winds around 5 miles per hour in the evening, becoming light and variable. Sunday, sunny. Highs in the upper 70s. North winds 5 to 10 miles per hour. Sunday night and Monday, clear. Lows in the lower 50s. Highs in the lower 70s. Monday night and Tuesday, clear. Lows in the mid-40s. Highs in the mid-70s. Tuesday night and Wednesday, mostly clear. Lows in the upper 40s. Highs around 80. Wednesday night, mostly clear. Lows in the mid-50s. Thursday, sunny. Highs in the lower 80s. At 8 a.m. at Lambert Field in St. Louis, drizzle was falling with a temperature of 64 degrees. The dew point was 60, giving us a relative humidity of 87%. The wind was north at 10 miles an hour, and the pressure was 30.14 inches and rising. Elsewhere in the metro area, in Chesterfield, fog was reported and the temperature was 63. In Belleville, it was 65 degrees. In Cahokia, it was cloudy and 65 degrees. In St. Charles, it was cloudy and 63. Across the region, it was mostly cloudy in Columbia, Missouri, with a temperature of 57. In Quincy, it was mostly sunny and 54 degrees. In Kansas City, it was partly cloudy and the temperature was 51. It was cloudy in Springfield, Missouri, with a temperature of 62. In Rolla, fog was reported and the temperature was 61. Rain and fog were reported in Cape Girardeau, with 71 degrees. It was mostly sunny in Springfield, Illinois, with a temperature of 57. Once again in St. Louis, drizzle was falling, the temperature was 64 degrees, and the wind was north at 10 miles an hour. The current time is 9:04 a.m. Central Daylight Time. 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Here are the forecast highlights for today through Thursday. Lingering showers in southeast Missouri or southwest Illinois this morning will diminish by this afternoon.
dry conditions, and more seasonable temperatures are expected for the next week, with a slow warming trend Tuesday onward. Today, cloudy with a chance of showers this morning, then partly sunny this afternoon. Much cooler with highs in the lower 70s. North winds 10 to 15 miles per hour. Chance of rain 50%. Tonight, partly cloudy in the evening, then clearing. Cooler with lows around 50. Northeast winds 5 to 10 miles per hour. Saturday, sunny. Highs in the mid-70s. East winds around 5 miles per hour. Saturday night, partly cloudy. Lows around 50. East winds around 5 miles per hour in the evening, becoming light and variable. Sunday, sunny. Highs in the upper 70s. North winds 5 to 10 miles per hour. Sunday night and Monday, clear. Lows in the lower 50s. Highs in the lower 70s. Monday night and Tuesday, clear. Lows in the mid-40s. Highs in the mid-70s. Tuesday night and Wednesday, mostly clear. Lows in the upper 40s. Highs around 80. Wednesday night, mostly clear. Lows in the mid-50s. Thursday, sunny. Highs in the lower 80s. At 8 a.m. at Lambert Field in St. Louis, drizzle was falling with a temperature of 64 degrees. The dew point was 60, giving us a relative humidity of 87%. The wind was north at 10 miles an hour, and the pressure was 30.14 inches and rising. Elsewhere in the metro area, in Chesterfield, fog was reported and the temperature was 63. In Belleville, it was 65 degrees. In Cahokia, it was cloudy and 65 degrees. In St. Charles, it was cloudy and 63. Across the region, it was mostly cloudy in Columbia, Missouri, with a temperature of 57. In Quincy, it was mostly sunny and 54 degrees. In Kansas City, it was partly cloudy and the temperature was 51. It was cloudy in Springfield, Missouri, with a temperature of 62. In Rolla, fog was reported and the temperature was 61. Rain and fog were reported in Cape Girardeau, with 71 degrees. It was mostly sunny in Springfield, Illinois, with a temperature of 57. Once again in St. Louis, drizzle was falling, the temperature was 64 degrees, and the wind was north at 10 miles an hour. The current time is 9:07 a.m. Central Daylight Time. 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Here are the forecast highlights for today through Thursday. Lingering showers in southeast Missouri or southwest Illinois this morning will diminish by this afternoon. Dry conditions and more seasonable temperatures are expected for the next week, with a slow warming trend Tuesday onward. Today, cloudy with a chance of showers this morning, then partly sunny this afternoon. Much cooler with highs in the lower 70s. North winds 10 to 15 miles per hour. Chance of rain 50%. Tonight, partly cloudy in the evening, then clearing. Cooler with lows around 50. Northeast winds 5 to 10 miles per hour. Saturday, sunny. Highs in the mid-70s. East winds around 5 miles per hour. Saturday night, partly cloudy. Lows around 50. East winds around 5 miles per hour in the evening, becoming light and variable. Sunday, sunny. Highs in the upper 70s. North winds 5 to 10 miles per hour. Sunday night and Monday, clear. Lows in the lower 50s. Highs in the lower 70s. Monday night and Tuesday, clear. Lows in the mid-40s. Highs in the mid-70s. Tuesday night and Wednesday, mostly clear. Lows in the upper 40s. Highs around 80. Wednesday night, mostly clear.
lows in the mid-50s. Thursday, sunny. Highs in the lower 80s. At 8 a.m. at Lambert Field in St. Louis, drizzle was falling with a temperature of 64 degrees. The dew point was 60, giving us a relative humidity of 87%. The wind was north at 10 miles an hour, and the pressure was 30.14 inches and rising. Elsewhere in the metro area, in Chesterfield, fog was reported and the temperature was 63. In Belleville, it was 65 degrees. In Cahokia, it was cloudy and 65 degrees. In St. Charles, it was cloudy and 63. Across the region, it was mostly cloudy in Columbia, Missouri, with a temperature of 57. In Quincy, it was mostly sunny and 54 degrees. In Kansas City, it was partly cloudy and the temperature was 51. It was cloudy in Springfield, Missouri, with a temperature of 62. In Rolla, fog was reported and the temperature was 61. Rain and fog were reported in Cape Girardeau, with 71 degrees. It was mostly sunny in Springfield, Illinois, with a temperature of 57. Once again in St. Louis, drizzle was falling, the temperature was 64 degrees, and the wind was north at 10 miles an hour. At 9 a.m. at Lambert Field in St. Louis, it was cloudy with a temperature of 64 degrees. The dew point was 59, giving us a relative humidity of 83%. The wind was north at 15 miles an hour, gusting to 23, and the pressure was 30.16 inches and rising. Elsewhere in the metro area, in Chesterfield, it was cloudy and the temperature was 64. In Belleville, it was 65 degrees. In Cahokia, it was partly sunny and 65 degrees. In St. Charles, it was cloudy and 62. Across the region, it was sunny in Columbia, Missouri, with a temperature of 59. In Quincy, it was mostly sunny and 58 degrees. In Kansas City, it was mostly sunny and the temperature was 55. Fog was reported in Springfield, Missouri, with a temperature of 62. In Rolla, it was cloudy and the temperature was 61. Rain and fog were reported in Cape Girardeau, with 68 degrees. It was sunny in Springfield, Illinois, with a temperature of 57. Once again in St. Louis, it was cloudy, the temperature was 64 degrees, and the wind was north at 15 miles an hour, gusting to 23. The current time is 9:12 a.m. Central Daylight Time. 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Here are the forecast highlights for today through Thursday. Lingering showers in southeast Missouri or southwest Illinois this morning will diminish by this afternoon. Dry conditions and more seasonable temperatures are expected for the next week, with a slow warming trend Tuesday onward. Today, cloudy with a chance of showers this morning, then partly sunny this afternoon. Much cooler with highs in the lower 70s. North winds 10 to 15 miles per hour. Chance of rain 50%. Tonight, partly cloudy in the evening, then clearing. Cooler with lows around 50. Northeast winds 5 to 10 miles per hour. Saturday, sunny. Highs in the mid-70s. East winds around 5 miles per hour. Saturday night, partly cloudy. Lows around 50. East winds around 5 miles per hour in the evening, becoming light and variable. Sunday, sunny. Highs in the upper 70s. North winds 5 to 10 miles per hour. Sunday night and Monday, clear. Lows in the lower 50s. Highs in the lower 70s. Monday night and Tuesday, clear. Lows in the mid-40s. Highs in the mid-70s. Tuesday night and Wednesday, mostly clear. Lows in the upper 40s. Highs around 80. Wednesday night, mostly clear. Lows in the mid-50s.
Thursday, sunny. Highs in the lower 80s. At 9 a.m. at Lambert Field in St. Louis, it was cloudy with a temperature of 64 degrees. The dew point was 59, giving us a relative humidity of 83%. The wind was north at 15 miles an hour, gusting to 23, and the pressure was 30.16 inches and rising. Elsewhere in the metro area, in Chesterfield, it was cloudy and the temperature was 64. In Belleville, it was 65 degrees. In Cahokia, it was partly sunny and 65 degrees. In St. Charles, it was cloudy and 62. Across the region, it was sunny in Columbia, Missouri, with a temperature of 59. In Quincy, it was mostly sunny and 58 degrees. In Kansas City, it was mostly sunny and the temperature was 55. Fog was reported in Springfield, Missouri, with a temperature of 62. In Rolla, it was cloudy and the temperature was 61. Rain and fog were reported in Cape Girardeau, with 68 degrees. It was sunny in Springfield, Illinois, with a temperature of 57. Once again in St. Louis, it was cloudy, the temperature was 64 degrees, and the wind was north at 15 miles an hour, gusting to 23. The current time is 9:16 a.m. Central Daylight Time. 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This program originates from the National Weather Service Forecast Office in St. Louis, Missouri, and serves parts of East Central Missouri and Southwest Illinois, including the St. Louis metro area and surrounding counties. Here are the forecast highlights for today through Thursday. Lingering showers in southeast Missouri or southwest Illinois this morning will diminish by this afternoon. Dry conditions and more seasonable temperatures are expected for the next week, with a slow warming trend Tuesday onward. Today, cloudy with a chance of showers this morning, then partly sunny this afternoon. Much cooler with highs in the lower 70s. North winds 10 to 15 miles per hour. Chance of rain 50%. Tonight, partly cloudy in the evening, then clearing. Cooler with lows around 50. Northeast winds 5 to 10 miles per hour. Saturday, sunny. Highs in the mid-70s. East winds around 5 miles per hour. Saturday night, partly cloudy. Lows around 50. East winds around 5 miles per hour in the evening, becoming light and variable. Sunday, sunny. Highs in the upper 70s. North winds 5 to 10 miles per hour. Sunday night and Monday, clear. Lows in the lower 50s. Highs in the lower 70s. Monday night and Tuesday, clear. Lows in the mid-40s. Highs in the mid-70s. Tuesday night and Wednesday, mostly clear. Lows in the upper 40s. Highs around 80. Wednesday night, mostly clear. Lows in the mid-50s. Thursday, sunny. Highs in the lower 80s. At 9 a.m. at Lambert Field in St. Louis, it was cloudy with a temperature of 64 degrees. The dew point was 59, giving us a relative humidity of 83%. The wind was north at 15 miles an hour, gusting to 23, and the pressure was 30.16 inches and rising. Elsewhere in the metro area, in Chesterfield, it was cloudy and the temperature was 64. In Belleville, it was 65 degrees. In Cahokia, it was partly sunny and 65 degrees. In St. Charles, it was cloudy and 62. Across the region, it was sunny in Columbia, Missouri, with a temperature of 59. In Quincy, it was mostly sunny and 58 degrees. In Kansas City, it was mostly sunny and the temperature was 55. Fog was reported in Springfield, Missouri, with a temperature of 62. In Rolla, it was cloudy and the temperature was 61. Rain and fog were reported in Cape Girardeau, with 68 degrees. It was sunny in Springfield, Illinois, with a temperature of 57.
Once again in St. Louis, it was cloudy. The temperature was 64 degrees and the wind was north at 15 miles an hour, gusting to 23. The current time is 9:20 a.m. Central Daylight Time. 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Here are the forecast highlights for today through Thursday. Lingering showers in southeast Missouri or southwest Illinois this morning will diminish by this afternoon. Dry conditions and more seasonable temperatures are expected for the next week, with a slow warming trend Tuesday onward. Today, cloudy with a chance of showers this morning, then partly sunny this afternoon. Much cooler with highs in the lower 70s. North winds 10 to 15 miles per hour. Chance of rain 50%. Tonight, partly cloudy in the evening, then clearing. Cooler with lows around 50. Northeast winds 5 to 10 miles per hour. Saturday, sunny. Highs in the mid-70s. East winds around 5 miles per hour. Saturday night, partly cloudy. Lows around 50. East winds around 5 miles per hour in the evening, becoming light and variable. Sunday, sunny. Highs in the upper 70s. North winds 5 to 10 miles per hour. Sunday night and Monday, clear. Lows in the lower 50s. Highs in the lower 70s. Monday night and Tuesday, clear. Lows in the mid-40s. Highs in the mid-70s. Tuesday night and Wednesday, mostly clear. Lows in the upper 40s. Highs around 80. Wednesday night, mostly clear. Lows in the mid-50s. Thursday, sunny. Highs in the lower 80s. At 9 a.m. at Lambert Field in St. Louis, it was cloudy with a temperature of 64 degrees. The dew point was 59, giving us a relative humidity of 83%. The wind was north at 15 miles an hour, gusting to 23, and the pressure was 30.16 inches and rising. Elsewhere in the metro area, in Chesterfield, it was cloudy and the temperature was 64. In Belleville, it was 65 degrees. In Cahokia, it was partly sunny and 65 degrees. In St. Charles, it was cloudy and 62. Across the region, it was sunny in Columbia, Missouri, with a temperature of 59. In Quincy, it was mostly sunny and 58 degrees. In Kansas City, it was mostly sunny and the temperature was 55. Fog was reported in Springfield, Missouri, with a temperature of 62. In Rolla, it was cloudy and the temperature was 61. Rain and fog were reported in Cape Girardeau, with 68 degrees. It was sunny in Springfield, Illinois, with a temperature of 57. Once again in St. Louis, it was cloudy. The temperature was 64 degrees and the wind was north at 15 miles an hour, gusting to 23. The current time is 9:23 a.m. Central Daylight Time. 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Here are the forecast highlights for today through Thursday. Lingering showers in southeast Missouri or southwest Illinois this morning will diminish by this afternoon. Dry conditions and more seasonable temperatures are expected for the next week, with a slow warming trend Tuesday onward. Today, cloudy with a chance of showers this morning, then partly sunny this afternoon. Much cooler with highs in the lower 70s. North winds 10 to 15 miles per hour. Chance of rain 50%. Tonight, partly cloudy in the evening, then clearing. Cooler with lows around 50.
Northeast winds 5 to 10 miles per hour. Saturday, sunny. Highs in the mid-70s. East winds around 5 miles per hour. Saturday night, partly cloudy. Lows around 50. East winds around 5 miles per hour in the evening, becoming light and variable. Sunday, sunny. Highs in the upper 70s. North winds 5 to 10 miles per hour. Sunday night and Monday, clear. Lows in the lower 50s. Highs in the lower 70s. Monday night and Tuesday, clear. Lows in the mid-40s. Highs in the mid-70s. Tuesday night and Wednesday, mostly clear. Lows in the upper 40s. Highs around 80. Wednesday night, mostly clear. Lows in the mid-50s. Thursday, sunny. Highs in the lower 80s. At 9 a.m. at Lambert Field in St. Louis, it was cloudy with a temperature of 64 degrees. The dew point was 59, giving us a relative humidity of 83%. The wind was north at 15 miles an hour, gusting to 23, and the pressure was 30.16 inches and rising. Elsewhere in the metro area, in Chesterfield, it was cloudy and the temperature was 64. In Belleville, it was 65 degrees. In Cahokia, it was partly sunny and 65 degrees. In St. Charles, it was cloudy and 62. Across the region, it was sunny in Columbia, Missouri, with a temperature of 59. In Quincy, it was mostly sunny and 58 degrees. In Kansas City, it was mostly sunny and the temperature was 55. Fog was reported in Springfield, Missouri, with a temperature of 62. In Rolla, it was cloudy and the temperature was 61. Rain and fog were reported in Cape Girardeau, with 68 degrees. It was sunny in Springfield, Illinois, with a temperature of 57. Once again in St. Louis, it was cloudy, the temperature was 64 degrees, and the wind was north at 15 miles an hour, gusting to 23. The current time is 9:27 a.m. Central Daylight Time. 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Here are the forecast highlights for today through Thursday. Lingering showers in southeast Missouri or southwest Illinois this morning will diminish by this afternoon. Dry conditions and more seasonable temperatures are expected for the next week, with a slow warming trend Tuesday onward. Today, cloudy with a chance of showers this morning, then partly sunny this afternoon. Much cooler with highs in the lower 70s. North winds 10 to 15 miles per hour. Chance of rain 50%. Tonight, partly cloudy in the evening, then clearing. Cooler with lows around 50. Northeast winds 5 to 10 miles per hour. Saturday, sunny. Highs in the mid-70s. East winds around 5 miles per hour. Saturday night, partly cloudy. Lows around 50. East winds around 5 miles per hour in the evening, becoming light and variable. Sunday, sunny. Highs in the upper 70s. North winds 5 to 10 miles per hour. Sunday night and Monday, clear. Lows in the lower 50s. Highs in the lower 70s. Monday night and Tuesday, clear. Lows in the mid-40s. Highs in the mid-70s. Tuesday night and Wednesday, mostly clear. Lows in the upper 40s. Highs around 80. Wednesday night, mostly clear. Lows in the mid-50s. Thursday, sunny. Highs in the lower 80s. At 9 a.m. at Lambert Field in St. Louis, it was cloudy with a temperature of 64 degrees. The dew point was 59, giving us a relative humidity of 83%.
The wind was north at 15 miles an hour, gusting to 23, and the pressure was 30.16 inches and rising. Elsewhere in the metro area, in Chesterfield, it was cloudy and the temperature was 64. In Belleville, it was 65 degrees. In Cahokia, it was partly sunny and 65 degrees. In St. Charles, it was cloudy and 62. Across the region, it was sunny in Columbia, Missouri, with a temperature of 59. In Quincy, it was mostly sunny and 58 degrees. In Kansas City, it was mostly sunny and the temperature was 55. Fog was reported in Springfield, Missouri, with a temperature of 62. In Rolla, it was cloudy and the temperature was 61. Rain and fog were reported in Cape Girardeau, with 68 degrees. It was sunny in Springfield, Illinois, with a temperature of 57. Once again in St. Louis, it was cloudy, the temperature was 64 degrees, and the wind was north at 15 miles an hour, gusting to 23. The current time is 9:30 a.m. Central Daylight Time. 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Here are the forecast highlights for today through Thursday. Lingering showers in southeast Missouri or southwest Illinois this morning will diminish by this afternoon. Dry conditions and more seasonable temperatures are expected for the next week, with a slow warming trend Tuesday onward. Today, cloudy with a chance of showers this morning, then partly sunny this afternoon. Much cooler with highs in the lower 70s. North winds 10 to 15 miles per hour. Chance of rain 50%. Tonight, partly cloudy in the evening, then clearing. Cooler with lows around 50. Northeast winds 5 to 10 miles per hour. Saturday, sunny. Highs in the mid-70s. East winds around 5 miles per hour. Saturday night, partly cloudy. Lows around 50. East winds around 5 miles per hour in the evening, becoming light and variable. Sunday, sunny. Highs in the upper 70s. North winds 5 to 10 miles per hour. Sunday night and Monday, clear. Lows in the lower 50s. Highs in the lower 70s. Monday night and Tuesday, clear. Lows in the mid 40s. Highs in the mid 70s. Tuesday night and Wednesday, mostly clear. Lows in the upper 40s. Highs around 80. Wednesday night, mostly clear. Lows in the mid-50s. Thursday, sunny. Highs in the lower 80s. At 9 a.m. at Lambert Field in St. Louis, it was cloudy with a temperature of 64 degrees. The dew point was 59, giving us a relative humidity of 83%. The wind was north at 15 miles an hour, gusting to 23, and the pressure was 30.16 inches and rising. Elsewhere in the metro area, in Chesterfield, it was cloudy and the temperature was 64. In Belleville, it was 65 degrees. In Cahokia, it was partly sunny and 65 degrees. In St. Charles, it was cloudy and 62. Across the region, it was sunny in Columbia, Missouri, with a temperature of 59. In Quincy, it was mostly sunny and 58 degrees. In Kansas City, it was mostly sunny and the temperature was 55. Fog was reported in Springfield, Missouri, with a temperature of 62. In Rolla, it was cloudy and the temperature was 61. Rain and fog were reported in Cape Girardeau, with 68 degrees. It was sunny in Springfield, Illinois, with a temperature of 57. Once again in St. Louis, it was cloudy, the temperature was 64 degrees, and the wind was north at 15 miles an hour, gusting to 23. The current time is 9:34 a.m. Central Daylight Time.
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Here are the forecast highlights for today through Thursday. Lingering showers in southeast Missouri or southwest Illinois this morning will diminish by this afternoon. Dry conditions and more seasonable temperatures are expected for the next week, with a slow warming trend Tuesday onward. Today, cloudy with a chance of showers this morning, then partly sunny this afternoon. Much cooler with highs in the lower 70s. North winds 10 to 15 miles per hour. Chance of rain 50%. Tonight, partly cloudy in the evening, then clearing. Cooler with lows around 50. Northeast winds 5 to 10 miles per hour. Saturday, sunny. Highs in the mid-70s. East winds around 5 miles per hour. Saturday night, partly cloudy. Lows around 50. East winds around 5 miles per hour in the evening, becoming light and variable. Sunday, sunny. Highs in the upper 70s. North winds 5 to 10 miles per hour. Sunday night and Monday, clear. Lows in the lower 50s. Highs in the lower 70s. Monday night and Tuesday, clear. Lows in the mid 40s. Highs in the mid 70s. Tuesday night and Wednesday, mostly clear. Lows in the upper 40s. Highs around 80. Wednesday night, mostly clear. Lows in the mid-50s. Thursday, sunny. Highs in the lower 80s. At 9 a.m. at Lambert Field in St. Louis, it was cloudy with a temperature of 64 degrees. The dew point was 59, giving us a relative humidity of 83%. The wind was north at 15 miles an hour, gusting to 23, and the pressure was 30.16 inches and rising. Elsewhere in the metro area, in Chesterfield, it was cloudy and the temperature was 64. In Belleville, it was 65 degrees. In Cahokia, it was partly sunny and 65 degrees. In St. Charles, it was cloudy and 62. Across the region, it was sunny in Columbia, Missouri, with a temperature of 59. In Quincy, it was mostly sunny and 58 degrees. In Kansas City, it was mostly sunny and the temperature was 55. Fog was reported in Springfield, Missouri, with a temperature of 62. In Rolla, it was cloudy and the temperature was 61. Rain and fog were reported in Cape Girardeau, with 68 degrees. It was sunny in Springfield, Illinois, with a temperature of 57. Once again in St. Louis, it was cloudy, the temperature was 64 degrees, and the wind was north at 15 miles an hour, gusting to 23. The current time is 9:38 a.m. Central Daylight Time. 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Here are the forecast highlights for today through Thursday. Lingering showers in southeast Missouri or southwest Illinois this morning will diminish by this afternoon. Dry conditions and more seasonable temperatures are expected for the next week, with a slow warming trend Tuesday onward. Today, cloudy with a chance of showers this morning, then partly sunny this afternoon. Much cooler with highs in the lower 70s. North winds 10 to 15 miles per hour. Chance of rain 50%. Tonight, partly cloudy in the evening, then clearing. Cooler with lows around 50. Northeast winds 5 to 10 miles per hour. Saturday, sunny. Highs in the mid-70s. East winds around 5 miles per hour. Saturday night, partly cloudy. Lows around 50.
east winds around 5 miles per hour in the evening, becoming light and variable. Sunday, sunny. Highs in the upper 70s. North winds 5 to 10 miles per hour. Sunday night and Monday, clear. Lows in the lower 50s. Highs in the lower 70s. Monday night and Tuesday, clear. Lows in the mid-40s. Highs in the mid-70s. Tuesday night and Wednesday, mostly clear. Lows in the upper 40s. Highs around 80. Wednesday night, mostly clear. Lows in the mid-50s. Thursday, sunny. Highs in the lower 80s. At 9 a.m. at Lambert Field in St. Louis, it was cloudy with a temperature of 64 degrees. The dew point was 59, giving us a relative humidity of 83%. The wind was north at 15 miles an hour, gusting to 23, and the pressure was 30.16 inches and rising. Elsewhere in the metro area, in Chesterfield, it was cloudy and the temperature was 64. In Belleville, it was 65 degrees. In Cahokia, it was partly sunny and 65 degrees. In St. Charles, it was cloudy and 62. Across the region, it was sunny in Columbia, Missouri, with a temperature of 59. In Quincy, it was mostly sunny and 58 degrees. In Kansas City, it was mostly sunny and the temperature was 55. Fog was reported in Springfield, Missouri, with a temperature of 62. In Rolla, it was cloudy and the temperature was 61. Rain and fog were reported in Cape Girardeau, with 68 degrees. It was sunny in Springfield, Illinois, with a temperature of 57. Once again in St. Louis, it was cloudy, the temperature was 64 degrees, and the wind was north at 15 miles an hour, gusting to 23. The current time is 9:41 a.m. Central Daylight Time. 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Here are the forecast highlights for today through Thursday. Lingering showers in southeast Missouri or southwest Illinois this morning will diminish by this afternoon. Dry conditions and more seasonable temperatures are expected for the next week, with a slow warming trend Tuesday onward. Today, cloudy with a chance of showers this morning, then partly sunny this afternoon. Much cooler with highs in the lower 70s. North winds 10 to 15 miles per hour. Chance of rain 50%. Tonight, partly cloudy in the evening, then clearing. Cooler with lows around 50. Northeast winds 5 to 10 miles per hour. Saturday, sunny. Highs in the mid-70s. East winds around 5 miles per hour. Saturday night, partly cloudy. Lows around 50. East winds around 5 miles per hour in the evening, becoming light and variable. Sunday, sunny. Highs in the upper 70s. North winds 5 to 10 miles per hour. Sunday night and Monday, clear. Lows in the lower 50s. Highs in the lower 70s. Monday night and Tuesday, clear. Lows in the mid-40s. Highs in the mid-70s. Tuesday night and Wednesday, mostly clear. Lows in the upper 40s. Highs around 80. Wednesday night, mostly clear. Lows in the mid-50s. Thursday, sunny. Highs in the lower 80s. At 9 a.m. at Lambert Field in St. Louis, it was cloudy with a temperature of 64 degrees. The dew point was 59, giving us a relative humidity of 83%. The wind was north at 15 miles an hour, gusting to 23, and the pressure was 30.16 inches and rising. Elsewhere in the metro area, in Chesterfield, it was cloudy and the temperature was 64. In Belleville, it was 65 degrees. In Cahokia, it was partly sunny and 65 degrees.
In St. Charles, it was cloudy and 62. Across the region, it was sunny in Columbia, Missouri, with a temperature of 59. In Quincy, it was mostly sunny and 58 degrees. In Kansas City, it was mostly sunny and the temperature was 55. Fog was reported in Springfield, Missouri, with a temperature of 62. In Rolla, it was cloudy and the temperature was 61. Rain and fog were reported in Cape Girardeau, with 68 degrees. It was sunny in Springfield, Illinois, with a temperature of 57. Once again in St. Louis, it was cloudy, the temperature was 64 degrees, and the wind was north at 15 miles an hour, gusting to 23. The current time is 9:45 a.m. Central Daylight Time. 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Here are the forecast highlights for today through Thursday. Lingering showers in southeast Missouri or southwest Illinois this morning will diminish by this afternoon. Dry conditions and more seasonable temperatures are expected for the next week, with a slow warming trend Tuesday onward. Today, cloudy with a chance of showers this morning, then partly sunny this afternoon. Much cooler with highs in the lower 70s. North winds 10 to 15 miles per hour. Chance of rain 50%. Tonight, partly cloudy in the evening, then clearing. Cooler with lows around 50. Northeast winds 5 to 10 miles per hour. Saturday, sunny. Highs in the mid-70s. East winds around 5 miles per hour. Saturday night, partly cloudy. Lows around 50. East winds around 5 miles per hour in the evening, becoming light and variable. Sunday, sunny. Highs in the upper 70s. North winds 5 to 10 miles per hour. Sunday night and Monday, clear. Lows in the lower 50s. Highs in the lower 70s. Monday night and Tuesday, clear. Lows in the mid 40s. Highs in the mid 70s. Tuesday night and Wednesday, mostly clear. Lows in the upper 40s. Highs around 80. Wednesday night, mostly clear. Lows in the mid-50s. Thursday, sunny. Highs in the lower 80s. At 9 a.m. at Lambert Field in St. Louis, it was cloudy with a temperature of 64 degrees. The dew point was 59, giving us a relative humidity of 83%. The wind was north at 15 miles an hour, gusting to 23, and the pressure was 30.16 inches and rising. Elsewhere in the metro area, in Chesterfield, it was cloudy and the temperature was 64. In Belleville, it was 65 degrees. In Cahokia, it was partly sunny and 65 degrees. In St. Charles, it was cloudy and 62. Across the region, it was sunny in Columbia, Missouri, with a temperature of 59. In Quincy, it was mostly sunny and 58 degrees. In Kansas City, it was mostly sunny and the temperature was 55. Fog was reported in Springfield, Missouri, with a temperature of 62. In Rolla, it was cloudy and the temperature was 61. Rain and fog were reported in Cape Girardeau, with 68 degrees. It was sunny in Springfield, Illinois, with a temperature of 57. Once again in St. Louis, it was cloudy, the temperature was 64 degrees, and the wind was north at 15 miles an hour, gusting to 23. The current time is 9:49 a.m. Central Daylight Time. 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Here are the forecast highlights for today through Thursday.
Lingering showers in southeast Missouri or southwest Illinois this morning will diminish by this afternoon. Dry conditions and more seasonable temperatures are expected for the next week, with a slow warming trend Tuesday onward. Today, cloudy with a chance of showers this morning, then partly sunny this afternoon. Much cooler with highs in the lower 70s. North winds 10 to 15 miles per hour. Chance of rain 50%. Tonight, partly cloudy in the evening, then clearing. Cooler with lows around 50. Northeast winds 5 to 10 miles per hour. Saturday, sunny. Highs in the mid-70s. East winds around 5 miles per hour. Saturday night, partly cloudy. Lows around 50. East winds around 5 miles per hour in the evening, becoming light and variable. Sunday, sunny. Highs in the upper 70s. North winds 5 to 10 miles per hour. Sunday night and Monday, clear. Lows in the lower 50s. Highs in the lower 70s. Monday night and Tuesday, clear. Lows in the mid-40s. Highs in the mid-70s. Tuesday night and Wednesday, mostly clear. Lows in the upper 40s. Highs in the lower 70s.

Sunday, sunny. Highs in the upper 70s. North winds 5 to 10 miles per hour. Sunday night and Monday, clear. Lows in the lower 50s. Highs in the lower 70s. Monday night and Tuesday, clear. Lows in the mid 40s. Highs in the mid 70s. Tuesday night and Wednesday, mostly clear. Lows in the upper 40s. Highs around 80. Wednesday night, mostly clear. Lows in the mid 50s. Thursday, sunny. Highs in the lower 80s. At 9 a.m. at Lambert Field in St. Louis, it was cloudy with a temperature of 64 degrees. The dew point was 59, giving us a relative humidity of 83%. The wind was north at 15 miles an hour, gusting to 23, and the pressure was 30.16 inches and rising. Elsewhere in the metro area, in Chesterfield, it was cloudy and the temperature was 64. In Belleville, it was 65 degrees. In Cahokia, it was partly sunny and 65 degrees. In St. Charles, it was cloudy and 62. Across the region, it was sunny in Columbia, Missouri, with a temperature of 59. In Quincy, it was mostly sunny and 58 degrees. In Kansas City, it was mostly sunny and the temperature was 55. Fog was reported in Springfield, Missouri, with a temperature of 62. In Rolla, it was cloudy and the temperature was 61. Rain and fog were reported in Cape Girardeau, with 68 degrees. It was sunny in Springfield, Illinois, with a temperature of 57. Once again in St. Louis, it was cloudy, the temperature was 64 degrees, and the wind was north at 15 miles an hour, gusting to 23. The current time is 9:52 a.m. Central Daylight Time. 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Here are the forecast highlights for today through Thursday. Lingering showers in southeast Missouri or southwest Illinois this morning will diminish by this afternoon. Dry conditions and more seasonable temperatures are expected for the next week, with a slow warming trend Tuesday onward. Today, cloudy with a chance of showers this morning, then partly sunny this afternoon. Much cooler with highs in the lower 70s. North winds 10 to 15 miles per hour. Chance of rain 50%. Tonight, partly cloudy in the evening, then clearing. Cooler with lows around 50. Northeast winds 5 to 10 miles per hour. Saturday, sunny. Highs in the mid-70s. East winds around 5 miles per hour. Saturday night, partly cloudy. Lows around 50. East winds around 5 miles per hour in the evening, becoming light and variable. Sunday, sunny. Highs in the upper 70s. North winds 5 to 10 miles per hour. Sunday night and Monday, clear. Lows in the lower 50s. Highs in the lower 70s. Monday night and Tuesday, clear. Lows in the mid 40s. Highs in the mid 70s. Tuesday night and Wednesday, mostly clear. Lows in the upper 40s. Highs around 80. Wednesday night, mostly clear. Lows in the mid-50s. Thursday, sunny. Highs in the lower 80s. At 9 a.m. at Lambert Field in St. Louis, it was cloudy with a temperature of 64 degrees. The dew point was 59, giving us a relative humidity of 83%. The wind was north at 15 miles an hour, gusting to 23, and the pressure was 30.16 inches and rising. Elsewhere in the metro area, in Chesterfield, it was cloudy and the temperature was 64. In Belleville, it was 65 degrees. In Cahokia, it was partly sunny and 65 degrees. In St. Charles, it was cloudy and 62. Across the region, it was sunny in Columbia,

Missouri with a temperature of 59. In Quincy, it was mostly sunny and 58 degrees. In Kansas City, it was mostly sunny and the temperature was 55. Fog was reported in Springfield, Missouri, with a temperature of 62. In Rolla, it was cloudy and the temperature was 61. Rain and fog were reported in Cape Girardeau, with 68 degrees. It was sunny in Springfield, Illinois, with a temperature of 57. Once again in St. Louis, it was cloudy, the temperature was 64 degrees, and the wind was north at 15 miles an hour, gusting to 23. The current time is 9:56 a.m. Central Daylight Time. 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Here are the forecast highlights for today through Thursday. Lingering showers in southeast Missouri or southwest Illinois this morning will diminish by this afternoon. Dry conditions and more seasonable temperatures are expected for the next week, with a slow warming trend Tuesday onward. Today, cloudy with a chance of showers this morning, then partly sunny this afternoon. Much cooler with highs in the lower 70s. North winds 10 to 15 miles per hour. Chance of rain 50%. Tonight, partly cloudy in the evening, then clearing. Cooler with lows around 50. Northeast winds 5 to 10 miles per hour. Saturday, sunny. Highs in the mid-70s. East winds around 5 miles per hour. Saturday night, partly cloudy. Lows around 50. East winds around 5 miles per hour in the evening, becoming light and variable. Sunday, sunny. Highs in the upper 70s. North winds 5 to 10 miles per hour. Sunday night and Monday, clear. Lows in the lower 50s. Highs in the lower 70s. Monday night and Tuesday, clear. Lows in the mid-40s. Highs in the mid-70s. Tuesday night and Wednesday, mostly clear. Lows in the upper 40s. Highs around 80. Wednesday night, mostly clear. Lows in the mid-50s. Thursday, sunny. Highs in the lower 80s. At 9 a.m. at Lambert Field in St. Louis, it was cloudy with a temperature of 64 degrees. The dew point was 59, giving us a relative humidity of 83%. The wind was north at 15 miles an hour, gusting to 23, and the pressure was 30.16 inches and rising. Elsewhere in the metro area, in Chesterfield, it was cloudy and the temperature was 64. In Belleville, it was 65 degrees. In Cahokia, it was partly sunny and 65 degrees. In St. Charles, it was cloudy and 62. Across the region, it was sunny in Columbia, Missouri, with a temperature of 59. In Quincy, it was mostly sunny and 58 degrees. In Kansas City, it was mostly sunny and the temperature was 55. Fog was reported in Springfield, Missouri, with a temperature of 62. In Rolla, it was cloudy and the temperature was 61. Rain and fog were reported in Cape Girardeau, with 68 degrees. It was sunny in Springfield, Illinois, with a temperature of 57. Once again in St. Louis, it was cloudy, the temperature was 64 degrees, and the wind was north at 15 miles an hour, gusting to 23. The current time is 9:59 a.m. Central Daylight Time. 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Here are the forecast highlights for today through Thursday. Lingering showers in southeast Missouri or southwest Illinois this morning will diminish by this afternoon.
dry conditions and more seasonable temperatures are expected for the next week, with a slow warming trend Tuesday onward. Today, cloudy with a chance of showers this morning, then partly sunny this afternoon. Much cooler with highs in the lower 70s. North winds 10 to 15 miles per hour. Chance of rain 50%. Tonight, partly cloudy in the evening, then clearing. Cooler with lows around 50. Northeast winds 5 to 10 miles per hour. Saturday, sunny. Highs in the mid-70s. East winds around 5 miles per hour. Saturday night, partly cloudy. Lows around 50. East winds around 5 miles per hour in the evening, becoming light and variable. Sunday, sunny. Highs in the upper 70s. North winds 5 to 10 miles per hour. Sunday night and Monday, clear. Lows in the lower 50s. Highs in the lower 70s. Monday night and Tuesday, clear. Lows in the mid 40s. Highs in the mid 70s. Tuesday night and Wednesday, mostly clear. Lows in the upper 40s. Highs around 80. Wednesday night, mostly clear. Lows in the mid-50s. Thursday, sunny. Highs in the lower 80s. At 9 a.m. at Lambert Field in St. Louis, it was cloudy with a temperature of 64 degrees. The dew point was 59, giving us a relative humidity of 83%. The wind was north at 15 miles an hour, gusting to 23, and the pressure was 30.16 inches and rising. Elsewhere in the metro area, in Chesterfield, it was cloudy and the temperature was 64. In Belleville, it was 65 degrees. In Cahokia, it was partly sunny and 65 degrees. In St. Charles, it was cloudy and 62. Across the region, it was sunny in Columbia, Missouri, with a temperature of 59. In Quincy, it was mostly sunny and 58 degrees. In Kansas City, it was mostly sunny and the temperature was 55. Fog was reported in Springfield, Missouri, with a temperature of 62. In Rolla, it was cloudy and the temperature was 61. Rain and fog were reported in Cape Girardeau, with 68 degrees. It was sunny in Springfield, Illinois, with a temperature of 57. Once again in St. Louis, it was cloudy, the temperature was 64 degrees, and the wind was north at 15 miles an hour, gusting to 23. The current time is 10:03 a.m. Central Daylight Time. 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This program originates from the National Weather Service Forecast Office in St. Louis, Missouri, and serves parts of East Central Missouri and Southwest Illinois, including the St. Louis metro area and surrounding counties. Here are the forecast highlights for today through Thursday. Lingering showers in Southeast Missouri or Southwest Illinois this morning will diminish by this afternoon. Dry conditions and more seasonable temperatures are expected for the next week, with a slow warming trend Tuesday onward. Today, cloudy with a chance of showers this morning, then partly sunny this afternoon. Much cooler with highs in the lower 70s. North winds 10 to 15 miles per hour. Chance of rain 50%. Tonight, partly cloudy in the evening, then clearing. Cooler with lows around 50. Northeast winds 5 to 10 miles per hour. Saturday, sunny. Highs in the mid-70s. East winds around 5 miles per hour. Saturday night, partly cloudy. Lows around 50. East winds around 5 miles per hour in the evening, becoming light and variable. Sunday, sunny. Highs in the upper 70s. North winds 5 to 10 miles per hour. Sunday night and Monday, clear. Lows in the lower 50s. Highs in the lower 70s. Monday night and Tuesday, clear. Lows in the mid-40s. Highs in the mid-70s. Tuesday night and Wednesday, mostly clear. Lows in the upper 40s. Highs around 80.
Wednesday night, mostly clear. Lows in the mid-50s. Thursday, sunny. Highs in the lower 80s. At 9 a.m. at Lambert Field in St. Louis, it was cloudy with a temperature of 64 degrees. The dew point was 59, giving us a relative humidity of 83%. The wind was north at 15 miles an hour, gusting to 23, and the pressure was 30.16 inches and rising. Elsewhere in the metro area, in Chesterfield, it was cloudy and the temperature was 64. In Belleville, it was 65 degrees. In Cahokia, it was partly sunny and 65 degrees. In St. Charles, it was cloudy and 62. Across the region, it was sunny in Columbia, Missouri, with a temperature of 59. In Quincy, it was mostly sunny and 58 degrees. In Kansas City, it was mostly sunny and the temperature was 55. Fog was reported in Springfield, Missouri, with a temperature of 62. In Rolla, it was cloudy and the temperature was 61. Rain and fog were reported in Cape Girardeau, with 68 degrees. It was sunny in Springfield, Illinois, with a temperature of 57. Once again in St. Louis, it was cloudy, the temperature was 64 degrees, and the wind was north at 15 miles an hour, gusting to 23. The current time is 10:07 a.m. Central Daylight Time. 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This program originates from the National Weather Service Forecast Office in St. Louis, Missouri, and serves parts of East Central Missouri and Southwest Illinois, including the St. Louis metro area and surrounding counties. Here are the forecast highlights for today through Thursday. Lingering showers in southeast Missouri or southwest Illinois this morning will diminish by this afternoon. Dry conditions and more seasonable temperatures are expected for the next week, with a slow warming trend Tuesday onward. Today, cloudy with a chance of showers this morning, then partly sunny this afternoon. Much cooler with highs in the lower 70s. North winds 10 to 15 miles per hour. Chance of rain 50%. Tonight, partly cloudy in the evening, then clearing. Cooler with lows around 50. Northeast winds 5 to 10 miles per hour. Saturday, sunny. Highs in the mid-70s. East winds around 5 miles per hour. Saturday night, partly cloudy. Lows around 50. East winds around 5 miles per hour in the evening, becoming light and variable. Sunday, sunny. Highs in the upper 70s. North winds 5 to 10 miles per hour. Sunday night and Monday, clear. Lows in the lower 50s. Highs in the lower 70s. Monday night and Tuesday, clear. Lows in the mid 40s. Highs in the mid 70s. Tuesday night and Wednesday, mostly clear. Lows in the upper 40s. Highs around 80. Wednesday night, mostly clear. Lows in the mid 50s. Thursday, sunny. Highs in the lower 80s. At 9 a.m. at Lambert Field in St. Louis, it was cloudy with a temperature of 64 degrees. The dew point was 59, giving us a relative humidity of 83%. The wind was north at 15 miles an hour, gusting to 23, and the pressure was 30.16 inches and rising. Elsewhere in the metro area, in Chesterfield, it was cloudy and the temperature was 64. In Belleville, it was 65 degrees. In Cahokia, it was partly sunny and 65 degrees. In St. Charles, it was cloudy and 62. Across the region, it was sunny in Columbia, Missouri, with a temperature of 59. In Quincy, it was mostly sunny and 58 degrees. In Kansas City, it was mostly sunny and the temperature was 55. Fog was reported in Springfield, Missouri, with a temperature of 62. In Rolla, it was cloudy and the temperature was 61. Rain and fog were reported in Cape Girardeau, with 68 degrees. It was sunny in Springfield, Illinois, with a temperature
temperature of 57. Once again in St. Louis, it was cloudy. The temperature was 64 degrees and the wind was north at 15 miles an hour, gusting to 23. At 10 a.m. at Lambert Field in St. Louis, it was cloudy with a temperature of 63 degrees. The dew point was 60, giving us a relative humidity of 90%. The wind was north at 10 miles an hour, and the pressure was 30.18 inches and rising. Elsewhere in the metro area, in Chesterfield, it was cloudy and the temperature was 63. In Belleville, it was 66 degrees. In Cahokia, it was cloudy and 65 degrees. In St. Charles, it was cloudy and 61. Across the region, it was sunny in Columbia, Missouri, with a temperature of 61. In Quincy, it was mostly sunny and 61 degrees. In Kansas City, it was mostly sunny and the temperature was 59. Fog was reported in Springfield, Missouri, with a temperature of 63. In Rolla, fog was reported and the temperature was 62. Rain and fog were reported in Cape Girardeau, with 67 degrees. It was sunny in Springfield, Illinois, with a temperature of 62. Once again in St. Louis, it was cloudy. The temperature was 63 degrees and the wind was north at 10 miles an hour. The current time is 10:12 a.m. Central Daylight Time. 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Here are the forecast highlights for today through Thursday. Lingering showers in southeast Missouri or southwest Illinois this morning will diminish by this afternoon. Dry conditions and more seasonable temperatures are expected for the next week, with a slow warming trend Tuesday onward. Today, cloudy with a chance of showers this morning, then partly sunny this afternoon. Much cooler with highs in the lower 70s. North winds 10 to 15 miles per hour. Chance of rain 50%. Tonight, partly cloudy in the evening, then clearing. Cooler with lows around 50. Northeast winds 5 to 10 miles per hour. Saturday, sunny. Highs in the mid-70s. East winds around 5 miles per hour. Saturday night, partly cloudy. Lows around 50. East winds around 5 miles per hour in the evening, becoming light and variable. Sunday, sunny. Highs in the upper 70s. North winds 5 to 10 miles per hour. Sunday night and Monday, clear. Lows in the lower 50s. Highs in the lower 70s. Monday night and Tuesday, clear. Lows in the mid 40s. Highs in the mid 70s. Tuesday night and Wednesday, mostly clear. Lows in the upper 40s. Highs around 80. Wednesday night, mostly clear. Lows in the mid-50s. Thursday, sunny. Highs in the lower 80s. At 10 a.m. at Lambert Field in St. Louis, it was cloudy with a temperature of 63 degrees. The dew point was 60, giving us a relative humidity of 90%. The wind was north at 10 miles an hour, and the pressure was 30.18 inches and rising. Elsewhere in the metro area, in Chesterfield, it was cloudy and the temperature was 63. In Belleville, it was 66 degrees. In Cahokia, it was cloudy and 65 degrees. In St. Charles, it was cloudy and 61. Across the region, it was sunny in Columbia, Missouri, with a temperature of 61. In Quincy, it was mostly sunny and 61 degrees. In Kansas City, it was mostly sunny and the temperature was 59. Fog was reported in Springfield, Missouri, with a temperature of 63. In Rolla, fog was reported and the temperature was 62. Rain and fog were reported in Cape Girardeau, with 67 degrees. It was sunny in Springfield, Illinois, with a temperature of 62. Once again in St. Louis, it was cloudy. The temperature
temperature was 63 degrees and the wind was north at 10 miles an hour. The current time is 10:15 a.m. Central Daylight Time. 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Here are the forecast highlights for today through Thursday. Lingering showers in southeast Missouri or southwest Illinois this morning will diminish by this afternoon. Dry conditions and more seasonable temperatures are expected for the next week, with a slow warming trend Tuesday onward. Today, cloudy with a chance of showers this morning, then partly sunny this afternoon. Much cooler with highs in the lower 70s. North winds 10 to 15 miles per hour. Chance of rain 50%. Tonight, partly cloudy in the evening, then clearing. Cooler with lows around 50. Northeast winds 5 to 10 miles per hour. Saturday, sunny. Highs in the mid-70s. East winds around 5 miles per hour. Saturday night, partly cloudy. Lows around 50. East winds around 5 miles per hour in the evening, becoming light and variable. Sunday, sunny. Highs in the upper 70s. North winds 5 to 10 miles per hour. Sunday night and Monday, clear. Lows in the lower 50s. Highs in the lower 70s. Monday night and Tuesday, clear. Lows in the mid 40s. Highs in the mid 70s. Tuesday night and Wednesday, mostly clear. Lows in the upper 40s. Highs around 80. Wednesday night, mostly clear. Lows in the mid-50s. Thursday, sunny. Highs in the lower 80s. At 10 a.m. at Lambert Field in St. Louis, it was cloudy with a temperature of 63 degrees. The dew point was 60, giving us a relative humidity of 90%. The wind was north at 10 miles an hour, and the pressure was 30.18 inches and rising. Elsewhere in the metro area, in Chesterfield, it was cloudy and the temperature was 63. In Belleville, it was 66 degrees. In Cahokia, it was cloudy and 65 degrees. In St. Charles, it was cloudy and 61. Across the region, it was sunny in Columbia, Missouri, with a temperature of 61. In Quincy, it was mostly sunny and 61 degrees. In Kansas City, it was mostly sunny and the temperature was 59. Fog was reported in Springfield, Missouri, with a temperature of 63. In Rolla, fog was reported and the temperature was 62. Rain and fog were reported in Cape Girardeau, with 67 degrees. It was sunny in Springfield, Illinois, with a temperature of 62. Once again in St. Louis, it was cloudy, the temperature was 63 degrees and the wind was north at 10 miles an hour. The current time is 10:19 a.m. Central Daylight Time. 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Here are the forecast highlights for today through Thursday. Lingering showers in southeast Missouri or southwest Illinois this morning will diminish by this afternoon. Dry conditions and more seasonable temperatures are expected for the next week, with a slow warming trend Tuesday onward. Today, cloudy with a chance of showers this morning, then partly sunny this afternoon. Much cooler with highs in the lower 70s. North winds 10 to 15 miles per hour. Chance of rain 50%. Tonight, partly cloudy in the evening, then clearing. Cooler with lows around 50. Northeast winds 5 to 10 miles per hour. Saturday, sunny. Highs in the mid-70s. East winds around 5 miles per hour.
Saturday night, partly cloudy. Lows around 50. East winds around 5 miles per hour in the evening, becoming light and variable. Sunday, sunny. Highs in the upper 70s. North winds 5 to 10 miles per hour. Sunday night and Monday, clear. Lows in the lower 50s. Highs in the lower 70s. Monday night and Tuesday, clear. Lows in the mid-40s. Highs in the mid-70s. Tuesday night and Wednesday, mostly clear. Lows in the upper 40s. Highs around 80. Wednesday night, mostly clear. Lows in the mid-50s. Thursday, sunny. Highs in the lower 80s. At 10 a.m. at Lambert Field in St. Louis, it was cloudy with a temperature of 63 degrees. The dew point was 60, giving us a relative humidity of 90%. The wind was north at 10 miles an hour, and the pressure was 30.18 inches and rising. Elsewhere in the metro area, in Chesterfield, it was cloudy and the temperature was 63. In Belleville, it was 66 degrees. In Cahokia, it was cloudy and 65 degrees. In St. Charles, it was cloudy and 61. Across the region, it was sunny in Columbia, Missouri, with a temperature of 61. In Quincy, it was mostly sunny and 61 degrees. In Kansas City, it was mostly sunny and the temperature was 59. Fog was reported in Springfield, Missouri, with a temperature of 63. In Rolla, fog was reported and the temperature was 62. Rain and fog were reported in Cape Girardeau with 67 degrees. It was sunny in Springfield, Illinois, with a temperature of 62. Once again in St. Louis, it was cloudy, the temperature was 63 degrees, and the wind was north at 10 miles an hour. The current time is 10:22 a.m. Central Daylight Time. 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This program originates from the National Weather Service Forecast Office in St. Louis, Missouri, and serves parts of East Central Missouri and Southwest Illinois, including the St. Louis metro area and surrounding counties. Here are the forecast highlights for today through Thursday. Lingering showers in southeast Missouri or southwest Illinois this morning will diminish by this afternoon. Dry conditions and more seasonable temperatures are expected for the next week, with a slow warming trend Tuesday onward. Today, cloudy with a chance of showers this morning, then partly sunny this afternoon. Much cooler with highs in the lower 70s. North winds 10 to 15 miles per hour. Chance of rain 50%. Tonight, partly cloudy in the evening, then clearing. Cooler with lows around 50. Northeast winds 5 to 10 miles per hour. Saturday, sunny. Highs in the mid-70s. East winds around 5 miles per hour. Saturday night, partly cloudy. Lows around 50. East winds around 5 miles per hour in the evening, becoming light and variable. Sunday, sunny. Highs in the upper 70s. North winds 5 to 10 miles per hour. Sunday night and Monday, clear. Lows in the lower 50s. Highs in the lower 70s. Monday night and Tuesday, clear. Lows in the mid-40s. Highs in the mid-70s. Tuesday night and Wednesday, mostly clear. Lows in the upper 40s. Highs around 80. Wednesday night, mostly clear. Lows in the mid-50s. Thursday, sunny. Highs in the lower 80s. At 10 a.m. at Lambert Field in St. Louis, it was cloudy with a temperature of 63 degrees. The dew point was 60, giving us a relative humidity of 90%. The wind was north at 10 miles an hour, and the pressure was 30.18 inches and rising. Elsewhere in the metro area, in Chesterfield, it was cloudy and the temperature was 63. In Belleville, it was 66 degrees. In Cahokia, it was cloudy and 65 degrees. In St. Charles, it was cloudy and 61.
Across the region, it was sunny in Columbia, Missouri, with a temperature of 61. In Quincy, it was mostly sunny and 61 degrees. In Kansas City, it was mostly sunny and the temperature was 59. Fog was reported in Springfield, Missouri, with a temperature of 63. In Rolla, fog was reported and the temperature was 62. Rain and fog were reported in Cape Girardeau, with 67 degrees. It was sunny in Springfield, Illinois, with a temperature of 62. Once again in St. Louis, it was cloudy, the temperature was 63 degrees, and the wind was north at 10 miles an hour. The current time is 10:26 a.m. Central Daylight Time. 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Here are the forecast highlights for today through Thursday. Lingering showers in southeast Missouri or southwest Illinois this morning will diminish by this afternoon. Dry conditions and more seasonable temperatures are expected for the next week, with a slow warming trend Tuesday onward. Today, cloudy with a chance of showers this morning, then partly sunny this afternoon. Much cooler with highs in the lower 70s. North winds 10 to 15 miles per hour. Chance of rain 50%. Tonight, partly cloudy in the evening, then clearing. Cooler with lows around 50. Northeast winds 5 to 10 miles per hour. Saturday, sunny. Highs in the mid-70s. East winds around 5 miles per hour. Saturday night, partly cloudy. Lows around 50. East winds around 5 miles per hour in the evening, becoming light and variable. Sunday, sunny. Highs in the upper 70s. North winds 5 to 10 miles per hour. Sunday night and Monday, clear. Lows in the lower 50s. Highs in the lower 70s. Monday night and Tuesday, clear. Lows in the mid-40s. Highs in the mid-70s. Tuesday night and Wednesday, mostly clear. Lows in the upper 40s. Highs around 80. Wednesday night, mostly clear. Lows in the mid-50s. Thursday, sunny. Highs in the lower 80s. At 10 a.m. at Lambert Field in St. Louis, it was cloudy with a temperature of 63 degrees. The dew point was 60, giving us a relative humidity of 90%. The wind was north at 10 miles an hour, and the pressure was 30.18 inches and rising. Elsewhere in the metro area, in Chesterfield, it was cloudy and the temperature was 63. In Belleville, it was 66 degrees. In Cahokia, it was cloudy and 65 degrees. In St. Charles, it was cloudy and 61. Across the region, it was sunny in Columbia, Missouri, with a temperature of 61. In Quincy, it was mostly sunny and 61 degrees. In Kansas City, it was mostly sunny and the temperature was 59. Fog was reported in Springfield, Missouri, with a temperature of 63. In Rolla, fog was reported and the temperature was 62. Rain and fog were reported in Cape Girardeau, with 67 degrees. It was sunny in Springfield, Illinois, with a temperature of 62. Once again in St. Louis, it was cloudy, the temperature was 63 degrees and the wind was north at 10 miles an hour. The current time is 10:29 a.m. Central Daylight Time. 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Here are the forecast highlights for today through Thursday. Lingering showers in southeast Missouri or southwest Illinois this morning will diminish by this afternoon.
Dry conditions and more seasonable temperatures are expected for the next week, with a slow warming trend Tuesday onward. Today, cloudy with a chance of showers this morning, then partly sunny this afternoon. Much cooler with highs in the lower 70s. North winds 10 to 15 miles per hour. Chance of rain 50%. Tonight, partly cloudy in the evening, then clearing. Cooler with lows around 50. Northeast winds 5 to 10 miles per hour. Saturday, sunny. Highs in the mid-70s. East winds around 5 miles per hour. Saturday night, partly cloudy. Lows around 50. East winds around 5 miles per hour in the evening, becoming light and variable. Sunday, sunny. Highs in the upper 70s. North winds 5 to 10 miles per hour. Sunday night and Monday, clear. Lows in the lower 50s. Highs in the lower 70s. Monday night and Tuesday, clear. Lows in the mid-40s. Highs in the mid-70s. Tuesday night and Wednesday, mostly clear. Lows in the upper 40s. Highs around 80. Wednesday night, mostly clear. Lows in the mid-50s. Thursday, sunny. Highs in the lower 80s. At 10 a.m. at Lambert Field in St. Louis, it was cloudy with a temperature of 63 degrees. The dew point was 60, giving us a relative humidity of 90%. The wind was north at 10 miles an hour, and the pressure was 30.18 inches and rising. Elsewhere in the metro area, in Chesterfield, it was cloudy and the temperature was 63. In Belleville, it was 66 degrees. In Cahokia, it was cloudy and 65 degrees. In St. Charles, it was cloudy and 61. Across the region, it was sunny in Columbia, Missouri, with a temperature of 61. In Quincy, it was mostly sunny and 61 degrees. In Kansas City, it was mostly sunny and the temperature was 59. Fog was reported in Springfield, Missouri, with a temperature of 63. In Rolla, fog was reported and the temperature was 62. Rain and fog were reported in Cape Girardeau, with 67 degrees. It was sunny in Springfield, Illinois, with a temperature of 62. Once again in St. Louis, it was cloudy, the temperature was 63 degrees, and the wind was north at 10 miles an hour. The current time is 10:33 a.m. Central Daylight Time. 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Here are the forecast highlights for today through Thursday. Lingering showers in southeast Missouri or southwest Illinois this morning will diminish by this afternoon. Dry conditions and more seasonable temperatures are expected for the next week, with a slow warming trend Tuesday onward. Today, cloudy with a chance of showers this morning, then partly sunny this afternoon. Much cooler with highs in the lower 70s. North winds 10 to 15 miles per hour. Chance of rain 50%. Tonight, partly cloudy in the evening, then clearing. Cooler with lows around 50. Northeast winds 5 to 10 miles per hour. Saturday, sunny. Highs in the mid-70s. East winds around 5 miles per hour. Saturday night, partly cloudy. Lows around 50. East winds around 5 miles per hour in the evening, becoming light and variable. Sunday, sunny. Highs in the upper 70s. North winds 5 to 10 miles per hour. Sunday night and Monday, clear. Lows in the lower 50s. Highs in the lower 70s. Monday night and Tuesday, clear. Lows in the mid-40s. Highs in the mid-70s. Tuesday night and Wednesday, mostly clear. Lows in the upper 40s. Highs around 80. Wednesday night, mostly clear.
lows in the mid-50s. Thursday, sunny. Highs in the lower 80s. At 10 a.m. at Lambert Field in St. Louis, it was cloudy with a temperature of 63 degrees. The dew point was 60, giving us a relative humidity of 90%. The wind was north at 10 miles an hour, and the pressure was 30.18 inches and rising. Elsewhere in the metro area, in Chesterfield, it was cloudy and the temperature was 63. In Belleville, it was 66 degrees. In Cahokia, it was cloudy and 65 degrees. In St. Charles, it was cloudy and 61. Across the region, it was sunny in Columbia, Missouri, with a temperature of 61. In Quincy, it was mostly sunny and 61 degrees. In Kansas City, it was mostly sunny and the temperature was 59. Fog was reported in Springfield, Missouri, with a temperature of 63. In Rolla, fog was reported and the temperature was 62. Rain and fog were reported in Cape Girardeau with 67 degrees. It was sunny in Springfield, Illinois, with a temperature of 62. Once again in St. Louis, it was cloudy, the temperature was 63 degrees, and the wind was north at 10 miles an hour. The current time is 10:37 a.m. Central Daylight Time. 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Here are the forecast highlights for today through Thursday. Lingering showers in southeast Missouri or southwest Illinois this morning will diminish by this afternoon. Dry conditions and more seasonable temperatures are expected for the next week, with a slow warming trend Tuesday onward. Today, cloudy with a chance of showers this morning, then partly sunny this afternoon. Much cooler with highs in the lower 70s. North winds 10 to 15 miles per hour. Chance of rain 50%. Tonight, partly cloudy in the evening, then clearing. Cooler with lows around 50. Northeast winds 5 to 10 miles per hour. Saturday, sunny. Highs in the mid-70s. East winds around 5 miles per hour. Saturday night, partly cloudy. Lows around 50. East winds around 5 miles per hour in the evening, becoming light and variable. Sunday, sunny. Highs in the upper 70s. North winds 5 to 10 miles per hour. Sunday night and Monday, clear. Lows in the lower 50s. Highs in the lower 70s. Monday night and Tuesday, clear. Lows in the mid 40s. Highs in the mid 70s. Tuesday night and Wednesday, mostly clear. Lows in the upper 40s. Highs around 80. Wednesday night, mostly clear. Lows in the mid-50s. Thursday, sunny. Highs in the lower 80s. At 10 a.m. at Lambert Field in St. Louis, it was cloudy with a temperature of 63 degrees. The dew point was 60, giving us a relative humidity of 90%. The wind was north at 10 miles an hour, and the pressure was 30.18 inches and rising. Elsewhere in the metro area, in Chesterfield, it was cloudy and the temperature was 63. In Belleville, it was 66 degrees. In Cahokia, it was cloudy and 65 degrees. In St. Charles, it was cloudy and 61. Across the region, it was sunny in Columbia, Missouri, with a temperature of 61. In Quincy, it was mostly sunny and 61 degrees. In Kansas City, it was mostly sunny and the temperature was 59. Fog was reported in Springfield, Missouri, with a temperature of 63. In Rolla, fog was reported and the temperature was 62. Rain and fog were reported in Cape Girardeau, with 67 degrees. It was sunny in Springfield, Illinois, with a temperature of 62. Once again in St. Louis, it was cloudy, the temperature was 63 degrees, and the wind was north at 10 miles an hour.
The current time is 10:40 a.m. Central Daylight Time. 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Here are the forecast highlights for today through Thursday. Lingering showers in southeast Missouri or southwest Illinois this morning will diminish by this afternoon. Dry conditions and more seasonable temperatures are expected for the next week, with a slow warming trend Tuesday onward. Today, cloudy with a chance of showers this morning, then partly sunny this afternoon. Much cooler with highs in the lower 70s. North winds 10 to 15 miles per hour. Chance of rain 50%. Tonight, partly cloudy in the evening, then clearing. Cooler with lows around 50. Northeast winds 5 to 10 miles per hour. Saturday, sunny. Highs in the mid-70s. East winds around 5 miles per hour. Saturday night, partly cloudy. Lows around 50. East winds around 5 miles per hour in the evening, becoming light and variable. Sunday, sunny. Highs in the upper 70s. North winds 5 to 10 miles per hour. Sunday night and Monday, clear. Lows in the lower 50s. Highs in the lower 70s. Monday night and Tuesday, clear. Lows in the mid 40s. Highs in the mid 70s. Tuesday night and Wednesday, mostly clear. Lows in the upper 40s. Highs around 80. Wednesday night, mostly clear. Lows in the mid-50s. Thursday, sunny. Highs in the lower 80s. At 10 a.m. at Lambert Field in St. Louis, it was cloudy with a temperature of 63 degrees. The dew point was 60, giving us a relative humidity of 90%. The wind was north at 10 miles an hour, and the pressure was 30.18 inches and rising. Elsewhere in the metro area, in Chesterfield, it was cloudy and the temperature was 63. In Belleville, it was 66 degrees. In Cahokia, it was cloudy and 65 degrees. In St. Charles, it was cloudy and 61. Across the region, it was sunny in Columbia, Missouri, with a temperature of 61. In Quincy, it was mostly sunny and 61 degrees. In Kansas City, it was mostly sunny and the temperature was 59. Fog was reported in Springfield, Missouri, with a temperature of 63. In Rolla, fog was reported and the temperature was 62. Rain and fog were reported in Cape Girardeau, with 67 degrees. It was sunny in Springfield, Illinois, with a temperature of 62. Once again in St. Louis, it was cloudy, the temperature was 63 degrees, and the wind was north at 10 miles an hour. The current time is 10:44 a.m. Central Daylight Time. 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Here are the forecast highlights for today through Thursday. Lingering showers in southeast Missouri or southwest Illinois this morning will diminish by this afternoon. Dry conditions and more seasonable temperatures are expected for the next week, with a slow warming trend Tuesday onward. Today, cloudy with a chance of showers this morning, then partly sunny this afternoon. Much cooler with highs in the lower 70s. North winds 10 to 15 miles per hour. Chance of rain 50%. Tonight, partly cloudy in the evening, then clearing. Cooler with lows around 50. Northeast winds 5 to 10 miles per hour. Saturday, sunny. Highs in the mid-70s. East winds around 5 miles per hour. Saturday night, partly cloudy. Lows around 50.
east winds around 5 miles per hour. In the evening, becoming light and variable. Sunday, sunny. Highs in the upper 70s. North winds 5 to 10 miles per hour. Sunday night and Monday, clear. Lows in the lower 50s. Highs in the lower 70s. Monday night and Tuesday, clear. Lows in the mid-40s. Highs in the mid-70s. Tuesday night and Wednesday, mostly clear. Lows in the upper 40s. Highs around 80. Wednesday night, mostly clear. Lows in the mid-50s. Thursday, sunny. Highs in the lower 80s. At 10 a.m. at Lambert Field in St. Louis, it was cloudy with a temperature of 63 degrees. The dew point was 60, giving us a relative humidity of 90%. The wind was north at 10 miles an hour, and the pressure was 30.18 inches and rising. Elsewhere in the metro area, in Chesterfield, it was cloudy and the temperature was 63. In Belleville, it was 66 degrees. In Cahokia, it was cloudy and 65 degrees. In St. Charles, it was cloudy and 61. Across the region, it was sunny in Columbia, Missouri, with a temperature of 61. In Quincy, it was mostly sunny and 61 degrees. In Kansas City, it was mostly sunny and the temperature was 59. Fog was reported in Springfield, Missouri, with a temperature of 63. In Rolla, fog was reported and the temperature was 62. Rain and fog were reported in Cape Girardeau with 67 degrees. It was sunny in Springfield, Illinois, with a temperature of 62. Once again in St. Louis, it was cloudy. The temperature was 63 degrees and the wind was north at 10 miles an hour. The current time is 10:47 a.m. Central Daylight Time. 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Here are the forecast highlights for today through Thursday. Lingering showers in southeast Missouri or southwest Illinois this morning will diminish by this afternoon. Dry conditions and more seasonable temperatures are expected for the next week, with a slow warming trend Tuesday onward. Today, cloudy with a chance of showers this morning, then partly sunny this afternoon. Much cooler with highs in the lower 70s. North winds 10 to 15 miles per hour. Chance of rain 50%. Tonight, partly cloudy in the evening, then clearing. Cooler with lows around 50. Northeast winds 5 to 10 miles per hour. Saturday, sunny. Highs in the mid-70s. East winds around 5 miles per hour. Saturday night, partly cloudy. Lows around 50. East winds around 5 miles per hour in the evening, becoming light and variable. Sunday, sunny. Highs in the upper 70s. North winds 5 to 10 miles per hour. Sunday night and Monday, clear. Lows in the lower 50s. Highs in the lower 70s. Monday night and Tuesday, clear. Lows in the mid-40s. Highs in the mid-70s. Tuesday night and Wednesday, mostly clear. Lows in the upper 40s. Highs around 80. Wednesday night, mostly clear. Lows in the mid-50s. Thursday, sunny. Highs in the lower 80s. At 10 a.m. at Lambert Field in St. Louis, it was cloudy with a temperature of 63 degrees. The dew point was 60, giving us a relative humidity of 90%. The wind was north at 10 miles an hour, and the pressure was 30.18 inches and rising. Elsewhere in the metro area, in Chesterfield, it was cloudy and the temperature was 63. In Belleville, it was 66 degrees. In Cahokia, it was cloudy and 65 degrees. In St. Charles, it was cloudy and 61.
Across the region, it was sunny in Columbia, Missouri, with a temperature of 61. In Quincy, it was mostly sunny and 61 degrees. In Kansas City, it was mostly sunny and the temperature was 59. Fog was reported in Springfield, Missouri, with a temperature of 63. In Rolla, fog was reported and the temperature was 62. Rain and fog were reported in Cape Girardeau, with 67 degrees. It was sunny in Springfield, Illinois, with a temperature of 62. Once again in St. Louis, it was cloudy, the temperature was 63 degrees, and the wind was north at 10 miles an hour. The current time is 10:51 a.m. Central Daylight Time. 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

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Here are the forecast highlights for today through Thursday. Lingering showers in southeast Missouri or southwest Illinois this morning will diminish by this afternoon. Dry conditions and more seasonable temperatures are expected for the next week, with a slow warming trend Tuesday onward. Today, cloudy with a chance of showers this morning, then partly sunny this afternoon. Much cooler with highs in the lower 70s. North winds 10 to 15 miles per hour. Chance of rain 50%. Tonight, partly cloudy in the evening, then clearing. Cooler with lows around 50. Northeast winds 5 to 10 miles per hour. Saturday, sunny. Highs in the mid-70s. East winds around 5 miles per hour. Saturday night, partly cloudy. Lows around 50. East winds around 5 miles per hour in the evening, becoming light and variable. Sunday, sunny. Highs in the upper 70s. North winds 5 to 10 miles per hour. Sunday night and Monday, clear. Lows in the lower 50s. Highs in the lower 70s. Monday night and Tuesday, clear. Lows in the mid 40s. Highs in the mid 70s. Tuesday night and Wednesday, mostly clear. Lows in the upper 40s. Highs around 80. Wednesday night, mostly clear. Lows in the mid-50s. Thursday, sunny. Highs in the lower 80s. At 10 a.m. at Lambert Field in St. Louis, it was cloudy with a temperature of 63 degrees. The dew point was 60, giving us a relative humidity of 90%. The wind was north at 10 miles an hour, and the pressure was 30.18 inches and rising. Elsewhere in the metro area, in Chesterfield, it was cloudy and the temperature was 63. In Belleville, it was 66 degrees. In Cahokia, it was cloudy and 65 degrees. In St. Charles, it was cloudy and 61. Across the region, it was sunny in Columbia, Missouri, with a temperature of 61. In Quincy, it was mostly sunny and 61 degrees. In Kansas City, it was mostly sunny and the temperature was 59. Fog was reported in Springfield, Missouri, with a temperature of 63. In Rolla, fog was reported and the temperature was 62. Rain and fog were reported in Cape Girardeau, with 67 degrees. It was sunny in Springfield, Illinois, with a temperature of 62. Once again in St. Louis, it was cloudy, the temperature was 63 degrees, and the wind was north at 10 miles an hour. The current time is 10:54 a.m. Central Daylight Time. 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Here are the forecast highlights for today through Thursday. Lingering showers in southeast Missouri or southwest Illinois this morning will diminish by this afternoon. Dry conditions and more seasonable temperatures are expected for the next week, with a slow warming trend Tuesday onward. Today, cloudy with a chance of showers this morning, then partly sunny this afternoon. Much cooler with highs in the lower 70s. North winds 10 to 15 miles per hour. Chance of rain 50%. Tonight, partly cloudy in the evening, then clearing. Cooler with lows around 50. Northeast winds 5 to 10 miles per hour. Saturday, sunny. Highs in the mid-70s. East winds around 5 miles per hour. Saturday night, partly cloudy. Lows around 50. East winds

peaks around 5 miles per hour in the evening, becoming light and variable. Sunday, sunny. Highs in the upper 70s. North winds 5 to 10 miles per hour. Sunday night and Monday, clear. Lows in the lower 50s. Highs in the lower 70s. Monday night and Tuesday, clear. Lows in the mid-40s. Highs in the mid-70s. Tuesday night and Wednesday, mostly clear. Lows in the upper 40s. Highs around 80. Wednesday night, mostly clear. Lows in the mid-50s. Thursday, sunny. Highs in the lower 80s. At 10 a.m. at Lambert Field in St. Louis, it was cloudy with a temperature of 63 degrees. The dew point was 60, giving us a relative humidity of 90%. The wind was north at 10 miles an hour, and the pressure was 30.18 inches and rising. Elsewhere in the metro area, in Chesterfield, it was cloudy and the temperature was 63. In Belleville, it was 66 degrees. In Cahokia, it was cloudy and 65 degrees. In St. Charles, it was cloudy and 61. Across the region, it was sunny in Columbia, Missouri, with a temperature of 61. In Quincy, it was mostly sunny and 61 degrees. In Kansas City, it was mostly sunny and the temperature was 59. Fog was reported in Springfield, Missouri, with a temperature of 63. In Rolla, fog was reported and the temperature was 62. Rain and fog were reported in Cape Girardeau with 67 degrees. It was sunny in Springfield, Illinois, with a temperature of 62. Once again in St. Louis, it was cloudy, the temperature was 63 degrees, and the wind was north at 10 miles an hour. The current time is 10:58 a.m. Central Daylight Time. 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Here are the forecast highlights for today through Thursday. Lingering showers in southeast Missouri or southwest Illinois this morning will diminish by this afternoon. Dry conditions and more seasonable temperatures are expected for the next week, with a slow warming trend Tuesday onward. Today, cloudy with a chance of showers this morning, then partly sunny this afternoon. Much cooler with highs in the lower 70s. North winds 10 to 15 miles per hour. Chance of rain 50%. Tonight, partly cloudy in the evening, then clearing. Cooler with lows around 50. Northeast winds 5 to 10 miles per hour. Saturday, sunny. Highs in the mid-70s. East winds around 5 miles per hour. Saturday night, partly cloudy. Lows around 50. East winds around 5 miles per hour in the evening, becoming light and variable. Sunday, sunny. Highs in the upper 70s. North winds 5 to 10 miles per hour. Sunday night and Monday, clear. Lows in the lower 50s. Highs in the lower 70s. Monday night and Tuesday, clear. Lows in the mid-40s. Highs in the mid-70s. Tuesday night and Wednesday, mostly clear. Lows in the upper 40s. Highs around 80. Wednesday night, mostly clear. Lows in the mid-50s. Thursday, sunny. Highs in the lower 80s. At 10 a.m. at Lambert Field in St. Louis, it was cloudy with a temperature of 63 degrees. The dew point was 60, giving us a relative humidity of 90%. The wind was north at 10 miles an hour, and the pressure was 30.18 inches and rising. Elsewhere in the metro area, in Chesterfield, it was cloudy and the temperature was 63. In Belleville, it was 66 degrees. In Cahokia, it was cloudy and 65 degrees. In St. Charles, it was cloudy and 61. Across the region, it was sunny in Columbia, Missouri, with a temperature of 61.
In Quincy, it was mostly sunny and 61 degrees. In Kansas City, it was mostly sunny and the temperature was 59. Fog was reported in Springfield, Missouri, with a temperature of 63. In Rolla, fog was reported and the temperature was 62. Rain and fog were reported in Cape Girardeau, with 67 degrees. It was sunny in Springfield, Illinois, with a temperature of 62. Once again in St. Louis, it was cloudy, the temperature was 63 degrees, and the wind was north at 10 miles an hour. The current time is 11:01 a.m. Central Daylight Time. 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Here are the forecast highlights for today through Thursday. Lingering showers in southeast Missouri or southwest Illinois this morning will diminish by this afternoon. Dry conditions and more seasonable temperatures are expected for the next week, with a slow warming trend Tuesday onward. Today, cloudy with a chance of showers this morning, then partly sunny this afternoon. Much cooler with highs in the lower 70s. North winds 10 to 15 miles per hour. Chance of rain 50%. Tonight, partly cloudy in the evening, then clearing. Cooler with lows around 50. Northeast winds 5 to 10 miles per hour. Saturday, sunny. Highs in the mid-70s. East winds around 5 miles per hour. Saturday night, partly cloudy. Lows around 50. East winds around 5 miles per hour in the evening, becoming light and variable. Sunday, sunny. Highs in the upper 70s. North winds 5 to 10 miles per hour. Sunday night and Monday, clear. Lows in the lower 50s. Highs in the lower 70s. Monday night and Tuesday, clear. Lows in the mid 40s. Highs in the mid 70s. Tuesday night and Wednesday, mostly clear. Lows in the upper 40s. Highs around 80. Wednesday night, mostly clear. Lows in the mid-50s. Thursday, sunny. Highs in the lower 80s. At 10 a.m. at Lambert Field in St. Louis, it was cloudy with a temperature of 63 degrees. The dew point was 60, giving us a relative humidity of 90%. The wind was north at 10 miles an hour, and the pressure was 30.18 inches and rising. Elsewhere in the metro area, in Chesterfield, it was cloudy and the temperature was 63. In Belleville, it was 66 degrees. In Cahokia, it was cloudy and 65 degrees. In St. Charles, it was cloudy and 61. Across the region, it was sunny in Columbia, Missouri, with a temperature of 61. In Quincy, it was mostly sunny and 61 degrees. In Kansas City, it was mostly sunny and the temperature was 59. Fog was reported in Springfield, Missouri, with a temperature of 63. In Rolla, fog was reported and the temperature was 62. Rain and fog were reported in Cape Girardeau, with 67 degrees. It was sunny in Springfield, Illinois, with a temperature of 62. Once again in St. Louis, it was cloudy, the temperature was 63 degrees, and the wind was north at 10 miles an hour. The current time is 11:05 a.m. Central Daylight Time. 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Here are the forecast highlights for today through Thursday. Lingering showers in southeast Missouri or southwest Illinois this morning will diminish by this afternoon. Dry conditions and more seasonable temperatures are expected for the next week, with a slow warming trend Tuesday onward.
today, cloudy with a chance of showers this morning, then partly sunny this afternoon. Much cooler with highs in the lower 70s. North winds 10 to 15 miles per hour. Chance of rain 50%. Tonight, partly cloudy in the evening, then clearing. Cooler with lows around 50. Northeast winds 5 to 10 miles per hour. Saturday, sunny. Highs in the mid-70s. East winds around 5 miles per hour. Saturday night, partly cloudy. Lows around 50. East winds around 5 miles per hour in the evening, becoming light and variable. Sunday, sunny. Highs in the upper 70s. North winds 5 to 10 miles per hour. Sunday night and Monday, clear. Lows in the lower 50s. Highs in the lower 70s. Monday night and Tuesday, clear. Lows in the mid-40s. Highs in the mid-70s. Tuesday night and Wednesday, mostly clear. Lows in the upper 40s. Highs around 80. Wednesday night, mostly clear. Lows in the mid-50s. Thursday, sunny. Highs in the lower 80s. At 10 a.m. at Lambert Field in St. Louis, it was cloudy with a temperature of 63 degrees. The dew point was 60, giving us a relative humidity of 90%. The wind was north at 10 miles an hour, and the pressure was 30.18 inches and rising. Elsewhere in the metro area, in Chesterfield, it was cloudy and the temperature was 63. In Belleville, it was 66 degrees. In Cahokia, it was cloudy and 65 degrees. In St. Charles, it was cloudy and 61. Across the region, it was sunny in Columbia, Missouri, with a temperature of 61. In Quincy, it was mostly sunny and 61 degrees. In Kansas City, it was mostly sunny and the temperature was 59. Fog was reported in Springfield, Missouri, with a temperature of 63. In Rolla, fog was reported and the temperature was 62. Rain and fog were reported in Cape Girardeau with 67 degrees. It was sunny in Springfield, Illinois, with a temperature of 62. Once again in St. Louis, it was cloudy, the temperature was 63 degrees and the wind was north at 10 miles an hour. The current time is 11:09 a.m. Central Daylight Time. 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Here are the forecast highlights for today through Thursday. Lingering showers in southeast Missouri or southwest Illinois this morning will diminish by this afternoon. Dry conditions and more seasonable temperatures are expected for the next week, with a slow warming trend Tuesday onward. This afternoon, cloudy with a slight chance of very light drizzle early, then partly sunny. Much cooler with highs in the lower 70s. North winds 10 to 15 miles per hour. Tonight, mostly clear. Cooler with lows in the lower 50s. Northeast winds 5 to 10 miles per hour. Saturday, sunny. Highs in the mid-70s. East winds 5 to 10 miles per hour. Saturday night, partly cloudy. Lows in the lower 50s. East winds around 5 miles per hour. Sunday, sunny. Highs in the upper 70s. North winds 5 to 10 miles per hour. Sunday night and Monday, clear. Lows in the lower 50s. Highs in the lower 70s. Monday night and Tuesday, clear. Lows in the mid-40s. Highs in the mid-70s. Tuesday night and Wednesday, mostly clear. Lows in the upper 40s. Highs around 80. Wednesday night, mostly clear. Lows in the mid-50s. Thursday, sunny. Highs in the lower 80s. At 11 a.m. at Lambert Field in St. Louis, it was cloudy with a temperature of 63 degrees.
The dew point was 58, giving us a relative humidity of 83%. The wind was north at 10 miles an hour, and the pressure was 30.20 inches and rising. Elsewhere in the metro area, in Chesterfield, it was cloudy and the temperature was 62. In Belleville, it was 66 degrees. In Cahokia, it was cloudy and 66 degrees. In St. Charles, it was mostly sunny and 61. Across the region, it was sunny in Columbia, Missouri, with a temperature of 63. In Quincy, it was sunny and 63 degrees. In Kansas City, it was sunny and the temperature was 63. It was cloudy in Springfield, Missouri, with a temperature of 64. In Rolla, it was cloudy and the temperature was 62. It was cloudy in Cape Girardeau, with 67 degrees. It was partly sunny in Springfield, Illinois, with a temperature of 64. Once again in St. Louis, it was cloudy, the temperature was 63 degrees, and the wind was north at 10 miles an hour. The current time is 11:12 a.m. Central Daylight Time. 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Here are the forecast highlights for today through Thursday. Lingering showers in southeast Missouri or southwest Illinois this morning will diminish by this afternoon. Dry conditions and more seasonable temperatures are expected for the next week, with a slow warming trend Tuesday onward. This afternoon, cloudy with a slight chance of very light drizzle early, then partly sunny. Much cooler with highs in the lower 70s. North winds 10 to 15 miles per hour. Tonight, mostly clear. Cooler with lows in the lower 50s. Northeast winds 5 to 10 miles per hour. Saturday, sunny. Highs in the mid-70s. East winds 5 to 10 miles per hour. Saturday night, partly cloudy. Lows in the lower 50s. East winds around 5 miles per hour. Sunday, sunny. Highs in the upper 70s. North winds 5 to 10 miles per hour. Sunday night and Monday, clear. Lows in the lower 50s. Highs in the lower 70s. Monday night and Tuesday, clear. Lows in the mid-40s. Highs in the mid-70s. Tuesday night and Wednesday, mostly clear. Lows in the upper 40s. Highs around 80. Wednesday night, mostly clear. Lows in the mid-50s. Thursday, sunny. Highs in the lower 80s. At 11 a.m. at Lambert Field in St. Louis, it was cloudy with a temperature of 63 degrees. The dew point was 58, giving us a relative humidity of 83%. The wind was north at 10 miles an hour, and the pressure was 30.20 inches and rising. Elsewhere in the metro area, in Chesterfield, it was cloudy and the temperature was 62. In Belleville, it was 66 degrees. In Cahokia, it was cloudy and 66 degrees. In St. Charles, it was mostly sunny and 61. Across the region, it was sunny in Columbia, Missouri, with a temperature of 63. In Quincy, it was sunny and 63 degrees. In Kansas City, it was sunny and the temperature was 63. It was cloudy in Springfield, Missouri, with a temperature of 64. In Rolla, it was cloudy and the temperature was 62. It was cloudy in Cape Girardeau, with 67 degrees. It was partly sunny in Springfield, Illinois, with a temperature of 64. Once again in St. Louis, it was cloudy, the temperature was 63 degrees, and the wind was north at 10 miles an hour. The current time is 11:15 a.m. Central Daylight Time. 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
Missouri and serves parts of east central Missouri and southwest Illinois, including the St. Louis metro area and surrounding counties. Here are the forecast highlights for today through Thursday. Lingering showers in southeast Missouri or southwest Illinois this morning will diminish by this afternoon. Dry conditions and more seasonable temperatures are expected for the next week, with a slow warming trend Tuesday onward. This afternoon, cloudy with a slight chance of very light drizzle early, then partly sunny. Much cooler with highs in the lower 70s. North winds 10 to 15 miles per hour. Tonight, mostly clear. Cooler with lows in the lower 50s. Northeast winds 5 to 10 miles per hour. Saturday, sunny. Highs in the mid-70s. East winds 5 to 10 miles per hour. Saturday night, partly cloudy. Lows in the lower 50s. East winds around 5 miles per hour. Sunday, sunny. Highs in the upper 70s. North winds 5 to 10 miles per hour. Sunday night and Monday, clear. Lows in the lower 50s. Highs in the lower 70s. Monday night and Tuesday, clear. Lows in the mid-40s. Highs in the mid-70s. Tuesday night and Wednesday, mostly clear. Lows in the upper 40s. Highs around 80. Wednesday night, mostly clear. Lows in the mid-50s. Thursday, sunny. Highs in the lower 80s. At 11 a.m. at Lambert Field in St. Louis, it was cloudy with a temperature of 63 degrees. The dew point was 58, giving us a relative humidity of 83%. The wind was north at 10 miles an hour, and the pressure was 30.20 inches and rising. Elsewhere in the metro area, in Chesterfield, it was cloudy and the temperature was 62. In Belleville, it was 66 degrees. In Cahokia, it was cloudy and 66 degrees. In St. Charles, it was mostly sunny and 61. Across the region, it was sunny in Columbia, Missouri, with a temperature of 63. In Quincy, it was sunny and 63 degrees. In Kansas City, it was sunny and the temperature was 63. It was cloudy in Springfield, Missouri, with a temperature of 64. In Rolla, it was cloudy and the temperature was 62. It was cloudy in Cape Girardeau with 67 degrees. It was partly sunny in Springfield, Illinois, with a temperature of 64. Once again in St. Louis, it was cloudy, the temperature was 63 degrees, and the wind was north at 10 miles an hour. The current time is 11:19 a.m. Central Daylight Time. 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Here are the forecast highlights for today through Thursday. Lingering showers in southeast Missouri or southwest Illinois this morning will diminish by this afternoon. Dry conditions and more seasonable temperatures are expected for the next week, with a slow warming trend Tuesday onward. This afternoon, cloudy with a slight chance of very light drizzle early, then partly sunny. Much cooler with highs in the lower 70s. North winds 10 to 15 miles per hour. Tonight, mostly clear. Cooler with lows in the lower 50s. Northeast winds 5 to 10 miles per hour. Saturday, sunny. Highs in the mid-70s. East winds 5 to 10 miles per hour. Saturday night, partly cloudy. Lows in the lower 50s. East winds around 5 miles per hour. Sunday, sunny. Highs in the upper 70s. North winds 5 to 10 miles per hour. Sunday night and Monday, clear. Lows in the lower 50s. Highs in the lower 70s. Monday night and Tuesday, clear. Lows in the mid-40s. Highs in the mid-70s. Tuesday night and Wednesday, mostly clear.
lows in the upper 40s. Highs around 80. Wednesday night, mostly clear. Lows in the mid-50s. Thursday, sunny. Highs in the lower 80s. At 11 a.m. at Lambert Field in St. Louis, it was cloudy with a temperature of 63 degrees. The dew point was 58, giving us a relative humidity of 83%. The wind was north at 10 miles an hour, and the pressure was 30.20 inches and rising. Elsewhere in the metro area, in Chesterfield, it was cloudy and the temperature was 62. In Belleville, it was 66 degrees. In Cahokia, it was cloudy and 66 degrees. In St. Charles, it was mostly sunny and 61. Across the region, it was sunny in Columbia, Missouri, with a temperature of 63. In Quincy, it was sunny and 63 degrees. In Kansas City, it was sunny and the temperature was 63. It was cloudy in Springfield, Missouri, with a temperature of 64. In Rolla, it was cloudy and the temperature was 62. It was cloudy in Cape Girardeau, with 67 degrees. It was partly sunny in Springfield, Illinois, with a temperature of 64. Once again in St. Louis, it was cloudy, the temperature was 63 degrees, and the wind was north at 10 miles an hour. The current time is 11:22 a.m. Central Daylight Time. 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Here are the forecast highlights for today through Thursday. Lingering showers in southeast Missouri or southwest Illinois this morning will diminish by this afternoon. Dry conditions and more seasonable temperatures are expected for the next week, with a slow warming trend Tuesday onward. This afternoon, cloudy with a slight chance of very light drizzle early, then partly sunny. Much cooler with highs in the lower 70s. North winds 10 to 15 miles per hour. Tonight, mostly clear. Cooler with lows in the lower 50s. Northeast winds 5 to 10 miles per hour. Saturday, sunny. Highs in the mid-70s. East winds 5 to 10 miles per hour. Saturday night, partly cloudy. Lows in the lower 50s. East winds around 5 miles per hour. Sunday, sunny. Highs in the upper 70s. North winds 5 to 10 miles per hour. Sunday night and Monday, clear. Lows in the lower 50s. Highs in the lower 70s. Monday night and Tuesday, clear. Lows in the mid-40s. Highs in the mid-70s. Tuesday night and Wednesday, mostly clear. Lows in the upper 40s. Highs around 80. Wednesday night, mostly clear. Lows in the mid-50s. Thursday, sunny. Highs in the lower 80s. At 11 a.m. at Lambert Field in St. Louis, it was cloudy with a temperature of 63 degrees. The dew point was 58, giving us a relative humidity of 83%. The wind was north at 10 miles an hour, and the pressure was 30.20 inches and rising. Elsewhere in the metro area, in Chesterfield, it was cloudy and the temperature was 62. In Belleville, it was 66 degrees. In Cahokia, it was cloudy and 66 degrees. In St. Charles, it was mostly sunny and 61. Across the region, it was sunny in Columbia, Missouri, with a temperature of 63. In Quincy, it was sunny and 63 degrees. In Kansas City, it was sunny and the temperature was 63. It was cloudy in Springfield, Missouri, with a temperature of 64. In Rolla, it was cloudy and the temperature was 62. It was cloudy in Cape Girardeau, with 67 degrees. It was partly sunny in Springfield, Illinois, with a temperature of 64. Once again in St. Louis, it was cloudy, the temperature was 63 degrees, and the wind was north at 10 miles an hour.
The current time is 11:26 a.m. Central Daylight Time. 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Here are the forecast highlights for today through Thursday. Lingering showers in southeast Missouri or southwest Illinois this morning will diminish by this afternoon. Dry conditions and more seasonable temperatures are expected for the next week, with a slow warming trend Tuesday onward. This afternoon, cloudy with a slight chance of very light drizzle early, then partly sunny. Much cooler with highs in the lower 70s. North winds 10 to 15 miles per hour. Tonight, mostly clear. Cooler with lows in the lower 50s. Northeast winds 5 to 10 miles per hour. Saturday, sunny. Highs in the mid-70s. East winds 5 to 10 miles per hour. Saturday night, partly cloudy. Lows in the lower 50s. East winds around 5 miles per hour. Sunday, sunny. Highs in the upper 70s. North winds 5 to 10 miles per hour. Sunday night and Monday, clear. Lows in the lower 50s. Highs in the lower 70s. Monday night and Tuesday, clear. Lows in the mid-40s. Highs in the mid-70s. Tuesday night and Wednesday, mostly clear. Lows in the upper 40s. Highs around 80. Wednesday night, mostly clear. Lows in the mid-50s. Thursday, sunny. Highs in the lower 80s. At 11 a.m. at Lambert Field in St. Louis, it was cloudy with a temperature of 63 degrees. The dew point was 58, giving us a relative humidity of 83%. The wind was north at 10 miles an hour, and the pressure was 30.20 inches and rising. Elsewhere in the metro area, in Chesterfield, it was cloudy and the temperature was 62. In Belleville, it was 66 degrees. In Cahokia, it was cloudy and 66 degrees. In St. Charles, it was mostly sunny and 61. Across the region, it was sunny in Columbia, Missouri, with a temperature of 63. In Quincy, it was sunny and 63 degrees. In Kansas City, it was sunny and the temperature was 63. It was cloudy in Springfield, Missouri, with a temperature of 64. In Rolla, it was cloudy and the temperature was 62. It was cloudy in Cape Girardeau, with 67 degrees. It was partly sunny in Springfield, Illinois, with a temperature of 64. Once again in St. Louis, it was cloudy, the temperature was 63 degrees, and the wind was north at 10 miles an hour. The current time is 11:29 a.m. Central Daylight Time. 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Here are the forecast highlights for today through Thursday. Lingering showers in southeast Missouri or southwest Illinois this morning will diminish by this afternoon. Dry conditions and more seasonable temperatures are expected for the next week, with a slow warming trend Tuesday onward. This afternoon, cloudy with a slight chance of very light drizzle early, then partly sunny. Much cooler with highs in the lower 70s. North winds 10 to 15 miles per hour. Tonight, mostly clear. Cooler with lows in the lower 50s. Northeast winds 5 to 10 miles per hour. Saturday, sunny. Highs in the mid-70s. East winds 5 to 10 miles per hour. Saturday night, partly cloudy. Lows in the lower 50s. East winds around 5 miles per hour. Sunday, sunny. Highs in the upper 70s.
North winds 5 to 10 miles per hour. Sunday night and Monday, clear. Lows in the lower 50s. Highs in the lower 70s. Monday night and Tuesday, clear. Lows in the mid-40s. Highs in the mid-70s. Tuesday night and Wednesday, mostly clear. Lows in the upper 40s. Highs around 80. Wednesday night, mostly clear. Lows in the mid-50s. Thursday, sunny. Highs in the lower 80s. At 11 a.m. at Lambert Field in St. Louis, it was cloudy with a temperature of 63 degrees. The dew point was 58, giving us a relative humidity of 83%. The wind was north at 10 miles an hour, and the pressure was 30.20 inches and rising. Elsewhere in the metro area, in Chesterfield, it was cloudy and the temperature was 62. In Belleville, it was 66 degrees. In Cahokia, it was cloudy and 66 degrees. In St. Charles, it was mostly sunny and 61. Across the region, it was sunny in Columbia, Missouri, with a temperature of 63. In Quincy, it was sunny and 63 degrees. In Kansas City, it was sunny and the temperature was 63. It was cloudy in Springfield, Missouri, with a temperature of 64. In Rolla, it was cloudy and the temperature was 62. It was cloudy in Cape Girardeau, with 67 degrees. It was partly sunny in Springfield, Illinois, with a temperature of 64. Once again in St. Louis, it was cloudy, the temperature was 63 degrees, and the wind was north at 10 miles an hour. The current time is 11:33 a.m. Central Daylight Time. 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Here are the forecast highlights for today through Thursday. Lingering showers in southeast Missouri or southwest Illinois this morning will diminish by this afternoon. Dry conditions and more seasonable temperatures are expected for the next week, with a slow warming trend Tuesday onward. This afternoon, cloudy with a slight chance of very light drizzle early, then partly sunny. Much cooler with highs in the lower 70s. North winds 10 to 15 miles per hour. Tonight, mostly clear. Cooler with lows in the lower 50s. Northeast winds 5 to 10 miles per hour. Saturday, sunny. Highs in the mid-70s. East winds 5 to 10 miles per hour. Saturday night, partly cloudy. Lows in the lower 50s. East winds around 5 miles per hour. Sunday, sunny. Highs in the upper 70s. North winds 5 to 10 miles per hour. Sunday night and Monday, clear. Lows in the lower 50s. Highs in the lower 70s. Monday night and Tuesday, clear. Lows in the mid-40s. Highs in the mid-70s. Tuesday night and Wednesday, mostly clear. Lows in the upper 40s. Highs around 80. Wednesday night, mostly clear. Lows in the mid-50s. Thursday, sunny. Highs in the lower 80s. At 11 a.m. at Lambert Field in St. Louis, it was cloudy with a temperature of 63 degrees. The dew point was 58, giving us a relative humidity of 83%. The wind was north at 10 miles an hour, and the pressure was 30.20 inches and rising. Elsewhere in the metro area, in Chesterfield, it was cloudy and the temperature was 62. In Belleville, it was 66 degrees. In Cahokia, it was cloudy and 66 degrees. In St. Charles, it was mostly sunny and 61. Across the region, it was sunny in Columbia, Missouri, with a temperature of 63. In Quincy, it was sunny and 63 degrees. In Kansas City, it was sunny and the temperature was 63. It was cloudy in Springfield, Missouri, with a temperature of 64.
In Rolla, it was cloudy and the temperature was 62. It was cloudy in Cape Girardeau with 67 degrees. It was partly sunny in Springfield, Illinois, with a temperature of 64. Once again in St. Louis, it was cloudy, the temperature was 63 degrees, and the wind was north at 10 miles an hour. The current time is 11:36 a.m. Central Daylight Time. 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Here are the forecast highlights for today through Thursday. Lingering showers in southeast Missouri or southwest Illinois this morning will diminish by this afternoon. Dry conditions and more seasonable temperatures are expected for the next week, with a slow warming trend Tuesday onward. This afternoon, cloudy with a slight chance of very light drizzle early, then partly sunny. Much cooler with highs in the lower 70s. North winds 10 to 15 miles per hour. Tonight, mostly clear. Cooler with lows in the lower 50s. Northeast winds 5 to 10 miles per hour. Saturday, sunny. Highs in the mid-70s. East winds 5 to 10 miles per hour. Saturday night, partly cloudy. Lows in the lower 50s. East winds around 5 miles per hour. Sunday, sunny. Highs in the upper 70s. North winds 5 to 10 miles per hour. Sunday night and Monday, clear. Lows in the lower 50s. Highs in the lower 70s. Monday night and Tuesday, clear. Lows in the mid-40s. Highs in the mid-70s. Tuesday night and Wednesday, mostly clear. Lows in the upper 40s. Highs around 80. Wednesday night, mostly clear. Lows in the mid-50s. Thursday, sunny. Highs in the lower 80s. At 11 a.m. at Lambert Field in St. Louis, it was cloudy with a temperature of 63 degrees. The dew point was 58, giving us a relative humidity of 83%. The wind was north at 10 miles an hour, and the pressure was 30.20 inches and rising. Elsewhere in the metro area, in Chesterfield, it was cloudy and the temperature was 62. In Belleville, it was 66 degrees. In Cahokia, it was cloudy and 66 degrees. In St. Charles, it was mostly sunny and 61. Across the region, it was sunny in Columbia, Missouri, with a temperature of 63. In Quincy, it was sunny and 63 degrees. In Kansas City, it was sunny and the temperature was 63. It was cloudy in Springfield, Missouri, with a temperature of 64. In Rolla, it was cloudy and the temperature was 62. It was cloudy in Cape Girardeau, with 67 degrees. It was partly sunny in Springfield, Illinois, with a temperature of 64. Once again in St. Louis, it was cloudy, the temperature was 63 degrees, and the wind was north at 10 miles an hour. The current time is 11:40 a.m. Central Daylight Time. 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Here are the forecast highlights for today through Thursday. Lingering showers in southeast Missouri or southwest Illinois this morning will diminish by this afternoon. Dry conditions and more seasonable temperatures are expected for the next week, with a slow warming trend Tuesday onward. This afternoon, cloudy with a slight chance of very light drizzle early, then partly sunny. Much cooler with highs in the lower 70s. North winds 10 to 15 miles per hour. Tonight, mostly clear. Cooler with lows in the lower 50s. Northeast winds 5 to 10 miles per hour.
Saturday, sunny. Highs in the mid-70s. East winds 5 to 10 miles per hour. Saturday night, partly cloudy. Lows in the lower 50s. East winds around 5 miles per hour. Sunday, sunny. Highs in the upper 70s. North winds 5 to 10 miles per hour. Sunday night and Monday, clear. Lows in the lower 50s. Highs in the lower 70s. Monday night and Tuesday, clear. Lows in the mid-40s. Highs in the mid-70s. Tuesday night and Wednesday, mostly clear. Lows in the upper 40s. Highs around 80. Wednesday night, mostly clear. Lows in the mid-50s. Thursday, sunny. Highs in the lower 80s. At 11 a.m. at Lambert Field in St. Louis, it was cloudy with a temperature of 63 degrees. The dew point was 58, giving us a relative humidity of 83%. The wind was north at 10 miles an hour, and the pressure was 30.20 inches and rising. Elsewhere in the metro area, in Chesterfield, it was cloudy and the temperature was 62. In Belleville, it was 66 degrees. In Cahokia, it was cloudy and 66 degrees. In St. Charles, it was mostly sunny and 61. Across the region, it was sunny in Columbia, Missouri, with a temperature of 63. In Quincy, it was sunny and 63 degrees. In Kansas City, it was sunny and the temperature was 63. It was cloudy in Springfield, Missouri, with a temperature of 64. In Rolla, it was cloudy and the temperature was 62. It was cloudy in Cape Girardeau, with 67 degrees. It was partly sunny in Springfield, Illinois, with a temperature of 64. Once again in St. Louis, it was cloudy, the temperature was 63 degrees, and the wind was north at 10 miles an hour. The current time is 11:43 a.m. Central Daylight Time. 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Here are the forecast highlights for today through Thursday. Lingering showers in southeast Missouri or southwest Illinois this morning will diminish by this afternoon. Dry conditions and more seasonable temperatures are expected for the next week, with a slow warming trend Tuesday onward. This afternoon, cloudy with a slight chance of very light drizzle early, then partly sunny. Much cooler with highs in the lower 70s. North winds 10 to 15 miles per hour. Tonight, mostly clear. Cooler with lows in the lower 50s. Northeast winds 5 to 10 miles per hour. Saturday, sunny. Highs in the mid-70s. East winds 5 to 10 miles per hour. Saturday night, partly cloudy. Lows in the lower 50s. East winds around 5 miles per hour. Sunday, sunny. Highs in the upper 70s. North winds 5 to 10 miles per hour. Sunday night and Monday, clear. Lows in the lower 50s. Highs in the lower 70s. Monday night and Tuesday, clear. Lows in the mid-40s. Highs in the mid-70s. Tuesday night and Wednesday, mostly clear. Lows in the upper 40s. Highs around 80. Wednesday night, mostly clear. Lows in the mid-50s. Thursday, sunny. Highs in the lower 80s. At 11 a.m. at Lambert Field in St. Louis, it was cloudy with a temperature of 63 degrees. The dew point was 58, giving us a relative humidity of 83%. The wind was north at 10 miles an hour, and the pressure was 30.20 inches and rising. Elsewhere in the metro area, in Chesterfield, it was cloudy and the temperature was 62. In Belleville, it was 66 degrees. In Cahokia, it was cloudy and 66 degrees. In St. Charles, it was...
mostly sunny and 61. Across the region, it was sunny in Columbia, Missouri, with a temperature of 63. In Quincy, it was sunny and 63 degrees. In Kansas City, it was sunny and the temperature was 63. It was cloudy in Springfield, Missouri, with a temperature of 64. In Rolla, it was cloudy and the temperature was 62. It was cloudy in Cape Girardeau, with 67 degrees. It was partly sunny in Springfield, Illinois, with a temperature of 64. Once again in St. Louis, it was cloudy, the temperature was 63 degrees, and the wind was north at 10 miles an hour. The current time is 11:46 a.m. Central Daylight Time. 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Here are the forecast highlights for today through Thursday. Lingering showers in southeast Missouri or southwest Illinois this morning will diminish by this afternoon. Dry conditions and more seasonable temperatures are expected for the next week, with a slow warming trend Tuesday onward. This afternoon, cloudy with a slight chance of very light drizzle early, then partly sunny. Much cooler with highs in the lower 70s. North winds 10 to 15 miles per hour. Tonight, mostly clear. Cooler with lows in the lower 50s. Northeast winds 5 to 10 miles per hour. Saturday, sunny. Highs in the mid-70s. East winds 5 to 10 miles per hour. Saturday night, partly cloudy. Lows in the lower 50s. East winds around 5 miles per hour. Sunday, sunny. Highs in the upper 70s. North winds 5 to 10 miles per hour. Sunday night and Monday, clear. Lows in the lower 50s. Highs in the lower 70s. Monday night and Tuesday, clear. Lows in the mid-40s. Highs in the mid-70s. Tuesday night and Wednesday, mostly clear. Lows in the upper 40s. Highs around 80. Wednesday night, mostly clear. Lows in the mid-50s. Thursday, sunny. Highs in the lower 80s. At 11 a.m. at Lambert Field in St. Louis, it was cloudy with a temperature of 63 degrees. The dew point was 58, giving us a relative humidity of 83%. The wind was north at 10 miles an hour, and the pressure was 30.20 inches and rising. Elsewhere in the metro area, in Chesterfield, it was cloudy and the temperature was 62. In Belleville, it was 66 degrees. In Cahokia, it was cloudy and 66 degrees. In St. Charles, it was mostly sunny and 61. Across the region, it was sunny in Columbia, Missouri, with a temperature of 63. In Quincy, it was sunny and 63 degrees. In Kansas City, it was sunny and the temperature was 63. It was cloudy in Springfield, Missouri, with a temperature of 64. In Rolla, it was cloudy and the temperature was 62. It was cloudy in Cape Girardeau, with 67 degrees. It was partly sunny in Springfield, Illinois, with a temperature of 64. Once again in St. Louis, it was cloudy, the temperature was 63 degrees, and the wind was north at 10 miles an hour. The current time is 11:50 a.m. Central Daylight Time. 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Here are the forecast highlights for today through Thursday. Lingering showers in southeast Missouri or southwest Illinois this morning will diminish by this afternoon. Dry conditions and more seasonable temperatures are expected for the next week, with a slow warming trend Tuesday onward.
This afternoon, cloudy with a slight chance of very light drizzle early, then partly sunny. Much cooler with highs in the lower 70s. North winds 10 to 15 miles per hour. Tonight, mostly clear. Cooler with lows in the lower 50s. Northeast winds 5 to 10 miles per hour. Saturday, sunny. Highs in the mid-70s. East winds 5 to 10 miles per hour. Saturday night, partly cloudy. Lows in the lower 50s. East winds around 5 miles per hour. Sunday, sunny. Highs in the upper 70s. North winds 5 to 10 miles per hour. Sunday night and Monday, clear. Lows in the lower 50s. Highs in the lower 70s. Monday night and Tuesday, clear. Lows in the mid-40s. Highs in the mid-70s. Tuesday night and Wednesday, mostly clear. This afternoon, cloudy with a slight chance.

per hour. Sunday, sunny. Highs in the upper 70s. North winds 5 to 10 miles per hour. Sunday night and Monday, clear. Lows in the lower 50s. Highs in the lower 70s. Monday night and Tuesday, clear. Lows in the mid 40s. Highs in the mid 70s. Tuesday night and Wednesday, mostly clear. Lows in the upper 40s. Highs around 80. Wednesday night, mostly clear. Lows in the mid 50s. Thursday, sunny. Highs in the lower 80s. At 11 a.m. at Lambert Field in St. Louis, it was cloudy with a temperature of 63 degrees. The dew point was 58, giving us a relative humidity of 83%. The wind was north at 10 miles an hour, and the pressure was 30.20 inches and rising. Elsewhere in the metro area, in Chesterfield, it was cloudy and the temperature was 62. In Belleville, it was 66 degrees. In Cahokia, it was cloudy and 66 degrees. In St. Charles, it was mostly sunny and 61. Across the region, it was sunny in Columbia, Missouri, with a temperature of 63. In Quincy, it was sunny and 63 degrees. In Kansas City, it was sunny and the temperature was 63. It was cloudy in Springfield, Missouri, with a temperature of 64. In Rolla, it was cloudy and the temperature was 62. It was cloudy in Cape Girardeau, with 67 degrees. It was partly sunny in Springfield, Illinois, with a temperature of 64. Once again in St. Louis, it was cloudy, the temperature was 63 degrees, and the wind was north at 10 miles an hour. The current time is 11:53 a.m. Central Daylight Time. 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Here are the forecast highlights for today through Thursday. Lingering showers in southeast Missouri or southwest Illinois this morning will diminish by this afternoon. Dry conditions and more seasonable temperatures are expected for the next week, with a slow warming trend Tuesday onward. This afternoon, cloudy with a slight chance of very light drizzle early, then partly sunny. Much cooler with highs in the lower 70s. North winds 10 to 15 miles per hour. Tonight, mostly clear. Cooler with lows in the lower 50s. Northeast winds 5 to 10 miles per hour. Saturday, sunny. Highs in the mid-70s. East winds 5 to 10 miles per hour. Saturday night, partly cloudy. Lows in the lower 50s. East winds around 5 miles per hour. Sunday, sunny. Highs in the upper 70s. North winds 5 to 10 miles per hour. Sunday night and Monday, clear. Lows in the lower 50s. Highs in the lower 70s. Monday night and Tuesday, clear. Lows in the mid-40s. Highs in the mid-70s. Tuesday night and Wednesday, mostly clear. Lows in the upper 40s. Highs around 80. Wednesday night, mostly clear. Lows in the mid-50s. Thursday, sunny. Highs in the lower 80s. At 11 a.m. at Lambert Field in St. Louis, it was cloudy with a temperature of 63 degrees. The dew point was 58, giving us a relative humidity of 83%. The wind was north at 10 miles an hour, and the pressure was 30.20 inches and rising. Elsewhere in the metro area, in Chesterfield, it was cloudy and the temperature was 62. In Belleville, it was 66 degrees. In Cahokia, it was cloudy and 66 degrees. In St. Charles, it was mostly sunny and 61. Across the region, it was sunny in Columbia, Missouri, with a temperature of 63. In Quincy, it was sunny and 63 degrees. In Kansas City, it was sunny and the temperature was 63.

it was cloudy in Springfield, Missouri, with a temperature of 64. In Rolla, it was cloudy and the temperature was 62. It was cloudy in Cape Girardeau, with 67 degrees. It was partly sunny in Springfield, Illinois, with a temperature of 64. Once again in St. Louis, it was cloudy, the temperature was 63 degrees, and the wind was north at 10 miles an hour. The current time is 11:57 a.m. Central Daylight Time. 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Here are the forecast highlights for today through Thursday. Lingering showers in southeast Missouri or southwest Illinois this morning will diminish by this afternoon. Dry conditions and more seasonable temperatures are expected for the next week, with a slow warming trend Tuesday onward. This afternoon, cloudy with a slight chance of very light drizzle early, then partly sunny. Much cooler with highs in the lower 70s. North winds 10 to 15 miles per hour. Tonight, mostly clear. Cooler with lows in the lower 50s. Northeast winds 5 to 10 miles per hour. Saturday, sunny. Highs in the mid-70s. East winds 5 to 10 miles per hour. Saturday night, partly cloudy. Lows in the lower 50s. East winds around 5 miles per hour. Sunday, sunny. Highs in the upper 70s. North winds 5 to 10 miles per hour. Sunday night and Monday, clear. Lows in the lower 50s. Highs in the lower 70s. Monday night and Tuesday, clear. Lows in the mid-40s. Highs in the mid-70s. Tuesday night and Wednesday, mostly clear. Lows in the upper 40s. Highs around 80. Wednesday night, mostly clear. Lows in the mid-50s. Thursday, sunny. Highs in the lower 80s. At 11 a.m. at Lambert Field in St. Louis, it was cloudy with a temperature of 63 degrees. The dew point was 58, giving us a relative humidity of 83%. The wind was north at 10 miles an hour, and the pressure was 30.20 inches and rising. Elsewhere in the metro area, in Chesterfield, it was cloudy and the temperature was 62. In Belleville, it was 66 degrees. In Cahokia, it was cloudy and 66 degrees. In St. Charles, it was mostly sunny and 61. Across the region, it was sunny in Columbia, Missouri, with a temperature of 63. In Quincy, it was sunny and 63 degrees. In Kansas City, it was sunny and the temperature was 63. It was cloudy in Springfield, Missouri, with a temperature of 64. In Rolla, it was cloudy and the temperature was 62. It was cloudy in Cape Girardeau, with 67 degrees. It was partly sunny in Springfield, Illinois, with a temperature of 64. Once again in St. Louis, it was cloudy, the temperature was 63 degrees, and the wind was north at 10 miles an hour. The current time is 12 p.m. Central Daylight Time. 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Here are the forecast highlights for today through Thursday. Lingering showers in southeast Missouri or southwest Illinois this morning will diminish by this afternoon. Dry conditions and more seasonable temperatures are expected for the next week, with a slow warming trend Tuesday onward. This afternoon, cloudy with a slight chance of very light drizzle early, then partly sunny. Much cooler with highs in the lower 70s. North winds 10 to 15 miles per hour. Tonight, mostly clear. Cooler with
was in the lower 50s. Northeast winds 5 to 10 miles per hour. Saturday, sunny. Highs in the mid-70s. East winds 5 to 10 miles per hour. Saturday night, partly cloudy. Lows in the lower 50s. East winds around 5 miles per hour. Sunday, sunny. Highs in the upper 70s. North winds 5 to 10 miles per hour. Sunday night and Monday, clear. Lows in the lower 50s. Highs in the lower 70s. Monday night and Tuesday, clear. Lows in the mid-40s. Highs in the mid-70s. Tuesday night and Wednesday, mostly clear. Lows in the upper 40s. Highs around 80. Wednesday night, mostly clear. Lows in the mid-50s. Thursday, sunny. Highs in the lower 80s. At 11 a.m. at Lambert Field in St. Louis, it was cloudy with a temperature of 63 degrees. The dew point was 58, giving us a relative humidity of 83%. The wind was north at 10 miles an hour, and the pressure was 30.20 inches and rising. Elsewhere in the metro area, in Chesterfield, it was cloudy and the temperature was 62. In Belleville, it was 66 degrees. In Cahokia, it was cloudy and 66 degrees. In St. Charles, it was mostly sunny and 61. Across the region, it was sunny in Columbia, Missouri, with a temperature of 63. In Quincy, it was sunny and 63 degrees. In Kansas City, it was sunny and the temperature was 63. It was cloudy in Springfield, Missouri, with a temperature of 64. In Rolla, it was cloudy and the temperature was 62. It was cloudy in Cape Girardeau, with 67 degrees. It was partly sunny in Springfield, Illinois, with a temperature of 64. Once again in St. Louis, it was cloudy, the temperature was 63 degrees, and the wind was north at 10 miles an hour. The current time is 12:04 p.m. Central Daylight Time. 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Here are the forecast highlights for today through Thursday. Lingering showers in southeast Missouri or southwest Illinois this morning will diminish by this afternoon. Dry conditions and more seasonable temperatures are expected for the next week, with a slow warming trend Tuesday onward. This afternoon, cloudy with a slight chance of very light drizzle early, then partly sunny. Much cooler with highs in the lower 70s. North winds 10 to 15 miles per hour. Tonight, mostly clear. Cooler with lows in the lower 50s. Northeast winds 5 to 10 miles per hour. Saturday, sunny. Highs in the mid-70s. East winds 5 to 10 miles per hour. Saturday night, partly cloudy. Lows in the lower 50s. East winds around 5 miles per hour. Sunday, sunny. Highs in the upper 70s. North winds 5 to 10 miles per hour. Sunday night and Monday, clear. Lows in the lower 50s. Highs in the lower 70s. Monday night and Tuesday, clear. Lows in the mid-40s. Highs in the mid-70s. Tuesday night and Wednesday, mostly clear. Lows in the upper 40s. Highs around 80. Wednesday night, mostly clear. Lows in the mid-50s. Thursday, sunny. Highs in the lower 80s. At 11 a.m. at Lambert Field in St. Louis, it was cloudy with a temperature of 63 degrees. The dew point was 58, giving us a relative humidity of 83%. The wind was north at 10 miles an hour, and the pressure was 30.20 inches and rising. Elsewhere in the metro area, in Chesterfield, it was cloudy and the temperature was 62. In Belleville, it was 66 degrees. In Cahokia,
was cloudy and 66 degrees. In St. Charles, it was mostly sunny and 61. Across the region, it was sunny in Columbia, Missouri, with a temperature of 63. In Quincy, it was sunny and 63 degrees. In Kansas City, it was sunny and the temperature was 63. It was cloudy in Springfield, Missouri, with a temperature of 64. In Rolla, it was cloudy and the temperature was 62. It was cloudy in Cape Girardeau, with 67 degrees. It was partly sunny in Springfield, Illinois, with a temperature of 64. Once again in St. Louis, it was cloudy, the temperature was 63 degrees, and the wind was north at 10 miles an hour. The current time is 12:07 p.m. Central Daylight Time. 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Here are the forecast highlights for today through Thursday. Lingering showers in southeast Missouri or southwest Illinois this morning will diminish by this afternoon. Dry conditions and more seasonable temperatures are expected for the next week, with a slow warming trend Tuesday onward. This afternoon, cloudy with a slight chance of very light drizzle early, then partly sunny. Much cooler with highs in the lower 70s. North winds 10 to 15 miles per hour. Tonight, mostly clear. Cooler with lows in the lower 50s. Northeast winds 5 to 10 miles per hour. Saturday, sunny. Highs in the mid-70s. East winds 5 to 10 miles per hour. Saturday night, partly cloudy. Lows in the lower 50s. East winds around 5 miles per hour. Sunday, sunny. Highs in the upper 70s. North winds 5 to 10 miles per hour. Sunday night and Monday, clear. Lows in the lower 50s. Highs in the lower 70s. Monday night and Tuesday, clear. Lows in the mid-40s. Highs in the mid-70s. Tuesday night and Wednesday, mostly clear. Lows in the upper 40s. Highs around 80. Wednesday night, mostly clear. Lows in the mid-50s. Thursday, sunny. Highs in the lower 80s. At 11 a.m. at Lambert Field in St. Louis, it was cloudy with a temperature of 63 degrees. The dew point was 58, giving us a relative humidity of 83%. The wind was north at 10 miles an hour, and the pressure was 30.20 inches and rising. Elsewhere in the metro area, in Chesterfield, it was cloudy and the temperature was 62. In Belleville, it was 66 degrees. In Cahokia, it was cloudy and 66 degrees. In St. Charles, it was mostly sunny and 61. Across the region, it was sunny in Columbia, Missouri, with a temperature of 63. In Quincy, it was sunny and 63 degrees. In Kansas City, it was sunny and the temperature was 63. It was cloudy in Springfield, Missouri, with a temperature of 64. In Rolla, it was cloudy and the temperature was 62. It was cloudy in Cape Girardeau, with 67 degrees. It was partly sunny in Springfield, Illinois, with a temperature of 64. Once again in St. Louis, it was cloudy, the temperature was 63 degrees, and the wind was north at 10 miles an hour. At noon at Lambert Field in St. Louis, it was partly sunny with a temperature of 64 degrees. The dew point was 55, giving us a relative humidity of 72%. The wind was north at 12 miles an hour, and the pressure was 30.21 inches and rising. Elsewhere in the metro area, in Chesterfield, it was mostly sunny and the temperature was 66. In Belleville, it was 68 degrees. In Cahokia, it was cloudy and 67 degrees. In St. Charles, it was mostly sunny and 68. Across the region, it was sunny in Columbia, Missouri, with a temperature of 67. In Quincy, it was
sunny and 66 degrees. In Kansas City, it was sunny and the temperature was 65. It was cloudy in Springfield, Missouri, with a temperature of 65. In Rolla, it was cloudy and the temperature was 64. Light rain was falling in Cape Girardeau, with 66 degrees. It was mostly sunny in Springfield, Illinois, with a temperature of 68. Once again in St. Louis, it was partly sunny, the temperature was 64 degrees, and the wind was north at 12 miles an hour. The current time is 12:12 p.m. Central Daylight Time. 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Here are the forecast highlights for today through Thursday. Lingering showers in southeast Missouri or southwest Illinois this morning will diminish by this afternoon. Dry conditions and more seasonable temperatures are expected for the next week, with a slow warming trend Tuesday onward. This afternoon, cloudy with a slight chance of very light drizzle early, then partly sunny. Much cooler with highs in the lower 70s. North winds 10 to 15 miles per hour. Tonight, mostly clear. Cooler with lows in the lower 50s. Northeast winds 5 to 10 miles per hour. Saturday, sunny. Highs in the mid-70s. East winds 5 to 10 miles per hour. Saturday night, partly cloudy. Lows in the lower 50s. East winds around 5 miles per hour. Sunday, sunny. Highs in the upper 70s. North winds 5 to 10 miles per hour. Sunday night and Monday, clear. Lows in the lower 50s. Highs in the lower 70s. Monday night and Tuesday, clear. Lows in the mid-40s. Highs in the mid-70s. Tuesday night and Wednesday, mostly clear. Lows in the upper 40s. Highs around 80. Wednesday night, mostly clear. Lows in the mid-50s. Thursday, sunny. Highs in the lower 80s. At noon at Lambert Field in St. Louis, it was partly sunny with a temperature of 64 degrees. The dew point was 55, giving us a relative humidity of 72%. The wind was north at 12 miles an hour, and the pressure was 30.21 inches and rising. Elsewhere in the metro area, in Chesterfield, it was mostly sunny and the temperature was 66. In Belleville, it was 68 degrees. In Cahokia, it was cloudy and 67 degrees. In St. Charles, it was mostly sunny and 68. Across the region, it was sunny in Columbia, Missouri, with a temperature of 67. In Quincy, it was sunny and 66 degrees. In Kansas City, it was sunny and the temperature was 65. It was cloudy in Springfield, Missouri, with a temperature of 65. In Rolla, it was cloudy and the temperature was 64. Light rain was falling in Cape Girardeau with 66 degrees. It was mostly sunny in Springfield, Illinois, with a temperature of 68. Once again in St. Louis, it was partly sunny, the temperature was 64 degrees, and the wind was north at 12 miles an hour. The current time is 12:15 p.m. Central Daylight Time. 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Here are the forecast highlights for today through Thursday. Lingering showers in southeast Missouri or southwest Illinois this morning will diminish by this afternoon. Dry conditions and more seasonable temperatures are expected for the next week, with a slow warming trend Tuesday onward. This afternoon, cloudy with a slight chance of very light drizzle early, then partly sunny.
cooler with highs in the lower 70s. North winds 10 to 15 miles per hour. Tonight, mostly clear. Cooler with lows in the lower 50s. Northeast winds 5 to 10 miles per hour. Saturday, sunny. Highs in the mid 70s. East winds 5 to 10 miles per hour. Saturday night, partly cloudy. Lows in the lower 50s. East winds around 5 miles per hour. Sunday, sunny. Highs in the upper 70s. North winds 5 to 10 miles per hour. Sunday night and Monday, clear. Lows in the lower 50s. Highs in the lower 70s. Monday night and Tuesday, clear. Lows in the mid 40s. Highs in the mid 70s. Tuesday night and Wednesday, mostly clear. Lows in the upper 40s. Highs around 80. Wednesday night, mostly clear. Lows in the mid 50s. Thursday, sunny. Highs in the lower 80s. At noon at Lambert Field in St. Louis, it was partly sunny with a temperature of 64 degrees. The dew point was 55, giving us a relative humidity of 72%. The wind was north at 12 miles an hour, and the pressure was 30.21 inches and rising. Elsewhere in the metro area, in Chesterfield, it was mostly sunny and the temperature was 66. In Belleville, it was 68 degrees. In Cahokia, it was cloudy and 67 degrees. In St. Charles, it was mostly sunny and 68. Across the region, it was sunny in Columbia, Missouri, with a temperature of 67. In Quincy, it was sunny and 66 degrees. In Kansas City, it was sunny and the temperature was 65. It was cloudy in Springfield, Missouri, with a temperature of 65. In Rolla, it was cloudy and the temperature was 64. Light rain was falling in Cape Girardeau with 66 degrees. It was mostly sunny in Springfield, Illinois, with a temperature of 68. Once again in St. Louis, it was partly sunny. The temperature was 64 degrees and the wind was north at 12 miles an hour. The current time is 12:19 p.m. Central Daylight Time. 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Here are the forecast highlights for today through Thursday. Lingering showers in southeast Missouri or southwest Illinois this morning will diminish by this afternoon. Dry conditions and more seasonable temperatures are expected for the next week, with a slow warming trend Tuesday onward. This afternoon, cloudy with a slight chance of very light drizzle early, then partly sunny. Much cooler with highs in the lower 70s. North winds 10 to 15 miles per hour. Tonight, mostly clear. Cooler with lows in the lower 50s. Northeast winds 5 to 10 miles per hour. Saturday, sunny. Highs in the mid-70s. East winds 5 to 10 miles per hour. Saturday night, partly cloudy. Lows in the lower 50s. East winds around 5 miles per hour. Sunday, sunny. Highs in the upper 70s. North winds 5 to 10 miles per hour. Sunday night and Monday, clear. Lows in the lower 50s. Highs in the lower 70s. Monday night and Tuesday, clear. Lows in the mid-40s. Highs in the mid-70s. Tuesday night and Wednesday, mostly clear. Lows in the upper 40s. Highs around 80. Wednesday night, mostly clear. Lows in the mid-50s. Thursday, sunny. Highs in the lower 80s. At noon at Lambert Field in St. Louis, it was partly sunny with a temperature of 64 degrees. The dew point was 55, giving us a relative humidity of 72%. The wind was north at 12 miles an hour, and the pressure was 30.21 inches and rising.
elsewhere in the metro area. In Chesterfield, it was mostly sunny and the temperature was 66. In Belleville, it was 68 degrees. In Cahokia, it was cloudy and 67 degrees. In St. Charles, it was mostly sunny and 68. Across the region, it was sunny in Columbia, Missouri, with a temperature of 67. In Quincy, it was sunny and 66 degrees. In Kansas City, it was sunny and the temperature was 65. It was cloudy in Springfield, Missouri, with a temperature of 65. In Rolla, it was cloudy and the temperature was 64. Light rain was falling in Cape Girardeau, with 66 degrees. It was mostly sunny in Springfield, Illinois, with a temperature of 68. Once again in St. Louis, it was partly sunny. The temperature was 64 degrees and the wind was north at 12 miles an hour. The current time is 12:22 p.m. Central Daylight Time. 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Here are the forecast highlights for today through Thursday. Lingering showers in southeast Missouri or southwest Illinois this morning will diminish by this afternoon. Dry conditions and more seasonable temperatures are expected for the next week, with a slow warming trend Tuesday onward. This afternoon, cloudy with a slight chance of very light drizzle early, then partly sunny. Much cooler with highs in the lower 70s. North winds 10 to 15 miles per hour. Tonight, mostly clear. Cooler with lows in the lower 50s. Northeast winds 5 to 10 miles per hour. Saturday, sunny. Highs in the mid-70s. East winds 5 to 10 miles per hour. Saturday night, partly cloudy. Lows in the lower 50s. East winds around 5 miles per hour. Sunday, sunny. Highs in the upper 70s. North winds 5 to 10 miles per hour. Sunday night and Monday, clear. Lows in the lower 50s. Highs in the lower 70s. Monday night and Tuesday, clear. Lows in the mid-40s. Highs in the mid-70s. Tuesday night and Wednesday, mostly clear. Lows in the upper 40s. Highs around 80. Wednesday night, mostly clear. Lows in the mid-50s. Thursday, sunny. Highs in the lower 80s. At noon at Lambert Field in St. Louis, it was partly sunny with a temperature of 64 degrees. The dew point was 55, giving us a relative humidity of 72%. The wind was north at 12 miles an hour, and the pressure was 30.21 inches and rising. Elsewhere in the metro area, in Chesterfield, it was mostly sunny and the temperature was 66. In Belleville, it was 68 degrees. In Cahokia, it was cloudy and 67 degrees. In St. Charles, it was mostly sunny and 68. Across the region, it was sunny in Columbia, Missouri, with a temperature of 67. In Quincy, it was sunny and 66 degrees. In Kansas City, it was sunny and the temperature was 65. It was cloudy in Springfield, Missouri, with a temperature of 65. In Rolla, it was cloudy and the temperature was 64. Light rain was falling in Cape Girardeau, with 66 degrees. It was mostly sunny in Springfield, Illinois, with a temperature of 68. Once again in St. Louis, it was partly sunny. The temperature was 64 degrees and the wind was north at 12 miles an hour. The current time is 12:26 p.m. Central Daylight Time. 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
Here are the forecast highlights for today through Thursday. Lingering showers in southeast Missouri or southwest Illinois this morning will diminish by this afternoon. Dry conditions and more seasonable temperatures are expected for the next week, with a slow warming trend Tuesday onward. This afternoon, cloudy with a slight chance of very light drizzle early, then partly sunny. Much cooler with highs in the lower 70s. North winds 10 to 15 miles per hour. Tonight, mostly clear. Cooler with lows in the lower 50s. Northeast winds 5 to 10 miles per hour. Saturday, sunny. Highs in the mid-70s. East winds 5 to 10 miles per hour. Saturday night, partly cloudy. Lows in the lower 50s. East winds around 5 miles per hour. Sunday, sunny. Highs in the upper 70s. North winds 5 to 10 miles per hour. Sunday night and Monday, clear. Lows in the lower 50s. Highs in the lower 70s. Monday night and Tuesday, clear. Lows in the mid-40s. Highs in the mid-70s. Tuesday night and Wednesday, mostly clear. Lows in the upper 40s. Highs around 80. Wednesday night, mostly clear. Lows in the mid-50s. Thursday, sunny. Highs in the lower 80s. At noon at Lambert Field in St. Louis, it was partly sunny with a temperature of 64 degrees. The dew point was 55, giving us a relative humidity of 72%. The wind was north at 12 miles an hour, and the pressure was 30.21 inches and rising. Elsewhere in the metro area, in Chesterfield, it was mostly sunny and the temperature was 66. In Belleville, it was 68 degrees. In Cahokia, it was cloudy and 67 degrees. In St. Charles, it was mostly sunny and 68. Across the region, it was sunny in Columbia, Missouri, with a temperature of 67. In Quincy, it was sunny and 66 degrees. In Kansas City, it was sunny and the temperature was 65. It was cloudy in Springfield, Missouri, with a temperature of 65. In Rolla, it was cloudy and the temperature was 64. Light rain was falling in Cape Girardeau, with 66 degrees. It was mostly sunny in Springfield, Illinois, with a temperature of 68. Once again in St. Louis, it was partly sunny, the temperature was 64 degrees, and the wind was north at 12 miles an hour. The current time is 12:29 p.m. Central Daylight Time. 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Here are the forecast highlights for today through Thursday. Lingering showers in southeast Missouri or southwest Illinois this morning will diminish by this afternoon. Dry conditions and more seasonable temperatures are expected for the next week, with a slow warming trend Tuesday onward. This afternoon, cloudy with a slight chance of very light drizzle early, then partly sunny. Much cooler with highs in the lower 70s. North winds 10 to 15 miles per hour. Tonight, mostly clear. Cooler with lows in the lower 50s. Northeast winds 5 to 10 miles per hour. Saturday, sunny. Highs in the mid-70s. East winds 5 to 10 miles per hour. Saturday night, partly cloudy. Lows in the lower 50s. East winds around 5 miles per hour. Sunday, sunny. Highs in the upper 70s. North winds 5 to 10 miles per hour. Sunday night and Monday, clear. Lows in the lower 50s. Highs in the lower 70s. Monday night and Tuesday, clear. Lows in the mid-40s. Highs in the mid-70s. Tuesday night and Wednesday, mostly clear. Lows in the upper 40s. Highs around 80. Wednesday night, mostly clear.
clear. Lows in the mid-50s. Thursday, sunny. Highs in the lower 80s. At noon at Lambert Field in St. Louis, it was partly sunny with a temperature of 64 degrees. The dew point was 55, giving us a relative humidity of 72%. The wind was north at 12 miles an hour, and the pressure was 30.21 inches and rising. Elsewhere in the metro area, in Chesterfield, it was mostly sunny and the temperature was 66. In Belleville, it was 68 degrees. In Cahokia, it was cloudy and 67 degrees. In St. Charles, it was mostly sunny and 68. Across the region, it was sunny in Columbia, Missouri, with a temperature of 67. In Quincy, it was sunny and 66 degrees. In Kansas City, it was sunny and the temperature was 65. It was cloudy in Springfield, Missouri, with a temperature of 65. In Rolla, it was cloudy and the temperature was 64. Light rain was falling in Cape Girardeau, with 66 degrees. It was mostly sunny in Springfield, Illinois, with a temperature of 68. Once again in St. Louis, it was partly sunny, the temperature was 64 degrees, and the wind was north at 12 miles an hour. The current time is 12:33 p.m. Central Daylight Time. 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Here are the forecast highlights for today through Thursday. Lingering showers in southeast Missouri or southwest Illinois this morning will diminish by this afternoon. Dry conditions and more seasonable temperatures are expected for the next week, with a slow warming trend Tuesday onward. This afternoon, cloudy with a slight chance of very light drizzle early, then partly sunny. Much cooler with highs in the lower 70s. North winds 10 to 15 miles per hour. Tonight, mostly clear. Cooler with lows in the lower 50s. Northeast winds 5 to 10 miles per hour. Saturday, sunny. Highs in the mid-70s. East winds 5 to 10 miles per hour. Saturday night, partly cloudy. Lows in the lower 50s. East winds around 5 miles per hour. Sunday, sunny. Highs in the upper 70s. North winds 5 to 10 miles per hour. Sunday night and Monday, clear. Lows in the lower 50s. Highs in the lower 70s. Monday night and Tuesday, clear. Lows in the mid-40s. Highs in the mid-70s. Tuesday night and Wednesday, mostly clear. Lows in the upper 40s. Highs around 80. Wednesday night, mostly clear. Lows in the mid-50s. Thursday, sunny. Highs in the lower 80s. At noon at Lambert Field in St. Louis, it was partly sunny with a temperature of 64 degrees. The dew point was 55, giving us a relative humidity of 72%. The wind was north at 12 miles an hour, and the pressure was 30.21 inches and rising. Elsewhere in the metro area, in Chesterfield, it was mostly sunny and the temperature was 66. In Belleville, it was 68 degrees. In Cahokia, it was cloudy and 67 degrees. In St. Charles, it was mostly sunny and 68. Across the region, it was sunny in Columbia, Missouri, with a temperature of 67. In Quincy, it was sunny and 66 degrees. In Kansas City, it was sunny and the temperature was 65. It was cloudy in Springfield, Missouri, with a temperature of 65. In Rolla, it was cloudy and the temperature was 64. Light rain was falling in Cape Girardeau with 66 degrees. It was mostly sunny in Springfield, Illinois, with a temperature of 68. Once again in St. Louis, it was partly sunny, the temperature was 64 degrees, and the wind was north at 12 miles an hour. The current time is 12:36 p.m.
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Here are the forecast highlights for today through Thursday. Lingering showers in southeast Missouri or southwest Illinois this morning will diminish by this afternoon. Dry conditions and more seasonable temperatures are expected for the next week, with a slow warming trend Tuesday onward. This afternoon, cloudy with a slight chance of very light drizzle early, then partly sunny. Much cooler with highs in the lower 70s. North winds 10 to 15 miles per hour. Tonight, mostly clear. Cooler with lows in the lower 50s. Northeast winds 5 to 10 miles per hour. Saturday, sunny. Highs in the mid-70s. East winds 5 to 10 miles per hour. Saturday night, partly cloudy. Lows in the lower 50s. East winds around 5 miles per hour. Sunday, sunny. Highs in the upper 70s. North winds 5 to 10 miles per hour. Sunday night and Monday, clear. Lows in the lower 50s. Highs in the lower 70s. Monday night and Tuesday, clear. Lows in the mid-40s. Highs in the mid-70s. Tuesday night and Wednesday, mostly clear. Lows in the upper 40s. Highs around 80. Wednesday night, mostly clear. Lows in the mid-50s. Thursday, sunny. Highs in the lower 80s. At noon at Lambert Field in St. Louis, it was partly sunny with a temperature of 64 degrees. The dew point was 55, giving us a relative humidity of 72%. The wind was north at 12 miles an hour, and the pressure was 30.21 inches and rising. Elsewhere in the metro area, in Chesterfield, it was mostly sunny and the temperature was 66. In Belleville, it was 68 degrees. In Cahokia, it was cloudy and 67 degrees. In St. Charles, it was mostly sunny and 68. Across the region, it was sunny in Columbia, Missouri, with a temperature of 67. In Quincy, it was sunny and 66 degrees. In Kansas City, it was sunny and the temperature was 65. It was cloudy in Springfield, Missouri, with a temperature of 65. In Rolla, it was cloudy and the temperature was 64. Light rain was falling in Cape Girardeau, with 66 degrees. It was mostly sunny in Springfield, Illinois, with a temperature of 68. Once again in St. Louis, it was partly sunny, the temperature was 64 degrees, and the wind was north at 12 miles an hour. The current time is 12:40 p.m. Central Daylight Time. 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Here are the forecast highlights for today through Thursday. Lingering showers in southeast Missouri or southwest Illinois this morning will diminish by this afternoon. Dry conditions and more seasonable temperatures are expected for the next week, with a slow warming trend Tuesday onward. This afternoon, cloudy with a slight chance of very light drizzle early, then partly sunny. Much cooler with highs in the lower 70s. North winds 10 to 15 miles per hour. Tonight, mostly clear. Cooler with lows in the lower 50s. Northeast winds 5 to 10 miles per hour. Saturday, sunny. Highs in the mid-70s. East winds 5 to 10 miles per hour. Saturday night, partly cloudy. Lows in the lower 50s. East winds around 5 miles per hour. Sunday, sunny. Highs in the upper 70s. North winds 5 to 10 miles per hour.
Sunday night and Monday, clear. Lows in the lower 50s. Highs in the lower 70s. Monday night and Tuesday, clear. Lows in the mid-40s. Highs in the mid-70s. Tuesday night and Wednesday, mostly clear. Lows in the upper 40s. Highs around 80. Wednesday night, mostly clear. Lows in the mid-50s. Thursday, sunny. Highs in the lower 80s. At noon at Lambert Field in St. Louis, it was partly sunny with a temperature of 64 degrees. The dew point was 55, giving us a relative humidity of 72%. The wind was north at 12 miles an hour, and the pressure was 30.21 inches and rising. Elsewhere in the metro area, in Chesterfield, it was mostly sunny and the temperature was 66. In Belleville, it was 68 degrees. In Cahokia, it was cloudy and 67 degrees. In St. Charles, it was mostly sunny and 68. Across the region, it was sunny in Columbia, Missouri, with a temperature of 67. In Quincy, it was sunny and 66 degrees. In Kansas City, it was sunny and the temperature was 65. It was cloudy in Springfield, Missouri, with a temperature of 65. In Rolla, it was cloudy and the temperature was 64. Light rain was falling in Cape Girardeau, with 66 degrees. It was mostly sunny in Springfield, Illinois, with a temperature of 68. Once again in St. Louis, it was partly sunny, the temperature was 64 degrees, and the wind was north at 12 miles an hour. The current time is 12:43 p.m. Central Daylight Time. 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Here are the forecast highlights for today through Thursday. Lingering showers in southeast Missouri or southwest Illinois this morning will diminish by this afternoon. Dry conditions and more seasonable temperatures are expected for the next week, with a slow warming trend Tuesday onward. This afternoon, cloudy with a slight chance of very light drizzle early, then partly sunny. Much cooler with highs in the lower 70s. North winds 10 to 15 miles per hour. Tonight, mostly clear. Cooler with lows in the lower 50s. Northeast winds 5 to 10 miles per hour. Saturday, sunny. Highs in the mid-70s. East winds 5 to 10 miles per hour. Saturday night, partly cloudy. Lows in the lower 50s. East winds around 5 miles per hour. Sunday, sunny. Highs in the upper 70s. North winds 5 to 10 miles per hour. Sunday night and Monday, clear. Lows in the lower 50s. Highs in the lower 70s. Monday night and Tuesday, clear. Lows in the mid-40s. Highs in the mid-70s. Tuesday night and Wednesday, mostly clear. Lows in the upper 40s. Highs around 80. Wednesday night, mostly clear. Lows in the mid-50s. Thursday, sunny. Highs in the lower 80s. At noon at Lambert Field in St. Louis, it was partly sunny with a temperature of 64 degrees. The dew point was 55, giving us a relative humidity of 72%. The wind was north at 12 miles an hour, and the pressure was 30.21 inches and rising. Elsewhere in the metro area, in Chesterfield, it was mostly sunny and the temperature was 66. In Belleville, it was 68 degrees. In Cahokia, it was cloudy and 67 degrees. In St. Charles, it was mostly sunny and 68. Across the region, it was sunny in Columbia, Missouri, with a temperature of 67. In Quincy, it was sunny and 66 degrees. In Kansas City, it was sunny and the temperature was 65. It was cloudy in Springfield, Missouri, with a temperature of 65. In Raleigh,
it was cloudy and the temperature was 64. Light rain was falling in Cape Girardeau with 66 degrees. It was mostly sunny in Springfield, Illinois, with a temperature of 68. Once again in St. Louis, it was partly sunny, the temperature was 64 degrees, and the wind was north at 12 miles an hour. The current time is 12:47 p.m. Central Daylight Time. 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Here are the forecast highlights for today through Thursday. Lingering showers in southeast Missouri or southwest Illinois this morning will diminish by this afternoon. Dry conditions and more seasonable temperatures are expected for the next week, with a slow warming trend Tuesday onward. This afternoon, cloudy with a slight chance of very light drizzle early, then partly sunny. Much cooler with highs in the lower 70s. North winds 10 to 15 miles per hour. Tonight, mostly clear. Cooler with lows in the lower 50s. Northeast winds 5 to 10 miles per hour. Saturday, sunny. Highs in the mid-70s. East winds 5 to 10 miles per hour. Saturday night, partly cloudy. Lows in the lower 50s. East winds around 5 miles per hour. Sunday, sunny. Highs in the upper 70s. North winds 5 to 10 miles per hour. Sunday night and Monday, clear. Lows in the lower 50s. Highs in the lower 70s. Monday night and Tuesday, clear. Lows in the mid-40s. Highs in the mid-70s. Tuesday night and Wednesday, mostly clear. Lows in the upper 40s. Highs around 80. Wednesday night, mostly clear. Lows in the mid-50s. Thursday, sunny. Highs in the lower 80s. At noon at Lambert Field in St. Louis, it was partly sunny with a temperature of 64 degrees. The dew point was 55, giving us a relative humidity of 72%. The wind was north at 12 miles an hour, and the pressure was 30.21 inches and rising. Elsewhere in the metro area, in Chesterfield, it was mostly sunny and the temperature was 66. In Belleville, it was 68 degrees. In Cahokia, it was cloudy and 67 degrees. In St. Charles, it was mostly sunny and 68. Across the region, it was sunny in Columbia, Missouri, with a temperature of 67. In Quincy, it was sunny and 66 degrees. In Kansas City, it was sunny and the temperature was 65. It was cloudy in Springfield, Missouri, with a temperature of 65. In Rolla, it was cloudy and the temperature was 64. Light rain was falling in Cape Girardeau with 66 degrees. It was mostly sunny in Springfield, Illinois, with a temperature of 68. Once again in St. Louis, it was partly sunny, the temperature was 64 degrees and the wind was north at 12 miles an hour. The current time is 12:50 p.m. Central Daylight Time. 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Here are the forecast highlights for today through Thursday. Lingering showers in southeast Missouri or southwest Illinois this morning will diminish by this afternoon. Dry conditions and more seasonable temperatures are expected for the next week, with a slow warming trend Tuesday onward. This afternoon, cloudy with a slight chance of very light drizzle early, then partly sunny. Much cooler with highs in the lower 70s. North winds 10 to 15 miles per hour. Tonight, mostly clear. Cooler with lows in the lower 50s. Northeast
Winds 5 to 10 miles per hour. Saturday, sunny. Highs in the mid-70s. East winds 5 to 10 miles per hour. Saturday night, partly cloudy. Lows in the lower 50s. East winds around 5 miles per hour. Sunday, sunny. Highs in the upper 70s. North winds 5 to 10 miles per hour. Sunday night and Monday, clear. Lows in the lower 50s. Highs in the lower 70s. Monday night and Tuesday, clear. Lows in the mid-40s. Highs in the mid-70s. Tuesday night and Wednesday, mostly clear. Lows in the upper 40s. Highs around 80. Wednesday night, mostly clear. Lows in the mid-50s. Thursday, sunny. Highs in the lower 80s. At noon at Lambert Field in St. Louis, it was partly sunny with northeast winds 5 to 10 miles per hour.

Tuesday night and Wednesday, mostly clear. Lows in the upper 40s. Highs around 80. Wednesday night, mostly clear. Lows in the mid-50s. Thursday, sunny. Highs in the lower 80s. At noon at Lambert Field in St. Louis, it was partly sunny with a temperature of 64 degrees. The dew point was 55, giving us a relative humidity of 72%. The wind was north at 12 miles an hour, and the pressure was 30.21 inches and rising. Elsewhere in the metro area, in Chesterfield, it was mostly sunny and the temperature was 66. In Belleville, it was 68 degrees. In Cahokia, it was cloudy and 67 degrees. In St. Charles, it was mostly sunny and 68. Across the region, it was sunny in Columbia, Missouri, with a temperature of 67. In Quincy, it was sunny and 66 degrees. In Kansas City, it was sunny and the temperature was 65. It was cloudy in Springfield, Missouri, with a temperature of 65. In Rolla, it was cloudy and the temperature was 64. Light rain was falling in Cape Girardeau, with 66 degrees. It was mostly sunny in Springfield, Illinois, with a temperature of 68. Once again in St. Louis, it was partly sunny, the temperature was 64 degrees, and the wind was north at 12 miles an hour. The current time is 12:54 p.m. Central Daylight Time. 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Here are the forecast highlights for today through Thursday. Lingering showers in southeast Missouri or southwest Illinois this morning will diminish by this afternoon. Dry conditions and more seasonable temperatures are expected for the next week, with a slow warming trend Tuesday onward. This afternoon, cloudy with a slight chance of very light drizzle early, then partly sunny. Much cooler with highs in the lower 70s. North winds 10 to 15 miles per hour. Tonight, mostly clear. Cooler with lows in the lower 50s. Northeast winds 5 to 10 miles per hour. Saturday, sunny. Highs in the mid-70s. East winds 5 to 10 miles per hour. Saturday night, partly cloudy. Lows in the lower 50s. East winds around 5 miles per hour. Sunday, sunny. Highs in the upper 70s. North winds 5 to 10 miles per hour. Sunday night and Monday, clear. Lows in the lower 50s. Highs in the lower 70s. Monday night and Tuesday, clear. Lows in the mid-40s. Highs in the mid-70s. Tuesday night and Wednesday, mostly clear. Lows in the upper 40s. Highs around 80. Wednesday night, mostly clear. Lows in the mid-50s. Thursday, sunny. Highs in the lower 80s. At noon at Lambert Field in St. Louis, it was partly sunny with a temperature of 64 degrees. The dew point was 55, giving us a relative humidity of 72%. The wind was north at 12 miles an hour, and the pressure was 30.21 inches and rising. Elsewhere in the metro area, in Chesterfield, it was mostly sunny and the temperature was 66. In Belleville, it was 68 degrees. In Cahokia, it was cloudy and 67 degrees. In St. Charles, it was mostly sunny and 68. Across the region, it was sunny in Columbia, Missouri, with a temperature of 67. In Quincy, it was sunny and 66 degrees. In Kansas City, it was sunny and the temperature was 65. It was cloudy in Springfield, Missouri, with a temperature of 65. In Rolla, it was cloudy and the temperature was 64. Light rain was falling in Cape Girardeau with 66 degrees. It was mostly sunny in Springfield, Illinois, with a temperature of 68. Once again in

Lewis. It was partly sunny. The temperature was 64 degrees and the wind was north at 12 miles an hour. The current time is 12:57 p.m. Central Daylight Time. 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Here are the forecast highlights for today through Thursday. Lingering showers in southeast Missouri or southwest Illinois this morning will diminish by this afternoon. Dry conditions and more seasonable temperatures are expected for the next week, with a slow warming trend Tuesday onward. This afternoon, cloudy with a slight chance of very light drizzle early, then partly sunny. Much cooler with highs in the lower 70s. North winds 10 to 15 miles per hour. Tonight, mostly clear. Cooler with lows in the lower 50s. Northeast winds 5 to 10 miles per hour. Saturday, sunny. Highs in the mid-70s. East winds 5 to 10 miles per hour. Saturday night, partly cloudy. Lows in the lower 50s. East winds around 5 miles per hour. Sunday, sunny. Highs in the upper 70s. North winds 5 to 10 miles per hour. Sunday night and Monday, clear. Lows in the lower 50s. Highs in the lower 70s. Monday night and Tuesday, clear. Lows in the mid-40s. Highs in the mid-70s. Tuesday night and Wednesday, mostly clear. Lows in the upper 40s. Highs around 80. Wednesday night, mostly clear. Lows in the mid-50s. Thursday, sunny. Highs in the lower 80s. At noon at Lambert Field in St. Louis, it was partly sunny with a temperature of 64 degrees. The dew point was 55, giving us a relative humidity of 72%. The wind was north at 12 miles an hour, and the pressure was 30.21 inches and rising. Elsewhere in the metro area, in Chesterfield, it was mostly sunny and the temperature was 66. In Belleville, it was 68 degrees. In Cahokia, it was cloudy and 67 degrees. In St. Charles, it was mostly sunny and 68. Across the region, it was sunny in Columbia, Missouri, with a temperature of 67. In Quincy, it was sunny and 66 degrees. In Kansas City, it was sunny and the temperature was 65. It was cloudy in Springfield, Missouri, with a temperature of 65. In Rolla, it was cloudy and the temperature was 64. Light rain was falling in Cape Girardeau with 66 degrees. It was mostly sunny in Springfield, Illinois, with a temperature of 68. Once again in St. Louis, it was partly sunny. The temperature was 64 degrees and the wind was north at 12 miles an hour. The current time is 1:01 p.m. Central Daylight Time. 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Here are the forecast highlights for today through Thursday. Lingering showers in southeast Missouri or southwest Illinois this morning will diminish by this afternoon. Dry conditions and more seasonable temperatures are expected for the next week, with a slow warming trend Tuesday onward. This afternoon, cloudy with a slight chance of very light drizzle early, then partly sunny. Much cooler with highs in the lower 70s. North winds 10 to 15 miles per hour. Tonight, mostly clear. Cooler with lows in the lower 50s. Northeast winds 5 to 10 miles per hour. Saturday, sunny. Highs in the mid-70s. East winds 5 to 10 miles per hour. Saturday night, partly cloudy. Lows in the lower 50s.
50s. East winds around 5 miles per hour. Sunday, sunny. Highs in the upper 70s. North winds 5 to 10 miles per hour. Sunday night and Monday, clear. Lows in the lower 50s. Highs in the lower 70s. Monday night and Tuesday, clear. Lows in the mid 40s. Highs in the mid 70s. Tuesday night and Wednesday, mostly clear. Lows in the upper 40s. Highs around 80. Wednesday night, mostly clear. Lows in the mid 50s. Thursday, sunny. Highs in the lower 80s. At noon at Lambert Field in St. Louis, it was partly sunny with a temperature of 64 degrees. The dew point was 55, giving us a relative humidity of 72%. The wind was north at 12 miles an hour, and the pressure was 30.21 inches and rising. Elsewhere in the metro area, in Chesterfield, it was mostly sunny and the temperature was 66. In Belleville, it was 68 degrees. In Cahokia, it was cloudy and 67 degrees. In St. Charles, it was mostly sunny and 68. Across the region, it was sunny in Columbia, Missouri, with a temperature of 67. In Quincy, it was sunny and 66 degrees. In Kansas City, it was sunny and the temperature was 65. It was cloudy in Springfield, Missouri, with a temperature of 65. In Rolla, it was cloudy and the temperature was 64. Light rain was falling in Cape Girardeau, with 66 degrees. It was mostly sunny in Springfield, Illinois, with a temperature of 68. Once again in St. Louis, it was partly sunny, the temperature was 64 degrees, and the wind was north at 12 miles an hour. The current time is 1:04 p.m. Central Daylight Time. 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Here are the forecast highlights for today through Thursday. Lingering showers in southeast Missouri or southwest Illinois this morning will diminish by this afternoon. Dry conditions and more seasonable temperatures are expected for the next week, with a slow warming trend Tuesday onward. This afternoon, cloudy with a slight chance of very light drizzle early, then partly sunny. Much cooler with highs in the lower 70s. North winds 10 to 15 miles per hour. Tonight, mostly clear. Cooler with lows in the lower 50s. Northeast winds 5 to 10 miles per hour. Saturday, sunny. Highs in the mid-70s. East winds 5 to 10 miles per hour. Saturday night, partly cloudy. Lows in the lower 50s. East winds around 5 miles per hour. Sunday, sunny. Highs in the upper 70s. North winds 5 to 10 miles per hour. Sunday night and Monday, clear. Lows in the lower 50s. Highs in the lower 70s. Monday night and Tuesday, clear. Lows in the mid-40s. Highs in the mid-70s. Tuesday night and Wednesday, mostly clear. Lows in the upper 40s. Highs around 80. Wednesday night, mostly clear. Lows in the mid-50s. Thursday, sunny. Highs in the lower 80s. At noon at Lambert Field in St. Louis, it was partly sunny with a temperature of 64 degrees. The dew point was 55, giving us a relative humidity of 72%. The wind was north at 12 miles an hour, and the pressure was 30.21 inches and rising. Elsewhere in the metro area, in Chesterfield, it was mostly sunny and the temperature was 66. In Belleville, it was 68 degrees. In Cahokia, it was cloudy and 67 degrees. In St. Charles, it was mostly sunny and 68. Across the region, it was sunny in Columbia, Missouri, with a temperature of 67.
In Quincy, it was sunny and 66 degrees. In Kansas City, it was sunny and the temperature was 65. It was cloudy in Springfield, Missouri, with a temperature of 65. In Rolla, it was cloudy and the temperature was 64. Light rain was falling in Cape Girardeau, with 66 degrees. It was mostly sunny in Springfield, Illinois, with a temperature of 68. Once again in St. Louis, it was partly sunny, the temperature was 64 degrees, and the wind was north at 12 miles an hour. The current time is 1:08 p.m. Central Daylight Time. 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Here are the forecast highlights for today through Thursday. Lingering showers in southeast Missouri or southwest Illinois this morning will diminish by this afternoon. Dry conditions and more seasonable temperatures are expected for the next week, with a slow warming trend Tuesday onward. This afternoon, cloudy with a slight chance of very light drizzle early, then partly sunny. Much cooler with highs in the lower 70s. North winds 10 to 15 miles per hour. Tonight, mostly clear. Cooler with lows in the lower 50s. Northeast winds 5 to 10 miles per hour. Saturday, sunny. Highs in the mid-70s. East winds 5 to 10 miles per hour. Saturday night, partly cloudy. Lows in the lower 50s. East winds around 5 miles per hour. Sunday, sunny. Highs in the upper 70s. North winds 5 to 10 miles per hour. Sunday night and Monday, clear. Lows in the lower 50s. Highs in the lower 70s. Monday night and Tuesday, clear. Lows in the mid-40s. Highs in the mid-70s. Tuesday night and Wednesday, mostly clear. Lows in the upper 40s. Highs around 80. Wednesday night, mostly clear. Lows in the mid-50s. Thursday, sunny. Highs in the lower 80s. At noon at Lambert Field in St. Louis, it was partly sunny with a temperature of 64 degrees. The dew point was 55, giving us a relative humidity of 72%. The wind was north at 12 miles an hour, and the pressure was 30.21 inches and rising. Elsewhere in the metro area, in Chesterfield, it was mostly sunny and the temperature was 66. In Belleville, it was 68 degrees. In Cahokia, it was cloudy and 67 degrees. In St. Charles, it was mostly sunny and 68. Across the region, it was sunny in Columbia, Missouri, with a temperature of 67. In Quincy, it was sunny and 66 degrees. In Kansas City, it was sunny and the temperature was 65. It was cloudy in Springfield, Missouri, with a temperature of 65. In Rolla, it was cloudy and the temperature was 64. Light rain was falling in Cape Girardeau, with 66 degrees. It was mostly sunny in Springfield, Illinois, with a temperature of 68. Once again in St. Louis, it was partly sunny, the temperature was 64 degrees, and the wind was north at 12 miles an hour. At 1 p.m. at Lambert Field in St. Louis, it was partly sunny with a temperature of 68 degrees. The dew point was 55, giving us a relative humidity of 63%. The wind was north at 10 miles an hour, gusting to 18, and the pressure was 30.21 inches and steady. Elsewhere in the metro area, in Chesterfield, it was mostly sunny and the temperature was 69. In Belleville, it was 68 degrees. In Cahokia, it was cloudy and 66 degrees. In St. Charles, it was mostly sunny and 71. Across the region, it was sunny in Columbia, Missouri, with a temperature of 69. In Quincy, it was sunny and 68 degrees. In Kansas City, it was sunny and the temperature was 67.
It was cloudy in Springfield, Missouri, with a temperature of 65. In Rolla, it was cloudy and the temperature was 64. Light rain was falling in Cape Girardeau, with 65 degrees. It was mostly sunny in Springfield, Illinois, with a temperature of 70. Once again in St. Louis, it was partly sunny, the temperature was 68 degrees and the wind was north at 10 miles an hour, gusting to 18. The current time is 1:12 p.m. Central Daylight Time. 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Here are the forecast highlights for today through Thursday. Lingering showers in southeast Missouri or southwest Illinois this morning will diminish by this afternoon. Dry conditions and more seasonable temperatures are expected for the next week, with a slow warming trend Tuesday onward. This afternoon, cloudy with a slight chance of very light drizzle early, then partly sunny. Much cooler with highs in the lower 70s. North winds 10 to 15 miles per hour. Tonight, mostly clear. Cooler with lows in the lower 50s. Northeast winds 5 to 10 miles per hour. Saturday, sunny. Highs in the mid-70s. East winds 5 to 10 miles per hour. Saturday night, partly cloudy. Lows in the lower 50s. East winds around 5 miles per hour. Sunday, sunny. Highs in the upper 70s. North winds 5 to 10 miles per hour. Sunday night and Monday, clear. Lows in the lower 50s. Highs in the lower 70s. Monday night and Tuesday, clear. Lows in the mid-40s. Highs in the mid-70s. Tuesday night and Wednesday, mostly clear. Lows in the upper 40s. Highs around 80. Wednesday night, mostly clear. Lows in the mid-50s. Thursday, sunny. Highs in the lower 80s. At 1 p.m. at Lambert Field in St. Louis, it was partly sunny with a temperature of 68 degrees. The dew point was 55, giving us a relative humidity of 63%. The wind was north at 10 miles an hour, gusting to 18, and the pressure was 30.21 inches and steady. Elsewhere in the metro area, in Chesterfield it was mostly sunny and the temperature was 69. In Belleville it was 68 degrees. In Cahokia, it was cloudy and 66 degrees. In St. Charles, it was mostly sunny and 71. Across the region, it was sunny in Columbia, Missouri, with a temperature of 69. In Quincy, it was sunny and 68 degrees. In Kansas City, it was sunny and the temperature was 67. It was cloudy in Springfield, Missouri, with a temperature of 65. In Rolla, it was cloudy and the temperature was 64. Light rain was falling in Cape Girardeau, with 65 degrees. It was mostly sunny in Springfield, Illinois, with a temperature of 70. Once again in St. Louis, it was partly sunny, the temperature was 68 degrees and the wind was north at 10 miles an hour, gusting to 18. The current time is 1:16 p.m. Central Daylight Time. 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Here are the forecast highlights for today through Thursday. Lingering showers in southeast Missouri or southwest Illinois this morning will diminish by this afternoon. Dry conditions and more seasonable temperatures are expected for the next week, with a slow warming trend Tuesday onward. This afternoon, cloudy with a slight chance of very light drizzle early, then partly sunny. Much cooler with highs in the lower 70s.
north winds 10 to 15 miles per hour. Tonight, mostly clear. Cooler with lows in the lower 50s. Northeast winds 5 to 10 miles per hour. Saturday, sunny. Highs in the mid-70s. East winds 5 to 10 miles per hour. Saturday night, partly cloudy. Lows in the lower 50s. East winds around 5 miles per hour. Sunday, sunny. Highs in the upper 70s. North winds 5 to 10 miles per hour. Sunday night and Monday, clear. Lows in the lower 50s. Highs in the lower 70s. Monday night and Tuesday, clear. Lows in the mid-40s. Highs in the mid-70s. Tuesday night and Wednesday, mostly clear. Lows in the upper 40s. Highs around 80. Wednesday night, mostly clear. Lows in the mid-50s. Thursday, sunny. Highs in the lower 80s. At 1 p.m. at Lambert Field in St. Louis, it was partly sunny with a temperature of 68 degrees. The dew point was 55, giving us a relative humidity of 63%. The wind was north at 10 miles an hour, gusting to 18, and the pressure was 30.21 inches and steady. Elsewhere in the metro area, in Chesterfield, it was mostly sunny and the temperature was 69. In Belleville, it was 68 degrees. In Cahokia, it was cloudy and 66 degrees. In St. Charles, it was mostly sunny and 71. Across the region, it was sunny in Columbia, Missouri, with a temperature of 69. In Quincy, it was sunny and 68 degrees. In Kansas City, it was sunny and the temperature was 67. It was cloudy in Springfield, Missouri, with a temperature of 65. In Rolla, it was cloudy and the temperature was 64. Light rain was falling in Cape Girardeau, with 65 degrees. It was mostly sunny in Springfield, Illinois, with a temperature of 70. Once again in St. Louis, it was partly sunny, the temperature was 68 degrees and the wind was north at 10 miles an hour, gusting to 18. The current time is 1:20 p.m. Central Daylight Time. 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Here are the forecast highlights for today through Thursday. Lingering showers in southeast Missouri or southwest Illinois this morning will diminish by this afternoon. Dry conditions and more seasonable temperatures are expected for the next week, with a slow warming trend Tuesday onward. This afternoon, cloudy with a slight chance of very light drizzle early, then partly sunny. Much cooler with highs in the lower 70s. North winds 10 to 15 miles per hour. Tonight, mostly clear. Cooler with lows in the lower 50s. Northeast winds 5 to 10 miles per hour. Saturday, sunny. Highs in the mid-70s. East winds 5 to 10 miles per hour. Saturday night, partly cloudy. Lows in the lower 50s. East winds around 5 miles per hour. Sunday, sunny. Highs in the upper 70s. North winds 5 to 10 miles per hour. Sunday night and Monday, clear. Lows in the lower 50s. Highs in the lower 70s. Monday night and Tuesday, clear. Lows in the mid-40s. Highs in the mid-70s. Tuesday night and Wednesday, mostly clear. Lows in the upper 40s. Highs around 80. Wednesday night, mostly clear. Lows in the mid-50s. Thursday, sunny. Highs in the lower 80s. At 1 p.m. at Lambert Field in St. Louis, it was partly sunny with a temperature of 68 degrees. The dew point was 55, giving us a relative humidity of 63%.
The wind was north at 10 miles an hour, gusting to 18, and the pressure was 30.21 inches and steady. Elsewhere in the metro area, in Chesterfield, it was mostly sunny and the temperature was 69. In Belleville, it was 68 degrees. In Cahokia, it was cloudy and 66 degrees. In St. Charles, it was mostly sunny and 71. Across the region, it was sunny in Columbia, Missouri, with a temperature of 69. In Quincy, it was sunny and 68 degrees. In Kansas City, it was sunny and the temperature was 67. It was cloudy in Springfield, Missouri, with a temperature of 65. In Rolla, it was cloudy and the temperature was 64. Light rain was falling in Cape Girardeau, with 65 degrees. It was mostly sunny in Springfield, Illinois, with a temperature of 70. Once again in St. Louis, it was partly sunny, the temperature was 68 degrees and the wind was north at 10 miles an hour, gusting to 18. The current time is 1:23 p.m. Central Daylight Time. 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This program originates from the National Weather Service Forecast Office in St. Louis, Missouri, and serves parts of East Central Missouri and Southwest Illinois, including the St. Louis metro area and surrounding counties. Here are the forecast highlights for today through Thursday. Lingering showers in southeast Missouri or southwest Illinois this morning will diminish by this afternoon. Dry conditions and more seasonable temperatures are expected for the next week, with a slow warming trend Tuesday onward. This afternoon, cloudy with a slight chance of very light drizzle early, then partly sunny. Much cooler with highs in the lower 70s. North winds 10 to 15 miles per hour. Tonight, mostly clear. Cooler with lows in the lower 50s. Northeast winds 5 to 10 miles per hour. Saturday, sunny. Highs in the mid-70s. East winds 5 to 10 miles per hour. Saturday night, partly cloudy. Lows in the lower 50s. East winds around 5 miles per hour. Sunday, sunny. Highs in the upper 70s. North winds 5 to 10 miles per hour. Sunday night and Monday, clear. Lows in the lower 50s. Highs in the lower 70s. Monday night and Tuesday, clear. Lows in the mid 40s. Highs in the mid 70s. Tuesday night and Wednesday, mostly clear. Lows in the upper 40s. Highs around 80. Wednesday night, mostly clear. Lows in the mid-50s. Thursday, sunny. Highs in the lower 80s. At 1 p.m. at Lambert Field in St. Louis, it was partly sunny with a temperature of 68 degrees. The dew point was 55, giving us a relative humidity of 63%. The wind was north at 10 miles an hour, gusting to 18, and the pressure was 30.21 inches and steady. Elsewhere in the metro area, in Chesterfield, it was mostly sunny and the temperature was 69. In Belleville, it was 68 degrees. In Cahokia, it was cloudy and 66 degrees. In St. Charles, it was mostly sunny and 71. Across the region, it was sunny in Columbia, Missouri, with a temperature of 69. In Quincy, it was sunny and 68 degrees. In Kansas City, it was sunny and the temperature was 67. It was cloudy in Springfield, Missouri, with a temperature of 65. In Rolla, it was cloudy and the temperature was 64. Light rain was falling in Cape Girardeau, with 65 degrees. It was mostly sunny in Springfield, Illinois, with a temperature of 70. Once again in St. Louis, it was partly sunny, the temperature was 68 degrees and the wind was north at 10 miles an hour, gusting to 18. The current time is 1:27 p.m. Central Daylight Time. 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
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Here are the forecast highlights for today through Thursday. Lingering showers in southeast Missouri or southwest Illinois this morning will diminish by this afternoon. Dry conditions and more seasonable temperatures are expected for the next week, with a slow warming trend Tuesday onward. This afternoon, cloudy with a slight chance of very light drizzle early, then partly sunny. Much cooler with highs in the lower 70s. North winds 10 to 15 miles per hour. Tonight, mostly clear. Cooler with lows in the lower 50s. Northeast winds 5 to 10 miles per hour. Saturday, sunny. Highs in the mid-70s. East winds 5 to 10 miles per hour. Saturday night, partly cloudy. Lows in the lower 50s. East winds around 5 miles per hour. Sunday, sunny. Highs in the upper 70s. North winds 5 to 10 miles per hour. Sunday night and Monday, clear. Lows in the lower 50s. Highs in the lower 70s. Monday night and Tuesday, clear. Lows in the mid-40s. Highs in the mid-70s. Tuesday night and Wednesday, mostly clear. Lows in the upper 40s. Highs around 80. Wednesday night, mostly clear. Lows in the mid-50s. Thursday, sunny. Highs in the lower 80s. This afternoon, mostly sunny and much cooler. Near steady temperature in the lower 70s. Northeast winds 10 to 15 miles per hour. Tonight, mostly clear. Cooler with lows in the lower 50s. Northeast winds 5 to 10 miles per hour. Saturday, sunny. Highs in the mid-70s. East winds 5 to 10 miles per hour. Saturday night, partly cloudy in the evening, then becoming mostly clear. Lows in the lower 50s. Northeast winds around 5 miles per hour. Sunday, sunny. Highs in the upper 70s. North winds 5 to 10 miles per hour. Sunday night, mostly clear. Lows in the lower 50s. Monday through Tuesday, clear. Highs in the mid-70s. Lows in the upper 40s. Tuesday night and Wednesday, mostly clear. Lows around 50. Highs in the lower 80s. Wednesday night and Thursday, clear. Lows in the mid-50s. Highs in the lower 80s. At 1 p.m. at Lambert Field in St. Louis, it was partly sunny with a temperature of 68 degrees. The dew point was 55, giving us a relative humidity of 63%. The wind was north at 10 miles an hour, gusting to 18, and the pressure was 30.21 inches and steady. Elsewhere in the metro area, in Chesterfield, it was mostly sunny and the temperature was 69. In Belleville, it was 68 degrees. In Cahokia, it was cloudy and 66 degrees. In St. Charles, it was mostly sunny and 71. Across the region, it was sunny in Columbia, Missouri, with a temperature of 69. In Quincy, it was sunny and 68 degrees. In Kansas City, it was sunny and the temperature was 67. It was cloudy in Springfield, Missouri, with a temperature of 65. In Rolla, it was cloudy and the temperature was 64. Light rain was falling in Cape Girardeau with 65 degrees. It was mostly sunny in Springfield, Illinois, with a temperature of 70. Once again in St. Louis, it was partly sunny. The temperature was 68 degrees and the wind was north at 10 miles an hour, gusting to 18. The current time is 1:31 p.m. Central Daylight Time. 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
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Here are the forecast highlights for today through Thursday. Lingering showers in southeast Missouri or southwest Illinois this morning will diminish by this afternoon. Dry conditions and more seasonable temperatures are expected for the next week, with a slow warming trend Tuesday onward. This afternoon, mostly sunny and much cooler. Near steady temperature in the lower 70s. Northeast winds 10 to 15 miles per hour. Tonight, mostly clear. Cooler with lows in the lower 50s. Northeast winds 5 to 10 miles per hour. Saturday, sunny. Highs in the mid-70s. East winds 5 to 10 miles per hour. Saturday night, partly cloudy in the evening, then becoming mostly clear. Lows in the lower 50s. Northeast winds around 5 miles per hour. Sunday, sunny. Highs in the upper 70s. North winds 5 to 10 miles per hour. Sunday night, mostly clear. Lows in the lower 50s. Monday through Tuesday, clear. Highs in the mid-70s. Lows in the upper 40s. Tuesday night and Wednesday, mostly clear. Lows around 50. Highs in the lower 80s. Wednesday night and Thursday, clear. Lows in the mid-50s. Highs in the lower 80s. At 1 p.m. at Lambert Field in St. Louis, it was partly sunny with a temperature of 68 degrees. The dew point was 55, giving us a relative humidity of 63%. The wind was north at 10 miles an hour, gusting to 18, and the pressure was 30.21 inches and steady. Elsewhere in the metro area, in Chesterfield, it was mostly sunny and the temperature was 69. In Belleville, it was 68 degrees. In Cahokia, it was cloudy and 66 degrees. In St. Charles, it was mostly sunny and 71. Across the region, it was sunny in Columbia, Missouri, with a temperature of 69. In Quincy, it was sunny and 68 degrees. In Kansas City, it was sunny and the temperature was 67. It was cloudy in Springfield, Missouri, with a temperature of 65. In Rolla, it was cloudy and the temperature was 64. Light rain was falling in Cape Girardeau, with 65 degrees. It was mostly sunny in Springfield, Illinois, with a temperature of 70. Once again in St. Louis, it was partly sunny. The temperature was 68 degrees and the wind was north at 10 miles an hour, gusting to 18. The current time is 1:35 p.m. Central Daylight Time. 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Here are the forecast highlights for today through Thursday. Lingering showers in southeast Missouri or southwest Illinois this morning will diminish by this afternoon. Dry conditions and more seasonable temperatures are expected for the next week, with a slow warming trend Tuesday onward. This afternoon, mostly sunny and much cooler. Near steady temperature in the lower 70s. Northeast winds 10 to 15 miles per hour. Tonight, mostly clear. Cooler with lows in the lower 50s. Northeast winds 5 to 10 miles per hour. Saturday, sunny. Highs in the mid-70s. East winds 5 to 10 miles per hour. Saturday night, partly cloudy in the evening, then becoming mostly clear. Lows in the lower 50s. Northeast winds around 5 miles per hour. Sunday, sunny. Highs in the upper 70s. North winds 5 to 10 miles per hour. Sunday night, mostly clear. Lows in the lower 50s. Monday through Tuesday, clear. Highs in the mid-70s.
lows in the upper 40s. Tuesday night and Wednesday, mostly clear. Lows around 50. Highs in the lower 80s. Wednesday night and Thursday, clear. Lows in the mid-50s. Highs in the lower 80s. At 1 p.m. at Lambert Field in St. Louis, it was partly sunny with a temperature of 68 degrees. The dew point was 55, giving us a relative humidity of 63%. The wind was north at 10 miles an hour, gusting to 18, and the pressure was 30.21 inches and steady. Elsewhere in the metro area, in Chesterfield, it was mostly sunny and the temperature was 69. In Belleville, it was 68 degrees. In Cahokia, it was cloudy and 66 degrees. In St. Charles, it was mostly sunny and 71. Across the region, it was sunny in Columbia, Missouri, with a temperature of 69. In Quincy, it was sunny and 68 degrees. In Kansas City, it was sunny and the temperature was 67. It was cloudy in Springfield, Missouri, with a temperature of 65. In Rolla, it was cloudy and the temperature was 64. Light rain was falling in Cape Girardeau, with 65 degrees. It was mostly sunny in Springfield, Illinois, with a temperature of 70. Once again in St. Louis, it was partly sunny, the temperature was 68 degrees and the wind was north at 10 miles an hour, gusting to 18. The current time is 1:38 p.m. Central Daylight Time. 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Here are the forecast highlights for today through Thursday. Lingering showers in southeast Missouri or southwest Illinois this morning will diminish by this afternoon. Dry conditions and more seasonable temperatures are expected for the next week, with a slow warming trend Tuesday onward. This afternoon, mostly sunny and much cooler. Near steady temperature in the lower 70s. Northeast winds 10 to 15 miles per hour. Tonight, mostly clear. Cooler with lows in the lower 50s. Northeast winds 5 to 10 miles per hour. Saturday, sunny. Highs in the mid-70s. East winds 5 to 10 miles per hour. Saturday night, partly cloudy in the evening, then becoming mostly clear. Lows in the lower 50s. Northeast winds around 5 miles per hour. Sunday, sunny. Highs in the upper 70s. North winds 5 to 10 miles per hour. Sunday night, mostly clear. Lows in the lower 50s. Monday through Tuesday, clear. Highs in the mid-70s. Lows in the upper 40s. Tuesday night and Wednesday, mostly clear. Lows around 50. Highs in the lower 80s. Wednesday night and Thursday, clear. Lows in the mid-50s. Highs in the lower 80s. At 1 p.m. at Lambert Field in St. Louis, it was partly sunny with a temperature of 68 degrees. The dew point was 55, giving us a relative humidity of 63%. The wind was north at 10 miles an hour, gusting to 18, and the pressure was 30.21 inches and steady. Elsewhere in the metro area, in Chesterfield, it was mostly sunny and the temperature was 69. In Belleville, it was 68 degrees. In Cahokia, it was cloudy and 66 degrees. In St. Charles, it was mostly sunny and 71. Across the region, it was sunny in Columbia, Missouri, with a temperature of 69. In Quincy, it was sunny and 68 degrees. In Kansas City, it was sunny and the temperature was 67. It was cloudy in Springfield, Missouri, with a temperature of 65. In Rolla, it was cloudy and the temperature was 64. Light rain was falling in Cape Girardeau, with 65 degrees. It was mostly sunny in Springfield, Illinois, with a temperature of 70.
Once again in St. Louis, it was partly sunny. The temperature was 68 degrees and the wind was north at 10 miles an hour, gusting to 18. The current time is 1:42 p.m. Central Daylight Time. 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Here are the forecast highlights for today through Thursday. Lingering showers in southeast Missouri or southwest Illinois this morning will diminish by this afternoon. Dry conditions and more seasonable temperatures are expected for the next week, with a slow warming trend Tuesday onward. This afternoon, mostly sunny and much cooler. Near steady temperature in the lower 70s. Northeast winds 10 to 15 miles per hour. Tonight, mostly clear. Cooler with lows in the lower 50s. Northeast winds 5 to 10 miles per hour. Saturday, sunny. Highs in the mid-70s. East winds 5 to 10 miles per hour. Saturday night, partly cloudy in the evening, then becoming mostly clear. Lows in the lower 50s. Northeast winds around 5 miles per hour. Sunday, sunny. Highs in the upper 70s. North winds 5 to 10 miles per hour. Sunday night, mostly clear. Lows in the lower 50s. Monday through Tuesday, clear. Highs in the mid-70s. Lows in the upper 40s. Tuesday night and Wednesday, mostly clear. Lows around 50. Highs in the lower 80s. Wednesday night and Thursday, clear. Lows in the mid-50s. Highs in the lower 80s. At 1 p.m. at Lambert Field in St. Louis, it was partly sunny with a temperature of 68 degrees. The dew point was 55, giving us a relative humidity of 63%. The wind was north at 10 miles an hour, gusting to 18, and the pressure was 30.21 inches and steady. Elsewhere in the metro area, in Chesterfield, it was mostly sunny and the temperature was 69. In Belleville, it was 68 degrees. In Cahokia, it was cloudy and 66 degrees. In St. Charles, it was mostly sunny and 71. Across the region, it was sunny in Columbia, Missouri, with a temperature of 69. In Quincy, it was sunny and 68 degrees. In Kansas City, it was sunny and the temperature was 67. It was cloudy in Springfield, Missouri, with a temperature of 65. In Rolla, it was cloudy and the temperature was 64. Light rain was falling in Cape Girardeau, with 65 degrees. It was mostly sunny in Springfield, Illinois, with a temperature of 70. Once again in St. Louis, it was partly sunny. The temperature was 68 degrees and the wind was north at 10 miles an hour, gusting to 18. The current time is 1:45 p.m. Central Daylight Time. 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Here are the forecast highlights for today through Thursday. Lingering showers in southeast Missouri or southwest Illinois this morning will diminish by this afternoon. Dry conditions and more seasonable temperatures are expected for the next week, with a slow warming trend Tuesday onward. This afternoon, mostly sunny and much cooler. Near steady temperature in the lower 70s. Northeast winds 10 to 15 miles per hour. Tonight, mostly clear. Cooler with lows in the lower 50s. Northeast winds 5 to 10 miles per hour. Saturday, sunny. Highs in the mid-70s. East winds 5 to 10 miles per hour. Saturday night, partly cloudy in the evening,
then becoming mostly clear. Lows in the lower 50s. Northeast winds around 5 miles per hour. Sunday, sunny. Highs in the upper 70s. North winds 5 to 10 miles per hour. Sunday night, mostly clear. Lows in the lower 50s. Monday through Tuesday, clear. Highs in the mid-70s. Lows in the upper 40s. Tuesday night and Wednesday, mostly clear. Lows around 50. Highs in the lower 80s. Wednesday night and Thursday, clear. Lows in the mid-50s. Highs in the lower 80s. At 1 p.m. at Lambert Field in St. Louis, it was partly sunny with a temperature of 68 degrees. The dew point was 55, giving us a relative humidity of 63%. The wind was north at 10 miles an hour, gusting to 18, and the pressure was 30.21 inches and steady. Elsewhere in the metro area, in Chesterfield, it was mostly sunny and the temperature was 69. In Belleville, it was 68 degrees. In Cahokia, it was cloudy and 66 degrees. In St. Charles, it was mostly sunny and 71. Across the region, it was sunny in Columbia, Missouri, with a temperature of 69. In Quincy, it was sunny and 68 degrees. In Kansas City, it was sunny and the temperature was 67. It was cloudy in Springfield, Missouri, with a temperature of 65. In Rolla, it was cloudy and the temperature was 64. Light rain was falling in Cape Girardeau, with 65 degrees. It was mostly sunny in Springfield, Illinois, with a temperature of 70. Once again in St. Louis, it was partly sunny, the temperature was 68 degrees and the wind was north at 10 miles an hour, gusting to 18. The current time is 1:49 p.m. Central Daylight Time. 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Here are the forecast highlights for today through Thursday. Lingering showers in southeast Missouri or southwest Illinois this morning will diminish by this afternoon. Dry conditions and more seasonable temperatures are expected for the next week, with a slow warming trend Tuesday onward. This afternoon, mostly sunny and much cooler. Near steady temperature in the lower 70s. Northeast winds 10 to 15 miles per hour. Tonight, mostly clear. Cooler with lows in the lower 50s. Northeast winds 5 to 10 miles per hour. Saturday, sunny. Highs in the mid-70s. East winds 5 to 10 miles per hour. Saturday night, partly cloudy in the evening, then becoming mostly clear. Lows in the lower 50s. Northeast winds around 5 miles per hour. Sunday, sunny. Highs in the upper 70s. North winds 5 to 10 miles per hour. Sunday night, mostly clear. Lows in the lower 50s. Monday through Tuesday, clear. Highs in the mid-70s. Lows in the upper 40s. Tuesday night and Wednesday, mostly clear. Lows around 50. Highs in the lower 80s. Wednesday night and Thursday, clear. Lows in the mid-50s. Highs in the lower 80s. At 1 p.m. at Lambert Field in St. Louis, it was partly sunny with a temperature of 68 degrees. The dew point was 55, giving us a relative humidity of 63%. The wind was north at 10 miles an hour, gusting to 18, and the pressure was 30.21 inches and steady. Elsewhere in the metro area, in Chesterfield, it was mostly sunny and the temperature was 69. In Belleville, it was 68 degrees. In Cahokia, it was cloudy and 66 degrees. In St. Charles, it was mostly sunny and 71. Across the region, it was sunny in Columbia, Missouri, with a temperature of 69.
In Quincy, it was sunny and 68 degrees. In Kansas City, it was sunny and the temperature was 67. It was cloudy in Springfield, Missouri, with a temperature of 65. In Rolla, it was cloudy and the temperature was 64. Light rain was falling in Cape Girardeau, with 65 degrees. It was mostly sunny in Springfield, Illinois, with a temperature of 70. Once again in St. Louis, it was partly sunny, the temperature was 68 degrees and the wind was north at 10 miles an hour, gusting to 18. The current time is 1:52 p.m. Central Daylight Time. 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Here are the forecast highlights for today through Thursday. Lingering showers in southeast Missouri or southwest Illinois this morning will diminish by this afternoon. Dry conditions and more seasonable temperatures are expected for the next week, with a slow warming trend Tuesday onward. This afternoon, mostly sunny and much cooler. Near steady temperature in the lower 70s. Northeast winds 10 to 15 miles. Temperature was 68 degrees and the wind was north.

Here are the forecast highlights for today through Thursday. Lingering showers in southeast Missouri or southwest Illinois this morning will diminish by this afternoon. Dry conditions and more seasonable temperatures are expected for the next week, with a slow warming trend Tuesday onward. This afternoon, mostly sunny and much cooler. Near steady temperature in the lower 70s. Northeast winds 10 to 15 miles per hour. Tonight, mostly clear. Cooler with lows in the lower 50s. Northeast winds 5 to 10 miles per hour. Saturday, sunny. Highs in the mid-70s. East winds 5 to 10 miles per hour. Saturday night, partly cloudy in the evening, then becoming mostly clear. Lows in the lower 50s. Northeast winds around 5 miles per hour. Sunday, sunny. Highs in the upper 70s. North winds 5 to 10 miles per hour. Sunday night, mostly clear. Lows in the lower 50s. Monday through Tuesday, clear. Highs in the mid-70s. Lows in the upper 40s. Tuesday night and Wednesday, mostly clear. Lows around 50. Highs in the lower 80s. Wednesday night and Thursday, clear. Lows in the mid-50s. Highs in the lower 80s. At 1 p.m. at Lambert Field in St. Louis, it was partly sunny with a temperature of 68 degrees. The dew point was 55, giving us a relative humidity of 63%. The wind was north at 10 miles an hour, gusting to 18, and the pressure was 30.21 inches and steady. Elsewhere in the metro area, in Chesterfield, it was mostly sunny and the temperature was 69. In Belleville, it was 68 degrees. In Cahokia, it was cloudy and 66 degrees. In St. Charles, it was mostly sunny and 71. Across the region, it was sunny in Columbia, Missouri, with a temperature of 69. In Quincy, it was sunny and 68 degrees. In Kansas City, it was sunny and the temperature was 67. It was cloudy in Springfield, Missouri, with a temperature of 65. In Rolla, it was cloudy and the temperature was 64. Light rain was falling in Cape Girardeau, with 65 degrees. It was mostly sunny in Springfield, Illinois, with a temperature of 70. Once again in St. Louis, it was partly sunny, the temperature was 68 degrees and the wind was north at 10 miles an hour, gusting to 18. The current time is 1:56 p.m. Central Daylight Time. 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Here are the forecast highlights for today through Thursday. Lingering showers in southeast Missouri or southwest Illinois this morning will diminish by this afternoon. Dry conditions and more seasonable temperatures are expected for the next week, with a slow warming trend Tuesday onward. This afternoon, mostly sunny and much cooler. Near steady temperature in the lower 70s. Northeast winds 10 to 15 miles per hour. Tonight, mostly clear. Cooler with lows in the lower 50s. Northeast winds 5 to 10 miles per hour. Saturday, sunny. Highs in the mid-70s. East winds 5 to 10 miles per hour. Saturday night, partly cloudy in the evening, then becoming mostly clear. Lows in the lower 50s. Northeast winds around 5 miles per hour. Sunday, sunny. Highs in the upper 70s. North winds 5 to 10 miles per hour. Sunday night, mostly clear. Lows in the lower 50s. Monday through Tuesday, clear. Highs in the mid-70s. Lows in the upper 40s. Tuesday night and Wednesday, mostly clear. Lows around 50. Highs in the lower 80s. Wednesday night and Thursday, clear. Lows in the mid-50s.

50s, highs in the lower 80s. At 1 p.m. at Lambert Field in St. Louis, it was partly sunny with a temperature of 68 degrees. The dew point was 55, giving us a relative humidity of 63%. The wind was north at 10 miles an hour, gusting to 18, and the pressure was 30.21 inches and steady. Elsewhere in the metro area, in Chesterfield, it was mostly sunny and the temperature was 69. In Belleville, it was 68 degrees. In Cahokia, it was cloudy and 66 degrees. In St. Charles, it was mostly sunny and 71. Across the region, it was sunny in Columbia, Missouri, with a temperature of 69. In Quincy, it was sunny and 68 degrees. In Kansas City, it was sunny and the temperature was 67. It was cloudy in Springfield, Missouri, with a temperature of 65. In Rolla, it was cloudy and the temperature was 64. Light rain was falling in Cape Girardeau, with 65 degrees. It was mostly sunny in Springfield, Illinois, with a temperature of 70. Once again in St. Louis, it was partly sunny. The temperature was 68 degrees and the wind was north at 10 miles an hour, gusting to 18. The current time is 1:59 p.m. Central Daylight Time. 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Here are the forecast highlights for today through Thursday. Lingering showers in southeast Missouri or southwest Illinois this morning will diminish by this afternoon. Dry conditions and more seasonable temperatures are expected for the next week, with a slow warming trend Tuesday onward. This afternoon, mostly sunny and much cooler. Near steady temperature in the lower 70s. Northeast winds 10 to 15 miles per hour. Tonight, mostly clear. Cooler with lows in the lower 50s. Northeast winds 5 to 10 miles per hour. Saturday, sunny. Highs in the mid-70s. East winds 5 to 10 miles per hour. Saturday night, partly cloudy in the evening, then becoming mostly clear. Lows in the lower 50s. Northeast winds around 5 miles per hour. Sunday, sunny. Highs in the upper 70s. North winds 5 to 10 miles per hour. Sunday night, mostly clear. Lows in the lower 50s. Monday through Tuesday, clear. Highs in the mid-70s. Lows in the upper 40s. Tuesday night and Wednesday, mostly clear. Lows around 50. Highs in the lower 80s. Wednesday night and Thursday, clear. Lows in the mid-50s. Highs in the lower 80s. At 1 p.m. at Lambert Field in St. Louis, it was partly sunny with a temperature of 68 degrees. The dew point was 55, giving us a relative humidity of 63%. The wind was north at 10 miles an hour, gusting to 18, and the pressure was 30.21 inches and steady. Elsewhere in the metro area, in Chesterfield, it was mostly sunny and the temperature was 69. In Belleville, it was 68 degrees. In Cahokia, it was cloudy and 66 degrees. In St. Charles, it was mostly sunny and 71. Across the region, it was sunny in Columbia, Missouri, with a temperature of 69. In Quincy, it was sunny and 68 degrees. In Kansas City, it was sunny and the temperature was 67. It was cloudy in Springfield, Missouri, with a temperature of 65. In Rolla, it was cloudy and the temperature was 64. Light rain was falling in Cape Girardeau, with 65 degrees. It was mostly sunny in Springfield, Illinois, with a temperature of 70. Once again in St. Louis, it was partly sunny. The temperature was 68 degrees and the wind was north at 10 miles an hour, gusting to 18. The current time is 2:03 p.m. Central Daylight Time.
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This program originates from the National Weather Service Forecast Office in St. Louis, Missouri, and serves parts of East Central Missouri and Southwest Illinois, including the St. Louis metro area and surrounding counties. Here are the forecast highlights for today through Thursday. Lingering showers in southeast Missouri or southwest Illinois this morning will diminish by this afternoon. Dry conditions and more seasonable temperatures are expected for the next week, with a slow warming trend Tuesday onward. This afternoon, mostly sunny and much cooler. Near steady temperature in the lower 70s. Northeast winds 10 to 15 miles per hour. Tonight, mostly clear. Cooler with lows in the lower 50s. Northeast winds 5 to 10 miles per hour. Saturday, sunny. Highs in the mid-70s. East winds 5 to 10 miles per hour. Saturday night, partly cloudy in the evening, then becoming mostly clear. Lows in the lower 50s. Northeast winds around 5 miles per hour. Sunday, sunny. Highs in the upper 70s. North winds 5 to 10 miles per hour. Sunday night, mostly clear. Lows in the lower 50s. Monday through Tuesday, clear. Highs in the mid-70s. Lows in the upper 40s. Tuesday night and Wednesday, mostly clear. Lows around 50. Highs in the lower 80s. Wednesday night and Thursday, clear. Lows in the mid-50s. Highs in the lower 80s. At 1 p.m. at Lambert Field in St. Louis, it was partly sunny with a temperature of 68 degrees. The dew point was 55, giving us a relative humidity of 63%. The wind was north at 10 miles an hour, gusting to 18, and the pressure was 30.21 inches and steady. Elsewhere in the metro area, in Chesterfield, it was mostly sunny and the temperature was 69. In Belleville, it was 68 degrees. In Cahokia, it was cloudy and 66 degrees. In St. Charles, it was mostly sunny and 71. Across the region, it was sunny in Columbia, Missouri, with a temperature of 69. In Quincy, it was sunny and 68 degrees. In Kansas City, it was sunny and the temperature was 67. It was cloudy in Springfield, Missouri, with a temperature of 65. In Rolla, it was cloudy and the temperature was 64. Light rain was falling in Cape Girardeau with 65 degrees. It was mostly sunny in Springfield, Illinois, with a temperature of 70. Once again in St. Louis, it was partly sunny. The temperature was 68 degrees and the wind was north at 10 miles an hour, gusting to 18. The current time is 2:06 p.m. Central Daylight Time. 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This program originates from the National Weather Service Forecast Office in St. Louis, Missouri, and serves parts of East Central Missouri and Southwest Illinois, including the St. Louis metro area and surrounding counties. Here are the forecast highlights for today through Thursday. Lingering showers in southeast Missouri or southwest Illinois this morning will diminish by this afternoon. Dry conditions and more seasonable temperatures are expected for the next week, with a slow warming trend Tuesday onward. This afternoon, mostly sunny and much cooler. Near steady temperature in the lower 70s. Northeast winds 10 to 15 miles per hour. Tonight, mostly clear. Cooler with lows in the lower 50s. Northeast winds 5 to 10 miles per hour. Saturday, sunny. Highs in the mid-70s. East winds 5 to 10 miles per hour. Saturday night, partly cloudy in the evening, then becoming mostly clear. Lows in the lower 50s. Northeast winds around 5 miles per hour. Sunday, sunny. Highs in the upper 70s. North winds 5 to 10 miles per hour. Sunday night, mostly
clear. Lows in the lower 50s. Monday through Tuesday, clear. Highs in the mid-70s. Lows in the upper 40s. Tuesday night and Wednesday, mostly clear. Lows around 50. Highs in the lower 80s. Wednesday night and Thursday, clear. Lows in the mid-50s. Highs in the lower 80s. At 1 p.m. at Lambert Field in St. Louis, it was partly sunny with a temperature of 68 degrees. The dew point was 55, giving us a relative humidity of 63%. The wind was north at 10 miles an hour, gusting to 18, and the pressure was 30.21 inches and steady. Elsewhere in the metro area, in Chesterfield, it was mostly sunny and the temperature was 69. In Belleville, it was 68 degrees. In Cahokia, it was cloudy and 66 degrees. In St. Charles, it was mostly sunny and 71. Across the region, it was sunny in Columbia, Missouri, with a temperature of 69. In Quincy, it was sunny and 68 degrees. In Kansas City, it was sunny and the temperature was 67. It was cloudy in Springfield, Missouri, with a temperature of 65. In Rolla, it was cloudy and the temperature was 64. Light rain was falling in Cape Girardeau, with 65 degrees. It was mostly sunny in Springfield, Illinois, with a temperature of 70. Once again in St. Louis, it was partly sunny. The temperature was 68 degrees and the wind was north at 10 miles an hour, gusting to 18. The current time is 2:09 p.m. Central Daylight Time. 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Here are the forecast highlights for today through Thursday. Lingering showers in southeast Missouri or southwest Illinois this morning will diminish by this afternoon. Dry conditions and more seasonable temperatures are expected for the next week, with a slow warming trend Tuesday onward. This afternoon, mostly sunny and much cooler. Near steady temperature in the lower 70s. Northeast winds 10 to 15 miles per hour. Tonight, mostly clear. Cooler with lows in the lower 50s. Northeast winds 5 to 10 miles per hour. Saturday, sunny. Highs in the mid-70s. East winds 5 to 10 miles per hour. Saturday night, partly cloudy in the evening, then becoming mostly clear. Lows in the lower 50s. Northeast winds around 5 miles per hour. Sunday, sunny. Highs in the upper 70s. North winds 5 to 10 miles per hour. Sunday night, mostly clear. Lows in the lower 50s. Monday through Tuesday, clear. Highs in the mid-70s. Lows in the upper 40s. Tuesday night and Wednesday, mostly clear. Lows around 50. Highs in the lower 80s. Wednesday night and Thursday, clear. Lows in the mid-50s. Highs in the lower 80s. At 2 p.m. at Lambert Field in St. Louis, it was mostly sunny with a temperature of 70 degrees. The dew point was 55, giving us a relative humidity of 59%. The wind was northeast at 8 miles an hour, and the pressure was 30.19 inches and falling. Elsewhere in the metro area, in Chesterfield, it was mostly sunny and the temperature was 72. In Belleville, it was 68 degrees. In Cahokia, it was partly sunny and 69 degrees. In St. Charles, it was mostly sunny and 73. Across the region, it was sunny in Columbia, Missouri, with a temperature of 72. In Quincy, it was sunny and 70 degrees. In Kansas City, it was sunny and the temperature was 69. It was cloudy in Springfield, Missouri, with a temperature of 68. In Rolla, it was cloudy and the temperature was 65. Light rain was falling in Cape Girardeau with
65 degrees. It was sunny in Springfield, Illinois, with a temperature of 72. Once again in St. Louis, it was mostly sunny. The temperature was 70 degrees and the wind was northeast at 8 miles an hour. The current time is 2:13 p.m. Central Daylight Time. 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Here are the forecast highlights for today through Thursday. Lingering showers in southeast Missouri or southwest Illinois this morning will diminish by this afternoon. Dry conditions and more seasonable temperatures are expected for the next week, with a slow warming trend Tuesday onward. This afternoon, mostly sunny and much cooler. Near steady temperature in the lower 70s. Northeast winds 10 to 15 miles per hour. Tonight, mostly clear. Cooler with lows in the lower 50s. Northeast winds 5 to 10 miles per hour. Saturday, sunny. Highs in the mid-70s. East winds 5 to 10 miles per hour. Saturday night, partly cloudy in the evening, then becoming mostly clear. Lows in the lower 50s. Northeast winds around 5 miles per hour. Sunday, sunny. Highs in the upper 70s. North winds 5 to 10 miles per hour. Sunday night, mostly clear. Lows in the lower 50s. Monday through Tuesday, clear. Highs in the mid-70s. Lows in the upper 40s. Tuesday night and Wednesday, mostly clear. Lows around 50. Highs in the lower 80s. Wednesday night and Thursday, clear. Lows in the mid-50s. Highs in the lower 80s. At 2 p.m. at Lambert Field in St. Louis, it was mostly sunny with a temperature of 70 degrees. The dew point was 55, giving us a relative humidity of 59%. The wind was northeast at 8 miles an hour, and the pressure was 30.19 inches and falling. Elsewhere in the metro area, in Chesterfield, it was mostly sunny and the temperature was 72. In Belleville, it was 68 degrees. In Cahokia, it was partly sunny and 69 degrees. In St. Charles, it was mostly sunny and 73. Across the region, it was sunny in Columbia, Missouri, with a temperature of 72. In Quincy, it was sunny and 70 degrees. In Kansas City, it was sunny and the temperature was 69. It was cloudy in Springfield, Missouri, with a temperature of 68. In Rolla, it was cloudy and the temperature was 65. Light rain was falling in Cape Girardeau, with 65 degrees. It was sunny in Springfield, Illinois, with a temperature of 72. Once again in St. Louis, it was mostly sunny. The temperature was 70 degrees and the wind was northeast at 8 miles an hour. The current time is 2:16 p.m. Central Daylight Time. 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Here are the forecast highlights for today through Thursday. Lingering showers in southeast Missouri or southwest Illinois this morning will diminish by this afternoon. Dry conditions and more seasonable temperatures are expected for the next week, with a slow warming trend Tuesday onward. This afternoon, mostly sunny and much cooler. Near steady temperature in the lower 70s. Northeast winds 10 to 15 miles per hour. Tonight, mostly clear. Cooler with lows in the lower 50s. Northeast winds 5 to 10 miles per hour. Saturday, sunny. Highs in the mid-70s. East winds 5 to 10 miles per hour. Saturday night, partly
cloudy in the evening, then becoming mostly clear. Lows in the lower 50s. Northeast winds around 5 miles per hour. Sunday, sunny. Highs in the upper 70s. North winds 5 to 10 miles per hour. Sunday night, mostly clear. Lows in the lower 50s. Monday through Tuesday, clear. Highs in the mid-70s. Lows in the upper 40s. Tuesday night and Wednesday, mostly clear. Lows around 50. Highs in the lower 80s. Wednesday night and Thursday, clear. Lows in the mid-50s. Highs in the lower 80s. At 2 p.m. at Lambert Field in St. Louis, it was mostly sunny with a temperature of 70 degrees. The dew point was 55, giving us a relative humidity of 59%. The wind was northeast at 8 miles an hour, and the pressure was 30.19 inches and falling. Elsewhere in the metro area, in Chesterfield, it was mostly sunny and the temperature was 72. In Belleville, it was 68 degrees. In Cahokia, it was partly sunny and 69 degrees. In St. Charles, it was mostly sunny and 73. Across the region, it was sunny in Columbia, Missouri, with a temperature of 72. In Quincy, it was sunny and 70 degrees. In Kansas City, it was sunny and the temperature was 69. It was cloudy in Springfield, Missouri, with a temperature of 68. In Rolla, it was cloudy and the temperature was 65. Light rain was falling in Cape Girardeau with 65 degrees. It was sunny in Springfield, Illinois, with a temperature of 72. Once again in St. Louis, it was mostly sunny. The temperature was 70 degrees and the wind was northeast at 8 miles an hour. The current time is 2:20 p.m. Central Daylight Time. 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Here are the forecast highlights for today through Thursday. Lingering showers in southeast Missouri or southwest Illinois this morning will diminish by this afternoon. Dry conditions and more seasonable temperatures are expected for the next week, with a slow warming trend Tuesday onward. This afternoon, mostly sunny and much cooler. Near steady temperature in the lower 70s. Northeast winds 10 to 15 miles per hour. Tonight, mostly clear. Cooler with lows in the lower 50s. Northeast winds 5 to 10 miles per hour. Saturday, sunny. Highs in the mid-70s. East winds 5 to 10 miles per hour. Saturday night, partly cloudy in the evening, then becoming mostly clear. Lows in the lower 50s. Northeast winds around 5 miles per hour. Sunday, sunny. Highs in the upper 70s. North winds 5 to 10 miles per hour. Sunday night, mostly clear. Lows in the lower 50s. Monday through Tuesday, clear. Highs in the mid-70s. Lows in the upper 40s. Tuesday night and Wednesday, mostly clear. Lows around 50. Highs in the lower 80s. Wednesday night and Thursday, clear. Lows in the mid-50s. Highs in the lower 80s. At 2 p.m. at Lambert Field in St. Louis, it was mostly sunny with a temperature of 70 degrees. The dew point was 55, giving us a relative humidity of 59%. The wind was northeast at 8 miles an hour, and the pressure was 30.19 inches and falling. Elsewhere in the metro area, in Chesterfield, it was mostly sunny and the temperature was 72. In Belleville, it was 68 degrees. In Cahokia, it was partly sunny and 69 degrees. In St. Charles, it was mostly sunny and 73. Across the region, it was sunny in Columbia, Missouri, with a temperature of 72. In Quincy, it was sunny and 70 degrees.
in Kansas City, it was sunny and the temperature was 69. It was cloudy in Springfield, Missouri, with a temperature of 68. In Rolla, it was cloudy and the temperature was 65. Light rain was falling in Cape Girardeau, with 65 degrees. It was sunny in Springfield, Illinois, with a temperature of 72. Once again in St. Louis, it was mostly sunny. The temperature was 70 degrees and the wind was northeast at 8 miles an hour. The current time is 2:23 p.m. Central Daylight Time. 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Here are the forecast highlights for today through Thursday. Lingering showers in southeast Missouri or southwest Illinois this morning will diminish by this afternoon. Dry conditions and more seasonable temperatures are expected for the next week, with a slow warming trend Tuesday onward. This afternoon, mostly sunny and much cooler. Near steady temperature in the lower 70s. Northeast winds 10 to 15 miles per hour. Tonight, mostly clear. Cooler with lows in the lower 50s. Northeast winds 5 to 10 miles per hour. Saturday, sunny. Highs in the mid-70s. East winds 5 to 10 miles per hour. Saturday night, partly cloudy in the evening, then becoming mostly clear. Lows in the lower 50s. Northeast winds around 5 miles per hour. Sunday, sunny. Highs in the upper 70s. North winds 5 to 10 miles per hour. Sunday night, mostly clear. Lows in the lower 50s. Monday through Tuesday, clear. Highs in the mid-70s. Lows in the upper 40s. Tuesday night and Wednesday, mostly clear. Lows around 50. Highs in the lower 80s. Wednesday night and Thursday, clear. Lows in the mid-50s. Highs in the lower 80s. At 2 p.m. at Lambert Field in St. Louis, it was mostly sunny with a temperature of 70 degrees. The dew point was 55, giving us a relative humidity of 59%. The wind was northeast at 8 miles an hour, and the pressure was 30.19 inches and falling. Elsewhere in the metro area, in Chesterfield, it was mostly sunny and the temperature was 72. In Belleville, it was 68 degrees. In Cahokia, it was partly sunny and 69 degrees. In St. Charles, it was mostly sunny and 73. Across the region, it was sunny in Columbia, Missouri, with a temperature of 72. In Quincy, it was sunny and 70 degrees. In Kansas City, it was sunny and the temperature was 69. It was cloudy in Springfield, Missouri, with a temperature of 68. In Rolla, it was cloudy and the temperature was 65. Light rain was falling in Cape Girardeau, with 65 degrees. It was sunny in Springfield, Illinois, with a temperature of 72. Once again in St. Louis, it was mostly sunny. The temperature was 70 degrees and the wind was northeast at 8 miles an hour. The current time is 2:27 p.m. Central Daylight Time. 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Here are the forecast highlights for today through Thursday. Lingering showers in southeast Missouri or southwest Illinois this morning will diminish by this afternoon. Dry conditions and more seasonable temperatures are expected for the next week, with a slow warming trend Tuesday onward. This afternoon, mostly sunny and much cooler. Near steady temperature in the lower 70s. Northeast winds 10 to 15 miles per hour. Tonight, most
Partly clear. Cooler with lows in the lower 50s. Northeast winds 5 to 10 miles per hour. Saturday, sunny. Highs in the mid-70s. East winds 5 to 10 miles per hour. Saturday night, partly cloudy in the evening, then becoming mostly clear. Lows in the lower 50s. Northeast winds around 5 miles per hour. Sunday, sunny. Highs in the upper 70s. North winds 5 to 10 miles per hour. Sunday night, mostly clear. Lows in the lower 50s. Monday through Tuesday, clear. Highs in the mid-70s. Lows in the upper 40s. Tuesday night and Wednesday, mostly clear. Lows around 50. Highs in the lower 80s. Wednesday night and Thursday, clear. Lows in the mid-50s. Highs in the lower 80s. At 2 p.m. at Lambert Field in St. Louis, it was mostly sunny with a temperature of 70 degrees. The dew point was 55, giving us a relative humidity of 59%. The wind was northeast at 8 miles an hour, and the pressure was 30.19 inches and falling. Elsewhere in the metro area, in Chesterfield, it was mostly sunny and the temperature was 72. In Belleville, it was 68 degrees. In Cahokia, it was partly sunny and 69 degrees. In St. Charles, it was mostly sunny and 73. Across the region, it was sunny in Columbia, Missouri, with a temperature of 72. In Quincy, it was sunny and 70 degrees. In Kansas City, it was sunny and the temperature was 69. It was cloudy in Springfield, Missouri, with a temperature of 68. In Rolla, it was cloudy and the temperature was 65. Light rain was falling in Cape Girardeau, with 65 degrees. It was sunny in Springfield, Illinois, with a temperature of 72. Once again in St. Louis, it was mostly sunny. The temperature was 70 degrees and the wind was northeast at 8 miles an hour. The current time is 2:30 p.m. Central Daylight Time. 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Here are the forecast highlights for today through Thursday. Lingering showers in southeast Missouri or southwest Illinois this morning will diminish by this afternoon. Dry conditions and more seasonable temperatures are expected for the next week, with a slow warming trend Tuesday onward. This afternoon, mostly sunny and much cooler. Near steady temperature in the lower 70s. Northeast winds 10 to 15 miles per hour. Tonight, mostly clear. Cooler with lows in the lower 50s. Northeast winds 5 to 10 miles per hour. Saturday, sunny. Highs in the mid-70s. East winds 5 to 10 miles per hour. Saturday night, partly cloudy in the evening, then becoming mostly clear. Lows in the lower 50s. Northeast winds around 5 miles per hour. Sunday, sunny. Highs in the upper 70s. North winds 5 to 10 miles per hour. Sunday night, mostly clear. Lows in the lower 50s. Monday through Tuesday, clear. Highs in the mid-70s. Lows in the upper 40s. Tuesday night and Wednesday, mostly clear. Lows around 50. Highs in the lower 80s. Wednesday night and Thursday, clear. Lows in the mid-50s. Highs in the lower 80s. At 2 p.m. at Lambert Field in St. Louis, it was mostly sunny with a temperature of 70 degrees. The dew point was 55, giving us a relative humidity of 59%. The wind was northeast at 8 miles an hour, and the pressure was 30.19 inches and falling. Elsewhere in the metro area, in Chesterfield, it was mostly sunny and the temperature was 72. In Belleville, it was 68 degrees. In Cahokia,
It was partly sunny and 69 degrees. In St. Charles, it was mostly sunny and 73. Across the region, it was sunny in Columbia, Missouri, with a temperature of 72. In Quincy, it was sunny and 70 degrees. In Kansas City, it was sunny and the temperature was 69. It was cloudy in Springfield, Missouri, with a temperature of 68. In Rolla, it was cloudy and the temperature was 65. Light rain was falling in Cape Girardeau, with 65 degrees. It was sunny in Springfield, Illinois, with a temperature of 72. Once again in St. Louis, it was mostly sunny. The temperature was 70 degrees and the wind was northeast at 8 miles an hour. The current time is 2:33 p.m. Central Daylight Time. 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Here are the forecast highlights for today through Thursday. Lingering showers in southeast Missouri or southwest Illinois this morning will diminish by this afternoon. Dry conditions and more seasonable temperatures are expected for the next week, with a slow warming trend Tuesday onward. This afternoon, mostly sunny and much cooler. Near steady temperature in the lower 70s. Northeast winds 10 to 15 miles per hour. Tonight, mostly clear. Cooler with lows in the lower 50s. Northeast winds 5 to 10 miles per hour. Saturday, sunny. Highs in the mid-70s. East winds 5 to 10 miles per hour. Saturday night, partly cloudy in the evening, then becoming mostly clear. Lows in the lower 50s. Northeast winds around 5 miles per hour. Sunday, sunny. Highs in the upper 70s. North winds 5 to 10 miles per hour. Sunday night, mostly clear. Lows in the lower 50s. Monday through Tuesday, clear. Highs in the mid-70s. Lows in the upper 40s. Tuesday night and Wednesday, mostly clear. Lows around 50. Highs in the lower 80s. Wednesday night and Thursday, clear. Lows in the mid-50s. Highs in the lower 80s. At 2 p.m. at Lambert Field in St. Louis, it was mostly sunny with a temperature of 70 degrees. The dew point was 55, giving us a relative humidity of 59%. The wind was northeast at 8 miles an hour, and the pressure was 30.19 inches and falling. Elsewhere in the metro area, in Chesterfield, it was mostly sunny and the temperature was 72. In Belleville, it was 68 degrees. In Cahokia, it was partly sunny and 69 degrees. In St. Charles, it was mostly sunny and 73. Across the region, it was sunny in Columbia, Missouri, with a temperature of 72. In Quincy, it was sunny and 70 degrees. In Kansas City, it was sunny and the temperature was 69. It was cloudy in Springfield, Missouri, with a temperature of 68. In Rolla, it was cloudy and the temperature was 65. Light rain was falling in Cape Girardeau, with 65 degrees. It was sunny in Springfield, Illinois, with a temperature of 72. Once again in St. Louis, it was mostly sunny. The temperature was 70 degrees and the wind was northeast at 8 miles an hour. The current time is 2:37 p.m. Central Daylight Time. 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Here are the forecast highlights for today through Thursday. Lingering showers in southeast Missouri or southwest Illinois this morning will diminish by this afternoon.
dry conditions and more seasonable temperatures are expected for the next week, with a slow warming trend Tuesday onward. This afternoon, mostly sunny and much cooler. Near steady temperature in the lower 70s. Northeast winds 10 to 15 miles per hour. Tonight, mostly clear. Cooler with lows in the lower 50s. Northeast winds 5 to 10 miles per hour. Saturday, sunny. Highs in the mid-70s. East winds 5 to 10 miles per hour. Saturday night, partly cloudy in the evening, then becoming mostly clear. Lows in the lower 50s. Northeast winds around 5 miles per hour. Sunday, sunny. Highs in the upper 70s. North winds 5 to 10 miles per hour. Sunday night, mostly clear. Lows in the lower 50s. Monday through Tuesday, clear. Highs in the mid-70s. Lows in the upper 40s. Tuesday night and Wednesday, mostly clear. Lows around 50. Highs in the lower 80s. Wednesday night and Thursday, clear. Lows in the mid-50s. Highs in the lower 80s. At 2 p.m. at Lambert Field in St. Louis, it was mostly sunny with a temperature of 70 degrees. The dew point was 55, giving us a relative humidity of 59%. The wind was northeast at 8 miles an hour, and the pressure was 30.19 inches and falling. Elsewhere in the metro area, in Chesterfield, it was mostly sunny and the temperature was 72. In Belleville, it was 68 degrees. In Cahokia, it was partly sunny and 69 degrees. In St. Charles, it was mostly sunny and 73. Across the region, it was sunny in Columbia, Missouri, with a temperature of 72. In Quincy, it was sunny and 70 degrees. In Kansas City, it was sunny and the temperature was 69. It was cloudy in Springfield, Missouri, with a temperature of 68. In Rolla, it was cloudy and the temperature was 65. Light rain was falling in Cape Girardeau, with 65 degrees. It was sunny in Springfield, Illinois, with a temperature of 72. Once again in St. Louis, it was mostly sunny. The temperature was 70 degrees and the wind was northeast at 8 miles an hour. The current time is 2:40 p.m. Central Daylight Time. 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Here are the forecast highlights for today through Thursday. Lingering showers in southeast Missouri or southwest Illinois this morning will diminish by this afternoon. Dry conditions and more seasonable temperatures are expected for the next week, with a slow warming trend Tuesday onward. This afternoon, mostly sunny and much cooler. Near steady temperature in the lower 70s. Northeast winds 10 to 15 miles per hour. Tonight, mostly clear. Cooler with lows in the lower 50s. Northeast winds 5 to 10 miles per hour. Saturday, sunny. Highs in the mid-70s. East winds 5 to 10 miles per hour. Saturday night, partly cloudy in the evening, then becoming mostly clear. Lows in the lower 50s. Northeast winds around 5 miles per hour. Sunday, sunny. Highs in the upper 70s. North winds 5 to 10 miles per hour. Sunday night, mostly clear. Lows in the lower 50s. Monday through Tuesday, clear. Highs in the mid-70s. Lows in the upper 40s. Tuesday night and Wednesday, mostly clear. Lows around 50. Highs in the lower 80s. Wednesday night and Thursday, clear. Lows in the mid-50s. Highs in the lower 80s. At 2 p.m. at Lambert Field in St. Louis, it was mostly sunny with a temperature of 70 degrees.
The dew point was 55, giving us a relative humidity of 59%. The wind was northeast at 8 miles an hour, and the pressure was 30.19 inches and falling. Elsewhere in the metro area, in Chesterfield, it was mostly sunny and the temperature was 72. In Belleville, it was 68 degrees. In Cahokia, it was partly sunny and 69 degrees. In St. Charles, it was mostly sunny and 73. Across the region, it was sunny in Columbia, Missouri, with a temperature of 72. In Quincy, it was sunny and 70 degrees. In Kansas City, it was sunny and the temperature was 69. It was cloudy in Springfield, Missouri, with a temperature of 68. In Rolla, it was cloudy and the temperature was 65. Light rain was falling in Cape Girardeau, with 65 degrees. It was sunny in Springfield, Illinois, with a temperature of 72. Once again in St. Louis, it was mostly sunny. The temperature was 70 degrees and the wind was northeast at 8 miles an hour. The current time is 2:44 p.m. Central Daylight Time. 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Here are the forecast highlights for today through Thursday. Lingering showers in southeast Missouri or southwest Illinois this morning will diminish by this afternoon. Dry conditions and more seasonable temperatures are expected for the next week, with a slow warming trend Tuesday onward. Tonight, mostly clear. Cooler with lows in the lower 50s. Northeast winds 5 to 10 miles per hour. Saturday, sunny. Highs in the mid-70s. East winds 5 to 10 miles per hour. Saturday night, partly cloudy in the evening, then becoming mostly clear. Lows in the lower 50s. Northeast winds around 5 miles per hour. Sunday, sunny. Highs in the upper 70s. North winds 5 to 10 miles per hour. Sunday night, mostly clear. Lows in the lower 50s. North winds around 5 miles per hour. Monday through Tuesday, clear. Highs in the mid-70s. Lows in the upper 40s. Tuesday night and Wednesday, mostly clear. Lows around 50. Highs in the lower 80s. Wednesday night through Friday, clear. Lows in the mid-50s. Highs in the lower 80s. At 2 p.m. at Lambert Field in St. Louis, it was mostly sunny with a temperature of 70 degrees. The dew point was 55, giving us a relative humidity of 59%. The wind was northeast at 8 miles an hour, and the pressure was 30.19 inches and falling. Elsewhere in the metro area, in Chesterfield, it was mostly sunny and the temperature was 72. In Belleville, it was 68 degrees. In Cahokia, it was partly sunny and 69 degrees. In St. Charles, it was mostly sunny and 73. Across the region, it was sunny in Columbia, Missouri, with a temperature of 72. In Quincy, it was sunny and 70 degrees. In Kansas City, it was sunny and the temperature was 69. It was cloudy in Springfield, Missouri, with a temperature of 68. In Rolla, it was cloudy and the temperature was 65. Light rain was falling in Cape Girardeau with 65 degrees. It was sunny in Springfield, Illinois, with a temperature of 72. Once again in St. Louis, it was mostly sunny. The temperature was 70 degrees and the wind was northeast at 8 miles an hour. The current time is 2:47 p.m. Central Daylight Time. 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
Here are the forecast highlights for today through Thursday. Lingering showers in southeast Missouri or southwest Illinois this morning will diminish by this afternoon. Dry conditions and more seasonable temperatures are expected for the next week, with a slow warming trend Tuesday onward. Tonight, mostly clear. Cooler with lows in the lower 50s. Northeast winds 5 to 10 miles per hour. Saturday, sunny. Highs in the mid-70s. East winds 5 to 10 miles per hour. Saturday night, partly cloudy in the evening, then becoming mostly clear. Lows in the lower 50s. Northeast winds around 5 miles per hour. Sunday, sunny. Highs in the upper 70s. North winds 5 to 10 miles per hour. Sunday night, mostly clear. Lows in the lower 50s. North winds around 5 miles per hour. Monday through Tuesday, clear. Highs in the mid-70s. Lows in the upper 40s. Tuesday night and Wednesday, mostly clear. Lows around 50. Highs in the lower 80s. Wednesday night through Friday, clear. Lows in the mid-50s. Highs in the lower 80s. At 2 p.m. at Lambert Field in St. Louis, it was mostly sunny with a temperature of 70 degrees. The dew point was 55, giving us a relative humidity of 59%. The wind was northeast at 8 miles an hour, and the pressure was 30.19 inches and falling. Elsewhere in the metro area, in Chesterfield, it was mostly sunny and the temperature was 72. In Belleville, it was 68 degrees. In Cahokia, it was partly sunny and 69 degrees. In St. Charles, it was mostly sunny and 73. Across the region, it was sunny in Columbia, Missouri, with a temperature of 72. In Quincy, it was sunny and 70 degrees. In Kansas City, it was sunny and the temperature was 69. It was cloudy in Springfield, Missouri, with a temperature of 68. In Rolla, it was cloudy and the temperature was 65. Light rain was falling in Cape Girardeau, with 65 degrees. It was sunny in Springfield, Illinois, with a temperature of 72. Once again in St. Louis, it was mostly sunny. The temperature was 70 degrees and the wind was northeast at 8 miles an hour. The current time is 2:50 p.m. Central Daylight Time. 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Here are the forecast highlights for today through Thursday. Lingering showers in southeast Missouri or southwest Illinois this morning will diminish by this afternoon. Dry conditions and more seasonable temperatures are expected for the next week, with a slow warming trend Tuesday onward. Tonight, mostly clear. Cooler with lows in the lower 50s. Northeast winds 5 to 10 miles per hour. Saturday, sunny. Highs in the mid-70s. East winds 5 to 10 miles per hour. Saturday night, partly cloudy in the evening, then becoming mostly clear. Lows in the lower 50s. Northeast winds around 5 miles per hour. Sunday, sunny. Highs in the upper 70s. North winds 5 to 10 miles per hour. Sunday night, mostly clear. Lows in the lower 50s. North winds around 5 miles per hour. Monday through Tuesday, clear. Highs in the mid-70s. Lows in the upper 40s. Tuesday night and Wednesday, mostly clear. Lows around 50. Highs in the lower 80s. Wednesday night through Friday, clear. Lows in the mid-50s. Highs in the lower 80s. At 2 p.m. at Lambert Field in St. Louis, it was mostly sunny with a temperature of 70 degrees. The dew point was 55, giving us a relative humidity of 59%.
The wind was northeast at 8 miles an hour, and the pressure was 30.19 inches and falling. Elsewhere in the metro area, in Chesterfield, it was mostly sunny and the temperature was 72. In Belleville, it was 68 degrees. In Cahokia, it was partly sunny and 69 degrees. In St. Charles, it was mostly sunny and 73. Across the region, it was sunny in Columbia, Missouri, with a temperature of 72. In Quincy, it was sunny and 70 degrees. In Kansas City, it was sunny and the temperature was 69. It was cloudy in Springfield, Missouri, with a temperature of 68. In Rolla, it was cloudy and the temperature was 65. Light rain was falling in Cape Girardeau, with 65 degrees. It was sunny in Springfield, Illinois, with a temperature of 72. Once again in St. Louis, it was mostly sunny. The temperature was 70 degrees and the wind was northeast at 8 miles an hour. The current time is 2:54 p.m. Central Area. In Chesterfield, it was mostly sunny.

and the temperature was 65. Light rain was falling in Cape Girardeau with 65 degrees. It was sunny in Springfield, Illinois, with a temperature of 72. Once again in St. Louis, it was mostly sunny. The temperature was 70 degrees and the wind was northeast at 8 miles an hour. The current time is 2:54 p.m. Central Daylight Time. 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Here are the forecast highlights for today through Thursday. Lingering showers in southeast Missouri or southwest Illinois this morning will diminish by this afternoon. Dry conditions and more seasonable temperatures are expected for the next week, with a slow warming trend Tuesday onward. Tonight, mostly clear. Cooler with lows in the lower 50s. Northeast winds 5 to 10 miles per hour. Saturday, sunny. Highs in the mid-70s. East winds 5 to 10 miles per hour. Saturday night, partly cloudy in the evening, then becoming mostly clear. Lows in the lower 50s. Northeast winds around 5 miles per hour. Sunday, sunny. Highs in the upper 70s. North winds 5 to 10 miles per hour. Sunday night, mostly clear. Lows in the lower 50s. North winds around 5 miles per hour. Monday through Tuesday, clear. Highs in the mid-70s. Lows in the upper 40s. Tuesday night and Wednesday, mostly clear. Lows around 50. Highs in the lower 80s. Wednesday night through Friday, clear. Lows in the mid-50s. Highs in the lower 80s. At 2 p.m. at Lambert Field in St. Louis, it was mostly sunny with a temperature of 70 degrees. The dew point was 55, giving us a relative humidity of 59%. The wind was northeast at 8 miles an hour, and the pressure was 30.19 inches and falling. Elsewhere in the metro area, in Chesterfield, it was mostly sunny and the temperature was 72. In Belleville, it was 68 degrees. In Cahokia, it was partly sunny and 69 degrees. In St. Charles, it was mostly sunny and 73. Across the region, it was sunny in Columbia, Missouri, with a temperature of 72. In Quincy, it was sunny and 70 degrees. In Kansas City, it was sunny and the temperature was 69. It was cloudy in Springfield, Missouri, with a temperature of 68. In Rolla, it was cloudy and the temperature was 65. Light rain was falling in Cape Girardeau with 65 degrees. It was sunny in Springfield, Illinois, with a temperature of 72. Once again in St. Louis, it was mostly sunny. The temperature was 70 degrees and the wind was northeast at 8 miles an hour. The current time is 2:57 p.m. Central Daylight Time. 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Here are the forecast highlights for today through Thursday. Lingering showers in southeast Missouri or southwest Illinois this morning will diminish by this afternoon. Dry conditions and more seasonable temperatures are expected for the next week, with a slow warming trend Tuesday onward. Tonight, mostly clear. Cooler with lows in the lower 50s. Northeast winds 5 to 10 miles per hour. Saturday, sunny. Highs in the mid-70s. East winds 5 to 10 miles per hour. Saturday night, partly cloudy in the evening, then becoming mostly clear. Lows in the lower 50s. Northeast winds around 5 miles per hour. Sunday, sunny.

North winds 5 to 10 miles per hour. Sunday night, mostly clear. Lows in the lower 50s. North winds around 5 miles per hour. Monday through Tuesday, clear. Highs in the mid-70s. Lows in the upper 40s. Tuesday night and Wednesday, mostly clear. Lows around 50. Highs in the lower 80s. Wednesday night through Friday, clear. Lows in the mid-50s. Highs in the lower 80s. At 2 p.m. at Lambert Field in St. Louis, it was mostly sunny with a temperature of 70 degrees. The dew point was 55, giving us a relative humidity of 59%. The wind was northeast at 8 miles an hour, and the pressure was 30.19 inches and falling. Elsewhere in the metro area, in Chesterfield, it was mostly sunny and the temperature was 72. In Belleville, it was 68 degrees. In Cahokia, it was partly sunny and 69 degrees. In St. Charles, it was mostly sunny and 73. Across the region, it was sunny in Columbia, Missouri, with a temperature of 72. In Quincy, it was sunny and 70 degrees. In Kansas City, it was sunny and the temperature was 69. It was cloudy in Springfield, Missouri, with a temperature of 68. In Rolla, it was cloudy and the temperature was 65. Light rain was falling in Cape Girardeau with 65 degrees. It was sunny in Springfield, Illinois, with a temperature of 72. Once again in St. Louis, it was mostly sunny. The temperature was 70 degrees and the wind was northeast at 8 miles an hour. The current time is 3 p.m. Central Daylight Time. This is NOAA, Weather Radio KDO 89 St. Louis, Missouri, broadcasting on 162.550 MHz. 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Here are the forecast highlights for today through Thursday. Lingering showers in southeast Missouri or southwest Illinois this morning will diminish by this afternoon. Dry conditions and more seasonable temperatures are expected for the next week, with a slow warming trend Tuesday onward. Tonight, mostly clear. Cooler with lows in the lower 50s. Northeast winds 5 to 10 miles per hour. Saturday, sunny. Highs in the mid-70s. East winds 5 to 10 miles per hour. Saturday night, partly cloudy in the evening, then becoming mostly clear. Lows in the lower 50s. Northeast winds around 5 miles per hour. Sunday, sunny. Highs in the upper 70s. North winds 5 to 10 miles per hour. Sunday night, mostly clear. Lows in the lower 50s. North winds around 5 miles per hour. Monday through Tuesday, clear. Highs in the mid-70s. Lows in the upper 40s. Tuesday night and Wednesday, mostly clear. Lows around 50. Highs in the lower 80s. Wednesday night through Friday, clear. Lows in the mid-50s. Highs in the lower 80s. At 2 p.m. at Lambert Field in St. Louis, it was mostly sunny with a temperature of 70 degrees. The dew point was 55, giving us a relative humidity of 59%. The wind was northeast at 8 miles an hour, and the pressure was 30.19 inches and falling. Elsewhere in the metro area, in Chesterfield, it was mostly sunny and the temperature was 72. In Belleville, it was 68 degrees. In Cahokia, it was partly sunny and 69 degrees. In St. Charles, it was mostly sunny and 73. Across the region, it was sunny in Columbia, Missouri, with a temperature of 72. In Quincy, it was sunny and 70 degrees. In Kansas City, it was sunny and the temperature was 69. It was cloudy in Springfield, Missouri, with a temperature of 68. In Rolla, it was cloudy and the temperature was 65. Light rain was falling in Cape Girardeau with 65 degrees. It
was sunny in Springfield, Illinois, with a temperature of 72. Once again in St. Louis, it was mostly sunny. The temperature was 70 degrees and the wind was northeast at 8 miles an hour. The current time is 3:04 p.m. Central Daylight Time. 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Here are the forecast highlights for today through Thursday. Lingering showers in southeast Missouri or southwest Illinois this morning will diminish by this afternoon. Dry conditions and more seasonable temperatures are expected for the next week, with a slow warming trend Tuesday onward. Tonight, mostly clear. Cooler with lows in the lower 50s. Northeast winds 5 to 10 miles per hour. Saturday, sunny. Highs in the mid-70s. East winds 5 to 10 miles per hour. Saturday night, partly cloudy in the evening, then becoming mostly clear. Lows in the lower 50s. Northeast winds around 5 miles per hour. Sunday, sunny. Highs in the upper 70s. North winds 5 to 10 miles per hour. Sunday night, mostly clear. Lows in the lower 50s. North winds around 5 miles per hour. Monday through Tuesday, clear. Highs in the mid-70s. Lows in the upper 40s. Tuesday night and Wednesday, mostly clear. Lows around 50. Highs in the lower 80s. Wednesday night through Friday, clear. Lows in the mid-50s. Highs in the lower 80s. At 2 p.m. at Lambert Field in St. Louis, it was mostly sunny with a temperature of 70 degrees. The dew point was 55, giving us a relative humidity of 59%. The wind was northeast at 8 miles an hour, and the pressure was 30.19 inches and falling. Elsewhere in the metro area, in Chesterfield, it was mostly sunny and the temperature was 72. In Belleville, it was 68 degrees. In Cahokia, it was partly sunny and 69 degrees. In St. Charles, it was mostly sunny and 73. Across the region, it was sunny in Columbia, Missouri, with a temperature of 72. In Quincy, it was sunny and 70 degrees. In Kansas City, it was sunny and the temperature was 69. It was cloudy in Springfield, Missouri, with a temperature of 68. In Rolla, it was cloudy and the temperature was 65. Light rain was falling in Cape Girardeau with 65 degrees. It was sunny in Springfield, Illinois, with a temperature of 72. Once again in St. Louis, it was mostly sunny. The temperature was 70 degrees and the wind was northeast at 8 miles an hour. The current time is 3:07 p.m. Central Daylight Time. 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Here are the forecast highlights for today through Thursday. Lingering showers in southeast Missouri or southwest Illinois this morning will diminish by this afternoon. Dry conditions and more seasonable temperatures are expected for the next week, with a slow warming trend Tuesday onward. Tonight, mostly clear. Cooler with lows in the lower 50s. Northeast winds 5 to 10 miles per hour. Saturday, sunny. Highs in the mid-70s. East winds 5 to 10 miles per hour. Saturday night, partly cloudy in the evening, then becoming mostly clear. Lows in the lower 50s. Northeast winds around 5 miles per hour. Sunday, sunny. Highs in the upper 70s. North winds 5 to 10 miles per hour. Sunday night, mostly clear.
lows in the lower 50s. North winds around 5 miles per hour. Monday through Tuesday, clear. Highs in the mid-70s. Lows in the upper 40s. Tuesday night and Wednesday, mostly clear. Lows around 50. Highs in the lower 80s. Wednesday night through Friday, clear. Lows in the mid-50s. Highs in the lower 80s. At 2 p.m. at Lambert Field in St. Louis, it was mostly sunny with a temperature of 70 degrees. The dew point was 55, giving us a relative humidity of 59%. The wind was northeast at 8 miles an hour, and the pressure was 30.19 inches and falling. Elsewhere in the metro area, in Chesterfield, it was mostly sunny and the temperature was 72. In Belleville, it was 68 degrees. In Cahokia, it was partly sunny and 69 degrees. In St. Charles, it was mostly sunny and 73. Across the region, it was sunny in Columbia, Missouri, with a temperature of 72. In Quincy, it was sunny and 70 degrees. In Kansas City, it was sunny and the temperature was 69. It was cloudy in Springfield, Missouri, with a temperature of 68. In Rolla, it was cloudy and the temperature was 65. Light rain was falling in Cape Girardeau, with 65 degrees. It was sunny in Springfield, Illinois, with a temperature of 72. Once again in St. Louis, it was mostly sunny. The temperature was 70 degrees and the wind was northeast at 8 miles an hour. At 3 p.m. at Lambert Field in St. Louis, it was mostly sunny with a temperature of 72 degrees. The dew point was 56, giving us a relative humidity of 57%. The wind was northeast at 10 miles an hour, and the pressure was 30.18 inches and falling. Elsewhere in the metro area, in Chesterfield, it was mostly sunny and the temperature was 74. In Belleville, it was 72 degrees. In Cahokia, it was mostly sunny and 71 degrees. In St. Charles, it was mostly sunny and 75. Across the region, it was sunny in Columbia, Missouri, with a temperature of 73. In Quincy, it was sunny and 71 degrees. In Kansas City, it was sunny and the temperature was 69. It was cloudy in Springfield, Missouri, with a temperature of 71. In Rolla, it was partly sunny and the temperature was 67. It was cloudy in Cape Girardeau, with 66 degrees. It was sunny in Springfield, Illinois, with a temperature of 73. Once again in St. Louis, it was mostly sunny. The temperature was 72 degrees and the wind was northeast at 10 miles an hour. The current time is 3:12 p.m. Central Daylight Time. 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Here are the forecast highlights for today through Thursday. Lingering showers in southeast Missouri or southwest Illinois this morning will diminish by this afternoon. Dry conditions and more seasonable temperatures are expected for the next week, with a slow warming trend Tuesday onward. Tonight, mostly clear. Cooler with lows in the lower 50s. Northeast winds 5 to 10 miles per hour. Saturday, sunny. Highs in the mid-70s. East winds 5 to 10 miles per hour. Saturday night, partly cloudy in the evening, then becoming mostly clear. Lows in the lower 50s. Northeast winds around 5 miles per hour. Sunday, sunny. Highs in the upper 70s. North winds 5 to 10 miles per hour. Sunday night, mostly clear. Lows in the lower 50s. North winds around 5 miles per hour. Monday through Tuesday, clear. Highs in the mid-70s. Lows in the upper 40s. Tuesday night and Wednesday, mostly clear. Lows around 50. Highs in the lower 80s.
Wednesday night through Friday, clear. Lows in the mid-50s. Highs in the lower 80s. At 3 p.m. at Lambert Field in St. Louis, it was mostly sunny with a temperature of 72 degrees. The dew point was 56, giving us a relative humidity of 57%. The wind was northeast at 10 miles an hour, and the pressure was 30.18 inches and falling. Elsewhere in the metro area, in Chesterfield, it was mostly sunny and the temperature was 74. In Belleville, it was 72 degrees. In Cahokia, it was mostly sunny and 71 degrees. In St. Charles, it was mostly sunny and 75. Across the region, it was sunny in Columbia, Missouri, with a temperature of 73. In Quincy, it was sunny and 71 degrees. In Kansas City, it was sunny and the temperature was 69. It was cloudy in Springfield, Missouri, with a temperature of 71. In Rolla, it was partly sunny and the temperature was 67. It was cloudy in Cape Girardeau, with 66 degrees. It was sunny in Springfield, Illinois, with a temperature of 73. Once again in St. Louis, it was mostly sunny. The temperature was 72 degrees and the wind was northeast at 10 miles an hour. The current time is 3:15 p.m. Central Daylight Time. 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Here are the forecast highlights for today through Thursday. Lingering showers in southeast Missouri or southwest Illinois this morning will diminish by this afternoon. Dry conditions and more seasonable temperatures are expected for the next week, with a slow warming trend Tuesday onward. Tonight, mostly clear. Cooler with lows in the lower 50s. Northeast winds 5 to 10 miles per hour. Saturday, sunny. Highs in the mid-70s. East winds 5 to 10 miles per hour. Saturday night, partly cloudy in the evening, then becoming mostly clear. Lows in the lower 50s. Northeast winds around 5 miles per hour. Sunday, sunny. Highs in the upper 70s. North winds 5 to 10 miles per hour. Sunday night, mostly clear. Lows in the lower 50s. North winds around 5 miles per hour. Monday through Tuesday, clear. Highs in the mid-70s. Lows in the upper 40s. Tuesday night and Wednesday, mostly clear. Lows around 50. Highs in the lower 80s. Wednesday night through Friday, clear. Lows in the mid-50s. Highs in the lower 80s. At 3 p.m. at Lambert Field in St. Louis, it was mostly sunny with a temperature of 72 degrees. The dew point was 56, giving us a relative humidity of 57%. The wind was northeast at 10 miles an hour, and the pressure was 30.18 inches and falling. Elsewhere in the metro area, in Chesterfield, it was mostly sunny and the temperature was 74. In Belleville, it was 72 degrees. In Cahokia, it was mostly sunny and 71 degrees. In St. Charles, it was mostly sunny and 75. Across the region, it was sunny in Columbia, Missouri, with a temperature of 73. In Quincy, it was sunny and 71 degrees. In Kansas City, it was sunny and the temperature was 69. It was cloudy in Springfield, Missouri, with a temperature of 71. In Rolla, it was partly sunny and the temperature was 67. It was cloudy in Cape Girardeau, with 66 degrees. It was sunny in Springfield, Illinois, with a temperature of 73. Once again in St. Louis, it was mostly sunny. The temperature was 72 degrees and the wind was northeast at 10 miles an hour. The current time is 3:18 p.m. Central Daylight Time. 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
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This program originates from the National Weather Service Forecast Office in St. Louis, Missouri, and serves parts of East Central Missouri and Southwest Illinois, including the St. Louis metro area and surrounding counties. Here are the forecast highlights for today through Thursday. Lingering showers in southeast Missouri or southwest Illinois this morning will diminish by this afternoon. Dry conditions and more seasonable temperatures are expected for the next week, with a slow warming trend Tuesday onward. Tonight, mostly clear. Cooler with lows in the lower 50s. Northeast winds 5 to 10 miles per hour. Saturday, sunny. Highs in the mid-70s. East winds 5 to 10 miles per hour. Saturday night, partly cloudy in the evening, then becoming mostly clear. Lows in the lower 50s. Northeast winds around 5 miles per hour. Sunday, sunny. Highs in the upper 70s. North winds 5 to 10 miles per hour. Sunday night, mostly clear. Lows in the lower 50s. North winds around 5 miles per hour. Monday through Tuesday, clear. Highs in the mid-70s. Lows in the upper 40s. Tuesday night and Wednesday, mostly clear. Lows around 50. Highs in the lower 80s. Wednesday night through Friday, clear. Lows in the mid-50s. Highs in the lower 80s. At 3 p.m. at Lambert Field in St. Louis, it was mostly sunny with a temperature of 72 degrees. The dew point was 56, giving us a relative humidity of 57%. The wind was northeast at 10 miles an hour, and the pressure was 30.18 inches and falling. Elsewhere in the metro area, in Chesterfield, it was mostly sunny and the temperature was 74. In Belleville, it was 72 degrees. In Cahokia, it was mostly sunny and 71 degrees. In St. Charles, it was mostly sunny and 75. Across the region, it was sunny in Columbia, Missouri, with a temperature of 73. In Quincy, it was sunny and 71 degrees. In Kansas City, it was sunny and the temperature was 69. It was cloudy in Springfield, Missouri, with a temperature of 71. In Rolla, it was partly sunny and the temperature was 67. It was cloudy in Cape Girardeau, with 66 degrees. It was sunny in Springfield, Illinois, with a temperature of 73. Once again in St. Louis, it was mostly sunny. The temperature was 72 degrees and the wind was northeast at 10 miles an hour. The current time is 3:21 p.m. Central Daylight Time. 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Here are the forecast highlights for today through Thursday. Lingering showers in southeast Missouri or southwest Illinois this morning will diminish by this afternoon. Dry conditions and more seasonable temperatures are expected for the next week, with a slow warming trend Tuesday onward. Tonight, mostly clear. Cooler with lows in the lower 50s. Northeast winds 5 to 10 miles per hour. Saturday, sunny. Highs in the mid-70s. East winds 5 to 10 miles per hour. Saturday night, partly cloudy in the evening, then becoming mostly clear. Lows in the lower 50s. Northeast winds around 5 miles per hour. Sunday, sunny. Highs in the upper 70s. North winds 5 to 10 miles per hour. Sunday night, mostly clear. Lows in the lower 50s. North winds around 5 miles per hour. Monday through Tuesday, clear. Highs in the mid-70s. Lows in the upper 40s. Tuesday night and Wednesday, mostly clear. Lows around 50. Highs in the lower 80s.
Wednesday night through Friday, clear. Lows in the mid-50s. Highs in the lower 80s. At 3 p.m. at Lambert Field in St. Louis, it was mostly sunny with a temperature of 72 degrees. The dew point was 56, giving us a relative humidity of 57%. The wind was northeast at 10 miles an hour, and the pressure was 30.18 inches and falling. Elsewhere in the metro area, in Chesterfield, it was mostly sunny and the temperature was 74. In Belleville, it was 72 degrees. In Cahokia, it was mostly sunny and 71 degrees. In St. Charles, it was mostly sunny and 75. Across the region, it was sunny in Columbia, Missouri, with a temperature of 73. In Quincy, it was sunny and 71 degrees. In Kansas City, it was sunny and the temperature was 69. It was cloudy in Springfield, Missouri, with a temperature of 71. In Rolla, it was partly sunny and the temperature was 67. It was cloudy in Cape Girardeau, with 66 degrees. It was sunny in Springfield, Illinois, with a temperature of 73. Once again in St. Louis, it was mostly sunny. The temperature was 72 degrees and the wind was northeast at 10 miles an hour. The current time is 3:25 p.m. Central Daylight Time. 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Here are the forecast highlights for today through Thursday. Lingering showers in southeast Missouri or southwest Illinois this morning will diminish by this afternoon. Dry conditions and more seasonable temperatures are expected for the next week, with a slow warming trend Tuesday onward. Tonight, mostly clear. Cooler with lows in the lower 50s. Northeast winds 5 to 10 miles per hour. Saturday, sunny. Highs in the mid-70s. East winds 5 to 10 miles per hour. Saturday night, partly cloudy in the evening, then becoming mostly clear. Lows in the lower 50s. Northeast winds around 5 miles per hour. Sunday, sunny. Highs in the upper 70s. North winds 5 to 10 miles per hour. Sunday night, mostly clear. Lows in the lower 50s. North winds around 5 miles per hour. Monday through Tuesday, clear. Highs in the mid-70s. Lows in the upper 40s. Tuesday night and Wednesday, mostly clear. Lows around 50. Highs in the lower 80s. Wednesday night through Friday, clear. Lows in the mid-50s. Highs in the lower 80s. At 3 p.m. at Lambert Field in St. Louis, it was mostly sunny with a temperature of 72 degrees. The dew point was 56, giving us a relative humidity of 57%. The wind was northeast at 10 miles an hour, and the pressure was 30.18 inches and falling. Elsewhere in the metro area, in Chesterfield, it was mostly sunny and the temperature was 74. In Belleville, it was 72 degrees. In Cahokia, it was mostly sunny and 71 degrees. In St. Charles, it was mostly sunny and 75. Across the region, it was sunny in Columbia, Missouri, with a temperature of 73. In Quincy, it was sunny and 71 degrees. In Kansas City, it was sunny and the temperature was 69. It was cloudy in Springfield, Missouri, with a temperature of 71. In Rolla, it was partly sunny and the temperature was 67. It was cloudy in Cape Girardeau, with 66 degrees. It was sunny in Springfield, Illinois, with a temperature of 73. Once again in St. Louis, it was mostly sunny. The temperature was 72 degrees and the wind was northeast at 10 miles an hour. The current time is 3:28 p.m. Central Daylight Time. This is NOAA,
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This program originates from the National Weather Service Forecast Office in St. Louis, Missouri, and serves parts of East Central Missouri and Southwest Illinois, including the St. Louis metro area and surrounding counties. Here are the forecast highlights for today through Thursday. Lingering showers in southeast Missouri or southwest Illinois this morning will diminish by this afternoon. Dry conditions and more seasonable temperatures are expected for the next week, with a slow warming trend Tuesday onward. Tonight, mostly clear. Cooler with lows in the lower 50s. Northeast winds 5 to 10 miles per hour. Saturday, sunny. Highs in the mid-70s. East winds 5 to 10 miles per hour. Saturday night, partly cloudy in the evening, then becoming mostly clear. Lows in the lower 50s. Northeast winds around 5 miles per hour. Sunday, sunny. Highs in the upper 70s. North winds 5 to 10 miles per hour. Sunday night, mostly clear. Lows in the lower 50s. North winds around 5 miles per hour. Monday through Tuesday, clear. Highs in the mid-70s. Lows in the upper 40s. Tuesday night and Wednesday, mostly clear. Lows around 50. Highs in the lower 80s. Wednesday night through Friday, clear. Lows in the mid-50s. Highs in the lower 80s. At 3 p.m. at Lambert Field in St. Louis, it was mostly sunny with a temperature of 72 degrees. The dew point was 56, giving us a relative humidity of 57%. The wind was northeast at 10 miles an hour, and the pressure was 30.18 inches and falling. Elsewhere in the metro area, in Chesterfield, it was mostly sunny and the temperature was 74. In Belleville, it was 72 degrees. In Cahokia, it was mostly sunny and 71 degrees. In St. Charles, it was mostly sunny and 75. Across the region, it was sunny in Columbia, Missouri, with a temperature of 73. In Quincy, it was sunny and 71 degrees. In Kansas City, it was sunny and the temperature was 69. It was cloudy in Springfield, Missouri, with a temperature of 71. In Rolla, it was partly sunny and the temperature was 67. It was cloudy in Cape Girardeau with 66 degrees. It was sunny in Springfield, Illinois, with a temperature of 73. Once again in St. Louis, it was mostly sunny. The temperature was 72 degrees and the wind was northeast at 10 miles an hour. The current time is 3:31 p.m. Central Daylight Time. 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Here are the forecast highlights for today through Thursday. Lingering showers in southeast Missouri or southwest Illinois this morning will diminish by this afternoon. Dry conditions and more seasonable temperatures are expected for the next week, with a slow warming trend Tuesday onward. Tonight, mostly clear. Cooler with lows in the lower 50s. Northeast winds 5 to 10 miles per hour. Saturday, sunny. Highs in the mid-70s. East winds 5 to 10 miles per hour. Saturday night, partly cloudy in the evening, then becoming mostly clear. Lows in the lower 50s. Northeast winds around 5 miles per hour. Sunday, sunny. Highs in the upper 70s. North winds 5 to 10 miles per hour. Sunday night, mostly clear. Lows in the lower 50s. North winds around 5 miles per hour. Monday through Tuesday, clear. Highs in the mid-70s. Lows in the upper 40s. Tuesday night and Wednesday, mostly clear. Lows around 50.
highs in the lower 80s. Wednesday night through Friday, clear. Lows in the mid-50s. Highs in the lower 80s. At 3 p.m. at Lambert Field in St. Louis, it was mostly sunny with a temperature of 72 degrees. The dew point was 56, giving us a relative humidity of 57%. The wind was northeast at 10 miles an hour, and the pressure was 30.18 inches and falling. Elsewhere in the metro area, in Chesterfield, it was mostly sunny and the temperature was 74. In Belleville, it was 72 degrees. In Cahokia, it was mostly sunny and 71 degrees. In St. Charles, it was mostly sunny and 75. Across the region, it was sunny in Columbia, Missouri, with a temperature of 73. In Quincy, it was sunny and 71 degrees. In Kansas City, it was sunny and the temperature was 69. It was cloudy in Springfield, Missouri, with a temperature of 71. In Rolla, it was partly sunny and the temperature was 67. It was cloudy in Cape Girardeau, with 66 degrees. It was sunny in Springfield, Illinois, with a temperature of 73. Once again in St. Louis, it was mostly sunny. The temperature was 72 degrees and the wind was northeast at 10 miles an hour. The current time is 3:35 p.m. Central Daylight Time. 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Here are the forecast highlights for today through Thursday. Lingering showers in southeast Missouri or southwest Illinois this morning will diminish by this afternoon. Dry conditions and more seasonable temperatures are expected for the next week, with a slow warming trend Tuesday onward. Tonight, mostly clear. Cooler with lows in the lower 50s. Northeast winds 5 to 10 miles per hour. Saturday, sunny. Highs in the mid-70s. East winds 5 to 10 miles per hour. Saturday night, partly cloudy in the evening, then becoming mostly clear. Lows in the lower 50s. Northeast winds around 5 miles per hour. Sunday, sunny. Highs in the upper 70s. North winds 5 to 10 miles per hour. Sunday night, mostly clear. Lows in the lower 50s. North winds around 5 miles per hour. Monday through Tuesday, clear. Highs in the mid-70s. Lows in the upper 40s. Tuesday night and Wednesday, mostly clear. Lows around 50. Highs in the lower 80s. Wednesday night through Friday, clear. Lows in the mid-50s. Highs in the lower 80s. At 3 p.m. at Lambert Field in St. Louis, it was mostly sunny with a temperature of 72 degrees. The dew point was 56, giving us a relative humidity of 57%. The wind was northeast at 10 miles an hour, and the pressure was 30.18 inches and falling. Elsewhere in the metro area, in Chesterfield, it was mostly sunny and the temperature was 74. In Belleville, it was 72 degrees. In Cahokia, it was mostly sunny and 71 degrees. In St. Charles, it was mostly sunny and 75. Across the region, it was sunny in Columbia, Missouri, with a temperature of 73. In Quincy, it was sunny and 71 degrees. In Kansas City, it was sunny and the temperature was 69. It was cloudy in Springfield, Missouri, with a temperature of 71. In Rolla, it was partly sunny and the temperature was 67. It was cloudy in Cape Girardeau, with 66 degrees. It was sunny in Springfield, Illinois, with a temperature of 73. Once again in St. Louis, it was mostly sunny. The temperature was 72 degrees and the wind was northeast at 10 miles an hour. The current time is 3:38 p.m. Central Daylight Time.
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Here are the forecast highlights for today through Thursday. Lingering showers in southeast Missouri or southwest Illinois this morning will diminish by this afternoon. Dry conditions and more seasonable temperatures are expected for the next week, with a slow warming trend Tuesday onward. Tonight, mostly clear. Cooler with lows in the lower 50s. Northeast winds 5 to 10 miles per hour. Saturday, sunny. Highs in the mid-70s. East winds 5 to 10 miles per hour. Saturday night, partly cloudy in the evening, then becoming mostly clear. Lows in the lower 50s. Northeast winds around 5 miles per hour. Sunday, sunny. Highs in the upper 70s. North winds 5 to 10 miles per hour. Sunday night, mostly clear. Lows in the lower 50s. North winds around 5 miles per hour. Monday through Tuesday, clear. Highs in the mid-70s. Lows in the upper 40s. Tuesday night and Wednesday, mostly clear. Lows around 50. Highs in the lower 80s. Wednesday night through Friday, clear. Lows in the mid-50s. Highs in the lower 80s. At 3 p.m. at Lambert Field in St. Louis, it was mostly sunny with a temperature of 72 degrees. The dew point was 56, giving us a relative humidity of 57%. The wind was northeast at 10 miles an hour, and the pressure was 30.18 inches and falling. Elsewhere in the metro area, in Chesterfield, it was mostly sunny and the temperature was 74. In Belleville, it was 72 degrees. In Cahokia, it was mostly sunny and 71 degrees. In St. Charles, it was mostly sunny and 75. Across the region, it was sunny in Columbia, Missouri, with a temperature of 73. In Quincy, it was sunny and 71 degrees. In Kansas City, it was sunny and the temperature was 69. It was cloudy in Springfield, Missouri, with a temperature of 71. In Rolla, it was partly sunny and the temperature was 67. It was cloudy in Cape Girardeau with 66 degrees. It was sunny in Springfield, Illinois with a temperature of 73. Once again in St. Louis, it was mostly sunny. The temperature was 72 degrees and the wind was northeast at 10 miles an hour. The current time is 3:41 p.m. Central Daylight Time. 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Here are the forecast highlights for today through Thursday. Lingering showers in southeast Missouri or southwest Illinois this morning will diminish by this afternoon. Dry conditions and more seasonable temperatures are expected for the next week, with a slow warming trend Tuesday onward. Tonight, mostly clear. Cooler with lows in the lower 50s. Northeast winds 5 to 10 miles per hour. Saturday, sunny. Highs in the mid-70s. East winds 5 to 10 miles per hour. Saturday night, partly cloudy in the evening, then becoming mostly clear. Lows in the lower 50s. Northeast winds around 5 miles per hour. Sunday, sunny. Highs in the upper 70s. North winds 5 to 10 miles per hour. Sunday night, mostly clear. Lows in the lower 50s. North winds around 5 miles per hour. Monday through Tuesday, clear. Highs in the mid-70s. Lows in the upper 40s. Tuesday night and Wednesday, mostly clear. Lows around 50.
highs in the lower 80s. Wednesday night through Friday, clear. Lows in the mid-50s. Highs in the lower 80s. At 3 p.m. at Lambert Field in St. Louis, it was mostly sunny with a temperature of 72 degrees. The dew point was 56, giving us a relative humidity of 57%. The wind was northeast at 10 miles an hour, and the pressure was 30.18 inches and falling. Elsewhere in the metro area, in Chesterfield, it was mostly sunny and the temperature was 74. In Belleville, it was 72 degrees. In Cahokia, it was mostly sunny and 71 degrees. In St. Charles, it was mostly sunny and 75. Across the region, it was sunny in Columbia, Missouri, with a temperature of 73. In Quincy, it was sunny and 71 degrees. In Kansas City, it was sunny and the temperature was 69. It was cloudy in Springfield, Missouri, with a temperature of 71. In Rolla, it was partly sunny and the temperature was 67. It was cloudy in Cape Girardeau, with 66 degrees. It was sunny in Springfield, Illinois, with a temperature of 73. Once again in St. Louis, it was mostly sunny. The temperature was 72 degrees and the wind was northeast at 10 miles an hour. The current time is 3:45 p.m. Central Daylight Time. 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Here are the forecast highlights for today through Thursday. Lingering showers in southeast Missouri or southwest Illinois this morning will diminish by this afternoon. Dry conditions and more seasonable temperatures are expected for the next week, with a slow warming trend Tuesday onward. Tonight, mostly clear. Cooler with lows in the lower 50s. Northeast winds 5 to 10 miles per hour. Saturday, sunny. Highs in the mid-70s. East winds 5 to 10 miles per hour. Saturday night, partly cloudy in the evening, then becoming mostly clear. Lows in the lower 50s. Northeast winds around 5 miles per hour. Sunday, sunny. Highs in the upper 70s. North winds 5 to 10 miles per hour. Sunday night, mostly clear. Lows in the lower 50s. North winds around 5 miles per hour. Monday through Tuesday, clear. Highs in the mid-70s. Lows in the upper 40s. Tuesday night and Wednesday, mostly clear. Lows around 50. Highs in the lower 80s. Wednesday night through Friday, clear. Lows in the mid-50s. Highs in the lower 80s. At 3 p.m. at Lambert Field in St. Louis, it was mostly sunny with a temperature of 72 degrees. The dew point was 56, giving us a relative humidity of 57%. The wind was northeast at 10 miles an hour, and the pressure was 30.18 inches and falling. Elsewhere in the metro area, in Chesterfield, it was mostly sunny and the temperature was 74. In Belleville, it was 72 degrees. In Cahokia, it was mostly sunny and 71 degrees. In St. Charles, it was mostly sunny and 75. Across the region, it was sunny in Columbia, Missouri, with a temperature of 73. In Quincy, it was sunny and 71 degrees. In Kansas City, it was sunny and the temperature was 69. It was cloudy in Springfield, Missouri, with a temperature of 71. In Rolla, it was partly sunny and the temperature was 67. It was cloudy in Cape Girardeau with 66 degrees. It was sunny in Springfield, Illinois with a temperature of 73. Once again in St. Louis, it was mostly sunny. The temperature was 72 degrees and the wind was northeast at 10 miles an hour. The current time is 3:48 p.m. Central Daylight Time.
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Here are the forecast highlights for today through Thursday. Lingering showers in southeast Missouri or southwest Illinois this morning will diminish by this afternoon. Dry conditions and more seasonable temperatures are expected for the next week, with a slow warming trend Tuesday onward. Tonight, mostly clear. Cooler with lows in the lower 50s. Northeast winds 5 to 10 miles per hour. Saturday, sunny. Highs in the mid-70s. East winds 5 to 10 miles per hour. Saturday night, partly cloudy in the evening, then becoming mostly clear. Lows in the lower 50s. Northeast winds around 5 miles per hour. Sunday, sunny. Highs in the upper 70s. North winds 5 to 10 miles per hour. Sunday night, mostly clear. Lows in the lower 50s. North winds around 5 miles per hour. Monday through Tuesday, clear. Highs in the mid-70s. Lows in the upper 40s. Tuesday night and Wednesday, mostly clear. Lows around 50. Highs in the lower 80s. Wednesday night through Friday, clear. Lows in the mid-50s. Highs in the lower 80s. At 3 p.m. at Lambert Field in St. Louis, it was mostly sunny with a temperature of 72 degrees. The dew point was 56, giving us a relative humidity of 57%. The wind was northeast at 10 miles an hour, and the pressure was 30.18 inches and falling. Elsewhere in the metro area, in Chesterfield, it was mostly sunny and the temperature was 74. In Belleville, it was 72 degrees. In Cahokia, it was mostly sunny and 71 degrees. In St. Charles, it was mostly sunny and 75. Across the region, it was sunny in Columbia, Missouri, with a temperature of 73. In Quincy, it was sunny and 71 degrees. In Kansas City, it was sunny and the temperature was 69. It was cloudy in Springfield, Missouri, with a temperature of 71. In Rolla, it was partly sunny and the temperature was 67. It was cloudy in Cape Girardeau with 66 degrees. It was sunny in Springfield, Illinois, with a temperature of 73. Once again in St. Louis, it was mostly sunny. The temperature was 72 degrees and the wind was northeast at 10 miles an hour. The current time is 3:51 p.m. Central Daylight Time. 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Here are the forecast highlights for today through Thursday. Lingering showers in southeast Missouri or southwest Illinois this morning will diminish by this afternoon. Dry conditions and more seasonable temperatures are expected for the next week, with a slow warming trend Tuesday onward. Tonight, mostly clear. Cooler with lows in the lower 50s. Northeast winds 5 to 10 miles per hour. Saturday, sunny. Highs in the mid-70s. East winds 5 to 10 miles per hour. Saturday night, partly cloudy in the evening, then becoming mostly clear. Lows in the lower 50s. Northeast winds around 5 miles per hour. Sunday, sunny. Highs in the upper 70s. North winds 5 to 10 miles per hour. Sunday night, mostly clear. Lows in the lower 50s. North winds around 5 miles per hour. Monday through Tuesday, clear. Highs in the mid-70s. Lows in the upper 40s. Tuesday night and Wednesday, mostly clear. Lows around 50.
highs in the lower 80s. Wednesday night through Friday, clear. Lows in the mid-50s. Highs in the lower 80s. At 3 p.m. at Lambert Field in St. Louis, it was mostly sunny with a temperature of 72 degrees. The dew point was 56, giving us a relative humidity of 57%. The wind was northeast at 10 miles an hour, and the pressure was 30.18 inches and falling. Elsewhere in the metro area, in Chesterfield, it was mostly sunny and the temperature was 74. In Belleville, it was 72 degrees. In Cahokia, it was mostly sunny and 71 degrees. In St. Charles, it was mostly sunny and 75. Across the region, it was sunny in Columbia, Missouri, with a temperature of 73. In Quincy, it was sunny and 71 degrees. In Kansas City, it was sunny and the temperature was 69. It was cloudy in Springfield, Missouri, with a temperature of 71. In Rolla, it was partly sunny and the temperature was 67. It was cloudy in Cape Girardeau, with 66 degrees. It was St. Louis. It was mostly sunny with a temperature of 72 degrees.

Missouri, with a temperature of 73. In Quincy, it was sunny and 71 degrees. In Kansas City, it was sunny and the temperature was 69. It was cloudy in Springfield, Missouri, with a temperature of 71. In Rolla, it was partly sunny and the temperature was 67. It was cloudy in Cape Girardeau, with 66 degrees. It was sunny in Springfield, Illinois, with a temperature of 73. Once again in St. Louis, it was mostly sunny. The temperature was 72 degrees and the wind was northeast at 10 miles an hour. The current time is 3:55 p.m. Central Daylight Time. 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Here are the forecast highlights for today through Thursday. Lingering showers in southeast Missouri or southwest Illinois this morning will diminish by this afternoon. Dry conditions and more seasonable temperatures are expected for the next week, with a slow warming trend Tuesday onward. Tonight, mostly clear. Cooler with lows in the lower 50s. Northeast winds 5 to 10 miles per hour. Saturday, sunny. Highs in the mid-70s. East winds 5 to 10 miles per hour. Saturday night, partly cloudy in the evening, then becoming mostly clear. Lows in the lower 50s. Northeast winds around 5 miles per hour. Sunday, sunny. Highs in the upper 70s. North winds 5 to 10 miles per hour. Sunday night, mostly clear. Lows in the lower 50s. North winds around 5 miles per hour. Monday through Tuesday, clear. Highs in the mid-70s. Lows in the upper 40s. Tuesday night and Wednesday, mostly clear. Lows around 50. Highs in the lower 80s. Wednesday night through Friday, clear. Lows in the mid-50s. Highs in the lower 80s. At 3 p.m. at Lambert Field in St. Louis, it was mostly sunny with a temperature of 72 degrees. The dew point was 56, giving us a relative humidity of 57%. The wind was northeast at 10 miles an hour, and the pressure was 30.18 inches and falling. Elsewhere in the metro area, in Chesterfield, it was mostly sunny and the temperature was 74. In Belleville, it was 72 degrees. In Cahokia, it was mostly sunny and 71 degrees. In St. Charles, it was mostly sunny and 75. Across the region, it was sunny in Columbia, Missouri, with a temperature of 73. In Quincy, it was sunny and 71 degrees. In Kansas City, it was sunny and the temperature was 69. It was cloudy in Springfield, Missouri, with a temperature of 71. In Rolla, it was partly sunny and the temperature was 67. It was cloudy in Cape Girardeau, with 66 degrees. It was sunny in Springfield, Illinois, with a temperature of 73. Once again in St. Louis, it was mostly sunny. The temperature was 72 degrees and the wind was northeast at 10 miles an hour. The current time is 3:58 p.m. Central Daylight Time. 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Here are the forecast highlights for this afternoon through Thursday. Dry and generally warming conditions will continue through at least late next week. Tonight, mostly clear. Cooler with lows in the lower 50s. Northeast winds 5 to 10 miles per hour. Saturday, sunny. Highs in the mid-70s. East winds 5 to 10 miles per hour. Saturday night, partly cloudy in the evening, then becoming mostly

mostly clear. Lows in the lower 50s. Northeast winds around 5 miles per hour. Sunday, sunny. Highs in the upper 70s. North winds 5 to 10 miles per hour. Sunday night, mostly clear. Lows in the lower 50s. North winds around 5 miles per hour. Monday through Tuesday, clear. Highs in the mid-70s. Lows in the upper 40s. Tuesday night and Wednesday, mostly clear. Lows around 50. Highs in the lower 80s. Wednesday night through Friday, clear. Lows in the mid-50s. Highs in the lower 80s. At 3 p.m. at Lambert Field in St. Louis, it was mostly sunny with a temperature of 72 degrees. The dew point was 56, giving us a relative humidity of 57%. The wind was northeast at 10 miles an hour, and the pressure was 30.18 inches and falling. Elsewhere in the metro area, in Chesterfield, it was mostly sunny and the temperature was 74. In Belleville, it was 72 degrees. In Cahokia, it was mostly sunny and 71 degrees. In St. Charles, it was mostly sunny and 75. Across the region, it was sunny in Columbia, Missouri, with a temperature of 73. In Quincy, it was sunny and 71 degrees. In Kansas City, it was sunny and the temperature was 69. It was cloudy in Springfield, Missouri, with a temperature of 71. In Rolla, it was partly sunny and the temperature was 67. It was cloudy in Cape Girardeau, with 66 degrees. It was sunny in Springfield, Illinois, with a temperature of 73. Once again in St. Louis, it was mostly sunny. The temperature was 72 degrees and the wind was northeast at 10 miles an hour. The current time is 4:01 p.m. Central Daylight Time. 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Here are the forecast highlights for this afternoon through Thursday. Dry and generally warming conditions will continue through at least late next week. Tonight, mostly clear. Cooler with lows in the lower 50s. Northeast winds 5 to 10 miles per hour. Saturday, sunny. Highs in the mid-70s. East winds 5 to 10 miles per hour. Saturday night, partly cloudy in the evening, then becoming mostly clear. Lows in the lower 50s. Northeast winds around 5 miles per hour. Sunday, sunny. Highs in the upper 70s. North winds 5 to 10 miles per hour. Sunday night, mostly clear. Lows in the lower 50s. North winds around 5 miles per hour. Monday through Tuesday, clear. Highs in the mid-70s. Lows in the upper 40s. Tuesday night and Wednesday, mostly clear. Lows around 50. Highs in the lower 80s. Wednesday night through Friday, clear. Lows in the mid-50s. Highs in the lower 80s. At 3 p.m. at Lambert Field in St. Louis, it was mostly sunny with a temperature of 72 degrees. The dew point was 56, giving us a relative humidity of 57%. The wind was northeast at 10 miles an hour, and the pressure was 30.18 inches and falling. Elsewhere in the metro area, in Chesterfield, it was mostly sunny and the temperature was 74. In Belleville, it was 72 degrees. In Cahokia, it was mostly sunny and 71 degrees. In St. Charles, it was mostly sunny and 75. Across the region, it was sunny in Columbia, Missouri, with a temperature of 73. In Quincy, it was sunny and 71 degrees. In Kansas City, it was sunny and the temperature was 69. It was cloudy in Springfield, Missouri, with a temperature of 71. In Rolla, it was partly sunny and the temperature was 67. It was cloudy.
property in Cape Girardeau with 66 degrees. It was sunny in Springfield, Illinois, with a temperature of 73. Once again in St. Louis, it was mostly sunny. The temperature was 72 degrees and the wind was northeast at 10 miles an hour. The current time is 4:04 p.m. Central Daylight Time. 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Here are the forecast highlights for this afternoon through Thursday. Dry and generally warming conditions will continue through at least late next week. Tonight, mostly clear. Cooler with lows in the lower 50s. Northeast winds 5 to 10 miles per hour. Saturday, sunny. Highs in the mid-70s. East winds 5 to 10 miles per hour. Saturday night, partly cloudy in the evening, then becoming mostly clear. Lows in the lower 50s. Northeast winds around 5 miles per hour. Sunday, sunny. Highs in the upper 70s. North winds 5 to 10 miles per hour. Sunday night, mostly clear. Lows in the lower 50s. North winds around 5 miles per hour. Monday through Tuesday, clear. Highs in the mid-70s. Lows in the upper 40s. Tuesday night and Wednesday, mostly clear. Lows around 50. Highs in the lower 80s. Wednesday night through Friday, clear. Lows in the mid-50s. Highs in the lower 80s. At 3 p.m. at Lambert Field in St. Louis, it was mostly sunny with a temperature of 72 degrees. The dew point was 56, giving us a relative humidity of 57%. The wind was northeast at 10 miles an hour, and the pressure was 30.18 inches and falling. Elsewhere in the metro area, in Chesterfield, it was mostly sunny and the temperature was 74. In Belleville, it was 72 degrees. In Cahokia, it was mostly sunny and 71 degrees. In St. Charles, it was mostly sunny and 75. Across the region, it was sunny in Columbia, Missouri, with a temperature of 73. In Quincy, it was sunny and 71 degrees. In Kansas City, it was sunny and the temperature was 69. It was cloudy in Springfield, Missouri, with a temperature of 71. In Rolla, it was partly sunny and the temperature was 67. It was cloudy in Cape Girardeau with 66 degrees. It was sunny in Springfield, Illinois, with a temperature of 73. Once again in St. Louis, it was mostly sunny. The temperature was 72 degrees and the wind was northeast at 10 miles an hour. The current time is 4:07 p.m. Central Daylight Time. 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Here are the forecast highlights for this afternoon through Thursday. Dry and generally warming conditions will continue through at least late next week. Tonight, mostly clear. Cooler with lows in the lower 50s. Northeast winds 5 to 10 miles per hour. Saturday, sunny. Highs in the mid-70s. East winds 5 to 10 miles per hour. Saturday night, partly cloudy in the evening, then becoming mostly clear. Lows in the lower 50s. Northeast winds around 5 miles per hour. Sunday, sunny. Highs in the upper 70s. North winds 5 to 10 miles per hour. Sunday night, mostly clear. Lows in the lower 50s. North winds around 5 miles per hour. Monday through Tuesday, clear. Highs in the mid-70s. Lows in the upper 40s.
Tuesday night and Wednesday, mostly clear. Lows around 50. Highs in the lower 80s. Wednesday night through Friday, clear. Lows in the mid-50s. Highs in the lower 80s. At 3 p.m. at Lambert Field in St. Louis, it was mostly sunny with a temperature of 72 degrees. The dew point was 56, giving us a relative humidity of 57%. The wind was northeast at 10 miles an hour, and the pressure was 30.18 inches and falling. Elsewhere in the metro area, in Chesterfield, it was mostly sunny and the temperature was 74. In Belleville, it was 72 degrees. In Cahokia, it was mostly sunny and 71 degrees. In St. Charles, it was mostly sunny and 75. Across the region, it was sunny in Columbia, Missouri, with a temperature of 73. In Quincy, it was sunny and 71 degrees. In Kansas City, it was sunny and the temperature was 69. It was cloudy in Springfield, Missouri, with a temperature of 71. In Rolla, it was partly sunny and the temperature was 67. It was cloudy in Cape Girardeau, with 66 degrees. It was sunny in Springfield, Illinois, with a temperature of 73. Once again in St. Louis, it was mostly sunny. The temperature was 72 degrees and the wind was northeast at 10 miles an hour. At 4 p.m. at Lambert Field in St. Louis, it was mostly sunny with a temperature of 73 degrees. The dew point was 54, giving us a relative humidity of 51%. The wind was northeast at 13 miles an hour, and the pressure was 30.17 inches and falling. Elsewhere in the metro area, in Chesterfield, it was mostly sunny and the temperature was 74. In Belleville, it was 74 degrees. In Cahokia, it was sunny and 73 degrees. In St. Charles, it was mostly sunny and 75. Across the region, it was sunny in Columbia, Missouri, with a temperature of 73. In Quincy, it was sunny and 71 degrees. In Kansas City, it was sunny and the temperature was 69. It was cloudy in Springfield, Missouri, with a temperature of 73. In Rolla, it was cloudy and the temperature was 69. It was cloudy in Cape Girardeau, with 67 degrees. It was sunny in Springfield, Illinois, with a temperature of 72. Once again in St. Louis, it was mostly sunny. The temperature was 73 degrees and the wind was northeast at 13 miles an hour. The current time is 4:12 p.m. Central Daylight Time. 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Here are the forecast highlights for this afternoon through Thursday. Dry and generally warming conditions will continue through at least late next week. Tonight, mostly clear. Cooler with lows in the lower 50s. Northeast winds 5 to 10 miles per hour. Saturday, sunny. Highs in the mid-70s. East winds 5 to 10 miles per hour. Saturday night, partly cloudy in the evening, then becoming mostly clear. Lows in the lower 50s. Northeast winds around 5 miles per hour. Sunday, sunny. Highs in the upper 70s. North winds 5 to 10 miles per hour. Sunday night, mostly clear. Lows in the lower 50s. North winds around 5 miles per hour. Monday through Tuesday, clear. Highs in the mid-70s. Lows in the upper 40s. Tuesday night and Wednesday, mostly clear. Lows around 50. Highs in the lower 80s. Wednesday night through Friday, clear. Lows in the mid-50s. Highs in the lower 80s. At 4 p.m. at Lambert Field in St. Louis, it was mostly sunny with a temperature of 73 degrees. The dew point was 54, giving us a relative humidity of 51%. The wind was northeast at
13 miles an hour, and the pressure was 30.17 inches and falling. Elsewhere in the metro area, in Chesterfield, it was mostly sunny and the temperature was 74. In Belleville, it was 74 degrees. In Cahokia, it was sunny and 73 degrees. In St. Charles, it was mostly sunny and 75. Across the region, it was sunny in Columbia, Missouri, with a temperature of 73. In Quincy, it was sunny and 71 degrees. In Kansas City, it was sunny and the temperature was 69. It was cloudy in Springfield, Missouri, with a temperature of 73. In Rolla, it was cloudy and the temperature was 69. It was cloudy in Cape Girardeau, with 67 degrees. It was sunny in Springfield, Illinois, with a temperature of 72. Once again in St. Louis, it was mostly sunny. The temperature was 73 degrees and the wind was northeast at 13 miles an hour. The current time is 4:15 p.m. Central Daylight Time. 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Here are the forecast highlights for this afternoon through Thursday. Dry and generally warming conditions will continue through at least late next week. Tonight, mostly clear. Cooler with lows in the lower 50s. Northeast winds 5 to 10 miles per hour. Saturday, sunny. Highs in the mid-70s. East winds 5 to 10 miles per hour. Saturday night, partly cloudy in the evening, then becoming mostly clear. Lows in the lower 50s. Northeast winds around 5 miles per hour. Sunday, sunny. Highs in the upper 70s. North winds 5 to 10 miles per hour. Sunday night, mostly clear. Lows in the lower 50s. North winds around 5 miles per hour. Monday through Tuesday, clear. Highs in the mid-70s. Lows in the upper 40s. Tuesday night and Wednesday, mostly clear. Lows around 50. Highs in the lower 80s. Wednesday night through Friday, clear. Lows in the mid-50s. Highs in the lower 80s. At 4 p.m. at Lambert Field in St. Louis, it was mostly sunny with a temperature of 73 degrees. The dew point was 54, giving us a relative humidity of 51%. The wind was northeast at 13 miles an hour, and the pressure was 30.17 inches and falling. Elsewhere in the metro area, in Chesterfield, it was mostly sunny and the temperature was 74. In Belleville, it was 74 degrees. In Cahokia, it was sunny and 73 degrees. In St. Charles, it was mostly sunny and 75. Across the region, it was sunny in Columbia, Missouri, with a temperature of 73. In Quincy, it was sunny and 71 degrees. In Kansas City, it was sunny and the temperature was 69. It was cloudy in Springfield, Missouri, with a temperature of 73. In Rolla, it was cloudy and the temperature was 69. It was cloudy in Cape Girardeau, with 67 degrees. It was sunny in Springfield, Illinois, with a temperature of 72. Once again in St. Louis, it was mostly sunny. The temperature was 73 degrees and the wind was northeast at 13 miles an hour. The current time is 4:18 p.m. Central Daylight Time. 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Here are the forecast highlights for this afternoon through Thursday. Dry and generally warming conditions will continue through at least late next week. Tonight, mostly clear. Cooler with lows in the lower 50s.
Northeast winds 5 to 10 miles per hour. Saturday, sunny. Highs in the mid-70s. East winds 5 to 10 miles per hour. Saturday night, partly cloudy in the evening, then becoming mostly clear. Lows in the lower 50s. Northeast winds around 5 miles per hour. Sunday, sunny. Highs in the upper 70s. North winds 5 to 10 miles per hour. Sunday night, mostly clear. Lows in the lower 50s. North winds around 5 miles per hour. Monday through Tuesday, clear. Highs in the mid-70s. Lows in the upper 40s. Tuesday night and Wednesday, mostly clear. Lows around 50. Highs in the lower 80s. Wednesday night through Friday, clear. Lows in the mid-50s. Highs in the lower 80s. At 4 p.m. at Lambert Field in St. Louis, it was mostly sunny with a temperature of 73 degrees. The dew point was 54, giving us a relative humidity of 51%. The wind was northeast at 13 miles an hour, and the pressure was 30.17 inches and falling. Elsewhere in the metro area, in Chesterfield, it was mostly sunny and the temperature was 74. In Belleville, it was 74 degrees. In Cahokia, it was sunny and 73 degrees. In St. Charles, it was mostly sunny and 75. Across the region, it was sunny in Columbia, Missouri, with a temperature of 73. In Quincy, it was sunny and 71 degrees. In Kansas City, it was sunny and the temperature was 69. It was cloudy in Springfield, Missouri, with a temperature of 73. In Rolla, it was cloudy and the temperature was 69. It was cloudy in Cape Girardeau, with 67 degrees. It was sunny in Springfield, Illinois, with a temperature of 72. Once again in St. Louis, it was mostly sunny. The temperature was 73 degrees and the wind was northeast at 13 miles an hour. The current time is 4:21 p.m. Central Daylight Time. 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Here are the forecast highlights for this afternoon through Thursday. Dry and generally warming conditions will continue through at least late next week. Tonight, mostly clear. Cooler with lows in the lower 50s. Northeast winds 5 to 10 miles per hour. Saturday, sunny. Highs in the mid-70s. East winds 5 to 10 miles per hour. Saturday night, partly cloudy in the evening, then becoming mostly clear. Lows in the lower 50s. Northeast winds around 5 miles per hour. Sunday, sunny. Highs in the upper 70s. North winds 5 to 10 miles per hour. Sunday night, mostly clear. Lows in the lower 50s. North winds around 5 miles per hour. Monday through Tuesday, clear. Highs in the mid-70s. Lows in the upper 40s. Tuesday night and Wednesday, mostly clear. Lows around 50. Highs in the lower 80s. Wednesday night through Friday, clear. Lows in the mid-50s. Highs in the lower 80s. At 4 p.m. at Lambert Field in St. Louis, it was mostly sunny with a temperature of 73 degrees. The dew point was 54, giving us a relative humidity of 51%. The wind was northeast at 13 miles an hour, and the pressure was 30.17 inches and falling. Elsewhere in the metro area, in Chesterfield, it was mostly sunny and the temperature was 74. In Belleville, it was 74 degrees. In Cahokia, it was sunny and 73 degrees. In St. Charles, it was mostly sunny and 75. Across the region, it was sunny in Columbia, Missouri, with a temperature of 73. In Quincy, it was sunny and 71 degrees.
Kansas City, it was sunny and the temperature was 69. It was cloudy in Springfield, Missouri, with a temperature of 73. In Rolla, it was cloudy and the temperature was 69. It was cloudy in Cape Girardeau, with 67 degrees. It was sunny in Springfield, Illinois, with a temperature of 72. Once again in St. Louis, it was mostly sunny. The temperature was 73 degrees and the wind was northeast at 13 miles an hour. The current time is 4:24 p.m. Central Daylight Time. 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Here are the forecast highlights for this afternoon through Thursday. Dry and generally warming conditions will continue through at least late next week. Tonight, mostly clear. Cooler with lows in the lower 50s. Northeast winds 5 to 10 miles per hour. Saturday, sunny. Highs in the mid-70s. East winds 5 to 10 miles per hour. Saturday night, partly cloudy in the evening, then becoming mostly clear. Lows in the lower 50s. Northeast winds around 5 miles per hour. Sunday, sunny. Highs in the upper 70s. North winds 5 to 10 miles per hour. Sunday night, mostly clear. Lows in the lower 50s. North winds around 5 miles per hour. Monday through Tuesday, clear. Highs in the mid-70s. Lows in the upper 40s. Tuesday night and Wednesday, mostly clear. Lows around 50. Highs in the lower 80s. Wednesday night through Friday, clear. Lows in the mid-50s. Highs in the lower 80s. At 4 p.m. at Lambert Field in St. Louis, it was mostly sunny with a temperature of 73 degrees. The dew point was 54, giving us a relative humidity of 51%. The wind was northeast at 13 miles an hour, and the pressure was 30.17 inches and falling. Elsewhere in the metro area, in Chesterfield, it was mostly sunny and the temperature was 74. In Belleville, it was 74 degrees. In Cahokia, it was sunny and 73 degrees. In St. Charles, it was mostly sunny and 75. Across the region, it was sunny in Columbia, Missouri, with a temperature of 73. In Quincy, it was sunny and 71 degrees. In Kansas City, it was sunny and the temperature was 69. It was cloudy in Springfield, Missouri, with a temperature of 73. In Rolla, it was cloudy and the temperature was 69. It was cloudy in Cape Girardeau, with 67 degrees. It was sunny in Springfield, Illinois, with a temperature of 72. Once again in St. Louis, it was mostly sunny. The temperature was 73 degrees and the wind was northeast at 13 miles an hour. The current time is 4:28 p.m. Central Daylight Time. 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Here are the forecast highlights for this afternoon through Thursday. Dry and generally warming conditions will continue through at least late next week. Tonight, mostly clear. Cooler with lows in the lower 50s. Northeast winds 5 to 10 miles per hour. Saturday, sunny. Highs in the mid-70s. East winds 5 to 10 miles per hour. Saturday night, partly cloudy in the evening, then becoming mostly clear. Lows in the lower 50s. Northeast winds around 5 miles per hour. Sunday, sunny. Highs in the upper 70s. North winds 5 to 10 miles per hour. Sunday night, mostly clear.
Lows in the lower 50s. North winds around 5 miles per hour. Monday through Tuesday, clear. Highs in the mid-70s. Lows in the upper 40s. Tuesday night and Wednesday, mostly clear. Lows around 50. Highs in the lower 80s. Wednesday night through Friday, clear. Lows in the mid-50s. Highs in the lower 80s. At 4 p.m. at Lambert Field in St. Louis, it was mostly sunny with a temperature of 73 degrees. The dew point was 54, giving us a relative humidity of 51%. The wind was northeast at 13 miles an hour, and the pressure was 30.17 inches and falling. Elsewhere in the metro area, in Chesterfield, it was mostly sunny and the temperature was 74. In Belleville, it was 74 degrees. In Cahokia, it was sunny and 73 degrees. In St. Charles, it was mostly sunny and 75. Across the region, it was sunny in Columbia, Missouri, with a temperature of 73. In Quincy, it was sunny and 71 degrees. In Kansas City, it was sunny and the temperature was 69. It was cloudy in Springfield, Missouri, with a temperature of 73. In Rolla, it was cloudy and the temperature was 69. It was cloudy in Cape Girardeau, with 67 degrees. It was sunny in Springfield, Illinois, with a temperature of 72. Once again in St. Louis, it was mostly sunny. The temperature was 73 degrees and the wind was northeast at 13 miles an hour. The current time is 4:31 p.m. Central Daylight Time. 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Here are the forecast highlights for this afternoon through Thursday. Dry and generally warming conditions will continue through at least late next week. Tonight, mostly clear. Cooler with lows in the lower 50s. Northeast winds 5 to 10 miles per hour. Saturday, sunny. Highs in the mid-70s. East winds 5 to 10 miles per hour. Saturday night, partly cloudy in the evening, then becoming mostly clear. Lows in the lower 50s. Northeast winds around 5 miles per hour. Sunday, sunny. Highs in the upper 70s. North winds 5 to 10 miles per hour. Sunday night, mostly clear. Lows in the lower 50s. North winds around 5 miles per hour. Monday through Tuesday, clear. Highs in the mid-70s. Lows in the upper 40s. Tuesday night and Wednesday, mostly clear. Lows around 50. Highs in the lower 80s. Wednesday night through Friday, clear. Lows in the mid-50s. Highs in the lower 80s. At 4 p.m. at Lambert Field in St. Louis, it was mostly sunny with a temperature of 73 degrees. The dew point was 54, giving us a relative humidity of 51%. The wind was northeast at 13 miles an hour, and the pressure was 30.17 inches and falling. Elsewhere in the metro area, in Chesterfield, it was mostly sunny and the temperature was 74. In Belleville, it was 74 degrees. In Cahokia, it was sunny and 73 degrees. In St. Charles, it was mostly sunny and 75. Across the region, it was sunny in Columbia, Missouri, with a temperature of 73. In Quincy, it was sunny and 71 degrees. In Kansas City, it was sunny and the temperature was 69. It was cloudy in Springfield, Missouri, with a temperature of 73. In Rolla, it was cloudy and the temperature was 69. It was cloudy in Cape Girardeau, with 67 degrees. It was sunny in Springfield, Illinois, with a temperature of 72. Once again in St. Louis, it was mostly sunny. The temperature was 73 degrees and the wind was northeast at 13 miles an hour. The current time is
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Here are the forecast highlights for this afternoon through Thursday. Dry and generally warming conditions will continue through at least late next week. Tonight, mostly clear. Cooler with lows in the lower 50s. Northeast winds 5 to 10 miles per hour. Saturday, sunny. Highs in the mid-70s. East winds 5 to 10 miles per hour. Saturday night, partly cloudy in the evening, then becoming mostly clear. Lows in the lower 50s. Northeast winds around 5 miles per hour. Sunday, sunny. Highs in the upper 70s. North winds 5 to 10 miles per hour. Sunday night, mostly clear. Lows in the lower 50s. North winds around 5 miles per hour. Monday through Tuesday, clear. Highs in the mid-70s. Lows in the upper 40s. Tuesday night and Wednesday, mostly clear. Lows around 50. Highs in the lower 80s. Wednesday night through Friday, clear. Lows in the mid-50s. Highs in the lower 80s. At 4 p.m. at Lambert Field in St. Louis, it was mostly sunny with a temperature of 73 degrees. The dew point was 54, giving us a relative humidity of 51%. The wind was northeast at 13 miles an hour, and the pressure was 30.17 inches and falling. Elsewhere in the metro area, in Chesterfield, it was mostly sunny and the temperature was 74. In Belleville, it was 74 degrees. In Cahokia, it was sunny and 73 degrees. In St. Charles, it was mostly sunny and 75. Across the region, it was sunny in Columbia, Missouri, with a temperature of 73. In Quincy, it was sunny and 71 degrees. In Kansas City, it was sunny and the temperature was 69. It was cloudy in Springfield, Missouri, with a temperature of 73. In Rolla, it was cloudy and the temperature was 69. It was cloudy in Cape Girardeau, with 67 degrees. It was sunny in Springfield, Illinois, with a temperature of 72. Once again in St. Louis, it was mostly sunny. The temperature was 73 degrees and the wind was northeast at 13 miles an hour. The current time is 4:37 p.m. Central Daylight Time. 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Here are the forecast highlights for this afternoon through Thursday. Dry and generally warming conditions will continue through at least late next week. Tonight, mostly clear. Cooler with lows in the lower 50s. Northeast winds 5 to 10 miles per hour. Saturday, sunny. Highs in the mid-70s. East winds 5 to 10 miles per hour. Saturday night, partly cloudy in the evening, then becoming mostly clear. Lows in the lower 50s. Northeast winds around 5 miles per hour. Sunday, sunny. Highs in the upper 70s. North winds 5 to 10 miles per hour. Sunday night, mostly clear. Lows in the lower 50s. North winds around 5 miles per hour. Monday through Tuesday, clear. Highs in the mid-70s. Lows in the upper 40s. Tuesday night and Wednesday, mostly clear. Lows around 50. Highs in the lower 80s. Wednesday night through Friday, clear. Lows in the mid-50s. Highs in the lower 80s. At 4 p.m. at Lambert Field in St. Louis, it was mostly
sunny with a temperature of 73 degrees. The dew point was 54, giving us a relative humidity of 51%. The wind was northeast at 13 miles an hour, and the pressure was 30.17 inches and falling. Elsewhere in the metro area, in Chesterfield, it was mostly sunny and the temperature was 74. In Belleville, it was 74 degrees. In Cahokia, it was sunny and 73 degrees. In St. Charles, it was mostly sunny and 75. Across the region, it was sunny in Columbia, Missouri, with a temperature of 73. In Quincy, it was sunny and 71 degrees. In Kansas City, it was sunny and the temperature was 69. It was cloudy in Springfield, Missouri, with a temperature of 73. In Rolla, it was cloudy and the temperature was 69. It was cloudy in Cape Girardeau, with 67 degrees. It was sunny in Springfield, Illinois, with a temperature of 72. Once again in St. Louis, it was mostly sunny. The temperature was 73 degrees and the wind was northeast at 13 miles an hour. The current time is 4:40 p.m. Central Daylight Time. 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Here are the forecast highlights for this afternoon through Thursday. Dry and generally warming conditions will continue through at least late next week. Tonight, mostly clear. Cooler with lows in the lower 50s. Northeast winds 5 to 10 miles per hour. Saturday, sunny. Highs in the mid-70s. East winds 5 to 10 miles per hour. Saturday night, partly cloudy in the evening, then becoming mostly clear. Lows in the lower 50s. Northeast winds around 5 miles per hour. Sunday, sunny. Highs in the upper 70s. North winds 5 to 10 miles per hour. Sunday night, mostly clear. Lows in the lower 50s. North winds around 5 miles per hour. Monday through Tuesday, clear. Highs in the mid-70s. Lows in the upper 40s. Tuesday night and Wednesday, mostly clear. Lows around 50. Highs in the lower 80s. Wednesday night through Friday, clear. Lows in the mid-50s. Highs in the lower 80s. At 4 p.m. at Lambert Field in St. Louis, it was mostly sunny with a temperature of 73 degrees. The dew point was 54, giving us a relative humidity of 51%. The wind was northeast at 13 miles an hour, and the pressure was 30.17 inches and falling. Elsewhere in the metro area, in Chesterfield, it was mostly sunny and the temperature was 74. In Belleville, it was 74 degrees. In Cahokia, it was sunny and 73 degrees. In St. Charles, it was mostly sunny and 75. Across the region, it was sunny in Columbia, Missouri, with a temperature of 73. In Quincy, it was sunny and 71 degrees. In Kansas City, it was sunny and the temperature was 69. It was cloudy in Springfield, Missouri, with a temperature of 73. In Rolla, it was cloudy and the temperature was 69. It was cloudy in Cape Girardeau, with 67 degrees. It was sunny in Springfield, Illinois, with a temperature of 72. Once again in St. Louis, it was mostly sunny. The temperature was 73 degrees and the wind was northeast at 13 miles an hour. The current time is 4:43 p.m. Central Daylight Time. 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Here are the forecast highlights for this afternoon through Thursday. Dry and
generally warming conditions will continue through at least late next week. Tonight, mostly clear. Cooler with lows in the lower 50s. Northeast winds 5 to 10 miles per hour. Saturday, sunny. Highs in the mid-70s. East winds 5 to 10 miles per hour. Saturday night, partly cloudy in the evening, then becoming mostly clear. Lows in the lower 50s. Northeast winds around 5 miles per hour. Sunday, sunny. Highs in the upper 70s. North winds 5 to 10 miles per hour. Sunday night, mostly clear. Lows in the lower 50s. North winds around 5 miles per hour. Monday through Tuesday, clear. Highs in the mid-70s. Lows in the upper 40s. Tuesday night and Wednesday, mostly clear. Lows around 50. Highs in the lower 80s. Wednesday night through Friday, clear. Lows in the mid-50s. Highs in the lower 80s. At 4 p.m. at Lambert Field in St. Louis, it was mostly sunny with a temperature of 73 degrees. The dew point was 54, giving us a relative humidity of 51%. The wind was northeast at 13 miles an hour, and the pressure was 30.17 inches and falling. Elsewhere in the metro area, in Chesterfield, it was mostly sunny and the temperature was 74. In Belleville, it was 74 degrees. In Cahokia, it was sunny and 73 degrees. In St. Charles, it was mostly sunny and 75. Across the region, it was sunny in Columbia, Missouri, with a temperature of 73. In Quincy, it was sunny and 71 degrees. In Kansas City, it was sunny and the temperature was 69. It was cloudy in Springfield, Missouri, with a temperature of 73. In Rolla, it was cloudy and the temperature was 69. It was cloudy in Cape Girardeau, with 67 degrees. It was sunny in Springfield, Illinois, with a temperature of 72. Once again in St. Louis, it was mostly sunny. The temperature was 73 degrees and the wind was northeast at 13 miles an hour. The current time is 4:46 p.m. Central Daylight Time. 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Here are the forecast highlights for this afternoon through Thursday. Dry and generally warming conditions will continue through at least late next week. Tonight, mostly clear. Cooler with lows in the lower 50s. Northeast winds 5 to 10 miles per hour. Saturday, sunny. Highs in the mid-70s. East winds 5 to 10 miles per hour. Saturday night, partly cloudy in the evening, then becoming mostly clear. Lows in the lower 50s. Northeast winds around 5 miles per hour. Sunday, sunny. Highs in the upper 70s. North winds 5 to 10 miles per hour. Sunday night, mostly clear. Lows in the lower 50s. North winds around 5 miles per hour. Monday through Tuesday, clear. Highs in the mid-70s. Lows in the upper 40s. Tuesday night and Wednesday, mostly clear. Lows around 50. Highs in the lower 80s. Wednesday night through Friday, clear. Lows in the mid-50s. Highs in the lower 80s. At 4 p.m. at Lambert Field in St. Louis, it was mostly sunny with a temperature of 73 degrees. The dew point was 54, giving us a relative humidity of 51%. The wind was northeast at 13 miles an hour, and the pressure was 30.17 inches and falling. Elsewhere in the metro area, in Chesterfield, it was mostly sunny and the temperature was 74. In Belleville, it was 74 degrees. In Cahokia, it was sunny and 73 degrees. In St. Charles, it was mostly sunny and 75.
Across the region, it was sunny in Columbia, Missouri, with a temperature of 73. In Quincy, it was sunny and 71 degrees. In Kansas City, it was sunny and the temperature was 69. It was cloudy in Springfield, Missouri, with a temperature of 73. In Rolla, it was cloudy and the temperature was 69. It was cloudy in Cape Girardeau, with 67 degrees. It was sunny in Springfield, Illinois, with a temperature of 72. Once again in St. Louis, it was mostly sunny. The temperature was 73 degrees and the wind was northeast at 13 miles an hour. The current time is 4:50 p.m. Central Daylight Time. 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Here are the forecast highlights for this afternoon through Thursday. Dry and generally warming conditions will continue through at least late next week. Tonight, mostly clear. Cooler with lows in the lower 50s. Northeast winds 5 to 10 miles per hour. Saturday, sunny. Highs in the mid-70s. East winds 5 to 10 miles per hour. Saturday night, partly cloudy in the evening, then becoming mostly clear. Lows in the lower 50s. Northeast winds around 5 miles per hour. Sunday, sunny. Highs in the upper 70s. North winds 5 to 10 miles per hour. Sunday night, mostly clear. Lows in the lower 50s. North winds around 5 miles per hour. Monday through Tuesday, clear. Highs in the mid-70s. Lows in the upper 40s. Tuesday night and Wednesday, mostly clear. Lows around 50. Highs in the lower 80s. Wednesday night through Friday, clear. Lows in the mid-50s. Highs in the lower 80s. At 4 p.m. at Lambert Field in St. Louis, it was mostly sunny with a temperature of 73 degrees. The dew point was 54, giving us a relative humidity of 51%. The wind was northeast at 13 miles an hour, and the pressure was 30.17 inches and falling. Elsewhere in the metro area, in Chesterfield, it was mostly sunny and the temperature was 74. In Belleville, it was 74 degrees. In Cahokia, it was sunny and 73 degrees. In St. Charles, it was mostly sunny and 75. Across the region, it was sunny in Columbia, Missouri, with a temperature of 73. In Quincy, it was sunny and 71 degrees. In Kansas City, it was sunny and the temperature was 69. It was cloudy in Springfield, Missouri, with a temperature of 73. In Rolla, it was cloudy and the temperature was 69. It was cloudy in Cape Girardeau, with 67 degrees. It was sunny in Springfield, Illinois, with a temperature of 72. Once again in St. Louis, it was mostly sunny. The temperature was 73 degrees and the wind was northeast at 13 miles an hour. The current time is 4:53 p.m. Central Daylight Time. 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Here are the forecast highlights for this afternoon through Thursday. Dry and generally warming conditions will continue through at least late next week. Tonight, mostly clear. Cooler with lows in the lower 50s. Northeast winds 5 to 10 miles per hour. Saturday, sunny. Highs in the mid-70s. East winds 5 to 10 miles per hour. Saturday night, partly cloudy in the evening, then becoming mostly clear. Lows in the lower 50s. Northeast winds around 5 miles per hour.
Sunday, sunny. Highs in the upper 70s. North winds 5 to 10 miles per hour. Sunday night, mostly clear. Lows in the lower 50s. North winds around 5 miles per hour. Monday through Tuesday, clear. Highs in the mid-70s. Lows in the upper 40s. Tuesday night and Wednesday, mostly clear. Lows around 50. Highs in the lower 80s. Wednesday night through Friday, clear. Lows in the mid-50s. Highs in the lower 80s. At 4 p.m. at Lambert Field in St. Louis, it was mostly sunny with a temperature of 73 degrees. The dew point was 54, giving us a relative humidity of 51%. The wind was northeast at 13 miles an hour, and the pressure was 30.17 inches and falling. Elsewhere in the metro area, in Chesterfield, it was mostly sunny and the temperature was 74. Sunny. Highs in

highs in the lower 80s. At 4 p.m. at Lambert Field in St. Louis, it was mostly sunny with a temperature of 73 degrees. The dew point was 54, giving us a relative humidity of 51%. The wind was northeast at 13 miles an hour, and the pressure was 30.17 inches and falling. Elsewhere in the metro area, in Chesterfield, it was mostly sunny and the temperature was 74. In Belleville, it was 74 degrees. In Cahokia, it was sunny and 73 degrees. In St. Charles, it was mostly sunny and 75. Across the region, it was sunny in Columbia, Missouri, with a temperature of 73. In Quincy, it was sunny and 71 degrees. In Kansas City, it was sunny and the temperature was 69. It was cloudy in Springfield, Missouri, with a temperature of 73. In Rolla, it was cloudy and the temperature was 69. It was cloudy in Cape Girardeau, with 67 degrees. It was sunny in Springfield, Illinois, with a temperature of 72. Once again in St. Louis, it was mostly sunny. The temperature was 73 degrees and the wind was northeast at 13 miles an hour. The current time is 4:56 p.m. Central Daylight Time. 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Here are the forecast highlights for this afternoon through Thursday. Dry and generally warming conditions will continue through at least late next week. Tonight, mostly clear. Cooler with lows in the lower 50s. Northeast winds 5 to 10 miles per hour. Saturday, sunny. Highs in the mid-70s. East winds 5 to 10 miles per hour. Saturday night, partly cloudy in the evening, then becoming mostly clear. Lows in the lower 50s. Northeast winds around 5 miles per hour. Sunday, sunny. Highs in the upper 70s. North winds 5 to 10 miles per hour. Sunday night, mostly clear. Lows in the lower 50s. North winds around 5 miles per hour. Monday through Tuesday, clear. Highs in the mid-70s. Lows in the upper 40s. Tuesday night and Wednesday, mostly clear. Lows around 50. Highs in the lower 80s. Wednesday night through Friday, clear. Lows in the mid-50s. Highs in the lower 80s. At 4 p.m. at Lambert Field in St. Louis, it was mostly sunny with a temperature of 73 degrees. The dew point was 54, giving us a relative humidity of 51%. The wind was northeast at 13 miles an hour, and the pressure was 30.17 inches and falling. Elsewhere in the metro area, in Chesterfield, it was mostly sunny and the temperature was 74. In Belleville, it was 74 degrees. In Cahokia, it was sunny and 73 degrees. In St. Charles, it was mostly sunny and 75. Across the region, it was sunny in Columbia, Missouri, with a temperature of 73. In Quincy, it was sunny and 71 degrees. In Kansas City, it was sunny and the temperature was 69. It was cloudy in Springfield, Missouri, with a temperature of 73. In Rolla, it was cloudy and the temperature was 69. It was cloudy in Cape Girardeau, with 67 degrees. It was sunny in Springfield, Illinois, with a temperature of 72. Once again in St. Louis, it was mostly sunny. The temperature was 73 degrees and the wind was northeast at 13 miles an hour. The current time is 4:59 p.m. Central Daylight Time. 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

Here are the forecast highlights for this afternoon through Thursday. Dry and generally warming conditions will continue through at least late next week. Tonight, mostly clear. Cooler with lows in the lower 50s. Northeast winds 5 to 10 miles per hour. Saturday, sunny. Highs in the mid-70s. East winds 5 to 10 miles per hour. Saturday night, partly cloudy in the evening, then becoming mostly clear. Lows in the lower 50s. Northeast winds around 5 miles per hour. Sunday, sunny. Highs in the upper 70s. North winds 5 to 10 miles per hour. Sunday night, mostly clear. Lows in the lower 50s. North winds around 5 miles per hour. Monday through Tuesday, clear. Highs in the mid-70s. Lows in the upper 40s. Tuesday night and Wednesday, mostly clear. Lows around 50. Highs in the lower 80s. Wednesday night through Friday, clear. Lows in the mid-50s. Highs in the lower 80s. At 4 p.m. at Lambert Field in St. Louis, it was mostly sunny with a temperature of 73 degrees. The dew point was 54, giving us a relative humidity of 51%. The wind was northeast at 13 miles an hour, and the pressure was 30.17 inches and falling. Elsewhere in the metro area, in Chesterfield, it was mostly sunny and the temperature was 74. In Belleville, it was 74 degrees. In Cahokia, it was sunny and 73 degrees. In St. Charles, it was mostly sunny and 75. Across the region, it was sunny in Columbia, Missouri, with a temperature of 73. In Quincy, it was sunny and 71 degrees. In Kansas City, it was sunny and the temperature was 69. It was cloudy in Springfield, Missouri, with a temperature of 73. In Rolla, it was cloudy and the temperature was 69. It was cloudy in Cape Girardeau, with 67 degrees. It was sunny in Springfield, Illinois, with a temperature of 72. Once again in St. Louis, it was mostly sunny. The temperature was 73 degrees and the wind was northeast at 13 miles an hour. The current time is 5:02 p.m. Central Daylight Time. 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Here are the forecast highlights for this afternoon through Thursday. Dry and generally warming conditions will continue through at least late next week. Tonight, mostly clear. Cooler with lows in the lower 50s. Northeast winds 5 to 10 miles per hour. Saturday, sunny. Highs in the mid-70s. East winds 5 to 10 miles per hour. Saturday night, partly cloudy in the evening, then becoming mostly clear. Lows in the lower 50s. Northeast winds around 5 miles per hour. Sunday, sunny. Highs in the upper 70s. North winds 5 to 10 miles per hour. Sunday night, mostly clear. Lows in the lower 50s. North winds around 5 miles per hour. Monday through Tuesday, clear. Highs in the mid-70s. Lows in the upper 40s. Tuesday night and Wednesday, mostly clear. Lows around 50. Highs in the lower 80s. Wednesday night through Friday, clear. Lows in the mid-50s. Highs in the lower 80s. At 4 p.m. at Lambert Field in St. Louis, it was mostly sunny with a temperature of 73 degrees. The dew point was 54, giving us a relative humidity of 51%. The wind was northeast at 13 miles an hour, and the pressure was 30.17 inches and falling. Elsewhere in the metro area, in Chesterfield, it was mostly sunny and the temperature was 74. In Belleville, it was 74 degrees. In Cahokia,
it was sunny and 73 degrees. In St. Charles, it was mostly sunny and 75. Across the region, it was sunny in Columbia, Missouri, with a temperature of 73. In Quincy, it was sunny and 71 degrees. In Kansas City, it was sunny and the temperature was 69. It was cloudy in Springfield, Missouri, with a temperature of 73. In Rolla, it was cloudy and the temperature was 69. It was cloudy in Cape Girardeau, with 67 degrees. It was sunny in Springfield, Illinois, with a temperature of 72. Once again in St. Louis, it was mostly sunny. The temperature was 73 degrees and the wind was northeast at 13 miles an hour. The current time is 5:05 p.m. Central Daylight Time. 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Here are the forecast highlights for this afternoon through Thursday. Dry and generally warming conditions will continue through at least late next week. Tonight, mostly clear. Cooler with lows in the lower 50s. Northeast winds 5 to 10 miles per hour. Saturday, sunny. Highs in the mid-70s. East winds 5 to 10 miles per hour. Saturday night, partly cloudy in the evening, then becoming mostly clear. Lows in the lower 50s. Northeast winds around 5 miles per hour. Sunday, sunny. Highs in the upper 70s. North winds 5 to 10 miles per hour. Sunday night, mostly clear. Lows in the lower 50s. North winds around 5 miles per hour. Monday through Tuesday, clear. Highs in the mid-70s. Lows in the upper 40s. Tuesday night and Wednesday, mostly clear. Lows around 50. Highs in the lower 80s. Wednesday night through Friday, clear. Lows in the mid-50s. Highs in the lower 80s. At 4 p.m. at Lambert Field in St. Louis, it was mostly sunny with a temperature of 73 degrees. The dew point was 54, giving us a relative humidity of 51%. The wind was northeast at 13 miles an hour, and the pressure was 30.17 inches and falling. Elsewhere in the metro area, in Chesterfield, it was mostly sunny and the temperature was 74. In Belleville, it was 74 degrees. In Cahokia, it was sunny and 73 degrees. In St. Charles, it was mostly sunny and 75. Across the region, it was sunny in Columbia, Missouri, with a temperature of 73. In Quincy, it was sunny and 71 degrees. In Kansas City, it was sunny and the temperature was 69. It was cloudy in Springfield, Missouri, with a temperature of 73. In Rolla, it was cloudy and the temperature was 69. It was cloudy in Cape Girardeau, with 67 degrees. It was sunny in Springfield, Illinois, with a temperature of 72. Once again in St. Louis, it was mostly sunny. The temperature was 73 degrees and the wind was northeast at 13 miles an hour. The current time is 5:09 p.m. Central Daylight Time. 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Here are the forecast highlights for this afternoon through Thursday. Dry and generally warming conditions will continue through at least late next week. Tonight, mostly clear. Cooler with lows in the lower 50s. Northeast winds 5 to 10 miles per hour. Saturday, sunny. Highs in the mid-70s. East winds 5 to 10 miles per hour. Saturday night, partly cloudy in the evening, then becoming mostly clear.
lows in the lower 50s. Northeast winds around 5 miles per hour. Sunday, sunny. Highs in the upper 70s. North winds 5 to 10 miles per hour. Sunday night, mostly clear. Lows in the lower 50s. North winds around 5 miles per hour. Monday through Tuesday, clear. Highs in the mid-70s. Lows in the upper 40s. Tuesday night and Wednesday, mostly clear. Lows around 50. Highs in the lower 80s. Wednesday night through Friday, clear. Lows in the mid-50s. Highs in the lower 80s. At 5 p.m. at Lambert Field in St. Louis, it was mostly sunny with a temperature of 73 degrees. The dew point was 51, giving us a relative humidity of 46%. The wind was northeast at 12 miles an hour, and the pressure was 30.17 inches and steady. Elsewhere in the metro area, in Chesterfield it was sunny and the temperature was 74. In Belleville it was 73 degrees. In Cahokia, it was sunny and 73 degrees. In St. Charles, it was sunny and 75. Across the region, it was sunny in Columbia, Missouri, with a temperature of 72. In Quincy, it was sunny and 69 degrees. In Kansas City, it was sunny and the temperature was 69. It was partly sunny in Springfield, Missouri, with a temperature of 73. In Rolla, it was partly sunny and the temperature was 72. It was cloudy in Cape Girardeau, with 67 degrees. It was sunny in Springfield, Illinois, with a temperature of 72. Once again in St. Louis, it was mostly sunny. The temperature was 73 degrees and the wind was northeast at 12 miles an hour. The current time is 5:12 p.m. Central Daylight Time. 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Here are the forecast highlights for this afternoon through Thursday. Dry and generally warming conditions will continue through at least late next week. Tonight, mostly clear. Cooler with lows in the lower 50s. Northeast winds 5 to 10 miles per hour. Saturday, sunny. Highs in the mid-70s. East winds 5 to 10 miles per hour. Saturday night, partly cloudy in the evening, then becoming mostly clear. Lows in the lower 50s. Northeast winds around 5 miles per hour. Sunday, sunny. Highs in the upper 70s. North winds 5 to 10 miles per hour. Sunday night, mostly clear. Lows in the lower 50s. North winds around 5 miles per hour. Monday through Tuesday, clear. Highs in the mid-70s. Lows in the upper 40s. Tuesday night and Wednesday, mostly clear. Lows around 50. Highs in the lower 80s. Wednesday night through Friday, clear. Lows in the mid-50s. Highs in the lower 80s. At 5 p.m. at Lambert Field in St. Louis, it was mostly sunny with a temperature of 73 degrees. The dew point was 51, giving us a relative humidity of 46%. The wind was northeast at 12 miles an hour, and the pressure was 30.17 inches and steady. Elsewhere in the metro area, in Chesterfield it was sunny and the temperature was 74. In Belleville it was 73 degrees. In Cahokia, it was sunny and 73 degrees. In St. Charles it was sunny and 75. Across the region, it was sunny in Columbia, Missouri, with a temperature of 72. In Quincy, it was sunny and 69 degrees. In Kansas City, it was sunny and the temperature was 69. It was partly sunny in Springfield, Missouri, with a temperature of 73. In Rolla, it was partly sunny and the temperature was 72. It was cloudy in Cape Girardeau, with 67 degrees.
It was sunny in Springfield, Illinois, with a temperature of 72. Once again in St. Louis, it was mostly sunny. The temperature was 73 degrees and the wind was northeast at 12 miles an hour. The current time is 5:15 p.m. Central Daylight Time. 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Here are the forecast highlights for this afternoon through Thursday. Dry and generally warming conditions will continue through at least late next week. Tonight, mostly clear. Cooler with lows in the lower 50s. Northeast winds 5 to 10 miles per hour. Saturday, sunny. Highs in the mid-70s. East winds 5 to 10 miles per hour. Saturday night, partly cloudy in the evening, then becoming mostly clear. Lows in the lower 50s. Northeast winds around 5 miles per hour. Sunday, sunny. Highs in the upper 70s. North winds 5 to 10 miles per hour. Sunday night, mostly clear. Lows in the lower 50s. North winds around 5 miles per hour. Monday through Tuesday, clear. Highs in the mid-70s. Lows in the upper 40s. Tuesday night and Wednesday, mostly clear. Lows around 50. Highs in the lower 80s. Wednesday night through Friday, clear. Lows in the mid-50s. Highs in the lower 80s. At 5 p.m. at Lambert Field in St. Louis, it was mostly sunny with a temperature of 73 degrees. The dew point was 51, giving us a relative humidity of 46%. The wind was northeast at 12 miles an hour, and the pressure was 30.17 inches and steady. Elsewhere in the metro area, in Chesterfield it was sunny and the temperature was 74. In Belleville it was 73 degrees. In Cahokia, it was sunny and 73 degrees. In St. Charles it was sunny and 75. Across the region, it was sunny in Columbia, Missouri, with a temperature of 72. In Quincy, it was sunny and 69 degrees. In Kansas City, it was sunny and the temperature was 69. It was partly sunny in Springfield, Missouri, with a temperature of 73. In Rolla, it was partly sunny and the temperature was 72. It was cloudy in Cape Girardeau, with 67 degrees. It was sunny in Springfield, Illinois, with a temperature of 72. Once again in St. Louis, it was mostly sunny. The temperature was 73 degrees and the wind was northeast at 12 miles an hour. The current time is 5:18 p.m. Central Daylight Time. 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Here are the forecast highlights for this afternoon through Thursday. Dry and generally warming conditions will continue through at least late next week. Tonight, mostly clear. Cooler with lows in the lower 50s. Northeast winds 5 to 10 miles per hour. Saturday, sunny. Highs in the mid-70s. East winds 5 to 10 miles per hour. Saturday night, partly cloudy in the evening, then becoming mostly clear. Lows in the lower 50s. Northeast winds around 5 miles per hour. Sunday, sunny. Highs in the upper 70s. North winds 5 to 10 miles per hour. Sunday night, mostly clear. Lows in the lower 50s. North winds around 5 miles per hour. Monday through Tuesday, clear. Highs in the mid-70s. Lows in the upper 40s. Tuesday night and Wednesday, mostly clear. Lows around 50.
highs in the lower 80s. Wednesday night through Friday, clear. Lows in the mid-50s. Highs in the lower 80s. At 5 p.m. at Lambert Field in St. Louis, it was mostly sunny with a temperature of 73 degrees. The dew point was 51, giving us a relative humidity of 46%. The wind was northeast at 12 miles an hour, and the pressure was 30.17 inches and steady. Elsewhere in the metro area, in Chesterfield it was sunny and the temperature was 74. In Belleville it was 73 degrees. In Cahokia, it was sunny and 73 degrees. In St. Charles it was sunny and 75. Across the region, it was sunny in Columbia, Missouri, with a temperature of 72. In Quincy, it was sunny and 69 degrees. In Kansas City, it was sunny and the temperature was 69. It was partly sunny in Springfield, Missouri, with a temperature of 73. In Rolla, it was partly sunny and the temperature was 72. It was cloudy in Cape Girardeau, with 67 degrees. It was sunny in Springfield, Illinois, with a temperature of 72. Once again in St. Louis, it was mostly sunny. The temperature was 73 degrees and the wind was northeast at 12 miles an hour. The current time is 5:21 p.m. Central Daylight Time. 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Here are the forecast highlights for this afternoon through Thursday. Dry and generally warming conditions will continue through at least late next week. Tonight, mostly clear. Cooler with lows in the lower 50s. Northeast winds 5 to 10 miles per hour. Saturday, sunny. Highs in the mid-70s. East winds 5 to 10 miles per hour. Saturday night, partly cloudy in the evening, then becoming mostly clear. Lows in the lower 50s. Northeast winds around 5 miles per hour. Sunday, sunny. Highs in the upper 70s. North winds 5 to 10 miles per hour. Sunday night, mostly clear. Lows in the lower 50s. North winds around 5 miles per hour. Monday through Tuesday, clear. Highs in the mid-70s. Lows in the upper 40s. Tuesday night and Wednesday, mostly clear. Lows around 50. Highs in the lower 80s. Wednesday night through Friday, clear. Lows in the mid-50s. Highs in the lower 80s. At 5 p.m. at Lambert Field in St. Louis, it was mostly sunny with a temperature of 73 degrees. The dew point was 51, giving us a relative humidity of 46%. The wind was northeast at 12 miles an hour, and the pressure was 30.17 inches and steady. Elsewhere in the metro area, in Chesterfield it was sunny and the temperature was 74. In Belleville it was 73 degrees. In Cahokia, it was sunny and 73 degrees. In St. Charles it was sunny and 75. Across the region, it was sunny in Columbia, Missouri, with a temperature of 72. In Quincy, it was sunny and 69 degrees. In Kansas City, it was sunny and the temperature was 69. It was partly sunny in Springfield, Missouri, with a temperature of 73. In Rolla, it was partly sunny and the temperature was 72. It was cloudy in Cape Girardeau, with 67 degrees. It was sunny in Springfield, Illinois, with a temperature of 72. Once again in St. Louis, it was mostly sunny. The temperature was 73 degrees and the wind was northeast at 12 miles an hour. The current time is 5:24 p.m. Central Daylight Time. 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
Missouri and serves parts of east central Missouri and southwest Illinois, including the St. Louis metro area and surrounding counties. Here are the forecast highlights for this afternoon through Thursday. Dry and generally warming conditions will continue through at least late next week. Tonight, mostly clear. Cooler with lows in the lower 50s. Northeast winds 5 to 10 miles per hour. Saturday, sunny. Highs in the mid-70s. East winds 5 to 10 miles per hour. Saturday night, partly cloudy in the evening, then becoming mostly clear. Lows in the lower 50s. Northeast winds around 5 miles per hour. Sunday, sunny. Highs in the upper 70s. North winds 5 to 10 miles per hour. Sunday night, mostly clear. Lows in the lower 50s. North winds around 5 miles per hour. Monday through Tuesday, clear. Highs in the mid-70s. Lows in the upper 40s. Tuesday night and Wednesday, mostly clear. Lows around 50. Highs in the lower 80s. Wednesday night through Friday, clear. Lows in the mid-50s. Highs in the lower 80s. At 5 p.m. at Lambert Field in St. Louis, it was mostly sunny with a temperature of 73 degrees. The dew point was 51, giving us a relative humidity of 46%. The wind was northeast at 12 miles an hour, and the pressure was 30.17 inches and steady. Elsewhere in the metro area, in Chesterfield it was sunny and the temperature was 74. In Belleville it was 73 degrees. In Cahokia, it was sunny and 73 degrees. In St. Charles, it was sunny and 75. Across the region, it was sunny in Columbia, Missouri, with a temperature of 72. In Quincy, it was sunny and 69 degrees. In Kansas City, it was sunny and the temperature was 69. It was partly sunny in Springfield, Missouri, with a temperature of 73. In Rolla, it was partly sunny and the temperature was 72. It was cloudy in Cape Girardeau with 67 degrees. It was sunny in Springfield, Illinois, with a temperature of 72. Once again in St. Louis, it was mostly sunny. The temperature was 73 degrees and the wind was northeast at 12 miles an hour. The current time is 5:27 p.m. Central Daylight Time. 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This program originates from the National Weather Service Forecast Office in St. Louis, Missouri, and serves parts of east central Missouri and southwest Illinois, including the St. Louis metro area and surrounding counties. Here are the forecast highlights for this afternoon through Thursday. Dry and generally warming conditions will continue through at least late next week. Tonight, mostly clear. Cooler with lows in the lower 50s. Northeast winds 5 to 10 miles per hour. Saturday, sunny. Highs in the mid-70s. East winds 5 to 10 miles per hour. Saturday night, partly cloudy in the evening, then becoming mostly clear. Lows in the lower 50s. Northeast winds around 5 miles per hour. Sunday, sunny. Highs in the upper 70s. North winds 5 to 10 miles per hour. Sunday night, mostly clear. Lows in the lower 50s. North winds around 5 miles per hour. Monday through Tuesday, clear. Highs in the mid-70s. Lows in the upper 40s. Tuesday night and Wednesday, mostly clear. Lows around 50. Highs in the lower 80s. Wednesday night through Friday, clear. Lows in the mid-50s. Highs in the lower 80s. At 5 p.m. at Lambert Field in St. Louis, it was mostly sunny with a temperature of 73 degrees. The dew point was 51, giving us a relative humidity of 46%. The wind was northeast at 12 miles an hour, and the pressure was 30.17 inches and steady. Elsewhere in the metro area, in Chesterfield, it was sunny and the temperature
temperature was 74. In Belleville, it was 73 degrees. In Cahokia, it was sunny and 73 degrees. In St. Charles, it was sunny and 75. Across the region, it was sunny in Columbia, Missouri, with a temperature of 72. In Quincy, it was sunny and 69 degrees. In Kansas City, it was sunny and the temperature was 69. It was partly sunny in Springfield, Missouri, with a temperature of 73. In Rolla, it was partly sunny and the temperature was 72. It was cloudy in Cape Girardeau, with 67 degrees. It was sunny in Springfield, Illinois, with a temperature of 72. Once again in St. Louis, it was mostly sunny. The temperature was 73 degrees and the wind was northeast at 12 miles an hour. The current time is 5:30 p.m. Central Daylight Time. 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Here are the forecast highlights for this afternoon through Thursday. Dry and generally warming conditions will continue through at least late next week. Tonight, mostly clear. Cooler with lows in the lower 50s. Northeast winds 5 to 10 miles per hour. Saturday, sunny. Highs in the mid-70s. East winds 5 to 10 miles per hour. Saturday night, partly cloudy in the evening, then becoming mostly clear. Lows in the lower 50s. Northeast winds around 5 miles per hour. Sunday, sunny. Highs in the upper 70s. North winds 5 to 10 miles per hour. Sunday night, mostly clear. Lows in the lower 50s. North winds around 5 miles per hour. Monday through Tuesday, clear. Highs in the mid-70s. Lows in the upper 40s. Tuesday night and Wednesday, mostly clear. Lows around 50. Highs in the lower 80s. Wednesday night through Friday, clear. Lows in the mid-50s. Highs in the lower 80s. At 5 p.m. at Lambert Field in St. Louis, it was mostly sunny with a temperature of 73 degrees. The dew point was 51, giving us a relative humidity of 46%. The wind was northeast at 12 miles an hour, and the pressure was 30.17 inches and steady. Elsewhere in the metro area, in Chesterfield it was sunny and the temperature was 74. In Belleville it was 73 degrees. In Cahokia, it was sunny and 73 degrees. In St. Charles it was sunny and 75. Across the region, it was sunny in Columbia, Missouri, with a temperature of 72. In Quincy, it was sunny and 69 degrees. In Kansas City, it was sunny and the temperature was 69. It was partly sunny in Springfield, Missouri, with a temperature of 73. In Rolla, it was partly sunny and the temperature was 72. It was cloudy in Cape Girardeau, with 67 degrees. It was sunny in Springfield, Illinois, with a temperature of 72. Once again in St. Louis, it was mostly sunny. The temperature was 73 degrees and the wind was northeast at 12 miles an hour. The current time is 5:34 p.m. Central Daylight Time. 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Here are the forecast highlights for this afternoon through Thursday. Dry and generally warming conditions will continue through at least late next week. Tonight, mostly clear. Cooler with lows in the lower 50s. Northeast winds 5 to 10 miles per hour. Saturday, sunny. Highs in the mid-70s. East winds 5 to 10 miles.
per hour. Saturday night, partly cloudy in the evening, then becoming mostly clear. Lows in the lower 50s. Northeast winds around 5 miles per hour. Sunday, sunny. Highs in the upper 70s. North winds 5 to 10 miles per hour. Sunday night, mostly clear. Lows in the lower 50s. North winds around 5 miles per hour. Monday through Tuesday, clear. Highs in the mid-70s. Lows in the upper 40s. Tuesday night and Wednesday, mostly clear. Lows around 50. Highs in the lower 80s. Wednesday night through Friday, clear. Lows in the mid-50s. Highs in the lower 80s. At 5 p.m. at Lambert Field in St. Louis, it was mostly sunny with a temperature of 73 degrees. The dew point was 51, giving us a relative humidity of 46%. The wind was northeast at 12 miles an hour, and the pressure was 30.17 inches and steady. Elsewhere in the metro area, in Chesterfield it was sunny and the temperature was 74. In Belleville it was 73 degrees. In Cahokia, it was sunny and 73 degrees. In St. Charles it was sunny and 75. Across the region, it was sunny in Columbia, Missouri, with a temperature of 72. In Quincy, it was sunny and 69 degrees. In Kansas City, it was sunny and the temperature was 69. It was partly sunny in Springfield, Missouri, with a temperature of 73. In Rolla, it was partly sunny and the temperature was 72. It was cloudy in Cape Girardeau, with 67 degrees. It was sunny in Springfield, Illinois, with a temperature of 72. Once again in St. Louis, it was mostly sunny. The temperature was 73 degrees and the wind was northeast at 12 miles an hour. The current time is 5:37 p.m. Central Daylight Time. 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Here are the forecast highlights for this afternoon through Thursday. Dry and generally warming conditions will continue through at least late next week. Tonight, mostly clear. Cooler with lows in the lower 50s. Northeast winds 5 to 10 miles per hour. Saturday, sunny. Highs in the mid-70s. East winds 5 to 10 miles per hour. Saturday night, partly cloudy in the evening, then becoming mostly clear. Lows in the lower 50s. Northeast winds around 5 miles per hour. Sunday, sunny. Highs in the upper 70s. North winds 5 to 10 miles per hour. Sunday night, mostly clear. Lows in the lower 50s. North winds around 5 miles per hour. Monday through Tuesday, clear. Highs in the mid-70s. Lows in the upper 40s. Tuesday night and Wednesday, mostly clear. Lows around 50. Highs in the lower 80s. Wednesday night through Friday, clear. Lows in the mid-50s. Highs in the lower 80s. At 5 p.m. at Lambert Field in St. Louis, it was mostly sunny with a temperature of 73 degrees. The dew point was 51, giving us a relative humidity of 46%. The wind was northeast at 12 miles an hour, and the pressure was 30.17 inches and steady. Elsewhere in the metro area, in Chesterfield it was sunny and the temperature was 74. In Belleville it was 73 degrees. In Cahokia, it was sunny and 73 degrees. In St. Charles it was sunny and 75. Across the region, it was sunny in Columbia, Missouri, with a temperature of 72. In Quincy it was sunny and 69 degrees. In Kansas City, it was sunny and the temperature was 69. It was partly sunny in Springfield, Missouri, with a temperature of 73. In Rolla, it was partly sunny.
The temperature was 72. It was cloudy in Cape Girardeau with 67 degrees. It was sunny in Springfield, Illinois, with a temperature of 72. Once again in St. Louis, it was mostly sunny. The temperature was 73 degrees and the wind was northeast at 12 miles an hour. The current time is 5:40 p.m. Central Daylight Time. 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Here are the forecast highlights for this afternoon through Thursday. Dry and generally warming conditions will continue through at least late next week. Tonight, mostly clear. Cooler with lows in the lower 50s. Northeast winds 5 to 10 miles per hour. Saturday, sunny. Highs in the mid-70s. East winds 5 to 10 miles per hour. Saturday night, partly cloudy in the evening, then becoming mostly clear. Lows in the lower 50s. Northeast winds around 5 miles per hour. Sunday, sunny. Highs in the upper 70s. North winds 5 to 10 miles per hour. Sunday night, mostly clear. Lows in the lower 50s. North winds around 5 miles per hour. Monday through Tuesday, clear. Highs in the mid-70s. Lows in the upper 40s. Tuesday night and Wednesday, mostly clear. Lows around 50. Highs in the lower 80s. Wednesday night through Friday, clear. Lows in the mid-50s. Highs in the lower 80s. At 5 p.m. at Lambert Field in St. Louis, it was mostly sunny with a temperature of 73 degrees. The dew point was 51, giving us a relative humidity of 46%. The wind was northeast at 12 miles an hour, and the pressure was 30.17 inches and steady. Elsewhere in the metro area, in Chesterfield it was sunny and the temperature was 74. In Belleville it was 73 degrees. In Cahokia, it was sunny and 73 degrees. In St. Charles it was sunny and 75. Across the region, it was sunny in Columbia, Missouri, with a temperature of 72. In Quincy, it was sunny and 69 degrees. In Kansas City, it was sunny and the temperature was 69. It was partly sunny in Springfield, Missouri, with a temperature of 73. In Rolla, it was partly sunny and the temperature was 72. It was cloudy in Cape Girardeau with 67 degrees. It was sunny in Springfield, Illinois, with a temperature of 72. Once again in St. Louis, it was mostly sunny. The temperature was 73 degrees and the wind was northeast at 12 miles an hour. The current time is 5:43 p.m. Central Daylight Time. 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Here are the forecast highlights for this afternoon through Thursday. Dry and generally warming conditions will continue through at least late next week. Tonight, mostly clear. Cooler with lows in the lower 50s. Northeast winds 5 to 10 miles per hour. Saturday, sunny. Highs in the mid-70s. East winds 5 to 10 miles per hour. Saturday night, partly cloudy in the evening, then becoming mostly clear. Lows in the lower 50s. Northeast winds around 5 miles per hour. Sunday, sunny. Highs in the upper 70s. North winds 5 to 10 miles per hour. Sunday night, mostly clear. Lows in the lower 50s. North winds around 5 miles per hour. Monday through Tuesday, clear. Highs in the mid-70s. Lows
upper 40s. Tuesday night and Wednesday, mostly clear. Lows around 50. Highs in the lower 80s. Wednesday night through Friday, clear. Lows in the mid-50s. Highs in the lower 80s. At 5 p.m. at Lambert Field in St. Louis, it was mostly sunny with a temperature of 73 degrees. The dew point was 51, giving us a relative humidity of 46%. The wind was northeast at 12 miles an hour, and the pressure was 30.17 inches and steady. Elsewhere in the metro area, in Chesterfield it was sunny and the temperature was 74. In Belleville it was 73 degrees. In Cahokia, it was sunny and 73 degrees. In St. Charles, it was sunny and 75. Across the region, it was sunny in Columbia, Missouri, with a temperature of 72. In Quincy, it was sunny and 69 degrees. In Kansas City, it was sunny and the temperature was 69. It was partly sunny in Springfield, Missouri, with a temperature of 73. In Rolla, it was partly sunny and the temperature was 72. It was cloudy in Cape Girardeau, with 67 degrees. It was sunny in Springfield, Illinois, with a temperature of 72. Once again in St. Louis, it was mostly sunny. The temperature was 73 degrees and the wind was northeast at 12 miles an hour. The current time is 5:46 p.m. Central Daylight Time. 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Here are the forecast highlights for this afternoon through Thursday. Dry and generally warming conditions will continue through at least late next week. Tonight, mostly clear. Cooler with lows in the lower 50s. Northeast winds 5 to 10 miles per hour. Saturday, sunny. Highs in the mid-70s. East winds 5 to 10 miles per hour. Saturday night, partly cloudy in the evening, then becoming mostly clear. Lows in the lower 50s. Northeast winds around 5 miles per hour. Sunday, sunny. Highs in the upper 70s. North winds 5 to 10 miles per hour. Sunday night, mostly clear. Lows in the lower 50s. North winds around 5 miles per hour. Monday through Tuesday, clear. Highs in the mid-70s. Lows in the upper 40s. Tuesday night and Wednesday, mostly clear. Lows around 50. Highs in the lower 80s. Wednesday night through Friday, clear. Lows in the mid-50s. Highs in the lower 80s. At 5 p.m. at Lambert Field in St. Louis, it was mostly sunny with a temperature of 73 degrees. The dew point was 51, giving us a relative humidity of 46%. The wind was northeast at 12 miles an hour, and the pressure was 30.17 inches and steady. Elsewhere in the metro area, in Chesterfield it was sunny and the temperature was 74. In Belleville it was 73 degrees. In Cahokia, it was sunny and 73 degrees. In St. Charles it was sunny and 75. Across the region, it was sunny in Columbia, Missouri, with a temperature of 72. In Quincy, it was sunny and 69 degrees. In Kansas City, it was sunny and the temperature was 69. It was partly sunny in Springfield, Missouri, with a temperature of 73. In Rolla, it was partly sunny and the temperature was 72. It was cloudy in Cape Girardeau, with 67 degrees. It was sunny in Springfield, Illinois, with a temperature of 72. Once again in St. Louis, it was mostly sunny. The temperature was 73 degrees and the wind was northeast at 12 miles an hour. The current time is 5:49 p.m. Central Daylight Time.
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Here are the forecast highlights for this afternoon through Thursday. Dry and generally warming conditions will continue through at least late next week. Tonight, mostly clear. Cooler with lows in the lower 50s. Northeast winds 5 to 10 miles per hour. Saturday, sunny. Highs in the mid-70s. East winds 5 to 10 miles per hour. Saturday night, partly cloudy in the evening, then becoming mostly clear. Lows in the lower 50s. Northeast winds around 5 miles per hour. Sunday, sunny. Highs in the upper 70s. North winds 5 to 10 miles per hour. Sunday night, mostly clear. Lows in the lower 50s. North winds around 5 miles per hour. Monday through Tuesday, clear. Highs in the mid-70s. Lows in the upper 40s. Tuesday night and Wednesday, mostly clear. Lows around 50. Highs in the lower 80s. Wednesday night through Friday, clear. Lows in the mid-50s. Highs in the lower 80s. At 5 p.m. at Lambert Field in St. Louis, it was mostly sunny with a temperature of 73 degrees. The dew point was 51, giving us a relative humidity of 46%. The wind was northeast at 12 miles an hour, and the pressure was 30.17 inches and steady. Elsewhere in the metro area, in Chesterfield it was sunny and the temperature was 74. In Belleville it was 73 degrees. In Cahokia, it was sunny and 73 degrees. In St. Charles it was sunny and 75. Across the region, it was sunny in Columbia, Missouri, with a temperature of 72. In Quincy, it was sunny and 69 degrees. In Kansas City, it was sunny and the temperature was 69. It was partly sunny in Springfield, Missouri, with a temperature of 73. In Rolla, it was partly sunny and the temperature was 72. It was cloudy in Cape Girardeau, with 67 degrees. It was sunny in Springfield, Illinois, with a temperature of 72. Once again in St. Louis, it was mostly sunny. The temperature was 73 degrees and the wind was northeast at 12 miles an hour. The current time is 5:52 p.m. Central Daylight Time. 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Here are the forecast highlights for this afternoon through Thursday. Dry and generally warming conditions will continue through at least late next week. Tonight, mostly clear. Cooler with lows in the lower 50s. Northeast winds 5 to 10 miles per hour. Saturday, sunny. Highs in the mid-70s. East winds 5 to 10 miles per hour. Saturday night, partly cloudy in the evening, then becoming mostly clear. Lows in the lower 50s. Northeast winds around 5 miles per hour. Sunday, sunny. Highs in the upper 70s. North winds 5 to 10 miles per hour. Sunday night, mostly clear. Lows in the lower 50s. North winds around 5 miles per hour. Monday through Tuesday, clear. Highs in the mid-70s. Lows in the upper 40s. Tuesday night and Wednesday, mostly clear. Lows around 50. Highs in the lower 80s. Wednesday night through Friday, clear. Lows in the mid-50s. Highs in the lower 80s. At 5 p.m. at Lambert Field in St. Louis, it was mostly sunny with a temperature of 73 degrees.
the dew point was 51, giving us a relative humidity of 46%. The wind was northeast at 12 miles an hour, and the pressure was 30.17 inches and steady. Elsewhere in the metro area, in Chesterfield it was sunny and the temperature was 74. In Belleville it was 73 degrees. In Cahokia, it was sunny and 73 degrees. In St. Charles, it was sunny and 75. Across the region, it was sunny in Columbia, Missouri, with a temperature of 72. In Quincy, it was sunny and 69 degrees. In Kansas City, it was sunny and the temperature was 69. It was partly sunny in Springfield, Missouri, with a temperature of 73. In Rolla, it was partly sunny and the temperature was 72. It was cloudy in Cape Girardeau, with 67 degrees. It was sunny in Springfield, Illinois, with a temperature of 72. Once again in St. Louis, it was mostly sunny. The temperature was 73 degrees and the wind was northeast at 12 miles an hour. The current time is 5:56 p.m. and steady.

Springfield, Missouri, with a temperature of 73. In Rolla, it was partly sunny and the temperature was 72. It was cloudy in Cape Girardeau, with 67 degrees. It was sunny in Springfield, Illinois, with a temperature of 72. Once again in St. Louis, it was mostly sunny. The temperature was 73 degrees and the wind was northeast at 12 miles an hour. The current time is 5:56 p.m. Central Daylight Time. 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Here are the forecast highlights for this afternoon through Thursday. Dry and generally warming conditions will continue through at least late next week. Tonight, mostly clear. Cooler with lows in the lower 50s. Northeast winds 5 to 10 miles per hour. Saturday, sunny. Highs in the mid-70s. East winds 5 to 10 miles per hour. Saturday night, partly cloudy in the evening, then becoming mostly clear. Lows in the lower 50s. Northeast winds around 5 miles per hour. Sunday, sunny. Highs in the upper 70s. North winds 5 to 10 miles per hour. Sunday night, mostly clear. Lows in the lower 50s. North winds around 5 miles per hour. Monday through Tuesday, clear. Highs in the mid-70s. Lows in the upper 40s. Tuesday night and Wednesday, mostly clear. Lows around 50. Highs in the lower 80s. Wednesday night through Friday, clear. Lows in the mid-50s. Highs in the lower 80s. At 5 p.m. at Lambert Field in St. Louis, it was mostly sunny with a temperature of 73 degrees. The dew point was 51, giving us a relative humidity of 46%. The wind was northeast at 12 miles an hour, and the pressure was 30.17 inches and steady. Elsewhere in the metro area, in Chesterfield it was sunny and the temperature was 74. In Belleville it was 73 degrees. In Cahokia, it was sunny and 73 degrees. In St. Charles it was sunny and 75. Across the region, it was sunny in Columbia, Missouri, with a temperature of 72. In Quincy, it was sunny and 69 degrees. In Kansas City, it was sunny and the temperature was 69. It was partly sunny in Springfield, Missouri, with a temperature of 73. In Rolla, it was partly sunny and the temperature was 72. It was cloudy in Cape Girardeau, with 67 degrees. It was sunny in Springfield, Illinois, with a temperature of 72. Once again in St. Louis, it was mostly sunny. The temperature was 73 degrees and the wind was northeast at 12 miles an hour. The current time is 5:59 p.m. Central Daylight Time. 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Here are the forecast highlights for this afternoon through Thursday. Dry and generally warming conditions will continue through at least late next week. Tonight, mostly clear. Cooler with lows in the lower 50s. Northeast winds 5 to 10 miles per hour. Saturday, sunny. Highs in the mid-70s. East winds 5 to 10 miles per hour. Saturday night, partly cloudy in the evening, then becoming mostly clear. Lows in the lower 50s. Northeast winds around 5 miles per hour. Sunday, sunny. Highs in the upper 70s. North winds 5 to 10 miles per hour. Sunday night, mostly clear. Lows in the lower 50s. North winds around 5 miles per hour.

Monday through Tuesday, clear. Highs in the mid-70s. Lows in the upper 40s. Tuesday night and Wednesday, mostly clear. Lows around 50. Highs in the lower 80s. Wednesday night through Friday, clear. Lows in the mid-50s. Highs in the lower 80s. At 5 p.m. at Lambert Field in St. Louis, it was mostly sunny with a temperature of 73 degrees. The dew point was 51, giving us a relative humidity of 46%. The wind was northeast at 12 miles an hour, and the pressure was 30.17 inches and steady. Elsewhere in the metro area, in Chesterfield it was sunny and the temperature was 74. In Belleville it was 73 degrees. In Cahokia, it was sunny and 73 degrees. In St. Charles, it was sunny and 75. Across the region, it was sunny in Columbia, Missouri, with a temperature of 72. In Quincy, it was sunny and 69 degrees. In Kansas City, it was sunny and the temperature was 69. It was partly sunny in Springfield, Missouri, with a temperature of 73. In Rolla, it was partly sunny and the temperature was 72. It was cloudy in Cape Girardeau with 67 degrees. It was sunny in Springfield, Illinois, with a temperature of 72. Once again in St. Louis, it was mostly sunny. The temperature was 73 degrees and the wind was northeast at 12 miles an hour. The current time is 6:02 p.m. Central Daylight Time. 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Here are the forecast highlights for this afternoon through Thursday. Dry and generally warming conditions will continue through at least late next week. Tonight, mostly clear. Cooler with lows in the lower 50s. Northeast winds 5 to 10 miles per hour. Saturday, sunny. Highs in the mid-70s. East winds 5 to 10 miles per hour. Saturday night, partly cloudy in the evening, then becoming mostly clear. Lows in the lower 50s. Northeast winds around 5 miles per hour. Sunday, sunny. Highs in the upper 70s. North winds 5 to 10 miles per hour. Sunday night, mostly clear. Lows in the lower 50s. North winds around 5 miles per hour. Monday through Tuesday, clear. Highs in the mid-70s. Lows in the upper 40s. Tuesday night and Wednesday, mostly clear. Lows around 50. Highs in the lower 80s. Wednesday night through Friday, clear. Lows in the mid-50s. Highs in the lower 80s. At 5 p.m. at Lambert Field in St. Louis, it was mostly sunny with a temperature of 73 degrees. The dew point was 51, giving us a relative humidity of 46%. The wind was northeast at 12 miles an hour, and the pressure was 30.17 inches and steady. Elsewhere in the metro area, in Chesterfield it was sunny and the temperature was 74. In Belleville it was 73 degrees. In Cahokia, it was sunny and 73 degrees. In St. Charles it was sunny and 75. Across the region, it was sunny in Columbia, Missouri, with a temperature of 72. In Quincy it was sunny and 69 degrees. In Kansas City, it was sunny and the temperature was 69. It was partly sunny in Springfield, Missouri, with a temperature of 73. In Rolla, it was partly sunny and the temperature was 72. It was cloudy in Cape Girardeau, with 67 degrees. It was sunny in Springfield, Illinois, with a temperature of 72. Once again in St. Louis, it was mostly sunny. The temperature was 73 degrees and the wind was northeast at 12 miles an hour. The current time is 6:05 p.m. Central Daylight Time. 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
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This program originates from the National Weather Service Forecast Office in St. Louis, Missouri, and serves parts of East Central Missouri and Southwest Illinois, including the St. Louis metro area and surrounding counties. Here are the forecast highlights for this afternoon through Thursday. Dry and generally warming conditions will continue through at least late next week. Tonight, mostly clear. Cooler with lows in the lower 50s. Northeast winds 5 to 10 miles per hour. Saturday, sunny. Highs in the mid-70s. East winds 5 to 10 miles per hour. Saturday night, partly cloudy in the evening, then becoming mostly clear. Lows in the lower 50s. Northeast winds around 5 miles per hour. Sunday, sunny. Highs in the upper 70s. North winds 5 to 10 miles per hour. Sunday night, mostly clear. Lows in the lower 50s. North winds around 5 miles per hour. Monday through Tuesday, clear. Highs in the mid-70s. Lows in the upper 40s. Tuesday night and Wednesday, mostly clear. Lows around 50. Highs in the lower 80s. Wednesday night through Friday, clear. Lows in the mid-50s. Highs in the lower 80s. At 5 p.m. at Lambert Field in St. Louis, it was mostly sunny with a temperature of 73 degrees. The dew point was 51, giving us a relative humidity of 46%. The wind was northeast at 12 miles an hour, and the pressure was 30.17 inches and steady. Elsewhere in the metro area, in Chesterfield it was sunny and the temperature was 74. In Belleville it was 73 degrees. In Cahokia, it was sunny and 73 degrees. In St. Charles it was sunny and 75. Across the region, it was sunny in Columbia, Missouri, with a temperature of 72. In Quincy, it was sunny and 69 degrees. In Kansas City, it was sunny and the temperature was 69. It was partly sunny in Springfield, Missouri, with a temperature of 73. In Rolla, it was partly sunny and the temperature was 72. It was cloudy in Cape Girardeau, with 67 degrees. It was sunny in Springfield, Illinois, with a temperature of 72. Once again in St. Louis, it was mostly sunny. The temperature was 73 degrees and the wind was northeast at 12 miles an hour. The current time is 6:08 p.m. Central Daylight Time. 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Here are the forecast highlights for this afternoon through Thursday. Dry and generally warming conditions will continue through at least late next week. Tonight, mostly clear. Cooler with lows in the lower 50s. Northeast winds 5 to 10 miles per hour. Saturday, sunny. Highs in the mid-70s. East winds 5 to 10 miles per hour. Saturday night, partly cloudy in the evening, then becoming mostly clear. Lows in the lower 50s. Northeast winds around 5 miles per hour. Sunday, sunny. Highs in the upper 70s. North winds 5 to 10 miles per hour. Sunday night, mostly clear. Lows in the lower 50s. North winds around 5 miles per hour. Monday through Tuesday, clear. Highs in the mid-70s. Lows in the upper 40s. Tuesday night and Wednesday, mostly clear. Lows around 50. Highs in the lower 80s. Wednesday night through Friday, clear. Lows in the mid-50s. Highs in the lower 80s. At 6 p.m. at Lambert Field in St. Louis, it was partly cloudy with a temperature of 73 degrees. The dew point was 50, giving us a relative humidity of 44.
percent. The wind was northeast at 10 miles an hour, and the pressure was 30.18 inches and rising. Elsewhere in the metro area, in Chesterfield, it was clear and the temperature was 72. In Belleville, it was 72 degrees. In Cahokia, it was clear and 72 degrees. In St. Charles, it was clear and 72. Across the region, it was clear in Columbia, Missouri, with a temperature of 69. In Quincy, it was clear and 67 degrees. In Kansas City, it was sunny and the temperature was 67. It was mostly sunny in Springfield, Missouri, with a temperature of 71. In Rolla, it was clear and the temperature was 70. It was cloudy in Cape Girardeau, with 68 degrees. It was clear in Springfield, Illinois, with a temperature of 69. Once again in St. Louis, it was partly cloudy. The temperature was 73 degrees and the wind was northeast at 10 miles an hour. The current time is 6:11 p.m. Central Daylight Time. 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Here are the forecast highlights for this afternoon through Thursday. Dry and generally warming conditions will continue through at least late next week. Tonight, mostly clear. Cooler with lows in the lower 50s. Northeast winds 5 to 10 miles per hour. Saturday, sunny. Highs in the mid-70s. East winds 5 to 10 miles per hour. Saturday night, partly cloudy in the evening, then becoming mostly clear. Lows in the lower 50s. Northeast winds around 5 miles per hour. Sunday, sunny. Highs in the upper 70s. North winds 5 to 10 miles per hour. Sunday night, mostly clear. Lows in the lower 50s. North winds around 5 miles per hour. Monday through Tuesday, clear. Highs in the mid-70s. Lows in the upper 40s. Tuesday night and Wednesday, mostly clear. Lows around 50. Highs in the lower 80s. Wednesday night through Friday, clear. Lows in the mid-50s. Highs in the lower 80s. At 6 p.m. at Lambert Field in St. Louis, it was partly cloudy with a temperature of 73 degrees. The dew point was 50, giving us a relative humidity of 44%. The wind was northeast at 10 miles an hour, and the pressure was 30.18 inches and rising. Elsewhere in the metro area, in Chesterfield, it was clear and the temperature was 72. In Belleville, it was 72 degrees. In Cahokia, it was clear and 72 degrees. In St. Charles, it was clear and 72. Across the region, it was clear in Columbia, Missouri, with a temperature of 69. In Quincy, it was clear and 67 degrees. In Kansas City, it was sunny and the temperature was 67. It was mostly sunny in Springfield, Missouri, with a temperature of 71. In Rolla, it was clear and the temperature was 70. It was cloudy in Cape Girardeau, with 68 degrees. It was clear in Springfield, Illinois, with a temperature of 69. Once again in St. Louis, it was partly cloudy. The temperature was 73 degrees and the wind was northeast at 10 miles an hour. The current time is 6:14 p.m. Central Daylight Time. 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Here are the forecast highlights for this afternoon through Thursday. Dry and generally warming conditions will continue through at least late next week. Tonight, mostly clear. Cooler with lows in the lower 50s.
Northeast winds 5 to 10 miles per hour. Saturday, sunny. Highs in the mid-70s. East winds 5 to 10 miles per hour. Saturday night, partly cloudy in the evening, then becoming mostly clear. Lows in the lower 50s. Northeast winds around 5 miles per hour. Sunday, sunny. Highs in the upper 70s. North winds 5 to 10 miles per hour. Sunday night, mostly clear. Lows in the lower 50s. North winds around 5 miles per hour. Monday through Tuesday, clear. Highs in the mid-70s. Lows in the upper 40s. Tuesday night and Wednesday, mostly clear. Lows around 50. Highs in the lower 80s. Wednesday night through Friday, clear. Lows in the mid-50s. Highs in the lower 80s. At 6 p.m. at Lambert Field in St. Louis, it was partly cloudy with a temperature of 73 degrees. The dew point was 50, giving us a relative humidity of 44%. The wind was northeast at 10 miles an hour, and the pressure was 30.18 inches and rising. Elsewhere in the metro area, in Chesterfield, it was clear and the temperature was 72. In Belleville, it was 72 degrees. In Cahokia, it was clear and 72 degrees. In St. Charles, it was clear and 72. Across the region, it was clear in Columbia, Missouri, with a temperature of 69. In Quincy, it was clear and 67 degrees. In Kansas City, it was sunny and the temperature was 67. It was mostly sunny in Springfield, Missouri, with a temperature of 71. In Rolla, it was clear and the temperature was 70. It was cloudy in Cape Girardeau, with 68 degrees. It was clear in Springfield, Illinois, with a temperature of 69. Once again in St. Louis, it was partly cloudy. The temperature was 73 degrees and the wind was northeast at 10 miles an hour. The current time is 6:17 p.m. Central Daylight Time. 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Here are the forecast highlights for this afternoon through Thursday. Dry and generally warming conditions will continue through at least late next week. Tonight, mostly clear. Cooler with lows in the lower 50s. Northeast winds 5 to 10 miles per hour. Saturday, sunny. Highs in the mid-70s. East winds 5 to 10 miles per hour. Saturday night, partly cloudy in the evening, then becoming mostly clear. Lows in the lower 50s. Northeast winds around 5 miles per hour. Sunday, sunny. Highs in the upper 70s. North winds 5 to 10 miles per hour. Sunday night, mostly clear. Lows in the lower 50s. North winds around 5 miles per hour. Monday through Tuesday, clear. Highs in the mid-70s. Lows in the upper 40s. Tuesday night and Wednesday, mostly clear. Lows around 50. Highs in the lower 80s. Wednesday night through Friday, clear. Lows in the mid-50s. Highs in the lower 80s. At 6 p.m. at Lambert Field in St. Louis, it was partly cloudy with a temperature of 73 degrees. The dew point was 50, giving us a relative humidity of 44%. The wind was northeast at 10 miles an hour, and the pressure was 30.18 inches and rising. Elsewhere in the metro area, in Chesterfield, it was clear and the temperature was 72. In Belleville, it was 72 degrees. In Cahokia, it was clear and 72 degrees. In St. Charles, it was clear and 72. Across the region, it was clear in Columbia, Missouri, with a temperature of 69. In Quincy, it was clear and 67 degrees. In Kansas City, it was sunny and the temperature was 67.
was mostly sunny in Springfield, Missouri, with a temperature of 71. In Rolla, it was clear and the temperature was 70. It was cloudy in Cape Girardeau with 68 degrees. It was clear in Springfield, Illinois, with a temperature of 69. Once again in St. Louis, it was partly cloudy. The temperature was 73 degrees and the wind was northeast at 10 miles an hour. The current time is 6:21 p.m. Central Daylight Time. 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Here are the forecast highlights for this afternoon through Thursday. Dry and generally warming conditions will continue through at least late next week. Tonight, mostly clear. Cooler with lows in the lower 50s. Northeast winds 5 to 10 miles per hour. Saturday, sunny. Highs in the mid-70s. East winds 5 to 10 miles per hour. Saturday night, partly cloudy in the evening, then becoming mostly clear. Lows in the lower 50s. Northeast winds around 5 miles per hour. Sunday, sunny. Highs in the upper 70s. North winds 5 to 10 miles per hour. Sunday night, mostly clear. Lows in the lower 50s. North winds around 5 miles per hour. Monday through Tuesday, clear. Highs in the mid-70s. Lows in the upper 40s. Tuesday night and Wednesday, mostly clear. Lows around 50. Highs in the lower 80s. Wednesday night through Friday, clear. Lows in the mid-50s. Highs in the lower 80s. At 6 p.m. at Lambert Field in St. Louis, it was partly cloudy with a temperature of 73 degrees. The dew point was 50, giving us a relative humidity of 44%. The wind was northeast at 10 miles an hour, and the pressure was 30.18 inches and rising. Elsewhere in the metro area, in Chesterfield, it was clear and the temperature was 72. In Belleville, it was 72 degrees. In Cahokia, it was clear and 72 degrees. In St. Charles, it was clear and 72. Across the region, it was clear in Columbia, Missouri, with a temperature of 69. In Quincy, it was clear and 67 degrees. In Kansas City, it was sunny and the temperature was 67. It was mostly sunny in Springfield, Missouri, with a temperature of 71. In Rolla, it was clear and the temperature was 70. It was cloudy in Cape Girardeau with 68 degrees. It was clear in Springfield, Illinois, with a temperature of 69. Once again in St. Louis, it was partly cloudy. The temperature was 73 degrees and the wind was northeast at 10 miles an hour. The current time is 6:24 p.m. Central Daylight Time. 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This program originates from the National Weather Service Forecast Office in St. Louis, Missouri, and serves parts of East Central Missouri and Southwest Illinois, including the St. Louis metro area and surrounding counties. Here are the forecast highlights for this afternoon through Thursday. Dry and generally warming conditions will continue through at least late next week. Tonight, mostly clear. Cooler with lows in the lower 50s. Northeast winds 5 to 10 miles per hour. Saturday, sunny. Highs in the mid-70s. East winds 5 to 10 miles per hour. Saturday night, partly cloudy in the evening, then becoming mostly clear. Lows in the lower 50s. Northeast winds around 5 miles per hour. Sunday, sunny. Highs in the upper 70s. North winds 5 to 10 miles per hour. Sunday night, mostly clear. Lows in the lower 50s. North winds around 5 miles per hour.
Day through Tuesday, clear. Highs in the mid-70s. Lows in the upper 40s. Tuesday night and Wednesday, mostly clear. Lows around 50. Highs in the lower 80s. Wednesday night through Friday, clear. Lows in the mid-50s. Highs in the lower 80s. At 6 p.m. at Lambert Field in St. Louis, it was partly cloudy with a temperature of 73 degrees. The dew point was 50, giving us a relative humidity of 44%. The wind was northeast at 10 miles an hour, and the pressure was 30.18 inches and rising. Elsewhere in the metro area, in Chesterfield, it was clear and the temperature was 72. In Belleville, it was 72 degrees. In Cahokia, it was clear and 72 degrees. In St. Charles, it was clear and 72. Across the region, it was clear in Columbia, Missouri, with a temperature of 69. In Quincy, it was clear and 67 degrees. In Kansas City, it was sunny and the temperature was 67. It was mostly sunny in Springfield, Missouri, with a temperature of 71. In Rolla, it was clear and the temperature was 70. It was cloudy in Cape Girardeau, with 68 degrees. It was clear in Springfield, Illinois, with a temperature of 69. Once again in St. Louis, it was partly cloudy. The temperature was 73 degrees and the wind was northeast at 10 miles an hour. The current time is 6:27 p.m. Central Daylight Time. 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Here are the forecast highlights for this afternoon through Thursday. Dry and generally warming conditions will continue through at least late next week. Tonight, mostly clear. Cooler with lows in the lower 50s. Northeast winds 5 to 10 miles per hour. Saturday, sunny. Highs in the mid-70s. East winds 5 to 10 miles per hour. Saturday night, partly cloudy in the evening, then becoming mostly clear. Lows in the lower 50s. Northeast winds around 5 miles per hour. Sunday, sunny. Highs in the upper 70s. North winds 5 to 10 miles per hour. Sunday night, mostly clear. Lows in the lower 50s. North winds around 5 miles per hour. Monday through Tuesday, clear. Highs in the mid-70s. Lows in the upper 40s. Tuesday night and Wednesday, mostly clear. Lows around 50. Highs in the lower 80s. Wednesday night through Friday, clear. Lows in the mid-50s. Highs in the lower 80s. At 6 p.m. at Lambert Field in St. Louis, it was partly cloudy with a temperature of 73 degrees. The dew point was 50, giving us a relative humidity of 44%. The wind was northeast at 10 miles an hour, and the pressure was 30.18 inches and rising. Elsewhere in the metro area, in Chesterfield, it was clear and the temperature was 72. In Belleville, it was 72 degrees. In Cahokia, it was clear and 72 degrees. In St. Charles, it was clear and 72. Across the region, it was clear in Columbia, Missouri, with a temperature of 69. In Quincy, it was clear and 67 degrees. In Kansas City, it was sunny and the temperature was 67. It was mostly sunny in Springfield, Missouri, with a temperature of 71. In Rolla, it was clear and the temperature was 70. It was cloudy in Cape Girardeau, with 68 degrees. It was clear in Springfield, Illinois, with a temperature of 69. Once again in St. Louis, it was partly cloudy. The temperature was 73 degrees and the wind was northeast at 10 miles an hour. The St. Louis climate summary for this evening, as of 4 p.m., October 2, 2026. Today's high temperature of 74 degrees occurred at 2:00.
8:59 p.m. The normal high is 75. The record high is 94 degrees, which was set in 1953. Today's low temperature of 62 degrees occurred at 10:37 a.m. The normal low is 55. The record low is 32 degrees, which was set in 1974. No precipitation fell today, which leaves the monthly total at 0.21 inches. The total precipitation for the season since September 1st still stands at 1.59 inches, and the total precipitation for the year is still 37.85 inches. No snow fell today. The total snowfall since July 1st still stands at 0.0 inches. The normal high temperature for tomorrow is 75 degrees, and the normal low is 54. The record high for tomorrow is 94, which occurred in 2006, and the record low is 31, which occurred in 1974. Sunset tonight is at 6:43 p.m. Sunrise tomorrow is at 6:59 a.m. The current time is 6:31 p.m. Central Daylight Time. 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This program originates from the National Weather Service Forecast Office in St. Louis, Missouri, and serves parts of East Central Missouri and Southwest Illinois, including the St. Louis metro area and surrounding counties. Here are the forecast highlights for this afternoon through Thursday. Dry and generally warming conditions will continue through at least late next week. Tonight, mostly clear. Cooler with lows in the lower 50s. Northeast winds 5 to 10 miles per hour. Saturday, sunny. Highs in the mid-70s. East winds 5 to 10 miles per hour. Saturday night, partly cloudy in the evening, then becoming mostly clear. Lows in the lower 50s. Northeast winds around 5 miles per hour. Sunday, sunny. Highs in the upper 70s. North winds 5 to 10 miles per hour. Sunday night, mostly clear. Lows in the lower 50s. North winds around 5 miles per hour. Monday through Tuesday, clear. Highs in the mid 70s. Lows in the upper 40s. Tuesday night and Wednesday, mostly clear. Lows around 50. Highs in the lower 80s. Wednesday night through Friday, clear. Lows in the mid-50s. Highs in the lower 80s. At 6 p.m. at Lambert Field in St. Louis, it was partly cloudy with a temperature of 73 degrees. The dew point was 50, giving us a relative humidity of 44%. The wind was northeast at 10 miles an hour, and the pressure was 30.18 inches and rising. Elsewhere in the metro area, in Chesterfield, it was clear and the temperature was 72. In Belleville, it was 72 degrees. In Cahokia, it was clear and 72 degrees. In St. Charles, it was clear and 72. Across the region, it was clear in Columbia, Missouri, with a temperature of 69. In Quincy, it was clear and 67 degrees. In Kansas City, it was sunny and the temperature was 67. It was mostly sunny in Springfield, Missouri, with a temperature of 71. In Rolla, it was clear and the temperature was 70. It was cloudy in Cape Girardeau, with 68 degrees. It was clear in Springfield, Illinois, with a temperature of 69. Once again in St. Louis, it was partly cloudy. The temperature was 73 degrees and the wind was northeast at 10 miles an hour. The St. Louis climate summary for this evening, as of 4 p.m., October 2, 2026. Today's high temperature of 74 degrees occurred at 2:59 p.m. The normal high is 75. The record high is 94 degrees, which was set in 1953. Today's low temperature of 62 degrees occurred at 10:37 a.m. The normal low is 55. The record low is 32 degrees, which was set in 1974. No precipitation fell today, which leaves the monthly total at 0.21 inches. The total precipitation for the season since September 1st
still stands at 1.59 inches, and the total precipitation for the year is still 37.85 inches. No snow fell today. The total snowfall since July 1st still stands at 0.0 inches. The normal high temperature for tomorrow is 75 degrees, and the normal low is 54. The record high for tomorrow is 94, which occurred in 2006, and the record low is 31, which occurred in 1974. Sunset tonight is at 6:43 p.m. Sunrise tomorrow is at 6:59 a.m. The current time is 6:36 p.m. Central Daylight Time. 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This program originates from the National Weather Service Forecast Office in St. Louis, Missouri, and serves parts of East Central Missouri and Southwest Illinois, including the St. Louis metro area and surrounding counties. Here are the forecast highlights for this afternoon through Thursday. Dry and generally warming conditions will continue through at least late next week. Tonight, mostly clear. Cooler with lows in the lower 50s. Northeast winds 5 to 10 miles per hour. Saturday, sunny. Highs in the mid-70s. East winds 5 to 10 miles per hour. Saturday night, partly cloudy in the evening, then becoming mostly clear. Lows in the lower 50s. Northeast winds around 5 miles per hour. Sunday, sunny. Highs in the upper 70s. North winds 5 to 10 miles per hour. Sunday night, mostly clear. Lows in the lower 50s. North winds around 5 miles per hour. Monday through Tuesday, clear. Highs in the mid-70s. Lows in the upper 40s. Tuesday night and Wednesday, mostly clear. Lows around 50. Highs in the lower 80s. Wednesday night through Friday, clear. Lows in the mid-50s. Highs in the lower 80s. At 6 p.m. at Lambert Field in St. Louis, it was partly cloudy with a temperature of 73 degrees. The dew point was 50, giving us a relative humidity of 44%. The wind was northeast at 10 miles an hour, and the pressure was 30.18 inches and rising. Elsewhere in the metro area, in Chesterfield, it was clear and the temperature was 72. In Belleville, it was 72 degrees. In Cahokia, it was clear and 72 degrees. In St. Charles, it was clear and 72. Across the region, it was clear in Columbia, Missouri, with a temperature of 69. In Quincy, it was clear and 67 degrees. In Kansas City, it was sunny and the temperature was 67. It was mostly sunny in Springfield, Missouri, with a temperature of 71. In Rolla, it was clear and the temperature was 70. It was cloudy in Cape Girardeau with 68 degrees. It was clear in Springfield, Illinois, with a temperature of 69. Once again in St. Louis, it was partly cloudy. The temperature was 73 degrees and the wind was northeast at 10 miles an hour. The St. Louis climate summary for this evening, as of 4 p.m., October 2, 2026. Today's high temperature of 74 degrees occurred at 2:59 p.m. The normal high is 75. The record high is 94 degrees, which was set in 1953. Today's low temperature of 62 degrees occurred at 10:37 a.m. The normal low is 55. The record low is 32 degrees, which was set in 1974. No precipitation fell today, which leaves the monthly total at 0.21 inches. The total precipitation for the season since September 1st still stands at 1.59 inches, and the total precipitation for the year is still 37.85 inches. No snow fell today. The total snowfall since July 1st still stands at 0.0 inches. The normal high temperature for tomorrow is 75 degrees, and the normal low is 54. The record high for tomorrow is 94, which occurred in 2006, and the record low is 31, which occurred in 1974.
Sunset tonight is at 6:43 p.m. Sunrise tomorrow is at 6:59 a.m. The current time is 6:40 p.m. Central Daylight Time. 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This program originates from the National Weather Service Forecast Office in St. Louis, Missouri, and serves parts of East Central Missouri and Southwest Illinois, including the St. Louis metro area and surrounding counties. Here are the forecast highlights for this afternoon through Thursday. Dry and generally warming conditions will continue through at least late next week. Tonight, mostly clear. Cooler with lows in the lower 50s. Northeast winds 5 to 10 miles per hour. Saturday, sunny. Highs in the mid-70s. East winds 5 to 10 miles per hour. Saturday night, partly cloudy in the evening, then becoming mostly clear. Lows in the lower 50s. Northeast winds around 5 miles per hour. Sunday, sunny. Highs in the upper 70s. North winds 5 to 10 miles per hour. Sunday night, mostly clear. Lows in the lower 50s. North winds around 5 miles per hour. Monday through Tuesday, clear. Highs in the mid-70s. Lows in the upper 40s. Tuesday night and Wednesday, mostly clear. Lows around 50. Highs in the lower 80s. Wednesday night through Friday, clear. Lows in the mid-50s. Highs in the lower 80s. At 6 p.m. at Lambert Field in St. Louis, it was partly cloudy with a temperature of 73 degrees. The dew point was 50, giving us a relative humidity of 44%. The wind was northeast at 10 miles an hour, and the pressure was 30.18 inches and rising. Elsewhere in the metro area, in Chesterfield, it was clear and the temperature was 72. In Belleville, it was 72 degrees. In Cahokia, it was clear and 72 degrees. In St. Charles, it was clear and 72. Across the region, it was clear in Columbia, Missouri, with a temperature of 69. In Quincy, it was clear and 67 degrees. In Kansas City, it was sunny and the temperature was 67. It was mostly sunny in Springfield, Missouri, with a temperature of 71. In Rolla, it was clear and the temperature was 70. It was cloudy in Cape Girardeau, with 68 degrees. It was clear in Springfield, Illinois, with a temperature of 69. Once again in St. Louis, it was partly cloudy. The temperature was 73 degrees and the wind was northeast at 10 miles an hour. The St. Louis climate summary for this evening, as of 4 p.m., October 2, 2026. Today's high temperature of 74 degrees occurred at 2:59 p.m. The normal high is 75. The record high is 94 degrees, which was set in 1953. Today's low temperature of 62 degrees occurred at 10:37 a.m. The normal low is 55. The record low is 32 degrees, which was set in 1974. No precipitation fell today, which leaves the monthly total at 0.21 inches. The total precipitation for the season since September 1st still stands at 1.59 inches, and the total precipitation for the year is still 37.85 inches. No snow fell today. The total snowfall since July 1st still stands at 0.0 inches. The normal high temperature for tomorrow is 75 degrees, and the normal low is 54. The record high for tomorrow is 94, which occurred in 2006, and the record low is 31, which occurred in 1974. Sunset tonight is at 6:43 p.m. Sunrise tomorrow is at 6:59 a.m. The current time is 6:45 p.m. Central Daylight Time. 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
and southwest Illinois, including the St. Louis metro area and surrounding counties. Here are the forecast highlights for this afternoon through Thursday. Dry and generally warming conditions will continue through at least late next week. Tonight, mostly clear. Cooler with lows in the lower 50s. Northeast winds 5 to 10 miles per hour. Saturday, sunny. Highs in the mid-70s. East winds 5 to 10 miles per hour. Saturday night, partly cloudy in the evening, then becoming mostly clear. Lows in the lower 50s. Northeast winds around 5 miles per hour. Sunday, sunny. Highs in the upper 70s. North winds 5 to 10 miles per hour. Sunday night, mostly clear. Lows in the lower 50s. North winds around 5 miles per hour. Monday through Tuesday, clear. Highs in the mid-70s. Lows in the upper 40s. Tuesday night and Wednesday, mostly clear. Lows around 50. Highs in the lower 80s. Wednesday night through Friday, clear. Lows in the mid-50s. Highs in the lower 80s. At 6 p.m. at Lambert Field in St. Louis, it was partly cloudy with a temperature of 73 degrees. The dew point was 50, giving us a relative humidity of 44%. The wind was northeast at 10 miles an hour, and the pressure was 30.18 inches and rising. Elsewhere in the metro area, in Chesterfield, it was clear and the temperature was 72. In Belleville, it was 72 degrees. In Cahokia, it was clear and 72 degrees. In St. Charles, it was clear and 72. Across the region, it was clear in Columbia, Missouri, with a temperature of 69. In Quincy, it was clear and 67 degrees. In Kansas City, it was sunny and the temperature was 67. It was mostly sunny in Springfield, Missouri, with a temperature of 71. In Rolla, it was clear and the temperature was 70. It was cloudy in Cape Girardeau, with 68 degrees. It was clear in Springfield, Illinois, with a temperature of 69. Once again in St. Louis, it was partly cloudy. The temperature was 73 degrees and the wind was northeast at 10 miles an hour. The St. Louis climate summary for this evening, as of 4 p.m., October 2, 2026. Today's high temperature of 74 degrees occurred at 2:59 p.m. The normal high is 75. The record high is 94 degrees, which was set in 1953. Today's low temperature of 62 degrees occurred at 10:37 a.m. The normal low is 55. The record low is 32 degrees, which was set in 1974. No precipitation fell today, which leaves the monthly total at 0.21 inches. The total precipitation for the season since September 1st still stands at 1.59 inches, and the total precipitation for the year is still 37.85 inches. No snow fell today. The total snowfall since July 1st still stands at 0.0 inches. The normal high temperature for tomorrow is 75 degrees, and the normal low is 54. The record high for tomorrow is 94, which occurred in 2006, and the record low is 31, which occurred in 1974. Sunset tonight is at 6:43 p.m. Sunrise tomorrow is at 6:59 a.m. The current time is 6:49 p.m. Central Daylight Time. 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This program originates from the National Weather Service Forecast Office in St. Louis, Missouri, and serves parts of East Central Missouri and Southwest Illinois, including the St. Louis metro area and surrounding counties. Here are the forecast highlights for this afternoon through Thursday. Dry and generally warming conditions will continue through at least late next week. Tonight, mostly clear. Cooler with lows in the lower 50s. Northeast winds 5 to 10 miles per hour. Saturday, sunny. Highs in the mid-70s.
east winds 5 to 10 miles per hour. Saturday night, partly cloudy in the evening, then becoming mostly clear. Lows in the lower 50s. Northeast winds around 5 miles per hour. Sunday, sunny. Highs in the upper 70s. North winds 5 to 10 miles per hour. Sunday night, mostly clear. Lows in the lower 50s. North winds around 5 miles per hour. Monday through Tuesday, clear. Highs in the mid-70s. Lows in the upper 40s. Tuesday night and Wednesday, mostly clear. Lows around 50. Highs in the lower 80s. Wednesday night through Friday, clear. Lows in the mid-50s. Highs in the lower 80s. At 6 p.m. at Lambert Field in St. Louis, it was partly cloudy with a temperature of 73 degrees. The dew point was 50, giving us a relative humidity of 44%. The wind was northeast at 10 miles an hour, and the pressure was 30.18 inches and rising. Elsewhere in the metro area, in Chesterfield, it was clear and the temperature was 72. In Belleville, it was 72 degrees. In Cahokia, it was clear and 72 degrees. In St. Charles, it was clear and 72. Across the region, it was clear in Columbia, Missouri, with a temperature of 69. In Quincy, it was clear and 67 degrees. In Kansas City, it was sunny and the temperature was 67. It was mostly sunny in Springfield, Missouri, with a temperature of 71. In Rolla, it was clear and the temperature was 70. It was cloudy in Cape Girardeau, with 68 degrees. It was clear in Springfield, Illinois, with a temperature of 69. Once again in St. Louis, it was partly cloudy. The temperature was 73 degrees and the wind was northeast at 10 miles an hour. The St. Louis climate summary for this evening, as of 4 p.m., October 2, 2026. Today's high temperature of 74 degrees occurred at 2:59 p.m. The normal high is 75. The record high is 94 degrees, which was set in 1953. Today's low temperature of 62 degrees occurred at 10:37 a.m. The normal low is 55. The record low is 32 degrees, which was set in 1974. No precipitation fell today, which leaves the monthly total at 0.21 inches. The total precipitation for the season since September 1st still stands at 1.59 inches, and the total precipitation for the year is still 37.85 inches. No snow fell today. The total snowfall since July 1st still stands at 0.0 inches. The normal high temperature for tomorrow is 75 degrees, and the normal low is 54. The record high for tomorrow is 94, which occurred in 2006, and the record low is 31, which occurred in 1974. Sunset tonight is at 6:43 p.m. Sunrise tomorrow is at 6:59 a.m. The current time is 6:54 p.m. Central Daylight Time. 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This program originates from the National Weather Service Forecast Office in St. Louis, Missouri, and serves parts of East Central Missouri and Southwest Illinois, including the St. Louis metro area and surrounding counties. Here are the forecast highlights for this afternoon through Thursday. Dry and generally warming conditions will continue through at least late next week. Tonight, mostly clear. Cooler with lows in the lower 50s. Northeast winds 5 to 10 miles per hour. Saturday, sunny. Highs in the mid-70s. East winds 5 to 10 miles per hour. Saturday night, partly cloudy in the evening, then becoming mostly clear. Lows in the lower 50s. Northeast winds around 5 miles per hour. Sunday, sunny. Highs in the upper 70s. North winds 5 to 10 miles per hour. Sunday night, mostly clear. Lows in the lower 50s. North winds around 5 miles per hour.
Monday through Tuesday, clear. Highs in the mid-70s. Lows in the upper 40s. Tuesday night and Wednesday, mostly clear. Lows around 50. Highs in the lower 80s. Wednesday night through Friday, clear. Lows in the mid-50s. Highs in the lower 80s. At 6 p.m. at Lambert Field in St. Louis, it was partly cloudy with a temperature of 73 degrees. The dew point was 50, giving us a relative humidity of 44%. The wind was northeast at 10 miles an hour, and the pressure was 30.18 inches and rising. Elsewhere in the metro area, in Chesterfield, it was clear and the temperature was 72. In Belleville, it was 72 degrees. In Cahokia, it was clear and 72 degrees. In St. Charles, it was clear and 72. Across the region, it was clear in Columbia, Missouri, with a temperature of 69. Monday through Tuesday, clear. Highs

rising. Elsewhere in the metro area, in Chesterfield, it was clear and the temperature was 72. In Belleville, it was 72 degrees. In Cahokia, it was clear and 72 degrees. In St. Charles, it was clear and 72. Across the region, it was clear in Columbia, Missouri, with a temperature of 69. In Quincy, it was clear and 67 degrees. In Kansas City, it was sunny and the temperature was 67. It was mostly sunny in Springfield, Missouri, with a temperature of 71. In Rolla, it was clear and the temperature was 70. It was cloudy in Cape Girardeau, with 68 degrees. It was clear in Springfield, Illinois, with a temperature of 69. Once again in St. Louis, it was partly cloudy. The temperature was 73 degrees and the wind was northeast at 10 miles an hour. The St. Louis climate summary for this evening, as of 4 p.m., October 2, 2026. Today's high temperature of 74 degrees occurred at 2:59 p.m. The normal high is 75. The record high is 94 degrees, which was set in 1953. Today's low temperature of 62 degrees occurred at 10:37 a.m. The normal low is 55. The record low is 32 degrees, which was set in 1974. No precipitation fell today, which leaves the monthly total at 0.21 inches. The total precipitation for the season since September 1st still stands at 1.59 inches, and the total precipitation for the year is still 37.85 inches. No snow fell today. The total snowfall since July 1st still stands at 0.0 inches. The normal high temperature for tomorrow is 75 degrees, and the normal low is 54. The record high for tomorrow is 94, which occurred in 2006, and the record low is 31, which occurred in 1974. Sunset tonight is at 6:43 p.m. Sunrise tomorrow is at 6:59 a.m. The current time is 6:58 p.m. Central Daylight Time. 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Here are the forecast highlights for this afternoon through Thursday. Dry and generally warming conditions will continue through at least late next week. Tonight, mostly clear. Cooler with lows in the lower 50s. Northeast winds 5 to 10 miles per hour. Saturday, sunny. Highs in the mid-70s. East winds 5 to 10 miles per hour. Saturday night, partly cloudy in the evening, then becoming mostly clear. Lows in the lower 50s. Northeast winds around 5 miles per hour. Sunday, sunny. Highs in the upper 70s. North winds 5 to 10 miles per hour. Sunday night, mostly clear. Lows in the lower 50s. North winds around 5 miles per hour. Monday through Tuesday, clear. Highs in the mid-70s. Lows in the upper 40s. Tuesday night and Wednesday, mostly clear. Lows around 50. Highs in the lower 80s. Wednesday night through Friday, clear. Lows in the mid-50s. Highs in the lower 80s. At 6 p.m. at Lambert Field in St. Louis, it was partly cloudy with a temperature of 73 degrees. The dew point was 50, giving us a relative humidity of 44%. The wind was northeast at 10 miles an hour, and the pressure was 30.18 inches and rising. Elsewhere in the metro area, in Chesterfield, it was clear and the temperature was 72. In Belleville, it was 72 degrees. In Cahokia, it was clear and 72 degrees. In St. Charles, it was clear and 72. Across the region, it was clear in Columbia, Missouri, with a temperature of 69. In Quincy, it was clear and 67 degrees. In Kansas City, it was sunny and the temperature was